northwest winds 5 to 10 miles an hour with gusts up to 25 miles an hour. Tuesday, patchy frost before 8 a.m. Sunny. Highs in the upper 50s. Northwest winds around 5 miles an hour. Tuesday night, clear. Lows in the lower 40s. Southwest winds 5 to 10 miles an hour. And now the extended forecast for south central Pennsylvania. Wednesday, sunny. Highs in the lower 70s. Wednesday night, mostly clear. Lows around 50. Thursday, mostly sunny. Highs in the lower 70s. Thursday night, mostly clear. Lows in the mid 40s. Friday, sunny. Highs in the upper 60s. Friday night, mostly clear. Lows in the mid 40s. Saturday, sunny. Highs in the upper 60s. Saturday night, partly cloudy. Lows in the mid 40s. Sunday, partly sunny with a 30% chance of showers. Highs in the mid 60s. The 8 to 14 day outlook, from Monday, October 12th to Sunday, October 18th, calls for above normal temperatures and above normal precipitation. Normal high temperatures across central Pennsylvania during this period range from the upper 50s over the Allegheny Mountains to the mid 60s across the lower Susquehanna Valley. Normal lows range from the upper 30s over the Alleghenies to the mid 40s across the lower Susquehanna Valley. Here are the 7 p.m. conditions in the Altoona area. In Altoona, it was cloudy. The temperature was 59 degrees, the dew point 57, and the relative humidity 93%. The wind was south at 3 miles an hour. The pressure was 30.11 inches and rising. At State College, it was cloudy. The temperature was 59 degrees, the dew point 59, and the relative humidity 100%. The wind was calm. The pressure was 30.10 inches and steady. Now, a few other local conditions. Johnstown, mostly cloudy 59, Dubois, clear 58, La Trobe, clear 66, Pittsburgh partly cloudy 66, Erie, clear 63, Bradford clear 57. To the south and east, York, cloudy 60, Selins Grove cloudy 59, Harrisburg cloudy 60, Philadelphia cloudy 60, Baltimore cloudy 62, Washington DC drizzle 63. Once again, in Altoona it was 59 degrees under cloudy skies. And at State College it was 59 degrees under cloudy skies. This is NOAA Weather Radio, All Hazards Station WMG 589. 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Here's the hazardous weather outlook for the following counties: Bedford, Blair, Cambria, and Huntingdon. For this afternoon and tonight, no hazardous weather is expected at this time. And now the extended outlook for the period Monday through Saturday. Frost could harm sensitive and unprotected vegetation Monday night into early Tuesday morning. The Altoona climate summary for this evening, as of 5 p.m., October 4, 2026. Today's high temperature was 60 degrees and the low 49 degrees. 0.01 inches of precipitation fell today, which brings the monthly total to 0.03 inches. The record high for tomorrow is 89, which occurred in 1951, and the record low is 31, which occurred in 1965. Sunset tonight is at 6:50 p.m. Sunrise tomorrow is at 7:14 a.m. A cold front will move from west to east across the state late this evening into Monday morning, ushering in gusty winds and abundant sunshine on Monday. This surge of cold air will set the stage for areas of frost Monday night and Tuesday night across parts of the central ridge and valley region of the state in the northern and western Alleghenies. Low temperatures for tonight will range from the lower 40s in the northern tier to the mid-50s in the Susquehanna Valley. Monday high temperatures will be in the upper 50s to lower 60s for the northern tier and the high 60s to low 70s for southeast Pennsylvania. The upcoming work and school week will feature an extended stretch of dry weather with no rainfall forecasted across the Commonwealth through Saturday. Here is the latest National Weather Service forecast for Blair and Bedford counties, including the city of Altoona. Tonight, mostly cloudy through midnight, then becoming partly cloudy. Patchy fog through 2 a.m. Lows in the upper 40s.
South winds around 5 miles an hour, becoming west with gusts up to 20 miles an hour after midnight. Monday, mostly sunny. Highs in the lower 60s. Northwest winds 10 to 15 miles an hour with gusts up to 30 miles an hour. Monday night, cooler, clear. Lows in the upper 30s. Northwest winds 5 to 10 miles an hour with gusts up to 25 miles an hour. Tuesday, patchy frost before 8 a.m. Sunny. Highs in the lower 60s. Northwest winds around 5 miles an hour. Tuesday night, clear. Lows around 40. Southwest winds around 5 miles an hour. Here is the latest National Weather Service forecast for Cambria County, including the city of Johnstown. Tonight, partly cloudy. Lows in the upper 40s. Southwest winds 5 to 10 miles an hour. Monday, mostly sunny. Highs in the upper 50s. Northwest winds 10 to 15 miles an hour with gusts up to 30 miles an hour. Monday night, cooler. Mostly clear. Lows in the mid-30s. Northwest winds 5 to 10 miles an hour with gusts up to 25 miles an hour. Tuesday, patchy frost before 8 a.m. Sunny. Highs in the upper 50s. Northwest winds around 5 miles an hour. Tuesday night, clear. Lows in the lower 40s. Southwest winds 5 to 10 miles an hour. And now the extended forecast for South Central Pennsylvania. Wednesday, sunny. Highs in the lower 70s. Wednesday night, mostly clear. Lows around 50. Thursday, mostly sunny. Highs in the lower 70s. Thursday night, mostly clear. Lows in the mid-40s. Friday, sunny. Highs in the upper 60s. Friday night, mostly clear. Lows in the mid-40s. Saturday, sunny. Highs in the upper 60s. Saturday night, partly cloudy. Lows in the mid-40s. Sunday, partly sunny with a 30% chance of showers. Highs in the mid-60s. The 8 to 14 day outlook, from Monday, October 12th to Sunday, October 18th, calls for above normal temperatures and above normal precipitation. Normal high temperatures across central Pennsylvania during this period range from the upper 50s over the Allegheny Mountains to the mid-60s across the lower Susquehanna Valley. Normal lows range from the upper 30s over the Alleghenies to the mid-40s across the lower Susquehanna Valley. Here are the 8 p.m. conditions in the Altoona area. In Altoona, it was cloudy. The temperature was 59 degrees, the dew point 57, and the relative humidity 93%. The wind was south at 3 miles an hour. The pressure was 30.11 inches and steady. At State College, it was cloudy. The temperature was 59 degrees, the dew point 59, and the relative humidity 100%. The wind was calm. The pressure was 30.11 inches and rising. Now, a few other local conditions: Johnstown, clear 57, DuBois, clear 56, Pittsburgh clear 62, Erie, clear 57, Bradford clear 53. To the south and east, York, cloudy 61, Selins Grove cloudy 59, Philadelphia cloudy 60, Baltimore cloudy 61, Washington DC drizzle 63. Once again, in Altoona it was 59 degrees under cloudy skies. And at State College it was 59 degrees under cloudy skies. This is NOAA Weather Radio, All Hazards Station WNG 589. 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Here's the hazardous weather outlook for the following counties: Bedford, Blair, Cambria, and Huntingdon. For this afternoon and tonight, no hazardous weather is expected at this time. And now the extended outlook for the period Monday through Saturday. Frost could harm sensitive and unprotected vegetation Monday night into early Tuesday morning. The Altoona climate summary for this evening, as of 5 p.m., October 4, 2026. Today's high temperature was 60 degrees and the low 49 degrees. 0.01 inches of precipitation fell today, which brings the monthly total to 0.03 inches. The record high for tomorrow is 89, which occurred in 1951, and the record low is 31, which occurred in 1965.
Sunset tonight is at 6:50 p.m. Sunrise tomorrow is at 7:14 a.m. A cold front will move from west to east across the state late this evening into Monday morning, ushering in gusty winds and abundant sunshine on Monday. The surge of cold air will set the stage for areas of frost Monday night and Tuesday night across parts of the Central Ridge and Valley region of the state in the northern and western Alleghenies. Low temperatures for tonight will range from the lower 40s in the northern tier to the mid-50s in the Susquehanna Valley. Monday high temperatures will be in the upper 50s to lower 60s for the northern tier and the high 60s to low 70s for southeast Pennsylvania. The upcoming work and school week will feature an extended stretch of dry weather with no rainfall forecasted across the Commonwealth through Saturday. Here is the latest National Weather Service forecast for Blair and Bedford counties, including the city of Altoona. Tonight, mostly cloudy through midnight, then becoming partly cloudy. Patchy fog through 2 a.m. Lows in the upper 40s. South winds around 5 miles an hour, becoming west with gusts up to 20 miles an hour after midnight. Monday, mostly sunny. Highs in the lower 60s. Northwest winds 10 to 15 miles an hour with gusts up to 30 miles an hour. Monday night, cooler, clear. Lows in the upper 30s. Northwest winds 5 to 10 miles an hour with gusts up to 25 miles an hour. Tuesday, patchy frost before 8 a.m. Sunny. Highs in the lower 60s. Northwest winds around 5 miles an hour. Tuesday night, clear. Lows around 40. Southwest winds around 5 miles an hour. Here is the latest National Weather Service forecast for Cambria County, including the city of Johnstown. Tonight, partly cloudy. Lows in the upper 40s. Southwest winds 5 to 10 miles an hour. Monday, mostly sunny. Highs in the upper 50s. Northwest winds 10 to 15 miles an hour with gusts up to 30 miles an hour. Monday night, cooler. Mostly clear. Lows in the mid-30s. Northwest winds 5 to 10 miles an hour with gusts up to 25 miles an hour. Tuesday, patchy frost before 8 a.m. Sunny. Highs in the upper 50s. Northwest winds around 5 miles an hour. Tuesday night, clear. Lows in the lower 40s. Southwest winds 5 to 10 miles an hour. And now the extended forecast for South Central Pennsylvania. Wednesday, sunny. Highs in the lower 70s. Wednesday night, mostly clear. Lows around 50. Thursday, mostly sunny. Highs in the lower 70s. Thursday night, mostly clear. Lows in the mid-40s. Friday, sunny. Highs in the upper 60s. Friday night, mostly clear. Lows in the mid-40s. Saturday, sunny. Highs in the upper 60s. Saturday night, partly cloudy. Lows in the mid-40s. Sunday, partly sunny with a 30% chance of showers. Highs in the mid-60s. The 8 to 14 day outlook, from Monday, October 12th to Sunday, October 18th, calls for above normal temperatures and above normal precipitation. Normal high temperatures across central Pennsylvania during this period range from the upper 50s over the Allegheny Mountains to the mid-60s across the lower Susquehanna Valley. Normal lows range from the upper 30s over the Alleghenies to the mid-40s across the lower Susquehanna Valley. Here are the 8 p.m. conditions in the Altoona area. In Altoona, it was cloudy. The temperature was 59 degrees, the dew point 57, and the relative humidity 93%. The wind was south at 3 miles an hour. The pressure was 30.11 inches and steady. At State College, it was cloudy. The temperature was 59 degrees, the dew point 59, and the relative humidity 100%. The wind was calm. The pressure was 30.11 inches and rising. Now, a few other local conditions: Johnstown, clear 57, DuBois, clear 56, Pittsburgh clear 62, Erie, clear 57, Bradford clear 53. To the south and east, York, cloudy 61, Selins Grove cloudy 59, Philadelphia cloudy 60, Baltimore cloudy 61, Washington DC drizzle 63. Once again, in Altoona it was 59 degrees under cloudy skies.
and at State College it was 59 degrees under cloudy skies. 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

total to 0.03 inches. The record high for tomorrow is 89, which occurred in 1951, and the record low is 31, which occurred in 1965. Sunset tonight is at 6:50 p.m. Sunrise tomorrow is at 7:14 a.m. A cold front will move from west to east across the state late this evening into Monday morning, ushering in gusty winds and abundant sunshine on Monday. The surge of cold air will set the stage for areas of frost Monday night and Tuesday night across parts of the Central Ridge and Valley region of the state in the northern and western Alleghenies. Low temperatures for tonight will range from the lower 40s in the northern tier to the mid-50s in the Susquehanna Valley. Monday high temperatures will be in the upper 50s to lower 60s for the northern tier and the high 60s to low 70s for southeast Pennsylvania. The upcoming work and school week will feature an extended stretch of dry weather with no rainfall forecasted across the Commonwealth through Saturday. Here is the latest National Weather Service forecast for Blair and Bedford counties, including the city of Altoona. Tonight, mostly cloudy through midnight, then becoming partly cloudy. Patchy fog through 2 a.m. Lows in the upper 40s. South winds around 5 miles an hour, becoming west with gusts up to 20 miles an hour after midnight. Monday, mostly sunny. Highs in the lower 60s. Northwest winds 10 to 15 miles an hour with gusts up to 30 miles an hour. Monday night, cooler, clear. Lows in the upper 30s. Northwest winds 5 to 10 miles an hour with gusts up to 25 miles an hour. Tuesday, patchy frost before 8 a.m. Sunny. Highs in the lower 60s. Northwest winds around 5 miles an hour. Tuesday night, clear. Lows around 40. Southwest winds around 5 miles an hour. Here is the latest National Weather Service forecast for Cambria County, including the city of Johnstown. Tonight, partly cloudy. Lows in the upper 40s. Southwest winds 5 to 10 miles an hour. Monday, mostly sunny. Highs in the upper 50s. Northwest winds 10 to 15 miles an hour with gusts up to 30 miles an hour. Monday night, cooler. Mostly clear. Lows in the mid-30s. Northwest winds 5 to 10 miles an hour with gusts up to 25 miles an hour. Tuesday, patchy frost before 8 a.m. Sunny. Highs in the upper 50s. Northwest winds around 5 miles an hour. Tuesday night, clear. Lows in the lower 40s. Southwest winds 5 to 10 miles an hour. And now the extended forecast for South Central Pennsylvania. Wednesday, sunny. Highs in the lower 70s. Wednesday night, mostly clear. Lows around 50. Thursday, mostly sunny. Highs in the lower 70s. Thursday night, mostly clear. Lows in the mid-40s. Friday, sunny. Highs in the upper 60s. Friday night, mostly clear. Lows in the mid-40s. Saturday, sunny. Highs in the upper 60s. Saturday night, partly cloudy. Lows in the mid-40s. Sunday, partly sunny with a 30% chance of showers. Highs in the mid-60s. The 8 to 14 day outlook, from Monday, October 12th to Sunday, October 18th, calls for above normal temperatures and above normal precipitation. Normal high temperatures across central Pennsylvania during this period range from the upper 50s over the Allegheny Mountains to the mid-60s across the lower Susquehanna Valley. Normal lows range from the upper 30s over the Alleghenies to the mid-40s across the lower Susquehanna Valley. Here are the 8 p.m. conditions in the Altoona area. In Altoona, it was cloudy. The temperature was 59 degrees, the dew point 57, and the relative humidity 93%. The wind was south at 3 miles an hour. The pressure was 30.11 inches and steady. At State College, it was cloudy. The temperature was 59 degrees, the dew point 59, and the relative humidity 100%. The wind was calm. The pressure was 30.11 inches and rising. Now, a few other local conditions: Johnstown, clear 57, DuBois, clear 56, Pittsburgh, clear 62, Erie, clear 57, Bradford, clear 53. To the south and east, York, cloudy 61, Selinsgrove, cloudy 59.

Philadelphia, cloudy 60. Baltimore, cloudy 61. Washington, D.C., drizzle 63. Once again, in Altoona, it was 59 degrees under cloudy skies. And at State College, it was 59 degrees under cloudy skies. This is NOAA Weather Radio, all hazards station WMG 589. 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Here's the hazardous weather outlook for the following counties: Bedford, Blair, Cambria, and Huntingdon. For this afternoon and tonight, no hazardous weather is expected at this time. And now the extended outlook for the period Monday through Saturday. Frost could harm sensitive and unprotected vegetation Monday night into early Tuesday morning. The Altoona climate summary for this evening, as of 5 p.m., October 4, 2026. Today's high temperature was 60 degrees and the low 49 degrees. 0.01 inches of precipitation fell today, which brings the monthly total to 0.03 inches. The record high for tomorrow is 89, which occurred in 1951, and the record low is 31, which occurred in 1965. Sunset tonight is at 6:50 p.m. Sunrise tomorrow is at 7:14 a.m. A cold front will move from west to east across the state late this evening into Monday morning, ushering in gusty winds and abundant sunshine on Monday. This surge of cold air will set the stage for areas of frost Monday night and Tuesday night across parts of the Central Ridge and Valley region of the state in the northern and western Alleghenies. Low temperatures for tonight will range from the lower 40s in the northern tier to the mid-50s in the Susquehanna Valley. Monday high temperatures will be in the upper 50s to lower 60s for the northern tier and the high 60s to low 70s for southeast Pennsylvania. The upcoming work and school week will feature an extended stretch of dry weather with no rainfall forecasted across the Commonwealth through Saturday. 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Broadcasts originate from the National Weather Service in State College and are transmitted from the tower facilities provided by the Blair County Emergency Management Agency in Frankstown, on a frequency of 162.425 MHz. We are located at Innovation Park in State College. 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Properly set weather radios, with the alarm device, will alert you when severe weather warnings or watches are issued. Programming on this station will be temporarily changed during severe weather, to bring you the latest information. Warnings and safety information from the National Weather Service may someday save your life or protect your property. Here is the latest National Weather Service forecast for Blair and Bedford counties, including the city of Altoona. Tonight, mostly cloudy through midnight, then becoming partly cloudy. Patchy fog through 2 a.m. Lows in the upper 40s. South winds around 5 miles an hour, becoming west with gusts up to 20 miles an hour after midnight. Monday, mostly sunny. Highs in the lower 60s. Northwest winds 10 to 15 miles an hour with gusts up to 30 miles an hour. Monday night, cooler, clear. Lows in the upper 30s. Northwest winds 5 to 10 miles an hour with gusts up to 25 miles an hour. Tuesday, patchy frost before 8 a.m. Sunny. Highs in the lower 60s. Northwest winds around 5 miles an hour. Tuesday night, clear. Lows around 40. Southwest winds around 5 miles an hour. Here is the latest National Weather Service forecast for Cambria County, including the city of Johnstown. Tonight, partly cloudy. Lows in the upper 40s. Southwest winds 5 to 10 miles an hour. Monday, mostly sunny. Highs in the upper 50s. Northwest winds 10 to 15 miles an hour with gusts up to 30 miles an hour. Monday night, cooler. Mostly clear. Lows in the mid-30s. Northwest winds 5 to 10 miles an hour with gusts up to 25 miles an hour. Tuesday, patchy frost before 8 a.m. Sunny. Highs in the upper 50s. Northwest winds around 5 miles an hour. Tuesday night, clear. Lows in the lower 40s. Southwest winds 5 to 10 miles an hour. And now the extended forecast for South Central Pennsylvania. Wednesday, sunny. Highs in the lower 70s. Wednesday night, mostly clear. Lows around 50.
Thursday, mostly sunny. Highs in the lower 70s. Thursday night, mostly clear. Lows in the mid-40s. Friday, sunny. Highs in the upper 60s. Friday night, mostly clear. Lows in the mid-40s. Saturday, sunny. Highs in the upper 60s. Saturday night, partly cloudy. Lows in the mid-40s. Sunday, partly sunny with a 30% chance of showers. Highs in the mid-60s. The 8 to 14 day outlook, from Monday, October 12th to Sunday, October 18th, calls for above normal temperatures and above normal precipitation. Normal high temperatures across central Pennsylvania during this period range from the upper 50s over the Allegheny Mountains to the mid-60s across the lower Susquehanna Valley. Normal lows range from the upper 30s over the Alleghenies to the mid-40s across the lower Susquehanna Valley. Here are the 8 p.m. conditions in the Altoona area. In Altoona, it was cloudy. The temperature was 59 degrees, the dew point 57, and the relative humidity 93%. The wind was south at 3 miles an hour. The pressure was 30.11 inches and steady. At State College, it was cloudy. The temperature was 59 degrees, the dew point 59, and the relative humidity 100%. The wind was calm. The pressure was 30.11 inches and rising. Now, a few other local conditions: Johnstown, clear 57, DuBois, clear 56, Pittsburgh clear 62, Erie, clear 57, Bradford clear 53. To the south and east, York, cloudy 61, Selins Grove cloudy 59, Philadelphia cloudy 60, Baltimore cloudy 61, Washington DC drizzle 63. Once again, in Altoona it was 59 degrees under cloudy skies. And at State College it was 59 degrees under cloudy skies. This is NOAA Weather Radio, All Hazards Station WNG 589. 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Here's the hazardous weather outlook for the following counties: Bedford, Blair, Cambria, and Huntingdon. For this afternoon and tonight, no hazardous weather is expected at this time. And now the extended outlook for the period Monday through Saturday. Frost could harm sensitive and unprotected vegetation Monday night into early Tuesday morning. The Altoona climate summary for this evening, as of 5 p.m., October 4, 2026. Today's high temperature was 60 degrees and the low 49 degrees. 0.01 inches of precipitation fell today, which brings the monthly total to 0.03 inches. The record high for tomorrow is 89, which occurred in 1951, and the record low is 31, which occurred in 1965. Sunset tonight is at 6:50 p.m. Sunrise tomorrow is at 7:14 a.m. A cold front will move from west to east across the state late this evening into Monday morning, ushering in gusty winds and abundant sunshine on Monday. This surge of cold air will set the stage for areas of frost Monday night and Tuesday night across parts of the Central Ridge and Valley region of the state in the northern and western Alleghenies. Low temperatures for tonight will range from the lower 40s in the northern tier to the mid-50s in the Susquehanna Valley. Monday high temperatures will be in the upper 50s to lower 60s for the northern tier and the high 60s to low 70s for southeast Pennsylvania. The upcoming work and school week will feature an extended stretch of dry weather with no rainfall forecasted across the Commonwealth through Saturday. Here is the latest National Weather Service forecast for Blair and Bedford counties, including the city of Altoona. Tonight, mostly cloudy through midnight, then becoming partly cloudy. Patchy fog through 2 a.m. Lows in the upper 40s. South winds around 5 miles an hour, becoming west with gusts up to 20 miles an hour after midnight. Monday, mostly sunny. Highs in the lower 60s. Northwest winds 10 to 15 miles an hour with gusts up to 30 miles an hour. Monday night, cooler, clear. Lows in the upper 30s. Northwest winds 5 to 10 miles an hour with gusts up to 25 miles an hour. Tuesday, patchy frost before 8 a.m. Sunny. Highs in the lower 60s. Northwest winds around 5 miles an hour. Tuesday night, clear. Lows around 40. Southwest winds around 5 miles an hour.
Here is the latest National Weather Service forecast for Cambria County, including the city of Johnstown. Tonight, partly cloudy. Lows in the upper 40s. Southwest winds 5 to 10 miles an hour. Monday, mostly sunny. Highs in the upper 50s. Northwest winds 10 to 15 miles an hour with gusts up to 30 miles an hour. Monday night, cooler. Mostly clear. Lows in the mid-30s. Northwest winds 5 to 10 miles an hour with gusts up to 25 miles an hour. Tuesday, patchy frost before 8 a.m. Sunny. Highs in the upper 50s. Northwest winds around 5 miles an hour. Tuesday night, clear. Lows in the lower 40s. Southwest winds 5 to 10 miles an hour. And now the extended forecast for South Central Pennsylvania. Wednesday, sunny. Highs in the lower 70s. Wednesday night, mostly clear. Lows around 50. Thursday, mostly sunny. Highs in the lower 70s. Thursday night, mostly clear. Lows in the mid 40s. Friday, sunny. Highs in the upper 60s. Friday night, mostly clear. Lows in the mid 40s. Saturday, sunny. Highs in the upper 60s. Saturday night, partly cloudy. Lows in the mid 40s. Sunday, partly sunny with a 30% chance of showers. Highs in the mid 60s. The 8 to 14 day outlook, from Monday, October 12th to Sunday, October 18th, calls for above normal temperatures and above normal precipitation. Normal high temperatures across central Pennsylvania during this period range from the upper 50s over the Allegheny Mountains to the mid-60s across the lower Susquehanna Valley. Normal lows range from the upper 30s over the Alleghenies to the mid-40s across the lower Susquehanna Valley. Here are the 8 p.m. conditions in the Altoona area. In Altoona, it was cloudy. The temperature was 59 degrees, the dew point 57, and the relative humidity 93%. The wind was south at 3 miles an hour. The pressure was 30.11 inches and steady. At State College, it was cloudy. The temperature was 59 degrees, the dew point 59, and the relative humidity 100%. The wind was calm. The pressure was 30.11 inches and rising. Now, a few other local conditions: Johnstown, clear 57, DuBois, clear 56, Pittsburgh clear 62, Erie, clear 57, Bradford clear 53. To the south and east, York, cloudy 61, Selins Grove cloudy 59, Philadelphia cloudy 60, Baltimore cloudy 61, Washington DC drizzle 63. Once again, in Altoona it was 59 degrees under cloudy skies. And at State College it was 59 degrees under cloudy skies. This is NOAA Weather Radio, All Hazards Station WMG 589. 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Here's the hazardous weather outlook for the following counties: Bedford, Blair, Cambria, and Huntingdon. For this afternoon and tonight, no hazardous weather is expected at this time. And now the extended outlook for the period Monday through Saturday. Frost could harm sensitive and unprotected vegetation Monday night into early Tuesday morning. The Altoona climate summary for this evening, as of 5 p.m., October 4, 2026. Today's high temperature was 60 degrees and the low 49 degrees. 0.01 inches of precipitation fell today, which brings the monthly total to 0.03 inches. The record high for tomorrow is 89, which occurred in 1951, and the record low is 31, which occurred in 1965. Sunset tonight is at 6:50 p.m. Sunrise tomorrow is at 7:14 a.m. A cold front will move from west to east across the state late this evening into Monday morning, ushering in gusty winds and abundant sunshine on Monday. This surge of cold air will set the stage for areas of frost Monday night and Tuesday night across parts of the Central Ridge and Valley region of the state and the northern and western Alleghenies. Low temperatures for tonight will range from the lower 40s in the northern tier to the mid-50s in the Susquehanna Valley. Monday high temperatures will be in the upper 50s to lower 60s for the northern tier and the high 60s to low 70s for southeast Pennsylvania.
The upcoming work and school week will feature an extended stretch of dry weather with no rainfall forecasted across the Commonwealth through Saturday. Here is the latest National Weather Service forecast for Blair and Bedford counties, including the city of Altoona. Tonight, mostly cloudy through midnight, then becoming partly cloudy. Patchy fog through 2 a.m. Lows in the upper 40s. South winds around 5 miles an hour, becoming west with gusts up to 20 miles an hour after midnight. Monday, mostly sunny. Highs in the lower 60s. Northwest winds 10 to 15 miles an hour with gusts up to 30 miles an hour. Monday night, cooler, clear. Lows in the upper 30s. Northwest winds 5 to 10 miles an hour with gusts up to 25 miles an hour. Tuesday, patchy frost before 8 a.m. Sunny. Highs in the lower 60s. Northwest winds around 5 miles an hour. Tuesday night, clear. Lows around 40. Southwest winds around 5 miles an hour. Here is the latest National Weather Service forecast for Cambria County, including the city of Johnstown. Tonight, partly cloudy. Lows in the upper 40s. Southwest winds 5 to 10 miles an hour. Monday, mostly sunny. Highs in the upper 50s. Northwest winds 10 to 15 miles an hour with gusts up to 30 miles an hour. Monday night, cooler. Mostly clear. Lows in the mid-30s. Northwest winds 5 to 10 miles an hour with gusts up to 25 miles an hour. Tuesday, patchy frost before 8 a.m. Sunny. Highs in the upper 50s. Northwest winds around 5 miles an hour. Tuesday night, clear. Lows in the lower 40s. Southwest winds 5 to 10 miles an hour. And now the extended forecast for South Central Pennsylvania. Wednesday, sunny. Highs in the lower 70s. Wednesday night, mostly clear. Lows around 50. Thursday, mostly sunny. Highs in the lower 70s. Thursday night, mostly clear. Lows in the mid-40s. Friday, sunny. Highs in the upper 60s. Friday night, mostly clear. Lows in the mid-40s. Saturday, sunny. Highs in the upper 60s. Saturday night, partly cloudy. Lows in the mid-40s. Sunday, partly sunny with a 30% chance of showers. Highs in the mid-60s. The 8 to 14 day outlook, from Monday, October 12th to Sunday, October 18th, calls for above normal temperatures and above normal precipitation. Normal high temperatures across central Pennsylvania during this period range from the upper 50s over the Allegheny Mountains to the mid-60s across the lower Susquehanna Valley. Normal lows range from the upper 30s over the Alleghenies to the mid-40s across the lower Susquehanna Valley. Here are the 8 p.m. conditions in the Altoona area. In Altoona, it was cloudy. The temperature was 59 degrees, the dew point 57, and the relative humidity 93%. The wind was south at 3 miles an hour. The pressure was 30.11 inches and steady. At State College, it was cloudy. The temperature was 59 degrees, the dew point 59, and the relative humidity 100%. The wind was calm. The pressure was 30.11 inches and rising. Now, a few other local conditions: Johnstown, clear 57, DuBois, clear 56, Pittsburgh clear 62, Erie, clear 57, Bradford clear 53. To the south and east, York, cloudy 61, Selins Grove cloudy 59, Philadelphia cloudy 60, Baltimore cloudy 61, Washington DC drizzle 63. Once again, in Altoona it was 59 degrees under cloudy skies. And at State College it was 59 degrees under cloudy skies. 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Here's the hazardous weather outlook for the following counties: Bedford, Blair, Cambria, and Huntingdon. For this afternoon and tonight, no hazardous weather is expected at this time. And now the extended outlook for the period Monday through Saturday. Frost could harm sensitive and unprotected vegetation Monday night into early Tuesday morning.
The Altoona Climate Summary for this evening, as of 5 p.m., October 4, 2026. Today's high temperature was 60 degrees and the low 49 degrees. 0.01 inches of precipitation fell today, which brings the monthly total to 0.03 inches. The record high for tomorrow is 89, which occurred in 1951, and the record low is 31, which occurred in 1965. Sunset tonight is at 6:50 p.m. Sunrise tomorrow is at 7:14 a.m. A cold front will move from west to east across the state late this evening into Monday morning, ushering in gusty winds and abundant sunshine on Monday. This surge of cold air will set the stage for areas of frost Monday night and Tuesday night across parts of the Central Ridge and Valley region of the state in the northern and western Alleghenies. Low temperatures for tonight will range from the lower 40s in the northern tier to the mid-50s in the Susquehanna Valley. Monday high temperatures will be in the upper 50s to lower 60s for the northern tier and the high 60s to low 70s for southeast Pennsylvania. The upcoming work and school week will feature an extended stretch of dry weather with no rainfall forecasted across the Commonwealth through Saturday. Here is the latest National Weather Service forecast for Blair and Bedford counties, including the city of Altoona. Tonight, mostly cloudy through midnight, then becoming partly cloudy. Patchy fog through 2 a.m. Lows in the upper 40s. South winds around 5 miles an hour, becoming west with gusts up to 20 miles an hour after midnight. Monday, mostly sunny. Highs in the lower 60s. Northwest winds 10 to 15 miles an hour with gusts up to 30 miles an hour. Monday night, cooler, clear. Lows in the upper 30s. Northwest winds 5 to 10 miles an hour with gusts up to 25 miles an hour. Tuesday, patchy frost before 8 a.m. Sunny. Highs in the lower 60s. Northwest winds around 5 miles an hour. Tuesday night, clear. Lows around 40. Southwest winds around 5 miles an hour. Here is the latest National Weather Service forecast for Cambria County, including the city of Johnstown. Tonight, partly cloudy. Lows in the upper 40s. Southwest winds 5 to 10 miles an hour. Monday, mostly sunny. Highs in the upper 50s. Northwest winds 10 to 15 miles an hour with gusts up to 30 miles an hour. Monday night, cooler. Mostly clear. Lows in the mid-30s. Northwest winds 5 to 10 miles an hour with gusts up to 25 miles an hour. Tuesday, patchy frost before 8 a.m. Sunny. Highs in the upper 50s. Northwest winds around 5 miles an hour. Tuesday night, clear. Lows in the lower 40s. Southwest winds 5 to 10 miles an hour. And now the extended forecast for South Central Pennsylvania. Wednesday, sunny. Highs in the lower 70s. Wednesday night, mostly clear. Lows around 50. Thursday, mostly sunny. Highs in the lower 70s. Thursday night, mostly clear. Lows in the mid-40s. Friday, sunny. Highs in the upper 60s. Friday night, mostly clear. Lows in the mid-40s. Saturday, sunny. Highs in the upper 60s. Saturday night, partly cloudy. Lows in the mid-40s. Sunday, partly sunny with a 30% chance of showers. Highs in the mid-60s. The 8 to 14 day outlook, from Monday, October 12th to Sunday, October 18th, calls for above normal temperatures and above normal precipitation. Normal high temperatures across central Pennsylvania during this period range from the upper 50s over the Allegheny Mountains to the mid-60s across the lower Susquehanna Valley. Normal lows range from the upper 30s over the Alleghenies to the mid-40s across the lower Susquehanna Valley. Here are the 8 p.m. conditions in the Altoona area. In Altoona, it was cloudy. The temperature was 59 degrees, the dew point 57, and the relative humidity 93%. The wind was south at 3 miles an hour. The pressure was 30.11 inches and steady. At State College, it was cloudy. The temperature was 59 degrees, the dew point 59, and the relative humidity 100%. The wind was calm. The pressure was 30.11 inches and rising.
Now, a few other local conditions: Johnstown, clear 57, DuBois, clear 56, Pittsburgh clear 62, Erie, clear 57, Bradford clear 53. To the south and east, York, cloudy 61, Selins Grove cloudy 59, Philadelphia cloudy 60, Baltimore cloudy 61, Washington DC drizzle 63. Once again, in Altoona it was 59 degrees under cloudy skies. And at State College it was 59 degrees under cloudy skies. This is NOAA Weather Radio, All Hazards Station WNG 589. Serving South Central Pennsylvania, and originating from the National Weather Service Office in State College. Here's the hazardous weather outlook for the following counties: Bedford, Blair, Cambria, and Huntingdon. For this afternoon and tonight, no hazardous weather is expected at this time. And now the extended outlook for the period Monday through Saturday. Frost could harm sensitive and unprotected vegetation Monday night into early Tuesday morning. The Altoona climate summary for this evening, as of 5 p.m., October 4, 2026. Today's high temperature was 60 degrees and the low 49 degrees. 0.01 inches of precipitation fell today, which brings the monthly total to 0.03 inches. The record high for tomorrow is 89, which occurred in 1951, and the record low is 31, which occurred in 1965. Sunset tonight is at 6:50 p.m. Sunrise tomorrow is at 7:14 a.m. A cold front will move from west to east across the state late this evening into Monday morning, ushering in gusty winds and abundant sunshine on Monday. The surge of cold air will set the stage for areas of frost Monday night and Tuesday night across parts of the Central Ridge and Valley region of the state in the northern and western Alleghenies. Low temperatures for tonight will range from the lower 40s in the northern tier to the mid-50s in the Susquehanna Valley. Monday high temperatures will be in the upper 50s to lower 60s for the northern tier and the high 60s to low 70s for southeast Pennsylvania. The upcoming work and school week will feature an extended stretch of dry weather with no rainfall forecasted across the Commonwealth through Saturday. Here is the latest National Weather Service forecast for Blair and Bedford counties, including the city of Altoona. Tonight, mostly cloudy through midnight, then becoming partly cloudy. Patchy fog through 2 a.m. Lows in the upper 40s. South winds around 5 miles an hour, becoming west with gusts up to 20 miles an hour after midnight. Monday, mostly sunny. Highs in the lower 60s. Northwest winds 10 to 15 miles an hour with gusts up to 30 miles an hour. Monday night, cooler, clear. Lows in the upper 30s. Northwest winds 5 to 10 miles an hour with gusts up to 25 miles an hour. Tuesday, patchy frost before 8 a.m. Sunny. Highs in the lower 60s. Northwest winds around 5 miles an hour. Tuesday night, clear. Lows around 40. Southwest winds around 5 miles an hour. Here is the latest National Weather Service forecast for Cambria County, including the city of Johnstown. Tonight, partly cloudy. Lows in the upper 40s. Southwest winds 5 to 10 miles an hour. Monday, mostly sunny. Highs in the upper 50s. Northwest winds 10 to 15 miles an hour with gusts up to 30 miles an hour. Monday night, cooler. Mostly clear. Lows in the mid-30s. Northwest winds 5 to 10 miles an hour with gusts up to 25 miles an hour. Tuesday, patchy frost before 8 a.m. Sunny. Highs in the upper 50s. Northwest winds around 5 miles an hour. Tuesday night, clear. Lows in the lower 40s. Southwest winds 5 to 10 miles an hour. And now the extended forecast for South Central Pennsylvania. Wednesday, sunny. Highs in the lower 70s. Wednesday night, mostly clear. Lows around 50. Thursday, mostly sunny. Highs in the lower 70s. Thursday night, mostly clear. Lows in the mid-40s. Friday, sunny. Highs in the upper 60s. Friday night, mostly clear. Lows in the mid-40s. Saturday, sunny. Highs in the upper 60s. Saturday night, partly cloudy. Lows in the mid-40s. Sunday, partly sunny with a 30% chance of showers.
highs in the mid-60s. The 8 to 14-day outlook, from Monday, October 12th to Sunday, October 18th, calls for above-normal temperatures and above-normal precipitation. Normal high temperatures across central Pennsylvania during this period range from the upper 50s over the Allegheny Mountains to the mid-60s across the lower Susquehanna Valley. Normal lows range from the upper 30s over the Alleghenies to the mid-40s across the lower Susquehanna Valley. Here are the 8 p.m. conditions in the Altoona area. In Altoona, it was cloudy. The temperature was 59 degrees, the dew point 57, and the relative humidity 93%. The wind was south at 3 miles an hour. The pressure was 30.11 inches and steady. At State College, it was cloudy. The temperature was 59 degrees, the dew point 59, and the relative humidity 100%. The wind was calm. The pressure was 30.11 inches and rising. Now, a few other local conditions: Johnstown, clear 57, DuBois, clear 56, Pittsburgh clear 62, Erie, clear 57, Bradford clear 53. To the south and east, York, cloudy 61, Selins Grove cloudy 59, Philadelphia cloudy 60, Baltimore cloudy 61, Washington DC drizzle 63. Once again, in Altoona it was 59 degrees under cloudy skies. And at State College it was 59 degrees under cloudy skies. 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Here's the hazardous weather outlook for the following counties: Bedford, Blair, Cambria, and Huntingdon. For this afternoon and tonight, no hazardous weather is expected at this time. And now the extended outlook for the period Monday through Saturday. Frost could harm sensitive and unprotected vegetation Monday night into early Tuesday morning. The Altoona climate summary for this evening, as of 5 p.m., October 4, 2026. Today's high temperature was 60 degrees and the low 49 degrees. 0.01 inches of precipitation fell today, which brings the monthly total to 0.03 inches. The record high for tomorrow is 89, which occurred in 1951, and the record low is 31, which occurred in 1965. Sunset tonight is at 6:50 p.m. Sunrise tomorrow is at 7:14 a.m. A cold front will move from west to east across the state late this evening into Monday morning, ushering in gusty winds and abundant sunshine on Monday. This surge of cold air will set the stage for areas of frost Monday night and Tuesday night across parts of the Central Ridge and Valley region of the state in the northern and western Alleghenies. Low temperatures for tonight will range from the lower 40s in the northern tier to the mid-50s in the Susquehanna Valley. Monday high temperatures will be in the upper 50s to lower 60s for the northern tier and the high 60s to low 70s for southeast Pennsylvania. The upcoming work and school week will feature an extended stretch of dry weather with no rainfall forecasted across the Commonwealth through Saturday. Here is the latest National Weather Service forecast for Blair and Bedford counties, including the city of Altoona. Tonight, mostly cloudy through midnight, then becoming partly cloudy. Patchy fog through 2 a.m. Lows in the upper 40s. South winds around 5 miles an hour, becoming west with gusts up to 20 miles an hour after midnight. Monday, mostly sunny. Highs in the lower 60s. Northwest winds 10 to 15 miles an hour with gusts up to 30 miles an hour. Monday night, cooler, clear. Lows in the upper 30s. Northwest winds 5 to 10 miles an hour with gusts up to 25 miles an hour. Tuesday, patchy frost before 8 a.m. Sunny. Highs in the lower 60s. Northwest winds around 5 miles an hour. Tuesday night, clear. Lows around 40. Southwest winds around 5 miles an hour. Here is the latest National Weather Service forecast for Cambria County, including the city of Johnstown. Tonight, partly cloudy. Lows in the upper 40s. Southwest winds 5 to 10 miles an hour. Monday, mostly sunny. Highs in the upper 50s. Northwest winds 10 to 15 miles an hour with gusts up to 30 miles an hour. Monday night, cooler. Mostly clear. Lows in the mid-30s.
Northwest winds 5 to 10 miles an hour with gusts up to 25 miles an hour. Tuesday, patchy frost before 8 a.m. Sunny. Highs in the upper 50s. Northwest winds around 5 miles an hour. Tuesday night, clear. Lows in the lower 40s. Southwest winds 5 to 10 miles an hour. And now the extended forecast for South Central Pennsylvania. Wednesday, sunny. Highs in the lower 70s. Wednesday night, mostly clear. Lows around 50. Thursday, mostly sunny. Highs in the lower 70s. Thursday night, mostly clear. Lows in the mid 40s. Friday, sunny. Highs in the upper 60s. Friday night, mostly clear. Lows in the mid 40s. Saturday, sunny. Highs in the upper 60s. Saturday night, partly cloudy. Lows in the mid 40s. Sunday, partly sunny with a 30% chance of showers. Highs in the mid 60s. The 8 to 14 day outlook, from Monday, October 12th to Sunday, October 18th, calls for above normal temperatures and above normal precipitation. Normal high temperatures across central Pennsylvania during this period range from the upper 50s over the Allegheny Mountains to the mid 60s across the lower Susquehanna Valley. Normal lows range from the upper 30s over the Alleghenies to the mid 40s across the lower Susquehanna Valley. Here are the 8 p.m. conditions in the Altoona area. In Altoona, it was cloudy. The temperature was 59 degrees, the dew point 57, and the relative humidity 93%. The wind was south at 3 miles an hour. The pressure was 30.11 inches and steady. At State College, it was cloudy. The temperature was 59 degrees, the dew point 59, and the relative humidity 100%. The wind was calm. The pressure was 30.11 inches and rising. Now, a few other local conditions: Johnstown, clear 57, DuBois, clear 56, Pittsburgh, clear 62, Erie, clear 57, Bradford, clear 53. To the south and east, York, cloudy 61, Selins Grove, cloudy 59, Philadelphia, cloudy 60, Baltimore, cloudy 61, Washington, D.C., drizzle 63. Once again, in Altoona it was 59 degrees under cloudy skies. And at State College it was 59 degrees under cloudy skies. This is NOAA Weather Radio, All Hazards Station WNG 589. 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Here's the hazardous weather outlook for the following counties: Bedford, Blair, Cambria, and Huntingdon. For this afternoon and tonight, no hazardous weather is expected at this time. And now the extended outlook for the period Monday through Saturday. Frost could harm sensitive and unprotected vegetation Monday night into early Tuesday morning. The Altoona climate summary for this evening, as of 5 p.m., October 4, 2026. Today's high temperature was 60 degrees and the low 49 degrees. 0.01 inches of precipitation fell today, which brings the monthly total to 0.03 inches. The record high for tomorrow is 89, which occurred in 1951, and the record low is 31, which occurred in 1965. Sunset tonight is at 6:50 p.m. Sunrise tomorrow is at 7:14 a.m. A cold front will move from west to east across the state late this evening into Monday morning, ushering in gusty winds and abundant sunshine on Monday. This surge of cold air will set the stage for areas of frost Monday night and Tuesday night across parts of the Central Ridge and Valley region of the state in the northern and western Alleghenies. Low temperatures for tonight will range from the lower 40s in the northern tier to the mid 50s in the Susquehanna Valley. Monday high temperatures will be in the upper 50s to lower 60s for the northern tier and the high 60s to low 70s for southeast Pennsylvania. The upcoming work and school week will feature an extended stretch of dry weather with no rainfall forecasted across the Commonwealth through Saturday. Here is the latest National Weather Service forecast for Blair and Bedford counties, including the city of Altoona. Tonight, mostly cloudy through midnight, then becoming partly cloudy. Patchy fog through 2 a.m. Lows in the upper 40s. South winds around 5 miles an hour, becoming west with gusts up to 20 miles an hour after midnight. Monday, mostly sunny.
highs in the lower 60s. Northwest winds 10 to 15 miles an hour with gusts up to 30 miles an hour. Monday night, cooler, clear. Lows in the upper 30s. Northwest winds 5 to 10 miles an hour with gusts up to 25 miles an hour. Tuesday, patchy frost before 8 a.m. Sunny. Highs in the lower 60s. Northwest winds around 5 miles an hour. Tuesday night, clear. Lows around 40. Southwest winds around 5 miles an hour. Here is the latest National Weather Service forecast for Cambria County, including the city of Johnstown. Tonight, partly cloudy. Lows in the upper 40s. Southwest winds 5 to 10 miles an hour. Monday, mostly sunny. Highs in the upper 50s. Northwest winds 10 to 15 miles an hour with gusts up to 30 miles an hour. Monday night, cooler. Mostly clear. Lows in the mid-30s. Northwest winds 5 to 10 miles an hour with gusts up to 25 miles an hour. Tuesday, patchy frost before 8 a.m. Sunny. Highs in the upper 50s. Northwest winds around 5 miles an hour. Tuesday night, clear. Lows in the lower 40s. Southwest winds 5 to 10 miles an hour. And now the extended forecast for South Central Pennsylvania. Wednesday, sunny. Highs in the lower 70s. Wednesday night, mostly clear. Lows around 50. Thursday, mostly sunny. Highs in the lower 70s. Thursday night, mostly clear. Lows in the mid-40s. Friday, sunny. Highs in the upper 60s. Friday night, mostly clear. Lows in the mid-40s. Saturday, sunny. Highs in the upper 60s. Saturday night, partly cloudy. Lows in the mid-40s. Sunday, partly sunny with a 30% chance of showers. Highs in the mid-60s. Here is the latest National Weather Service forecast for Blair and Bedford counties, including the city of Altoona. Rest of tonight, mostly cloudy between 8 p.m. and midnight, then becoming partly cloudy. Patchy fog between 8 p.m. and 2 a.m. Lows in the upper 40s. West winds around 5 miles an hour. Gusts up to 20 miles an hour after midnight. Monday, mostly sunny. Highs in the lower 60s. Northwest winds 10 to 15 miles an hour with gusts up to 30 miles an hour. Monday night, cooler, clear. Lows in the upper 30s. Northwest winds 5 to 10 miles an hour with gusts up to 25 miles an hour. Tuesday, patchy frost before 8 a.m. Sunny. Highs in the lower 60s. Northwest winds around 5 miles an hour. Tuesday night, clear. Lows around 40. Southwest winds around 5 miles an hour. Here is the latest National Weather Service forecast for Cambria County, including the city of Johnstown. Rest of tonight, partly cloudy. Lows in the upper 40s. West winds 5 to 10 miles an hour. Monday, mostly sunny. Highs in the upper 50s. Northwest winds 10 to 15 miles an hour with gusts up to 30 miles an hour. Monday night, cooler. Mostly clear. Lows in the mid-30s. Northwest winds 5 to 10 miles an hour with gusts up to 25 miles an hour. Tuesday, patchy frost before 8 a.m. Sunny. Highs in the upper 50s. Northwest winds around 5 miles an hour. Tuesday night, clear. Lows in the lower 40s. Southwest winds 5 to 10 miles an hour. And now the extended forecast for South Central Pennsylvania. Wednesday, sunny. Highs in the lower 70s. Wednesday night, mostly clear. Lows around 50. Thursday, mostly sunny. Highs in the lower 70s. Thursday night, mostly clear. Lows in the mid-40s. Friday, sunny. Highs in the upper 60s. Friday night, mostly clear. Lows in the mid-40s. Saturday, sunny. Highs in the upper 60s. Saturday night, partly cloudy. Lows in the mid-40s. Sunday, partly sunny with a 30% chance of showers. Highs in the mid-60s.
the 8 to 14 day outlook, from Monday, October 12th to Sunday, October 18th, calls for above normal temperatures and above normal precipitation. Normal high temperatures across central Pennsylvania during this period range from the upper 50s over the Allegheny Mountains to the mid-60s across the lower Susquehanna Valley. Normal lows range from the upper 30s over the Alleghenies to the mid-40s across the lower Susquehanna Valley. Here are the 9 p.m. conditions in the Altoona area. In Altoona, it was cloudy. The temperature was 58 degrees, the dew point 57, and the relative humidity 97%. The wind was south at 3 miles an hour. The pressure was 30.12 inches and rising. At State College, it was cloudy. The temperature was 59 degrees, the dew point 59, and the relative humidity 100%. The wind was calm. The pressure was 30.12 inches and rising. Now, a few other local conditions: Johnstown, clear 57, DuBois, clear 55, Pittsburgh clear 60, Erie, partly cloudy 57, Bradford clear 50. To the south and east, York, cloudy 60, Selins Grove cloudy 58, Harrisburg light rain 60, Philadelphia light rain 59, Baltimore cloudy 61, Washington D.C. cloudy 63. Once again, in Altoona it was 58 degrees under cloudy skies. And at State College it was 59 degrees under cloudy skies. This is NOAA Weather Radio, All Hazards Station WNG 589. 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Here's the hazardous weather outlook for the following counties: Bedford, Blair, Cambria, and Huntingdon. For this afternoon and tonight, no hazardous weather is expected at this time. And now the extended outlook for the period Monday through Saturday. Frost could harm sensitive and unprotected vegetation Monday night into early Tuesday morning. A cold front will move from west to east across the state late this evening into Monday morning, ushering in gusty winds and abundant sunshine on Monday. This surge of cold air will set the stage for areas of frost Monday night and Tuesday night across parts of the Central Ridge and Valley region of the state in the northern and western Alleghenies. Low temperatures for tonight will range from the lower 40s in the northern tier to the mid-50s in the Susquehanna Valley. Monday high temperatures will be in the upper 50s to lower 60s for the northern tier and the high 60s to low 70s for southeast Pennsylvania. The upcoming work and school week will feature an extended stretch of dry weather with no rainfall forecasted across the Commonwealth through Saturday. Here is the latest National Weather Service forecast for Blair and Bedford counties, including the city of Altoona. Rest of tonight, mostly cloudy between 8 p.m. and midnight, then becoming partly cloudy. Patchy fog between 8 p.m. and 2 a.m. Lows in the upper 40s. West winds around 5 miles an hour. Gusts up to 20 miles an hour after midnight. Monday, mostly sunny. Highs in the lower 60s. Northwest winds 10 to 15 miles an hour with gusts up to 30 miles an hour. Monday night, cooler, clear. Lows in the upper 30s. Northwest winds 5 to 10 miles an hour with gusts up to 25 miles an hour. Tuesday, patchy frost before 8 a.m. Sunny. Highs in the lower 60s. Northwest winds around 5 miles an hour. Tuesday night, clear. Lows around 40. Southwest winds around 5 miles an hour. Here is the latest National Weather Service forecast for Cambria County, including the city of Johnstown. Rest of tonight, partly cloudy. Lows in the upper 40s. West winds 5 to 10 miles an hour. Monday, mostly sunny. Highs in the upper 50s. Northwest winds 10 to 15 miles an hour with gusts up to 30 miles an hour. Monday night, cooler. Mostly clear. Lows in the mid 30s. Northwest winds 5 to 10 miles an hour with gusts up to 25 miles an hour. Tuesday, patchy frost before 8 a.m. Sunny. Highs in the upper 50s. Northwest winds around 5 miles an hour. Tuesday night, clear. Lows in the lower 40s. Southwest winds 5 to 10 miles an hour. And now the extended forecast for South Central Pennsylvania. Wednesday, sunny. Highs in the lower 70s. Wednesday night, mostly clear.
lows around 50. Thursday, mostly sunny. Highs in the lower 70s. Thursday night, mostly clear. Lows in the mid 40s. Friday, sunny. Highs in the upper 60s. Friday night, mostly clear. Lows in the mid 40s. Saturday, sunny. Highs in the upper 60s. Saturday night, partly cloudy. Lows in the mid 40s. Sunday, partly sunny with a 30% chance of showers. Highs in the mid 60s. The 8 to 14 day outlook, from Monday, October 12th to Sunday, October 18th, calls for above normal temperatures and above normal precipitation. Normal high temperatures across central Pennsylvania during this period range from the upper 50s over the Allegheny Mountains to the mid 60s across the lower Susquehanna Valley. Normal lows range from the upper 30s over the Alleghenies to the mid 40s across the lower Susquehanna Valley. Here are the 9 p.m. conditions in the Altoona area. In Altoona, it was cloudy. The temperature was 58 degrees, the dew point 57, and the relative humidity 97%. The wind was south at 3 miles an hour. The pressure was 30.12 inches and rising. At State College, it was cloudy. The temperature was 59 degrees, the dew point 59, and the relative humidity 100%. The wind was calm. The pressure was 30.12 inches and rising. Now, a few other local conditions: Johnstown, clear 57, DuBois, clear 55, Pittsburgh clear 60, Erie, partly cloudy 57, Bradford clear 50. To the south and east, York, cloudy 60, Selins Grove cloudy 58, Harrisburg light rain 60, Philadelphia light rain 59, Baltimore cloudy 61, Washington D.C. cloudy 63. Once again, in Altoona it was 58 degrees under cloudy skies. And at State College it was 59 degrees under cloudy skies. 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Here's the hazardous weather outlook for the following counties: Bedford, Blair, Cambria, and Huntingdon. For this afternoon and tonight, no hazardous weather is expected at this time. And now the extended outlook for the period Monday through Saturday. Frost could harm sensitive and unprotected vegetation Monday night into early Tuesday morning. A cold front will move from west to east across the state late this evening into Monday morning, ushering in gusty winds and abundant sunshine on Monday. This surge of cold air will set the stage for areas of frost Monday night and Tuesday night across parts of the Central Ridge and Valley region of the state in the northern and western Alleghenies. Low temperatures for tonight will range from the lower 40s in the northern tier to the mid 50s in the Susquehanna Valley. Monday high temperatures will be in the upper 50s to lower 60s for the northern tier and the high 60s to low 70s for southeast Pennsylvania. The upcoming work and school week will feature an extended stretch of dry weather with no rainfall forecasted across the Commonwealth through Saturday. Here is the latest National Weather Service forecast for Blair and Bedford counties, including the city of Altoona. Rest of tonight, mostly cloudy between 8 p.m. and midnight, then becoming partly cloudy. Patchy fog between 8 p.m. and 2 a.m. Lows in the upper 40s. West winds around 5 miles an hour. Gusts up to 20 miles an hour after midnight. Monday, mostly sunny. Highs in the lower 60s. Northwest winds 10 to 15 miles an hour with gusts up to 30 miles an hour. Monday night, cooler, clear. Lows in the upper 30s. Northwest winds 5 to 10 miles an hour with gusts up to 25 miles an hour. Tuesday, patchy frost before 8 a.m. Sunny. Highs in the lower 60s. Northwest winds around 5 miles an hour. Tuesday night, clear. Lows around 40. Southwest winds around 5 miles an hour. Here is the latest National Weather Service forecast for Cambria County, including the city of Johnstown. Rest of tonight, partly cloudy. Lows in the upper 40s. West winds 5 to 10 miles an hour. Monday, mostly sunny. Highs in the upper 50s. Northwest winds 10 to 15 miles an hour with gusts up to 30 miles an hour. Monday night, cooler. Mostly clear.
lows in the mid-30s. Northwest winds 5 to 10 miles an hour with gusts up to 25 miles an hour. Tuesday, patchy frost before 8 a.m. Sunny. Highs in the upper 50s.

lows in the mid-40s. Sunday, partly sunny with a 30% chance of showers. Highs in the mid-60s. The 8 to 14 day outlook, from Monday, October 12th to Sunday, October 18th, calls for above normal temperatures and above normal precipitation. Normal high temperatures across central Pennsylvania during this period range from the upper 50s over the Allegheny Mountains to the mid-60s across the lower Susquehanna Valley. Normal lows range from the upper 30s over the Alleghenies to the mid-40s across the lower Susquehanna Valley. Here are the 9 p.m. conditions in the Altoona area. In Altoona, it was cloudy. The temperature was 58 degrees, the dew point 57, and the relative humidity 97%. The wind was south at 3 miles an hour. The pressure was 30.12 inches and rising. At State College, it was cloudy. The temperature was 59 degrees, the dew point 59, and the relative humidity 100%. The wind was calm. The pressure was 30.12 inches and rising. Now, a few other local conditions: Johnstown, clear 57, DuBois, clear 55, Pittsburgh clear 60, Erie, partly cloudy 57, Bradford clear 50. To the south and east, York, cloudy 60, Selins Grove cloudy 58, Harrisburg light rain 60, Philadelphia light rain 59, Baltimore cloudy 61, Washington D.C. cloudy 63. Once again, in Altoona it was 58 degrees under cloudy skies. And at State College it was 59 degrees under cloudy skies. 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Here's the hazardous weather outlook for the following counties: Bedford, Blair, Cambria, and Huntingdon. For this afternoon and tonight, no hazardous weather is expected at this time. And now the extended outlook for the period Monday through Saturday. Frost could harm sensitive and unprotected vegetation Monday night into early Tuesday morning. A cold front will move from west to east across the state late this evening into Monday morning, ushering in gusty winds and abundant sunshine on Monday. This surge of cold air will set the stage for areas of frost Monday night and Tuesday night across parts of the Central Ridge and Valley region of the state in the northern and western Alleghenies. Low temperatures for tonight will range from the lower 40s in the northern tier to the mid-50s in the Susquehanna Valley. Monday high temperatures will be in the upper 50s to lower 60s for the northern tier and the high 60s to low 70s for southeast Pennsylvania. The upcoming work and school week will feature an extended stretch of dry weather with no rainfall forecasted across the Commonwealth through Saturday. Here is the latest National Weather Service forecast for Blair and Bedford counties, including the city of Altoona. Rest of tonight, mostly cloudy between 8 p.m. and midnight, then becoming partly cloudy. Patchy fog between 8 p.m. and 2 a.m. Lows in the upper 40s. West winds around 5 miles an hour. Gusts up to 20 miles an hour after midnight. Monday, mostly sunny. Highs in the lower 60s. Northwest winds 10 to 15 miles an hour with gusts up to 30 miles an hour. Monday night, cooler, clear. Lows in the upper 30s. Northwest winds 5 to 10 miles an hour with gusts up to 25 miles an hour. Tuesday, patchy frost before 8 a.m. Sunny. Highs in the lower 60s. Northwest winds around 5 miles an hour. Tuesday night, clear. Lows around 40. Southwest winds around 5 miles an hour. Here is the latest National Weather Service forecast for Cambria County, including the city of Johnstown. Rest of tonight, partly cloudy. Lows in the upper 40s. West winds 5 to 10 miles an hour. Monday, mostly sunny. Highs in the upper 50s. Northwest winds 10 to 15 miles an hour with gusts up to 30 miles an hour. Monday night, cooler. Mostly clear. Lows in the mid-30s. Northwest winds 5 to 10 miles an hour with gusts up to 25 miles an hour. Tuesday, patchy frost before 8 a.m. Sunny. Highs in the upper 50s. Northwest winds around 5 miles an hour. Tuesday night, clear. Lows in the lower 40s. Southwest winds 5 to 10 miles an hour. And now the extended forecast.

Best for South Central Pennsylvania. Wednesday, sunny. Highs in the lower 70s. Wednesday night, mostly clear. Lows around 50. Thursday, mostly sunny. Highs in the lower 70s. Thursday night, mostly clear. Lows in the mid 40s. Friday, sunny. Highs in the upper 60s. Friday night, mostly clear. Lows in the mid 40s. Saturday, sunny. Highs in the upper 60s. Saturday night, partly cloudy. Lows in the mid 40s. Sunday, partly sunny with a 30% chance of showers. Highs in the mid 60s. The 8 to 14 day outlook, from Monday, October 12th to Sunday, October 18th, calls for above normal temperatures and above normal precipitation. Normal high temperatures across central Pennsylvania during this period range from the upper 50s over the Allegheny Mountains to the mid 60s across the lower Susquehanna Valley. Normal lows range from the upper 30s over the Alleghenies to the mid 40s across the lower Susquehanna Valley. 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Broadcasts originate from the National Weather Service in State College and are transmitted from the tower facilities provided by the Blair County Emergency Management Agency in Frankstown on a frequency of 162.425 MHz. We are located at Innovation Park in State College. 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Properly set weather radios with the alarm device will alert you when severe weather warnings or watches are issued. Programming on this station will be temporarily changed during severe weather to bring you the latest information. Warnings and safety information from the National Weather Service may someday save your life or protect your property. Here are the 9 p.m. conditions in the Altoona area. In Altoona, it was cloudy. The temperature was 58 degrees, the dew point 57, and the relative humidity 97%. The wind was south at 3 miles an hour. The pressure was 30.12 inches and rising. At State College, it was cloudy. The temperature was 59 degrees, the dew point 59, and the relative humidity 100%. The wind was calm. The pressure was 30.12 inches and rising. Now, a few other local conditions: Johnstown, clear 57, DuBois, clear 55, Pittsburgh clear 60, Erie, partly cloudy 57, Bradford clear 50. To the south and east, York, cloudy 60, Selams Grove cloudy 58, Harrisburg light rain 60, Philadelphia light rain 59, Baltimore cloudy 61, Washington D.C. cloudy 63. Once again, in Altoona it was 58 degrees under cloudy skies. And at State College it was 59 degrees under cloudy skies. This is NOAA Weather Radio, All Hazards Station WNG 589. 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Here's the hazardous weather outlook for the following counties: Bedford, Blair, Cambria, and Huntingdon. For this afternoon and tonight, no hazardous weather is expected at this time. And now the extended outlook for the period Monday through Saturday. Frost could harm sensitive and unprotected vegetation Monday night into early Tuesday morning. A cold front will move from west to east across the state late this evening into Monday morning, ushering in gusty winds and abundant sunshine on Monday. This surge of cold air will set the stage for areas of frost Monday night and Tuesday night across parts of the central ridge and valley region of the state in the northern and western Alleghenies. Low temperatures for tonight will range from the lower 40s in the northern tier to the mid-50s in the Susquehanna Valley. Monday high temperatures will be in the upper 50s to lower 60s for the northern tier and the high 60s to low 70s for southeast Pennsylvania. The upcoming work and school week will feature an extended stretch of dry weather with no rainfall forecasted across the Commonwealth through Saturday. Here is the latest National Weather Service forecast for Blair and Bedford counties, including the city of Altoona. Rest of tonight, mostly cloudy between 8 p.m. and midnight, then becoming partly cloudy. Patchy fog between 8 p.m. and 2 a.m. Lows in the upper 40s. West winds around 5 miles an hour. Gusts up to 20 miles an hour after midnight. Monday, mostly sunny. Highs in the lower 60s. Northwest winds 10 to 15 miles an hour with gusts up to 30 miles an hour.
Monday night, cooler, clear. Lows in the upper 30s. Northwest winds 5 to 10 miles an hour with gusts up to 25 miles an hour. Tuesday, patchy frost before 8 a.m. Sunny. Highs in the lower 60s. Northwest winds around 5 miles an hour. Tuesday night, clear. Lows around 40. Southwest winds around 5 miles an hour. Here is the latest National Weather Service forecast for Cambria County, including the city of Johnstown. West of tonight, partly cloudy. Lows in the upper 40s. West winds 5 to 10 miles an hour. Monday, mostly sunny. Highs in the upper 50s. Northwest winds 10 to 15 miles an hour with gusts up to 30 miles an hour. Monday night, cooler. Mostly clear. Lows in the mid-30s. Northwest winds 5 to 10 miles an hour with gusts up to 25 miles an hour. Tuesday, patchy frost before 8 a.m. Sunny. Highs in the upper 50s. Northwest winds around 5 miles an hour. Tuesday night, clear. Lows in the lower 40s. Southwest winds 5 to 10 miles an hour. And now the extended forecast for South Central Pennsylvania. Wednesday, sunny. Highs in the lower 70s. Wednesday night, mostly clear. Lows around 50. Thursday, mostly sunny. Highs in the lower 70s. Thursday night, mostly clear. Lows in the mid 40s. Friday, sunny. Highs in the upper 60s. Friday night, mostly clear. Lows in the mid 40s. Saturday, sunny. Highs in the upper 60s. Saturday night, partly cloudy. Lows in the mid 40s. Sunday, partly sunny with a 30% chance of showers. Highs in the mid 60s. The 8 to 14 day outlook, from Monday, October 12th to Sunday, October 18th, calls for above normal temperatures and above normal precipitation. Normal high temperatures across central Pennsylvania during this period range from the upper 50s over the Allegheny Mountains to the mid 60s across the lower Susquehanna Valley. Normal lows range from the upper 30s over the Alleghenies to the mid 40s across the lower Susquehanna Valley. Here are the 9 p.m. conditions in the Altoona area. In Altoona, it was cloudy. The temperature was 58 degrees, the dew point 57, and the relative humidity 97%. The wind was south at 3 miles an hour. The pressure was 30.12 inches and rising. At State College, it was cloudy. The temperature was 59 degrees, the dew point 59, and the relative humidity 100%. The wind was calm. The pressure was 30.12 inches and rising. Now, a few other local conditions: Johnstown, clear 57, Dubois, clear 55, Pittsburgh clear 60, Erie, partly cloudy 57, Bradford clear 50. To the south and east, York, cloudy 60, Selins Grove cloudy 58, Harrisburg light rain 60, Philadelphia light rain 59, Baltimore cloudy 61, Washington D.C. cloudy 63. Once again, in Altoona it was 58 degrees under cloudy skies. And at State College it was 59 degrees under cloudy skies. 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Here's the hazardous weather outlook for the following counties: Bedford, Blair, Cambria, and Huntingdon. For this afternoon and tonight, no hazardous weather is expected at this time. And now the extended outlook for the period Monday through Saturday. Frost could harm sensitive and unprotected vegetation Monday night into early Tuesday morning. A cold front will move from west to east across the state late this evening into Monday morning, ushering in gusty winds and abundant sunshine on Monday. This surge of cold air will set the stage for areas of frost Monday night and Tuesday night across parts of the Central Ridge and Valley region of the state in the northern and western Alleghenies. Low temperatures for tonight will range from the lower 40s in the northern tier to the mid-50s in the Susquehanna Valley. Monday high temperatures will be in the upper 50s to lower 60s for the northern tier and the high 60s to low 70s for southeast Pennsylvania. The upcoming work and school week will feature an extended stretch of dry weather with no rainfall forecasted across the Commonwealth through Saturday.
Here is the latest National Weather Service forecast for Blair and Bedford counties, including the city of Altoona. Rest of tonight, mostly cloudy between 8 p.m. and midnight, then becoming partly cloudy. Patchy fog between 8 p.m. and 2 a.m. Lows in the upper 40s. West winds around 5 miles an hour. Gusts up to 20 miles an hour after midnight. Monday, mostly sunny. Highs in the lower 60s. Northwest winds 10 to 15 miles an hour with gusts up to 30 miles an hour. Monday night, cooler, clear. Lows in the upper 30s. Northwest winds 5 to 10 miles an hour with gusts up to 25 miles an hour. Tuesday, patchy frost before 8 a.m. Sunny. Highs in the lower 60s. Northwest winds around 5 miles an hour. Tuesday night, clear. Lows around 40. Southwest winds around 5 miles an hour. Here is the latest National Weather Service forecast for Cambria County, including the city of Johnstown. Rest of tonight, partly cloudy. Lows in the upper 40s. West winds 5 to 10 miles an hour. Monday, mostly sunny. Highs in the upper 50s. Northwest winds 10 to 15 miles an hour with gusts up to 30 miles an hour. Monday night, cooler. Mostly clear. Lows in the mid-30s. Northwest winds 5 to 10 miles an hour with gusts up to 25 miles an hour. Tuesday, patchy frost before 8 a.m. Sunny. Highs in the upper 50s. Northwest winds around 5 miles an hour. Tuesday night, clear. Lows in the lower 40s. Southwest winds 5 to 10 miles an hour. And now the extended forecast for South Central Pennsylvania. Wednesday, sunny. Highs in the lower 70s. Wednesday night, mostly clear. Lows around 50. Thursday, mostly sunny. Highs in the lower 70s. Thursday night, mostly clear. Lows in the mid-40s. Friday, sunny. Highs in the upper 60s. Friday night, mostly clear. Lows in the mid-40s. Saturday, sunny. Highs in the upper 60s. Saturday night, partly cloudy. Lows in the mid-40s. Sunday, partly sunny with a 30% chance of showers. Highs in the mid-60s. The 8 to 14 day outlook, from Monday, October 12th to Sunday, October 18th, calls for above normal temperatures and above normal precipitation. Normal high temperatures across central Pennsylvania during this period range from the upper 50s over the Allegheny Mountains to the mid-60s across the lower Susquehanna Valley. Normal lows range from the upper 30s over the Alleghenies to the mid-40s across the lower Susquehanna Valley. Here are the 9 p.m. conditions in the Altoona area. In Altoona, it was cloudy. The temperature was 58 degrees, the dew point 57, and the relative humidity 97%. The wind was south at 3 miles an hour. The pressure was 30.12 inches and rising. At State College, it was cloudy. The temperature was 59 degrees, the dew point 59, and the relative humidity 100%. The wind was calm. The pressure was 30.12 inches and rising. Now, a few other local conditions: Johnstown, clear 57, DuBois, clear 55, Pittsburgh clear 60, Erie, partly cloudy 57, Bradford clear 50. To the south and east, York, cloudy 60, Selins Grove cloudy 58, Harrisburg light rain 60, Philadelphia light rain 59, Baltimore cloudy 61, Washington D.C. cloudy 63. Once again, in Altoona it was 58 degrees under cloudy skies. And at State College it was 59 degrees under cloudy skies. This is NOAA Weather Radio, All Hazards Station WNG 589. 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Here's the hazardous weather outlook for the following counties: Bedford, Blair, Cambria, and Huntingdon. For this afternoon and tonight, no hazardous weather is expected at this time. And now the extended outlook for the period Monday through Saturday. Frost could harm sensitive and unprotected vegetation Monday night into early Tuesday morning.
A cold front will move from west to east across the state late this evening into Monday morning, ushering in gusty winds and abundant sunshine on Monday. The surge of cold air will set the stage for areas of frost Monday night and Tuesday night across parts of the Central Ridge and Valley region of the state in the northern and western Alleghenies. Low temperatures for tonight will range from the lower 40s in the northern tier to the mid-50s in the Susquehanna Valley. Monday high temperatures will be in the upper 50s to lower 60s for the northern tier and the high 60s to low 70s for southeast Pennsylvania. The upcoming work and school week will feature an extended stretch of dry weather with no rainfall forecasted across the Commonwealth through Saturday. Here is the latest National Weather Service forecast for Blair and Bedford counties, including the city of Altoona. Rest of tonight, mostly cloudy between 8 p.m. and midnight, then becoming partly cloudy. Patchy fog between 8 p.m. and 2 a.m. Lows in the upper 40s. West winds around 5 miles an hour. Gusts up to 20 miles an hour after midnight. Monday, mostly sunny. Highs in the lower 60s. Northwest winds 10 to 15 miles an hour with gusts up to 30 miles an hour. Monday night, cooler, clear. Lows in the upper 30s. Northwest winds 5 to 10 miles an hour with gusts up to 25 miles an hour. Tuesday, patchy frost before 8 a.m. Sunny. Highs in the lower 60s. Northwest winds around 5 miles an hour. Tuesday night, clear. Lows around 40. Southwest winds around 5 miles an hour. Here is the latest National Weather Service forecast for Cambria County, including the city of Johnstown. Rest of tonight, partly cloudy. Lows in the upper 40s. West winds 5 to 10 miles an hour. Monday, mostly sunny. Highs in the upper 50s. Northwest winds 10 to 15 miles an hour with gusts up to 30 miles an hour. Monday night, cooler. Mostly clear. Lows in the mid-30s. Northwest winds 5 to 10 miles an hour with gusts up to 25 miles an hour. Tuesday, patchy frost before 8 a.m. Sunny. Highs in the upper 50s. Northwest winds around 5 miles an hour. Tuesday night, clear. Lows in the lower 40s. Southwest winds 5 to 10 miles an hour. And now the extended forecast for South Central Pennsylvania. Wednesday, sunny. Highs in the lower 70s. Wednesday night, mostly clear. Lows around 50. Thursday, mostly sunny. Highs in the lower 70s. Thursday night, mostly clear. Lows in the mid 40s. Friday, sunny. Highs in the upper 60s. Friday night, mostly clear. Lows in the mid-40s. Saturday, sunny. Highs in the upper 60s. Saturday night, partly cloudy. Lows in the mid-40s. Sunday, partly sunny with a 30% chance of showers. Highs in the mid-60s. The 8 to 14 day outlook, from Monday, October 12th to Sunday, October 18th, calls for above normal temperatures and above normal precipitation. Normal high temperatures across central Pennsylvania during this period range from the upper 50s over the Allegheny Mountains to the mid-60s across the lower Susquehanna Valley. Normal lows range from the upper 30s over the Alleghenies to the mid-40s across the lower Susquehanna Valley. Here are the 9 p.m. conditions in the Altoona area. In Altoona, it was cloudy. The temperature was 58 degrees, the dew point 57, and the relative humidity 97%. The wind was south at 3 miles an hour. The pressure was 30.12 inches and rising. At State College, it was cloudy. The temperature was 59 degrees, the dew point 59, and the relative humidity 100%. The wind was calm. The pressure was 30.12 inches and rising. Now, a few other local conditions: Johnstown, clear 57, Dubois, clear 55, Pittsburgh clear 60, Erie, partly cloudy 57, Bradford clear 50. To the south and east, York, cloudy 60, Selams Grove cloudy 58, Harrisburg light rain 60, Philadelphia light rain 59, Baltimore cloudy 61, Washington D.C. cloudy 63. Once again, in Altoona it was 58 degrees under cloudy skies.
and at State College it was 59 degrees under cloudy skies. This is NOAA Weather Radio, All Hazards Station WNG 589. 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Here's the hazardous weather outlook for the following counties: Bedford, Blair, Cambria, and Huntingdon. For this afternoon and tonight, no hazardous weather is expected at this time. And now the extended outlook for the period Monday through Saturday. Frost could harm sensitive and unprotected vegetation Monday night into early Tuesday morning. A cold front will move from west to east across the state late this evening into Monday morning, ushering in gusty winds and abundant sunshine on Monday. This surge of cold air will set the stage for areas of frost Monday night and Tuesday night across parts of the Central Ridge and Valley region of the state in the northern and western Alleghenies. Low temperatures for tonight will range from the lower 40s in the northern tier to the mid-50s in the Susquehanna Valley. Monday high temperatures will be in the upper 50s to lower 60s for the northern tier and the high 60s to low 70s for southeast Pennsylvania. The upcoming work and school week will feature an extended stretch of dry weather with no rainfall forecasted across the Commonwealth through Saturday. Here is the latest National Weather Service forecast for Blair and Bedford counties, including the city of Altoona. Rest of tonight, mostly cloudy between 8 p.m. and midnight, then becoming partly cloudy. Patchy fog between 8 p.m. and 2 a.m. Lows in the upper 40s. West winds around 5 miles an hour. Gusts up to 20 miles an hour after midnight. Monday, mostly sunny. Highs in the lower 60s. Northwest winds 10 to 15 miles an hour with gusts up to 30 miles an hour. Monday night, cooler, clear. Lows in the upper 30s. Northwest winds 5 to 10 miles an hour with gusts up to 25 miles an hour. Tuesday, patchy frost before 8 a.m. Sunny. Highs in the lower 60s. Northwest winds around 5 miles an hour. Tuesday night, clear. Lows around 40. Southwest winds around 5 miles an hour. Here is the latest National Weather Service forecast for Cambria County, including the city of Johnstown. Rest of tonight, partly cloudy. Lows in the upper 40s. West winds 5 to 10 miles an hour. Monday, mostly sunny. Highs in the upper 50s. Northwest winds 10 to 15 miles an hour with gusts up to 30 miles an hour. Monday night, cooler. Mostly clear. Lows in the mid-30s. Northwest winds 5 to 10 miles an hour with gusts up to 25 miles an hour. Tuesday, patchy frost before 8 a.m. Sunny. Highs in the upper 50s. Northwest winds around 5 miles an hour. Tuesday night, clear. Lows in the lower 40s. Southwest winds 5 to 10 miles an hour. And now the extended forecast for South Central Pennsylvania. Wednesday, sunny. Highs in the lower 70s. Wednesday night, mostly clear. Lows around 50. Thursday, mostly sunny. Highs in the lower 70s. Thursday night, mostly clear. Lows in the mid-40s. Friday, sunny. Highs in the upper 60s. Friday night, mostly clear. Lows in the mid-40s. Saturday, sunny. Highs in the upper 60s. Saturday night, partly cloudy. Lows in the mid-40s. Sunday, partly sunny with a 30% chance of showers. Highs in the mid-60s. The 8 to 14 day outlook, from Monday, October 12th to Sunday, October 18th, calls for above normal temperatures and above normal precipitation. Normal high temperatures across central Pennsylvania during this period range from the upper 50s over the Allegheny Mountains to the mid-60s across the lower Susquehanna Valley. Normal lows range from the upper 30s over the Alleghenies to the mid-40s across the lower Susquehanna Valley. Here are the 9 p.m. conditions in the Altoona area. In Altoona, it was cloudy. The temperature was 58 degrees, the dew point 57, and the relative humidity 97%. The wind was south at 3 miles an hour. The pressure was 30.12 inches and rising. At State College, it was cloudy. The temperature was 59 degrees, the dew point 59, and the relative humidity 100%.
The wind was calm. The pressure was 30.12 inches and rising. Now, a few other local conditions: Johnstown, clear 57, Dubois, clear 55, Pittsburgh clear 60, Erie, partly cloudy 57, Bradford clear 50. To the south and east, York, cloudy 60, Selins Grove cloudy 58, Harrisburg light rain 60, Philadelphia light rain 59, Baltimore cloudy 61, Washington DC cloudy 63. Once again, in Altoona it was 58 degrees under cloudy skies. And at State College it was 59 degrees under cloudy skies. 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Here's the hazardous weather outlook for the following counties: Bedford, Blair, Cambria, and Huntingdon. For this afternoon and tonight, no hazardous weather is expected at this time. And now the extended outlook for the period Monday through Saturday. Frost could harm sensitive and unprotected vegetation Monday night into early Tuesday morning. A cold front will move from west to east across the state late this evening into Monday morning, ushering in gusty winds and abundant sunshine on Monday. The surge of cold air will set the stage for areas of frost Monday night and Tuesday night across parts of the central ridge and valley region of the state in the northern and western Alleghenies. Low temperatures for tonight will range from the lower 40s in the northern tier to the mid-50s in the Susquehanna Valley. Monday high temperatures will be in the upper 50s to lower 60s for the northern tier and the high 60s to low 70s for southeast Pennsylvania. The upcoming work and school week will feature an extended stretch of dry weather with no rainfall forecasted across the Commonwealth through Saturday. Here is the latest National Weather Service forecast for Blair and Bedford counties, including the city of Altoona. Rest of tonight, mostly cloudy between 8 p.m. and midnight, then becoming partly cloudy. Patchy fog between 8 p.m. and 2 a.m. Lows in the upper 40s. West winds around 5 miles an hour. Gusts up to 20 miles an hour after midnight. Monday, mostly sunny. Highs in the lower 60s. Northwest winds 10 to 15 miles an hour with gusts up to 30 miles an hour. Monday night, cooler, clear. Lows in the upper 30s. Northwest winds 5 to 10 miles an hour with gusts up to 25 miles an hour. Tuesday, patchy frost before 8 a.m. Sunny. Highs in the lower 60s. Northwest winds around 5 miles an hour. Tuesday night, clear. Lows around 40. Southwest winds around 5 miles an hour. Here is the latest National Weather Service forecast for Cambria County, including the city of Johnstown. Rest of tonight, partly cloudy. Lows in the upper 40s. West winds 5 to 10 miles an hour. Monday, mostly sunny. Highs in the upper 50s. Northwest winds 10 to 15 miles an hour with gusts up to 30 miles an hour. Monday night, cooler. Mostly clear. Lows in the mid-30s. Northwest winds 5 to 10 miles an hour with gusts up to 25 miles an hour. Tuesday, patchy frost before 8 a.m. Sunny. Highs in the upper 50s. Northwest winds around 5 miles an hour. Tuesday night, clear. Lows in the lower 40s. Southwest winds 5 to 10 miles an hour. And now the extended forecast for South Central Pennsylvania. Wednesday, sunny. Highs in the lower 70s. Wednesday night, mostly clear. Lows around 50. Thursday, mostly sunny. Highs in the lower 70s. Thursday night, mostly clear. Lows in the mid-40s. Friday, sunny. Highs in the upper 60s. Friday night, mostly clear. Lows in the mid-40s. Saturday, sunny. Highs in the upper 60s. Saturday night, partly cloudy. Lows in the mid-40s. Sunday, partly sunny with a 30% chance of showers. Highs in the mid-60s. The 8 to 14 day outlook, from Monday, October 12th to Sunday, October 18th, calls for above normal temperatures and above normal precipitation. Normal high temperatures across central Pennsylvania during this period range from the upper 50s over the Allegheny Mountains to the mid-60s across the lower Susquehanna Valley.
Normal lows range from the upper 30s over the Alleghenies to the mid-40s across the lower Susquehanna Valley. Here are the 9 p.m. conditions in the Altoona area. In Altoona, it was cloudy. The temperature was 58 degrees, the dew point 57, and the relative humidity 97%. The wind was south at 3 miles an hour. The pressure was 30.12 inches and rising. At State College, it was cloudy. The temperature was 59 degrees, the dew point 59, and the relative humidity 100%. The wind was calm. The pressure was 30.12 inches and rising. Now, a few other local conditions: Johnstown, clear 57, DuBois, clear 55, Pittsburgh clear 60, Erie, partly cloudy 57, Bradford clear 50. To the south and east, York, cloudy 60, Selins Grove cloudy 58, Harrisburg light rain 60, Philadelphia light rain 59, Baltimore cloudy 61, Washington D.C. cloudy 63. Once again, in Altoona it was 58 degrees under cloudy skies. And at State College it was 59 degrees under cloudy skies. 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Here's the hazardous weather outlook for the following counties: Bedford, Blair, Cambria, and Huntingdon. For this afternoon and tonight, no hazardous weather is expected at this time. And now the extended outlook for the period Monday through Saturday. Frost could harm sensitive and unprotected vegetation Monday night into early Tuesday morning. A cold front will move from west to east across the state late this evening into Monday morning, ushering in gusty winds and abundant sunshine on Monday. This surge of cold air will set the stage for areas of frost Monday night and Tuesday night across parts of the central ridge and valley region of the state in the northern and western Alleghenies. Low temperatures for tonight will range from the lower 40s in the northern tier to the mid-50s in the Susquehanna Valley. Monday high temperatures will be in the upper 50s to lower 60s for the northern tier and the high 60s to low 70s for southeast Pennsylvania. The upcoming work and school week will feature an extended stretch of dry weather with no rainfall forecasted across the Commonwealth through Saturday. Here is the latest National Weather Service forecast for Blair and Bedford counties, including the city of Altoona. Rest of tonight, mostly cloudy between 8 p.m. and midnight, then becoming partly cloudy. Patchy fog between 8 p.m. and 2 a.m. Lows in the upper 40s. West winds around 5 miles an hour. Gusts up to 20 miles an hour after midnight. Monday, mostly sunny. Highs in the lower 60s. Northwest winds 10 to 15 miles an hour with gusts up to 30 miles an hour. Monday night, cooler, clear. Lows in the upper 30s. Northwest winds 5 to 10 miles an hour with gusts up to 25 miles an hour. Tuesday, patchy frost before 8 a.m. Sunny. Highs in the lower 60s. Northwest winds around 5 miles an hour. Tuesday night, clear. Lows around 40. Southwest winds around 5 miles an hour. Here is the latest National Weather Service forecast for Cambria County, including the city of Johnstown. Rest of tonight, partly cloudy. Lows in the upper 40s. West winds 5 to 10 miles an hour. Monday, mostly sunny. Highs in the upper 50s. Northwest winds 10 to 15 miles an hour with gusts up to 30 miles an hour. Monday night, cooler. Mostly clear. Lows in the mid-30s. Northwest winds 5 to 10 miles an hour with gusts up to 25 miles an hour. Tuesday, patchy frost before 8 a.m. Sunny. Highs in the upper 50s. Northwest winds around 5 miles an hour. Tuesday night, clear. Lows in the lower 40s. Southwest winds 5 to 10 miles an hour. And now the extended forecast for South Central Pennsylvania. Wednesday, sunny. Highs in the lower 70s. Wednesday night, mostly clear. Lows around 50. Thursday, mostly sunny. Highs in the lower 70s. Thursday night, mostly clear. Lows in the mid-40s. Friday, sunny. Highs in the upper 60s. Friday night, mostly clear. Lows in the mid-40s.
Saturday, sunny. Highs in the upper 60s. Saturday night, partly cloudy. Lows in the mid 40s. Sunday, partly sunny with a 30% chance of showers. Highs in the mid 60s. The 8 to 14 day outlook, from Monday, October 12th to Sunday, October 18th, calls for above normal temperatures and above normal precipitation. Normal high temperatures across central Pennsylvania during this period range from the upper 50s over the Allegheny Mountains to the mid-60s across the lower Susquehanna Valley. Normal lows range from the upper 30s over the Alleghenies to the mid-40s across the lower Susquehanna Valley. Here are the 9 p.m. conditions in the Altoona area. In Altoona, it was cloudy. The temperature was 58 degrees, the dew point 57, and the relative humidity 97%. The wind was south at 3 miles an hour. The pressure was 30.12 inches and rising. At State College, it was cloudy. The temperature was 59 degrees, the dew point 59, and the relative humidity 100%. The wind was calm. The pressure was 30.12 inches and rising. Now, a few other local conditions: Johnstown, clear 57, DuBois, clear 55, Pittsburgh clear 60, Erie, partly cloudy 57, Bradford clear 50. To the south and east, York, cloudy 60, Selins Grove cloudy 58, Harrisburg light rain 60, Philadelphia light rain 59, Baltimore cloudy 61, Washington D.C. cloudy 63. Once again, in Altoona it was 58 degrees under cloudy skies. And at State College it was 59 degrees under cloudy skies. 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Here's the hazardous weather outlook for the following counties: Bedford, Blair, Cambria, and Huntingdon. For this afternoon and tonight, no hazardous weather is expected at this time. And now the extended outlook for the period Monday through Saturday. Frost could harm sensitive and unprotected vegetation Monday night into early Tuesday morning. A cold front will move from west to east across the state late this evening into Monday morning, ushering in gusty winds and abundant sunshine on Monday. This surge of cold air will set the stage for areas of frost Monday night and Tuesday night across parts of the Central Ridge and Valley region of the state and the northern and western Alleghenies. Low temperatures for tonight will range from the lower 40s in the northern tier to the mid-50s in the Susquehanna Valley. Monday high temperatures will be in the upper 50s to lower 60s for the northern tier and the high 60s to low 70s for southeast Pennsylvania. The upcoming work and school week will feature an extended stretch of dry weather with no rainfall forecasted across the Commonwealth through Saturday. Here is the latest National Weather Service forecast for Blair and Bedford counties, including the city of Altoona. Rest of tonight, mostly cloudy between 8 p.m. and midnight, then becoming partly cloudy. Patchy fog between 8 p.m. and 2 a.m. Lows in the upper 40s. West winds around 5 miles an hour. Gusts up to 20 miles an hour after midnight. Monday, mostly sunny. Highs in the lower 60s. Northwest winds 10 to 15 miles an hour with gusts up to 30 miles an hour. Monday night, cooler, clear. Lows in the upper 30s. Northwest winds 5 to 10 miles an hour with gusts up to 25 miles an hour. Tuesday, patchy frost before 8 a.m. Sunny. Highs in the lower 60s. Northwest winds around 5 miles an hour. Tuesday night, clear. Lows around 40. Southwest winds around 5 miles an hour. Here is the latest National Weather Service forecast for Cambria County, including the city of Johnstown. Rest of tonight, partly cloudy. Lows in the upper 40s. West winds 5 to 10 miles an hour. Monday, mostly sunny. Highs in the upper 50s. Northwest winds 10 to 15 miles an hour with gusts up to 30 miles an hour. Monday night, cooler. Mostly clear. Lows in the mid 30s. Northwest winds 5 to 10 miles an hour with gusts up to 25 miles an hour. Tuesday, patchy frost before 8 a.m. Sunny. Highs in the upper 50s. Northwest winds around 5 miles an hour. Tuesday night, clear.
lows in the lower 40s. Southwest winds 5 to 10 miles an hour. And now the extended forecast for South Central Pennsylvania. Wednesday, sunny. Highs in the lower 70s. Wednesday night, mostly clear. Lows around 50. Thursday, mostly sunny. Highs in the lower 70s. Thursday night, mostly clear. Lows in the mid 40s. Friday, sunny. Highs in the upper 60s. Friday night, mostly clear. Lows in the mid 40s. Saturday, sunny. Highs in the upper 60s. Saturday night, partly cloudy. Lows in the mid 40s. Sunday, partly sunny with a 30% chance of showers. Highs in the mid 60s. The 8 to 14 day outlook, from Monday, October 12th to Sunday, October 18th, calls for above normal temperatures and above normal precipitation. Normal high temperatures across central Pennsylvania during this period range from the upper 50s over the Allegheny Mountains to the mid-60s across the lower Susquehanna Valley. Normal lows range from the upper 30s over the Alleghenies to the mid-40s across the lower Susquehanna Valley. Here are the 9 p.m. conditions in the Altoona area. In Altoona, it was cloudy. The temperature was 58 degrees, the dew point 57, and the relative humidity 97%. The wind was south at 3 miles an hour. The pressure was 30.12 inches and rising. At State College, it was cloudy. The temperature was 59 degrees, the dew point 59, and the relative humidity 100%. The wind was calm. The pressure was 30.12 inches and rising. Now, a few other local conditions: Johnstown, clear 57, DuBois, clear 55, Pittsburgh clear 60, Erie, partly cloudy 57, Bradford clear 50. To the south and east, York, cloudy 60, Selins Grove cloudy 58, Harrisburg light rain 60, Philadelphia light rain 59, Baltimore cloudy 61, Washington D.C. cloudy 63. Once again, in Altoona it was 58 degrees under cloudy skies. And at State College it was 59 degrees under cloudy skies. This is NOAA Weather Radio, All Hazards Station WNG 589. Serving South Central Pennsylvania, and originating from the National Weather Service Office in State College. Here are the 10 p.m. conditions in the Altoona area. In Altoona, it was cloudy. The temperature was 57 degrees, the dew point 56, and the relative humidity 96%. The wind was calm. The pressure was 30.12 inches and steady. At State College, it was cloudy. The temperature was 59 degrees, the dew point 59, and the relative humidity 100%. The wind was northwest at 5 miles an hour. The pressure was 30.12 inches and steady. Now, a few other local conditions: Johnstown, partly cloudy 57, DuBois, clear 52, Pittsburgh partly cloudy 58, Erie, partly cloudy 58, Bradford clear 53. To the south and east, York, cloudy 60, Selins Grove cloudy 59, Harrisburg cloudy 60, Philadelphia cloudy 59, Baltimore cloudy 61, Washington D.C. drizzle 62. Once again, in Altoona it was 57 degrees under cloudy skies. And at State College it was 59 degrees under cloudy skies. 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Here's the hazardous weather outlook for the following counties: Bedford, Blair, Cambria, and Huntingdon. For this afternoon and tonight, no hazardous weather is expected at this time. And now the extended outlook for the period Monday through Saturday. Frost could harm sensitive and unprotected vegetation Monday night into early Tuesday morning. A cold front will move from west to east across the state late this evening into Monday morning, ushering in gusty winds and abundant sunshine on Monday. This surge of cold air will set the stage for areas of frost Monday night and Tuesday night across parts of the Central Ridge and Valley region of the state in the northern and western Alleghenies. Low temperatures for tonight will range from the lower 40s in the northern tier to the mid-50s in the Susquehanna Valley. Monday high temperatures will be in the upper 50s to lower 60s for the northern tier and the high 60s to low 70s for southeast Pennsylvania.
The upcoming work and school week will feature an extended stretch of dry weather with no rainfall forecasted across the Commonwealth through Saturday. Here is the latest National Weather Service forecast for Blair and Bedford counties, including the city of Altoona. Rest of tonight, mostly cloudy between 8 p.m. and midnight, then becoming partly cloudy. Patchy fog between 8 p.m. and 2 a.m. Lows in the upper 40s. West winds around 5 miles an hour. Gusts up to 20 miles an hour after midnight. Monday, mostly sunny. Highs in the lower 60s. Northwest winds 10 to 15 miles an hour with gusts up to 30 miles an hour. Monday night, cooler, clear. Lows in the upper 30s. Northwest winds 5 to 10 miles an hour with gusts up to 25 miles an hour. Tuesday, patchy frost before 8 a.m. Sunny. Highs in the lower 60s. Northwest winds around 5 miles an hour. Tuesday night, clear. Lows around 40. Southwest winds around 5 miles an hour. Here is the latest National Weather Service forecast for Cambria County, including the city of Johnstown. Rest of tonight, partly cloudy. Lows in the upper 40s. West winds 5 to 10 miles an hour. Monday, mostly sunny. Highs in the upper 50s. Northwest winds 10 to 15 miles an hour with gusts up to 30 miles an hour. Monday night, cooler. Mostly clear. Lows in the mid-30s. Northwest winds 5 to 10 miles an hour with gusts up to 25 miles an hour. Tuesday, patchy frost before 8 a.m. Sunny. Highs in the upper 50s. Northwest winds around 5 miles an hour. Tuesday night, clear. Lows in the lower 40s. Southwest winds 5 to 10 miles an hour. And now the extended forecast for South Central Pennsylvania. Wednesday, sunny. Highs in the lower 70s. Wednesday night, mostly clear. Lows around 50. Thursday, mostly sunny. Highs in the lower 70s. Thursday night, mostly clear. Lows in the mid-40s. Friday, sunny. Highs in the upper 60s. Friday night, mostly clear. Lows in the mid-40s. Saturday, sunny. Highs in the upper 60s. Saturday night, partly cloudy. Lows in the mid-40s. Sunday, partly sunny with a 30% chance of showers. Highs in the mid-60s. The 8 to 14 day outlook, from Monday, October 12th to Sunday, October 18th, calls for above normal temperatures and above normal precipitation. Normal high temperatures across central Pennsylvania during this period range from the upper 50s over the Allegheny Mountains to the mid-60s across the lower Susquehanna Valley. Normal lows range from the upper 30s over the Alleghenies to the mid-40s across the lower Susquehanna Valley. Here are the 10 p.m. conditions in the Altoona area. In Altoona, it was cloudy. The temperature was 57 degrees, the dew point 56, and the relative humidity 96%. The wind was calm. The pressure was 30.12 inches and steady. At State College, it was cloudy. The temperature was 59 degrees, the dew point 59, and the relative humidity 100%. The wind was northwest at 5 miles an hour. The pressure was 30.12 inches and steady. Now, a few other local conditions: Johnstown, partly cloudy 57, Du Bois, clear 52, Pittsburgh partly cloudy 58, Erie, partly cloudy 58, Bradford clear 53. To the south and east, York, cloudy 60, Selins Grove cloudy 59, Harrisburg cloudy 60, Philadelphia cloudy 59, Baltimore cloudy 61, Washington D.C. drizzle 62. Once again, in Altoona it was 57 degrees under cloudy skies. And at State College it was 59 degrees under cloudy skies. This is NOAA Weather Radio, All Hazards Station WNG 589. Serving South Central Pennsylvania, and originating from the National Weather Service Office in State College. Here are the 10 p.m. conditions in the Altoona area. In Altoona, it was cloudy. The temperature was 57 degrees, the dew point 56, and the relative humidity 96%. The wind was calm. The pressure was 30.12 inches and steady.
at State College, it was cloudy. The temperature was 59 degrees, the dew point 59, and the relative humidity 100%. The wind was northwest at 5 miles an hour. The pressure was 30.12 inches and steady. Now, a few other local conditions: Johnstown, partly cloudy 57, DuBois, fog 53, Pittsburgh partly cloudy 58, Erie, partly cloudy 58, Bradford clear 53. To the south and east, York, cloudy 60, Selins Grove cloudy 59, Harrisburg cloudy 60, Philadelphia cloudy 59, Baltimore cloudy 61, Washington DC drizzle 62. Once again, in Altoona it was 57 degrees under cloudy skies. And at State College it was 59 degrees under cloudy skies. 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Here's the hazardous weather outlook for the following counties: Bedford, Blair, Cambria, and Huntingdon. For this afternoon and tonight, no hazardous weather is expected at this time. And now the extended outlook for the period Monday through Saturday. Frost could harm sensitive and unprotected vegetation Monday night into early Tuesday morning. A cold front will move from west to east across the state late this evening into Monday morning, ushering in gusty winds and abundant sunshine on Monday. This surge of cold air will set the stage for areas of frost Monday night and Tuesday night across parts of the Central Ridge and Valley region of the state in the northern and western Alleghenies. Low temperatures for tonight will range from the lower 40s in the northern tier to the mid-50s in the Susquehanna Valley. Monday high temperatures will be in the upper 50s to lower 60s for the northern tier and the high 60s to low 70s for southeast Pennsylvania. The upcoming work and school week will feature an extended stretch of dry weather with no rainfall forecasted across the Commonwealth through Saturday. Here is the latest National Weather Service forecast for Blair and Bedford counties, including the city of Altoona. Rest of tonight, mostly cloudy between 8 p.m. and midnight, then becoming partly cloudy. Patchy fog between 8 p.m. and 2 a.m. Lows in the upper 40s. West winds around 5 miles an hour. Gusts up to 20 miles an hour after midnight. Monday, mostly sunny. Highs in the lower 60s. Northwest winds 10 to 15 miles an hour with gusts up to 30 miles an hour. Monday night, cooler, clear. Lows in the upper 30s. Northwest winds 5 to 10 miles an hour with gusts up to 25 miles an hour. Tuesday, patchy frost before 8 a.m. Sunny. Highs in the lower 60s. Northwest winds around 5 miles an hour. Tuesday night, clear. Lows around 40. Southwest winds around 5 miles an hour. Here is the latest National Weather Service forecast for Cambria County, including the city of Johnstown. Rest of tonight, partly cloudy. Lows in the upper 40s. West winds 5 to 10 miles an hour. Monday, mostly sunny. Highs in the upper 50s. Northwest winds 10 to 15 miles an hour with gusts up to 30 miles an hour. Monday night, cooler. Mostly clear. Lows in the mid-30s. Northwest winds 5 to 10 miles an hour with gusts up to 25 miles an hour. Tuesday, patchy frost before 8 a.m. Sunny. Highs in the upper 50s. Northwest winds around 5 miles an hour. Tuesday night, clear. Lows in the lower 40s. Southwest winds 5 to 10 miles an hour. And now the extended forecast for South Central Pennsylvania. Wednesday, sunny. Highs in the lower 70s. Wednesday night, mostly clear. Lows around 50. Thursday, mostly sunny. Highs in the lower 70s. Thursday night, mostly clear. Lows in the mid-40s. Friday, sunny. Highs in the upper 60s. Friday night, mostly clear. Lows in the mid-40s. Saturday, sunny. Highs in the upper 60s. Saturday night, partly cloudy. Lows in the mid-40s. Sunday, partly sunny with a 30% chance of showers. Highs in the mid-60s. The 8 to 14 day outlook, from Monday, October 12th to Sunday, October 18th, calls for above normal temperatures and above normal precipitation,
Normal high temperatures across central Pennsylvania during this period range from the upper 50s over the Allegheny Mountains to the mid-60s across the

57, Du Bois, fog 53, Pittsburgh partly cloudy 58, Erie, partly cloudy 58, Bradford clear 53. To the south and east, York, cloudy 60, Selins Grove cloudy 59, Harrisburg cloudy 60, Philadelphia cloudy 59, Baltimore cloudy 61, Washington DC drizzle 62. Once again, in Altoona it was 57 degrees under cloudy skies. And at State College it was 59 degrees under cloudy skies. This is NOAA Weather Radio, All Hazards Station WNG 589. 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Here's the hazardous weather outlook for the following counties, Bedford, Blair, Cambria, and Huntingdon. For this afternoon and tonight, no hazardous weather is expected at this time. And now the extended outlook for the period Monday through Saturday. Frost could harm sensitive and unprotected vegetation Monday night into early Tuesday morning. A cold front will move from west to east across the state tonight into Monday morning, ushering in gusty winds and abundant sunshine on Monday. This surge of cold air will set the stage for areas of frost Monday night and Tuesday night across parts of the Central Ridge and Valley region of the state in the northern and western Alleghenies. Additionally, areas of fog are expected to develop tonight into Monday morning across most of the state due to clearing clouds and slash or calm winds. Low temperatures for tonight will range from the lower 40s in the northern tier to the mid-50s in the Susquehanna Valley. Monday high temperatures will be in the upper 50s to lower 60s for the northern tier and the high 60s to low 70s for southeast Pennsylvania. The upcoming work and school week will feature an extended stretch of dry weather with no rainfall forecasted across the Commonwealth through Saturday. Here is the latest National Weather Service forecast for Blair and Bedford counties, including the city of Altoona. Rest of tonight, mostly cloudy between 8 p.m. and midnight, then becoming partly cloudy. Patchy fog between 8 p.m. and 2 a.m. Lows in the upper 40s. West winds around 5 miles an hour. Gusts up to 20 miles an hour after midnight. Monday, mostly sunny. Highs in the lower 60s. Northwest winds 10 to 15 miles an hour with gusts up to 30 miles an hour. Monday night, cooler, clear. Lows in the upper 30s. Northwest winds 5 to 10 miles an hour with gusts up to 25 miles an hour. Tuesday, patchy frost before 8 a.m. Sunny. Highs in the lower 60s. Northwest winds around 5 miles an hour. Tuesday night, clear. Lows around 40. Southwest winds around 5 miles an hour. Here is the latest National Weather Service forecast for Cambria County, including the city of Johnstown. Rest of tonight, partly cloudy. Lows in the upper 40s. West winds 5 to 10 miles an hour. Monday, mostly sunny. Highs in the upper 50s. Northwest winds 10 to 15 miles an hour with gusts up to 30 miles an hour. Monday night, cooler. Mostly clear. Lows in the mid-30s. Northwest winds 5 to 10 miles an hour with gusts up to 25 miles an hour. Tuesday, patchy frost before 8 a.m. Sunny. Highs in the upper 50s. Northwest winds around 5 miles an hour. Tuesday night, clear. Lows in the lower 40s. Southwest winds 5 to 10 miles an hour. And now the extended forecast for South Central Pennsylvania. Wednesday, sunny. Highs in the lower 70s. Wednesday night, mostly clear. Lows around 50. Thursday, mostly sunny. Highs in the lower 70s. Thursday night, mostly clear. Lows in the mid-40s. Friday, sunny. Highs in the upper 60s. Friday night, mostly clear. Lows in the mid-40s. Saturday, sunny. Highs in the upper 60s. Saturday night, partly cloudy. Lows in the mid-40s. Sunday, partly sunny with a 30% chance of showers. Highs in the mid-60s. The 8 to 14 day outlook, from Monday, October 12th to Sunday, October 18th, calls for above normal temperatures and above normal precipitation. Normal high temperatures across central Pennsylvania during this period range from the upper 50s over the Allegheny Mountains to the mid-60s across the lower Susquehanna Valley. Normal low-

was range from the upper 30s over the Alleghenies to the mid-40s across the lower Susquehanna Valley. Here are the 10 p.m. conditions in the Altoona area. In Altoona, it was cloudy. The temperature was 57 degrees, the dew point 56, and the relative humidity 96%. The wind was calm. The pressure was 30.12 inches and steady. At State College, it was cloudy. The temperature was 59 degrees, the dew point 59, and the relative humidity 100%. The wind was northwest at 5 miles an hour. The pressure was 30.12 inches and steady. Now, a few other local conditions: Johnstown, partly cloudy 57, DuBois, fog 53, Pittsburgh partly cloudy 58, Erie, partly cloudy 58, Bradford clear 53. To the south and east, York, cloudy 60, Selins Grove cloudy 59, Harrisburg cloudy 60, Philadelphia cloudy 59, Baltimore cloudy 61, Washington DC drizzle 62. Once again, in Altoona it was 57 degrees under cloudy skies. And at State College it was 59 degrees under cloudy skies. This is NOAA Weather Radio, All Hazards Station WNG 589. 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We are located at Innovation Park in State College. 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Properly set weather radios, with the alarm device, will alert you when severe weather warnings or watches are issued. Programming on this station will be temporarily changed during severe weather, to bring you the latest information. Warnings and safety information from the National Weather Service may someday save your life or protect your property. Here's the hazardous weather outlook, for the following counties: Bedford, Blair, Cambria and Huntingdon. For this afternoon and tonight, no hazardous weather is expected at this time. And now the extended outlook for the period Monday through Saturday. Frost could harm sensitive and unprotected vegetation Monday night into early Tuesday morning. A cold front will move from west to east across the state tonight into Monday morning, ushering in gusty winds and abundant sunshine on Monday. This surge of cold air will set the stage for areas of frost Monday night and Tuesday night across parts of the Central Ridge and Valley region of the state in the northern and western Alleghenies. Additionally, areas of fog are expected to develop tonight into Monday morning across most of the state due to clearing clouds and slash or calm winds. Low temperatures for tonight will range from the lower 40s in the northern tier to the mid-50s in the Susquehanna Valley. Monday high temperatures will be in the upper 50s to lower 60s for the northern tier and the high 60s to low 70s for southeast Pennsylvania. The upcoming work and school week will feature an extended stretch of dry weather with no rainfall forecasted across the Commonwealth through Saturday. Here is the latest National Weather Service forecast for Blair and Bedford counties, including the city of Altoona. West of tonight, mostly cloudy between 8 p.m. and midnight, then becoming partly cloudy. Patchy fog between 8 p.m. and 2 a.m. Lows in the upper 40s. West winds around 5 miles an hour. Gusts up to 20 miles an hour after midnight. Monday, mostly sunny. Highs in the lower 60s. Northwest winds 10 to 15 miles an hour with gusts up to 30 miles an hour. Monday night, cooler, clear. Lows in the upper 30s. Northwest winds 5 to 10 miles an hour with gusts up to 25 miles an hour. Tuesday, patchy frost before 8 a.m. Sunny. Highs in the lower 60s. Northwest winds around 5 miles an hour. Tuesday night, clear. Lows around 40. Southwest winds around 5 miles an hour. Here is the latest National Weather Service forecast for Cambria County, including the city of Johnstown. West of tonight, partly cloudy. Lows in the upper 40s. West winds 5 to 10 miles an hour. Monday, mostly sunny. Highs in the upper 50s. Northwest winds 10 to 15 miles an hour with gusts up to 30 miles an hour. Monday night, cooler. Mostly clear.
lows in the mid-30s. Northwest winds 5 to 10 miles an hour with gusts up to 25 miles an hour. Tuesday, patchy frost before 8 a.m. Sunny. Highs in the upper 50s. Northwest winds around 5 miles an hour. Tuesday night, clear. Lows in the lower 40s. Southwest winds 5 to 10 miles an hour. And now the extended forecast for South Central Pennsylvania. Wednesday, sunny. Highs in the lower 70s. Wednesday night, mostly clear. Lows around 50. Thursday, mostly sunny. Highs in the lower 70s. Thursday night, mostly clear. Lows in the mid-40s. Friday, sunny. Highs in the upper 60s. Friday night, mostly clear. Lows in the mid-40s. Saturday, sunny. Highs in the upper 60s. Saturday night, partly cloudy. Lows in the mid-40s. Sunday, partly sunny with a 30% chance of showers. Highs in the mid-60s. The 8 to 14 day outlook, from Monday, October 12th to Sunday, October 18th, calls for above normal temperatures and above normal precipitation. Normal high temperatures across central Pennsylvania during this period range from the upper 50s over the Allegheny Mountains to the mid-60s across the lower Susquehanna Valley. Normal lows range from the upper 30s over the Alleghenies to the mid-40s across the lower Susquehanna Valley. Here are the 10 p.m. conditions in the Altoona area. In Altoona, it was cloudy. The temperature was 57 degrees, the dew point 56, and the relative humidity 96%. The wind was calm. The pressure was 30.12 inches and steady. At State College, it was cloudy. The temperature was 59 degrees, the dew point 59, and the relative humidity 100%. The wind was northwest at 5 miles an hour. The pressure was 30.12 inches and steady. Now, a few other local conditions: Johnstown, partly cloudy 57, Du Bois, fog 53, Pittsburgh partly cloudy 58, Erie, partly cloudy 58, Bradford clear 53. To the south and east, York, cloudy 60, Selins Grove cloudy 59, Harrisburg cloudy 60, Philadelphia cloudy 59, Baltimore cloudy 61, Washington DC drizzle 62. Once again, in Altoona it was 57 degrees under cloudy skies. And at State College it was 59 degrees under cloudy skies. 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Here's the hazardous weather outlook for the following counties: Bedford, Blair, Cambria, and Huntingdon. For this afternoon and tonight, no hazardous weather is expected at this time. And now the extended outlook for the period Monday through Saturday. Frost could harm sensitive and unprotected vegetation Monday night into early Tuesday morning. A cold front will move from west to east across the state tonight into Monday morning, ushering in gusty winds and abundant sunshine on Monday. This surge of cold air will set the stage for areas of frost Monday night and Tuesday night across parts of the Central Ridge and Valley region of the state in the northern and western Alleghenies. Additionally, areas of fog are expected to develop tonight into Monday morning across most of the state due to clearing clouds and slash or calm winds. Low temperatures for tonight will range from the lower 40s in the northern tier to the mid-50s in the Susquehanna Valley. Monday high temperatures will be in the upper 50s to lower 60s for the northern tier and the high 60s to low 70s for southeast Pennsylvania. The upcoming work and school week will feature an extended stretch of dry weather with no rainfall forecasted across the Commonwealth through Saturday. Here is the latest National Weather Service forecast for Blair and Bedford counties, including the city of Altoona. Rest of tonight, mostly cloudy between 8 p.m. and midnight, then becoming partly cloudy. Patchy fog between 8 p.m. and 2 a.m. Lows in the upper 40s. West winds around 5 miles an hour. Gusts up to 20 miles an hour after midnight. Monday, mostly sunny. Highs in the lower 60s. Northwest winds 10 to 15 miles an hour with gusts up to 30 miles an hour. Monday night, cooler, clear. Lows in the upper 30s. Northwest winds 5 to 10 miles an hour with gusts up to 25 miles an hour.
Tuesday, patchy frost before 8 a.m. Sunny. Highs in the lower 60s. Northwest winds around 5 miles an hour. Tuesday night, clear. Lows around 40. Southwest winds around 5 miles an hour. Here is the latest National Weather Service forecast for Cambria County, including the city of Johnstown. Rest of tonight, partly cloudy. Lows in the upper 40s. West winds 5 to 10 miles an hour. Monday, mostly sunny. Highs in the upper 50s. Northwest winds 10 to 15 miles an hour with gusts up to 30 miles an hour. Monday night, cooler. Mostly clear. Lows in the mid-30s. Northwest winds 5 to 10 miles an hour with gusts up to 25 miles an hour. Tuesday, patchy frost before 8 a.m. Sunny. Highs in the upper 50s. Northwest winds around 5 miles an hour. Tuesday night, clear. Lows in the lower 40s. Southwest winds 5 to 10 miles an hour. And now the extended forecast for South Central Pennsylvania. Wednesday, sunny. Highs in the lower 70s. Wednesday night, mostly clear. Lows around 50. Thursday, mostly sunny. Highs in the lower 70s. Thursday night, mostly clear. Lows in the mid-40s. Friday, sunny. Highs in the upper 60s. Friday night, mostly clear. Lows in the mid-40s. Saturday, sunny. Highs in the upper 60s. Saturday night, partly cloudy. Lows in the mid-40s. Sunday, partly sunny with a 30% chance of showers. Highs in the mid-60s. Here is the latest National Weather Service forecast for Blair and Bedford counties, including the city of Altoona. Rest of tonight, patchy fog between 10 p.m. and 2 a.m. Partly cloudy. Lows in the upper 40s. West winds around 5 miles an hour. Gusts up to 20 miles an hour after midnight. Monday, mostly sunny. Highs in the lower 60s. Northwest winds 10 to 15 miles an hour with gusts up to 30 miles an hour. Monday night, cooler, clear. Lows in the upper 30s. Northwest winds 5 to 10 miles an hour with gusts up to 25 miles an hour. Tuesday, patchy frost before 8 a.m. Sunny. Highs in the lower 60s. Northwest winds around 5 miles an hour. Tuesday night, clear. Lows around 40. Southwest winds around 5 miles an hour. Here is the latest National Weather Service forecast for Cambria County, including the city of Johnstown. Rest of tonight, partly cloudy. Lows in the upper 40s. West winds 5 to 10 miles an hour. Monday, mostly sunny. Highs in the upper 50s. Northwest winds 10 to 15 miles an hour with gusts up to 30 miles an hour. Monday night, cooler. Mostly clear. Lows in the mid-30s. Northwest winds 5 to 10 miles an hour with gusts up to 25 miles an hour. Tuesday, patchy frost before 8 a.m. Sunny. Highs in the upper 50s. Northwest winds around 5 miles an hour. Tuesday night, clear. Lows in the lower 40s. Southwest winds 5 to 10 miles an hour. And now the extended forecast for South Central Pennsylvania. Wednesday, sunny. Highs in the lower 70s. Wednesday night, mostly clear. Lows around 50. Thursday, mostly sunny. Highs in the lower 70s. Thursday night, mostly clear. Lows in the mid-40s. Friday, sunny. Highs in the upper 60s. Friday night, mostly clear. Lows in the mid-40s. Saturday, sunny. Highs in the upper 60s. Saturday night, partly cloudy. Lows in the mid-40s. Sunday, partly sunny with a 30% chance of showers. Highs in the mid-60s. The 8 to 14 day outlook, from Monday, October 12th to Sunday, October 18th, calls for above normal temperatures and above normal precipitation. Normal high temperatures across central Pennsylvania during this period range from the upper 50s over the Allegheny Mountains to the mid-60s across the lower Susquehanna Valley.
Normal lows range from the upper 30s over the Alleghenies to the mid-40s across the lower Susquehanna Valley. Here are the 10 p.m. conditions in the Altoona area. In Altoona, it was cloudy. The temperature was 57 degrees, the dew point 56, and the relative humidity 96%. The wind was calm. The pressure was 30.12 inches and steady. At State College, it was cloudy. The temperature was 59 degrees, the dew point 59, and the relative humidity 100%. The wind was northwest at 5 miles an hour. The pressure was 30.12 inches and steady. Now, a few other local conditions: Johnstown, partly cloudy 57, DuBois, fog 53, Pittsburgh partly cloudy 58, Erie, partly cloudy 58, Bradford clear 53. To the south and east, York, cloudy 60, Selins Grove cloudy 59, Harrisburg cloudy 60, Philadelphia cloudy 59, Baltimore cloudy 61, Washington DC drizzle 62. Once again, in Altoona it was 57 degrees under cloudy skies. And at State College it was 59 degrees under cloudy skies. 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Here's the hazardous weather outlook for the following counties: Bedford, Blair, Cambria, and Huntingdon. For this afternoon and tonight, no hazardous weather is expected at this time. And now the extended outlook for the period Monday through Saturday. Frost could harm sensitive and unprotected vegetation Monday night into early Tuesday morning. A cold front will move from west to east across the state tonight into Monday morning, and abundant sunshine on Monday. The surge of cold air will set the stage for areas of frost Monday night and Tuesday night across parts of the central ridge and valley region of the state in the northern and western Alleghenies. Additionally, areas of fog are expected to develop tonight into Monday morning across most of the state due to clearing clouds and slash or calm winds. Low temperatures for tonight will range from the lower 40s in the northern tier to the mid-50s in the Susquehanna Valley. Monday high temperatures will be in the upper 50s to lower 60s for the northern tier and the high 60s to low 70s for southeast Pennsylvania. The upcoming work and school week will feature an extended stretch of dry weather with no rainfall forecasted across the Commonwealth through Saturday. Here is the latest National Weather Service forecast for Blair and Bedford counties, including the city of Altoona. Rest of tonight, patchy fog between 10 p.m. and 2 a.m. Partly cloudy. Lows in the upper 40s. West winds around 5 miles an hour. Gusts up to 20 miles an hour after midnight. Monday, mostly sunny. Highs in the lower 60s. Northwest winds 10 to 15 miles an hour with gusts up to 30 miles an hour. Monday night, cooler, clear. Lows in the upper 30s. Northwest winds 5 to 10 miles an hour with gusts up to 25 miles an hour. Tuesday, patchy frost before 8 a.m. Sunny. Highs in the lower 60s. Northwest winds around 5 miles an hour. Tuesday night, clear. Lows around 40. Southwest winds around 5 miles an hour. Here is the latest National Weather Service forecast for Cambria County, including the city of Johnstown. Rest of tonight, partly cloudy. Lows in the upper 40s. West winds 5 to 10 miles an hour. Monday, mostly sunny. Highs in the upper 50s. Northwest winds 10 to 15 miles an hour with gusts up to 30 miles an hour. Monday night, cooler. Mostly clear. Lows in the mid-30s. Northwest winds 5 to 10 miles an hour with gusts up to 25 miles an hour. Tuesday, patchy frost before 8 a.m. Sunny. Highs in the upper 50s. Northwest winds around 5 miles an hour. Tuesday night, clear. Lows in the lower 40s. Southwest winds 5 to 10 miles an hour. And now the extended forecast for South Central Pennsylvania. Wednesday, sunny. Highs in the lower 70s. Wednesday night, mostly clear. Lows around 50. Thursday, mostly sunny. Highs in the lower 70s. Thursday night, mostly clear. Lows in the mid-40s. Friday, sunny.
highs in the upper 60s. Friday night, mostly clear. Lows in the mid 40s. Saturday, sunny. Highs in the upper 60s. Saturday night, partly cloudy. Lows in the mid 40s. Sunday, partly sunny with a 30% chance of showers. Highs in the mid 60s. The 8 to 14 day outlook, from Monday, October 12th to Sunday, October 18th, calls for above normal temperatures and above normal precipitation. Normal high temperatures across central Pennsylvania during this period range from the upper 50s over the Allegheny Mountains to the mid 60s across the lower Susquehanna Valley. Normal lows range from the upper 30s over the Alleghenies to the mid 40s across the lower Susquehanna Valley. Here are the 10 p.m. conditions in the Altoona area. In Altoona, it was cloudy. The temperature was 57 degrees, the dew point 56, and the relative humidity 96%. The wind was calm. The pressure was 30.12 inches and steady. At State College, it was cloudy. The temperature was 59 degrees, the dew point 59, and the relative humidity 100%. The wind was northwest at 5 miles an hour. The pressure was 30.12 inches and steady. Now, a few other local conditions: Johnstown, partly cloudy 57, Du Bois, fog 53, Pittsburgh partly cloudy 58, Erie, partly cloudy 58, Bradford clear 53. To the south and east, York, cloudy 60, Selins Grove cloudy 59, Harrisburg cloudy 60, Philadelphia cloudy 59, Baltimore cloudy 61, Washington DC drizzle 62. Once again, in Altoona it was 57 degrees under cloudy skies. And at State College it was 59 degrees under cloudy skies. 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Here's the hazardous weather outlook for the following counties: Bedford, Blair, Cambria, and Huntingdon. For this afternoon and tonight, no hazardous weather is expected at this time. And now the extended outlook for the period Monday through Saturday. Frost could harm sensitive and unprotected vegetation Monday night into early Tuesday morning. A cold front will move from west to east across the state tonight into Monday morning, ushering in gusty winds and abundant sunshine on Monday. This surge of cold air will set the stage for areas of frost Monday night and Tuesday night across parts of the Central Ridge and Valley region of the state in the northern and western Alleghenies. Additionally, areas of fog are expected to develop tonight into Monday morning across most of the state due to clearing clouds and slash or calm winds. Low temperatures for tonight will range from the lower 40s in the northern tier to the mid-50s in the Susquehanna Valley. Monday high temperatures will be in the upper 50s to lower 60s for the northern tier and the high 60s to low 70s for southeast Pennsylvania. The upcoming work and school week will feature an extended stretch of dry weather with no rainfall forecasted across the Commonwealth through Saturday. Here is the latest National Weather Service forecast for Blair and Bedford counties, including the city of Altoona. Rest of tonight, patchy fog between 10 p.m. and 2 a.m. Partly cloudy. Lows in the upper 40s. West winds around 5 miles an hour. Gusts up to 20 miles an hour after midnight. Monday, mostly sunny. Highs in the lower 60s. Northwest winds 10 to 15 miles an hour with gusts up to 30 miles an hour. Monday night, cooler, clear. Lows in the upper 30s. Northwest winds 5 to 10 miles an hour with gusts up to 25 miles an hour. Tuesday, patchy frost before 8 a.m. Sunny. Highs in the lower 60s. Northwest winds around 5 miles an hour. Tuesday night, clear. Lows around 40. Southwest winds around 5 miles an hour. Here is the latest National Weather Service forecast for Cambria County, including the city of Johnstown. Rest of tonight, partly cloudy. Lows in the upper 40s. West winds 5 to 10 miles an hour. Monday, mostly sunny. Highs in the upper 50s. Northwest winds 10 to 15 miles an hour with gusts up to 30 miles an hour. Monday night, cooler. Mostly clear. Lows in the mid 30s. Northwest winds 5 to 10 miles an hour with gusts up to 25 miles an hour.
Tuesday, patchy frost before 8 a.m. Sunny. Highs in the upper 50s. Northwest winds around 5 miles an hour. Tuesday night, clear. Lows in the lower 40s. Southwest winds 5 to 10 miles an hour. And now the extended forecast for South Central Pennsylvania. Wednesday, sunny. Highs in the lower 70s. Wednesday night, mostly clear. Lows around 50. Thursday, mostly sunny. Highs in the lower 70s. Thursday night, mostly clear. Lows in the mid 40s. Friday, sunny. Highs in the upper 60s. Friday night, mostly clear. Lows in the mid 40s. Saturday, sunny. Highs in the upper 60s. Saturday night, partly cloudy. Lows in the mid 40s. Sunday, partly sunny with a 30% chance of showers. Highs in the mid 60s. The 8 to 14 day outlook, from Monday, October 12th to Sunday, October 18th, calls for above normal temperatures and above normal precipitation. Normal high temperatures across central Pennsylvania during this period range from the upper 50s over the Allegheny Mountains to the mid 60s across the lower Susquehanna Valley. Normal lows range from the upper 30s over the Alleghenies to the mid 40s across the lower Susquehanna Valley. Here are the 10 p.m. conditions in the Altoona area. In Altoona, it was cloudy. The temperature was 57 degrees, the dew point 56, and the relative humidity 96%. The wind was calm. The pressure was 30.12 inches and steady. At State College, it was cloudy. The temperature was 59 degrees, the dew point 59, and the relative humidity 100%. The wind was northwest at 5 miles an hour. The pressure was 30.12 inches and steady. Now, a few other local conditions: Johnstown, partly cloudy 57, DuBois, fog 53, Pittsburgh partly cloudy 58, Erie, partly cloudy 58, Bradford clear 53. To the south and east, York, cloudy 60, Selins Grove cloudy 59, Harrisburg cloudy 60, Philadelphia cloudy 59, Baltimore cloudy 61, Washington DC drizzle 62. Once again, in Altoona it was 57 degrees under cloudy skies. And at State College it was 59 degrees under cloudy skies. 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Here's the hazardous weather outlook for the following counties: Bedford, Blair, Cambria, and Huntingdon. For this afternoon and tonight, no hazardous weather is expected at this time. And now the extended outlook for the period Monday through Saturday. Frost could harm sensitive and unprotected vegetation Monday night into early Tuesday morning. A cold front will move from west to east across the state tonight into Monday morning, ushering in gusty winds and abundant sunshine on Monday. This surge of cold air will set the stage for areas of frost Monday night and Tuesday night across parts of the Central Ridge and Valley region of the state in the northern and western Alleghenies. Additionally, areas of fog are expected to develop tonight into Monday morning across most of the state due to clearing clouds and slash or calm winds. Low temperatures for tonight will range from the lower 40s in the northern tier to the mid-50s in the Susquehanna Valley. Monday high temperatures will be in the upper 50s to lower 60s for the northern tier and the high 60s to low 70s for southeast Pennsylvania. The upcoming work and school week will feature an extended stretch of dry weather with no rainfall forecasted across the Commonwealth through Saturday. Here is the latest National Weather Service forecast for Blair and Bedford counties, including the city of Altoona. Rest of tonight, patchy fog between 10 p.m. and 2 a.m. Partly cloudy. Lows in the upper 40s. West winds around 5 miles an hour. Gusts up to 20 miles an hour after midnight. Monday, mostly sunny. Highs in the lower 60s. Northwest winds 10 to 15 miles an hour with gusts up to 30 miles an hour. Monday night, cooler, clear. Lows in the upper 30s. Northwest winds 5 to 10 miles an hour with gusts up to 25 miles an hour. Tuesday, patchy frost before 8 a.m. Sunny. Highs in the lower 60s. Northwest winds around 5 miles an hour.
Tuesday night, clear. Lows around 40. Southwest winds around 5 miles an hour. Here is the latest National Weather Service forecast for Cambria County, including the city of Johnstown. Rest of tonight, partly cloudy. Lows in the upper 40s. West winds 5 to 10 miles an hour. Monday, mostly sunny. Highs in the upper 50s. Northwest winds 10 to 15 miles an hour with gusts up to 30 miles an hour. Monday night, cooler. Mostly clear. Lows in the mid-30s. Northwest winds 5 to 10 miles an hour with gusts up to 25 miles an hour. Tuesday, patchy frost before 8 a.m. Sunny. Highs in the upper 50s. Northwest winds around 5 miles an hour. Tuesday night, clear. Lows in the lower 40s. Southwest winds 5 to 10 miles an hour. And now the extended forecast for South Central Pennsylvania. Wednesday, sunny. Highs in the lower 70s. Wednesday night, mostly clear. Lows around 50. Thursday, mostly sunny. Highs in the lower 70s. Thursday night, mostly clear. Lows in the mid 40s. Friday, sunny. Highs in the upper 60s. Friday night, mostly clear. Lows in the mid 40s. Saturday, sunny. Highs in the upper 60s. Saturday night, partly cloudy. Lows in the mid 40s. Sunday, partly sunny with a 30% chance of showers. Highs in the mid 60s. The 8 to 14 day outlook, from Monday, October 12th to Sunday, October 18th, calls for above normal temperatures and above normal precipitation. Normal high temperatures across central Pennsylvania during this period range from the upper 50s over the Allegheny Mountains to the mid 60s across the lower Susquehanna Valley. Normal lows range from the upper 30s over the Alleghenies to the mid 40s across the lower Susquehanna Valley. Here are the 10 p.m. conditions in the Altoona area. In Altoona, it was cloudy. The temperature was 57 degrees, the dew point 56, and the relative humidity 96%. The wind was calm. The pressure was 30.12 inches and steady. At State College, it was cloudy. The temperature was 59 degrees, the dew point 59, and the relative humidity 100%. The wind was northwest at 5 miles an hour. The pressure was 30.12 inches and steady. Now, a few other local conditions: Johnstown, partly cloudy 57, DuBois, fog 53, Pittsburgh partly cloudy 58, Erie, partly cloudy 58, Bradford clear 53. To the south and east, York, cloudy 60, Selins Grove cloudy 59, Harrisburg cloudy 60, Philadelphia cloudy 59, Baltimore cloudy 61, Washington DC drizzle 62. Once again, in Altoona it was 57 degrees under cloudy skies. And at State College it was 59 degrees under cloudy skies. This is NOAA Weather Radio, All Hazards Station WNG 589. 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Here's the hazardous weather outlook for the following counties: Bedford, Blair, Cambria, and Huntingdon. For this afternoon and tonight, no hazardous weather is expected at this time. And now the extended outlook for the period Monday through Saturday. Frost could harm sensitive and unprotected vegetation Monday night into early Tuesday morning. A cold front will move from west to east across the state tonight into Monday morning, ushering in gusty winds and abundant sunshine on Monday. This surge of cold air will set the stage for areas of frost Monday night and Tuesday night across parts of the Central Ridge and Valley region of the state and the northern and western Alleghenies. Additionally, areas of fog are expected to develop tonight into Monday morning across most of the state due to clearing clouds and slash or calm winds. Low temperatures for tonight will range from the lower 40s in the northern tier to the mid-50s in the Susquehanna Valley. Monday high temperatures will be in the upper 50s to lower 60s for the northern tier and the high 60s to low 70s for southeast Pennsylvania. The upcoming work and school week will feature an extended stretch of dry weather with no rainfall forecasted across the Commonwealth through Saturday. Here is the latest National Weather Service forecast for Blair and Bedford counties, including the city of Altoona.
Rest of tonight, patchy fog between 10 p.m. and 2 a.m. Partly cloudy. Lows in the upper 40s. West winds around 5 miles an hour. Gusts up to 20 miles an hour after midnight. Monday, mostly sunny. Highs in the lower 60s. Northwest winds 10 to 15 miles an hour with gusts up to 30 miles an hour. Monday night, cooler, clear. Lows in the upper 30s. Northwest winds 5 to 10 miles an hour with gusts up to 25 miles an hour. Tuesday, patchy frost before 8 a.m. Sunny. Highs in the lower 60s. Northwest winds around 5 miles an hour. Tuesday night, clear. Lows around 40. Southwest winds around 5 miles an hour. Here is the latest National Weather Service forecast for Cambria County, including the city of Johnstown. Rest of tonight, partly cloudy. Lows in the upper 40s. West winds 5 to 10 miles an hour. Monday, mostly sunny. Highs in the upper 50s. Northwest winds 10 to 15 miles an hour with gusts up to 30 miles an hour. Monday night, cooler. Mostly clear. Lows in the mid-30s. Northwest winds 5 to 10 miles an hour with gusts up to 25 miles an hour. Tuesday, patchy frost before 8 a.m. Sunny. Highs in the upper 50s. Northwest winds around 5 miles an hour. Tuesday night, clear. Lows in the lower 40s. Southwest winds 5 to 10 miles an hour. And now the extended forecast for South Central Pennsylvania. Wednesday, sunny. Highs in the lower 70s. Wednesday night, mostly clear. Lows around 50. Thursday, mostly sunny. Highs in the lower 70s. Thursday night, mostly clear. Lows in the mid 40s. Friday, sunny. Highs in the upper 60s. Friday night, mostly clear. Lows in the mid 40s. Saturday, sunny. Highs in the upper 60s. Saturday night, partly cloudy. Lows in the mid 40s. Sunday, partly sunny with a 30% chance of showers. Highs in the mid 60s. The 8 to 14 day outlook, from Monday, October 12th to Sunday, October 18th, calls for above normal temperatures and above normal precipitation. Normal high temperatures across central Pennsylvania during this period range from the upper 50s over the Allegheny Mountains to the mid-60s across the lower Susquehanna Valley. Normal lows range from the upper 30s over the Alleghenies to the mid-40s across the lower Susquehanna Valley. Here are the 10 p.m. conditions in the Altoona area. In Altoona, it was cloudy. The temperature was 57 degrees, the dew point 56, and the relative humidity 96%. The wind was calm. The pressure was 30.12 inches and steady. At State College, it was cloudy. The temperature was 59 degrees, the dew point 59, and the relative humidity 100%. The wind was northwest at 5 miles an hour. The pressure was 30.12 inches and steady. Now, a few other local conditions: Johnstown, partly cloudy 57, DuBois, fog 53, Pittsburgh partly cloudy 58, Erie, partly cloudy 58, Bradford clear 53. To the south and east, York, cloudy 60, Selins Grove cloudy 59, Harrisburg cloudy 60, Philadelphia cloudy 59, Baltimore cloudy 61, Washington DC drizzle 62. Once again, in Altoona it was 57 degrees under cloudy skies. And at State College it was 59 degrees under cloudy skies. 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Here's the hazardous weather outlook for the following counties: Bedford, Blair, Cambria, and Huntingdon. For this afternoon and tonight, no hazardous weather is expected at this time. And now the extended outlook for the period Monday through Saturday. Frost could harm sensitive and unprotected vegetation Monday night into early Tuesday morning. A cold front will move from west to east across the state tonight into Monday morning, ushering in gusty winds and abundant sunshine on Monday.
This surge of cold air will set the stage for areas of frost Monday night and Tuesday night across parts of the central ridge and valley region of the state in the northern and western Alleghenies. Additionally, areas of fog are expected to develop tonight into Monday morning across most of the state due to clearing clouds and slash or calm winds. Low temperatures for tonight will range from the lower 40s in the northern tier to the mid-50s in the Susquehanna Valley. Monday high temperatures will be in the upper 50s to lower 60s for the northern tier and the high 60s to low 70s for southeast Pennsylvania. The upcoming work and school week will feature an extended stretch of dry weather with no rainfall forecasted across the Commonwealth through Saturday. Here is the latest National Weather Service forecast for Blair and Bedford counties, including the city of Altoona. Rest of tonight, patchy fog between 10 p.m. and 2 a.m. Partly cloudy. Lows in the upper 40s. West winds around 5 miles an hour. Gusts up to 20 miles an hour after midnight. Monday, mostly sunny. Highs in the lower 60s. Northwest winds 10 to 15 miles an hour with gusts up to 30 miles an hour. Monday night, cooler, clear. Lows in the upper 30s. Northwest winds 5 to 10 miles an hour with gusts up to 25 miles an hour. Tuesday, patchy frost before 8 a.m. Sunny. Highs in the lower 60s. Northwest winds around 5 miles an hour. Tuesday night, clear. Lows around 40. Southwest winds around 5 miles an hour. Here is the latest National Weather Service forecast for Cambria County, including the city of Johnstown. Rest of tonight, partly cloudy. Lows in the upper 40s. West winds 5 to 10 miles an hour. Monday, mostly sunny. Highs in the upper 50s. Northwest winds 10 to 15 miles an hour with gusts up to 30 miles an hour. Monday night, cooler. Mostly clear. Lows in the mid-30s. Northwest winds 5 to 10 miles an hour with gusts up to 25 miles an hour. Tuesday, patchy frost before 8 a.m. Sunny. Highs in the upper 50s. Northwest winds around 5 miles an hour. Tuesday night, clear. Lows in the lower 40s. Southwest winds 5 to 10 miles an hour. And now the extended forecast for South Central Pennsylvania. Wednesday, sunny. Highs in the lower 70s. Wednesday night, mostly clear. Lows around 50. Thursday, mostly sunny. Highs in the lower 70s. Thursday night, mostly clear. Lows in the mid-40s. Friday, sunny. Highs in the upper 60s. Friday night, mostly clear. Lows in the mid-40s. Saturday, sunny. Highs in the upper 60s. Saturday night, partly cloudy. Lows in the mid-40s. Sunday, partly sunny with a 30% chance of showers. Highs in the mid-60s. The 8 to 14 day outlook, from Monday, October 12th to Sunday, October 18th, calls for above normal temperatures and above normal precipitation. Normal high temperatures across central Pennsylvania during this period range from the upper 50s over the Allegheny Mountains to the mid-60s across the lower Susquehanna Valley. Normal lows range from the upper 30s over the Alleghenies to the mid-40s across the lower Susquehanna Valley. Here are the 11 p.m. conditions in the Altoona area. In Altoona, fog was reported, reducing the visibility to 3/4 of a mile. The temperature was 53 degrees, the dew point 53, and the relative humidity 100%. The wind was calm. The pressure was 30.11 inches and falling. At State College, it was cloudy. The temperature was 59 degrees, the dew point 59, and the relative humidity 100%. The wind was west at 3 miles an hour. The pressure was 30.10 inches and falling. Now, a few other local conditions: Johnstown, clear 55, Dubois, light rain 51, La Trobe, clear 55, Pittsburgh partly cloudy 56, Erie, mostly cloudy 59, Bradford clear 52. To the south and east, York, cloudy 60, Selins Grove cloudy 59, Harrisburg cloudy 59, Philadelphia cloudy 59, Baltimore cloudy 61, Washington D.C. cloudy 62. Once again, in Altoona it was 53 degrees with fog.
and at State College it was 59 degrees under cloudy skies. This is NOAA Weather Radio, All Hazards Station WNG 589. 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Here's the hazardous weather outlook for the following counties: Bedford, Blair, Cambria, and Huntingdon. For this afternoon and tonight, no hazardous weather is expected at this time. And now the extended outlook for the period Monday through Saturday. Frost could harm sensitive and unprotected vegetation Monday night into early Tuesday morning. A cold front will move from west to east across the state tonight into Monday morning, ushering in gusty winds and abundant sunshine on Monday. This surge of cold air will set the stage for areas of frost Monday night and Tuesday night across parts of the Central Ridge and Valley region of the state in the northern and western Alleghenies. Additionally, areas of fog are expected to develop tonight into Monday morning across most of the state due to clearing clouds and slash or calm winds. Low temperatures for tonight will range from the lower 40s in the northern tier to the mid-50s in the Susquehanna Valley. Monday high temperatures will be in the upper 50s to lower 60s for the northern tier and the high 60s to low 70s for southeast Pennsylvania. The upcoming work and school week will feature an extended stretch of dry weather with no rainfall forecasted across the Commonwealth through Saturday. Here is the latest National Weather Service forecast for Blair and Bedford counties, including the city of Altoona. Rest of tonight, patchy fog between 10 p.m. and 2 a.m. Partly cloudy. Lows in the upper 40s. West winds around 5 miles an hour. Gusts up to 20 miles an hour after midnight. Monday, mostly sunny. Highs in the lower 60s. Northwest winds 10 to 15 miles an hour with gusts up to 30 miles an hour. Monday night, cooler, clear. Lows in the upper 30s. Northwest winds 5 to 10 miles an hour with gusts up to 25 miles an hour. Tuesday, patchy frost before 8 a.m. Sunny. Highs in the lower 60s. Northwest winds around 5 miles an hour. Tuesday night, clear. Lows around 40. Southwest winds around 5 miles an hour. Here is the latest National Weather Service forecast for Cambria County, including the city of Johnstown. Rest of tonight, partly cloudy. Lows in the upper 40s. West winds 5 to 10 miles an hour. Monday, mostly sunny. Highs in the upper 50s. Northwest winds 10 to 15 miles an hour with gusts up to 30 miles an hour. Monday night, cooler. Mostly clear. Lows in the mid-30s. Northwest winds 5 to 10 miles an hour with gusts up to 25 miles an hour. Tuesday, patchy frost before 8 a.m. Sunny. Highs in the upper 50s. Northwest winds around 5 miles an hour. Tuesday night, clear. Lows in the lower 40s. Southwest winds 5 to 10 miles an hour. And now the extended forecast for South Central Pennsylvania. Wednesday, sunny. Highs in the lower 70s. Wednesday night, mostly clear. Lows around 50. Thursday, mostly sunny. Highs in the lower 70s. Thursday night, mostly clear. Lows in the mid-40s. Friday, sunny. Highs in the upper 60s. Friday night, mostly clear. Lows in the mid-40s. Saturday, sunny. Highs in the upper 60s. Saturday night, partly cloudy. Lows in the mid-40s. Sunday, partly sunny with a 30% chance of showers. Highs in the mid-60s. The 8 to 14 day outlook, from Monday, October 12th to Sunday, October 18th, calls for above normal temperatures and above normal precipitation. Normal high temperatures across central Pennsylvania during this period range from the upper 50s over the Allegheny Mountains to the mid-60s across the lower Susquehanna Valley. Normal lows range from the upper 30s over the Alleghenies to the mid-40s across the lower Susquehanna Valley. Here are the 11 p.m. conditions in the Altoona area. In Altoona, fog was reported, reducing the visibility to 3/4 of a mile. The temperature was 53 degrees, the dew point 53, and the relative humidity 100%. The wind was calm. The pressure was 30.11 inches and falling.
at State College, it was cloudy. The temperature was 59 degrees, the dew point 59, and the relative humidity 100%. The wind was west at 3 miles an hour. The pressure was 30.10 inches and falling. Now, a few other local conditions: Johnstown, clear 55, Dubois, light rain 51, La Trobe, clear 55, Pittsburgh partly cloudy 56, Erie, mostly cloudy 59, Bradford clear 52. To the south and east, York, cloudy 60, Selins Grove cloudy 59, Harrisburg cloudy 59, Philadelphia cloudy 59, Baltimore cloudy 61, Washington DC cloudy 62. Once again, in Altoona it was 53 degrees with fog. And at State College it was 59 degrees under cloudy skies. 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Here's the hazardous weather outlook for the following counties: Bedford, Blair, Cambria, and Huntingdon. For this afternoon and tonight, no hazardous weather is expected at this time. And now the extended outlook for the period Monday through Saturday. Frost could harm sensitive and unprotected vegetation Monday night into early Tuesday morning. A cold front will move from west to east across the state tonight into Monday morning, ushering in gusty winds and abundant sunshine on Monday. This surge of cold air will set the stage for areas of frost Monday night and Tuesday night across parts of the Central Ridge and Valley region of the state in the northern and western Alleghenies. Additionally, areas of fog are expected to develop tonight into Monday morning across most of the state due to clearing clouds and slash or calm winds. Low temperatures for tonight will range from the lower 40s in the northern tier to the mid-50s in the Susquehanna Valley. Monday high temperatures will be in the upper 50s to lower 60s for the northern tier and the high 60s to low 70s for southeast Pennsylvania. The upcoming work and school week will feature an extended stretch of dry weather with no rainfall forecasted across the Commonwealth through Saturday. Here is the latest National Weather Service forecast for Blair and Bedford counties, including the city of Altoona. Rest of tonight, patchy fog between 10 p.m. and 2 a.m. Partly cloudy. Lows in the upper 40s. West winds around 5 miles an hour. Gusts up to 20 miles an hour after midnight. Monday, mostly sunny. Highs in the lower 60s. Northwest winds 10 to 15 miles an hour with gusts up to 30 miles an hour. Monday night, cooler, clear. Lows in the upper 30s. Northwest winds 5 to 10 miles an hour with gusts up to 25 miles an hour. Tuesday, patchy frost before 8 a.m. Sunny. Highs in the lower 60s. Northwest winds around 5 miles an hour. Tuesday night, clear. Lows around 40. Southwest winds around 5 miles an hour. Here is the latest National Weather Service forecast for Cambria County, including the city of Johnstown. Rest of tonight, partly cloudy. Lows in the upper 40s. West winds 5 to 10 miles an hour. Monday, mostly sunny. Highs in the upper 50s. Northwest winds 10 to 15 miles an hour with gusts up to 30 miles an hour. Monday night, cooler. Mostly clear. Lows in the mid 30s. Northwest winds 5 to 10 miles an hour with gusts up to 25 miles an hour. Tuesday, patchy frost before 8 a.m. Sunny. Highs in the upper 50s. Northwest winds around 5 miles an hour. Tuesday night, clear. Lows in the lower 40s. Southwest winds 5 to 10 miles an hour. And now the extended forecast for South Central Pennsylvania. Wednesday, sunny. Highs in the lower 70s. Wednesday night, mostly clear. Lows around 50. Thursday, mostly sunny. Highs in the lower 70s. Thursday night, mostly clear. Lows in the mid 40s. Friday, sunny. Highs in the upper 60s. Friday night, mostly clear. Lows in the mid 40s. Saturday, sunny. Highs in the upper 60s. Saturday night, partly cloudy. Lows in the mid 40s. Sunday, partly sunny with a 30% chance of showers. Highs in the mid-60s. The 8 to 14 day outlook
from Monday, October 12th to Sunday, October 18th, calls for above normal temperatures and above normal precipitation. Normal high temperatures across central Pennsylvania during this period range from the upper 50s over the Allegheny Mountains

ashes and falling. Now, a few other local conditions: Johnstown, clear 55, Dubois, light rain 51, La Trobe, clear 55, Pittsburgh partly cloudy 56, Erie, mostly cloudy 59, Bradford clear 52. To the south and east, York, cloudy 60, Selins Grove cloudy 59, Harrisburg cloudy 59, Philadelphia cloudy 59, Baltimore cloudy 61, Washington DC cloudy 62. Once again, in Altoona it was 53 degrees with fog. And at State College it was 59 degrees under cloudy skies. 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Here's the hazardous weather outlook for the following counties: Bedford, Blair, Cambria, and Huntingdon. For this afternoon and tonight, no hazardous weather is expected at this time. And now the extended outlook for the period Monday through Saturday. Frost could harm sensitive and unprotected vegetation Monday night into early Tuesday morning. A cold front will move from west to east across the state tonight into Monday morning, ushering in gusty winds and abundant sunshine on Monday. This surge of cold air will set the stage for areas of frost Monday night and Tuesday night across parts of the Central Ridge and Valley region of the state in the northern and western Alleghenies. Additionally, areas of fog are expected to develop tonight into Monday morning across most of the state due to clearing clouds and slash or calm winds. Low temperatures for tonight will range from the lower 40s in the northern tier to the mid-50s in the Susquehanna Valley. Monday high temperatures will be in the upper 50s to lower 60s for the northern tier and the high 60s to low 70s for southeast Pennsylvania. The upcoming work and school week will feature an extended stretch of dry weather with no rainfall forecasted across the Commonwealth through Saturday. Here is the latest National Weather Service forecast for Blair and Bedford counties, including the city of Altoona. West of tonight, patchy fog between 10 p.m. and 2 a.m. Partly cloudy. Lows in the upper 40s. West winds around 5 miles an hour. Gusts up to 20 miles an hour after midnight. Monday, mostly sunny. Highs in the lower 60s. Northwest winds 10 to 15 miles an hour with gusts up to 30 miles an hour. Monday night, cooler, clear. Lows in the upper 30s. Northwest winds 5 to 10 miles an hour with gusts up to 25 miles an hour. Tuesday, patchy frost before 8 a.m. Sunny. Highs in the lower 60s. Northwest winds around 5 miles an hour. Tuesday night, clear. Lows around 40. Southwest winds around 5 miles an hour. Here is the latest National Weather Service forecast for Cambria County, including the city of Johnstown. West of tonight, partly cloudy. Lows in the upper 40s. West winds 5 to 10 miles an hour. Monday, mostly sunny. Highs in the upper 50s. Northwest winds 10 to 15 miles an hour with gusts up to 30 miles an hour. Monday night, cooler. Mostly clear. Lows in the mid-30s. Northwest winds 5 to 10 miles an hour with gusts up to 25 miles an hour. Tuesday, patchy frost before 8 a.m. Sunny. Highs in the upper 50s. Northwest winds around 5 miles an hour. Tuesday night, clear. Lows in the lower 40s. Southwest winds 5 to 10 miles an hour. And now the extended forecast for South Central Pennsylvania. Wednesday, sunny. Highs in the lower 70s. Wednesday night, mostly clear. Lows around 50. Thursday, mostly sunny. Highs in the lower 70s. Thursday night, mostly clear. Lows in the mid-40s. Friday, sunny. Highs in the upper 60s. Friday night, mostly clear. Lows in the mid-40s. Saturday, sunny. Highs in the upper 60s. Saturday night, partly cloudy. Lows in the mid-40s. Sunday, partly sunny with a 30% chance of showers. Highs in the mid-60s. 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Broadcasts originate from the National Weather Service in State College and are transmitted from the tower facilities provided by the Blair County Emergency Management Agency in Frankstown on a frequency.

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Properly set weather radios with the alarm device will alert you when severe weather warnings or watches are issued. Programming on this station will be temporarily changed during severe weather to bring you the latest information. Warnings and safety information from the National Weather Service may someday save your life or protect your property. The 8 to 14 day outlook from Monday, October 12th to Sunday, October 18th calls for above normal temperatures and above normal precipitation. Normal high temperatures across central Pennsylvania during this period range from the upper 50s over the Allegheny Mountains to the mid-60s across the lower Susquehanna Valley. Normal lows range from the upper 30s over the Alleghenies to the mid-40s across the lower Susquehanna Valley. Here are the 11 p.m. conditions in the Altoona area. In Altoona, fog was reported, reducing the visibility to 3/4 of a mile. The temperature was 53 degrees, the dew point 53, and the relative humidity 100%. The wind was calm. The pressure was 30.11 inches and falling. At State College, it was cloudy. The temperature was 59 degrees, the dew point 59, and the relative humidity 100%. The wind was west at 3 miles an hour. The pressure was 30.10 inches and falling. Now, a few other local conditions: Johnstown, clear 55, Dubois, light rain 51, La Trobe, clear 55, Pittsburgh partly cloudy 56, Erie, mostly cloudy 59, Bradford clear 52. To the south and east, York, cloudy 60, Selins Grove cloudy 59, Harrisburg cloudy 59, Philadelphia cloudy 59, Baltimore cloudy 61, Washington DC cloudy 62. Once again, in Altoona it was 53 degrees with fog. And at State College it was 59 degrees under cloudy skies. 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Here's the hazardous weather outlook for the following counties: Bedford, Blair, Cambria, and Huntingdon. For this afternoon and tonight, no hazardous weather is expected at this time. And now the extended outlook for the period Monday through Saturday. Frost could harm sensitive and unprotected vegetation Monday night into early Tuesday morning. A cold front will move from west to east across the state tonight into Monday morning, ushering in gusty winds and abundant sunshine on Monday. This surge of cold air will set the stage for areas of frost Monday night and Tuesday night across parts of the Central Ridge and Valley region of the state in the northern and western Alleghenies. Additionally, areas of fog are expected to develop tonight into Monday morning across most of the state due to clearing clouds and slash or calm winds. Low temperatures for tonight will range from the lower 40s in the northern tier to the mid-50s in the Susquehanna Valley. Monday high temperatures will be in the upper 50s to lower 60s for the northern tier and the high 60s to low 70s for southeast Pennsylvania. The upcoming work and school week will feature an extended stretch of dry weather with no rainfall forecasted across the Commonwealth through Saturday. Here is the latest National Weather Service forecast for Blair and Bedford counties, including the city of Altoona. Rest of tonight, patchy fog between 10 p.m. and 2 a.m. Partly cloudy. Lows in the upper 40s. West winds around 5 miles an hour. Gusts up to 20 miles an hour after midnight. Monday, mostly sunny. Highs in the lower 60s. Northwest winds 10 to 15 miles an hour with gusts up to 30 miles an hour. Monday night, cooler, clear. Lows in the upper 30s. Northwest winds 5 to 10 miles an hour with gusts up to 25 miles an hour. Tuesday, patchy frost before 8 a.m. Sunny. Highs in the lower 60s. Northwest winds around 5 miles an hour. Tuesday night, clear. Lows around 40. Southwest winds around 5 miles an hour. Here is the latest National Weather Service forecast for Cambria County, including the city of Johnstown. Rest of tonight, partly cloudy. Lows in the upper 40s. West winds 5 to 10 miles an hour. Monday, mostly sunny. Highs in the upper 50s.
Northwest winds 10 to 15 miles an hour with gusts up to 30 miles an hour. Monday night, cooler. Mostly clear. Lows in the mid-30s. Northwest winds 5 to 10 miles an hour with gusts up to 25 miles an hour. Tuesday, patchy frost before 8 a.m. Sunny. Highs in the upper 50s. Northwest winds around 5 miles an hour. Tuesday night, clear. Lows in the lower 40s. Southwest winds 5 to 10 miles an hour. And now the extended forecast for South Central Pennsylvania. Wednesday, sunny. Highs in the lower 70s. Wednesday night, mostly clear. Lows around 50. Thursday, mostly sunny. Highs in the lower 70s. Thursday night, mostly clear. Lows in the mid-40s. Friday, sunny. Highs in the upper 60s. Friday night, mostly clear. Lows in the mid-40s. Saturday, sunny. Highs in the upper 60s. Saturday night, partly cloudy. Lows in the mid-40s. Sunday, partly sunny with a 30% chance of showers. Highs in the mid-60s. The 8 to 14 day outlook, from Monday, October 12th to Sunday, October 18th, calls for above normal temperatures and above normal precipitation. Normal high temperatures across central Pennsylvania during this period range from the upper 50s over the Allegheny Mountains to the mid-60s across the lower Susquehanna Valley. Normal lows range from the upper 30s over the Alleghenies to the mid-40s across the lower Susquehanna Valley. Here are the 11 p.m. conditions in the Altoona area. In Altoona, fog was reported, reducing the visibility to 3/4 of a mile. The temperature was 53 degrees, the dew point 53, and the relative humidity 100%. The wind was calm. The pressure was 30.11 inches and falling. At State College, it was cloudy. The temperature was 59 degrees, the dew point 59, and the relative humidity 100%. The wind was west at 3 miles an hour. The pressure was 30.10 inches and falling. Now, a few other local conditions: Johnstown, clear 55, Dubois, light rain 51, La Trobe, clear 55, Pittsburgh partly cloudy 56, Erie, mostly cloudy 59, Bradford clear 52. To the south and east, York, cloudy 60, Selins Grove cloudy 59, Harrisburg cloudy 59, Philadelphia cloudy 59, Baltimore cloudy 61, Washington D.C. cloudy 62. Once again, in Altoona it was 53 degrees with fog. And at State College it was 59 degrees under cloudy skies. 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Here's the hazardous weather outlook for the following counties: Bedford, Blair, Cambria, and Huntingdon. For this afternoon and tonight, no hazardous weather is expected at this time. And now the extended outlook for the period Monday through Saturday. Frost could harm sensitive and unprotected vegetation Monday night into early Tuesday morning. A cold front will move from west to east across the state tonight into Monday morning, ushering in gusty winds and abundant sunshine on Monday. This surge of cold air will set the stage for areas of frost Monday night and Tuesday night across parts of the Central Ridge and Valley region of the state in the northern and western Alleghenies. Additionally, areas of fog are expected to develop tonight into Monday morning across most of the state due to clearing clouds and slash or calm winds. Low temperatures for tonight will range from the lower 40s in the northern tier to the mid-50s in the Susquehanna Valley. Monday high temperatures will be in the upper 50s to lower 60s for the northern tier and the high 60s to low 70s for southeast Pennsylvania. The upcoming work and school week will feature an extended stretch of dry weather with no rainfall forecasted across the Commonwealth through Saturday. Here is the latest National Weather Service forecast for Blair and Bedford counties, including the city of Altoona. Rest of tonight, patchy fog between 10 p.m. and 2 a.m. Partly cloudy. Lows in the upper 40s. West winds around 5 miles an hour. Gusts up to 20 miles an hour after midnight. Monday, mostly sunny. Highs in the lower 60s. Northwest winds 10 to 15 miles an hour with gusts up to 30 miles an hour.
Monday night, cooler, clear. Lows in the upper 30s. Northwest winds 5 to 10 miles an hour with gusts up to 25 miles an hour. Tuesday, patchy frost before 8 a.m. Sunny. Highs in the lower 60s. Northwest winds around 5 miles an hour. Tuesday night, clear. Lows around 40. Southwest winds around 5 miles an hour. Here is the latest National Weather Service forecast for Cambria County, including the city of Johnstown. Rest of tonight, partly cloudy. Lows in the upper 40s. West winds 5 to 10 miles an hour. Monday, mostly sunny. Highs in the upper 50s. Northwest winds 10 to 15 miles an hour with gusts up to 30 miles an hour. Monday night, cooler. Mostly clear. Lows in the mid-30s. Northwest winds 5 to 10 miles an hour with gusts up to 25 miles an hour. Tuesday, patchy frost before 8 a.m. Sunny. Highs in the upper 50s. Northwest winds around 5 miles an hour. Tuesday night, clear. Lows in the lower 40s. Southwest winds 5 to 10 miles an hour. And now the extended forecast for South Central Pennsylvania. Wednesday, sunny. Highs in the lower 70s. Wednesday night, mostly clear. Lows around 50. Thursday, mostly sunny. Highs in the lower 70s. Thursday night, mostly clear. Lows in the mid-40s. Friday, sunny. Highs in the upper 60s. Friday night, mostly clear. Lows in the mid-40s. Saturday, sunny. Highs in the upper 60s. Saturday night, partly cloudy. Lows in the mid-40s. Sunday, partly sunny with a 30% chance of showers. Highs in the mid-60s. The 8 to 14 day outlook, from Monday, October 12th to Sunday, October 18th, calls for above normal temperatures and above normal precipitation. Normal high temperatures across central Pennsylvania during this period range from the upper 50s over the Allegheny Mountains to the mid-60s across the lower Susquehanna Valley. Normal lows range from the upper 30s over the Alleghenies to the mid-40s across the lower Susquehanna Valley. Here are the 11 p.m. conditions in the Altoona area. In Altoona, fog was reported, reducing the visibility to 3/4 of a mile. The temperature was 53 degrees, the dew point 53, and the relative humidity 100%. The wind was calm. The pressure was 30.11 inches and falling. At State College, it was cloudy. The temperature was 59 degrees, the dew point 59, and the relative humidity 100%. The wind was west at 3 miles an hour. The pressure was 30.10 inches and falling. Now, a few other local conditions: Johnstown, clear 55, DuBois, light rain 51, Latrobe, clear 55, Pittsburgh partly cloudy 56, Erie, mostly cloudy 59, Bradford clear 52. To the south and east, York, cloudy 60, Selams Grove cloudy 59, Harrisburg cloudy 59, Philadelphia cloudy 59, Baltimore cloudy 61, Washington D.C. cloudy 62. Once again, in Altoona it was 53 degrees with fog. And at State College it was 59 degrees under cloudy skies. 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Here's the hazardous weather outlook for the following counties: Bedford, Blair, Cambria, and Huntingdon. For this afternoon and tonight, no hazardous weather is expected at this time. And now the extended outlook for the period Monday through Saturday. Frost could harm sensitive and unprotected vegetation Monday night into early Tuesday morning. A cold front will move from west to east across the state tonight into Monday morning, ushering in gusty winds and abundant sunshine on Monday. This surge of cold air will set the stage for areas of frost Monday night and Tuesday night across parts of the Central Ridge and Valley region of the state in the northern and western Alleghenies. Additionally, areas of fog are expected to develop tonight into Monday morning across most of the state due to clearing clouds and slash or calm winds. Low temperatures for tonight will range from the lower 40s in the northern tier to the mid-50s in the Susquehanna Valley.
Monday high temperatures will be in the upper 50s to lower 60s for the northern tier and the high 60s to low 70s for southeast Pennsylvania. The upcoming work and school week will feature an extended stretch of dry weather with no rainfall forecasted across the Commonwealth through Saturday. Here is the latest National Weather Service forecast for Blair and Bedford counties, including the city of Altoona. Rest of tonight, patchy fog between 10 p.m. and 2 a.m. Partly cloudy. Lows in the upper 40s. West winds around 5 miles an hour. Gusts up to 20 miles an hour after midnight. Monday, mostly sunny. Highs in the lower 60s. Northwest winds 10 to 15 miles an hour with gusts up to 30 miles an hour. Monday night, cooler, clear. Lows in the upper 30s. Northwest winds 5 to 10 miles an hour with gusts up to 25 miles an hour. Tuesday, patchy frost before 8 a.m. Sunny. Highs in the lower 60s. Northwest winds around 5 miles an hour. Tuesday night, clear. Lows around 40. Southwest winds around 5 miles an hour. Here is the latest National Weather Service forecast for Cambria County, including the city of Johnstown. Rest of tonight, partly cloudy. Lows in the upper 40s. West winds 5 to 10 miles an hour. Monday, mostly sunny. Highs in the upper 50s. Northwest winds 10 to 15 miles an hour with gusts up to 30 miles an hour. Monday night, cooler. Mostly clear. Lows in the mid-30s. Northwest winds 5 to 10 miles an hour with gusts up to 25 miles an hour. Tuesday, patchy frost before 8 a.m. Sunny. Highs in the upper 50s. Northwest winds around 5 miles an hour. Tuesday night, clear. Lows in the lower 40s. Southwest winds 5 to 10 miles an hour. And now the extended forecast for South Central Pennsylvania. Wednesday, sunny. Highs in the lower 70s. Wednesday night, mostly clear. Lows around 50. Thursday, mostly sunny. Highs in the lower 70s. Thursday night, mostly clear. Lows in the mid 40s. Friday, sunny. Highs in the upper 60s. Friday night, mostly clear. Lows in the mid-40s. Saturday, sunny. Highs in the upper 60s. Saturday night, partly cloudy. Lows in the mid-40s. Sunday, partly sunny with a 30% chance of showers. Highs in the mid-60s. The 8 to 14 day outlook, from Monday, October 12th to Sunday, October 18th, calls for above normal temperatures and above normal precipitation. Normal high temperatures across central Pennsylvania during this period range from the upper 50s over the Allegheny Mountains to the mid-60s across the lower Susquehanna Valley. Normal lows range from the upper 30s over the Alleghenies to the mid-40s across the lower Susquehanna Valley. Here are the 11 p.m. conditions in the Altoona area. In Altoona, fog was reported, reducing the visibility to 3/4 of a mile. The temperature was 53 degrees, the dew point 53, and the relative humidity 100%. The wind was calm. The pressure was 30.11 inches and falling. At State College, it was cloudy. The temperature was 59 degrees, the dew point 59, and the relative humidity 100%. The wind was west at 3 miles an hour. The pressure was 30.10 inches and falling. Now, a few other local conditions: Johnstown, clear 55, Dubois, light rain 51, Latrobe, clear 55, Pittsburgh partly cloudy 56, Erie, mostly cloudy 59, Bradford clear 52. To the south and east, York, cloudy 60, Selins Grove cloudy 59, Harrisburg cloudy 59, Philadelphia cloudy 59, Baltimore cloudy 61, Washington D.C. cloudy 62. Once again, in Altoona it was 53 degrees with fog. And at State College it was 59 degrees under cloudy skies. 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Here's the hazardous weather outlook for the following counties: Bedford, Blair, Cambria, and Huntingdon. For this afternoon and tonight,
No hazardous weather is expected at this time. And now the extended outlook for the period Monday through Saturday. Frost could harm sensitive and unprotected vegetation Monday night into early Tuesday morning. A cold front will move from west to east across the state tonight into Monday morning, ushering in gusty winds and abundant sunshine on Monday. This surge of cold air will set the stage for areas of frost Monday night and Tuesday night across parts of the central ridge and valley region of the state in the northern and western Alleghenies. Additionally, areas of fog are expected to develop tonight into Monday morning across most of the state due to clearing clouds and slash or calm winds. Low temperatures for tonight will range from the lower 40s in the northern tier to the mid-50s in the Susquehanna Valley. Monday high temperatures will be in the upper 50s to lower 60s for the northern tier and the high 60s to low 70s for southeast Pennsylvania. The upcoming work and school week will feature an extended stretch of dry weather with no rainfall forecasted across the Commonwealth through Saturday. Here is the latest National Weather Service forecast for Blair and Bedford counties, including the city of Altoona. Rest of tonight, patchy fog between 10 p.m. and 2 a.m. Partly cloudy. Lows in the upper 40s. West winds around 5 miles an hour. Gusts up to 20 miles an hour after midnight. Monday, mostly sunny. Highs in the lower 60s. Northwest winds 10 to 15 miles an hour with gusts up to 30 miles an hour. Monday night, cooler, clear. Lows in the upper 30s. Northwest winds 5 to 10 miles an hour with gusts up to 25 miles an hour. Tuesday, patchy frost before 8 a.m. Sunny. Highs in the lower 60s. Northwest winds around 5 miles an hour. Tuesday night, clear. Lows around 40. Southwest winds around 5 miles an hour. Here is the latest National Weather Service forecast for Cambria County, including the city of Johnstown. Rest of tonight, partly cloudy. Lows in the upper 40s. West winds 5 to 10 miles an hour. Monday, mostly sunny. Highs in the upper 50s. Northwest winds 10 to 15 miles an hour with gusts up to 30 miles an hour. Monday night, cooler. Mostly clear. Lows in the mid-30s. Northwest winds 5 to 10 miles an hour with gusts up to 25 miles an hour. Tuesday, patchy frost before 8 a.m. Sunny. Highs in the upper 50s. Northwest winds around 5 miles an hour. Tuesday night, clear. Lows in the lower 40s. Southwest winds 5 to 10 miles an hour. And now the extended forecast for South Central Pennsylvania. Wednesday, sunny. Highs in the lower 70s. Wednesday night, mostly clear. Lows around 50. Thursday, mostly sunny. Highs in the lower 70s. Thursday night, mostly clear. Lows in the mid-40s. Friday, sunny. Highs in the upper 60s. Friday night, mostly clear. Lows in the mid-40s. Saturday, sunny. Highs in the upper 60s. Saturday night, partly cloudy. Lows in the mid-40s. Sunday, partly sunny with a 30% chance of showers. Highs in the mid-60s. The 8 to 14 day outlook, from Monday, October 12th to Sunday, October 18th, calls for above normal temperatures and above normal precipitation. Normal high temperatures across central Pennsylvania during this period range from the upper 50s over the Allegheny Mountains to the mid-60s across the lower Susquehanna Valley. Normal lows range from the upper 30s over the Alleghenies to the mid-40s across the lower Susquehanna Valley. Here are the 11 p.m. conditions in the Altoona area. In Altoona, fog was reported, reducing the visibility to 3/4 of a mile. The temperature was 53 degrees, the dew point 53, and the relative humidity 100%. The wind was calm. The pressure was 30.11 inches and falling. At State College, it was cloudy. The temperature was 59 degrees, the dew point 59, and the relative humidity 100%. The wind was west at 3 miles an hour. The pressure was 30.10 inches and falling. Now, a few other local conditions: Johnstown, clear 55, Du Bois,
Light rain 51, Latrobe, clear 55, Pittsburgh partly cloudy 56, Erie, mostly cloudy 59, Bradford clear 52. To the south and east, York, cloudy 60, Selins Grove cloudy 59, Harrisburg cloudy 59, Philadelphia cloudy 59, Baltimore cloudy 61, Washington DC cloudy 62. Once again, in Altoona it was 53 degrees with fog. And at State College it was 59 degrees under cloudy skies. 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Here's the hazardous weather outlook for the following counties, Bedford, Blair, Cambria, and Huntingdon. For this afternoon and tonight, no hazardous weather is expected at this time. And now the extended outlook for the period Monday through Saturday. Frost could harm sensitive and unprotected vegetation Monday night into early Tuesday morning. A cold front will move from west to east across the state tonight into Monday morning, ushering in gusty winds and abundant sunshine on Monday. This surge of cold air will set the stage for areas of frost Monday night and Tuesday night across parts of the Central Ridge and Valley region of the state in the northern and western Alleghenies. Additionally, areas of fog are expected to develop tonight into Monday morning across most of the state due to clearing clouds and slash or calm winds. Low temperatures for tonight will range from the lower 40s in the northern tier to the mid-50s in the Susquehanna Valley. Monday high temperatures will be in the upper 50s to lower 60s for the northern tier and the high 60s to low 70s for southeast Pennsylvania. The upcoming work and school week will feature an extended stretch of dry weather with no rainfall forecasted across the Commonwealth through Saturday. Here is the latest National Weather Service forecast for Blair and Bedford counties, including the city of Altoona. Rest of tonight, patchy fog between 10 p.m. and 2 a.m. Partly cloudy. Lows in the upper 40s. West winds around 5 miles an hour. Gusts up to 20 miles an hour after midnight. Monday, mostly sunny. Highs in the lower 60s. Northwest winds 10 to 15 miles an hour with gusts up to 30 miles an hour. Monday night, cooler, clear. Lows in the upper 30s. Northwest winds 5 to 10 miles an hour with gusts up to 25 miles an hour. Tuesday, patchy frost before 8 a.m. Sunny. Highs in the lower 60s. Northwest winds around 5 miles an hour. Tuesday night, clear. Lows around 40. Southwest winds around 5 miles an hour. Here is the latest National Weather Service forecast for Cambria County, including the city of Johnstown. Rest of tonight, partly cloudy. Lows in the upper 40s. West winds 5 to 10 miles an hour. Monday, mostly sunny. Highs in the upper 50s. Northwest winds 10 to 15 miles an hour with gusts up to 30 miles an hour. Monday night, cooler. Mostly clear. Lows in the mid-30s. Northwest winds 5 to 10 miles an hour with gusts up to 25 miles an hour. Tuesday, patchy frost before 8 a.m. Sunny. Highs in the upper 50s. Northwest winds around 5 miles an hour. Tuesday night, clear. Lows in the lower 40s. Southwest winds 5 to 10 miles an hour. And now the extended forecast for South Central Pennsylvania. Wednesday, sunny. Highs in the lower 70s. Wednesday night, mostly clear. Lows around 50. Thursday, mostly sunny. Highs in the lower 70s. Thursday night, mostly clear. Lows in the mid-40s. Friday, sunny. Highs in the upper 60s. Friday night, mostly clear. Lows in the mid-40s. Saturday, sunny. Highs in the upper 60s. Saturday night, partly cloudy. Lows in the mid-40s. Sunday, partly sunny with a 30% chance of showers. Highs in the mid-60s. The 8 to 14 day outlook, from Monday, October 12th to Sunday, October 18th, calls for above normal temperatures and above normal precipitation. Normal high temperatures across central Pennsylvania during this period range from the upper 50s over the Allegheny Mountains to the mid-60s across the lower Susquehanna Valley.
Normal lows range from the upper 30s over the Alleghenies to the mid-40s across the lower Susquehanna Valley. Here are the 11 p.m. conditions in the Altoona area. In Altoona, fog was reported, reducing the visibility to 3/4 of a mile. The temperature was 53 degrees, the dew point 53, and the relative humidity 100%. The wind was calm. The pressure was 30.11 inches and falling. At State College, it was cloudy. The temperature was 59 degrees, the dew point 59, and the relative humidity 100%. The wind was west at 3 miles an hour. The pressure was 30.10 inches and falling. Now, a few other local conditions: Johnstown, clear 55, Dubois, light rain 51, La Trobe, clear 55, Pittsburgh partly cloudy 56, Erie, mostly cloudy 59, Bradford clear 52. To the south and east, York, cloudy 60, Selins Grove cloudy 59, Harrisburg cloudy 59, Philadelphia cloudy 59, Baltimore cloudy 61, Washington D.C. cloudy 62. Once again, in Altoona it was 53 degrees with fog. And at State College it was 59 degrees under cloudy skies. 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Here's the hazardous weather outlook for the following counties: Bedford, Blair, Cambria, and Huntingdon. For this afternoon and tonight, no hazardous weather is expected at this time. And now the extended outlook for the period Monday through Saturday. Frost could harm sensitive and unprotected vegetation Monday night into early Tuesday morning. A cold front will move from west to east across the state tonight into Monday morning, ushering in gusty winds and abundant sunshine on Monday. The surge of cold air will set the stage for areas of frost Monday night and Tuesday night across parts of the Central Ridge and Valley region of the state in the northern and western Alleghenies. Additionally, areas of fog are expected to develop tonight into Monday morning across most of the state due to clearing clouds and slash or calm winds. Low temperatures for tonight will range from the lower 40s in the northern tier to the mid-50s in the Susquehanna Valley. Monday high temperatures will be in the upper 50s to lower 60s for the northern tier and the high 60s to low 70s for southeast Pennsylvania. The upcoming work and school week will feature an extended stretch of dry weather with no rainfall forecasted across the Commonwealth through Saturday. Here is the latest National Weather Service forecast for Blair and Bedford counties, including the city of Altoona. Rest of tonight, patchy fog between 10 p.m. and 2 a.m. Partly cloudy. Lows in the upper 40s. West winds around 5 miles an hour. Gusts up to 20 miles an hour after midnight. Monday, mostly sunny. Highs in the lower 60s. Northwest winds 10 to 15 miles an hour with gusts up to 30 miles an hour. Monday night, cooler, clear. Lows in the upper 30s. Northwest winds 5 to 10 miles an hour with gusts up to 25 miles an hour. Tuesday, patchy frost before 8 a.m. Sunny. Highs in the lower 60s. Northwest winds around 5 miles an hour. Tuesday night, clear. Lows around 40. Southwest winds around 5 miles an hour. Here is the latest National Weather Service forecast for Cambria County, including the city of Johnstown. Rest of tonight, partly cloudy. Lows in the upper 40s. West winds 5 to 10 miles an hour. Monday, mostly sunny. Highs in the upper 50s. Northwest winds 10 to 15 miles an hour with gusts up to 30 miles an hour. Monday night, cooler. Mostly clear. Lows in the mid-30s. Northwest winds 5 to 10 miles an hour with gusts up to 25 miles an hour. Tuesday, patchy frost before 8 a.m. Sunny. Highs in the upper 50s. Northwest winds around 5 miles an hour. Tuesday night, clear. Lows in the lower 40s. Southwest winds 5 to 10 miles an hour. And now the extended forecast for South Central Pennsylvania. Wednesday, sunny. Highs in the lower 70s. Wednesday night, mostly clear. Lows around 50. Thursday, mostly sunny. Highs in the lower 70s. Thursday night, mostly clear.
lows in the mid-40s. Friday, sunny. Highs in the upper 60s. Friday night, mostly clear. Lows in the mid-40s. Saturday, sunny. Highs in the upper 60s. Saturday night, partly cloudy. Lows in the mid-40s. Sunday, partly sunny with a 30% chance of showers. Highs in the mid-60s. The 8 to 14 day outlook, from Monday, October 12th to Sunday, October 18th, calls for above normal temperatures and above normal precipitation. Normal high temperatures across central Pennsylvania during this period range from the upper 50s over the Allegheny Mountains to the mid-60s across the lower Susquehanna Valley. Normal lows range from the upper 30s over the Alleghenies to the mid-40s across the lower Susquehanna Valley. Here are the 11 p.m. conditions in the Altoona area. In Altoona, fog was reported, reducing the visibility to 3/4 of a mile. The temperature was 53 degrees, the dew point 53, and the relative humidity 100%. The wind was calm. The pressure was 30.11 inches and falling. At State College, it was cloudy. The temperature was 59 degrees, the dew point 59, and the relative humidity 100%. The wind was west at 3 miles an hour. The pressure was 30.10 inches and falling. Now, a few other local conditions: Johnstown, clear 55, Dubois, light rain 51, Latrobe, clear 55, Pittsburgh partly cloudy 56, Erie, mostly cloudy 59, Bradford clear 52. To the south and east, York, cloudy 60, Selins Grove cloudy 59, Harrisburg cloudy 59, Philadelphia cloudy 59, Baltimore cloudy 61, Washington DC cloudy 62. Once again, in Altoona it was 53 degrees with fog. And at State College it was 59 degrees under cloudy skies. 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Here's the hazardous weather outlook for the following counties: Bedford, Blair, Cambria, and Huntingdon. For this afternoon and tonight, no hazardous weather is expected at this time. And now the extended outlook for the period Monday through Saturday. Frost could harm sensitive and unprotected vegetation Monday night into early Tuesday morning. A cold front will move from west to east across the state tonight into Monday morning, ushering in gusty winds and abundant sunshine on Monday. This surge of cold air will set the stage for areas of frost Monday night and Tuesday night across parts of the Central Ridge and Valley region of the state in the northern and western Alleghenies. Additionally, areas of fog are expected to develop tonight into Monday morning across most of the state due to clearing clouds and slash or calm winds. Low temperatures for tonight will range from the lower 40s in the northern tier to the mid-50s in the Susquehanna Valley. Monday high temperatures will be in the upper 50s to lower 60s for the northern tier and the high 60s to low 70s for southeast Pennsylvania. The upcoming work and school week will feature an extended stretch of dry weather with no rainfall forecasted across the Commonwealth through Saturday. Here is the latest National Weather Service forecast for Blair and Bedford counties, including the city of Altoona. Rest of tonight, patchy fog between 10 p.m. and 2 a.m. Partly cloudy. Lows in the upper 40s. West winds around 5 miles an hour. Gusts up to 20 miles an hour after midnight. Monday, mostly sunny. Highs in the lower 60s. Northwest winds 10 to 15 miles an hour with gusts up to 30 miles an hour. Monday night, cooler, clear. Lows in the upper 30s. Northwest winds 5 to 10 miles an hour with gusts up to 25 miles an hour. Tuesday, patchy frost before 8 a.m. Sunny. Highs in the lower 60s. Northwest winds around 5 miles an hour. Tuesday night, clear. Lows around 40. Southwest winds around 5 miles an hour. Here is the latest National Weather Service forecast for Cambria County, including the city of Johnstown. Rest of tonight, partly cloudy. Lows in the upper 40s. West winds 5 to 10 miles an hour. Monday, mostly sunny. Highs in the upper 50s. Northwest winds 10 to 15 miles an hour with gusts up to 30 miles an hour. Monday night, cooler.
mostly clear. Lows in the mid-30s. Northwest winds 5 to 10 miles an hour with gusts up to 25 miles an hour. Tuesday, patchy frost before 8 a.m. Sunny. Highs in the upper 50s. Northwest winds around 5 miles an hour. Tuesday night, clear. Lows in the lower 40s. Southwest winds 5 to 10 miles an hour. And now the extended forecast for South Central Pennsylvania. Wednesday, sunny. Highs in the lower 70s. Wednesday night, mostly clear. Lows around 50. Thursday, mostly sunny. Highs in the lower 70s. Thursday night, mostly clear. Lows in the mid-40s. Friday, sunny. Highs in the upper 60s. Friday night, mostly clear. Lows in the mid-40s. Saturday, sunny. Highs in the upper 60s. Saturday night, partly cloudy. Lows in the mid-40s. Sunday, partly sunny with a 30% chance of showers. Highs in the mid-60s. Here is the latest National Weather Service forecast for Blair and Bedford counties, including the city of Altoona. Rest of tonight, patchy fog between midnight and 2 a.m. Partly cloudy. Lows in the upper 40s. West winds around 5 miles an hour with gusts up to 20 miles an hour. Monday, mostly sunny. Highs in the lower 60s. Northwest winds 10 to 15 miles an hour with gusts up to 30 miles an hour. Monday night, cooler, clear. Lows in the upper 30s. Northwest winds 5 to 10 miles an hour with gusts up to 25 miles an hour. Tuesday, patchy frost before 8 a.m. Sunny. Highs in the lower 60s. Northwest winds around 5 miles an hour. Tuesday night, clear. Lows around 40. Southwest winds around 5 miles an hour. Here is the latest National Weather Service forecast for Cambria County, including the city of Johnstown. Rest of tonight, partly cloudy. Lows in the upper 40s. West winds 5 to 10 miles an hour with gusts up to 20 miles an hour. Monday, mostly sunny. Highs in the upper 50s. Northwest winds 10 to 15 miles an hour with gusts up to 30 miles an hour. Monday night, cooler. Mostly clear. Lows in the mid-30s. Northwest winds 5 to 10 miles an hour with gusts up to 25 miles an hour. Tuesday, patchy frost before 8 a.m. Sunny. Highs in the upper 50s. Northwest winds around 5 miles an hour. Tuesday night, clear. Lows in the lower 40s. Southwest winds 5 to 10 miles an hour. And now the extended forecast for South Central Pennsylvania. Wednesday, sunny. Highs in the lower 70s. Wednesday night, mostly clear. Lows around 50. Thursday, mostly sunny. Highs in the lower 70s. Thursday night, mostly clear. Lows in the mid-40s. Friday, sunny. Highs in the upper 60s. Friday night, mostly clear. Lows in the mid-40s. Saturday, sunny. Highs in the upper 60s. Saturday night, partly cloudy. Lows in the mid-40s. Sunday, partly sunny with a 30% chance of showers. Highs in the mid-60s. The 8 to 14 day outlook, from Monday, October 12th to Sunday, October 18th, calls for above normal temperatures and above normal precipitation. Normal high temperatures across central Pennsylvania during this period range from the upper 50s over the Allegheny Mountains to the mid-60s across the lower Susquehanna Valley. Normal lows range from the upper 30s over the Alleghenies to the mid-40s across the lower Susquehanna Valley. Here are the midnight conditions in the Altoona area. In Altoona, fog was reported, reducing the visibility to 1/4 of a mile. The temperature was 51 degrees, the dew point 51, and the relative humidity 100%. The wind was calm. The pressure was 30.10 inches and steady. At State College, it was cloudy. The temperature was 59 degrees, the dew point 59, and the relative humidity 100%. The wind was west at 3 miles an hour. The pressure was 30.09 inches and falling.
Now, a few other local conditions: Johnstown, clear 54, Dubois, fog 50, La Trobe, clear 54, Pittsburgh partly cloudy 55, Erie, mostly cloudy 61, Bradford clear 45. To the south and east, York, cloudy 60, Selins Grove cloudy 59, Philadelphia cloudy 59, Baltimore cloudy 60, Washington DC cloudy 62. Once again, in Altoona it was 51 degrees with fog. And at State College it was 59 degrees under cloudy skies. 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Here's the hazardous weather outlook for the following counties: Bedford, Blair, Cambria, and Huntingdon. For this afternoon and tonight, no hazardous weather is expected at this time. And now the extended outlook for the period Monday through Saturday. Frost could harm sensitive and unprotected vegetation Monday night into early Tuesday morning. A cold front will move from west to east across the state tonight into Monday morning, ushering in gusty winds and abundant sunshine on Monday. This surge of cold air will set the stage for areas of frost Monday night and Tuesday night across parts of the Central Ridge and Valley region of the state in the northern and western Alleghenies. Additionally, areas of fog are expected to develop tonight into Monday morning across most of the state due to clearing clouds and slash or calm winds. Low temperatures for tonight will range from the lower 40s in the northern tier to the mid-50s in the Susquehanna Valley. Monday high temperatures will be in the upper 50s to lower 60s for the northern tier and the high 60s to low 70s for southeast Pennsylvania. The upcoming work and school week will feature an extended stretch of dry weather with no rainfall forecasted across the Commonwealth through Saturday. Here is the latest National Weather Service forecast for Blair and Bedford counties, including the city of Altoona. Rest of tonight, patchy fog between midnight and 2 a.m. Partly cloudy. Lows in the upper 40s. West winds around 5 miles an hour with gusts up to 20 miles an hour. Monday, mostly sunny. Highs in the lower 60s. Northwest winds 10 to 15 miles an hour with gusts up to 30 miles an hour. Monday night, cooler, clear. Lows in the upper 30s. Northwest winds 5 to 10 miles an hour with gusts up to 25 miles an hour. Tuesday, patchy frost before 8 a.m. Sunny. Highs in the lower 60s. Northwest winds around 5 miles an hour. Tuesday night, clear. Lows around 40. Southwest winds around 5 miles an hour. Here is the latest National Weather Service forecast for Cambria County, including the city of Johnstown. Rest of tonight, partly cloudy. Lows in the upper 40s. West winds 5 to 10 miles an hour with gusts up to 20 miles an hour. Monday, mostly sunny. Highs in the upper 50s. Northwest winds 10 to 15 miles an hour with gusts up to 30 miles an hour. Monday night, cooler. Mostly clear. Lows in the mid-30s. Northwest winds 5 to 10 miles an hour with gusts up to 25 miles an hour. Tuesday, patchy frost before 8 a.m. Sunny. Highs in the upper 50s. Northwest winds around 5 miles an hour. Tuesday night, clear. Lows in the lower 40s. Southwest winds 5 to 10 miles an hour. And now the extended forecast for South Central Pennsylvania. Wednesday, sunny. Highs in the lower 70s. Wednesday night, mostly clear. Lows around 50. Thursday, mostly sunny. Highs in the lower 70s. Thursday night, mostly clear. Lows in the mid 40s. Friday, sunny. Highs in the upper 60s. Friday night, mostly clear. Lows in the mid-40s. Saturday, sunny. Highs in the upper 60s. Saturday night, partly cloudy. Lows in the mid-40s. Sunday, partly sunny with a 30% chance of showers. Highs in the mid-60s. The 8 to 14 day outlook, from Monday, October 12th to Sunday, October 18th, calls for above normal temperatures and above normal precipitation. Normal high temperatures across central Pennsylvania during this period range from the upper 50s over the Allegheny Mountains to the mid-60s across the lower Susquehanna Valley.
Normal lows range from the upper 30s over the Alleghenies to the mid-40s across the lower Susquehanna Valley. Here are the midnight conditions in the Altoona area. In Altoona, fog was reported, reducing the visibility to 1/4 of a mile. The temperature was 51 degrees, the dew point 51, and the relative humidity 100%. The wind was calm. The pressure was 30.10 inches and steady. At State College, it was cloudy. The temperature was 59 degrees, the dew point 59, and the relative humidity 100%. The wind was west at 3 miles an hour. The pressure was 30.09 inches and falling. Now, a few other local conditions: Johnstown, clear 54, Dubois, fog 50, La Trobe, clear 54, Pittsburgh partly cloudy 55, Erie, mostly cloudy 61, Bradford clear 45. To the south and east, York, cloudy 60, Selins Grove cloudy 59, Philadelphia fog 59, Baltimore cloudy 60, Washington D.C. cloudy 62. Once again, in Altoona it was 51 degrees with fog. And at State College it was 59 degrees under cloudy skies. 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Here's the hazardous weather outlook for the following counties: Bedford, Blair, Cambria, and Huntingdon. For this afternoon and tonight, no hazardous weather is expected at this time. And now the extended outlook for the period Monday through Saturday. Frost could harm sensitive and unprotected vegetation Monday night into early Tuesday morning. A cold front will move from west to east across the state tonight into Monday morning, ushering in gusty winds and abundant sunshine on Monday. This surge of cold air will set the stage for areas of frost Monday night and Tuesday night across parts of the Central Ridge and Valley region of the state in the northern and western Alleghenies. Additionally, areas of fog are expected to develop tonight into Monday morning across most of the state due to clearing clouds and slash or calm winds. Low temperatures for tonight will range from the lower 40s in the northern tier to the mid-50s in the Susquehanna Valley. Monday high temperatures will be in the upper 50s to lower 60s for the northern tier and the high 60s to low 70s for southeast Pennsylvania. The upcoming work and school week will feature an extended stretch of dry weather with no rainfall forecasted across the Commonwealth through Saturday. Here is the latest National Weather Service forecast for Blair and Bedford counties, including the city of Altoona. Rest of tonight, patchy fog between midnight and 2 a.m. Partly cloudy. Lows in the upper 40s. West winds around 5 miles an hour with gusts up to 20 miles an hour. Monday, mostly sunny. Highs in the lower 60s. Northwest winds 10 to 15 miles an hour with gusts up to 30 miles an hour. Monday night, cooler, clear. Lows in the upper 30s. Northwest winds 5 to 10 miles an hour with gusts up to 25 miles an hour. Tuesday, patchy frost before 8 a.m. Sunny. Highs in the lower 60s. Northwest winds around 5 miles an hour. Tuesday night, clear. Lows around 40. Southwest winds around 5 miles an hour. Here is the latest National Weather Service forecast for Cambria County, including the city of Johnstown. Rest of tonight, partly cloudy. Lows in the upper 40s. West winds 5 to 10 miles an hour with gusts up to 20 miles an hour. Monday, mostly sunny. Highs in the upper 50s. Northwest winds 10 to 15 miles an hour with gusts up to 30 miles an hour. Monday night, cooler. Mostly clear. Lows in the mid-30s. Northwest winds 5 to 10 miles an hour with gusts up to 25 miles an hour. Tuesday, patchy frost before 8 a.m. Sunny. Highs in the upper 50s. Northwest winds around 5 miles an hour. Tuesday night, clear. Lows in the lower 40s. Southwest winds 5 to 10 miles an hour. And now the extended forecast for South Central Pennsylvania. Wednesday, sunny. Highs in the lower 70s. Wednesday night, mostly clear. Lows around 50. Thursday, mostly sunny. Highs in the lower 70s. Thursday night, mostly clear. Lows in the mid 40s.
Friday, sunny. Highs in the upper 60s. Friday night, mostly clear. Lows in the mid-40s. Saturday, sunny. Highs in the upper 60s. Saturday night, partly cloudy. Lows in the mid-40s. Sunday, partly sunny with a 30% chance.

30.10 inches and steady. At State College, it was cloudy. The temperature was 59 degrees, the dew point 59, and the relative humidity 100%. The wind was west at 3 miles an hour. The pressure was 30.09 inches and falling. Now, a few other local conditions: Johnstown, clear 54, Dubois, fog 50, La Trobe, clear 54, Pittsburgh partly cloudy 55, Erie, mostly cloudy 61, Bradford clear 45. To the south and east, York, cloudy 60, Selins Grove cloudy 59, Philadelphia fog 59, Baltimore cloudy 60, Washington DC cloudy 62. Once again, in Altoona it was 51 degrees with fog. And at State College it was 59 degrees under cloudy skies. 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Here's the hazardous weather outlook for the following counties: Bedford, Blair, Cambria, and Huntingdon. For this afternoon and tonight, no hazardous weather is expected at this time. And now the extended outlook for the period Monday through Saturday. Frost could harm sensitive and unprotected vegetation Monday night into early Tuesday morning. A cold front will move from west to east across the state tonight into Monday morning, ushering in gusty winds and abundant sunshine on Monday. The surge of cold air will set the stage for areas of frost Monday night and Tuesday night across parts of the Central Ridge and Valley region of the state in the northern and western Alleghenies. Additionally, areas of fog are expected to develop tonight into Monday morning across most of the state due to clearing clouds and slash or calm winds. Low temperatures for tonight will range from the lower 40s in the northern tier to the mid-50s in the Susquehanna Valley. Monday high temperatures will be in the upper 50s to lower 60s for the northern tier and the high 60s to low 70s for southeast Pennsylvania. The upcoming work and school week will feature an extended stretch of dry weather with no rainfall forecasted across the Commonwealth through Saturday. Here is the latest National Weather Service forecast for Blair and Bedford counties, including the city of Altoona. Rest of tonight, patchy fog between midnight and 2 a.m. Partly cloudy. Lows in the upper 40s. West winds around 5 miles an hour with gusts up to 20 miles an hour. Monday, mostly sunny. Highs in the lower 60s. Northwest winds 10 to 15 miles an hour with gusts up to 30 miles an hour. Monday night, cooler, clear. Lows in the upper 30s. Northwest winds 5 to 10 miles an hour with gusts up to 25 miles an hour. Tuesday, patchy frost before 8 a.m. Sunny. Highs in the lower 60s. Northwest winds around 5 miles an hour. Tuesday night, clear. Lows around 40. Southwest winds around 5 miles an hour. Here is the latest National Weather Service forecast for Cambria County, including the city of Johnstown. Rest of tonight, partly cloudy. Lows in the upper 40s. West winds 5 to 10 miles an hour with gusts up to 20 miles an hour. Monday, mostly sunny. Highs in the upper 50s. Northwest winds 10 to 15 miles an hour with gusts up to 30 miles an hour. Monday night, cooler. Mostly clear. Lows in the mid-30s. Northwest winds 5 to 10 miles an hour with gusts up to 25 miles an hour. Tuesday, patchy frost before 8 a.m. Sunny. Highs in the upper 50s. Northwest winds around 5 miles an hour. Tuesday night, clear. Lows in the lower 40s. Southwest winds 5 to 10 miles an hour. And now the extended forecast for South Central Pennsylvania. Wednesday, sunny. Highs in the lower 70s. Wednesday night, mostly clear. Lows around 50. Thursday, mostly sunny. Highs in the lower 70s. Thursday night, mostly clear. Lows in the mid-40s. Friday, sunny. Highs in the upper 60s. Friday night, mostly clear. Lows in the mid-40s. Saturday, sunny. Highs in the upper 60s. Saturday night, partly cloudy. Lows in the mid-40s. Sunday, partly sunny with a 30% chance of showers. Highs in the mid-60s. 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

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We are located at Innovation Park in State College. 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Properly set weather radios with the alarm device will alert you when severe weather warnings or watches are issued. Programming on this station will be temporarily changed during severe weather to bring you the latest information. Warnings and safety information from the National Weather Service may someday save your life or protect your property. The 8 to 14 day outlook from Monday, October 12th to Sunday, October 18th calls for above normal temperatures and above normal precipitation. Normal high temperatures across central Pennsylvania during this period range from the upper 50s over the Allegheny Mountains to the mid-60s across the lower Susquehanna Valley. Normal lows range from the upper 30s over the Alleghenies to the mid-40s across the lower Susquehanna Valley. Here are the midnight conditions in the Altoona area. In Altoona, fog was reported, reducing the visibility to 1/4 of a mile. The temperature was 51 degrees, the dew point 51, and the relative humidity 100%. The wind was calm. The pressure was 30.10 inches and steady. At State College, it was cloudy. The temperature was 59 degrees, the dew point 59, and the relative humidity 100%. The wind was west at 3 miles an hour. The pressure was 30.09 inches and falling. Now, a few other local conditions: Johnstown, clear 54, Dubois, fog 50, Latrobe, clear 54, Pittsburgh partly cloudy 55, Erie, mostly cloudy 61, Bradford clear 45. To the south and east, York, cloudy 60, Selins Grove cloudy 59, Philadelphia fog 59, Baltimore cloudy 60, Washington DC cloudy 62. Once again, in Altoona it was 51 degrees with fog. And at State College it was 59 degrees under cloudy skies. 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Here's the hazardous weather outlook for the following counties: Bedford, Blair, Cambria, and Huntingdon. For this afternoon and tonight, no hazardous weather is expected at this time. And now the extended outlook for the period Monday through Saturday. Frost could harm sensitive and unprotected vegetation Monday night into early Tuesday morning. A cold front will move from west to east across the state tonight into Monday morning, ushering in gusty winds and abundant sunshine on Monday. This surge of cold air will set the stage for areas of frost Monday night and Tuesday night across parts of the Central Ridge and Valley region of the state in the northern and western Alleghenies. Additionally, areas of fog are expected to develop tonight into Monday morning across most of the state due to clearing clouds and slash or calm winds. Low temperatures for tonight will range from the lower 40s in the northern tier to the mid-50s in the Susquehanna Valley. Monday high temperatures will be in the upper 50s to lower 60s for the northern tier and the high 60s to low 70s for southeast Pennsylvania. The upcoming work and school week will feature an extended stretch of dry weather with no rainfall forecasted across the Commonwealth through Saturday. Here is the latest National Weather Service forecast for Blair and Bedford counties, including the city of Altoona. Rest of tonight, patchy fog between midnight and 2 a.m. Partly cloudy. Lows in the upper 40s. West winds around 5 miles an hour with gusts up to 20 miles an hour. Monday, mostly sunny. Highs in the lower 60s. Northwest winds 10 to 15 miles an hour with gusts up to 30 miles an hour. Monday night, cooler, clear. Lows in the upper 30s. Northwest winds 5 to 10 miles an hour with gusts up to 25 miles an hour. Tuesday, patchy frost before 8 a.m. Sunny. Highs in the lower 60s. Northwest winds around 5 miles an hour. Tuesday night, clear. Lows around 40. Southwest winds around 5 miles an hour. Here is the latest National Weather Service forecast for Cambria County, including the city of Johnstown. Rest of tonight, partly cloudy. Lows in the upper 40s.
West winds 5 to 10 miles an hour with gusts up to 20 miles an hour. Monday, mostly sunny. Highs in the upper 50s. Northwest winds 10 to 15 miles an hour with gusts up to 30 miles an hour. Monday night, cooler. Mostly clear. Lows in the mid-30s. Northwest winds 5 to 10 miles an hour with gusts up to 25 miles an hour. Tuesday, patchy frost before 8 a.m. Sunny. Highs in the upper 50s. Northwest winds around 5 miles an hour. Tuesday night, clear. Lows in the lower 40s. Southwest winds 5 to 10 miles an hour. And now the extended forecast for South Central Pennsylvania. Wednesday, sunny. Highs in the lower 70s. Wednesday night, mostly clear. Lows around 50. Thursday, mostly sunny. Highs in the lower 70s. Thursday night, mostly clear. Lows in the mid-40s. Friday, sunny. Highs in the upper 60s. Friday night, mostly clear. Lows in the mid-40s. Saturday, sunny. Highs in the upper 60s. Saturday night, partly cloudy. Lows in the mid-40s. Sunday, partly sunny with a 30% chance of showers. Highs in the mid-60s. The 8 to 14 day outlook, from Monday, October 12th to Sunday, October 18th, calls for above normal temperatures and above normal precipitation. Normal high temperatures across central Pennsylvania during this period range from the upper 50s over the Allegheny Mountains to the mid-60s across the lower Susquehanna Valley. Normal lows range from the upper 30s over the Alleghenies to the mid-40s across the lower Susquehanna Valley. Here are the midnight conditions in the Altoona area. In Altoona, fog was reported, reducing the visibility to 1/4 of a mile. The temperature was 51 degrees, the dew point 51, and the relative humidity 100%. The wind was calm. The pressure was 30.10 inches and steady. At State College, it was cloudy. The temperature was 59 degrees, the dew point 59, and the relative humidity 100%. The wind was west at 3 miles an hour. The pressure was 30.09 inches and falling. Now, a few other local conditions: Johnstown, clear 54, Dubois, fog 50, La Trobe, clear 54, Pittsburgh partly cloudy 55, Erie, mostly cloudy 61, Bradford clear 45. To the south and east, York, cloudy 60, Selins Grove cloudy 59, Philadelphia fog 59, Baltimore cloudy 60, Washington D.C. cloudy 62. Once again, in Altoona it was 51 degrees with fog. And at State College it was 59 degrees under cloudy skies. 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Here's the hazardous weather outlook for the following counties: Bedford, Blair, Cambria, and Huntingdon. For this afternoon and tonight, no hazardous weather is expected at this time. And now the extended outlook for the period Monday through Saturday. Frost could harm sensitive and unprotected vegetation Monday night into early Tuesday morning. A cold front will move from west to east across the state tonight into Monday morning, ushering in gusty winds and abundant sunshine on Monday. This surge of cold air will set the stage for areas of frost Monday night and Tuesday night across parts of the Central Ridge and Valley region of the state. And here's a special weather statement for the following county: Cambria, Pennsylvania. Frost advisory in effect from 1 a.m. to 9 a.m. Tuesday. What? Temperatures as low as 35 degrees will result in frost formation. Where? A portion of central Pennsylvania. When? From 1 a.m. to 9 a.m. Tuesday. Impacts: frost could harm or kill sensitive outdoor vegetation. Those with agricultural interests should protect sensitive vegetation. Near ground freezing temperatures could kill uncovered sensitive outdoor vegetation. The latest forecast information can be found on the National Weather Service State College Facebook page and Twitter at NWS State College, or on the web at weather.gov/CTP. A cold front will move from west to east across the state tonight into Monday morning, ushering in gusty winds and abundant sunshine on Monday.
This surge of cold air will set the stage for areas of frost Monday night and Tuesday night across parts of the Central Ridge and Valley region of the state in the northern and western Alleghenies. Additionally, areas of fog are expected to develop tonight into Monday morning across most of the state due to clearing clouds and slash or calm winds. Low temperatures for tonight will range from the lower 40s in the northern tier to the mid-50s in the Susquehanna Valley. Monday high temperatures will be in the upper 50s to lower 60s for the northern tier and the high 60s to low 70s for southeast Pennsylvania. The upcoming work and school week will feature an extended stretch of dry weather with no rainfall forecasted across the Commonwealth through Saturday. Here is the latest National Weather Service forecast for Blair and Bedford counties, including the city of Altoona. Rest of tonight, patchy fog between midnight and 2 a.m. Partly cloudy. Lows in the upper 40s. West winds around 5 miles an hour with gusts up to 20 miles an hour. Monday, mostly sunny. Highs in the lower 60s. Northwest winds 10 to 15 miles an hour with gusts up to 30 miles an hour. Monday night, cooler, clear. Lows in the upper 30s. Northwest winds 5 to 10 miles an hour with gusts up to 25 miles an hour. Tuesday, patchy frost before 8 a.m. Sunny. Highs in the lower 60s. Northwest winds around 5 miles an hour. Tuesday night, clear. Lows around 40. Southwest winds around 5 miles an hour. Here is the latest National Weather Service forecast for Cambria County, including the city of Johnstown. Rest of tonight, partly cloudy. Lows in the upper 40s. West winds 5 to 10 miles an hour with gusts up to 20 miles an hour. Monday, mostly sunny. Highs in the upper 50s. Northwest winds 10 to 15 miles an hour with gusts up to 30 miles an hour. Monday night, cooler. Mostly clear. Lows in the mid-30s. Northwest winds 5 to 10 miles an hour with gusts up to 25 miles an hour. Tuesday, patchy frost before 8 a.m. Sunny. Highs in the upper 50s. Northwest winds around 5 miles an hour. Tuesday night, clear. Lows in the lower 40s. Southwest winds 5 to 10 miles an hour. And now the extended forecast for South Central Pennsylvania. Wednesday, sunny. Highs in the lower 70s. Wednesday night, mostly clear. Lows around 50. Thursday, mostly sunny. Highs in the lower 70s. Thursday night, mostly clear. Lows in the mid-40s. Friday, sunny. Highs in the upper 60s. Friday night, mostly clear. Lows in the mid-40s. Saturday, sunny. Highs in the upper 60s. Saturday night, partly cloudy. Lows in the mid-40s. Sunday, partly sunny with a 30% chance of showers. Highs in the mid-60s. The 8 to 14 day outlook, from Monday, October 12th to Sunday, October 18th, calls for above normal temperatures and above normal precipitation. Normal high temperatures across central Pennsylvania during this period range from the upper 50s over the Allegheny Mountains to the mid-60s across the lower Susquehanna Valley. Normal lows range from the upper 30s over the Alleghenies to the mid-40s across the lower Susquehanna Valley. Here are the midnight conditions in the Altoona area. In Altoona, fog was reported, reducing the visibility to 1/4 of a mile. The temperature was 51 degrees, the dew point 51, and the relative humidity 100%. The wind was calm. The pressure was 30.10 inches and steady. At State College, it was cloudy. The temperature was 59 degrees, the dew point 59, and the relative humidity 100%. The wind was west at 3 miles an hour. The pressure was 30.09 inches and falling. Now, a few other local conditions: Johnstown, clear 54, Dubois, fog 50, La Trobe, clear 54, Pittsburgh partly cloudy 55, Erie, mostly cloudy 61, Bradford clear 45. To the south and east, York, cloudy 60, Selins Grove cloudy 59, Philadelphia fog 59, Baltimore cloudy 60, Washington D.C. cloudy 62. Once again, in Altoona it was 51 degrees with fog.
and at State College it was 59 degrees under cloudy skies. 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Here's the hazardous weather outlook for the following counties: Bedford, Blair, Cambria, and Huntingdon. For this afternoon and tonight, no hazardous weather is expected at this time. And now the extended outlook for the period Monday through Saturday. Frost could harm sensitive and unprotected vegetation Monday night into early Tuesday morning. Here's a special weather statement for the following county: Cambria, Pennsylvania. Frost advisory in effect from 1 a.m. to 9 a.m. Tuesday. What? Temperatures as low as 35 degrees will result in frost formation. Where? A portion of central Pennsylvania. When? From 1 a.m. to 9 a.m. Tuesday. Impacts: frost could harm or kill sensitive outdoor vegetation. Those with agricultural interests should protect sensitive vegetation. Near ground freezing temperatures could kill uncovered sensitive outdoor vegetation. The latest forecast information can be found on the National Weather Service State College Facebook page and Twitter at NWS State College, or on the web at weather.gov/CTP. A cold front will move from west to east across the state tonight into Monday morning, ushering in gusty winds and abundant sunshine on Monday. This surge of cold air will set the stage for areas of frost Monday night and Tuesday night across parts of the Central Ridge and Valley region of the state in the northern and western Alleghenies. Additionally, areas of fog are expected to develop tonight into Monday morning across most of the state due to clearing clouds and slash or calm winds. Low temperatures for tonight will range from the lower 40s in the northern tier to the mid-50s in the Susquehanna Valley. Monday high temperatures will be in the upper 50s to lower 60s for the northern tier and the high 60s to low 70s for southeast Pennsylvania. The upcoming work and school week will feature an extended stretch of dry weather with no rainfall forecasted across the Commonwealth through Saturday. Here is the latest National Weather Service forecast for Blair and Bedford counties, including the city of Altoona. Rest of tonight, patchy fog between midnight and 2 a.m. Partly cloudy. Lows in the upper 40s. West winds around 5 miles an hour with gusts up to 20 miles an hour. Monday, mostly sunny. Highs in the lower 60s. Northwest winds 10 to 15 miles an hour with gusts up to 30 miles an hour. Monday night, cooler, clear. Lows in the upper 30s. Northwest winds 5 to 10 miles an hour with gusts up to 25 miles an hour. Tuesday, patchy frost before 8 a.m. Sunny. Highs in the lower 60s. Northwest winds around 5 miles an hour. Tuesday night, clear. Lows around 40. Southwest winds around 5 miles an hour. Here is the latest National Weather Service forecast for Cambria County, including the city of Johnstown. Rest of tonight, partly cloudy. Lows in the upper 40s. West winds 5 to 10 miles an hour with gusts up to 20 miles an hour. Monday, mostly sunny. Highs in the upper 50s. Northwest winds 10 to 15 miles an hour with gusts up to 30 miles an hour. Monday night, cooler. Mostly clear. Lows in the mid-30s. Northwest winds 5 to 10 miles an hour with gusts up to 25 miles an hour. Tuesday, patchy frost before 8 a.m. Sunny. Highs in the upper 50s. Northwest winds around 5 miles an hour. Tuesday night, clear. Lows in the lower 40s. Southwest winds 5 to 10 miles an hour. And now the extended forecast for South Central Pennsylvania. Wednesday, sunny. Highs in the lower 70s. Wednesday night, mostly clear. Lows around 50. Thursday, mostly sunny. Highs in the lower 70s. Thursday night, mostly clear. Lows in the mid-40s. Friday, sunny. Highs in the upper 60s. Friday night, mostly clear. Lows in the mid-40s. Saturday, sunny. Highs in the upper 60s. Saturday night, partly cloudy. Lows in the mid-40s. Sunday, partly sunny with a 30% chance of showers. Highs in the mid-60s. The 8 to 14 day outlook
from Monday, October 12th to Sunday, October 18th, calls for above normal temperatures and above normal precipitation. Normal high temperatures across central Pennsylvania during this period range from the upper 50s over the Allegheny Mountains to the mid-60s across the lower Susquehanna Valley. Normal lows range from the upper 30s over the Alleghenies to the mid-40s across the lower Susquehanna Valley. Here are the midnight conditions in the Altoona area. In Altoona, fog was reported, reducing the visibility to 1/4 of a mile. The temperature was 51 degrees, the dew point 51, and the relative humidity 100%. The wind was calm. The pressure was 30.10 inches and steady. At State College, it was cloudy. The temperature was 59 degrees, the dew point 59, and the relative humidity 100%. The wind was west at 3 miles an hour. The pressure was 30.09 inches and falling. Now, a few other local conditions: Johnstown, clear 54, DuBois, fog 50, La Trobe, clear 54, Pittsburgh partly cloudy 55, Erie, mostly cloudy 61, Bradford clear 45. To the south and east, York, cloudy 60, Selins Grove cloudy 59, Philadelphia fog 59, Baltimore cloudy 60, Washington DC cloudy 62. Once again, in Altoona it was 51 degrees with fog. And at State College it was 59 degrees under cloudy skies. 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Here's the hazardous weather outlook for the following counties: Bedford, Blair, Cambria, and Huntingdon. For this afternoon and tonight, no hazardous weather is expected at this time. And now the extended outlook for the period Monday through Saturday. Frost could harm sensitive and unprotected vegetation Monday night into early Tuesday morning. Here's a special weather statement for the following county: Cambria, Pennsylvania. Frost advisory in effect from 1 a.m. to 9 a.m. Tuesday. What? Temperatures as low as 35 degrees will result in frost formation. Where? A portion of central Pennsylvania. When? From 1 a.m. to 9 a.m. Tuesday. Impacts: frost could harm or kill sensitive outdoor vegetation. Those with agricultural interests should protect sensitive vegetation. Near ground freezing temperatures could kill uncovered sensitive outdoor vegetation. The latest forecast information can be found on the National Weather Service State College Facebook page and Twitter at NWS State College, or on the web at weather.gov/CTP. A cold front will move from west to east across the state tonight into Monday morning, ushering in gusty winds and abundant sunshine on Monday. This surge of cold air will set the stage for areas of frost Monday night and Tuesday night across parts of the central ridge and valley region of the state in the northern and western Alleghenies. Additionally, areas of fog are expected to develop tonight into Monday morning across most of the state due to clearing clouds and slash or calm winds. Low temperatures for tonight will range from the lower 40s in the northern tier to the mid-50s in the Susquehanna Valley. Monday high temperatures will be in the upper 50s to lower 60s for the northern tier and the high 60s to low 70s for southeast Pennsylvania. The upcoming work and school week will feature an extended stretch of dry weather with no rainfall forecasted across the Commonwealth through Saturday. Here is the latest National Weather Service forecast for Blair and Bedford counties, including the city of Altoona. Rest of tonight, patchy fog between midnight and 2 a.m. Partly cloudy. Lows in the upper 40s. West winds around 5 miles an hour with gusts up to 20 miles an hour. Monday, mostly sunny. Highs in the lower 60s. Northwest winds 10 to 15 miles an hour with gusts up to 30 miles an hour. Monday night, cooler, clear. Lows in the upper 30s. Northwest winds 5 to 10 miles an hour with gusts up to 25 miles an hour. Tuesday, patchy frost before 8 a.m. Sunny. Highs in the lower 60s. Northwest winds around 5 miles an hour. Tuesday night, clear. Lows around 40. Southwest winds around 5 miles an hour. Here is the latest National Weather Service forecast for Cambria County, including the city of Johnstown. Rest of tonight, partly cloudy. Lows in the upper 40s.
West winds 5 to 10 miles an hour with gusts up to 20 miles an hour. Monday, mostly sunny. Highs in the upper 50s. Northwest winds 10 to 15 miles an hour with gusts up to 30 miles an hour. Monday night, cooler. Mostly clear. Lows in the mid-30s. Northwest winds 5 to 10 miles an hour with gusts up to 25 miles an hour. Tuesday, patchy frost before 8 a.m. Sunny. Highs in the upper 50s. Northwest winds around 5 miles an hour. Tuesday night, clear. Lows in the lower 40s. Southwest winds 5 to 10 miles an hour. And now the extended forecast for South Central Pennsylvania. Wednesday, sunny. Highs in the lower 70s. Wednesday night, mostly clear. Lows around 50. Thursday, mostly sunny. Highs in the lower 70s. Thursday night, mostly clear. Lows in the mid-40s. Friday, sunny. Highs in the upper 60s. Friday night, mostly clear. Lows in the mid-40s. Saturday, sunny. Highs in the upper 60s. Saturday night, partly cloudy. Lows in the mid-40s. Sunday, partly sunny with a 30% chance of showers. Highs in the mid-60s. The 8 to 14 day outlook, from Monday, October 12th to Sunday, October 18th, calls for above normal temperatures and above normal precipitation. Normal high temperatures across central Pennsylvania during this period range from the upper 50s over the Allegheny Mountains to the mid-60s across the lower Susquehanna Valley. Normal lows range from the upper 30s over the Alleghenies to the mid-40s across the lower Susquehanna Valley. Here are the midnight conditions in the Altoona area. In Altoona, fog was reported, reducing the visibility to 1/4 of a mile. The temperature was 51 degrees, the dew point 51, and the relative humidity 100%. The wind was calm. The pressure was 30.10 inches and steady. At State College, it was cloudy. The temperature was 59 degrees, the dew point 59, and the relative humidity 100%. The wind was west at 3 miles an hour. The pressure was 30.09 inches and falling. Now, a few other local conditions: Johnstown, clear 54, Dubois, fog 50, Latrobe, clear 54, Pittsburgh partly cloudy 55, Erie, mostly cloudy 61, Bradford clear 45. To the south and east, York, cloudy 60, Selins Grove cloudy 59, Philadelphia fog 59, Baltimore cloudy 60, Washington DC cloudy 62. Once again, in Altoona it was 51 degrees with fog. And at State College it was 59 degrees under cloudy skies. 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Here's the hazardous weather outlook for the following counties: Bedford, Blair, Cambria, and Huntingdon. For this afternoon and tonight, no hazardous weather is expected at this time. And now the extended outlook for the period Monday through Saturday. Frost could harm sensitive and unprotected vegetation Monday night into early Tuesday morning. Here's a special weather statement for the following county: Cambria, Pennsylvania. Frost advisory in effect from 1 a.m. to 9 a.m. Tuesday. What? Temperatures as low as 35 degrees will result in frost formation. Where? A portion of central Pennsylvania. When? From 1 a.m. to 9 a.m. Tuesday. Impacts: frost could harm or kill sensitive outdoor vegetation. Those with agricultural interests should protect sensitive vegetation. Near ground freezing temperatures could kill uncovered sensitive outdoor vegetation. The latest forecast information can be found on the National Weather Service State College Facebook page and Twitter at NWS State College, or on the web at weather.gov/CTP. A cold front will move from west to east across the state tonight into Monday morning, ushering in gusty winds and abundant sunshine on Monday. This surge of cold air will set the stage for areas of frost Monday night and Tuesday night across parts of the Central Ridge and Valley region of the state in the northern and western Alleghenies. Additionally, areas of fog are expected to develop tonight into Monday morning across most of the state due to clearing clouds and / or calm winds.
Low temperatures for tonight will range from the lower 40s in the northern tier to the mid-50s in the Susquehanna Valley. Monday high temperatures will be in the upper 50s to lower 60s for the northern tier and the high 60s to low 70s for southeast Pennsylvania. The upcoming work and school week will feature an extended stretch of dry weather with no rainfall forecasted across the Commonwealth through Saturday. Here is the latest National Weather Service forecast for Blair and Bedford counties, including the city of Altoona. Rest of tonight, patchy fog between midnight and 2 a.m. Partly cloudy. Lows in the upper 40s. West winds around 5 miles an hour with gusts up to 20 miles an hour. Monday, mostly sunny. Highs in the lower 60s. Northwest winds 10 to 15 miles an hour with gusts up to 30 miles an hour. Monday night, cooler, clear. Lows in the upper 30s. Northwest winds 5 to 10 miles an hour with gusts up to 25 miles an hour. Tuesday, patchy frost before 8 a.m. Sunny. Highs in the lower 60s. Northwest winds around 5 miles an hour. Tuesday night, clear. Lows around 40. Southwest winds around 5 miles an hour. Here is the latest National Weather Service forecast for Cambria County, including the city of Johnstown. Rest of tonight, partly cloudy. Lows in the upper 40s. West winds 5 to 10 miles an hour with gusts up to 20 miles an hour. Monday, mostly sunny. Highs in the upper 50s. Northwest winds 10 to 15 miles an hour with gusts up to 30 miles an hour. Monday night, cooler. Mostly clear. Lows in the mid-30s. Northwest winds 5 to 10 miles an hour with gusts up to 25 miles an hour. Tuesday, patchy frost before 8 a.m. Sunny. Highs in the upper 50s. Northwest winds around 5 miles an hour. Tuesday night, clear. Lows in the lower 40s. Southwest winds 5 to 10 miles an hour. And now the extended forecast for South Central Pennsylvania. Wednesday, sunny. Highs in the lower 70s. Wednesday night, mostly clear. Lows around 50. Thursday, mostly sunny. Highs in the lower 70s. Thursday night, mostly clear. Lows in the mid-40s. Friday, sunny. Highs in the upper 60s. Friday night, mostly clear. Lows in the mid-40s. Saturday, sunny. Highs in the upper 60s. Saturday night, partly cloudy. Lows in the mid-40s. Sunday, partly sunny with a 30% chance of showers. Highs in the mid-60s. The 8 to 14 day outlook, from Monday, October 12th to Sunday, October 18th, calls for above normal temperatures and above normal precipitation. Normal high temperatures across central Pennsylvania during this period range from the upper 50s over the Allegheny Mountains to the mid-60s across the lower Susquehanna Valley. Normal lows range from the upper 30s over the Alleghenies to the mid-40s across the lower Susquehanna Valley. Here are the midnight conditions in the Altoona area. In Altoona, fog was reported, reducing the visibility to 1/4 of a mile. The temperature was 51 degrees, the dew point 51, and the relative humidity 100%. The wind was calm. The pressure was 30.10 inches and steady. At State College, it was cloudy. The temperature was 59 degrees, the dew point 59, and the relative humidity 100%. The wind was west at 3 miles an hour. The pressure was 30.09 inches and falling. Now, a few other local conditions: Johnstown, clear 54, DuBois, fog 50, Latrobe, clear 54, Pittsburgh partly cloudy 55, Erie, mostly cloudy 61, Bradford clear 45. To the south and east, York, cloudy 60, Selins Grove cloudy 59, Philadelphia fog 59, Baltimore cloudy 60, Washington DC cloudy 62. Once again, in Altoona it was 51 degrees with fog. And at State College it was 59 degrees under cloudy skies. 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Here's the hazardous weather outlook,
For the following counties, Bedford, Blair, Cambria, and Huntingdon. For this afternoon and tonight, no hazardous weather is expected at this time. And now the extended outlook for the period Monday through Saturday. Frost could harm sensitive and unprotected vegetation Monday night into early Tuesday morning. Here's a special weather statement for the following county, Cambria, Pennsylvania. Frost advisory in effect from 1 a.m. to 9 a.m. Tuesday. What? Temperatures as low as 35 degrees will result in frost formation. Where? A portion of central Pennsylvania. When? From 1 a.m. to 9 a.m. Tuesday. Impacts. Frost could harm or kill sensitive outdoor vegetation. Those with agricultural interests should protect sensitive vegetation. Near ground freezing temperatures could kill uncovered sensitive outdoor vegetation. The latest forecast information can be found on the National Weather Service State College Facebook page and Twitter at NWS State College, or on the web at weather.gov/CTP. A cold front will move from west to east across the state tonight into Monday morning, ushering in gusty winds and abundant sunshine on Monday. This surge of cold air will set the stage for areas of frost Monday night and Tuesday night across parts of the Central Ridge and Valley region of the state in the northern and western Alleghenies. Additionally, areas of fog are expected to develop tonight into Monday morning across most of the state due to clearing clouds and slash or calm winds. Low temperatures for tonight will range from the lower 40s in the northern tier to the mid-50s in the Susquehanna Valley. Monday high temperatures will be in the upper 50s to lower 60s for the northern tier and the high 60s to low 70s for southeast Pennsylvania. The upcoming work and school week will feature an extended stretch of dry weather with no rainfall forecasted across the Commonwealth through Saturday. Here is the latest National Weather Service forecast for Blair and Bedford counties, including the city of Altoona. Rest of tonight, patchy fog between midnight and 2 a.m. Partly cloudy. Lows in the upper 40s. West winds around 5 miles an hour with gusts up to 20 miles an hour. Monday, mostly sunny. Highs in the lower 60s. Northwest winds 10 to 15 miles an hour with gusts up to 30 miles an hour. Monday night, cooler, clear. Lows in the upper 30s. Northwest winds 5 to 10 miles an hour with gusts up to 25 miles an hour. Tuesday, patchy frost before 8 a.m. Sunny. Highs in the lower 60s. Northwest winds around 5 miles an hour. Tuesday night, clear. Lows around 40. Southwest winds around 5 miles an hour. Here is the latest National Weather Service forecast for Cambria County, including the city of Johnstown. Rest of tonight, partly cloudy. Lows in the upper 40s. West winds 5 to 10 miles an hour with gusts up to 20 miles an hour. Monday, mostly sunny. Highs in the upper 50s. Northwest winds 10 to 15 miles an hour with gusts up to 30 miles an hour. Monday night, cooler. Mostly clear. Lows in the mid-30s. Northwest winds 5 to 10 miles an hour with gusts up to 25 miles an hour. Tuesday, patchy frost before 8 a.m. Sunny. Highs in the upper 50s. Northwest winds around 5 miles an hour. Tuesday night, clear. Lows in the lower 40s. Southwest winds 5 to 10 miles an hour. And now the extended forecast for south central Pennsylvania. Wednesday, sunny. Highs in the lower 70s. Wednesday night, mostly clear. Lows around 50. Thursday, mostly sunny. Highs in the lower 70s. Thursday night, mostly clear. Lows in the mid 40s. Friday, sunny. Highs in the upper 60s. Friday night, mostly clear. Lows in the mid-40s. Saturday, sunny. Highs in the upper 60s. Saturday night, partly cloudy. Lows in the mid-40s. Sunday, partly sunny with a 30% chance of showers. Highs in the mid-60s. The 8 to 14 day outlook, from Monday, October 12th to Sunday, October 18th, calls for above normal temperatures and above normal precipitation. Normal high temperatures across central Pennsylvania during this period range from the upper 50s over the Allegheny Mountains to the mid-60s across the lower Susquehanna Valley.
Normal lows range from the upper 30s over the Alleghenies to the mid-40s across the lower Susquehanna Valley. Here are the 1 a.m. conditions in the Altoona area. In Altoona, fog was reported, reducing the visibility to 1/4 of a mile. The temperature was 51 degrees, the dew point 51, and the relative humidity 100%. The wind was calm. The pressure was 30.09 inches and falling. At State College, it was cloudy. The temperature was 57 degrees, the dew point 57, and the relative humidity 100%. The wind was south at 6 miles an hour. The pressure was 30.08 inches and falling. Now, a few other local conditions: Johnstown, clear 54, Dubois, clear 49, La Trobe, clear 55, Pittsburgh partly cloudy 54, Erie, mostly cloudy 60, Bradford clear 44. To the south and east, York, cloudy 60, Selins Grove cloudy 59, Harrisburg cloudy 59, Philadelphia cloudy 59, Baltimore mostly cloudy 61, Washington D.C. cloudy 60. Once again, in Altoona it was 51 degrees with fog. And at State College it was 57 degrees under cloudy skies. 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Serving South Central Pennsylvania, and originating from the National Weather Service Office in State College. Here's the hazardous weather outlook for the following counties: Bedford, Blair, Cambria, and Huntingdon. For this afternoon and tonight, no hazardous weather is expected at this time. And now the extended outlook for the period Monday through Saturday. Frost could harm sensitive and unprotected vegetation Monday night into early Tuesday morning. Here's a special weather statement for the following county: Cambria, Pennsylvania. Frost advisory in effect from 1 a.m. to 9 a.m. Tuesday. What? Temperatures as low as 35 degrees will result in frost formation. Where? A portion of central Pennsylvania. When? From 1 a.m. to 9 a.m. Tuesday. Impacts: frost could harm or kill sensitive outdoor vegetation. Those with agricultural interests should protect sensitive vegetation. Near ground freezing temperatures could kill uncovered sensitive outdoor vegetation. The latest forecast information can be found on the National Weather Service State College Facebook page and Twitter at NWS State College, or on the web at weather.gov/CTP. A cold front will move from west to east across the state tonight into Monday morning, ushering in gusty winds and abundant sunshine on Monday. This surge of cold air will set the stage for areas of frost Monday night and Tuesday night across parts of the Central Ridge and Valley region of the state in the northern and western Alleghenies. Additionally, areas of fog are expected to develop tonight into Monday morning across most of the state due to clearing clouds and slash or calm winds. Low temperatures for tonight will range from the lower 40s in the northern tier to the mid-50s in the Susquehanna Valley. Monday high temperatures will be in the upper 50s to lower 60s for the northern tier and the high 60s to low 70s for southeast Pennsylvania. The upcoming work and school week will feature an extended stretch of dry weather with no rainfall forecasted across the Commonwealth through Saturday. Here is the latest National Weather Service forecast for Blair and Bedford counties, including the city of Altoona. West of tonight, patchy fog between midnight and 2 a.m. Partly cloudy. Lows in the upper 40s. West winds around 5 miles an hour with gusts up to 20 miles an hour. Monday, mostly sunny. Highs in the lower 60s. Northwest winds 10 to 15 miles an hour with gusts up to 30 miles an hour. Monday night, cooler, clear. Lows in the upper 30s. Northwest winds 5 to 10 miles an hour with gusts up to 25 miles an hour. Tuesday, patchy frost before 8 a.m. Sunny. Highs in the lower 60s. Northwest winds around 5 miles an hour. Tuesday night, clear. Lows around 40. Southwest winds around 5 miles an hour. Here is the latest National Weather Service forecast for Cambria County, including the city of Johnstown. West of tonight, partly cloudy. Lows in the upper 40s. West winds 5 to 10 miles an hour with gusts up to 20 miles an hour. Monday, mostly sunny. Highs in the upper 50s. Northwest winds 10 to 15 miles an hour with gusts up to 30 miles an hour. Monday night, cooler.
mostly clear. Lows in the mid-30s. Northwest winds 5 to 10 miles an hour with gusts up to 25 miles an hour. Tuesday, patchy frost before 8 a.m. Sunny. Highs in the upper 50s. Northwest winds around 5 miles an hour. Tuesday night, clear. Lows in the lower 40s. Southwest winds 5 to 10 miles an hour. And now the extended forecast for South Central Pennsylvania. Wednesday, sunny. Highs in the lower 70s. Wednesday night, mostly clear. Lows around 50. Thursday, mostly sunny. Highs in the lower 70s. Thursday night, mostly clear. Lows in the mid-40s. Friday, sunny. Highs in the upper 60s. Friday night, mostly clear. Lows in the mid-40s. Saturday, sunny. Highs in the upper 60s. Saturday night, partly cloudy. Lows in the mid-40s. Sunday, partly sunny with a 30% chance of showers. Highs in the mid-60s. The 8 to 14 day outlook, from Monday, October 12th to Sunday, October 18th, calls for above normal temperatures and above normal precipitation. Normal high temperatures across central Pennsylvania during this period range from the upper 50s over the Allegheny Mountains to the mid-60s across the lower Susquehanna Valley. Normal lows range from the upper 30s over the Alleghenies to the mid-40s across the lower Susquehanna Valley. Here are the 1 a.m. conditions in the Altoona area. In Altoona, fog was reported, reducing the visibility to 1/4 of a mile. The temperature was 51 degrees, the dew point 51, and the relative humidity 100%. The wind was calm. The pressure was 30.09 inches and falling. At State College, it was cloudy. The temperature was 57 degrees, the dew point 57, and the relative humidity 100%. The wind was south at 6 miles an hour. The pressure was 30.08 inches and falling. Now, a few other local conditions: Johnstown, clear 54, DuBois, clear 49, La Trobe, clear 55, Pittsburgh partly cloudy 54, Erie, mostly cloudy 60, Bradford clear 44. To the south and east, York, cloudy 60, Selins Grove cloudy 59, Harrisburg cloudy 59, Philadelphia cloudy 59, Baltimore mostly cloudy 61, Washington D.C. cloudy 60. Once again, in Altoona it was 51 degrees with fog. And at State College it was 57 degrees under cloudy skies. 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Here's the hazardous weather outlook for the following counties: Bedford, Blair, Cambria, and Huntingdon. For this afternoon and tonight, no hazardous weather is expected at this time. And now the extended outlook for the period Monday through Saturday. Frost could harm sensitive and unprotected vegetation Monday night into early Tuesday morning. Here's a special weather statement for the following county: Cambria, Pennsylvania. Frost advisory in effect from 1 a.m. to 9 a.m. Tuesday. What? Temperatures as low as 35 degrees will result in frost formation. Where? A portion of central Pennsylvania. When? From 1 a.m. to 9 a.m. Tuesday. Impacts: frost could harm or kill sensitive outdoor vegetation. Those with agricultural interests should protect sensitive vegetation. Near ground freezing temperatures could kill uncovered sensitive outdoor vegetation. The latest forecast information can be found on the National Weather Service State College Facebook page and Twitter at NWS State College, or on the web at weather.gov/CTP. A cold front will move from west to east across the state tonight into Monday morning, ushering in gusty winds and abundant sunshine on Monday. This surge of cold air will set the stage for areas of frost Monday night and Tuesday night across parts of the Central Ridge and Valley region of the state in the northern and western Alleghenies. Additionally, areas of fog are expected to develop tonight into Monday morning across most of the state due to clearing clouds and slash or calm winds. Low temperatures for tonight will range from the lower 40s in the northern tier to the mid-50s in the Susquehanna Valley. Monday high temperatures will be in the upper 50s to lower 60s for the northern tier and the high 60s to low 70s for southeast Pennsylvania.
The upcoming work and school week will feature an extended stretch of dry weather with no rainfall forecasted across the Commonwealth through Saturday. Here is the latest National Weather Service forecast for Blair and Bedford counties, including the city of Altoona. Rest of tonight, patchy fog between midnight and 2 a.m. Partly cloudy. Lows in the upper 40s. West winds around 5 miles an hour with gusts up to 20 miles an hour. Monday, mostly sunny. Highs in the lower 60s. Northwest winds 10 to 15 miles an hour with gusts up to 30 miles an hour. Monday night, cooler, clear. Lows in the upper 30s. Northwest winds 5 to 10 miles an hour with gusts up to 25 miles an hour. Tuesday, patchy frost before 8 a.m. Sunny. Highs in the lower 60s. Northwest winds around 5 miles an hour. Tuesday night, clear. Lows around 40. Southwest winds around 5 miles an hour. Here is the latest National Weather Service forecast for Cambria County, including the city of Johnstown. Rest of tonight, partly cloudy. Lows in the upper 40s. West winds 5 to 10 miles an hour with gusts up to 20 miles an hour. Monday, mostly sunny. Highs in the upper 50s. Northwest winds 10 to 15 miles an hour with gusts up to 30 miles an hour. Monday night, cooler. Mostly clear. Lows in the mid-30s. Northwest winds 5 to 10 miles an hour with gusts up to 25 miles an hour. Tuesday, patchy frost before 8 a.m. Sunny. Highs in the upper 50s. Northwest winds around 5 miles an hour. Tuesday night, clear. Lows in the lower 40s. Southwest winds 5 to 10 miles an hour. And now the extended forecast for South Central Pennsylvania. Wednesday, sunny. Highs in the lower 70s. Wednesday night, mostly clear. Lows around 50. Thursday, mostly sunny. Highs in the lower 70s. Thursday night, mostly clear. Lows in the mid-40s. Friday, sunny. Highs in the upper 60s. Friday night, mostly clear. Lows in the mid-40s. Saturday, sunny. Highs in the upper 60s. Saturday night, partly cloudy. Lows in the mid-40s. Sunday, partly sunny with a 30% chance of showers. Highs in the mid-60s. The 8 to 14 day outlook, from Monday, October 12th to Sunday, October 18th, calls for above normal temperatures and above normal precipitation. Normal high temperatures across central Pennsylvania during this period range from the upper 50s over the Allegheny Mountains to the mid-60s across the lower Susquehanna Valley. Normal lows range from the upper 30s over the Alleghenies to the mid-40s across the lower Susquehanna Valley. Here are the 1 a.m. conditions in the Altoona area. In Altoona, fog was reported, reducing the visibility to 1/4 of a mile. The temperature was 51 degrees, the dew point 51, and the relative humidity 100%. The wind was calm. The pressure was 30.09 inches and falling. At State College, it was cloudy. The temperature was 57 degrees, the dew point 57, and the relative humidity 100%. The wind was south at 6 miles an hour. The pressure was 30.08 inches and falling. Now, a few other local conditions: Johnstown, clear 54, Dubois, clear 49, La Trobe, clear 55, Pittsburgh partly cloudy 54, Erie, mostly cloudy 60, Bradford clear 44. To the south and east, York, cloudy 60, Selins Grove cloudy 59, Harrisburg cloudy 59, Philadelphia cloudy 59, Baltimore mostly cloudy 61, Washington D.C. cloudy 60. Once again, in Altoona it was 51 degrees with fog. And at State College it was 57 degrees under cloudy skies. 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Here's the hazardous weather outlook for the following counties: Bedford, Blair, Cambria, and Huntingdon. For this afternoon and tonight, no hazardous weather is expected at this time. And now the extended outlook for the period Monday through Saturday.
frost could harm sensitive and unprotected vegetation Monday night into early Tuesday morning. Here's a special weather statement for the following county, Cambria, Pennsylvania. Frost advisory in effect from 1 a.m. to 9 a.m. Tuesday. What? Temperatures as low as 35 degrees will result in frost formation.

valley region of the state in the northern and western Alleghenies. Additionally, areas of fog are expected to develop tonight into Monday morning across most of the state due to clearing clouds and slash or calm winds. Low temperatures for tonight will range from the lower 40s in the northern tier to the mid-50s in the Susquehanna Valley. Monday high temperatures will be in the upper 50s to lower 60s for the northern tier and the high 60s to low 70s for southeast Pennsylvania. The upcoming work and school week will feature an extended stretch of dry weather with no rainfall forecasted across the Commonwealth through Saturday. Here is the latest National Weather Service forecast for Blair and Bedford counties, including the city of Altoona. Rest of tonight, patchy fog between midnight and 2 a.m. Partly cloudy. Lows in the upper 40s. West winds around 5 miles an hour with gusts up to 20 miles an hour. Monday, mostly sunny. Highs in the lower 60s. Northwest winds 10 to 15 miles an hour with gusts up to 30 miles an hour. Monday night, cooler, clear. Lows in the upper 30s. Northwest winds 5 to 10 miles an hour with gusts up to 25 miles an hour. Tuesday, patchy frost before 8 a.m. Sunny. Highs in the lower 60s. Northwest winds around 5 miles an hour. Tuesday night, clear. Lows around 40. Southwest winds around 5 miles an hour. Here is the latest National Weather Service forecast for Cambria County, including the city of Johnstown. Rest of tonight, partly cloudy. Lows in the upper 40s. West winds 5 to 10 miles an hour with gusts up to 20 miles an hour. Monday, mostly sunny. Highs in the upper 50s. Northwest winds 10 to 15 miles an hour with gusts up to 30 miles an hour. Monday night, cooler. Mostly clear. Lows in the mid-30s. Northwest winds 5 to 10 miles an hour with gusts up to 25 miles an hour. Tuesday, patchy frost before 8 a.m. Sunny. Highs in the upper 50s. Northwest winds around 5 miles an hour. Tuesday night, clear. Lows in the lower 40s. Southwest winds 5 to 10 miles an hour. And now the extended forecast for South Central Pennsylvania. Wednesday, sunny. Highs in the lower 70s. Wednesday night, mostly clear. Lows around 50. Thursday, mostly sunny. Highs in the lower 70s. Thursday night, mostly clear. Lows in the mid-40s. Friday, sunny. Highs in the upper 60s. Friday night, mostly clear. Lows in the mid-40s. Saturday, sunny. Highs in the upper 60s. Saturday night, partly cloudy. Lows in the mid-40s. Sunday, partly sunny with a 30% chance of showers. Highs in the mid-60s. 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Broadcasts originate from the National Weather Service and State College and are transmitted from the tower facilities provided by the Blair County Emergency Management Agency in Frankstown on a frequency of 162.425 MHz. We are located at Innovation Park in State College. 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Properly set weather radios, with the alarm device, will alert you when severe weather warnings or watches are issued. Programming on this station will be temporarily changed during severe weather, to bring you the latest information. Warnings and safety information from the National Weather Service may someday save your life or protect your property. The 8 to 14 day outlook, from Monday, October 12th to Sunday, October 18th, calls for above normal temperatures and above normal precipitation. Normal high temperatures across central Pennsylvania during this period range from the upper 50s over the Allegheny Mountains to the mid-60s across the lower Susquehanna Valley. Normal lows range from the upper 30s over the Alleghenies to the mid-40s across the lower Susquehanna Valley. Here are the 1 a.m. conditions in the Altoona area. In Altoona, fog was reported, reducing the visibility to 1/4 of a mile. The temperature was 51 degrees, the dew point 51, and the relative humidity 100%. The wind was calm. The pressure was 30.09 inches and falling. At State College, it was cloudy. The temperature was 57 degrees, the dew point 57, and the relative humidity 100%.

was south at 6 miles an hour. The pressure was 30.08 inches and falling. Now, a few other local conditions: Johnstown, clear 54, Dubois, clear 49, La Trobe, clear 55, Pittsburgh partly cloudy 54, Erie, mostly cloudy 60, Bradford clear 44. To the south and east, York, cloudy 60, Selins Grove cloudy 59, Harrisburg cloudy 59, Philadelphia cloudy 59, Baltimore mostly cloudy 61, Washington DC cloudy 60. Once again, in Altoona it was 51 degrees with fog. And at State College it was 57 degrees under cloudy skies. 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Here's the hazardous weather outlook for the following county: Cambria, Pennsylvania. Frost advisory in effect from 1 a.m. to 9 a.m. Tuesday. For tonight, no hazardous weather is expected at this time. And now the extended outlook for the period Monday through Saturday. Please listen to NOAA Weather Radio or go to weather.gov/statecollege on the internet for more information about the following hazards. Frost advisory. Spotters are encouraged to report significant hazardous weather. Here's the hazardous weather outlook for the following counties: Bedford, Blair, and Huntingdon. For tonight, no hazardous weather is expected at this time. And now the extended outlook for the period Monday through Saturday. The probability for widespread hazardous weather is low. Here's a special weather statement for the following county: Cambria, Pennsylvania. Frost advisory in effect from 1 a.m. to 9 a.m. Tuesday. What? Temperatures as low as 35 degrees will result in frost formation. Where? A portion of central Pennsylvania. When? From 1 a.m. to 9 a.m. Tuesday. Impacts: frost could harm or kill sensitive outdoor vegetation. Those with agricultural interests should protect sensitive vegetation. Near ground freezing temperatures could kill uncovered sensitive outdoor vegetation. The latest forecast information can be found on the National Weather Service State College Facebook page and Twitter at NWS State College, or on the web at weather.gov/CTP. A cold front will move from west to east across the state tonight into Monday morning, ushering in gusty winds and abundant sunshine on Monday. This surge of cold air will set the stage for areas of frost Monday night and Tuesday night across parts of the Central Ridge and Valley region of the state in the northern and western Alleghenies. Additionally, areas of fog are expected to develop tonight into Monday morning across most of the state due to clearing clouds and slash or calm winds. Low temperatures for tonight will range from the lower 40s in the northern tier to the mid-50s in the Susquehanna Valley. Monday high temperatures will be in the upper 50s to lower 60s for the northern tier and the high 60s to low 70s for southeast Pennsylvania. The upcoming work and school week will feature an extended stretch of dry weather with no rainfall forecasted across the Commonwealth through Saturday. Here is the latest National Weather Service forecast for Blair and Bedford counties, including the city of Altoona. Rest of tonight, patchy fog between midnight and 2 a.m. Partly cloudy. Lows in the upper 40s. West winds around 5 miles an hour with gusts up to 20 miles an hour. Monday, mostly sunny. Highs in the lower 60s. Northwest winds 10 to 15 miles an hour with gusts up to 30 miles an hour. Monday night, cooler, clear. Lows in the upper 30s. Northwest winds 5 to 10 miles an hour with gusts up to 25 miles an hour. Tuesday, patchy frost before 8 a.m. Sunny. Highs in the lower 60s. Northwest winds around 5 miles an hour. Tuesday night, clear. Lows around 40. Southwest winds around 5 miles an hour. Here is the latest National Weather Service forecast for Cambria County, including the city of Johnstown. Rest of tonight, partly cloudy. Lows in the upper 40s. West winds 5 to 10 miles an hour with gusts up to 20 miles an hour. Monday, mostly sunny. Highs in the upper 50s. Northwest winds 10 to 15 miles an hour with gusts up to 30 miles an hour. Monday night, cooler. Mostly clear. Lows in the mid-30s. Northwest winds 5 to 10 miles an hour with gusts up to 25 miles an hour.
Tuesday, patchy frost before 8 a.m. Sunny. Highs in the upper 50s. Northwest winds around 5 miles an hour. Tuesday night, clear. Lows in the lower 40s. Southwest winds 5 to 10 miles an hour. And now the extended forecast for South Central Pennsylvania. Wednesday, sunny. Highs in the lower 70s. Wednesday night, mostly clear. Lows around 50. Thursday, mostly sunny. Highs in the lower 70s. Thursday night, mostly clear. Lows in the mid 40s. Friday, sunny. Highs in the upper 60s. Friday night, mostly clear. Lows in the mid 40s. Saturday, sunny. Highs in the upper 60s. Saturday night, partly cloudy. Lows in the mid 40s. Sunday, partly sunny with a 30% chance of showers. Highs in the mid 60s. The 8 to 14 day outlook, from Monday, October 12th to Sunday, October 18th, calls for above normal temperatures and above normal precipitation. Normal high temperatures across central Pennsylvania during this period range from the upper 50s over the Allegheny Mountains to the mid 60s across the lower Susquehanna Valley. Normal lows range from the upper 30s over the Alleghenies to the mid 40s across the lower Susquehanna Valley. Here are the 1 a.m. conditions in the Altoona area. In Altoona, fog was reported, reducing the visibility to 1/4 of a mile. The temperature was 51 degrees, the dew point 51, and the relative humidity 100%. The wind was calm. The pressure was 30.09 inches and falling. At State College, it was cloudy. The temperature was 57 degrees, the dew point 57, and the relative humidity 100%. The wind was south at 6 miles an hour. The pressure was 30.08 inches and falling. Now, a few other local conditions: Johnstown, clear 54, Dubois, clear 49, La Trobe, clear 55, Pittsburgh partly cloudy 54, Erie, mostly cloudy 60, Bradford clear 44. To the south and east, York, cloudy 60, Selins Grove cloudy 59, Harrisburg cloudy 59, Philadelphia cloudy 59, Baltimore mostly cloudy 61, Washington D.C. cloudy 60. Once again, in Altoona it was 51 degrees with fog. And at State College it was 57 degrees under cloudy skies. 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Here's the hazardous weather outlook for the following county: Cambria, Pennsylvania. Frost advisory in effect from 1 a.m. to 9 a.m. Tuesday. For tonight, no hazardous weather is expected at this time. And now the extended outlook for the period Monday through Saturday. Please listen to NOAA Weather Radio or go to weather.gov/statecollege on the internet for more information about the following hazards. Frost advisory. Spotters are encouraged to report significant hazardous weather. Here's the hazardous weather outlook for the following counties: Bedford, Blair, and Huntingdon. For tonight, no hazardous weather is expected at this time. And now the extended outlook for the period Monday through Saturday. The probability for widespread hazardous weather is low. Here's a special weather statement for the following county: Cambria, Pennsylvania. Frost advisory in effect from 1 a.m. to 9 a.m. Tuesday. What? Temperatures as low as 35 degrees will result in frost formation. Where? A portion of central Pennsylvania. When? From 1 a.m. to 9 a.m. Tuesday. Impacts: frost could harm or kill sensitive outdoor vegetation. Those with agricultural interests should protect sensitive vegetation. Near ground freezing temperatures could kill uncovered sensitive outdoor vegetation. The latest forecast information can be found on the National Weather Service State College Facebook page and Twitter at NWS State College, or on the web at weather.gov/CTP. A cold front will move from west to east across the state tonight into Monday morning, ushering in gusty winds and abundant sunshine on Monday. This surge of cold air will set the stage for areas of frost Monday night and Tuesday night across parts of the Central Ridge and Valley region of the state in the northern and western Alleghenies.
Additionally, areas of fog are expected to develop night into Monday morning across most of the state due to clearing clouds and slash or calm winds. Low temperatures for tonight will range from the lower 40s in the northern tier to the mid-50s in the Susquehanna Valley. Monday high temperatures will be in the upper 50s to lower 60s for the northern tier and the high 60s to low 70s for southeast Pennsylvania. The upcoming work and school week will feature an extended stretch of dry weather with no rainfall forecasted across the Commonwealth through Saturday. Here is the latest National Weather Service forecast for Blair and Bedford counties, including the city of Altoona. Rest of tonight, patchy fog between midnight and 2 a.m. Partly cloudy. Lows around 50. West winds around 5 miles an hour with gusts up to 20 miles an hour. Monday, sunny. Highs in the lower 60s. Northwest winds 10 to 15 miles an hour with gusts up to 30 miles an hour. Monday night, cooler, clear. Lows around 40. Northwest winds 5 to 10 miles an hour with gusts up to 25 miles an hour. Tuesday, patchy frost before 8 a.m. Sunny. Highs in the lower 60s. Northwest winds around 5 miles an hour. Tuesday night, clear. Lows around 40. Southwest winds around 5 miles an hour. Here is the latest National Weather Service forecast for Cambria County, including the city of Johnstown. Rest of tonight, partly cloudy. Lows in the upper 40s. West winds 5 to 10 miles an hour with gusts up to 20 miles an hour. Monday, sunny. Highs around 60. Northwest winds 10 to 15 miles an hour with gusts up to 30 miles an hour. Monday night, cooler, clear. Lows in the upper 30s. Northwest winds 5 to 10 miles an hour with gusts up to 25 miles an hour. Tuesday, patchy frost before 8 a.m. Sunny. Highs in the upper 50s. Northwest winds around 5 miles an hour. Tuesday night, mostly clear. Lows in the lower 40s. Southwest winds 5 to 10 miles an hour. And now the extended forecast for South Central Pennsylvania. Wednesday, sunny. Highs in the lower 70s. Wednesday night, mostly clear. Lows around 50. Thursday, mostly sunny. Highs in the lower 70s. Thursday night, mostly clear. Lows in the mid 40s. Friday, sunny. Highs in the upper 60s. Friday night, mostly clear. Lows in the mid 40s. Saturday, sunny. Highs in the upper 60s. Saturday night, partly cloudy. Lows in the mid 40s. Sunday, partly sunny with a 30% chance of showers. Highs in the mid-60s. The 8 to 14 day outlook, from Monday, October 12th to Sunday, October 18th, calls for above normal temperatures and above normal precipitation. Normal high temperatures across central Pennsylvania during this period range from the upper 50s over the Allegheny Mountains to the mid-60s across the lower Susquehanna Valley. Normal lows range from the upper 30s over the Alleghenies to the mid-40s across the lower Susquehanna Valley. Here are the 1 a.m. conditions in the Altoona area. In Altoona, fog was reported, reducing the visibility to 1/4 of a mile. The temperature was 51 degrees, the dew point 51, and the relative humidity 100%. The wind was calm. The pressure was 30.09 inches and falling. At State College, it was cloudy. The temperature was 57 degrees, the dew point 57, and the relative humidity 100%. The wind was south at 6 miles an hour. The pressure was 30.08 inches and falling. Now, a few other local conditions: Johnstown, clear 54, Dubois, clear 49, Latrobe, clear 55, Pittsburgh partly cloudy 54, Erie, mostly cloudy 60, Bradford clear 44. To the south and east, York, cloudy 60, Selins Grove cloudy 59, Harrisburg cloudy 59, Philadelphia cloudy 59, Baltimore mostly cloudy 61, Washington D.C. cloudy 60. Once again, in Altoona it was 51 degrees with fog. And at State College it was 57 degrees under cloudy skies. This is NOAA Weather Radio, All Hazards Station WNG 589.
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Here's the hazardous weather outlook for the following county, Cambria, Pennsylvania. Frost advisory in effect from 1 a.m. to 9 a.m. Tuesday. For tonight, no hazardous weather is expected at this time. And now the extended outlook for the period Monday through Saturday. Please listen to NOAA Weather Radio or go to weather.gov/statecollege on the internet for more information about the following hazards. Frost advisory. Spotters are encouraged to report significant hazardous weather. Here's the hazardous weather outlook for the following counties, Bedford, Blair, and Huntingdon. For tonight, no hazardous weather is expected at this time. And now the extended outlook for the period Monday through Saturday. The probability for widespread hazardous weather is low. Here's a special weather statement for the following county, Cambria, Pennsylvania. Frost advisory in effect from 1 a.m. to 9 a.m. Tuesday. What? Temperatures as low as 35 degrees will result in frost formation. Where? A portion of central Pennsylvania. When? From 1 a.m. to 9 a.m. Tuesday. Impacts. Frost could harm or kill sensitive outdoor vegetation. Those with agricultural interests should protect sensitive vegetation. Near ground freezing temperatures could kill uncovered sensitive outdoor vegetation. The latest forecast information can be found on the National Weather Service State College Facebook page and Twitter at NWS State College, or on the web at weather.gov/CTP. A cold front will move from west to east across the state tonight into Monday morning, ushering in gusty winds and abundant sunshine on Monday. This surge of cold air will set the stage for areas of frost Monday night and Tuesday night across parts of the Central Ridge and Valley region of the state in the northern and western Alleghenies. Additionally, areas of fog are expected to develop tonight into Monday morning across most of the state due to clearing clouds and slash or calm winds. Low temperatures for tonight will range from the lower 40s in the northern tier to the mid-50s in the Susquehanna Valley. Monday high temperatures will be in the upper 50s to lower 60s for the northern tier and the high 60s to low 70s for southeast Pennsylvania. The upcoming work and school week will feature an extended stretch of dry weather with no rainfall forecasted across the Commonwealth through Saturday. Here is the latest National Weather Service forecast for Blair and Bedford counties, including the city of Altoona. West of tonight, patchy fog between midnight and 2 a.m. Partly cloudy. Lows around 50. West winds around 5 miles an hour with gusts up to 20 miles an hour. Monday, sunny. Highs in the lower 60s. Northwest winds 10 to 15 miles an hour with gusts up to 30 miles an hour. Monday night, cooler, clear. Lows around 40. Northwest winds 5 to 10 miles an hour with gusts up to 25 miles an hour. Tuesday, patchy frost before 8 a.m. Sunny. Highs in the lower 60s. Northwest winds around 5 miles an hour. Tuesday night, clear. Lows around 40. Southwest winds around 5 miles an hour. Here is the latest National Weather Service forecast for Cambria County, including the city of Johnstown. Rest of tonight, partly cloudy. Lows in the upper 40s. West winds 5 to 10 miles an hour with gusts up to 20 miles an hour. Monday, sunny. Highs around 60. Northwest winds 10 to 15 miles an hour with gusts up to 30 miles an hour. Monday night, cooler, clear. Lows in the upper 30s. Northwest winds 5 to 10 miles an hour with gusts up to 25 miles an hour. Tuesday, patchy frost before 8 a.m. Sunny. Highs in the upper 50s. Northwest winds around 5 miles an hour. Tuesday night, mostly clear. Lows in the lower 40s. Southwest winds 5 to 10 miles an hour. And now the extended forecast for South Central Pennsylvania. Wednesday, sunny. Highs in the lower 70s. Wednesday night, mostly clear. Lows around 50. Thursday, mostly sunny. Highs in the lower 70s. Thursday night, mostly clear. Lows in the mid 40s. Friday, sunny. Highs in the upper 60s. Friday night, mostly clear. Lows in the mid 40s. Saturday, sunny.
highs in the upper 60s. Saturday night, partly cloudy. Lows in the mid-40s. Sunday, partly sunny with a 30% chance of showers. Highs in the mid-60s. The 8-14-day outlook, from Monday, October 12th to Sunday, October 18th, calls for above-normal temperatures and above-normal precipitation. Normal high temperatures across central Pennsylvania during this period range from the upper 50s over the Allegheny Mountains to the mid-60s across the lower Susquehanna Valley. Normal lows range from the upper 30s over the Alleghenies to the mid-40s across the lower Susquehanna Valley. Here are the 1 a.m. conditions in the Altoona area. In Altoona, fog was reported, reducing the visibility to 1/4 of a mile. The temperature was 51 degrees, the dew point 51, and the relative humidity 100%. The wind was calm. The pressure was 30.09 inches and falling. At State College, it was cloudy. The temperature was 57 degrees, the dew point 57, and the relative humidity 100%. The wind was south at 6 miles an hour. The pressure was 30.08 inches and... Now, a few other local conditions: Johnstown, clear 54, Dubois, clear 49, La Trobe, clear 55, Pittsburgh partly cloudy 54, Erie, mostly cloudy 60, Bradford clear 44. To the south and east, York, cloudy 60, Selins Grove cloudy 59, Harrisburg cloudy 59, Philadelphia cloudy 59, Baltimore mostly cloudy 61, Washington D.C. cloudy 60. Once again, in Altoona it was 51 degrees with fog. And at State College it was 57 degrees under cloudy skies. 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Here's the hazardous weather outlook for the following county: Cambria, Pennsylvania. Frost advisory in effect from 1 a.m. to 9 a.m. Tuesday. For tonight, no hazardous weather is expected at this time. And now the extended outlook for the period Monday through Saturday. Please listen to NOAA Weather Radio or go to weather.gov/statecollege on the internet for more information about the following hazards. Frost advisory. Spotters are encouraged to report significant hazardous weather. Here's the hazardous weather outlook for the following counties: Bedford, Blair, and Huntingdon. For tonight, no hazardous weather is expected at this time. And now the extended outlook for the period Monday through Saturday. The probability for widespread hazardous weather is low. Here's a special weather statement for the following county: Cambria, Pennsylvania. Frost advisory in effect from 1 a.m. to 9 a.m. Tuesday. What? Temperatures as low as 35 degrees will result in frost formation. Where? A portion of central Pennsylvania. When? From 1 a.m. to 9 a.m. Tuesday. Impacts: frost could harm or kill sensitive outdoor vegetation. Those with agricultural interests should protect sensitive vegetation. Near ground freezing temperatures could kill uncovered sensitive outdoor vegetation. The latest forecast information can be found on the National Weather Service State College Facebook page and Twitter at NWS State College, or on the web at weather.gov/CTP. A cold front will move from west to east across the state tonight into Monday morning, ushering in gusty winds and abundant sunshine on Monday. This surge of cold air will set the stage for areas of frost Monday night and Tuesday night across parts of the Central Ridge and Valley region of the state in the northern and western Alleghenies. Additionally, areas of fog are expected to develop tonight into Monday morning across most of the state due to clearing clouds and slash or calm winds. Low temperatures for tonight will range from the lower 40s in the northern tier to the mid-50s in the Susquehanna Valley. Monday high temperatures will be in the upper 50s to lower 60s for the northern tier and the high 60s to low 70s for southeast Pennsylvania. The upcoming work and school week will feature an extended stretch of dry weather with no rainfall forecasted across the Commonwealth through Saturday. Here is the latest National Weather Service forecast for Blair and Bedford counties, including the city of Altoona. Rest of tonight, patchy fog between midnight and 2 a.m. Partly cloudy. Lows around 50. West winds around 5 miles an hour with gusts up to 20 miles an hour. Monday, sunny. Highs in the lower 60s.
Northwest winds 10 to 15 miles an hour with gusts up to 30 miles an hour. Monday night, cooler, clear. Lows around 40. Northwest winds 5 to 10 miles an hour with gusts up to 25 miles an hour. Tuesday, patchy frost before 8 a.m. Sunny. Highs in the lower 60s. Northwest winds around 5 miles an hour. Tuesday night, clear. Lows around 40. Southwest winds around 5 miles an hour. Here is the latest National Weather Service forecast for Cambria County, including the city of Johnstown. Rest of tonight, partly cloudy. Lows in the upper 40s. West winds 5 to 10 miles an hour with gusts up to 20 miles an hour. Monday, sunny. Highs around 60. Northwest winds 10 to 15 miles an hour with gusts up to 30 miles an hour. Monday night, cooler, clear. Lows in the upper 30s. Northwest winds 5 to 10 miles an hour with gusts up to 25 miles an hour. Tuesday, patchy frost before 8 a.m. Sunny. Highs in the upper 50s. Northwest winds around 5 miles an hour. Tuesday night, mostly clear. Lows in the lower 40s. Southwest winds 5 to 10 miles an hour. And now the extended forecast for South Central Pennsylvania. Wednesday, sunny. Highs in the lower 70s. Wednesday night, mostly clear. Lows around 50. Thursday, mostly sunny. Highs in the lower 70s. Thursday night, mostly clear. Lows in the mid 40s. Friday, sunny. Highs in the upper 60s. Friday night, mostly clear. Lows in the mid 40s. Saturday, sunny. Highs in the upper 60s. Saturday night, partly cloudy. Lows in the mid 40s. Sunday, partly sunny with a 30% chance of showers. Highs in the mid-60s. The 8 to 14 day outlook, from Monday, October 12th to Sunday, October 18th, calls for above normal temperatures and above normal precipitation. Normal high temperatures across central Pennsylvania during this period range from the upper 50s over the Allegheny Mountains to the mid-60s across the lower Susquehanna Valley. Normal lows range from the upper 30s over the Alleghenies to the mid-40s across the lower Susquehanna Valley. Here are the 1 a.m. conditions in the Altoona area. In Altoona, fog was reported, reducing the visibility to 1/4 of a mile. The temperature was 51 degrees, the dew point 51, and the relative humidity 100%. The wind was calm. The pressure was 30.09 inches and falling. At State College, it was cloudy. The temperature was 57 degrees, the dew point 57, and the relative humidity 100%. The wind was south at 6 miles an hour. The pressure was 30.08 inches and falling. Now, a few other local conditions: Johnstown, clear 54, Dubois, clear 49, La Trobe, clear 55, Pittsburgh partly cloudy 54, Erie, mostly cloudy 60, Bradford clear 44. To the south and east, York, cloudy 60, Selins Grove cloudy 59, Harrisburg cloudy 59, Philadelphia cloudy 59, Baltimore mostly cloudy 61, Washington D.C. cloudy 60. Once again, in Altoona it was 51 degrees with fog. And at State College it was 57 degrees under cloudy skies. 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Here's the hazardous weather outlook for the following county: Cambria, Pennsylvania. Frost advisory in effect from 1 a.m. to 9 a.m. Tuesday. For tonight, no hazardous weather is expected at this time. And now the extended outlook for the period Monday through Saturday. Please listen to NOAA Weather Radio or go to weather.gov/statecollege on the internet for more information about the following hazards. Frost advisory. Spotters are encouraged to report significant hazardous weather. Here's the hazardous weather outlook for the following counties: Bedford, Blair, and Huntingdon. For tonight, no hazardous weather is expected at this time. And now the extended outlook for the period Monday through Saturday. The probability for widespread hazardous weather is low.
Here's a special weather statement for the following county, Cambria, Pennsylvania. Frost advisory in effect from 1 a.m. to 9 a.m. Tuesday. What? Temperatures as low as 35 degrees will result in frost formation. Where? A portion of central Pennsylvania. When? From 1 a.m. to 9 a.m. Tuesday. Impacts. Frost could harm or kill sensitive outdoor vegetation. Those with agricultural interests should protect sensitive vegetation. Near ground freezing temperatures could kill uncovered sensitive outdoor vegetation. The latest forecast information can be found on the National Weather Service State College Facebook page and Twitter at NWS State College, or on the web at weather.gov/CTP. A cold front will move from west to east across the state tonight into Monday morning, ushering in gusty winds and abundant sunshine on Monday. This surge of cold air will set the stage for areas of frost Monday night and Tuesday night across parts of the Central Ridge and Valley region of the state in the northern and western Alleghenies. Additionally, areas of fog are expected to develop tonight into Monday morning across most of the state due to clearing clouds and slash or calm winds. Low temperatures for tonight will range from the lower 40s in the northern tier to the mid-50s in the Susquehanna Valley. Monday high temperatures will be in the upper 50s to lower 60s for the northern tier and the high 60s to low 70s for southeast Pennsylvania. The upcoming work and school week will feature an extended stretch of dry weather with no rainfall forecasted across the Commonwealth through Saturday. Here is the latest National Weather Service forecast for Blair and Bedford counties, including the city of Altoona. Rest of tonight, patchy fog between midnight and 2 a.m. Partly cloudy. Lows around 50. West winds around 5 miles an hour with gusts up to 20 miles an hour. Monday, sunny. Highs in the lower 60s. Northwest winds 10 to 15 miles an hour with gusts up to 30 miles an hour. Monday night, cooler, clear. Lows around 40. Northwest winds 5 to 10 miles an hour with gusts up to 25 miles an hour. Tuesday, patchy frost before 8 a.m. Sunny. Highs in the lower 60s. Northwest winds around 5 miles an hour. Tuesday night, clear. Lows around 40. Southwest winds around 5 miles an hour. Here is the latest National Weather Service forecast for Cambria County, including the city of Johnstown. Rest of tonight, partly cloudy. Lows in the upper 40s. West winds 5 to 10 miles an hour with gusts up to 20 miles an hour. Monday, sunny. Highs around 60. Northwest winds 10 to 15 miles an hour with gusts up to 30 miles an hour. Monday night, cooler, clear. Lows in the upper 30s. Northwest winds 5 to 10 miles an hour with gusts up to 25 miles an hour. Tuesday, patchy frost before 8 a.m. Sunny. Highs in the upper 50s. Northwest winds around 5 miles an hour. Tuesday night, mostly clear. Lows in the lower 40s. Southwest winds 5 to 10 miles an hour. And now the extended forecast for South Central Pennsylvania. Wednesday, sunny. Highs in the lower 70s. Wednesday night, mostly clear. Lows around 50. Thursday, mostly sunny. Highs in the lower 70s. Thursday night, mostly clear. Lows in the mid-40s. Friday, sunny. Highs in the upper 60s. Friday night, mostly clear. Lows in the mid-40s. Saturday, sunny. Highs in the upper 60s. Saturday night, partly cloudy. Lows in the mid-40s. Sunday, partly sunny with a 30% chance of showers. Highs in the mid-60s. The 8 to 14 day outlook, from Monday, October 12th to Sunday, October 18th, calls for above normal temperatures and above normal precipitation. Normal high temperatures across central Pennsylvania during this period range from the upper 50s over the Allegheny Mountains to the mid-60s across the lower Susquehanna Valley. Normal lows range from the upper 30s over the Alleghenies to the mid-40s across the lower Susquehanna Valley. Here are the 1 a.m. conditions in the Altoona area. In Altoona, fog was reported, reducing the visibility to 1/4 of a mile. The temperature was 51 degrees, the dew point 51, and the relative humidity 100%. The wind was calm.
The pressure was 30.09 inches and falling. At State College, it was cloudy. The temperature was 57 degrees, the dew point 57, and the relative humidity 100%. The wind was south at 6 miles an hour. The pressure was 30.08 inches and falling. Now, a few other local conditions: Johnstown, clear 54, DuBois, clear 49, La Trobe, clear 55, Pittsburgh partly cloudy 54, Erie, mostly cloudy 60, Bradford clear 44. To the south and east, York, cloudy 60, Selins Grove cloudy 59, Harrisburg cloudy 59, Philadelphia cloudy 59, Baltimore mostly cloudy 61, Washington DC cloudy 60. Once again, in Altoona it was 51 degrees with fog. And at State College it was 57 degrees under cloudy skies. 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Here's the hazardous weather outlook for the following county: Cambria, Pennsylvania. Frost advisory in effect from 1 a.m. to 9 a.m. Tuesday. For tonight, no hazardous weather is expected at this time. And now the extended outlook for the period Monday through Saturday. Please listen to NOAA Weather Radio or go to weather.gov/statecollege on the internet for more information about the following hazards. Frost advisory. Spotters are encouraged to report significant hazardous weather. Here's the hazardous weather outlook for the following counties: Bedford, Blair, and Huntingdon. For tonight, no hazardous weather is expected at this time. And now the extended outlook for the period Monday through Saturday. The probability for widespread hazardous weather is low. Here's a special weather statement for the following county: Cambria, Pennsylvania. Frost advisory in effect from 1 a.m. to 9 a.m. Tuesday. What? Temperatures as low as 35 degrees will result in frost formation. Where? A portion of central Pennsylvania. When? From 1 a.m. to 9 a.m. Tuesday. Impacts: frost could harm or kill sensitive outdoor vegetation. Those with agricultural interests should protect sensitive vegetation. Near ground freezing temperatures could kill uncovered sensitive outdoor vegetation. The latest forecast information can be found on the National Weather Service State College Facebook page and Twitter at NWS State College, or on the web at weather.gov/CTP. A cold front will move from west to east across the state tonight into Monday morning, ushering in gusty winds and abundant sunshine on Monday. This surge of cold air will set the stage for areas of frost Monday night and Tuesday night across parts of the Central Ridge and Valley region of the state and the northern and western Alleghenies. Additionally, areas of fog are expected to develop tonight into Monday morning across most of the state due to clearing clouds and slash or calm winds. Low temperatures for tonight will range from the lower 40s in the northern tier to the mid-50s in the Susquehanna Valley. Monday high temperatures will be in the upper 50s to lower 60s for the northern tier and the high 60s to low 70s for southeast Pennsylvania. The upcoming work and school week will feature an extended stretch of dry weather with no rainfall forecasted across the Commonwealth through Saturday. Here is the latest National Weather Service forecast for Blair and Bedford counties, including the city of Altoona. Rest of tonight, patchy fog between midnight and 2 a.m. Partly cloudy. Lows around 50. West winds around 5 miles an hour with gusts up to 20 miles an hour. Monday, sunny. Highs in the lower 60s. Northwest winds 10 to 15 miles an hour with gusts up to 30 miles an hour. Monday night, cooler, clear. Lows around 40. Northwest winds 5 to 10 miles an hour with gusts up to 25 miles an hour. Tuesday, patchy frost before 8 a.m. Sunny. Highs in the lower 60s. Northwest winds around 5 miles an hour. Tuesday night, clear. Lows around 40. Southwest winds around 5 miles an hour. Here is the latest National Weather Service forecast for Cambria County, including the city of Johnstown. Rest of tonight, partly cloudy. Lows in the upper 40s. West winds 5 to 10 miles an hour with gusts up to 20 miles an hour. Monday, sunny. Highs around 60. Northwest winds 10 to 15 miles an hour with gusts up to 30 miles an hour.
Monday night, cooler, clear. Lows in the upper 30s. Northwest winds 5 to 10 miles an hour with gusts up to 25 miles an hour. Tuesday, patchy frost before 8 a.m. Sunny. Highs in the upper 50s. Northwest winds around 5 miles an hour. Tuesday night, mostly clear. Lows in the lower 40s. Southwest winds 5 to 10 miles an hour. And now the extended forecast for South Central Pennsylvania. Wednesday, sunny. Highs in the lower 70s. Wednesday night, mostly clear. Lows around 50. Thursday, mostly sunny. Highs in the lower 70s. Thursday night, mostly clear. Lows in the mid 40s. Friday, sunny. Highs in the upper 60s. Friday night, mostly clear. Lows in the mid 40s. Saturday, sunny. Highs in the upper 60s. Saturday night, partly cloudy. Lows in the mid 40s. Sunday, partly sunny with a 30% chance of showers. Highs in the mid 60s. The 8 to 14 day outlook, from Monday, October 12th to Sunday, October 18th, calls for above normal temperatures and above normal precipitation. Normal high temperatures across central Pennsylvania during this period range from the upper 50s over the Allegheny Mountains to the mid-60s across the lower Susquehanna Valley. Normal lows range from the upper 30s over the Alleghenies to the mid-40s across the lower Susquehanna Valley. Here are the two AM conditions in the Altoona area. In Altoona, it was clear. The temperature was 49 degrees, the dew point 49, and the relative humidity 100%. The wind was calm. The pressure was 30.08 inches and falling. At State College, it was cloudy. The temperature was 55 degrees, the dew point 55, and the relative humidity 100%. The wind was southwest at 5 miles an hour. The pressure was 30.07 inches and steady. Now, a few other local conditions: Johnstown, clear 53, DuBois, partly cloudy 48, La Trobe, clear 55, Pittsburgh clear 54, Erie, cloudy 63, Bradford clear 49. To the south and east, York, mostly cloudy 60, Selins Grove cloudy 59, Harrisburg cloudy 59, Philadelphia mostly cloudy 58, Baltimore mostly cloudy 59, Washington D.C. cloudy 59. Once again, in Altoona it was 49 degrees under clear skies. And at State College it was 55 degrees under cloudy skies. 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Here's the hazardous weather outlook for the following county: Cambria, Pennsylvania. Frost advisory in effect from 1 a.m. to 9 a.m. Tuesday. For tonight, no hazardous weather is expected at this time. And now the extended outlook for the period Monday through Saturday. Please listen to NOAA Weather Radio or go to weather.gov/statecollege on the internet for more information about the following hazards. Frost advisory. Spotters are encouraged to report significant hazardous weather. Here's the hazardous weather outlook for the following counties: Bedford, Blair, and Huntingdon. For tonight, no hazardous weather is expected at this time. And now the extended outlook for the period Monday through Saturday. The probability for widespread hazardous weather is low. Here's a special weather statement for the following county: Cambria, Pennsylvania. Frost advisory in effect from 1 a.m. to 9 a.m. Tuesday. What, temperatures as low as 35 degrees will result in frost formation? Where, a portion of central Pennsylvania. When, from 1 a.m. to 9 a.m. Tuesday. Impacts, frost could harm or kill sensitive outdoor vegetation. Those with agricultural interests should protect sensitive vegetation. Near ground freezing temperatures could kill uncovered sensitive outdoor vegetation. The latest forecast information can be found on the National Weather Service State College Facebook page and Twitter at NWS State College, or on the web at weather.gov/CTP. A cold front will move from west to east across the state tonight into Monday morning, ushering in gusty winds and abundant sunshine on Monday.
This surge of cold air will set the stage for areas of frost Monday night and Tuesday night across parts of the Central Ridge and Valley region of the state in the northern and western Alleghenies. Additionally, areas of fog are expected to develop tonight into Monday morning across most of the state due to clearing clouds and slash or calm winds. Low temperatures for tonight will range from the lower 40s in the northern tier to the mid-50s in the Susquehanna Valley. Monday high temperatures will be in the upper 50s to lower 60s for the northern tier and the high 60s to low 70s for southeast Pennsylvania. The upcoming work and school week will feature an extended stretch of dry weather with no rainfall forecasted across the Commonwealth through Saturday. Here is the latest National Weather Service forecast for Blair and Bedford counties, including the city of Altoona. Rest of tonight, patchy fog between midnight and 2 a.m. Partly cloudy. Lows around 50. West winds around 5 miles an hour with gusts up to 20 miles an hour. Monday, sunny. Highs in the lower 60s. Northwest winds 10 to 15 miles an hour with gusts up to 30 miles an hour. Monday night, cooler, clear. Lows around 40. Northwest winds 5 to 10 miles an hour with gusts up to 25 miles an hour. Tuesday, patchy frost before 8 a.m. Sunny. Highs in the lower 60s. Northwest winds around 5 miles an hour. Tuesday night, clear. Lows around 40. Southwest winds around 5 miles an hour. Here is the latest National Weather Service forecast for Cambria County, including the city of Johnstown. Rest of tonight, partly cloudy. Lows in the upper 40s. West winds 5 to 10 miles an hour with gusts up to 20 miles an hour. Monday, sunny. Highs around 60. Northwest winds 10 to 15 miles an hour with gusts up to 30 miles an hour. Monday night, cooler, clear. Lows in the upper 30s. Northwest winds 5 to 10 miles an hour with gusts up to 25 miles an hour. Tuesday, patchy frost before 8 a.m. Sunny. Highs in the upper 50s. Northwest winds around 5 miles an hour. Tuesday night, mostly clear. Lows in the lower 40s. Southwest winds 5 to 10 miles an hour. And now the extended forecast for South Central Pennsylvania. Wednesday, sunny. Highs in the lower 70s. Wednesday night, mostly clear. Lows around 50. Thursday, mostly sunny. Highs in the lower 70s. Thursday night, mostly clear. Lows in the mid 40s. Friday, sunny. Highs in the upper 60s. Friday night, mostly clear. Lows in the mid 40s. Saturday, sunny. Highs in the upper 60s. Saturday night, partly cloudy. Lows in the mid 40s. Sunday, partly sunny with a 30% chance of showers. Highs in the mid-60s. The 8 to 14 day outlook, from Monday, October 12th to Sunday, October 18th, calls for above normal temperatures and above normal precipitation. Normal high temperatures across central Pennsylvania during this period range from the upper 50s over the Allegheny Mountains to the mid-60s across the lower Susquehanna Valley. Normal lows range from the upper 30s over the Alleghenies to the mid-40s across the lower Susquehanna Valley. Here are the 2 a.m. conditions in the Altoona area. In Altoona, it was clear. The temperature was 49 degrees, the dew point 49, and the relative humidity 100%. The wind was calm. The pressure was 30.08 inches and falling. At State College, it was cloudy. The temperature was 55 degrees, the dew point 55, and the relative humidity 100%. The wind was southwest at 5 miles an hour. The pressure was 30.07 inches and steady. Now, a few other local conditions: Johnstown, clear 53, Dubois, partly cloudy 48, La Trobe, clear 55, Pittsburgh clear 54, Erie, cloudy 63, Bradford clear 49. To the south and east, York, mostly cloudy 60, Selins Grove cloudy 59, Harrisburg cloudy 59, Philadelphia mostly cloudy 58, Baltimore mostly cloudy 59, Washington D.C. cloudy 59. Once again, in Altoona it was 49 degrees under clear skies. And at State College it was 55 degrees under cloudy skies.
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Here's the hazardous weather outlook for the following county, Cambria, Pennsylvania. Frost advisory in effect from 1 a.m. to 9 a.m. Tuesday. For tonight, no hazardous weather is expected at this time. And now the extended outlook for the period Monday through Saturday. Please listen to NOAA Weather Radio or go to weather.gov/statecollege on the internet for more information about the following hazards. Frost advisory. Spotters are encouraged to report significant hazardous weather. Here's the hazardous weather outlook for the following counties, Bedford, Blair, and Huntingdon. For tonight, no hazardous weather is expected at this time. And now the extended outlook for the period Monday through Saturday. The probability for widespread hazardous weather is low. Here's a special weather statement for the following county, Cambria, Pennsylvania. Frost advisory in effect from 1 a.m. to 9 a.m. Tuesday. What? Temperatures as low as 35 degrees will result in frost formation. Where? A portion of central Pennsylvania. When? From 1 a.m. to 9 a.m. Tuesday. Impacts. Frost could harm or kill sensitive outdoor vegetation. Those with agricultural interests should protect sensitive vegetation. Near ground freezing temperatures could kill uncovered sensitive outdoor vegetation. The latest forecast information can be found on the National Weather Service State College Facebook page and Twitter at NWS State College, or on the web at weather.gov/CTP. A cold front will move from west to east across the state tonight into Monday morning, ushering in gusty winds and abundant sunshine on Monday. This surge of cold air will set the stage for areas of frost Monday night and Tuesday night across parts of the Central Ridge and Valley region of the state in the northern and western Alleghenies. Additionally, areas of fog are expected to develop tonight into Monday morning across most of the state due to clearing clouds and slash or calm winds. Low temperatures for tonight will range from the lower 40s in the northern tier to the mid-50s in the Susquehanna Valley. Monday high temperatures will be in the upper 50s to lower 60s for the northern tier and the high 60s to low 70s for southeast Pennsylvania. The upcoming work and school week will feature an extended stretch of dry weather with no rainfall forecasted across the Commonwealth through Saturday. Here is the latest National Weather Service forecast for Blair and Bedford counties, including the city of Altoona. Rest of tonight, patchy fog between midnight and 2 a.m. Partly cloudy. Lows around 50. West winds around 5 miles an hour with gusts up to 20 miles an hour. Monday, sunny. Highs in the lower 60s. Northwest winds 10 to 15 miles an hour with gusts up to 30 miles an hour. Monday night, cooler, clear. Lows around 40. Northwest winds 5 to 10 miles an hour with gusts up to 25 miles an hour. Tuesday, patchy frost before 8 a.m. Sunny. Highs in the lower 60s. Northwest winds around 5 miles an hour. Tuesday night, clear. Lows around 40. Southwest winds around 5 miles an hour. Here is the latest National Weather Service forecast for Cambria County, including the city of Johnstown. Rest of tonight, partly cloudy. Lows in the upper 40s. West winds 5 to 10 miles an hour with gusts up to 20 miles an hour. Monday, sunny. Highs around 60. Northwest winds 10 to 15 miles an hour with gusts up to 30 miles an hour. Monday night, cooler, clear. Lows in the upper 30s. Northwest winds 5 to 10 miles an hour with gusts up to 25 miles an hour. Tuesday, patchy frost before 8 a.m. Sunny. Highs in the upper 50s. Northwest winds around 5 miles an hour. Tuesday night, mostly clear. Lows in the lower 40s. Southwest winds 5 to 10 miles an hour. And now the extended forecast for South Central Pennsylvania. Wednesday, sunny. Highs in the lower 70s. Wednesday night, mostly clear. Lows around 50. Thursday, mostly sunny. Highs in the lower 70s. Thursday night, mostly clear. Lows in the mid-40s. Friday, sunny. Highs in the upper 60s.
Friday night, mostly clear. Lows in the mid-40s. Saturday, sunny. Highs in the upper 60s. Saturday night, partly cloudy.

falling. At State College, it was cloudy. The temperature was 55 degrees, the dew point 55, and the relative humidity 100%. The wind was southwest at 5 miles an hour. The pressure was 30.07 inches and steady. Now, a few other local conditions: Johnstown, clear 53, Dubois, partly cloudy 48, La Trobe, clear 55, Pittsburgh clear 54, Erie, cloudy 63, Bradford clear 49. To the south and east, York, mostly cloudy 60, Selins Grove cloudy 59, Harrisburg cloudy 59, Philadelphia mostly cloudy 58, Baltimore mostly cloudy 59, Washington DC cloudy 59. Once again, in Altoona it was 49 degrees under clear skies. And at State College it was 55 degrees under cloudy skies. 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Here's the hazardous weather outlook for the following county: Cambria, Pennsylvania. Frost advisory in effect from 1 a.m. to 9 a.m. Tuesday. For tonight, no hazardous weather is expected at this time. And now the extended outlook for the period Monday through Saturday. Please listen to NOAA Weather Radio or go to weather.gov/statecollege on the internet for more information about the following hazards. Frost advisory. Spotters are encouraged to report significant hazardous weather. Here's the hazardous weather outlook for the following counties: Bedford, Blair, and Huntingdon. For tonight, no hazardous weather is expected at this time. And now the extended outlook for the period Monday through Saturday. The probability for widespread hazardous weather is low. 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Broadcasts originate from the National Weather Service in State College and are transmitted from the tower facilities provided by the Blair County Emergency Management Agency in Frankstown on a frequency of 162.425 MHz. We are located at Innovation Park in State College. 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Properly set weather radios with the alarm device will alert you when severe weather warnings or watches are issued. Programming on this station will be temporarily changed during severe weather to bring you the latest information. Warnings and safety information from the National Weather Service may someday save your life or protect your property. The Altoona Climate Summary for yesterday, October 4, 2026. Yesterday's high temperature of 60 degrees occurred at 5:34 p.m. This high was 7 degrees below the normal high of 67. Yesterday's low temperature of 49 degrees occurred at 12:39 a.m. This low was 2 degrees above the normal low of 47. 0.01 inches of precipitation fell yesterday, which brings the monthly total to 0.03 inches. This is 0.38 inches below the normal amount of 0.41 inches for October. The total precipitation for the season since September 1st now stands at 5.64 inches, which is 1.27 inches above normal. The total precipitation for the year is now 33.39 inches, which is 4.67 inches above normal. There were 10 heating degree days yesterday, which is 1 above normal. This brings the monthly total to 17, which is 16 below normal. The yearly total since July 1st is 117, which is 40 below normal. There were no cooling degree days yesterday, which is 1 below normal. This leaves the monthly total at 9, which is 5 above normal. The yearly total since January 1st is 725, which is 39 above normal. The average wind speed was less than 5 miles per hour yesterday. The normal high temperature for today is 67 degrees, and the normal low is 47. The record high for today is 89, which occurred in 1951, and the record low is 31, which occurred in 1965. Sunrise today is at 7:14 a.m. and sunset is at 6:49 p.m. Here's a special weather statement for the following county: Cambria, Pennsylvania. Frost advisory in effect from 1 a.m. to 9 a.m. Tuesday. What, temperatures as low as 35 degrees will result in frost formation? Where, a portion of central Pennsylvania. When, from 1 a.m. to 9 a.m. Tuesday. Impacts, frost could harm or kill sensitive outdoor vegetation. 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

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Near ground freezing temperatures could kill uncovered sensitive outdoor vegetation. The latest forecast information can be found on the National Weather Service State College Facebook page and Twitter at NWS State College, or on the web at weather.gov/CTP. A cold front will move from west to east across the state tonight into Monday morning, ushering in gusty winds and abundant sunshine on Monday. This surge of cold air will set the stage for areas of frost Monday night and Tuesday night across parts of the Central Ridge and Valley region of the state and the northern and western Alleghenies. Additionally, areas of fog are expected to develop tonight into Monday morning across most of the state due to clearing clouds and slash or calm winds. Low temperatures for tonight will range from the lower 40s in the northern tier to the mid-50s in the Susquehanna Valley. Monday high temperatures will be in the upper 50s to lower 60s for the northern tier and the high 60s to low 70s for southeast Pennsylvania. The upcoming work and school week will feature an extended stretch of dry weather with no rainfall forecasted across the Commonwealth through Saturday. Here is the latest National Weather Service forecast for Blair and Bedford counties, including the city of Altoona. Rest of tonight, patchy fog between midnight and 2 a.m. Partly cloudy. Lows around 50. West winds around 5 miles an hour with gusts up to 20 miles an hour. Monday, sunny. Highs in the lower 60s. Northwest winds 10 to 15 miles an hour with gusts up to 30 miles an hour. Monday night, cooler, clear. Lows around 40. Northwest winds 5 to 10 miles an hour with gusts up to 25 miles an hour. Tuesday, patchy frost before 8 a.m. Sunny. Highs in the lower 60s. Northwest winds around 5 miles an hour. Tuesday night, clear. Lows around 40. Southwest winds around 5 miles an hour. Here is the latest National Weather Service forecast for Cambria County, including the city of Johnstown. Rest of tonight, partly cloudy. Lows in the upper 40s. West winds 5 to 10 miles an hour with gusts up to 20 miles an hour. Monday, sunny. Highs around 60. Northwest winds 10 to 15 miles an hour with gusts up to 30 miles an hour. Monday night, cooler, clear. Lows in the upper 30s. Northwest winds 5 to 10 miles an hour with gusts up to 25 miles an hour. Tuesday, patchy frost before 8 a.m. Sunny. Highs in the upper 50s. Northwest winds around 5 miles an hour. Tuesday night, mostly clear. Lows in the lower 40s. Southwest winds 5 to 10 miles an hour. And now the extended forecast for South Central Pennsylvania. Wednesday, sunny. Highs in the lower 70s. Wednesday night, mostly clear. Lows around 50. Thursday, mostly sunny. Highs in the lower 70s. Thursday night, mostly clear. Lows in the mid 40s. Friday, sunny. Highs in the upper 60s. Friday night, mostly clear. Lows in the mid 40s. Saturday, sunny. Highs in the upper 60s. Saturday night, partly cloudy. Lows in the mid 40s. Sunday, partly sunny with a 30% chance of showers. Highs in the mid 60s. The 8 to 14 day outlook, from Monday, October 12th to Sunday, October 18th, calls for above normal temperatures and above normal precipitation. Normal high temperatures across central Pennsylvania during this period range from the upper 50s over the Allegheny Mountains to the mid 60s across the lower Susquehanna Valley. Normal lows range from the upper 30s over the Alleghenies to the mid 40s across the lower Susquehanna Valley. Here are the two AM conditions in the Altoona area. In Altoona, it was clear. The temperature was 49 degrees, the dew point 49, and the relative humidity 100%. The wind was calm. The pressure was 30.08 inches and falling. At State College, it was cloudy. The temperature was 55 degrees, the dew point 55, and the relative humidity 100%. The wind was southwest at 5 miles an hour. The pressure was 30.07 inches and steady. Now, a few other local conditions: Johnstown, clear 53, Du Bois,
partly cloudy 48, La Trobe, clear 55, Pittsburgh clear 54, Erie, cloudy 63, Bradford clear 49. To the south and east, York, mostly cloudy 60, Selams Grove cloudy 59, Harrisburg cloudy 59, Philadelphia mostly cloudy 58, Baltimore mostly cloudy 59, Washington D.C. cloudy 59. Once again, in Altoona it was 49 degrees under clear skies. And at State College it was 55 degrees under cloudy skies. 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Here's the hazardous weather outlook for the following county, Cambria, Pennsylvania. Frost advisory in effect from 1 a.m. to 9 a.m. Tuesday. For tonight, no hazardous weather is expected at this time. And now the extended outlook for the period Monday through Saturday. Please listen to NOAA Weather Radio or go to weather.gov/statecollege on the internet for more information about the following hazards. Frost advisory. Spotters are encouraged to report significant hazardous weather. Here's the hazardous weather outlook for the following counties, Bedford, Blair, and Huntingdon. For tonight, no hazardous weather is expected at this time. And now the extended outlook for the period Monday through Saturday. The probability for widespread hazardous weather is low. The Altoona climate summary for yesterday, October 4, 2026. Yesterday's high temperature of 60 degrees occurred at 5:34 p.m. This high was 7 degrees below the normal high of 67. Yesterday's low temperature of 49 degrees occurred at 12:39 a.m. This low was 2 degrees above the normal low of 47. 0.01 inches of precipitation fell yesterday, which brings the monthly total to 0.03 inches. This is 0.38 inches below the normal amount of 0.41 inches for October. The total precipitation for the season since September 1st now stands at 5.64 inches, which is 1.27 inches above normal. The total precipitation for the year is now 33.39 inches, which is 4.67 inches above normal. There were 10 heating degree days yesterday, which is one above normal. This brings the monthly total to 17, which is 16 below normal. The yearly total since July 1st is 117, which is 40 below normal. There were no cooling degree days yesterday, which is one below normal. This leaves the monthly total at 9, which is 5 above normal. The yearly total since January 1st is 725, which is 39 above normal. The average wind speed was less than 5 miles per hour yesterday. The normal high temperature for today is 67 degrees, and the normal low is 47. The record high for today is 89, which occurred in 1951, and the record low is 31, which occurred in 1965. Sunrise today is at 7:14 a.m. and sunset is at 6:49 p.m. Here's a special weather statement for the following county, Cambria, Pennsylvania. Frost advisory in effect from 1 a.m. to 9 a.m. Tuesday. What? Temperatures as low as 35 degrees will result in frost formation. Where? A portion of central Pennsylvania. When? From 1 a.m. to 9 a.m. Tuesday. Impacts. Frost could harm or kill sensitive outdoor vegetation. Those with agricultural interests should protect sensitive vegetation. Near ground freezing temperatures could kill uncovered sensitive outdoor vegetation. The latest forecast information can be found on the National Weather Service State College Facebook page and Twitter at NWS State College, or on the web at weather.gov/CTP. A cold front will move from west to east across the state tonight into Monday morning, ushering in gusty winds and abundant sunshine on Monday. This surge of cold air will set the stage for areas of frost Monday night and Tuesday night across parts of the Central Ridge and Valley region of the state and the northern and western Alleghenies. Additionally, areas of fog are expected to develop tonight into Monday morning across most of the state due to clearing clouds and slash or calm winds. Low temperatures for tonight will range from the lower 40s in the northern tier to the mid-50s in the Susquehanna Valley. Monday high temperatures will be in the upper 50s to lower 60s for the northern tier and the high 60s to low 70s for southeast Pennsylvania. The upcoming work and school week will feature an extended stretch of dry weather with no rainfall forecasted across the Commonwealth through Saturday.
Here is the latest National Weather Service forecast for Blair and Bedford counties, including the city of Altoona. Rest of tonight, patchy fog between midnight and 2 a.m. Partly cloudy. Lows around 50. West winds around 5 miles an hour with gusts up to 20 miles an hour. Monday, sunny. Highs in the lower 60s. Northwest winds 10 to 15 miles an hour with gusts up to 30 miles an hour. Monday night, cooler, clear. Lows around 40. Northwest winds 5 to 10 miles an hour with gusts up to 25 miles an hour. Tuesday, patchy frost before 8 a.m. Sunny. Highs in the lower 60s. Northwest winds around 5 miles an hour. Tuesday night, clear. Lows around 40. Southwest winds around 5 miles an hour. Here is the latest National Weather Service forecast for Cambria County, including the city of Johnstown. Rest of tonight, partly cloudy. Lows in the upper 40s. West winds 5 to 10 miles an hour with gusts up to 20 miles an hour. Monday, sunny. Highs around 60. Northwest winds 10 to 15 miles an hour with gusts up to 30 miles an hour. Monday night, cooler, clear. Lows in the upper 30s. Northwest winds 5 to 10 miles an hour with gusts up to 25 miles an hour. Tuesday, patchy frost before 8 a.m. Sunny. Highs in the upper 50s. Northwest winds around 5 miles an hour. Tuesday night, mostly clear. Lows in the lower 40s. Southwest winds 5 to 10 miles an hour. And now the extended forecast for South Central Pennsylvania. Wednesday, sunny. Highs in the lower 70s. Wednesday night, mostly clear. Lows around 50. Thursday, mostly sunny. Highs in the lower 70s. Thursday night, mostly clear. Lows in the mid 40s. Friday, sunny. Highs in the upper 60s. Friday night, mostly clear. Lows in the mid 40s. Saturday, sunny. Highs in the upper 60s. Saturday night, partly cloudy. Lows in the mid 40s. Sunday, partly sunny with a 30% chance of showers. Highs in the mid-60s. The 8 to 14 day outlook, from Monday, October 12th to Sunday, October 18th, calls for above normal temperatures and above normal precipitation. Normal high temperatures across central Pennsylvania during this period range from the upper 50s over the Allegheny Mountains to the mid-60s across the lower Susquehanna Valley. Normal lows range from the upper 30s over the Alleghenies to the mid-40s across the lower Susquehanna Valley. Here are the two AM conditions in the Altoona area. In Altoona, it was clear. The temperature was 49 degrees, the dew point 49, and the relative humidity 100%. The wind was calm. The pressure was 30.08 inches and falling. At State College, it was cloudy. The temperature was 55 degrees, the dew point 55, and the relative humidity 100%. The wind was southwest at 5 miles an hour. The pressure was 30.07 inches and steady. Now, a few other local conditions: Johnstown, clear 53, Dubois, partly cloudy 48, La Trobe, clear 55, Pittsburgh clear 54, Erie, cloudy 63, Bradford clear 49. To the south and east, York, mostly cloudy 60, Selins Grove cloudy 59, Harrisburg cloudy 59, Philadelphia mostly cloudy 58, Baltimore mostly cloudy 59, Washington D.C. cloudy 59. Once again, in Altoona it was 49 degrees under clear skies. And at State College it was 55 degrees under cloudy skies. 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Here's the hazardous weather outlook for the following county: Cambria, Pennsylvania. Frost advisory in effect from 1 a.m. to 9 a.m. Tuesday. For tonight, no hazardous weather is expected at this time. And now the extended outlook for the period Monday through Saturday. Please listen to NOAA Weather Radio or go to weather.gov/statecollege on the internet for more information about the following hazards. Frost advisory.
spotters are encouraged to report significant hazardous weather. Here's the hazardous weather outlook for the following counties: Bedford, Blair, and Huntingdon. For tonight, no hazardous weather is expected at this time. And now the extended outlook for the period Monday through Saturday. The probability for widespread hazardous weather is low. The Altoona climate summary for yesterday, October 4, 2026. Yesterday's high temperature of 60 degrees occurred at 5:34 p.m. This high was 7 degrees below the normal high of 67. Yesterday's low temperature of 49 degrees occurred at 12:39 a.m. This low was 2 degrees above the normal low of 47. 0.01 inches of precipitation fell yesterday, which brings the monthly total to 0.03 inches. This is 0.38 inches below the normal amount of 0.41 inches for October. The total precipitation for the season since September 1st now stands at 5.64 inches, which is 1.27 inches above normal. The total precipitation for the year is now 33.39 inches, which is 4.67 inches above normal. There were 10 heating degree days yesterday, which is one above normal. This brings the monthly total to 17, which is 16 below normal. The yearly total since July 1st is 117, which is 40 below normal. There were no cooling degree days yesterday, which is 1 below normal. This leaves the monthly total at 9, which is 5 above normal. The yearly total since January 1st is 725, which is 39 above normal. The average wind speed was less than 5 miles per hour yesterday. The normal high temperature for today is 67 degrees, and the normal low is 47. The record high for today is 89, which occurred in 1951, and the record low is 31, which occurred in 1965. Sunrise today is at 7:14 a.m. and sunset is at 6:49 p.m. Here's a special weather statement for the following county: Cambria, Pennsylvania. Frost advisory in effect from 1 a.m. to 9 a.m. Tuesday. What? Temperatures as low as 35 degrees will result in frost formation. Where? A portion of central Pennsylvania. When? From 1 a.m. to 9 a.m. Tuesday. Impacts: frost could harm or kill sensitive outdoor vegetation. Those with agricultural interests should protect sensitive vegetation. Near ground freezing temperatures could kill uncovered sensitive outdoor vegetation. The latest forecast information can be found on the National Weather Service State College Facebook page and Twitter at NWS State College, or on the web at weather.gov/CTP. A cold front will move from west to east across the state tonight into Monday morning, ushering in gusty winds and abundant sunshine on Monday. This surge of cold air will set the stage for areas of frost Monday night and Tuesday night across parts of the Central Ridge and Valley region of the state and the northern and western Alleghenies. Additionally, areas of fog are expected to develop tonight into Monday morning across most of the state due to clearing clouds and slash or calm winds. Low temperatures for tonight will range from the lower 40s in the northern tier to the mid-50s in the Susquehanna Valley. Monday high temperatures will be in the upper 50s to lower 60s for the northern tier and the high 60s to low 70s for southeast Pennsylvania. The upcoming work and school week will feature an extended stretch of dry weather with no rainfall forecasted across the Commonwealth through Saturday. Here is the latest National Weather Service forecast for Blair and Bedford counties, including the city of Altoona. Rest of tonight, patchy fog between midnight and 2 a.m. Partly cloudy. Lows around 50. West winds around 5 miles an hour with gusts up to 20 miles an hour. Monday, sunny. Highs in the lower 60s. Northwest winds 10 to 15 miles an hour with gusts up to 30 miles an hour. Monday night, cooler, clear. Lows around 40. Northwest winds 5 to 10 miles an hour with gusts up to 25 miles an hour. Tuesday, patchy frost before 8 a.m. Sunny. Highs in the lower 60s. Northwest winds around 5 miles an hour. Tuesday night, clear. Lows around 40. Southwest winds around 5 miles an hour. Here is the latest National Weather Service forecast for Cambria County, including the city of Johnstown. Rest of tonight, partly cloudy. Lows in the upper 40s. West winds 5 to 10 miles an hour with gusts up to 20 miles an hour.
Monday, sunny. Highs around 60. Northwest winds 10 to 15 miles an hour with gusts up to 30 miles an hour. Monday night, cooler, clear. Lows in the upper 30s. Northwest winds 5 to 10 miles an hour with gusts up to 25 miles an hour. Tuesday, patchy frost before 8 a.m. Sunny. Highs in the upper 50s. Northwest winds around 5 miles an hour. Tuesday night, mostly clear. Lows in the lower 40s. Southwest winds 5 to 10 miles an hour. And now the extended forecast for South Central Pennsylvania. Wednesday, sunny. Highs in the lower 70s. Wednesday night, mostly clear. Lows around 50. Thursday, mostly sunny. Highs in the lower 70s. Thursday night, mostly clear. Lows in the mid 40s. Friday, sunny. Highs in the upper 60s. Friday night, mostly clear. Lows in the mid 40s. Saturday, sunny. Highs in the upper 60s. Saturday night, partly cloudy. Lows in the mid 40s. Sunday, partly sunny with a 30% chance of showers. Highs in the mid 60s. The 8 to 14 day outlook, from Monday, October 12th to Sunday, October 18th, calls for above normal temperatures and above normal precipitation. Normal high temperatures across central Pennsylvania during this period range from the upper 50s over the Allegheny Mountains to the mid 60s across the lower Susquehanna Valley. Normal lows range from the upper 30s over the Alleghenies to the mid 40s across the lower Susquehanna Valley. Here are the two AM conditions in the Altoona area. In Altoona, it was clear. The temperature was 49 degrees, the dew point 49, and the relative humidity 100%. The wind was calm. The pressure was 30.08 inches and falling. At State College, it was cloudy. The temperature was 55 degrees, the dew point 55, and the relative humidity 100%. The wind was southwest at 5 miles an hour. The pressure was 30.07 inches and steady. Now, a few other local conditions: Johnstown, clear 53, Dubois, partly cloudy 48, La Trobe, clear 55, Pittsburgh clear 54, Erie, cloudy 63, Bradford clear 49. To the south and east, York, mostly cloudy 60, Selins Grove cloudy 59, Harrisburg cloudy 59, Philadelphia mostly cloudy 58, Baltimore mostly cloudy 59, Washington D.C. cloudy 59. Once again, in Altoona it was 49 degrees under clear skies. And at State College it was 55 degrees under cloudy skies. 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Here's the hazardous weather outlook for the following county: Cambria, Pennsylvania. Frost advisory in effect from 1 a.m. to 9 a.m. Tuesday. For tonight, no hazardous weather is expected at this time. And now the extended outlook for the period Monday through Saturday. Please listen to NOAA Weather Radio or go to weather.gov/statecollege on the internet for more information about the following hazards. Frost advisory. Spotters are encouraged to report significant hazardous weather. Here's the hazardous weather outlook for the following counties: Bedford, Blair, and Huntingdon. For tonight, no hazardous weather is expected at this time. And now the extended outlook for the period Monday through Saturday. The probability for widespread hazardous weather is low. The Altoona climate summary for yesterday, October 4, 2026. Yesterday's high temperature of 60 degrees occurred at 5:34 p.m. This high was 7 degrees below the normal high of 67. Yesterday's low temperature of 49 degrees occurred at 12:39 a.m. This low was 2 degrees above the normal low of 47. 0.01 inches of precipitation fell yesterday, which brings the monthly total to 0.03 inches. This is 0.38 inches below the normal amount of 0.41 inches for October. The total precipitation for the season since September 1st now stands at 5.64 inches, which is 1.27 inches above normal. The total precipitation for the year is now 33.39 inches, which is 4.67 inches above normal.
There were 10 heating degree days yesterday, which is one above normal. This brings the monthly total to 17, which is 16 below normal. The yearly total since July 1st is 117, which is 40 below normal. There were no cooling degree days yesterday, which is 1 below normal. This leaves the monthly total at 9, which is 5 above normal. The yearly total since January 1st is 725, which is 39 above normal. The average wind speed was less than 5 miles per hour yesterday. The normal high temperature for today is 67 degrees, and the normal low is 47. The record high for today is 89, which occurred in 1951, and the record low is 31, which occurred in 1965. Sunrise today is at 7:14 a.m. and sunset is at 6:49 p.m. Here's a special weather statement for the following county, Cambria, Pennsylvania. Frost advisory in effect from 1 a.m. to 9 a.m. Tuesday. What? Temperatures as low as 35 degrees will result in frost formation. Where? A portion of central Pennsylvania. When? From 1 a.m. to 9 a.m. Tuesday. Impacts: frost could harm or kill sensitive outdoor vegetation. Those with agricultural interests should protect sensitive vegetation. Near ground freezing temperatures could kill uncovered sensitive outdoor vegetation. The latest forecast information can be found on the National Weather Service State College Facebook page and Twitter at NWS State College, or on the web at weather.gov/CTP. A cold front will move from west to east across the state tonight into Monday morning, ushering in gusty winds and abundant sunshine on Monday. The surge of cold air will set the stage for areas of frost Monday night and Tuesday night across parts of the Central Ridge and Valley region of the state in the northern and western Alleghenies. Additionally, areas of fog are expected to develop tonight into Monday morning across most of the state due to clearing clouds and slash or calm winds. Low temperatures for tonight will range from the lower 40s in the northern tier to the mid-50s in the Susquehanna Valley. Monday high temperatures will be in the upper 50s to lower 60s for the northern tier and the high 60s to low 70s for southeast Pennsylvania. The upcoming work and school week will feature an extended stretch of dry weather with no rainfall forecasted across the Commonwealth through Saturday. Here is the latest National Weather Service forecast for Blair and Bedford counties, including the city of Altoona. Rest of tonight, patchy fog between midnight and 2 a.m. Partly cloudy. Lows around 50. West winds around 5 miles an hour with gusts up to 20 miles an hour. Monday, sunny. Highs in the lower 60s. Northwest winds 10 to 15 miles an hour with gusts up to 30 miles an hour. Monday night, cooler, clear. Lows around 40. Northwest winds 5 to 10 miles an hour with gusts up to 25 miles an hour. Tuesday, patchy frost before 8 a.m. Sunny. Highs in the lower 60s. Northwest winds around 5 miles an hour. Tuesday night, clear. Lows around 40. Southwest winds around 5 miles an hour. Here is the latest National Weather Service forecast for Cambria County, including the city of Johnstown. Rest of tonight, partly cloudy. Lows in the upper 40s. West winds 5 to 10 miles an hour with gusts up to 20 miles an hour. Monday, sunny. Highs around 60. Northwest winds 10 to 15 miles an hour with gusts up to 30 miles an hour. Monday night, cooler, clear. Lows in the upper 30s. Northwest winds 5 to 10 miles an hour with gusts up to 25 miles an hour. Tuesday, patchy frost before 8 a.m. Sunny. Highs in the upper 50s. Northwest winds around 5 miles an hour. Tuesday night, mostly clear. Lows in the lower 40s. Southwest winds 5 to 10 miles an hour. And now the extended forecast for south central Pennsylvania. Wednesday, sunny. Highs in the lower 70s. Wednesday night, mostly clear. Lows around 50. Thursday, mostly sunny. Highs in the lower 70s. Thursday night, mostly clear. Lows in the mid 40s. Friday, sunny. Highs in the upper 60s. Friday night, mostly clear. Lows in the mid 40s. Saturday, sunny. Highs in the upper 60s.
Saturday night, partly cloudy. Lows in the mid-40s. Sunday, partly sunny with a 30% chance of showers. Highs in the mid-60s. The 8 to 14 day outlook, from Monday, October 12th to Sunday, October 18th, calls for above normal temperatures and above normal precipitation. Normal high temperatures across central Pennsylvania during this period range from the upper 50s over the Allegheny Mountains to the mid-60s across the lower Susquehanna Valley. Normal lows range from the upper 30s over the Alleghenies to the mid-40s across the lower Susquehanna Valley. Here are the two AM conditions in the Altoona area. In Altoona, it was clear. The temperature was 49 degrees, the dew point 49, and the relative humidity 100%. The wind was calm. The pressure was 30.08 inches and falling. At State College, it was cloudy. The temperature was 55 degrees, the dew point 55, and the relative humidity 100%. The wind was southwest at 5 miles an hour. The pressure was 30.07 inches and steady. Now, a few other local conditions: Johnstown, clear 53, Dubois, partly cloudy 48, La Trobe, clear 55, Pittsburgh clear 54, Erie, cloudy 63, Bradford clear 49. To the south and east, York, mostly cloudy 60, Selins Grove cloudy 59, Harrisburg cloudy 59, Philadelphia mostly cloudy 58, Baltimore mostly cloudy 59, Washington D.C. cloudy 59. Once again, in Altoona it was 49 degrees under clear skies. And at State College it was 55 degrees under cloudy skies. This is NOAA Weather Radio, All Hazards Station WNG 589. 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Here's the hazardous weather outlook for the following county: Cambria, Pennsylvania. Frost advisory in effect from 1 a.m. to 9 a.m. Tuesday. For tonight, no hazardous weather is expected at this time. And now the extended outlook for the period Monday through Saturday. Please listen to NOAA Weather Radio or go to weather.gov/statecollege on the internet for more information about the following hazards. Frost advisory. Spotters are encouraged to report significant hazardous weather. Here's the hazardous weather outlook for the following counties: Bedford, Blair, and Huntingdon. For tonight, no hazardous weather is expected at this time. And now the extended outlook for the period Monday through Saturday. The probability for widespread hazardous weather is low. The Altoona climate summary for yesterday, October 4, 2026. Yesterday's high temperature of 60 degrees occurred at 5:34 p.m. This high was 7 degrees below the normal high of 67. Yesterday's low temperature of 49 degrees occurred at 12:39 a.m. This low was 2 degrees above the normal low of 47. 0.01 inches of precipitation fell yesterday, which brings the monthly total to 0.03 inches. This is 0.38 inches below the normal amount of 0.41 inches for October. The total precipitation for the season since September 1st now stands at 5.64 inches, which is 1.27 inches above normal. The total precipitation for the year is now 33.39 inches, which is 4.67 inches above normal. There were 10 heating degree days yesterday, which is one above normal. This brings the monthly total to 17, which is 16 below normal. The yearly total since July 1st is 117, which is 40 below normal. There were no cooling degree days yesterday, which is one below normal. This leaves the monthly total at 9, which is 5 above normal. The yearly total since January 1st is 725, which is 39 above normal. The average wind speed was less than 5 miles per hour yesterday. The normal high temperature for today is 67 degrees, and the normal low is 47. The record high for today is 89, which occurred in 1951, and the record low is 31, which occurred in 1965. Sunrise today is at 7:14 a.m. and sunset is at 6:49 p.m. Here's a special weather statement for the following county: Cambria, Pennsylvania. Frost advisory in effect from 1 a.m. to 9 a.m. Tuesday. What? Temperatures as low as 35 degrees will result in frost formation. Where? A portion of central Pennsylvania.
When, from 1 a.m. to 9 a.m. Tuesday. Impacts, frost could harm or kill sensitive outdoor vegetation. Those with agricultural interests should protect sensitive vegetation. Near ground freezing temperatures could kill uncovered sensitive outdoor vegetation. The latest forecast information can be found on the National Weather Service State College Facebook page and Twitter at NWS State College, or on the web at weather.gov/CTP. A cold front will move from west to east across the state tonight into Monday morning, ushering in gusty winds and abundant sunshine on Monday. This surge of cold air will set the stage for areas of frost Monday night and Tuesday night across parts of the Central Ridge and Valley region of the state and the northern and western Alleghenies. Additionally, areas of fog are expected to develop tonight into Monday morning across most of the state due to clearing clouds and slash or calm winds. Low temperatures for tonight will range from the lower 40s in the northern tier to the mid-50s in the Susquehanna Valley. Monday high temperatures will be in the upper 50s to lower 60s for the northern tier and the high 60s to low 70s for southeast Pennsylvania. The upcoming work and school week will feature an extended stretch of dry weather with no rainfall forecasted across the Commonwealth through Saturday. Here is the latest National Weather Service forecast for Blair and Bedford counties, including the city of Altoona. Rest of tonight, partly cloudy. Patchy dense fog. Visibility 1/4 mile or less at times. Lows around 50. West winds around 5 miles an hour with gusts up to 20 miles an hour. Monday, patchy dense fog before 8 a.m. Sunny. Visibility 1/4 mile or less at times before 8 a.m. Highs in the lower 60s. Northwest winds 10 to 15 miles an hour with gusts up to 30 miles an hour. Monday night, cooler, clear. Lows around 40. Northwest winds 5 to 10 miles an hour with gusts up to 25 miles an hour. Tuesday, patchy frost before 8 a.m. Sunny. Highs in the lower 60s. Northwest winds around 5 miles an hour. Tuesday night, clear. Lows in the lower 40s. Southwest winds around 5 miles an hour. Here is the latest National Weather Service forecast for Cambria County, including the city of Johnstown. Rest of tonight, mostly clear. Patchy dense fog. Lows in the upper 40s. West winds 5 to 10 miles an hour with gusts up to 20 miles an hour. Monday, patchy dense fog before 8 a.m. Sunny. Highs around 60. Northwest winds 10 to 15 miles an hour with gusts up to 30 miles an hour. Monday night, cooler, clear. Lows in the upper 30s. Northwest winds 5 to 10 miles an hour with gusts up to 25 miles an hour. Tuesday, patchy frost before 8 a.m. Sunny. Highs in the upper 50s. Northwest winds around 5 miles an hour. Tuesday night, mostly clear. Lows in the lower 40s. South winds around 5 miles an hour. And now the extended forecast for South Central Pennsylvania. Wednesday, sunny. Highs in the lower 70s. Wednesday night, mostly clear. Lows in the lower 50s. Thursday, sunny. Highs around 70. Thursday night, mostly clear. Lows in the mid 40s. Friday, sunny. Highs in the upper 60s. Friday night, mostly clear. Lows in the upper 40s. Saturday, sunny. Highs in the upper 60s. Saturday night, partly cloudy. Lows in the mid 40s. Sunday, partly sunny. Highs in the upper 60s. The 8 to 14 day outlook, from Monday, October 12th to Sunday, October 18th, calls for above normal temperatures and above normal precipitation. Normal high temperatures across central Pennsylvania during this period range from the upper 50s over the Allegheny Mountains to the mid-60s across the lower Susquehanna Valley. Normal lows range from the upper 30s over the Alleghenies to the mid-40s across the lower Susquehanna Valley. Here are the 3 a.m. conditions in the Altoona area. In Altoona, it was clear. The temperature was 49 degrees, the dew point 49, and the relative humidity 100%. The wind was south at 5 miles an hour. The pressure was 30.07 inches and falling. At State College, it was mostly cloudy.
The temperature was 54 degrees, the dew point 54, and the relative humidity 100%. The wind was southwest at 3 miles an hour. The pressure was 30.05 inches and falling. Now, a few other local conditions: Johnstown, clear 53, Dubois, partly cloudy 48, La Trobe, clear 55, Pittsburgh, partly cloudy 55, Erie, mostly cloudy 61, Bradford, clear 45. To the south and east, York, mostly cloudy 57, Selims Grove, cloudy 59, Philadelphia, cloudy 59, Baltimore, cloudy 59, Washington, D.C., cloudy 58. Once again, in Altoona it was 49 degrees under clear skies. And at State College it was 54 degrees under mostly cloudy skies. This is NOAA Weather Radio, All Hazards Station WNG 589. 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Here's the hazardous weather outlook for the following county: Cambria, Pennsylvania. Frost advisory in effect from 1 a.m. to 9 a.m. Tuesday. For today and tonight. 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Frost advisory. And now the extended outlook for the period Tuesday through Sunday. 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Frost advisory. Spotters are encouraged to report significant hazardous weather. Here's the hazardous weather outlook for the following counties: Bedford, Blair, and Huntingdon. For today and tonight. No hazardous weather is expected at this time. And now the extended outlook for the period Tuesday through Sunday. The probability for widespread hazardous weather is low. The Altoona climate summary for yesterday, October 4, 2026. Yesterday's high temperature of 60 degrees occurred at 5:34 p.m. This high was 7 degrees below the normal high of 67. Yesterday's low temperature of 49 degrees occurred at 12:39 a.m. This low was 2 degrees above the normal low of 47. 0.01 inches of precipitation fell yesterday, which brings the monthly total to 0.03 inches. This is 0.38 inches below the normal amount of 0.41 inches for October. The total precipitation for the season since September 1st now stands at 5.64 inches, which is 1.27 inches above normal. The total precipitation for the year is now 33.39 inches, which is 4.67 inches above normal. There were 10 heating degree days yesterday, which is 1 above normal. This brings the monthly total to 17, which is 16 below normal. The yearly total since July 1st is 117, which is 40 below normal. There were no cooling degree days yesterday, which is 1 below normal. This leaves the monthly total at 9, which is 5 above normal. The yearly total since January 1st is 725, which is 39 above normal. The average wind speed was less than 5 miles per hour yesterday. The normal high temperature for today is 67 degrees, and the normal low is 47. The record high for today is 89, which occurred in 1951, and the record low is 31, which occurred in 1965. Sunrise today is at 7:14 a.m. and sunset is at 6:49 p.m. Here's a special weather statement for the following county: Cambria, Pennsylvania. Frost advisory in effect from 1 a.m. to 9 a.m. Tuesday. What? Temperatures as low as 35 degrees will result in frost formation. Where? A portion of central Pennsylvania. When? From 1 a.m. to 9 a.m. Tuesday. Impacts: frost could harm or kill sensitive outdoor vegetation. Those with agricultural interests should protect sensitive vegetation. Near ground freezing temperatures could kill uncovered sensitive outdoor vegetation. The latest forecast information can be found on the National Weather Service State College Facebook page and Twitter at NWS State College, or on the web at weather.gov/CTP. A cold front will move from west to east across the state tonight into Monday morning, ushering in gusty winds and abundant sunshine on Monday. This surge of cold air will set the stage for areas of frost Monday night and Tuesday night across parts of the Central Ridge and Valley region of the state and the northern and western Alleghenies. Additionally, areas of fog are expected to develop tonight into Monday morning across most of the state due to clearing clouds and / or calm winds.
Low temperatures for tonight will range from the lower 40s in the northern tier to the mid-50s in the Susquehanna Valley. Monday high temperatures will be in the upper 50s to lower 60s for the northern tier and the high 60s to low 70s for southeast Pennsylvania. The upcoming work and school week will feature an extended stretch of dry weather with no rainfall forecasted across the Commonwealth through Saturday. Here is the latest National Weather Service forecast for Blair and Bedford counties, including the city of Altoona. Rest of tonight, partly cloudy. Patchy dense fog. Visibility 1/4 mile or less at times. Lows around 50. West winds around 5 miles an hour with gusts up to 20 miles an hour. Monday, patchy dense fog before 8 a.m. Sunny. Visibility 1/4 mile or less at times before 8 a.m. Highs in the lower 60s. Northwest winds 10 to 15 miles an hour with gusts up to 30 miles an hour. Monday night, cooler, clear. Lows around 40. Northwest winds 5 to 10 miles an hour with gusts up to 25 miles an hour. Tuesday, patchy frost before 8 a.m. Sunny. Highs in the lower 60s. Northwest winds around 5 miles an hour. Tuesday night, clear. Lows in the lower 40s. Southwest winds around 5 miles an hour. Here is the latest National Weather Service forecast for Cambria County, including the city of Johnstown. Rest of tonight, mostly clear. Patchy dense fog. Lows in the upper 40s. West winds 5 to 10 miles an hour with gusts up to 20 miles an hour. Monday, patchy dense fog before 8 a.m. Sunny. Highs around 60. Northwest winds 10 to 15 miles an hour with gusts up to 30 miles an hour. Monday night, cooler, clear. Lows in the upper 30s. Northwest winds 5 to 10 miles an hour with gusts up to 25 miles an hour. Tuesday, patchy frost before 8 a.m. Sunny. Highs in the upper 50s. Northwest winds around 5 miles an hour. Tuesday night, mostly clear. Lows in the lower 40s. South winds around 5 miles an hour. And now the extended forecast for South Central Pennsylvania. Wednesday, sunny. Highs in the lower 70s. Wednesday night, mostly clear. Lows in the lower 50s. Thursday, sunny. Highs around 70. Thursday night, mostly clear. Lows in the mid 40s. Friday, sunny. Highs in the upper 60s. Friday night, mostly clear. Lows in the upper 40s. Saturday, sunny. Highs in the upper 60s. Saturday night, partly cloudy. Lows in the mid 40s. Sunday, partly sunny. Highs in the upper 60s. The 8 to 14 day outlook, from Monday, October 12th to Sunday, October 18th, calls for above normal temperatures and above normal precipitation. Normal high temperatures across central Pennsylvania during this period range from the upper 50s over the Allegheny Mountains to the mid-60s across the lower Susquehanna Valley. Normal lows range from the upper 30s over the Alleghenies to the mid-40s across the lower Susquehanna Valley. Here are the 3 a.m. conditions in the Altoona area. In Altoona, it was clear. The temperature was 49 degrees, the dew point 49, and the relative humidity 100%. The wind was south at 5 miles an hour. The pressure was 30.07 inches and falling. At State College, it was mostly cloudy. The temperature was 54 degrees, the dew point 54, and the relative humidity 100%. The wind was southwest at 3 miles an hour. The pressure was 30.05 inches and falling. Now, a few other local conditions: Johnstown, clear 53, Dubois, partly cloudy 48, Latrobe, clear 55, Pittsburgh, partly cloudy 55, Erie, mostly cloudy 61, Bradford, clear 45. To the south and east, York, partly cloudy 57, Selins Grove, cloudy 59, Philadelphia, cloudy 59, Baltimore, cloudy 59, Washington, D.C., cloudy 58. Once again, in Altoona it was 49 degrees under clear skies. And at State College it was 54 degrees under mostly cloudy skies. This is NOAA Weather Radio, all hazards station WNG 589.
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Here's the hazardous weather outlook for the following county, Cambria, Pennsylvania. Frost advisory in effect from 1 a.m. to 9 a.m. Tuesday. For today and tonight. 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Frost advisory. And now the extended outlook for the period Tuesday through Sunday. Please listen to NOAA Weather Radio or go to weather.gov/statecollege on the internet for more information about the following hazards. Frost advisory. Spotters are encouraged to report significant hazardous weather. Here's the hazardous weather outlook for the following counties, Bedford, Blair, and Huntingdon. For today and tonight. No hazardous weather is expected at this time. And now the extended outlook for the period Tuesday through Sunday. The probability for widespread hazardous weather is low. The Altoona climate summary for yesterday, October 4, 2026. Yesterday's high temperature of 60 degrees occurred at 5:34 p.m. This high was 7 degrees below the normal high of 67. Yesterday's low temperature of 49 degrees occurred at 12:39 a.m. This low was 2 degrees above the normal low of 47. 0.01 inches of precipitation fell yesterday, which brings the monthly total to 0.03 inches. This is 0.38 inches below the normal amount of 0.41 inches for October. The total precipitation for the season since September 1st now stands at 5.64 inches, which is 1.27 inches above normal. The total precipitation for the year is now 33.39 inches, which is 4.67 inches above normal. There were 10 heating degree days yesterday, which is one above normal. This brings the monthly total to 17, which is 16 below normal. The yearly total since July 1st is 117, which is 40 below normal. There were no cooling degree days yesterday, which is 1 below normal. This leaves the monthly total at 9, which is 5 above normal. The yearly total since January 1st is 725, which is 39 above normal. The average wind speed was less than 5 miles per hour yesterday. The normal high temperature for today is 67 degrees, and the normal low is 47. The record high for today is 89, which occurred in 1951, and the record low is 31, which occurred in 1965. Sunrise today is at 7:14 a.m. and sunset is at 6:49 p.m. Here's a special weather statement for the following county, Cambria, Pennsylvania. Frost advisory in effect from 1 a.m. to 9 a.m. Tuesday. What? Temperatures as low as 35 degrees will result in frost formation. Where? A portion of central Pennsylvania. When? From 1 a.m. to 9 a.m. Tuesday. Impacts: frost could harm or kill sensitive outdoor vegetation. Those with agricultural interests should protect sensitive vegetation. Near ground freezing temperatures could kill uncovered sensitive outdoor vegetation. The latest forecast information can be found on the National Weather Service State College Facebook page and Twitter at NWS State College, or on the web at weather.gov/CTP. A cold front will move from west to east across the state tonight into Monday morning, ushering in gusty winds and abundant sunshine on Monday. This surge of cold air will set the stage for areas of frost Monday night and Tuesday night across parts of the Central Ridge and Valley region of the state in the northern and western Alleghenies. Additionally, areas of fog are expected to develop tonight into Monday morning across most of the state due to clearing clouds and slash or calm winds. Low temperatures for tonight will range from the lower 40s in the northern tier to the mid-50s in the Susquehanna Valley. Monday high temperatures will be in the upper 50s to lower 60s for the northern tier and the high 60s to low 70s for southeast Pennsylvania. The upcoming work and school week will feature an extended stretch of dry weather with no rainfall forecasted across the Commonwealth through Saturday. Here is the latest National Weather Service forecast for Blair and Bedford counties, including the city of Altoona. Rest of tonight, partly cloudy. Patchy dense fog. Visibility 1/4 mile or less at times. Lows around 50. West winds around 5 miles an hour with gusts up to 20 miles an hour. Monday, patchy dense fog before 8 a.m. Sunny. Visibility 1/4 mile or less at times before 8 a.m.
highs in the lower 60s. Northwest winds 10 to 15 miles an hour with gusts up to 30 miles an hour. Monday night, cooler, clear. Lows around 40. Northwest winds.

sunny. Highs around 60. Northwest winds 10 to 15 miles an hour with gusts up to 30 miles an hour. Monday night, cooler, clear. Lows in the upper 30s. Northwest winds 5 to 10 miles an hour with gusts up to 25 miles an hour. Tuesday, patchy frost before 8 a.m. Sunny. Highs in the upper 50s. Northwest winds around 5 miles an hour. Tuesday night, mostly clear. Lows in the lower 40s. South winds around 5 miles an hour. And now the extended forecast for South Central Pennsylvania. Wednesday, sunny. Highs in the lower 70s. Wednesday night, mostly clear. Lows in the lower 50s. Thursday, sunny. Highs around 70. Thursday night, mostly clear. Lows in the mid 40s. Friday, sunny. Highs in the upper 60s. Friday night, mostly clear. Lows in the upper 40s. Saturday, sunny. Highs in the upper 60s. Saturday night, partly cloudy. Lows in the mid 40s. Sunday, partly sunny. Highs in the upper 60s. 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Broadcasts originate from the National Weather Service and State College and are transmitted from the tower facilities provided by the Blair County Emergency Management Agency in Frankstown on a frequency of 162.425 MHz. We are located at Innovation Park in State College. 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Properly set weather radios with the alarm device will alert you when severe weather warnings or watches are issued. Programming on this station will be temporarily changed during severe weather to bring you the latest information. Warnings and safety information from the National Weather Service may someday save your life or protect your property. The 8 to 14 day outlook from Monday, October 12th to Sunday, October 18th calls for above normal temperatures and above normal precipitation. Normal high temperatures across central Pennsylvania during this period range from the upper 50s over the Allegheny Mountains to the mid-60s across the lower Susquehanna Valley. Normal lows range from the upper 30s over the Alleghenies to the mid-40s across the lower Susquehanna Valley. Here are the 3 a.m. conditions in the Altoona area. In Altoona, it was clear. The temperature was 49 degrees, the dew point 49, and the relative humidity 100%. The wind was south at 5 miles an hour. The pressure was 30.07 inches and falling. At State College, it was mostly cloudy. The temperature was 54 degrees, the dew point 54, and the relative humidity 100%. The wind was southwest at 3 miles an hour. The pressure was 30.05 inches and falling. Now, a few other local conditions: Johnstown, clear 53, DuBois, partly cloudy 48, La Trobe, clear 55, Pittsburgh, partly cloudy 55, Erie, mostly cloudy 61, Bradford, clear 45. To the south and east, York, partly cloudy 57, Selins Grove, cloudy 59, Philadelphia, cloudy 59, Baltimore, cloudy 59, Washington, D.C., cloudy 58. Once again, in Altoona it was 49 degrees under clear skies. And at State College it was 54 degrees under mostly cloudy skies. This is NOAA Weather Radio, All Hazards Station WNG 589. 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Here's the hazardous weather outlook for the following county: Cambria, Pennsylvania. Frost advisory in effect from 1 a.m. to 9 a.m. Tuesday. For today and tonight. 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Frost advisory. And now the extended outlook for the period Tuesday through Sunday. Please listen to NOAA Weather Radio or go to weather.gov/statecollege on the internet for more information about the following hazards. Frost advisory. Spotters are encouraged to report significant hazardous weather. Here's the hazardous weather outlook for the following counties: Bedford, Blair, and Huntingdon. For today and tonight, no hazardous weather is expected at this time. And now the extended outlook for the period Tuesday through Sunday. The probability for widespread hazardous weather is low.

The Altoona Climate Summary for yesterday, October 4th, 2026. Yesterday's high temperature of 60 degrees occurred at 5:34 p.m. This high was 7 degrees below the normal high of 67. Yesterday's low temperature of 49 degrees occurred at 12:39 a.m. This low was 2 degrees above the normal low of 47. 0.01 inches of precipitation fell yesterday, which brings the monthly total to 0.03 inches. This is 0.38 inches below the normal amount of 0.41 inches for October. The total precipitation for the season since September 1st now stands at 5.64 inches, which is 1.27 inches above normal. The total precipitation for the year is now 33.39 inches, which is 4.67 inches above normal. There were 10 heating degree days yesterday, which is 1 above normal. This brings the monthly total to 17, which is 16 below normal. The yearly total since July 1st is 117, which is 40 below normal. There were no cooling degree days yesterday, which is 1 below normal. This leaves the monthly total at 9, which is 5 above normal. The yearly total since January 1st is 725, which is 39 above normal. The average wind speed was less than 5 miles per hour yesterday. The normal high temperature for today is 67 degrees, and the normal low is 47. The record high for today is 89, which occurred in 1951, and the record low is 31, which occurred in 1965. Sunrise today is at 7:14 a.m. and sunset is at 6:49 p.m. Here's a special weather statement for the following county, Cambria, Pennsylvania. Frost advisory in effect from 1 a.m. to 9 a.m. Tuesday. What, temperatures as low as 35 degrees will result in frost formation. Where, a portion of central Pennsylvania. When, from 1 a.m. to 9 a.m. Tuesday. Impacts, frost could harm or kill sensitive outdoor vegetation. Those with agricultural interests should protect sensitive vegetation. Near ground freezing temperatures could kill uncovered sensitive outdoor vegetation. The latest forecast information can be found on the National Weather Service State College Facebook page and Twitter at NWS State College, or on the web at weather.gov/CTP. A cold front will move from west to east across the state tonight into Monday morning, ushering in gusty winds and abundant sunshine on Monday. This surge of cold air will set the stage for areas of frost Monday night and Tuesday night across parts of the Central Ridge and Valley region of the state in the northern and western Alleghenies. Additionally, areas of fog are expected to develop tonight into Monday morning across most of the state due to clearing clouds and slash or calm winds. Low temperatures for tonight will range from the lower 40s in the northern tier to the mid-50s in the Susquehanna Valley. Monday high temperatures will be in the upper 50s to lower 60s for the northern tier and the high 60s to low 70s for southeast Pennsylvania. The upcoming work and school week will feature an extended stretch of dry weather with no rainfall forecasted across the Commonwealth through Saturday. Here is the latest National Weather Service forecast for Blair and Bedford counties, including the city of Altoona. Rest of tonight, partly cloudy. Patchy dense fog. Visibility 1/4 mile or less at times. Lows around 50. West winds around 5 miles an hour with gusts up to 20 miles an hour. Monday, patchy dense fog before 8 a.m. Sunny. Visibility 1/4 mile or less at times before 8 a.m. Highs in the lower 60s. Northwest winds 10 to 15 miles an hour with gusts up to 30 miles an hour. Monday night, cooler, clear. Lows around 40. Northwest winds 5 to 10 miles an hour with gusts up to 25 miles an hour. Tuesday, patchy frost before 8 a.m. Sunny. Highs in the lower 60s. Northwest winds around 5 miles an hour. Tuesday night, clear. Lows in the lower 40s. Southwest winds around 5 miles an hour. Here is the latest National Weather Service forecast for Cambria County, including the city of Johnstown. Rest of tonight, mostly clear. Patchy dense fog. Lows in the upper 40s. West winds 5 to 10 miles an hour with gusts up to 20 miles an hour. Monday, patchy dense fog before 8 a.m. Sunny. Highs around 60. Northwest winds 10 to 15 miles an hour with gusts up to 30 miles an hour.
Sunday night, cooler, clear. Lows in the upper 30s. Northwest winds 5 to 10 miles an hour with gusts up to 25 miles an hour. Tuesday, patchy frost before 8 a.m. Sunny. Highs in the upper 50s. Northwest winds around 5 miles an hour. Tuesday night, mostly clear. Lows in the lower 40s. South winds around 5 miles an hour. And now the extended forecast for South Central Pennsylvania. Wednesday, sunny. Highs in the lower 70s. Wednesday night, mostly clear. Lows in the lower 50s. Thursday, sunny. Highs around 70. Thursday night, mostly clear. Lows in the mid 40s. Friday, sunny. Highs in the upper 60s. Friday night, mostly clear. Lows in the upper 40s. Saturday, sunny. Highs in the upper 60s. Saturday night, partly cloudy. Lows in the mid 40s. Sunday, partly sunny. Highs in the upper 60s. The 8 to 14 day outlook, from Monday, October 12th to Sunday, October 18th, calls for above normal temperatures and above normal precipitation. Normal high temperatures across central Pennsylvania during this period range from the upper 50s over the Allegheny Mountains to the mid-60s across the lower Susquehanna Valley. Normal lows range from the upper 30s over the Alleghenies to the mid-40s across the lower Susquehanna Valley. Here are the 3 a.m. conditions in the Altoona area. In Altoona, it was clear. The temperature was 49 degrees, the dew point 49, and the relative humidity 100%. The wind was south at 5 miles an hour. The pressure was 30.07 inches and falling. At State College, it was mostly cloudy. The temperature was 54 degrees, the dew point 54, and the relative humidity 100%. The wind was southwest at 3 miles an hour. The pressure was 30.05 inches and falling. Now, a few other local conditions: Johnstown, clear 53, DuBois, partly cloudy 48, La Trobe, clear 55, Pittsburgh, partly cloudy 55, Erie, mostly cloudy 61, Bradford, clear 45. To the south and east, York, partly cloudy 57, Selins Grove, cloudy 59, Philadelphia, cloudy 59, Baltimore, cloudy 59, Washington, D.C., cloudy 58. Once again, in Altoona it was 49 degrees under clear skies. And at State College it was 54 degrees under mostly cloudy skies. This is NOAA Weather Radio, All Hazards Station WNG 589. 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Here's the hazardous weather outlook for the following county: Cambria, Pennsylvania. Frost advisory in effect from 1 a.m. to 9 a.m. Tuesday. For today and tonight. 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Frost advisory. And now the extended outlook for the period Tuesday through Sunday. 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Frost advisory. Spotters are encouraged to report significant hazardous weather. Here's the hazardous weather outlook for the following counties: Bedford, Blair, and Huntingdon. For today and tonight, no hazardous weather is expected at this time. And now the extended outlook for the period Tuesday through Sunday. The probability for widespread hazardous weather is low. The Altoona climate summary for yesterday, October 4, 2026. Yesterday's high temperature of 60 degrees occurred at 5:34 p.m. This high was 7 degrees below the normal high of 67. Yesterday's low temperature of 49 degrees occurred at 12:39 a.m. This low was 2 degrees above the normal low of 47. 0.01 inches of precipitation fell yesterday, which brings the monthly total to 0.03 inches. This is 0.38 inches below the normal amount of 0.41 inches for October. The total precipitation for the season since September 1st now stands at 5.64 inches, which is 1.27 inches above normal. The total precipitation for the year is now 33.39 inches, which is 4.67 inches above normal. There were 10 heating degree days yesterday, which is one above normal.
This brings the monthly total to 17, which is 16 below normal. The yearly total since July 1st is 117, which is 40 below normal. There were no cooling degree days yesterday, which is 1 below normal. This leaves the monthly total at 9, which is 5 above normal. The yearly total since January 1st is 725, which is 39 above normal. The average wind speed was less than 5 miles per hour yesterday. The normal high temperature for today is 67 degrees, and the normal low is 47. The record high for today is 89, which occurred in 1951, and the record low is 31, which occurred in 1965. Sunrise today is at 7:14 a.m. and sunset is at 6:49 p.m. Here's a special weather statement for the following county, Cambria, Pennsylvania. Frost advisory in effect from 1 a.m. to 9 a.m. Tuesday. What? Temperatures as low as 35 degrees will result in frost formation. Where? A portion of central Pennsylvania. When? From 1 a.m. to 9 a.m. Tuesday. Impacts: frost could harm or kill sensitive outdoor vegetation. Those with agricultural interests should protect sensitive vegetation. Near ground freezing temperatures could kill uncovered sensitive outdoor vegetation. The latest forecast information can be found on the National Weather Service State College Facebook page and Twitter at NWS State College, or on the web at weather.gov/CTP. A cold front will move from west to east across the state tonight into Monday morning, ushering in gusty winds and abundant sunshine on Monday. This surge of cold air will set the stage for areas of frost Monday night and Tuesday night across parts of the Central Ridge and Valley region of the state in the northern and western Alleghenies. Additionally, areas of fog are expected to develop tonight into Monday morning across most of the state due to clearing clouds and slash or calm winds. Low temperatures for tonight will range from the lower 40s in the northern tier to the mid-50s in the Susquehanna Valley. Monday high temperatures will be in the upper 50s to lower 60s for the northern tier and the high 60s to low 70s for southeast Pennsylvania. The upcoming work and school week will feature an extended stretch of dry weather with no rainfall forecasted across the Commonwealth through Saturday. Here is the latest National Weather Service forecast for Blair and Bedford counties, including the city of Altoona. Rest of tonight, partly cloudy. Patchy dense fog. Visibility 1/4 mile or less at times. Lows around 50. West winds around 5 miles an hour with gusts up to 20 miles an hour. Monday, patchy dense fog before 8 a.m. Sunny. Visibility 1/4 mile or less at times before 8 a.m. Highs in the lower 60s. Northwest winds 10 to 15 miles an hour with gusts up to 30 miles an hour. Monday night, cooler, clear. Lows around 40. Northwest winds 5 to 10 miles an hour with gusts up to 25 miles an hour. Tuesday, patchy frost before 8 a.m. Sunny. Highs in the lower 60s. Northwest winds around 5 miles an hour. Tuesday night, clear. Lows in the lower 40s. Southwest winds around 5 miles an hour. Here is the latest National Weather Service forecast for Cambria County, including the city of Johnstown. Rest of tonight, mostly clear. Patchy dense fog. Lows in the upper 40s. West winds 5 to 10 miles an hour with gusts up to 20 miles an hour. Monday, patchy dense fog before 8 a.m. Sunny. Highs around 60. Northwest winds 10 to 15 miles an hour with gusts up to 30 miles an hour. Monday night, cooler, clear. Lows in the upper 30s. Northwest winds 5 to 10 miles an hour with gusts up to 25 miles an hour. Tuesday, patchy frost before 8 a.m. Sunny. Highs in the upper 50s. Northwest winds around 5 miles an hour. Tuesday night, mostly clear. Lows in the lower 40s. South winds around 5 miles an hour. And now the extended forecast for south central Pennsylvania. Wednesday, sunny. Highs in the lower 70s. Wednesday night, mostly clear. Lows in the lower 50s. Thursday, sunny. Highs around 70. Thursday night, mostly clear. Lows in the mid-40s. Friday, sunny. Highs in the upper 60s. Friday night,
mostly clear. Lows in the upper 40s. Saturday, sunny. Highs in the upper 60s. Saturday night, partly cloudy. Lows in the mid 40s. Sunday, partly sunny. Highs in the upper 60s. The 8 to 14 day outlook, from Monday, October 12th to Sunday, October 18th, calls for above normal temperatures and above normal precipitation. Normal high temperatures across central Pennsylvania during this period range from the upper 50s over the Allegheny Mountains to the mid 60s across the lower Susquehanna Valley. Normal lows range from the upper 30s over the Alleghenies to the mid 40s across the lower Susquehanna Valley. Here are the 3 a.m. conditions in the Altoona area. In Altoona, it was clear. The temperature was 49 degrees, the dew point 49, and the relative humidity 100%. The wind was south at 5 miles an hour. The pressure was 30.07 inches and falling. At State College, it was mostly cloudy. The temperature was 54 degrees, the dew point 54, and the relative humidity 100%. The wind was southwest at 3 miles an hour. The pressure was 30.05 inches and falling. Now, a few other local conditions: Johnstown, clear 53, DuBois, partly cloudy 48, La Trobe, clear 55, Pittsburgh, partly cloudy 55, Erie, mostly cloudy 61, Bradford, clear 45. To the south and east, York, partly cloudy 57, Selins Grove, cloudy 59, Philadelphia, cloudy 59, Baltimore, cloudy 59, Washington, D.C., cloudy 58. Once again, in Altoona it was 49 degrees under clear skies. And at State College it was 54 degrees under mostly cloudy skies. 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Here's the hazardous weather outlook for the following county: Cambria, Pennsylvania. Frost advisory in effect from 1 a.m. to 9 a.m. Tuesday. For today and tonight. 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Frost advisory. And now the extended outlook for the period Tuesday through Sunday. 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Frost advisory. Spotters are encouraged to report significant hazardous weather. Here's the hazardous weather outlook for the following counties: Bedford, Blair, and Huntingdon. For today and tonight. No hazardous weather is expected at this time. And now the extended outlook for the period Tuesday through Sunday. The probability for widespread hazardous weather is low. The Altoona climate summary for yesterday, October 4, 2026. Yesterday's high temperature of 60 degrees occurred at 5:34 p.m. This high was 7 degrees below the normal high of 67. Yesterday's low temperature of 49 degrees occurred at 12:39 a.m. This low was 2 degrees above the normal low of 47. 0.01 inches of precipitation fell yesterday, which brings the monthly total to 0.03 inches. This is 0.38 inches below the normal amount of 0.41 inches for October. The total precipitation for the season since September 1st now stands at 5.64 inches, which is 1.27 inches above normal. The total precipitation for the year is now 33.39 inches, which is 4.67 inches above normal. There were 10 heating degree days yesterday, which is 1 above normal. This brings the monthly total to 17, which is 16 below normal. The yearly total since July 1st is 117, which is 40 below normal. There were no cooling degree days yesterday, which is 1 below normal. This leaves the monthly total at 9, which is 5 above normal. The yearly total since January 1st is 725, which is 39 above normal. The average wind speed was less than 5 miles per hour yesterday. The normal high temperature for today is 67 degrees, and the normal low is 47. The record high for today is 89, which occurred in 1951, and the record low is 31, which occurred in 1965. Sunrise today is at 7:14 a.m. and sunset is at 6:49 p.m. Here's a special weather statement for the following county: Cambria, Pennsylvania.
Frost advisory in effect from 1 a.m. to 9 a.m. Tuesday. What? Temperatures as low as 35 degrees will result in frost formation. Where? A portion of central Pennsylvania. When? From 1 a.m. to 9 a.m. Tuesday. Impacts. Frost could harm or kill sensitive outdoor vegetation. Those with agricultural interests should protect sensitive vegetation. Near ground freezing temperatures could kill uncovered sensitive outdoor vegetation. The latest forecast information can be found on the National Weather Service State College Facebook page and Twitter at NWS State College, or on the web at weather.gov/CTP. A cold front will move from west to east across the state tonight into Monday morning, ushering in gusty winds and abundant sunshine on Monday. The surge of cold air will set the stage for areas of frost Monday night and Tuesday night across parts of the Central Ridge and Valley region of the state in the northern and western Alleghenies. Additionally, areas of fog are expected to develop tonight into Monday morning across most of the state due to clearing clouds and slash or calm winds. Low temperatures for tonight will range from the lower 40s in the northern tier to the mid-50s in the Susquehanna Valley. Monday high temperatures will be in the upper 50s to lower 60s for the northern tier and the high 60s to low 70s for southeast Pennsylvania. The upcoming work and school week will feature an extended stretch of dry weather with no rainfall forecasted across the Commonwealth through Saturday. Here is the latest National Weather Service forecast for Blair and Bedford counties, including the city of Altoona. Rest of tonight, partly cloudy. Patchy dense fog. Visibility 1/4 mile or less at times. Lows around 50. West winds around 5 miles an hour with gusts up to 20 miles an hour. Monday, patchy dense fog before 8 a.m. Sunny. Visibility 1/4 mile or less at times before 8 a.m. Highs in the lower 60s. Northwest winds 10 to 15 miles an hour with gusts up to 30 miles an hour. Monday night, cooler, clear. Lows around 40. Northwest winds 5 to 10 miles an hour with gusts up to 25 miles an hour. Tuesday, patchy frost before 8 a.m. Sunny. Highs in the lower 60s. Northwest winds around 5 miles an hour. Tuesday night, clear. Lows in the lower 40s. Southwest winds around 5 miles an hour. Here is the latest National Weather Service forecast for Cambria County, including the city of Johnstown. Rest of tonight, mostly clear. Patchy dense fog. Lows in the upper 40s. West winds 5 to 10 miles an hour with gusts up to 20 miles an hour. Monday, patchy dense fog before 8 a.m. Sunny. Highs around 60. Northwest winds 10 to 15 miles an hour with gusts up to 30 miles an hour. Monday night, cooler, clear. Lows in the upper 30s. Northwest winds 5 to 10 miles an hour with gusts up to 25 miles an hour. Tuesday, patchy frost before 8 a.m. Sunny. Highs in the upper 50s. Northwest winds around 5 miles an hour. Tuesday night, mostly clear. Lows in the lower 40s. South winds around 5 miles an hour. And now the extended forecast for South Central Pennsylvania. Wednesday, sunny. Highs in the lower 70s. Wednesday night, mostly clear. Lows in the lower 50s. Thursday, sunny. Highs around 70. Thursday night, mostly clear. Lows in the mid 40s. Friday, sunny. Highs in the upper 60s. Friday night, mostly clear. Lows in the upper 40s. Saturday, sunny. Highs in the upper 60s. Saturday night, partly cloudy. Lows in the mid 40s. Sunday, partly sunny. Highs in the upper 60s. The 8 to 14 day outlook, from Monday, October 12th to Sunday, October 18th, calls for above normal temperatures and above normal precipitation. Normal high temperatures across central Pennsylvania during this period range from the upper 50s over the Allegheny Mountains to the mid-60s across the lower Susquehanna Valley. Normal lows range from the upper 30s over the Alleghenies to the mid-40s across the lower Susquehanna Valley. Here are the 3 a.m. conditions in the Altoona area. In Altoona, it was clear.
The temperature was 49 degrees, the dew point 49, and the relative humidity 100%. The wind was south at 5 miles an hour. The pressure was 30.07 inches and falling. At State College, it was mostly cloudy. The temperature was 54 degrees, the dew point 54, and the relative humidity 100%. The wind was southwest at 3 miles an hour. The pressure was 30.05 inches and falling. Now, a few other local conditions: Johnstown, clear 53, Dubois, partly cloudy 48, La Trobe, clear 55, Pittsburgh, partly cloudy 55, Erie, mostly cloudy 61, Bradford, clear 45. To the south and east, York, partly cloudy 57, Selins Grove, cloudy 59, Philadelphia, cloudy 59, Baltimore, cloudy 59, Washington, D.C., cloudy 58. Once again, in Altoona it was 49 degrees under clear skies. And at State College it was 54 degrees under mostly cloudy skies. This is NOAA Weather Radio, All Hazards Station WNG 589. 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Here's the hazardous weather outlook for the following county: Cambria, Pennsylvania. Frost advisory in effect from 1 a.m. to 9 a.m. Tuesday. For today and tonight. 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Frost advisory. And now the extended outlook for the period Tuesday through Sunday. Please listen to NOAA Weather Radio or go to weather.gov/statecollege on the internet for more information about the following hazards. Frost advisory. Spotters are encouraged to report significant hazardous weather. Here's the hazardous weather outlook for the following counties: Bedford, Blair, and Huntingdon. For today and tonight, no hazardous weather is expected at this time. And now the extended outlook for the period Tuesday through Sunday. The probability for widespread hazardous weather is low. The Altoona climate summary for yesterday, October 4, 2026. Yesterday's high temperature of 60 degrees occurred at 5:34 p.m. This high was 7 degrees below the normal high of 67. Yesterday's low temperature of 49 degrees occurred at 12:39 a.m. This low was 2 degrees above the normal low of 47. 0.01 inches of precipitation fell yesterday, which brings the monthly total to 0.03 inches. This is 0.38 inches below the normal amount of 0.41 inches for October. The total precipitation for the season since September 1st now stands at 5.64 inches, which is 1.27 inches above normal. The total precipitation for the year is now 33.39 inches, which is 4.67 inches above normal. There were 10 heating degree days yesterday, which is one above normal. This brings the monthly total to 17, which is 16 below normal. The yearly total since July 1st is 117, which is 40 below normal. There were no cooling degree days yesterday, which is 1 below normal. This leaves the monthly total at 9, which is 5 above normal. The yearly total since January 1st is 725, which is 39 above normal. The average wind speed was less than 5 miles per hour yesterday. The normal high temperature for today is 67 degrees, and the normal low is 47. The record high for today is 89, which occurred in 1951, and the record low is 31, which occurred in 1965. Sunrise today is at 7:14 a.m. and sunset is at 6:49 p.m. Here's a special weather statement for the following county: Cambria, Pennsylvania. Frost advisory in effect from 1 a.m. to 9 a.m. Tuesday. What? Temperatures as low as 35 degrees will result in frost formation. Where? A portion of central Pennsylvania. When? From 1 a.m. to 9 a.m. Tuesday. Impacts: frost could harm or kill sensitive outdoor vegetation. Those with agricultural interests should protect sensitive vegetation. Near ground freezing temperatures could kill uncovered sensitive outdoor vegetation. The latest forecast information can be found on the National Weather Service State College Facebook page and Twitter at NWS State College, or on the web at weather.gov/CTP. A cold front will move from west to east across the state tonight into Monday morning, ushering in gusty winds and abundant sunshine on Monday.
This surge of cold air will set the stage for areas of frost Monday night and Tuesday night across parts of the central ridge and valley region of the state in the northern and western Alleghenies. Additionally, areas of fog are expected to develop tonight into Monday morning across most of the state due to clearing clouds and slash or calm winds. Low temperatures for tonight will range from the lower 40s in the northern tier to the mid-50s in the Susquehanna Valley. Monday high temperatures will be in the upper 50s to lower 60s for the northern tier and the high 60s to low 70s for southeast Pennsylvania. The upcoming work and school week will feature an extended stretch of dry weather with no rainfall forecasted across the Commonwealth through Saturday. Here is the latest National Weather Service forecast for Blair and Bedford counties, including the city of Altoona. Rest of tonight, partly cloudy. Patchy dense fog. Visibility 1/4 mile or less at times. Lows around 50. West winds around 5 miles an hour with gusts up to 20 miles an hour. Monday, patchy dense fog before 8 a.m. Sunny. Visibility 1/4 mile or less at times before 8 a.m. Highs in the lower 60s. Northwest winds 10 to 15 miles an hour with gusts up to 30 miles an hour. Monday night, cooler, clear. Lows around 40. Northwest winds 5 to 10 miles an hour with gusts up to 25 miles an hour. Tuesday, patchy frost before 8 a.m. Sunny. Highs in the lower 60s. Northwest winds around 5 miles an hour. Tuesday night, clear. Lows in the lower 40s. Southwest winds around 5 miles an hour. Here is the latest National Weather Service forecast for Cambria County, including the city of Johnstown. Rest of tonight, mostly clear. Patchy dense fog. Lows in the upper 40s. West winds 5 to 10 miles an hour with gusts up to 20 miles an hour. Monday, patchy dense fog before 8 a.m. Sunny. Highs around 60. Northwest winds 10 to 15 miles an hour with gusts up to 30 miles an hour. Monday night, cooler, clear. Lows in the upper 30s. Northwest winds 5 to 10 miles an hour with gusts up to 25 miles an hour. Tuesday, patchy frost before 8 a.m. Sunny. Highs in the upper 50s. Northwest winds around 5 miles an hour. Tuesday night, mostly clear. Lows in the lower 40s. South winds around 5 miles an hour. And now the extended forecast for South Central Pennsylvania. Wednesday, sunny. Highs in the lower 70s. Wednesday night, mostly clear. Lows in the lower 50s. Thursday, sunny. Highs around 70. Thursday night, mostly clear. Lows in the mid 40s. Friday, sunny. Highs in the upper 60s. Friday night, mostly clear. Lows in the upper 40s. Saturday, sunny. Highs in the upper 60s. Saturday night, partly cloudy. Lows in the mid 40s. Sunday, partly sunny. Highs in the upper 60s. The 8 to 14 day outlook, from Monday, October 12th to Sunday, October 18th, calls for above normal temperatures and above normal precipitation. Normal high temperatures across central Pennsylvania during this period range from the upper 50s over the Allegheny Mountains to the mid-60s across the lower Susquehanna Valley. Normal lows range from the upper 30s over the Alleghenies to the mid-40s across the lower Susquehanna Valley. Here are the 3 a.m. conditions in the Altoona area. In Altoona, it was clear. The temperature was 49 degrees, the dew point 49, and the relative humidity 100%. The wind was south at 5 miles an hour. The pressure was 30.07 inches and falling. At State College, it was mostly cloudy. The temperature was 54 degrees, the dew point 54, and the relative humidity 100%. The wind was southwest at 3 miles an hour. The pressure was 30.05 inches and falling. Now, a few other local conditions: Johnstown, clear 53, Dubois, partly cloudy 48, La Trobe, clear 55, Pittsburgh, partly cloudy 55, Erie, mostly cloudy 61, Bradford, clear 45. To the south and east, York, partly cloudy 57, Selinsgrove, cloudy 59,
Philadelphia, cloudy 59. Baltimore, cloudy 59. Washington, D.C., cloudy 58. Once again, in Altoona, it was 49 degrees under clear skies. And at State College, it was 54 degrees under mostly cloudy skies. This is NOAA Weather Radio, all hazards station WNG589. 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Here's the hazardous weather outlook for the following county, Cambria, Pennsylvania. Frost advisory in effect from 1 a.m. to 9 a.m. Tuesday. For today and tonight. Please listen to NOAA Weather Radio or go to weather.gov/statecollege on the internet for more information about the following hazards. Frost advisory. And now the extended outlook for the period Tuesday through Sunday. 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Frost advisory. Spotters are encouraged to report significant hazardous weather. Here's the hazardous weather outlook for the following counties, Bedford, Blair, and Huntingdon. For today and tonight, no hazardous weather is expected at this time. And now the extended outlook for the period Tuesday through Sunday. The probability for widespread hazardous weather is low. The Altoona climate summary for yesterday, October 4, 2026. Yesterday's high temperature of 60 degrees occurred at 5:34 p.m. This high was 7 degrees below the normal high of 67. Yesterday's low temperature of 49 degrees occurred at 12:39 a.m. This low was 2 degrees above the normal low of 47. 0.01 inches of precipitation fell yesterday, which brings the monthly total to 0.03 inches. This is 0.38 inches below the normal amount of 0.41 inches for October. The total precipitation for the season since September 1st now stands at 5.64 inches, which is 1.27 inches above normal. The total precipitation for the year is now 33.39 inches, which is 4.67 inches above normal. There were 10 heating degree days yesterday, which is 1 above normal. This brings the monthly total to 17, which is 16 below normal. The yearly total since July 1st is 117, which is 40 below normal. There were no cooling degree days yesterday, which is 1 below normal. This leaves the monthly total at 9, which is 5 above normal. The yearly total since January 1st is 725, which is 39 above normal. The average wind speed was less than 5 miles per hour yesterday. The normal high temperature for today is 67 degrees, and the normal low is 47. The record high for today is 89, which occurred in 1951, and the record low is 31, which occurred in 1965. Sunrise today is at 7:14 a.m. and sunset is at 6:49 p.m. Here's a special weather statement for the following county, Cambria, Pennsylvania. Frost advisory in effect from 1 a.m. to 9 a.m. Tuesday. What, temperatures as low as 35 degrees will result in frost formation? Where, a portion of central Pennsylvania. When, from 1 a.m. to 9 a.m. Tuesday. Impacts, frost could harm or kill sensitive outdoor vegetation. Those with agricultural interests should protect sensitive vegetation. Near ground freezing temperatures could kill uncovered sensitive outdoor vegetation. The latest forecast information can be found on the National Weather Service State College Facebook page and Twitter at NWS State College, or on the web at weather.gov/CTP. A cold front will move from west to east across the state tonight into Monday morning, ushering in gusty winds and abundant sunshine on Monday. This surge of cold air will set the stage for areas of frost Monday night and Tuesday night across parts of the Central Ridge and Valley region of the state in the northern and western Alleghenies. Additionally, areas of fog are expected to develop tonight into Monday morning across most of the state due to clearing clouds and slash or calm winds. Low temperatures for tonight will range from the lower 40s in the northern tier to the mid-50s in the Susquehanna Valley. Monday high temperatures will be in the upper 50s to lower 60s for the northern tier and the high 60s to low 70s for southeast Pennsylvania. The upcoming work and school week will feature an extended stretch of dry weather with no rainfall forecasted across the Commonwealth through Saturday. Here is the latest National Weather Service forecast for Blair and Bedford counties, including the city of Altoona. Rest of tonight, partly cloudy.
patchy dense fog. Visibility 1/4 mile or less at times. Lows around 50. West winds around 5 miles an hour with gusts up to 20 miles an hour. Monday, patchy dense fog before 8 a.m. Sunny. Visibility 1/4 mile or less at times before 8 a.m. Highs in the lower 60s. Northwest winds 10 to 15 miles an hour with gusts up to 30 miles an hour. Monday night, cooler, clear. Lows around 40. Northwest winds 5 to 10 miles an hour with gusts up to 25 miles an hour. Tuesday, patchy frost before 8 a.m. Sunny. Highs in the lower 60s. Northwest winds around 5 miles an hour. Tuesday night, clear. Lows in the lower 40s. Southwest winds around 5 miles an hour. Here is the latest National Weather Service forecast for Cambria County, including the city of Johnstown. Rest of tonight, mostly clear. Patchy dense fog. Lows in the upper 40s. West winds 5 to 10 miles an hour with gusts up to 20 miles an hour. Monday, patchy dense fog before 8 a.m. Sunny. Highs around 60. Northwest winds 10 to 15 miles an hour with gusts up to 30 miles an hour. Monday night, cooler, clear. Lows in the upper 30s. Northwest winds 5 to 10 miles an hour with gusts up to 25 miles an hour. Tuesday, patchy frost before 8 a.m. Sunny. Highs in the upper 50s. Northwest winds around 5 miles an hour. Tuesday night, mostly clear. Lows in the lower 40s. South winds around 5 miles an hour. And now the extended forecast for South Central Pennsylvania. Wednesday, sunny. Highs in the lower 70s. Wednesday night, mostly clear. Lows in the lower 50s. Thursday, sunny. Highs around 70. Thursday night, mostly clear. Lows in the mid-40s. Friday, sunny. Highs in the upper 60s. Friday night, mostly clear. Lows in the upper 40s. Saturday, sunny. Highs in the upper 60s. Saturday night, partly cloudy. Lows in the mid-40s. Sunday, partly sunny. Highs in the upper 60s. The 8 to 14 day outlook, from Monday, October 12th to Sunday, October 18th, calls for above normal temperatures and above normal precipitation. Normal high temperatures across central Pennsylvania during this period range from the upper 50s over the Allegheny Mountains to the mid-60s across the lower Susquehanna Valley. Normal lows range from the upper 30s over the Alleghenies to the mid-40s across the lower Susquehanna Valley. Here are the 4 a.m. conditions in the Altoona area. In Altoona, it was clear. The temperature was 50 degrees, the dew point 49, and the relative humidity 96%. The wind was southwest at 5 miles an hour. The pressure was 30.06 inches and falling. At State College, fog was reported. The temperature was 52 degrees, the dew point 52, and the relative humidity 100%. The wind was south at 5 miles an hour. The pressure was 30.04 inches and falling. Now, a few other local conditions: Johnstown, clear 53, Dubois, clear 47, La Trobe, clear 55, Pittsburgh partly cloudy 53, Erie, mostly cloudy 59, Bradford clear 44. To the south and east, York, fog 54, Selins Grove cloudy 58, Harrisburg cloudy 60, Philadelphia cloudy 58, Baltimore mostly cloudy 60, Washington DC fog 58. Once again, in Altoona it was 50 degrees under clear skies. And at State College it was 52 degrees with fog. This is NOAA Weather Radio, All Hazards Station WNG 589. 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Here are the 4 a.m. conditions in the Altoona area. In Altoona, it was clear. The temperature was 50 degrees, the dew point 49, and the relative humidity 96%. The wind was southwest at 5 miles an hour. The pressure was 30.06 inches and falling. At State College, fog was reported.
The temperature was 52 degrees, the dew point 52, and the relative humidity 100%. The wind was south at 5 miles an hour. The pressure was 30.04 inches and falling. Now, a few other local conditions: Johnstown, clear 53, Dubois, clear 47, La Trobe, clear 55, Pittsburgh partly cloudy 53, Erie, mostly cloudy 59, Bradford clear 44. To the south and east, York, fog 54, Selins Grove cloudy 58, Harrisburg cloudy 60, Philadelphia cloudy 58, Baltimore mostly cloudy 60, Washington DC fog 58. Once again, in Altoona it was 50 degrees under clear skies. And at State College it was 52 degrees with fog. This is NOAA Weather Radio, All Hazards Station WNG 589. 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Here's the hazardous weather outlook for the following county: Cambria, Pennsylvania. Frost advisory in effect from 1 a.m. to 9 a.m. Tuesday. For today and tonight. 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Frost advisory. And now the extended outlook for the period Tuesday through Sunday. Please listen to NOAA Weather Radio or go to weather.gov/statecollege on the internet for more information about the following hazards. Frost advisory. Spotters are encouraged to report significant hazardous weather. Here's the hazardous weather outlook for the following counties: Bedford, Blair, and Huntingdon. For today and tonight, no hazardous weather is expected at this time. And now the extended outlook for the period Tuesday through Sunday. The probability for widespread hazardous weather is low. The Altoona climate summary for yesterday, October 4, 2026. Yesterday's high temperature of 60 degrees occurred at 5:34 p.m. This high was 7 degrees below the normal high of 67. Yesterday's low temperature of 49 degrees occurred at 12:39 a.m. This low was 2 degrees above the normal low of 47. 0.01 inches of precipitation fell yesterday, which brings the monthly total to 0.03 inches. This is 0.38 inches below the normal amount of 0.41 inches for October. The total precipitation for the season since September 1st now stands at 5.64 inches, which is 1.27 inches above normal. The total precipitation for the year is now 33.39 inches, which is 4.67 inches above normal. There were 10 heating degree days yesterday, which is 1 above normal. This brings the monthly total to 17, which is 16 below normal. The yearly total since July 1st is 117, which is 40 below normal. There were no cooling degree days yesterday, which is 1 below normal. This leaves the monthly total at 9, which is 5 above normal. The yearly total since January 1st is 725, which is 39 above normal. The average wind speed was less than 5 miles per hour yesterday. The normal high temperature for today is 67 degrees, and the normal low is 47. The record high for today is 89, which occurred in 1951, and the record low is 31, which occurred in 1965. Sunrise today is at 7:14 a.m. and sunset is at 6:49 p.m. Here's a special weather statement for the following county: Cambria, Pennsylvania. Frost advisory in effect from 1 a.m. to 9 a.m. Tuesday. What? Temperatures as low as 35 degrees will result in frost formation. Where? A portion of central Pennsylvania. When? From 1 a.m. to 9 a.m. Tuesday. Impacts: frost could harm or kill sensitive outdoor vegetation. Those with agricultural interests should protect sensitive vegetation. Near ground freezing temperatures could kill uncovered sensitive outdoor vegetation. The latest forecast information can be found on the National Weather Service State College Facebook page and Twitter at NWS State College, or on the web at weather.gov/CTP. A cold front will move from west to east across the state tonight into Monday morning, ushering in gusty winds and abundant sunshine on Monday. This surge of cold air will set the stage for areas of frost Monday night and Tuesday night across parts of the Central Ridge and Valley region of the state in the northern and western Alleghenies. Additionally, areas of fog are expected to develop tonight into Monday morning across most of the state due to clearing clouds and / or calm winds.
Low temperatures for tonight will range from the lower 40s in the northern tier to the mid-50s in the Susquehanna Valley. Monday high temperatures will be in the upper 50s to lower 60s for the northern tier and the high 60s to low 70s for southeast Pennsylvania. The upcoming work and school week will feature an extended stretch of dry weather with no rainfall forecasted across the Commonwealth through Saturday. Here is the latest National Weather Service forecast for Blair and Bedford counties, including the city of Altoona. Rest of tonight, partly cloudy. Patchy dense fog. Visibility 1/4 mile or less at times. Lows around 50. West winds around 5 miles an hour with gusts up to 20 miles an hour. Monday, patchy dense fog before 8 a.m. Sunny. Visibility 1/4 mile or less at times before 8 a.m. Highs in the lower 60s. Northwest winds 10 to 15 miles an hour with gusts up to 30 miles an hour. Monday night, cooler, clear. Lows around 40. Northwest winds 5 to 10 miles an hour with gusts up to 25 miles an hour. Tuesday, patchy frost before 8 a.m. Sunny. Highs in the lower 60s. Northwest winds around 5 miles an hour. Tuesday night, clear. Lows in the lower 40s. Southwest winds around 5 miles an hour. Here is the latest National Weather Service forecast for Cambria County, including the city of Johnstown. Rest of tonight, mostly clear. Patchy dense fog. Lows in the upper 40s. West winds 5 to 10 miles an hour with gusts up to 20 miles an hour. Monday, patchy dense fog before 8 a.m. Sunny. Highs around 60. Northwest winds 10 to 15 miles an hour with gusts up to 30 miles an hour. Monday night, cooler, clear. Lows in the upper 30s. Northwest winds 5 to 10 miles an hour with gusts up to 25 miles an hour. Tuesday, patchy frost before 8 a.m. Sunny. Highs in the upper 50s. Northwest winds around 5 miles an hour. Tuesday night, mostly clear. Lows in the lower 40s. South winds around 5 miles an hour. And now the extended forecast for South Central Pennsylvania. Wednesday, sunny. Highs in the lower 70s. Wednesday night, mostly clear. Lows in the lower 50s. Thursday, sunny. Highs around 70. Thursday night, mostly clear. Lows in the mid 40s. Friday, sunny. Highs in the upper 60s. Friday night, mostly clear. Lows in the upper 40s. Saturday, sunny. Highs in the upper 60s. Saturday night, partly cloudy. Lows in the mid 40s. Sunday, partly sunny. Highs in the upper 60s. The 8 to 14 day outlook, from Monday, October 12th to Sunday, October 18th, calls for above normal temperatures and above normal precipitation. Normal high temperatures across central Pennsylvania during this period range from the upper 50s over the Allegheny Mountains to the mid-60s across the lower Susquehanna Valley. Normal lows range from the upper 30s over the Alleghenies to the mid-40s across the lower Susquehanna Valley. Here are the 4 a.m. conditions in the Altoona area. In Altoona, it was clear. The temperature was 50 degrees, the dew point 49, and the relative humidity 96%. The wind was southwest at 5 miles an hour. The pressure was 30.06 inches and falling. At State College, fog was reported. The temperature was 52 degrees, the dew point 52, and the relative humidity 100%. The wind was south at 5 miles an hour. The pressure was 30.04 inches and falling. Now, a few other local conditions: Johnstown, clear 53, Dubois, clear 47, La Trobe, clear 55, Pittsburgh partly cloudy 53, Erie, mostly cloudy 59, Bradford clear 44. To the south and east, York, fog 54, Selins Grove cloudy 58, Harrisburg cloudy 60, Philadelphia cloudy 58, Baltimore mostly cloudy 60, Washington DC fog 58. Once again, in Altoona it was 50 degrees under clear skies. And at State College it was 52 degrees with fog. This is NOAA Weather Radio, all hazards station WNG 589.
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Here's the hazardous weather outlook for the following county, Cambria, Pennsylvania. Frost advisory in effect from 1 a.m. to 9 a.m. Tuesday. For today and tonight,

2026. Yesterday's high temperature of 60 degrees occurred at 5:34 p.m. This high was 7 degrees below the normal high of 67. Yesterday's low temperature of 49 degrees occurred at 12:39 a.m. This low was 2 degrees above the normal low of 47. 0.01 inches of precipitation fell yesterday, which brings the monthly total to 0.03 inches. This is 0.38 inches below the normal amount of 0.41 inches for October. The total precipitation for the season since September 1st now stands at 5.64 inches, which is 1.27 inches above normal. The total precipitation for the year is now 33.39 inches, which is 4.67 inches above normal. There were 10 heating degree days yesterday, which is 1 above normal. This brings the monthly total to 17, which is 16 below normal. The yearly total since July 1st is 117, which is 40 below normal. There were no cooling degree days yesterday, which is 1 below normal. This leaves the monthly total at 9, which is 5 above normal. The yearly total since January 1st is 725, which is 39 above normal. The average wind speed was less than 5 miles per hour yesterday. The normal high temperature for today is 67 degrees, and the normal low is 47. The record high for today is 89, which occurred in 1951, and the record low is 31, which occurred in 1965. Sunrise today is at 7:14 a.m. and sunset is at 6:49 p.m. This is NOAA Weather Radio WNG 589 in Frankstown, serving South Central Pennsylvania. Broadcasts originate from the National Weather Service in State College and are transmitted from the tower facilities provided by the Blair County Emergency Management Agency in Frankstown on a frequency of 162.425 MHz. We are located at Innovation Park in State College. 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Properly set weather radios with the alarm device will alert you when severe weather warnings or watches are issued. Programming on this station will be temporarily changed during severe weather to bring you the latest information. Warnings and safety information from the National Weather Service may someday save your life or protect your property. Here's a special weather statement for the following county, Cambria, Pennsylvania. Frost advisory in effect from 1 a.m. to 9 a.m. Tuesday. What? Temperatures as low as 35 degrees will result in frost formation. Where? A portion of central Pennsylvania. When? From 1 a.m. to 9 a.m. Tuesday. Impacts: frost could harm or kill sensitive outdoor vegetation. Those with agricultural interests should protect sensitive vegetation. Near ground freezing temperatures could kill uncovered sensitive outdoor vegetation. The latest forecast information can be found on the National Weather Service State College Facebook page and Twitter at NWS State College, or on the web at weather.gov/CTP. A cold front will move from west to east across the state tonight into Monday morning, ushering in gusty winds and abundant sunshine on Monday. This surge of cold air will set the stage for areas of frost Monday night and Tuesday night across parts of the Central Ridge and Valley region of the state in the northern and western Alleghenies. Additionally, areas of fog are expected to develop tonight into Monday morning across most of the state due to clearing clouds and slash or calm winds. Low temperatures for tonight will range from the lower 40s in the northern tier to the mid-50s in the Susquehanna Valley. Monday high temperatures will be in the upper 50s to lower 60s for the northern tier and the high 60s to low 70s for southeast Pennsylvania. The upcoming work and school week will feature an extended stretch of dry weather with no rainfall forecasted across the Commonwealth through Saturday. Here is the latest National Weather Service forecast for Blair and Bedford counties, including the city of Altoona. Rest of tonight, partly cloudy. Patchy dense fog. Visibility 1/4 mile or less at times. Lows around 50. West winds around 5 miles an hour with gusts up to 20 miles an hour. Monday, patchy dense fog before 8 a.m. Sunny. Visibility 1/4 mile or less at times before 8 a.m. Highs in the lower 60s. Northwest winds 10 to 15 miles an hour with gusts up to 30 miles an hour. Monday night, cooler, clear. Lows around 40. Northwest winds 5 to 10 miles an hour with gusts up to 25 miles an hour. Tuesday, patchy frost before 8 a.m. Sunny. Highs in

Northwest winds around 5 miles an hour. Tuesday night, clear. Lows in the lower 40s. Southwest winds around 5 miles an hour. Here is the latest National Weather Service forecast for Cambria County, including the city of Johnstown. Rest of tonight, mostly clear. Patchy dense fog. Lows in the upper 40s. West winds 5 to 10 miles an hour with gusts up to 20 miles an hour. Monday, patchy dense fog before 8 a.m. Sunny. Highs around 60. Northwest winds 10 to 15 miles an hour with gusts up to 30 miles an hour. Monday night, cooler, clear. Lows in the upper 30s. Northwest winds 5 to 10 miles an hour with gusts up to 25 miles an hour. Tuesday, patchy frost before 8 a.m. Sunny. Highs in the upper 50s. Northwest winds around 5 miles an hour. Tuesday night, mostly clear. Lows in the lower 40s. South winds around 5 miles an hour. And now the extended forecast for South Central Pennsylvania. Wednesday, sunny. Highs in the lower 70s. Wednesday night, mostly clear. Lows in the lower 50s. Thursday, sunny. Highs around 70. Thursday night, mostly clear. Lows in the mid 40s. Friday, sunny. Highs in the upper 60s. Friday night, mostly clear. Lows in the upper 40s. Saturday, sunny. Highs in the upper 60s. Saturday night, partly cloudy. Lows in the mid 40s. Sunday, partly sunny. Highs in the upper 60s. The 8 to 14 day outlook, from Monday, October 12th to Sunday, October 18th, calls for above normal temperatures and above normal precipitation. Normal high temperatures across central Pennsylvania during this period range from the upper 50s over the Allegheny Mountains to the mid 60s across the lower Susquehanna Valley. Normal lows range from the upper 30s over the Alleghenies to the mid 40s across the lower Susquehanna Valley. Here are the 4 a.m. conditions in the Altoona area. In Altoona, it was clear. The temperature was 50 degrees, the dew point 49, and the relative humidity 96%. The wind was southwest at 5 miles an hour. The pressure was 30.06 inches and falling. At State College, fog was reported. The temperature was 52 degrees, the dew point 52, and the relative humidity 100%. The wind was south at 5 miles an hour. The pressure was 30.04 inches and falling. Now, a few other local conditions: Johnstown, clear 53, Dubois, clear 47, La Trobe, clear 55, Pittsburgh partly cloudy 53, Erie, mostly cloudy 59, Bradford clear 44. To the south and east, York, fog 54, Selins Grove cloudy 58, Harrisburg cloudy 60, Philadelphia cloudy 58, Baltimore mostly cloudy 60, Washington DC fog 58. Once again, in Altoona it was 50 degrees under clear skies. And at State College it was 52 degrees with fog. This is NOAA Weather Radio, All Hazards Station WNG 589. 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Here's the hazardous weather outlook for the following county: Cambria, Pennsylvania. Frost advisory in effect from 1 a.m. to 9 a.m. Tuesday. For today and tonight. 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Frost advisory. And now the extended outlook for the period Tuesday through Sunday. 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Frost advisory. Spotters are encouraged to report significant hazardous weather. Here's the hazardous weather outlook for the following counties: Bedford, Blair, and Huntingdon. For today and tonight. No hazardous weather is expected at this time. And now the extended outlook for the period Tuesday through Sunday. The probability for widespread hazardous weather is low. The Altoona climate summary for yesterday, October 4, 2026. Yesterday's high temperature of 60 degrees occurred at 5:34 p.m. This high was 7 degrees below the normal high of 67.
Yesterday's low temperature of 49 degrees occurred at 12:39 a.m. This low was 2 degrees above the normal low of 47. 0.01 inches of precipitation fell yesterday, which brings the monthly total to 0.03 inches. This is 0.38 inches below the normal amount of 0.41 inches for October. The total precipitation for the season since September 1st now stands at 5.64 inches, which is 1.27 inches above normal. The total precipitation for the year is now 33.39 inches, which is 4.67 inches above normal. There were 10 heating degree days yesterday, which is 1 above normal. This brings the monthly total to 17, which is 16 below normal. The yearly total since July 1st is 117, which is 40 below normal. There were no cooling degree days yesterday, which is 1 below normal. This leaves the monthly total at 9, which is 5 above normal. The yearly total since January 1st is 725, which is 39 above normal. The average wind speed was less than 5 miles per hour yesterday. The normal high temperature for today is 67 degrees, and the normal low is 47. The record high for today is 89, which occurred in 1951, and the record low is 31, which occurred in 1965. Sunrise today is at 7:14 a.m. and sunset is at 6:49 p.m. Here's a special weather statement for the following county, Cambria, Pennsylvania. Frost advisory in effect from 1 a.m. to 9 a.m. Tuesday. What, temperatures as low as 35 degrees will result in frost formation. Where, a portion of central Pennsylvania. When, from 1 a.m. to 9 a.m. Tuesday. Impacts, frost could harm or kill sensitive outdoor vegetation. Those with agricultural interests should protect sensitive vegetation. Near ground freezing temperatures could kill uncovered sensitive outdoor vegetation. The latest forecast information can be found on the National Weather Service State College Facebook page and Twitter at NWS State College, or on the web at weather.gov/CTP. A cold front will move from west to east across the state tonight into Monday morning, ushering in gusty winds and abundant sunshine on Monday. This surge of cold air will set the stage for areas of frost Monday night and Tuesday night across parts of the Central Ridge and Valley region of the state in the northern and western Alleghenies. Additionally, areas of fog are expected to develop tonight into Monday morning across most of the state due to clearing clouds and slash or calm winds. Low temperatures for tonight will range from the lower 40s in the northern tier to the mid-50s in the Susquehanna Valley. Monday high temperatures will be in the upper 50s to lower 60s for the northern tier and the high 60s to low 70s for southeast Pennsylvania. The upcoming work and school week will feature an extended stretch of dry weather with no rainfall forecasted across the Commonwealth through Saturday. Here is the latest National Weather Service forecast for Blair and Bedford counties, including the city of Altoona. Today, patchy dense fog before 8 a.m. Sunny. Visibility 1/4 mile or less at times before 8 a.m. Highs in the lower 60s. Northwest winds 10 to 15 miles an hour with gusts up to 30 miles an hour. Tonight, clear. Lows around 40. Northwest winds 5 to 10 miles an hour with gusts up to 25 miles an hour. Tuesday, patchy frost before 8 a.m. Sunny. Highs in the lower 60s. Northwest winds around 5 miles an hour. Tuesday night, clear. Lows in the lower 40s. Southwest winds around 5 miles an hour. Here is the latest National Weather Service forecast for Cambria County, including the city of Johnstown. Today, patchy dense fog before 8 a.m. Sunny. Highs around 60. Northwest winds 10 to 15 miles an hour with gusts up to 30 miles an hour. Tonight, clear. Lows in the upper 30s. Northwest winds 5 to 10 miles an hour with gusts up to 25 miles an hour. Tuesday, patchy frost before 8 a.m. Sunny. Highs in the upper 50s. Northwest winds around 5 miles an hour. Tuesday night, mostly clear. Lows in the lower 40s. South winds around 5 miles an hour. And now the extended forecast for South Central Pennsylvania. Wednesday, sunny. Highs in the lower 70s. Wednesday night, mostly clear. Lows in the lower 50s. Thursday, sunny.
Highs around 70. Thursday night, mostly clear. Lows in the mid-40s. Friday, sunny. Highs in the upper 60s. Friday night, mostly clear. Lows in the upper 40s. Saturday, sunny. Highs in the upper 60s. Saturday night, partly cloudy. Lows in the mid-40s. Sunday, partly sunny. Highs in the upper 60s. The 8 to 14 day outlook, from Monday, October 12th to Sunday, October 18th, calls for above normal temperatures and above normal precipitation. Normal high temperatures across central Pennsylvania during this period range from the upper 50s over the Allegheny Mountains to the mid-60s across the lower Susquehanna Valley. Normal lows range from the upper 30s over the Alleghenies to the mid-40s across the lower Susquehanna Valley. Here are the 4 a.m. conditions in the Altoona area. In Altoona, it was clear. The temperature was 50 degrees, the dew point 49, and the relative humidity 96%. The wind was southwest at 5 miles an hour. The pressure was 30.06 inches and falling. At State College, fog was reported. The temperature was 52 degrees, the dew point 52, and the relative humidity 100%. The wind was south at 5 miles an hour. The pressure was 30.04 inches and falling. Now, a few other local conditions: Johnstown, clear 53, Dubois, clear 47, La Trobe, clear 55, Pittsburgh partly cloudy 53, Erie, mostly cloudy 59, Bradford clear 44. To the south and east, York, fog 54, Selins Grove cloudy 58, Harrisburg cloudy 60, Philadelphia cloudy 58, Baltimore mostly cloudy 60, Washington DC fog 58. Once again, in Altoona it was 50 degrees under clear skies. And at State College it was 52 degrees with fog. This is NOAA Weather Radio, all hazards station WMG 589. 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Here's the hazardous weather outlook for the following county: Cambria, Pennsylvania. Frost advisory in effect from 1 a.m. to 9 a.m. Tuesday. For today and tonight. Please listen to NOAA Weather Radio or go to weather.gov/statecollege on the internet for more information about the following hazards. Frost advisory. And now the extended outlook for the period Tuesday through Sunday. 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Frost advisory. Spotters are encouraged to report significant hazardous weather. Here's the hazardous weather outlook for the following counties: Bedford, Blair, and Huntingdon. For today and tonight. No hazardous weather is expected at this time. And now the extended outlook for the period Tuesday through Sunday. The probability for widespread hazardous weather is low. The Altoona climate summary for yesterday, October 4, 2026. Yesterday's high temperature of 60 degrees occurred at 5:34 p.m. This high was 7 degrees below the normal high of 67. Yesterday's low temperature of 49 degrees occurred at 12:39 a.m. This low was 2 degrees above the normal low of 47. 0.01 inches of precipitation fell yesterday, which brings the monthly total to 0.03 inches. This is 0.38 inches below the normal amount of 0.41 inches for October. The total precipitation for the season since September 1st now stands at 5.64 inches, which is 1.27 inches above normal. The total precipitation for the year is now 33.39 inches, which is 4.67 inches above normal. There were 10 heating degree days yesterday, which is 1 above normal. This brings the monthly total to 17, which is 16 below normal. The yearly total since July 1st is 117, which is 40 below normal. There were no cooling degree days yesterday, which is 1 below normal. This leaves the monthly total at 9, which is 5 above normal. The yearly total since January 1st is 725, which is 39 above normal. The average wind speed was less than 5 miles per hour yesterday. The normal high temperature for today is 67 degrees, and the normal low is 47. The record high for today is 89, which occurred in 1951, and the record low is 31, which occurred in 1965.
Sunrise today is at 7:14 a.m. and sunset is at 6:49 p.m. Here's a special weather statement for the following county, Cambria, Pennsylvania. Frost advisory in effect from 1 a.m. to 9 a.m. Tuesday. What? Temperatures as low as 35 degrees will result in frost formation. Where? A portion of central Pennsylvania. When? From 1 a.m. to 9 a.m. Tuesday. Impacts. Frost could harm or kill sensitive outdoor vegetation. Those with agricultural interests should protect sensitive vegetation. Near ground freezing temperatures could kill uncovered sensitive outdoor vegetation. The latest forecast information can be found on the National Weather Service State College Facebook page and Twitter at NWS State College, or on the web at weather.gov/CTP. A cold front will push southeast across the Commonwealth this morning, sweeping away the low stratus clouds, locally dense valley fog that formed throughout the valleys overnight. Abundant sunshine and the pressure difference increase caused by the colder air pushing into the region will help to create a gusty northwest wind of 20 to 25 miles per hour, with a few gusts topping out around 30 miles per hour. Clear skies, diminishing wind and dry air tonight. The stage will be set for areas of frost tonight and again Tuesday night across parts of the central ridge and valley region of the state in the northern and western Alleghenies. High temperatures today will vary from the upper 50s to lower 60s for the northern tier and the upper 60s to low 70s across southeastern Pennsylvania. The upcoming work and school week will feature an extended stretch of dry weather with no rainfall forecasted across the Commonwealth through Saturday. Here is the latest National Weather Service forecast for Blair and Bedford counties, including the city of Altoona. Today, patchy dense fog before 8 a.m. Sunny. Visibility 1/4 mile or less at times before 8 a.m. Highs in the lower 60s. Northwest winds 10 to 15 miles an hour with gusts up to 30 miles an hour. Tonight, clear. Lows around 40. Northwest winds 5 to 10 miles an hour with gusts up to 25 miles an hour. Tuesday, patchy frost before 8 a.m. Sunny. Highs in the lower 60s. Northwest winds around 5 miles an hour. Tuesday night, clear. Lows in the lower 40s. Southwest winds around 5 miles an hour. Here is the latest National Weather Service forecast for Cambria County, including the city of Johnstown. Today, patchy dense fog before 8 a.m. Sunny. Highs around 60. Northwest winds 10 to 15 miles an hour with gusts up to 30 miles an hour. Tonight, clear. Lows in the upper 30s. Northwest winds 5 to 10 miles an hour with gusts up to 25 miles an hour. Tuesday, patchy frost before 8 a.m. Sunny. Highs in the upper 50s. Northwest winds around 5 miles an hour. Tuesday night, mostly clear. Lows in the lower 40s. South winds around 5 miles an hour. And now the extended forecast for South Central Pennsylvania. Wednesday, sunny. Highs in the lower 70s. Wednesday night, mostly clear. Lows in the lower 50s. Thursday, sunny. Highs around 70. Thursday night, mostly clear. Lows in the mid 40s. Friday, sunny. Highs in the upper 60s. Friday night, mostly clear. Lows in the upper 40s. Saturday, sunny. Highs in the upper 60s. Saturday night, partly cloudy. Lows in the mid 40s. Sunday, partly sunny. Highs in the upper 60s. The 8 to 14 day outlook, from Monday, October 12th to Sunday, October 18th, calls for above normal temperatures and above normal precipitation. Normal high temperatures across central Pennsylvania during this period range from the upper 50s over the Allegheny Mountains to the mid-60s across the lower Susquehanna Valley. Normal lows range from the upper 30s over the Alleghenies to the mid-40s across the lower Susquehanna Valley. Here are the 4 a.m. conditions in the Altoona area. In Altoona, it was clear. The temperature was 50 degrees, the dew point 49, and the relative humidity 96%. The wind was southwest at 5 miles an hour. The pressure was 30.06 inches and falling. At State College, fog was reported. The temperature was 52 degrees,
the dew point 52, and the relative humidity 100%. The wind was south at 5 miles an hour. The pressure was 30.04 inches and falling. Now, a few other local conditions: Johnstown, clear 53, Dubois, clear 47, La Trobe, clear 55, Pittsburgh partly cloudy 53, Erie, mostly cloudy 59, Bradford clear 44. To the south and east, York, fog 54, Selins Grove cloudy 58, Harrisburg cloudy 60, Philadelphia cloudy 58, Baltimore mostly cloudy 60, Washington DC fog 58. Once again, in Altoona it was 50 degrees under clear skies. And at State College it was 52 degrees with fog. This is NOAA Weather Radio, All Hazards Station WNG 589. 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Here's the hazardous weather outlook for the following county: Cambria, Pennsylvania. Frost advisory in effect from 1 a.m. to 9 a.m. Tuesday. For today and tonight. 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And now the extended outlook for the period Tuesday through Sunday. 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Frost advisory. Spotters are encouraged to report significant hazardous weather. Here's the hazardous weather outlook for the following counties: Bedford, Blair, and Huntingdon. For today and tonight. No hazardous weather is expected at this time. And now the extended outlook for the period Tuesday through Sunday. The probability for widespread hazardous weather is low. The Altoona climate summary for yesterday, October 4, 2026. Yesterday's high temperature of 60 degrees occurred at 5:34 p.m. This high was 7 degrees below the normal high of 67. Yesterday's low temperature of 49 degrees occurred at 12:39 a.m. This low was 2 degrees above the normal low of 47. 0.01 inches of precipitation fell yesterday, which brings the monthly total to 0.03 inches. This is 0.38 inches below the normal amount of 0.41 inches for October. The total precipitation for the season since September 1st now stands at 5.64 inches, which is 1.27 inches above normal. The total precipitation for the year is now 33.39 inches, which is 4.67 inches above normal. There were 10 heating degree days yesterday, which is one above normal. This brings the monthly total to 17, which is 16 below normal. The yearly total since July 1st is 117, which is 40 below normal. There were no cooling degree days yesterday, which is one below normal. This leaves the monthly total at 9, which is 5 above normal. The yearly total since January 1st is 725, which is 39 above normal. The average wind speed was less than 5 miles per hour yesterday. The normal high temperature for today is 67 degrees, and the normal low is 47. The record high for today is 89, which occurred in 1951, and the record low is 31, which occurred in 1965. Sunrise today is at 7:14 a.m. and sunset is at 6:49 p.m. Here's a special weather statement for the following county: Cambria, Pennsylvania. Frost advisory in effect from 1 a.m. to 9 a.m. Tuesday. What? Temperatures as low as 35 degrees will result in frost formation. Where? A portion of central Pennsylvania. When? From 1 a.m. to 9 a.m. Tuesday. Impacts: frost could harm or kill sensitive outdoor vegetation. Those with agricultural interests should protect sensitive vegetation. Near ground freezing temperatures could kill uncovered sensitive outdoor vegetation. The latest forecast information can be found on the National Weather Service State College Facebook page and Twitter at NWS State College, or on the web at weather.gov/CTP. A cold front will push southeast across the Commonwealth this morning, sweeping away the low stratus clouds, locally dense valley fog that formed throughout the valleys overnight. Abundant sunshine and the pressure difference increase caused by the colder air pushing into the region will help to create a gusty northwest wind of 20 to 25 miles per hour, with a few gusts topping out around 30 miles per hour.
clear skies, diminishing wind and dry air tonight. The stage will be set for areas of frost tonight and again Tuesday night across part of the central ridge and valley region of the state in the northern and western Alleghenies. High temperatures today will vary from the upper 50s to lower 60s for the northern tier and the upper 60s to low 70s across southeastern Pennsylvania. The upcoming work and school week will feature an extended stretch of dry weather with no rainfall forecasted across the Commonwealth through Saturday. Here is the latest National Weather Service forecast for Blair and Bedford counties, including the city of Altoona. Today, patchy dense fog before 8 a.m. Sunny. Visibility 1/4 mile or less at times before 8 a.m. Highs in the lower 60s. Northwest winds 10 to 15 miles an hour with gusts up to 30 miles an hour. Tonight, clear. Lows around 40. Northwest winds 5 to 10 miles an hour with gusts up to 25 miles an hour. Tuesday, patchy frost before 8 a.m. Sunny. Highs in the lower 60s. Northwest winds around 5 miles an hour. Tuesday night, clear. Lows in the lower 40s. Southwest winds around 5 miles an hour. Here is the latest National Weather Service forecast for Cambria County, including the city of Johnstown. Today, patchy dense fog before 8 a.m. Sunny. Highs around 60. Northwest winds 10 to 15 miles an hour with gusts up to 30 miles an hour. Tonight, clear. Lows in the upper 30s. Northwest winds 5 to 10 miles an hour with gusts up to 25 miles an hour. Tuesday, patchy frost before 8 a.m. Sunny. Highs in the upper 50s. Northwest winds around 5 miles an hour. Tuesday night, mostly clear. Lows in the lower 40s. South winds around 5 miles an hour. And now the extended forecast for South Central Pennsylvania. Wednesday, sunny. Highs in the lower 70s. Wednesday night, mostly clear. Lows in the lower 50s. Thursday, sunny. Highs around 70. Thursday night, mostly clear. Lows in the mid 40s. Friday, sunny. Highs in the upper 60s. Friday night, mostly clear. Lows in the upper 40s. Saturday, sunny. Highs in the upper 60s. Saturday night, partly cloudy. Lows in the mid 40s. Sunday, partly sunny. Highs in the upper 60s. The 8 to 14 day outlook, from Monday, October 12th to Sunday, October 18th, calls for above normal temperatures and above normal precipitation. Normal high temperatures across central Pennsylvania during this period range from the upper 50s over the Allegheny Mountains to the mid 60s across the lower Susquehanna Valley. Normal lows range from the upper 30s over the Alleghenies to the mid 40s across the lower Susquehanna Valley. Here are the 4 a.m. conditions in the Altoona area. In Altoona, it was clear. The temperature was 50 degrees, the dew point 49, and the relative humidity 96%. The wind was southwest at 5 miles an hour. The pressure was 30.06 inches and falling. At State College, fog was reported. The temperature was 52 degrees, the dew point 52, and the relative humidity 100%. The wind was south at 5 miles an hour. The pressure was 30.04 inches and falling. Now, a few other local conditions: Johnstown, clear 53, Dubois, clear 47, Latrobe, clear 55, Pittsburgh partly cloudy 53, Erie, mostly cloudy 59, Bradford clear 44. To the south and east, York, fog 54, Selins Grove cloudy 58, Harrisburg cloudy 60, Philadelphia cloudy 58, Baltimore mostly cloudy 60, Washington DC fog 58. Once again, in Altoona it was 50 degrees under clear skies. And at State College it was 52 degrees with fog. This is NOAA Weather Radio, all hazards station WNG 589. 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Here's the hazardous weather outlook for the following county: Cambria, Pennsylvania. Frost advisory in effect from 1 a.m. to 9 a.m. Tuesday. For today and tonight.
please listen to NOAA Weather Radio or go to weather.gov/statecollege on the internet for more information about the following hazards. 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And now the extended outlook for the period Tuesday through Sunday. 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Frost advisory. Spotters are encouraged to report significant hazardous weather. Here's the hazardous weather outlook for the following counties: Bedford, Blair, and Huntingdon. For today and tonight, no hazardous weather is expected at this time. And now the extended outlook for the period Tuesday through Sunday. The probability for widespread hazardous weather is low. The Altoona climate summary for yesterday, October 4, 2026. Yesterday's high temperature of 60 degrees occurred at 5:34 p.m. This high was 7 degrees below the normal high of 67. Yesterday's low temperature of 49 degrees occurred at 12:39 a.m. This low was 2 degrees above the normal low of 47. 0.01 inches of precipitation fell yesterday, which brings the monthly total to 0.03 inches. This is 0.38 inches below the normal amount of 0.41 inches for October. The total precipitation for the season since September 1st now stands at 5.64 inches, which is 1.27 inches above normal. The total precipitation for the year is now 33.39 inches, which is 4.67 inches above normal. There were 10 heating degree days yesterday, which is one above normal. This brings the monthly total to 17, which is 16 below normal. The yearly total since July 1st is 117, which is 40 below normal. There were no cooling degree days yesterday, which is 1 below normal. This leaves the monthly total at 9, which is 5 above normal. The yearly total since January 1st is 725, which is 39 above normal. The average wind speed was less than 5 miles per hour yesterday. The normal high temperature for today is 67 degrees, and the normal low is 47. The record high for today is 89, which occurred in 1951, and the record low is 31, which occurred in 1965. Sunrise today is at 7:14 a.m. and sunset is at 6:49 p.m. Here's a special weather statement for the following county: Cambria, Pennsylvania. Frost advisory in effect from 1 a.m. to 9 a.m. Tuesday. What? Temperatures as low as 35 degrees will result in frost formation. Where? A portion of central Pennsylvania. When? From 1 a.m. to 9 a.m. Tuesday. Impacts: frost could harm or kill sensitive outdoor vegetation. Those with agricultural interests should protect sensitive vegetation. Near ground freezing temperatures could kill uncovered sensitive outdoor vegetation. The latest forecast information can be found on the National Weather Service State College Facebook page and Twitter at NWS State College, or on the web at weather.gov/CTP. A cold front will push southeast across the Commonwealth this morning, sweeping away the low stratus clouds, locally dense valley fog that formed throughout the valleys overnight. Abundant sunshine and the pressure difference increase caused by the colder air pushing into the region will help to create a gusty northwest wind of 20 to 25 miles per hour, with a few gusts topping out around 30 miles per hour. Clear skies, diminishing wind and dry air tonight. The stage will be set for areas of frost tonight and again Tuesday night across parts of the central ridge and valley region of the state in the northern and western Alleghenies. High temperatures today will vary from the upper 50s to lower 60s for the northern tier and the upper 60s to low 70s across southeastern Pennsylvania. The upcoming work and school week will feature an extended stretch of dry weather with no rainfall forecasted across the Commonwealth through Saturday. Here is the latest National Weather Service forecast for Blair and Bedford counties, including the city of Altoona. Today, patchy dense fog before 8 a.m. Sunny. Visibility 1/4 mile or less at times before 8 a.m. Highs in the lower 60s. Northwest winds 10 to 15 miles an hour with gusts up to 30 miles an hour. Tonight, clear. Lows around 40. Northwest winds 5 to 10 miles an hour with gusts up to 25 miles an hour. Tuesday, patchy frost before 8 a.m. Sunny. Highs in the lower 60s. Northwest winds around 5 miles an hour. Tuesday night, clear. Lows in the lower 40s.
southwest winds around 5 miles an hour. Here is the latest National Weather Service forecast for Cambria County, including the city of Johnstown. Today, patchy dense fog before 8 a.m. Sunny. Highs around 60. Northwest winds 10 to 15 miles an hour with gusts up to 30 miles an hour. Tonight, clear. Lows in the upper 30s. Northwest winds 5 to 10 miles an hour with gusts up to 25 miles an hour. Tuesday, patchy frost before 8 a.m. Sunny. Highs in the upper 50s. Northwest winds around 5 miles an hour. Tuesday night, mostly clear. Lows in the lower 40s. South winds around 5 miles an hour. And now the extended forecast for South Central Pennsylvania. Wednesday, sunny. Highs in the lower 70s. Wednesday night, mostly clear. Lows in the lower 50s. Thursday, sunny. Highs around 70. Thursday night, mostly clear. Lows in the mid 40s. Friday, sunny. Highs in the upper 60s. Friday night, mostly clear. Lows in the upper 40s. Saturday, sunny. Highs in the upper 60s. Saturday night, partly cloudy. Lows in the mid 40s. Sunday, partly sunny. Highs in the upper 60s. The 8 to 14 day outlook, from Monday, October 12th to Sunday, October 18th, calls for above normal temperatures and above normal precipitation. Normal high temperatures across central Pennsylvania during this period range from the upper 50s over the Allegheny Mountains to the mid-60s across the lower Susquehanna Valley. Normal lows range from the upper 30s over the Alleghenies to the mid-40s across the lower Susquehanna Valley. Here are the 5 a.m. conditions in the Altoona area. In Altoona, it was clear. The temperature was 52 degrees, the dew point 49, and the relative humidity 89%. The wind was southwest at 6 miles an hour. The pressure was 30.05 inches and falling. At State College, it was mostly cloudy. The temperature was 52 degrees, the dew point 52, and the relative humidity 100%. The wind was west at 7 miles an hour. The pressure was 30.03 inches and steady. Now, a few other local conditions. Johnstown, mostly cloudy 52, Dubois, partly cloudy 46, La Trobe, partly cloudy 54, Pittsburgh, partly cloudy 51, Erie, cloudy 59, Bradford, mostly cloudy 45. To the south and east, York, fog 51, Selins Grove, cloudy 58, Harrisburg, mostly cloudy 58, Philadelphia, mostly cloudy 58, Baltimore, mostly cloudy 60, Washington, D.C., fog 58. Once again, in Altoona, it was 52 degrees under clear skies. And at State College, it was 52 degrees under mostly cloudy skies. 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Here's the hazardous weather outlook for the following county, Cambria, Pennsylvania. Frost advisory in effect from 1 a.m. to 9 a.m. Tuesday. For today and tonight. 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Frost advisory. And now the extended outlook for the period Tuesday through Sunday. 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Frost advisory. Spotters are encouraged to report significant hazardous weather. Here's the hazardous weather outlook for the following counties, Bedford, Blair, and Huntingdon. For today and tonight. No hazardous weather is expected at this time. And now the extended outlook for the period Tuesday through Sunday. The probability for widespread hazardous weather is low. The Altoona climate summary for yesterday, October 4, 2026. Yesterday's high temperature of 60 degrees occurred at 5:34 p.m. This high was 7 degrees below the normal high of 67. Yesterday's low temperature of 49 degrees occurred at 12:39 a.m. This low was 2 degrees above the normal low of 47. 0.01 inches of precipitation fell yesterday, which brings the monthly total to 0.03 inches.
This is 0.38 inches below the normal amount of 0.41 inches for October. The total precipitation for the season since September 1st now stands at 5.64 inches, which is 1.27 inches above normal. The total precipitation for the year is now 33.39 inches, which is 4.67 inches above normal. There were 10 heating degree days yesterday, which is 1 above normal. This brings the monthly total to 17, which is 16 below normal. The yearly total since July 1st is 117, which is 40 below normal. There were no cooling degree days yesterday, which is 1 below normal. This leaves the monthly total at 9, which is 5 above normal. The yearly total since January 1st is 725, which is 39 above normal. The average wind speed was less than 5 miles per hour yesterday. The normal high temperature for today is 67 degrees, and the normal low is 47. The record high for today is 89, which occurred in 1951, and the record low is 31, which occurred in 1965. Sunrise today is at 7:14 a.m. and sunset is at 6:49 p.m. Here's a special weather statement for the following county, Cambria, Pennsylvania. Frost advisory in effect from 1 a.m. to 9 a.m. Tuesday. What? Temperatures as low as 35 degrees will result in frost formation. Where? A portion of central Pennsylvania. When? From 1 a.m. to 9 a.m. Tuesday. Impacts. Frost could harm or kill sensitive outdoor vegetation. Those with agricultural interests should protect sensitive vegetation. Near ground freezing temperatures could kill uncovered sensitive outdoor vegetation. The latest forecast information can be found on the National Weather Service State College Facebook page and Twitter at NWS State College, or on the web at weather.gov/CTP. A cold front will push southeast across the Commonwealth this morning, sweeping away the low stratus clouds, locally dense valley fog that formed throughout the valleys overnight. Abundant sunshine and the pressure difference increase caused by the colder air pushing into the region will help to create a gusty northwest wind of 20 to 25 miles per hour, with a few gusts topping out around 30 miles per hour. Clear skies, diminishing wind and dry air tonight. The stage will be set for areas of frost tonight and again Tuesday night across parts of the central ridge and valley region of the state in the northern and western Alleghenies. High temperatures today will vary from the upper 50s to lower 60s for the northern tier and the upper 60s to low 70s across southeastern Pennsylvania. The upcoming work and school week will feature an extended stretch of dry weather with no rainfall forecasted across the Commonwealth through Saturday. Here is the latest National Weather Service forecast for Blair and Bedford counties, including the city of Altoona. Today, patchy dense fog before 8 a.m. Sunny. Visibility 1/4 mile or less at times before 8 a.m. Highs in the lower 60s. Northwest winds 10 to 15 miles an hour with gusts up to 30 miles an hour. Tonight, clear. Lows around 40. Northwest winds 5 to 10 miles an hour with gusts up to 25 miles an hour. Tuesday, patchy frost before 8 a.m. Sunny. Highs in the lower 60s. Northwest winds around 5 miles an hour. Tuesday night, clear. Lows in the lower 40s. Southwest winds around 5 miles an hour. Here is the latest National Weather Service forecast for Cambria County, including the city of Johnstown. Today, patchy dense fog before 8 a.m. Sunny. Highs around 60. Northwest winds 10 to 15 miles an hour with gusts up to 30 miles an hour. Tonight, clear. Lows in the upper 30s. Northwest winds 5 to 10 miles an hour with gusts up to 25 miles an hour. Tuesday, patchy frost before 8 a.m. Sunny. Highs in the upper 50s. Northwest winds around 5 miles an hour. Tuesday night, mostly clear. Lows in the lower 40s. South winds around 5 miles an hour. And now the extended forecast for South Central Pennsylvania. Wednesday, sunny. Highs in the lower 70s. Wednesday night, mostly clear. Lows in the lower 50s. Thursday, sunny. Highs around 70. Thursday night, mostly clear. Lows in the mid 40s. Friday, sunny. Highs in the upper 60s. Friday night, mostly clear.
lows in the upper 40s. Saturday, sunny. Highs in the upper 60s. Saturday night, partly cloudy. Lows in the mid 40s. Sunday, partly sunny. Highs in the upper 60s. The 8 to 14 day outlook, from Monday, October 12th to Sunday, October 18th, calls for above normal temperatures and above normal precipitation. Normal high temperatures across central Pennsylvania during this period range from the upper 50s over the Allegheny Mountains to the mid-60s across the lower Susquehanna Valley. Normal lows range from the upper 30s over the Alleghenies to the mid-40s across the lower Susquehanna Valley. Here are the 5 a.m. conditions in the Altoona area. In Altoona, it was clear. The temperature was 52 degrees, the dew point 49, and the relative humidity 89%. The wind was southwest at 6 miles an hour. The pressure was 30.05 inches and falling. At State College, it was mostly cloudy. The temperature was 52 degrees, the dew point 52, and the relative humidity 100%. The wind was west at 7 miles an hour. The pressure was 30.03 inches and steady. Now, a few other local conditions: Johnstown, mostly cloudy 52, Dubois, partly cloudy 46, Latrobe, partly cloudy 54, Pittsburgh, partly cloudy 51, Erie, cloudy 59, Bradford, mostly cloudy 45. To the south and east, York, fog 51, Selins Grove, cloudy 58, Harrisburg, mostly cloudy 58, Philadelphia, mostly cloudy 58, Baltimore, mostly cloudy 60, Washington, D.C., fog 58. Once again, in Altoona, it was 52 degrees under clear skies. And at State College, it was 52 degrees under mostly cloudy skies. 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Here's the hazardous weather outlook for the following county: Cambria, Pennsylvania. Frost advisory in effect from 1 a.m. to 9 a.m. Tuesday. For today and tonight. 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Frost advisory. And now the extended outlook for the period Tuesday through Sunday. Please listen to NOAA Weather Radio or go to weather.gov/statecollege on the internet for more information about the following hazards. Frost advisory. Spotters are encouraged to report significant hazardous weather. Here's the hazardous weather outlook for the following counties: Bedford, Blair, and Huntingdon. For today and tonight. No hazardous weather is expected at this time. And now the extended outlook for the period Tuesday through Sunday. The probability for widespread hazardous weather is low. The Altoona climate summary for yesterday, October 4, 2026. Yesterday's high temperature of 60 degrees occurred at 5:34 p.m. This high was 7 degrees below the normal high of 67. Yesterday's low temperature of 49 degrees occurred at 12:39 a.m. This low was 2 degrees above the normal low of 47. 0.01 inches of precipitation fell yesterday, which brings the monthly total to 0.03 inches. This is 0.38 inches below the normal amount of 0.41 inches for October. The total precipitation for the season since September 1st now stands at 5.64 inches, which is 1.27 inches above normal. The total precipitation for the year is now 33.39 inches, which is 4.67 inches above normal. There were 10 heating degree days yesterday, which is 1 above normal. This brings the monthly total to 17, which is 16 below normal. The yearly total since July 1st is 117, which is 40 below normal. There were no cooling degree days yesterday, which is 1 below normal. This leaves the monthly total at 9, which is 5 above normal. The yearly total since January 1st is 725, which is 39 above normal. The average wind speed was less than 5 miles per hour yesterday. The normal high temperature for today is 67 degrees, and the normal low is 47. The record high for today is 89, which occurred in 1951, and the record low is 31, which occurred in 1965. Sunrise today is at 7:14 a.m. and sunset is at 6:49 p.m. Here's a special weather statement for the following county:
Cambria, Pennsylvania. Frost advisory in effect from 1 a.m. to 9 a.m. Tuesday. What? Temperatures as low as 35 degrees will result in frost formation. Where? A portion of central Pennsylvania. When? From 1 a.m. to 9 a.m. Tuesday. Impacts. Frost could harm or kill sensitive outdoor vegetation. Those with agricultural interests should protect sensitive vegetation. Near ground freezing temperatures could kill uncovered sensitive outdoor vegetation. The latest forecast information can be found on the National Weather Service State College Facebook page and Twitter at NWS State College, or on the web at weather.gov/CTP. A cold front will push southeast across the Commonwealth this morning, sweeping away the low stratus clouds, locally dense valley fog that formed throughout the valleys overnight. Abundant sunshine and the pressure difference increase caused by the colder air pushing into the region will help to create a gusty northwest wind of 20 to 25 miles per hour, with a few gusts topping out around 30 miles per hour. Clear skies, diminishing wind and dry air tonight. The stage will be set for areas of frost tonight and again Tuesday night across parts of the central ridge and valley region of the state in the northern and western Alleghenies. High temperatures today will vary from the upper 50s to lower 60s for the northern tier and the upper 60s to low 70s across southeastern Pennsylvania. The upcoming work and school week will feature an extended stretch of dry weather with no rainfall forecasted across the Commonwealth through Saturday. Here is the latest National Weather Service forecast for Blair and Bedford counties, including the city of Altoona. Today, patchy dense fog before 8 a.m. Sunny. Visibility 1/4 mile or less at times before 8 a.m. Highs in the lower 60s. Northwest winds 10 to 15 miles an hour with gusts up to 30 miles an hour. Tonight, clear. Lows around 40. Northwest winds 5 to 10 miles an hour with gusts up to 25 miles an hour. Tuesday, patchy frost before 8 a.m. Sunny. Highs in the lower 60s. Northwest winds around 5 miles an hour. Tuesday night, clear. Lows in the lower 40s. Southwest winds around 5 miles an hour. Here is the latest National Weather Service forecast for Cambria County, including the city of Johnstown. Today, patchy dense fog before 8 a.m. Sunny. Highs around 60. Northwest winds 10 to 15 miles an hour with gusts up to 30 miles an hour. Tonight, clear. Lows in the upper 30s. Northwest winds 5 to 10 miles an hour with gusts up to 25 miles an hour. Tuesday, patchy frost before 8 a.m. Sunny. Highs in the upper 50s. Northwest winds around 5 miles an hour. Tuesday night, mostly clear. Lows in the lower 40s. South winds around 5 miles an hour. And now the extended forecast for South Central Pennsylvania. Wednesday, sunny. Highs in the lower 70s. Wednesday night, mostly clear. Lows in the lower 50s. Thursday, sunny. Highs around 70. Thursday night, mostly clear. Lows in the mid-40s. Friday, sunny. Highs in the upper 60s. Friday night, mostly clear. Lows in the upper 40s. Saturday, sunny. Highs in the upper 60s. Saturday night, partly cloudy. Lows in the mid-40s. Sunday, partly sunny. Highs in the upper 60s. The 8 to 14 day outlook, from Monday, October 12th to Sunday, October 18th, calls for above normal temperatures and above normal precipitation. Normal high temperatures across central Pennsylvania during this period range from the upper 50s over the Allegheny Mountains to the mid 60s across the lower Susquehanna Valley. Normal lows range from the upper 30s over the Alleghenies to the mid 40s across the lower Susquehanna Valley. Here are the 5 a.m. conditions in the Altoona area. In Altoona, it was clear. The temperature was 52 degrees, the dew point 49, and the relative humidity 89%. The wind was southwest at 6 miles an hour. The pressure was 30.05 inches and falling. At State College, it was mostly cloudy. The temperature was 52 degrees, the dew point 52, and the relative humidity 100%. The wind was west at 7 miles an hour. The pressure was 30.03 inches and steady.
Now, a few other local conditions: Johnstown, mostly cloudy 52, Dubois, partly cloudy 46, La Trobe, partly cloudy 54, Pittsburgh, partly cloudy 51, Erie, cloudy 59, Bradford, mostly cloudy 45. To the south.

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Properly set weather radios with the alarm device will alert you when severe weather warnings or watches are issued. 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Here's the hazardous weather outlook for the following county, Cambria, Pennsylvania. Frost advisory in effect from 1 a.m. to 9 a.m. Tuesday. For today and tonight. 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Frost advisory. And now the extended outlook for the period Tuesday through Sunday. 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Frost advisory. Spotters are encouraged to report significant hazardous weather. Here's the hazardous weather outlook for the following counties, Bedford, Blair, and Huntingdon. For today and tonight. No hazardous weather is expected at this time. And now the extended outlook for the period Tuesday through Sunday. The probability for widespread hazardous weather is low. The Altoona climate summary for yesterday, October 4, 2026. Yesterday's high temperature of 60 degrees occurred at 5:34 p.m. This high was 7 degrees below the normal high of 67. Yesterday's low temperature of 49 degrees occurred at 12:39 a.m. This low was 2 degrees above the normal low of 47. 0.01 inches of precipitation fell yesterday, which brings the monthly total to 0.03 inches. This is 0.38 inches below the normal amount of 0.41 inches for October. The total precipitation for the season since September 1st now stands at 5.64 inches, which is 1.27 inches above normal. The total precipitation for the year is now 33.39 inches, which is 4.67 inches above normal. There were 10 heating degree days yesterday, which is one above normal. This brings the monthly total to 17, which is 16 below normal. The yearly total since July 1st is 117, which is 40 below normal. There were no cooling degree days yesterday, which is 1 below normal. This leaves the monthly total at 9, which is 5 above normal. The yearly total since January 1st is 725, which is 39 above normal. The average wind speed was less than 5 miles per hour yesterday. The normal high temperature for today is 67 degrees, and the normal low is 47. The record high for today is 89, which occurred in 1951, and the record low is 31, which occurred in 1965. Sunrise today is at 7:14 a.m. and sunset is at 6:49 p.m. Here's a special weather statement for the following county, Cambria, Pennsylvania. Frost advisory in effect from 1 a.m. to 9 a.m. Tuesday. What? Temperatures as low as 35 degrees will result in frost formation. Where? A portion of central Pennsylvania. When? From 1 a.m. to 9 a.m. Tuesday. Impacts. Frost could harm or kill sensitive outdoor vegetation. Those with agricultural interests should protect sensitive vegetation. Near ground freezing temperatures could kill uncovered sensitive outdoor vegetation. The latest forecast information can be found on the National Weather Service State College Facebook page and Twitter at NWS State College, or on the web at weather.gov/CTP. A cold front will push southeast across the Commonwealth this morning, sweeping away the low stratus clouds, locally dense valley fog that formed throughout the valleys overnight. Abundant sunshine and the pressure difference increase caused by the colder air pushing into the region will help to create a gusty northwest wind of 20 to 25 miles per hour, with a few gusts topping out around 30 miles per hour. Clear skies, diminishing wind and dry air tonight. The stage will be set for areas of frost tonight and again Tuesday night across parts of the central ridge and valley region of the state in the northern and western Alleghenies. High temperatures today will vary from the upper 50s to lower 60s for the northern tier and the upper 60s to low 70s across southeastern Pennsylvania. The upcoming work and school week will feature an extended stretch of dry weather with no rainfall forecasted across the Commonwealth through Saturday. Here is the latest National Weather Service forecast for Blair and

Benford counties, including the city of Altoona. Today, patchy dense fog before 8 a.m. Sunny. Visibility 1/4 mile or less at times before 8 a.m. Highs in the lower 60s. Northwest winds 10 to 15 miles an hour with gusts up to 30 miles an hour. Tonight, clear. Lows around 40. Northwest winds 5 to 10 miles an hour with gusts up to 25 miles an hour. Tuesday, patchy frost before 8 a.m. Sunny. Highs in the lower 60s. Northwest winds around 5 miles an hour. Tuesday night, clear. Lows in the lower 40s. Southwest winds around 5 miles an hour. Here is the latest National Weather Service forecast for Cambria County, including the city of Johnstown. Today, patchy dense fog before 8 a.m. Sunny. Highs around 60. Northwest winds 10 to 15 miles an hour with gusts up to 30 miles an hour. Tonight, clear. Lows in the upper 30s. Northwest winds 5 to 10 miles an hour with gusts up to 25 miles an hour. Tuesday, patchy frost before 8 a.m. Sunny. Highs in the upper 50s. Northwest winds around 5 miles an hour. Tuesday night, mostly clear. Lows in the lower 40s. South winds around 5 miles an hour. And now the extended forecast for South Central Pennsylvania. Wednesday, sunny. Highs in the lower 70s. Wednesday night, mostly clear. Lows in the lower 50s. Thursday, sunny. Highs around 70. Thursday night, mostly clear. Lows in the mid 40s. Friday, sunny. Highs in the upper 60s. Friday night, mostly clear. Lows in the upper 40s. Saturday, sunny. Highs in the upper 60s. Saturday night, partly cloudy. Lows in the mid 40s. Sunday, partly sunny. Highs in the upper 60s. The 8 to 14 day outlook, from Monday, October 12th to Sunday, October 18th, calls for above normal temperatures and above normal precipitation. Normal high temperatures across central Pennsylvania during this period range from the upper 50s over the Allegheny Mountains to the mid-60s across the lower Susquehanna Valley. Normal lows range from the upper 30s over the Alleghenies to the mid-40s across the lower Susquehanna Valley. Here are the 5 a.m. conditions in the Altoona area. In Altoona, it was clear. The temperature was 52 degrees, the dew point 49, and the relative humidity 89%. The wind was southwest at 6 miles an hour. The pressure was 30.05 inches and falling. At State College, it was mostly cloudy. The temperature was 52 degrees, the dew point 52, and the relative humidity 100%. The wind was west at 7 miles an hour. The pressure was 30.03 inches and steady. Now, a few other local conditions. Johnstown, mostly cloudy 52, Dubois, partly cloudy 46, Latrobe, partly cloudy 54, Pittsburgh, partly cloudy 51, Erie, cloudy 59, Bradford, mostly cloudy 45. To the south and east, York, fog 51, Selins Grove, cloudy 58, Harrisburg, mostly cloudy 58, Philadelphia, mostly cloudy 58, Baltimore, mostly cloudy 60, Washington, D.C., fog 58. Once again, in Altoona, it was 52 degrees under clear skies. And at State College, it was 52 degrees under mostly cloudy skies. 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Here's the hazardous weather outlook for the following county, Cambria, Pennsylvania. Frost advisory in effect from 1 a.m. to 9 a.m. Tuesday. For today and tonight. 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Frost advisory. And now the extended outlook for the period Tuesday through Sunday. 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Frost advisory. Spotters are encouraged to report significant hazardous weather. Here's the hazardous weather outlook for the following counties, Bedford, Blair, and Huntingdon. For today and tonight.
No hazardous weather is expected at this time. And now the extended outlook for the period Tuesday through Sunday. The probability for widespread hazardous weather is low. The Altoona climate summary for yesterday, October 4, 2026. Yesterday's high temperature of 60 degrees occurred at 5:34 p.m. This high was 7 degrees below the normal high of 67. Yesterday's low temperature of 49 degrees occurred at 12:39 a.m. This low was 2 degrees above the normal low of 47. 0.01 inches of precipitation fell yesterday, which brings the monthly total to 0.03 inches. This is 0.38 inches below the normal amount of 0.41 inches for October. The total precipitation for the season since September 1st now stands at 5.64 inches, which is 1.27 inches above normal. The total precipitation for the year is now 33.39 inches, which is 4.67 inches above normal. There were 10 heating degree days yesterday, which is one above normal. This brings the monthly total to 17, which is 16 below normal. The yearly total since July 1st is 117, which is 40 below normal. There were no cooling degree days yesterday, which is 1 below normal. This leaves the monthly total at 9, which is 5 above normal. The yearly total since January 1st is 725, which is 39 above normal. The average wind speed was less than 5 miles per hour yesterday. The normal high temperature for today is 67 degrees, and the normal low is 47. The record high for today is 89, which occurred in 1951, and the record low is 31, which occurred in 1965. Sunrise today is at 7:14 a.m. and sunset is at 6:49 p.m. Here's a special weather statement for the following county, Cambria, Pennsylvania. Frost advisory in effect from 1 a.m. to 9 a.m. Tuesday. What, temperatures as low as 35 degrees will result in frost formation. Where, a portion of central Pennsylvania. When, from 1 a.m. to 9 a.m. Tuesday. Impacts, frost could harm or kill sensitive outdoor vegetation. Those with agricultural interests should protect sensitive vegetation. Near ground freezing temperatures could kill uncovered sensitive outdoor vegetation. The latest forecast information can be found on the National Weather Service State College Facebook page and Twitter at NWS State College, or on the web at weather.gov/CTP. A cold front will push southeast across the Commonwealth this morning, sweeping away the low stratus clouds, locally dense valley fog that formed throughout the valleys overnight. Abundant sunshine and the pressure difference increase caused by the colder air pushing into the region will help to create a gusty northwest wind of 20 to 25 miles per hour, with a few gusts topping out around 30 miles per hour. Clear skies, diminishing wind and dry air tonight. The stage will be set for areas of frost tonight and again Tuesday night across parts of the central ridge and valley region of the state in the northern and western Alleghenies. High temperatures today will vary from the upper 50s to lower 60s for the northern tier and the upper 60s to low 70s across southeastern Pennsylvania. The upcoming work and school week will feature an extended stretch of dry weather with no rainfall forecasted across the Commonwealth through Saturday. Here is the latest National Weather Service forecast for Blair and Bedford counties, including the city of Altoona. Today, patchy dense fog before 8 a.m. Sunny. Visibility 1/4 mile or less at times before 8 a.m. Highs in the lower 60s. Northwest winds 10 to 15 miles an hour with gusts up to 30 miles an hour. Tonight, clear. Lows around 40. Northwest winds 5 to 10 miles an hour with gusts up to 25 miles an hour. Tuesday, patchy frost before 8 a.m. Sunny. Highs in the lower 60s. Northwest winds around 5 miles an hour. Tuesday night, clear. Lows in the lower 40s. Southwest winds around 5 miles an hour. Here is the latest National Weather Service forecast for Cambria County, including the city of Johnstown. Today, patchy dense fog before 8 a.m. Sunny. Highs around 60. Northwest winds 10 to 15 miles an hour with gusts up to 30 miles an hour. Tonight, clear. Lows in the upper 30s. Northwest winds 5 to 10 miles an hour with gusts up to 25 miles an hour. Tuesday, patchy frost before 8 a.m. Sunny.
highs in the upper 50s. Northwest winds around 5 miles an hour. Tuesday night, mostly clear. Lows in the lower 40s. South winds around 5 miles an hour. And now the extended forecast for South Central Pennsylvania. Wednesday, sunny. Highs in the lower 70s. Wednesday night, mostly clear. Lows in the lower 50s. Thursday, sunny. Highs around 70. Thursday night, mostly clear. Lows in the mid 40s. Friday, sunny. Highs in the upper 60s. Friday night, mostly clear. Lows in the upper 40s. Saturday, sunny. Highs in the upper 60s. Saturday night, partly cloudy. Lows in the mid 40s. Sunday, partly sunny. Highs in the upper 60s. The 8 to 14 day outlook, from Monday, October 12th to Sunday, October 18th, calls for above normal temperatures and above normal precipitation. Normal high temperatures across central Pennsylvania during this period range from the upper 50s over Allegheny Mountains to the mid 60s across the lower Susquehanna Valley. Normal lows range from the upper 30s over the Alleghenies to the mid 40s across the lower Susquehanna Valley. Here are the 5 a.m. conditions in the Altoona area. In Altoona, it was clear. The temperature was 52 degrees, the dew point 49, and the relative humidity 89%. The wind was southwest at 6 miles an hour. The pressure was 30.05 inches and falling. At State College, it was mostly cloudy. The temperature was 52 degrees, the dew point 52, and the relative humidity 100%. The wind was west at 7 miles an hour. The pressure was 30.03 inches and steady. Now, a few other local conditions: Johnstown, mostly cloudy 52, Dubois, partly cloudy 46, La Trobe, partly cloudy 54, Pittsburgh, partly cloudy 51, Erie, cloudy 59, Bradford, mostly cloudy 45. To the south and east, York, fog 51, Selins Grove, cloudy 58, Harrisburg, mostly cloudy 58, Philadelphia, mostly cloudy 58, Baltimore, mostly cloudy 60, Washington, D.C., fog 58. Once again, in Altoona, it was 52 degrees under clear skies. And at State College, it was 52 degrees under mostly cloudy skies. 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Here's the hazardous weather outlook for the following county: Cambria, Pennsylvania. Frost advisory in effect from 1 a.m. to 9 a.m. Tuesday. For today and tonight. 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Frost advisory. And now the extended outlook for the period Tuesday through Sunday. 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Frost advisory. Spotters are encouraged to report significant hazardous weather. Here's the hazardous weather outlook for the following counties: Bedford, Blair, and Huntingdon. For today and tonight. No hazardous weather is expected at this time. And now the extended outlook for the period Tuesday through Sunday. The probability for widespread hazardous weather is low. The Altoona climate summary for yesterday, October 4, 2026. Yesterday's high temperature of 60 degrees occurred at 5:34 p.m. This high was 7 degrees below the normal high of 67. Yesterday's low temperature of 49 degrees occurred at 12:39 a.m. This low was 2 degrees above the normal low of 47. 0.01 inches of precipitation fell yesterday, which brings the monthly total to 0.03 inches. This is 0.38 inches below the normal amount of 0.41 inches for October. The total precipitation for the season since September 1st now stands at 5.64 inches, which is 1.27 inches above normal. The total precipitation for the year is now 33.39 inches, which is 4.67 inches above normal. There were 10 heating degree days yesterday, which is 1 above normal. This brings the monthly total to 17, which is 16 below normal. The yearly total since July 1st is 117, which is 40 below normal.
There were no cooling degree days yesterday, which is one below normal. This leaves the monthly total at 9, which is 5 above normal. The yearly total since January 1st is 725, which is 39 above normal. The average wind speed was less than 5 miles per hour yesterday. The normal high temperature for today is 67 degrees, and the normal low is 47. The record high for today is 89, which occurred in 1951, and the record low is 31, which occurred in 1965. Sunrise today is at 7:14 a.m. and sunset is at 6:49 p.m. Here's a special weather statement for the following county, Cambria, Pennsylvania. Frost advisory in effect from 1 a.m. to 9 a.m. Tuesday. What? Temperatures as low as 35 degrees will result in frost formation. Where? A portion of central Pennsylvania. When? From 1 a.m. to 9 a.m. Tuesday. Impacts. Frost could harm or kill sensitive outdoor vegetation. Those with agricultural interests should protect sensitive vegetation. Near ground freezing temperatures could kill uncovered sensitive outdoor vegetation. The latest forecast information can be found on the National Weather Service State College Facebook page and Twitter at NWS State College, or on the web at weather.gov/CTP. A cold front will push southeast across the Commonwealth this morning, sweeping away the low stratus clouds, locally dense valley fog that formed throughout the valleys overnight. Abundant sunshine and the pressure difference increase caused by the colder air pushing into the region will help to create a gusty northwest wind of 20 to 25 miles per hour, with a few gusts topping out around 30 miles per hour. Clear skies, diminishing wind and dry air tonight. The stage will be set for areas of frost tonight and again Tuesday night across parts of the central ridge and valley region of the state and the northern and western Alleghenies. High temperatures today will vary from the upper 50s to lower 60s for the northern tier and the upper 60s to low 70s across southeastern Pennsylvania. The upcoming work and school week will feature an extended stretch of dry weather with no rainfall forecasted across the Commonwealth through Saturday. Here is the latest National Weather Service forecast for Blair and Bedford counties, including the city of Altoona. Today, patchy dense fog before 8 a.m. Sunny. Visibility 1/4 mile or less at times before 8 a.m. Highs in the lower 60s. Northwest winds 10 to 15 miles an hour with gusts up to 30 miles an hour. Tonight, clear. Lows around 40. Northwest winds 5 to 10 miles an hour with gusts up to 25 miles an hour. Tuesday, patchy frost before 8 a.m. Sunny. Highs in the lower 60s. Northwest winds around 5 miles an hour. Tuesday night, clear. Lows in the lower 40s. Southwest winds around 5 miles an hour. Here is the latest National Weather Service forecast for Cambria County, including the city of Johnstown. Today, patchy dense fog before 8 a.m. Sunny. Highs around 60. Northwest winds 10 to 15 miles an hour with gusts up to 30 miles an hour. Tonight, clear. Lows in the upper 30s. Northwest winds 5 to 10 miles an hour with gusts up to 25 miles an hour. Tuesday, patchy frost before 8 a.m. Sunny. Highs in the upper 50s. Northwest winds around 5 miles an hour. Tuesday night, mostly clear. Lows in the lower 40s. South winds around 5 miles an hour. And now the extended forecast for South Central Pennsylvania. Wednesday, sunny. Highs in the lower 70s. Wednesday night, mostly clear. Lows in the lower 50s. Thursday, sunny. Highs around 70. Thursday night, mostly clear. Lows in the mid 40s. Friday, sunny. Highs in the upper 60s. Friday night, mostly clear. Lows in the upper 40s. Saturday, sunny. Highs in the upper 60s. Saturday night, partly cloudy. Lows in the mid 40s. Sunday, partly sunny. Highs in the upper 60s. The 8 to 14 day outlook, from Monday, October 12th to Sunday, October 18th, calls for above normal temperatures and above normal precipitation. Normal high temperatures across central Pennsylvania during this period range from the upper 50s over the Allegheny Mountains to the mid 60s across the lower Susquehanna Valley.
Normal lows range from the upper 30s over the Alleghenies to the mid-40s across the lower Susquehanna Valley. Here are the 5 a.m. conditions in the Altoona area. In Altoona, it was clear. The temperature was 52 degrees, the dew point 49, and the relative humidity 89%. The wind was southwest at 6 miles an hour. The pressure was 30.05 inches and falling. At State College, it was mostly cloudy. The temperature was 52 degrees, the dew point 52, and the relative humidity 100%. The wind was west at 7 miles an hour. The pressure was 30.03 inches and steady. Now, a few other local conditions: Johnstown, mostly cloudy 52, Dubois, partly cloudy 46, Latrobe, partly cloudy 54, Pittsburgh, partly cloudy 51, Erie, cloudy 59, Bradford, mostly cloudy 45. To the south and east, York, fog 51, Selins Grove, cloudy 58, Harrisburg, mostly cloudy 58, Philadelphia, mostly cloudy 58, Baltimore, mostly cloudy 60, Washington, D.C., fog 58. Once again, in Altoona, it was 52 degrees under clear skies. And at State College, it was 52 degrees under mostly cloudy skies. 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Here's the hazardous weather outlook for the following county: Cambria, Pennsylvania. Frost advisory in effect from 1 a.m. to 9 a.m. Tuesday. For today and tonight. 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Frost advisory. And now the extended outlook for the period Tuesday through Sunday. Please listen to NOAA Weather Radio or go to weather.gov/statecollege on the internet for more information about the following hazards. Frost advisory. Spotters are encouraged to report significant hazardous weather. Here's the hazardous weather outlook for the following counties: Bedford, Blair, and Huntingdon. For today and tonight. No hazardous weather is expected at this time. And now the extended outlook for the period Tuesday through Sunday. The probability for widespread hazardous weather is low. The Altoona climate summary for yesterday, October 4, 2026. Yesterday's high temperature of 60 degrees occurred at 5:34 p.m. This high was 7 degrees below the normal high of 67. Yesterday's low temperature of 49 degrees occurred at 12:39 a.m. This low was 2 degrees above the normal low of 47. 0.01 inches of precipitation fell yesterday, which brings the monthly total to 0.03 inches. This is 0.38 inches below the normal amount of 0.41 inches for October. The total precipitation for the season since September 1st now stands at 5.64 inches, which is 1.27 inches above normal. The total precipitation for the year is now 33.39 inches, which is 4.67 inches above normal. There were 10 heating degree days yesterday, which is 1 above normal. This brings the monthly total to 17, which is 16 below normal. The yearly total since July 1st is 117, which is 40 below normal. There were no cooling degree days yesterday, which is 1 below normal. This leaves the monthly total at 9, which is 5 above normal. The yearly total since January 1st is 725, which is 39 above normal. The average wind speed was less than 5 miles per hour yesterday. The normal high temperature for today is 67 degrees, and the normal low is 47. The record high for today is 89, which occurred in 1951, and the record low is 31, which occurred in 1965. Sunrise today is at 7:14 a.m. and sunset is at 6:49 p.m. Here's a special weather statement for the following county: Cambria, Pennsylvania. Frost advisory in effect from 1 a.m. to 9 a.m. Tuesday. What? Temperatures as low as 35 degrees will result in frost formation. Where? A portion of central Pennsylvania. When? From 1 a.m. to 9 a.m. Tuesday. Impacts: frost could harm or kill sensitive outdoor vegetation. Those with agricultural interests should protect sensitive vegetation. Near ground freezing temperatures could kill uncovered sensitive outdoor vegetation.
The latest forecast information can be found on the National Weather Service State College Facebook page and Twitter at NWS State College, or on the web at weather.gov/CTP. A cold front will push southeast across the Commonwealth this morning, sweeping away the low stratus clouds, locally dense valley fog that formed throughout the valleys overnight. Abundant sunshine and the pressure difference increase caused by the colder air pushing into the region will help to create a gusty northwest wind of 20 to 25 miles per hour, with a few gusts topping out around 30 miles per hour. Clear skies, diminishing wind and dry air tonight. The stage will be set for areas of frost tonight and again Tuesday night across parts of the central ridge and valley region of the state and the northern and western Alleghenies. High temperatures today will vary from the upper 50s to lower 60s for the northern tier and the upper 60s to low 70s across southeastern Pennsylvania. The upcoming work and school week will feature an extended stretch of dry weather with no rainfall forecasted across the Commonwealth through Saturday. Here is the latest National Weather Service forecast for Blair and Bedford counties, including the city of Altoona. Today, patchy dense fog before 8 a.m. Sunny. Visibility 1/4 mile or less at times before 8 a.m. Highs in the lower 60s. Northwest winds 10 to 15 miles an hour with gusts up to 30 miles an hour. Tonight, clear. Lows around 40. Northwest winds 5 to 10 miles an hour with gusts up to 25 miles an hour. Tuesday, patchy frost before 8 a.m. Sunny. Highs in the lower 60s. Northwest winds around 5 miles an hour. Tuesday night, clear. Lows in the lower 40s. Southwest winds around 5 miles an hour. Here is the latest National Weather Service forecast for Cambria County, including the city of Johnstown. Today, patchy dense fog before 8 a.m. Sunny. Highs around 60. Northwest winds 10 to 15 miles an hour with gusts up to 30 miles an hour. Tonight, clear. Lows in the upper 30s. Northwest winds 5 to 10 miles an hour with gusts up to 25 miles an hour. Tuesday, patchy frost before 8 a.m. Sunny. Highs in the upper 50s. Northwest winds around 5 miles an hour. Tuesday night, mostly clear. Lows in the lower 40s. South winds around 5 miles an hour. And now the extended forecast for South Central Pennsylvania. Wednesday, sunny. Highs in the lower 70s. Wednesday night, mostly clear. Lows in the lower 50s. Thursday, sunny. Highs around 70. Thursday night, mostly clear. Lows in the mid 40s. Friday, sunny. Highs in the upper 60s. Friday night, mostly clear. Lows in the upper 40s. Saturday, sunny. Highs in the upper 60s. Saturday night, partly cloudy. Lows in the mid 40s. Sunday, partly sunny. Highs in the upper 60s. The 8 to 14 day outlook, from Monday, October 12th to Sunday, October 18th, calls for above normal temperatures and above normal precipitation. Normal high temperatures across central Pennsylvania during this period range from the upper 50s over the Allegheny Mountains to the mid-60s across the lower Susquehanna Valley. Normal lows range from the upper 30s over the Alleghenies to the mid-40s across the lower Susquehanna Valley. Here are the 5 a.m. conditions in the Altoona area. In Altoona, it was clear. The temperature was 52 degrees, the dew point 49, and the relative humidity 89%. The wind was southwest at 6 miles an hour. The pressure was 30.05 inches and falling. At State College, it was mostly cloudy. The temperature was 52 degrees, the dew point 52, and the relative humidity 100%. The wind was west at 7 miles an hour. The pressure was 30.03 inches and steady. Now, a few other local conditions. Johnstown, mostly cloudy 52, Dubois, partly cloudy 46, Latrobe, partly cloudy 54, Pittsburgh, partly cloudy 51, Erie, cloudy 59, Bradford, mostly cloudy 45. To the south and east, York, fog 51, Selins Grove, cloudy 58, Harrisburg, mostly cloudy 58, Philadelphia, mostly cloudy 58, Baltimore, mostly cloudy 60, Washington, D.C., fog 58.
Once again, in Altoona it was 52 degrees under clear skies. And at State College it was 52 degrees under mostly cloudy skies. 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Here's the hazardous weather outlook for the following county, Cambria, Pennsylvania. Frost advisory in effect from 1 a.m. to 9 a.m. Tuesday. For today and tonight. 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Frost advisory. And now the extended outlook for the period Tuesday through Sunday. 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Frost advisory. Spotters are encouraged to report significant hazardous weather. Here's the hazardous weather outlook for the following counties, Bedford, Blair, and Huntingdon. For today and tonight. No hazardous weather is expected at this time. And now the extended outlook for the period Tuesday through Sunday. The probability for widespread hazardous weather is low. The Altoona climate summary for yesterday, October 4, 2026. Yesterday's high temperature of 60 degrees occurred at 5:34 p.m. This high was 7 degrees below the normal high of 67. Yesterday's low temperature of 49 degrees occurred at 12:39 a.m. This low was 2 degrees above the normal low of 47. 0.01 inches of precipitation fell yesterday, which brings the monthly total to 0.03 inches. This is 0.38 inches below the normal amount of 0.41 inches for October. The total precipitation for the season since September 1st now stands at 5.64 inches, which is 1.27 inches above normal. The total precipitation for the year is now 33.39 inches, which is 4.67 inches above normal. There were 10 heating degree days yesterday, which is one above normal. This brings the monthly total to 17, which is 16 below normal. The yearly total since July 1st is 117, which is 40 below normal. There were no cooling degree days yesterday, which is 1 below normal. This leaves the monthly total at 9, which is 5 above normal. The yearly total since January 1st is 725, which is 39 above normal. The average wind speed was less than 5 miles per hour yesterday. The normal high temperature for today is 67 degrees, and the normal low is 47. The record high for today is 89, which occurred in 1951, and the record low is 31, which occurred in 1965. Sunrise today is at 7:14 a.m. and sunset is at 6:49 p.m. Here's a special weather statement for the following county, Cambria, Pennsylvania. Frost advisory in effect from 1 a.m. to 9 a.m. Tuesday. What, temperatures as low as 35 degrees will result in frost formation. Where, a portion of central Pennsylvania. When, from 1 a.m. to 9 a.m. Tuesday. Impacts, frost could harm or kill sensitive outdoor vegetation. Those with agricultural interests should protect sensitive vegetation. Near ground freezing temperatures could kill uncovered sensitive outdoor vegetation. The latest forecast information can be found on the National Weather Service State College Facebook page and Twitter at NWS State College, or on the web at weather.gov/CTP. A cold front will push southeast across the Commonwealth this morning, sweeping away the low stratus clouds, locally dense valley fog that formed throughout the valleys overnight. Abundant sunshine and the pressure difference increase caused by the colder air pushing into the region will help to create a gusty northwest wind of 20 to 25 miles per hour, with a few gusts topping out around 30 miles per hour. Clear skies, diminishing wind and dry air tonight. The stage will be set for areas of frost tonight and again Tuesday night across parts of the central ridge and valley region of the state in the northern and western Alleghenies. High temperatures today will vary from the upper 50s to lower 60s for the northern tier and the upper 60s to low 70s across southeastern Pennsylvania. The upcoming work and school week will feature an extended stretch of dry weather with no rainfall forecasted across the Commonwealth through Saturday. Here is the latest National Weather Service forecast for Blair and Bedford counties, including the city of Altoona. Today, patchy dense fog before 8 a.m. Sunny. Visibility 1/4 mile or less at times before 8 a.m.
highs in the lower 60s. Northwest winds 10 to 15 miles an hour with gusts up to 30 miles an hour. Tonight, clear. Lows around 40. Northwest winds 5 to 10 miles an hour with gusts up to 25 miles an hour. Tuesday, patchy frost before 8 a.m. Sunny. Highs in the lower 60s. Northwest winds around 5 miles an hour. Tuesday night, clear. Lows in the lower 40s. Southwest winds around 5 miles an hour. Here is the latest National Weather Service forecast for Cambria County, including the city of Johnstown. Today, patchy dense fog before 8 a.m. Sunny. Highs around 60. Northwest winds 10 to 15 miles an hour with gusts up to 30 miles an hour. Tonight, clear. Lows in the upper 30s. Northwest winds 5 to 10 miles an hour with gusts up to 25 miles an hour. Tuesday, patchy frost before 8 a.m. Sunny. Highs in the upper 50s. Northwest winds around 5 miles an hour. Tuesday night, mostly clear. Lows in the lower 40s. South winds around 5 miles an hour. And now the extended forecast for South Central Pennsylvania. Wednesday, sunny. Highs in the lower 70s. Wednesday night, mostly clear. Lows in the lower 50s. Thursday, sunny. Highs around 70. Thursday night, mostly clear. Lows in the mid 40s. Friday, sunny. Highs in the upper 60s. Friday night, mostly clear. Lows in the upper 40s. Saturday, sunny. Highs in the upper 60s. Saturday night, partly cloudy. Lows in the mid 40s. Sunday, partly sunny. Highs in the upper 60s. The 8 to 14 day outlook, from Monday, October 12th to Sunday, October 18th, calls for above normal temperatures and above normal precipitation. Normal high temperatures across central Pennsylvania during this period range from the upper 50s over the Allegheny Mountains to the mid 60s across the lower Susquehanna Valley. Normal lows range from the upper 30s over the Alleghenies to the mid 40s across the lower Susquehanna Valley. Here are the 6 a.m. conditions in the Altoona area. In Altoona, it was clear. The temperature was 52 degrees, the dew point 49, and the relative humidity 89%. The wind was southwest at 6 miles an hour. The pressure was 30.06 inches and rising. At State College, it was partly cloudy. The temperature was 52 degrees, the dew point 52, and the relative humidity 100%. The wind was southwest at 5 miles an hour. The pressure was 30.04 inches and rising. Now, a few other local conditions: Johnstown, mostly cloudy 50, Du Bois, partly cloudy 44, La Trobe, mostly cloudy 54, Pittsburgh, partly cloudy 51, Erie, partly cloudy 58, Bradford, cloudy 49. To the south and east, the report from York was not available. Sealands Grove, cloudy 57, Harrisburg, mostly cloudy 60, Philadelphia, cloudy 59, Baltimore, mostly cloudy 58, Washington, D.C., fog 58. Once again, in Altoona, it was 52 degrees under clear skies. And at State College, it was 52 degrees under partly cloudy skies. This is NOAA Weather Radio, all hazards station WNG 589. 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Here's the hazardous weather outlook for the following county: Cambria, Pennsylvania. Frost advisory in effect from 1 a.m. to 9 a.m. Tuesday. For today and tonight. 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Frost advisory. And now the extended outlook for the period Tuesday through Sunday. Please listen to NOAA Weather Radio or go to weather.gov/statecollege on the internet for more information about the following hazards. Frost advisory. Spotters are encouraged to report significant hazardous weather. Here's the hazardous weather outlook for the following counties: Bedford, Blair, and Huntingdon. For today and tonight. No hazardous weather is expected at this time. And now the extended outlook for the period Tuesday through Sunday. The probability for widespread hazardous weather is low.
The Altoona Climate Summary for yesterday, October 4, 2026. Yesterday's high temperature of 60 degrees occurred at 5:34 p.m. This high was 7 degrees below the normal high of 67. Yesterday's low temperature of 49 degrees occurred at 12:39 a.m. This low was 2 degrees above the normal low of 47. 0.01 inches of precipitation fell yesterday, which brings the monthly total to 0.03 inches. This is 0.38 inches below the normal amount of 0.41 inches for October. The total precipitation for the season since September 1st now stands at 5.64 inches, which is 1.27 inches above normal. The total precipitation for the year is now 33.39 inches, which is 4.67 inches above normal. There were 10 heating degree days yesterday, which is 1 above normal. This brings the monthly total to 17, which is 16 below normal. The yearly total since July 1st is 117, which is 40 below normal. There were no cooling degree days yesterday, which is 1 below normal. This leaves the monthly total at 9, which is 5 above normal. The yearly total since January 1st is 725, which is 39 above normal. The average wind speed was less than 5 miles per hour yesterday. The normal high temperature for today is 67 degrees, and the normal low is 47. The record high for today is 89, which occurred in 1951, and the record low is 31, which occurred in 1965. Sunrise today is at 7:14 a.m. and sunset is at 6:49 p.m. Here's a special weather statement for the following county, Cambria, Pennsylvania. Frost advisory in effect from 1 a.m. to 9 a.m. Tuesday. What, temperatures as low as 35 degrees will result in frost formation. Where, a portion of central Pennsylvania. When, from 1 a.m. to 9 a.m. Tuesday. Impacts, frost could harm or kill sensitive outdoor vegetation. Those with agricultural interests should protect sensitive vegetation. Near ground freezing temperatures could kill uncovered sensitive outdoor vegetation. The latest forecast information can be found on the National Weather Service State College Facebook page and Twitter at NWS State College, or on the web at weather.gov/CTP. A cold front will push southeast across the Commonwealth this morning, sweeping away the low stratus clouds, locally dense valley fog that formed throughout the valleys overnight. Abundant sunshine and the pressure difference increase caused by the colder air pushing into the region will help to create a gusty northwest wind of 20 to 25 miles per hour, with a few gusts topping out around 30 miles per hour. Clear skies, diminishing wind and dry air tonight. The stage will be set for areas of frost tonight and again Tuesday night across parts of the central ridge and valley region of the state and the northern and western Alleghenies. High temperatures today will vary from the upper 50s to lower 60s for the northern tier and the upper 60s to low 70s across southeastern Pennsylvania. The upcoming work and school week will feature an extended stretch of dry weather with no rainfall forecasted across the Commonwealth through Saturday. Here is the latest National Weather Service forecast for Blair and Bedford counties, including the city of Altoona. Today, patchy dense fog before 8 a.m. Sunny. Visibility 1/4 mile or less at times before 8 a.m. Highs in the lower 60s. Northwest winds 10 to 15 miles an hour with gusts up to 30 miles an hour. Tonight, clear. Lows around 40. Northwest winds 5 to 10 miles an hour with gusts up to 25 miles an hour. Tuesday, patchy frost before 8 a.m. Sunny. Highs in the lower 60s. Northwest winds around 5 miles an hour. Tuesday night, clear. Lows in the lower 40s. Southwest winds around 5 miles an hour. Here is the latest National Weather Service forecast for Cambria County, including the city of Johnstown. Today, patchy dense fog before 8 a.m. Sunny. Highs around 60. Northwest winds 10 to 15 miles an hour with gusts up to 30 miles an hour. Tonight, clear. Lows in the upper 30s. Northwest winds 5 to 10 miles an hour with gusts up to 25 miles an hour. Tuesday, patchy frost before 8 a.m. Sunny. Highs in the upper 50s. Northwest winds around 5 miles an hour. Tuesday night, mostly clear. Lows in the lower 40s. South winds around 5 miles an hour.
And now the extended forecast for South Central Pennsylvania. Wednesday, sunny. Highs in the lower 70s. Wednesday night, mostly clear. Lows in the lower 50s. Thursday, sunny. Highs around 70. Thursday night, mostly clear. Lows in the mid-40s. Friday, sunny. Highs in the upper 60s. Friday night, mostly clear. Lows in the upper 40s. Saturday, sunny. Highs in the upper 60s. Saturday night, partly cloudy. Lows in the mid-40s. Sunday, partly sunny. Highs in the upper 60s. The 8 to 14 day outlook, from Monday, October 12th to Sunday, October 18th, calls for above normal temperatures and above normal precipitation. Normal high temperatures across central Pennsylvania during this period range from the upper 50s over the Allegheny Mountains to the mid-60s across the lower Susquehanna Valley. Normal lows range from the upper 30s over the Alleghenies to the mid-40s across the lower Susquehanna Valley. Here are the 6 a.m. conditions in the Altoona area. In Altoona, it was clear. The temperature was 52 degrees, the dew point 49, and the relative humidity 89%. The wind was southwest at 6 miles an hour. The pressure was 30.06 inches and rising. At State College, it was partly cloudy. The temperature was 52 degrees, the dew point 52, and the relative humidity 100%. The wind was southwest at 5 miles an hour. The pressure was 30.04 inches and rising. Now, a few other local conditions: Johnstown, mostly cloudy 50, Dubois, partly cloudy 44, Latrobe, mostly cloudy 54, Pittsburgh, partly cloudy 51, Erie, partly cloudy 58, Bradford, cloudy 49. To the south and east, the report from York was not available. Selins Grove, cloudy 57, Harrisburg, mostly cloudy 60, Philadelphia, cloudy 59, Baltimore, mostly cloudy 58, Washington, D.C., fog 58. Once again, in Altoona, it was 52 degrees under clear skies. And at State College, it was 52 degrees under partly cloudy skies. 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Here's the hazardous weather outlook for the following county: Cambria, Pennsylvania. Frost advisory in effect from 1 a.m. to 9 a.m. Tuesday. For today and tonight. 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Frost advisory. And now the extended outlook for the period Tuesday through Sunday. Please listen to NOAA Weather Radio or go to weather.gov/statecollege on the internet for more information about the following hazards. Frost advisory. Spotters are encouraged to report significant hazardous weather. Here's the hazardous weather outlook for the following counties: Bedford, Blair, and Huntingdon. For today and tonight. No hazardous weather is expected at this time. And now the extended outlook for the period Tuesday through Sunday. The probability for widespread hazardous weather is low. The Altoona climate summary for yesterday, October 4, 2026. Yesterday's high temperature of 60 degrees occurred at 5:34 p.m. This high was 7 degrees below the normal high of 67. Yesterday's low temperature of 49 degrees occurred at 12:39 a.m. This low was 2 degrees above the normal low of 47. 0.01 inches of precipitation fell yesterday, which brings the monthly total to 0.03 inches. This is 0.38 inches below the normal amount of 0.41 inches for October. The total precipitation for the season since September 1st now stands at 5.64 inches, which is 1.27 inches above normal. The total precipitation for the year is now 33.39 inches, which is 4.67 inches above normal. There were 10 heating degree days yesterday, which is one above normal. This brings the monthly total to 17, which is 16 below normal. The yearly total since July 1st is 117, which is 40 below normal. There were no cooling degree days yesterday, which is one below normal. This leaves the monthly total at 9, which is 5 above normal.
The yearly total since January 1st is 725, which is 39 above normal. The average wind speed was less than 5 miles per hour yesterday. The normal high temperature for today is 67 degrees, and the normal low is 47. The record high for today is 89, which occurred in 1951, and the record low is 31, which occurred in 1965. Sunrise today is at 7:14 a.m. and sunset is at 6:49 p.m. Here's a special weather statement for the following county, Cambria, Pennsylvania. Frost advisory in effect from 1 a.m. to 9 a.m. Tuesday. What? Temperatures as low as 35 degrees will result in frost formation. Where? A portion of central Pennsylvania. When? From 1 a.m. to 9 a.m. Tuesday. Impacts. Frost could harm or kill sensitive outdoor vegetation. Those with agricultural interests should protect sensitive vegetation. Near ground freezing temperatures could kill uncovered sensitive outdoor vegetation. The latest forecast information can be found on the National Weather Service State College Facebook page and Twitter at NWS State College, or on the web at weather.gov/CTP. A cold front will push southeast across the Commonwealth this morning, sweeping away the low stratus clouds, locally dense valley fog that formed throughout the valleys overnight. Abundant sunshine and the pressure difference increase caused by the colder air pushing into the region will help to create a gusty northwest wind of 20 to 25 miles per hour, with a few gusts topping out around 30 miles per hour. Clear skies, diminishing wind and dry air tonight. The stage will be set for areas of frost tonight and again Tuesday night across parts of the central ridge and valley region of the state in the northern and western Alleghenies. High temperatures today will vary from the upper 50s to lower 60s for the northern tier and the upper 60s to low 70s across southeastern Pennsylvania. The upcoming work and school week will feature an extended stretch of dry weather with no rainfall forecasted across the Commonwealth through Saturday. Here is the latest National Weather Service forecast for Blair and Bedford counties, including the city of Altoona. Today, patchy dense fog before 8 a.m. Sunny. Visibility 1/4 mile or less at times before 8 a.m. Highs in the lower 60s. Northwest winds 10 to 15 miles an hour with gusts up to 30 miles an hour. Tonight, clear. Lows around 40. Northwest winds 5 to 10 miles an hour with gusts up to 25 miles an hour. Tuesday, patchy frost before 8 a.m. Sunny. Highs in the lower 60s. Northwest winds around 5 miles an hour. Tuesday night, clear. Lows in the lower 40s. Southwest winds around 5 miles an hour. Here is the latest National Weather Service forecast for Cambria County, including the city of Johnstown. Today, patchy dense fog before 8 a.m. Sunny. Highs around 60. Northwest winds 10 to 15 miles an hour with gusts up to 30 miles an hour. Tonight, clear. Lows in the upper 30s. Northwest winds 5 to 10 miles an hour with gusts up to 25 miles an hour. Tuesday, patchy frost before 8 a.m. Sunny. Highs in the upper 50s. Northwest winds around 5 miles an hour. Tuesday night, mostly clear. Lows in the lower 40s. South winds around 5 miles an hour. And now the extended forecast for South Central Pennsylvania. Wednesday, sunny. Highs in the lower 70s. Wednesday night, mostly clear. Lows in the lower 50s. Thursday, sunny. Highs around 70. Thursday night, mostly clear. Lows in the mid-40s. Friday, sunny. Highs in the upper 60s. Friday night, mostly clear. Lows in the upper 40s. Saturday, sunny. Highs in the upper 60s. Saturday night, partly cloudy. Lows in the mid-40s. Sunday, partly sunny. Highs in the upper 60s. The 8 to 14 day outlook, from Monday, October 12th to Sunday, October 18th, calls for above normal temperatures and above normal precipitation. Normal high temperatures across central Pennsylvania during this period range from the upper 50s over the Allegheny Mountains to the mid 60s across the lower Susquehanna Valley. Normal lows range from the upper 30s over the Alleghenies to the mid 40s across the lower Susquehanna Valley.
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wind was southwest at 6 miles an hour. The pressure was 30.06 inches and rising. At State College, it was partly cloudy. The temperature was 52 degrees, the dew point 52, and the relative humidity 100%. The wind was southwest at 5 miles an hour. The pressure was 30.04 inches and rising. Now, a few other local conditions: Johnstown, mostly cloudy 50, Dubois, partly cloudy 44, La Trobe, mostly cloudy 54, Pittsburgh, partly cloudy 51, Erie, partly cloudy 58, Bradford, cloudy 49. To the south and east, the report from York was not available. Selins Grove, cloudy 57, Harrisburg, mostly cloudy 60, Philadelphia, cloudy 59, Baltimore, mostly cloudy 58, Washington, D.C., fog 58. Once again, in Altoona, it was 52 degrees under clear skies. And at State College, it was 52 degrees under partly cloudy skies. 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Here's the hazardous weather outlook for the following county: Cambria, Pennsylvania. Frost advisory in effect from 1 a.m. to 9 a.m. Tuesday. For today and tonight. 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Frost advisory. And now the extended outlook for the period Tuesday through Sunday. Please listen to NOAA Weather Radio or go to weather.gov/statecollege on the internet for more information about the following hazards. Frost advisory. Spotters are encouraged to report significant hazardous weather. Here's the hazardous weather outlook for the following counties: Bedford, Blair, and Huntingdon. For today and tonight. No hazardous weather is expected at this time. And now the extended outlook for the period Tuesday through Sunday. The probability for widespread hazardous weather is low. The Altoona climate summary for yesterday, October 4, 2026. Yesterday's high temperature of 60 degrees occurred at 5:34 p.m. This high was 7 degrees below the normal high of 67. Yesterday's low temperature of 49 degrees occurred at 12:39 a.m. This low was 2 degrees above the normal low of 47. 0.01 inches of precipitation fell yesterday, which brings the monthly total to 0.03 inches. This is 0.38 inches below the normal amount of 0.41 inches for October. The total precipitation for the season since September 1st now stands at 5.64 inches, which is 1.27 inches above normal. The total precipitation for the year is now 33.39 inches, which is 4.67 inches above normal. There were 10 heating degree days yesterday, which is one above normal. This brings the monthly total to 17, which is 16 below normal. The yearly total since July 1st is 117, which is 40 below normal. There were no cooling degree days yesterday, which is one below normal. This leaves the monthly total at 9, which is 5 above normal. The yearly total since January 1st is 725, which is 39 above normal. The average wind speed was less than 5 miles per hour yesterday. The normal high temperature for today is 67 degrees, and the normal low is 47. The record high for today is 89, which occurred in 1951, and the record low is 31, which occurred in 1965. Sunrise today is at 7:14 a.m. and sunset is at 6:49 p.m. Here's a special weather statement for the following county: Cambria, Pennsylvania. Frost advisory in effect from 1 a.m. to 9 a.m. Tuesday. What? Temperatures as low as 35 degrees will result in frost formation. Where? A portion of central Pennsylvania. When? From 1 a.m. to 9 a.m. Tuesday. Impacts: frost could harm or kill sensitive outdoor vegetation. Those with agricultural interests should protect sensitive vegetation. Near ground freezing temperatures could kill uncovered sensitive outdoor vegetation. The latest forecast information can be found on the National Weather Service State College Facebook page and Twitter at NWS State College, or on the web at weather.gov/CTP. A cold front will push southeast across the Commonwealth this morning, sweeping away the low stratus clouds, locally dense valley fog that formed throughout the valleys overnight. Abundant sunshine and the pressure difference increase.

caused by the colder air pushing into the region will help to create a gusty northwest wind of 20 to 25 miles per hour with a few gusts topping out around 30 miles per hour. Clear skies, diminishing wind and dry air tonight. The stage will be set for areas of frost tonight and again Tuesday night across parts of the central ridge and valley region of the state in the northern and western Alleghenies. High temperatures today will vary from the upper 50s to lower 60s for the northern tier and the upper 60s to low 70s across southeastern Pennsylvania. The upcoming work and school week will feature an extended stretch of dry weather with no rainfall forecasted across the Commonwealth through Saturday. Here is the latest National Weather Service forecast for Blair and Bedford counties, including the city of Altoona. Today, patchy dense fog before 8 a.m. Sunny. Visibility 1/4 mile or less at times before 8 a.m. Highs in the lower 60s. Northwest winds 10 to 15 miles an hour with gusts up to 30 miles an hour. Tonight, clear. Lows around 40. Northwest winds 5 to 10 miles an hour with gusts up to 25 miles an hour. Tuesday, patchy frost before 8 a.m. Sunny. Highs in the lower 60s. Northwest winds around 5 miles an hour. Tuesday night, clear. Lows in the lower 40s. Southwest winds around 5 miles an hour. Here is the latest National Weather Service forecast for Cambria County, including the city of Johnstown. Today, patchy dense fog before 8 a.m. Sunny. Highs around 60. Northwest winds 10 to 15 miles an hour with gusts up to 30 miles an hour. Tonight, clear. Lows in the upper 30s. Northwest winds 5 to 10 miles an hour with gusts up to 25 miles an hour. Tuesday, patchy frost before 8 a.m. Sunny. Highs in the upper 50s. Northwest winds around 5 miles an hour. Tuesday night, mostly clear. Lows in the lower 40s. South winds around 5 miles an hour. And now the extended forecast for South Central Pennsylvania. Wednesday, sunny. Highs in the lower 70s. Wednesday night, mostly clear. Lows in the lower 50s. Thursday, sunny. Highs around 70. Thursday night, mostly clear. Lows in the mid-40s. Friday, sunny. Highs in the upper 60s. Friday night, mostly clear. Lows in the upper 40s. Saturday, sunny. Highs in the upper 60s. Saturday night, partly cloudy. Lows in the mid-40s. Sunday, partly sunny. Highs in the upper 60s. The 8 to 14 day outlook, from Monday, October 12th to Sunday, October 18th, calls for above normal temperatures and above normal precipitation. Normal high temperatures across central Pennsylvania during this period range from the upper 50s over the Allegheny Mountains to the mid 60s across the lower Susquehanna Valley. Normal lows range from the upper 30s over the Alleghenies to the mid 40s across the lower Susquehanna Valley. Here are the 6 a.m. conditions in the Altoona area. In Altoona, it was clear. The temperature was 52 degrees, the dew point 49, and the relative humidity 89%. The wind was southwest at 6 miles an hour. The pressure was 30.06 inches and rising. At State College, it was partly cloudy. The temperature was 52 degrees, the dew point 52, and the relative humidity 100%. The wind was southwest at 5 miles an hour. The pressure was 30.04 inches and rising. Now, a few other local conditions: Johnstown, mostly cloudy 50, Du Bois, partly cloudy 44, La Trobe, mostly cloudy 54, Pittsburgh, partly cloudy 51, Erie, partly cloudy 58, Bradford, cloudy 49. To the south and east, the report from York was not available. Selins Grove, cloudy 57, Harrisburg, mostly cloudy 60, Philadelphia, cloudy 59, Baltimore, mostly cloudy 58, Washington, D.C., fog 58. Once again, in Altoona, it was 52 degrees under clear skies. And at State College, it was 52 degrees under partly cloudy skies. This is NOAA Weather Radio, all hazards station WNG 589. 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
Here's the hazardous weather outlook for the following county: Cambria, Pennsylvania. Frost advisory in effect from 1 a.m. to 9 a.m. Tuesday. For today and tonight. 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Frost advisory. And now the extended outlook for the period Tuesday through Sunday. Please listen to NOAA Weather Radio or go to weather.gov/statecollege on the internet for more information about the following hazards. Frost advisory. Spotters are encouraged to report significant hazardous weather. Here's the hazardous weather outlook for the following counties: Bedford, Blair, and Huntingdon. For today and tonight, no hazardous weather is expected at this time. And now the extended outlook for the period Tuesday through Sunday. The probability for widespread hazardous weather is low. The Altoona climate summary for yesterday, October 4, 2026. Yesterday's high temperature of 60 degrees occurred at 5:34 p.m. This high was 7 degrees below the normal high of 67. Yesterday's low temperature of 49 degrees occurred at 12:39 a.m. This low was 2 degrees above the normal low of 47. 0.01 inches of precipitation fell yesterday, which brings the monthly total to 0.03 inches. This is 0.38 inches below the normal amount of 0.41 inches for October. The total precipitation for the season since September 1st now stands at 5.64 inches, which is 1.27 inches above normal. The total precipitation for the year is now 33.39 inches, which is 4.67 inches above normal. There were 10 heating degree days yesterday, which is 1 above normal. This brings the monthly total to 17, which is 16 below normal. The yearly total since July 1st is 117, which is 40 below normal. There were no cooling degree days yesterday, which is 1 below normal. This leaves the monthly total at 9, which is 5 above normal. The yearly total since January 1st is 725, which is 39 above normal. The average wind speed was less than 5 miles per hour yesterday. The normal high temperature for today is 67 degrees, and the normal low is 47. The record high for today is 89, which occurred in 1951, and the record low is 31, which occurred in 1965. Sunrise today is at 7:14 a.m. and sunset is at 6:49 p.m. Here's a special weather statement for the following county: Cambria, Pennsylvania. Frost advisory in effect from 1 a.m. to 9 a.m. Tuesday. What? Temperatures as low as 35 degrees will result in frost formation. Where? A portion of central Pennsylvania. When? From 1 a.m. to 9 a.m. Tuesday. Impacts: frost could harm or kill sensitive outdoor vegetation. Those with agricultural interests should protect sensitive vegetation. Near ground freezing temperatures could kill uncovered sensitive outdoor vegetation. The latest forecast information can be found on the National Weather Service State College Facebook page and Twitter at NWS State College, or on the web at weather.gov/CTP. A cold front will push southeast across the Commonwealth this morning, sweeping away the low stratus clouds, locally dense valley fog that formed throughout the valleys overnight. Abundant sunshine and the pressure difference increase caused by the colder air pushing into the region will help to create a gusty northwest wind of 20 to 25 miles per hour, with a few gusts topping out around 30 miles per hour. Clear skies, diminishing wind and dry air tonight. The stage will be set for areas of frost tonight and again Tuesday night across parts of the central ridge and valley region of the state in the northern and western Alleghenies. High temperatures today will vary from the upper 50s to lower 60s for the northern tier and the upper 60s to low 70s across southeastern Pennsylvania. The upcoming work and school week will feature an extended stretch of dry weather with no rainfall forecasted across the Commonwealth through Saturday. Here is the latest National Weather Service forecast for Blair and Bedford counties, including the city of Altoona. Today, patchy dense fog before 8 a.m. Sunny. Visibility 1/4 mile or less at times before 8 a.m. Highs in the lower 60s. Northwest winds 10 to 15 miles an hour with gusts up to 30 miles an hour. Tonight, clear. Lows around 40. Northwest winds 5 to 10 miles an hour with gusts up to 25 miles an hour. Tuesday, patchy frost before 8 a.m. Sunny.
highs in the lower 60s. Northwest winds around 5 miles an hour. Tuesday night, clear. Lows in the lower 40s. Southwest winds around 5 miles an hour. Here is the latest National Weather Service forecast for Cambria County, including the city of Johnstown. Today, patchy dense fog before 8 a.m. Sunny. Highs around 60. Northwest winds 10 to 15 miles an hour with gusts up to 30 miles an hour. Tonight, clear. Lows in the upper 30s. Northwest winds 5 to 10 miles an hour with gusts up to 25 miles an hour. Tuesday, patchy frost before 8 a.m. Sunny. Highs in the upper 50s. Northwest winds around 5 miles an hour. Tuesday night, mostly clear. Lows in the lower 40s. South winds around 5 miles an hour. And now the extended forecast for South Central Pennsylvania. Wednesday, sunny. Highs in the lower 70s. Wednesday night, mostly clear. Lows in the lower 50s. Thursday, sunny. Highs around 70. Thursday night, mostly clear. Lows in the mid 40s. Friday, sunny. Highs in the upper 60s. Friday night, mostly clear. Lows in the upper 40s. Saturday, sunny. Highs in the upper 60s. Saturday night, partly cloudy. Lows in the mid 40s. Sunday, partly sunny. Highs in the upper 60s. The 8 to 14 day outlook, from Monday, October 12th to Sunday, October 18th, calls for above normal temperatures and above normal precipitation. Normal high temperatures across central Pennsylvania during this period range from the upper 50s over the Allegheny Mountains to the mid-60s across the lower Susquehanna Valley. Normal lows range from the upper 30s over the Alleghenies to the mid-40s across the lower Susquehanna Valley. Here are the 6 a.m. conditions in the Altoona area. In Altoona, it was clear. The temperature was 52 degrees, the dew point 49, and the relative humidity 89%. The wind was southwest at 6 miles an hour. The pressure was 30.06 inches and rising. At State College, it was partly cloudy. The temperature was 52 degrees, the dew point 52, and the relative humidity 100%. The wind was southwest at 5 miles an hour. The pressure was 30.04 inches and rising. Now, a few other local conditions: Johnstown, mostly cloudy 50, Du Bois, partly cloudy 44, La Trobe, mostly cloudy 54, Pittsburgh, partly cloudy 51, Erie, partly cloudy 58, Bradford, cloudy 49. To the south and east, the report from York was not available. Selins Grove, cloudy 57, Harrisburg, mostly cloudy 60, Philadelphia, cloudy 59, Baltimore, mostly cloudy 58, Washington, D.C., fog 58. Once again, in Altoona, it was 52 degrees under clear skies. And at State College, it was 52 degrees under partly cloudy skies. 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Here's the hazardous weather outlook for the following county: Cambria, Pennsylvania. Frost advisory in effect from 1 a.m. to 9 a.m. Tuesday. For today and tonight. 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Frost advisory. And now the extended outlook for the period Tuesday through Sunday. Please listen to NOAA Weather Radio or go to weather.gov/statecollege on the internet for more information about the following hazards. Frost advisory. Spotters are encouraged to report significant hazardous weather. Here's the hazardous weather outlook for the following counties: Bedford, Blair, and Huntingdon. For today and tonight. No hazardous weather is expected at this time. And now the extended outlook for the period Tuesday through Sunday. The probability for widespread hazardous weather is low. The Altoona climate summary for yesterday, October 4, 2026. Yesterday's high temperature of 60 degrees occurred at 5:34 p.m. This high was 7 degrees below the normal high of 67. Yesterday's low temperature of 49 degrees occurred at 12:39 a.m.
This low was 2 degrees above the normal low of 47. 0.01 inches of precipitation fell yesterday, which brings the monthly total to 0.03 inches. This is 0.38 inches below the normal amount of 0.41 inches for October. The total precipitation for the season since September 1st now stands at 5.64 inches, which is 1.27 inches above normal. The total precipitation for the year is now 33.39 inches, which is 4.67 inches above normal. There were 10 heating degree days yesterday, which is 1 above normal. This brings the monthly total to 17, which is 16 below normal. The yearly total since July 1st is 117, which is 40 below normal. There were no cooling degree days yesterday, which is 1 below normal. This leaves the monthly total at 9, which is 5 above normal. The yearly total since January 1st is 725, which is 39 above normal. The average wind speed was less than 5 miles per hour yesterday. The normal high temperature for today is 67 degrees, and the normal low is 47. The record high for today is 89, which occurred in 1951, and the record low is 31, which occurred in 1965. Sunrise today is at 7:14 a.m. and sunset is at 6:49 p.m. Here's a special weather statement for the following county, Cambria, Pennsylvania. Frost advisory in effect from 1 a.m. to 9 a.m. Tuesday. What? Temperatures as low as 35 degrees will result in frost formation. Where? A portion of central Pennsylvania. When? From 1 a.m. to 9 a.m. Tuesday. Impacts: frost could harm or kill sensitive outdoor vegetation. Those with agricultural interests should protect sensitive vegetation. Near ground freezing temperatures could kill uncovered sensitive outdoor vegetation. The latest forecast information can be found on the National Weather Service State College Facebook page and Twitter at NWS State College, or on the web at weather.gov/CTP. A cold front will push southeast across the Commonwealth this morning, sweeping away the low stratus clouds, locally dense valley fog that formed throughout the valleys overnight. Abundant sunshine and the pressure difference increase caused by the colder air pushing into the region will help to create a gusty northwest wind of 20 to 25 miles per hour, with a few gusts topping out around 30 miles per hour. Clear skies, diminishing wind and dry air tonight. The stage will be set for areas of frost tonight and again Tuesday night across parts of the central ridge and valley region of the state in the northern and western Alleghenies. High temperatures today will vary from the upper 50s to lower 60s for the northern tier and the upper 60s to low 70s across southeastern Pennsylvania. The upcoming work and school week will feature an extended stretch of dry weather with no rainfall forecasted across the Commonwealth through Saturday. Here is the latest National Weather Service forecast for Blair and Bedford counties, including the city of Altoona. Today, patchy dense fog before 8 a.m. Sunny. Visibility 1/4 mile or less at times before 8 a.m. Highs in the lower 60s. Northwest winds 10 to 15 miles an hour with gusts up to 30 miles an hour. Tonight, clear. Lows around 40. Northwest winds 5 to 10 miles an hour with gusts up to 25 miles an hour. Tuesday, patchy frost before 8 a.m. Sunny. Highs in the lower 60s. Northwest winds around 5 miles an hour. Tuesday night, clear. Lows in the lower 40s. Southwest winds around 5 miles an hour. Here is the latest National Weather Service forecast for Cambria County, including the city of Johnstown. Today, patchy dense fog before 8 a.m. Sunny. Highs around 60. Northwest winds 10 to 15 miles an hour with gusts up to 30 miles an hour. Tonight, clear. Lows in the upper 30s. Northwest winds 5 to 10 miles an hour with gusts up to 25 miles an hour. Tuesday, patchy frost before 8 a.m. Sunny. Highs in the upper 50s. Northwest winds around 5 miles an hour. Tuesday night, mostly clear. Lows in the lower 40s. South winds around 5 miles an hour. And now the extended forecast for South Central Pennsylvania. Wednesday, sunny. Highs in the lower 70s. Wednesday night, mostly clear. Lows in the lower 50s. Thursday, sunny. Highs around 70.
Thursday night, mostly clear. Lows in the mid-40s. Friday, sunny. Highs in the upper 60s. Friday night, mostly clear. Lows in the upper 40s. Saturday, sunny. Highs in the upper 60s. Saturday night, partly cloudy. Lows in the mid-40s. Sunday, partly sunny. Highs in the upper 60s. The 8 to 14 day outlook, from Monday, October 12th to Sunday, October 18th, calls for above normal temperatures and above normal precipitation. Normal high temperatures across central Pennsylvania during this period range from the upper 50s over the Allegheny Mountains to the mid-60s across the lower Susquehanna Valley. Normal lows range from the upper 30s over the Alleghenies to the mid-40s across the lower Susquehanna Valley. Here are the 6 a.m. conditions in the Altoona area. In Altoona, it was clear. The temperature was 52 degrees, the dew point 49, and the relative humidity 89%. The wind was southwest at 6 miles an hour. The pressure was 30.06 inches and rising. At State College, it was partly cloudy. The temperature was 52 degrees, the dew point 52, and the relative humidity 100%. The wind was southwest at 5 miles an hour. The pressure was 30.04 inches and rising. Now, a few other local conditions: Johnstown, mostly cloudy 50, Dubois, partly cloudy 44, La Trobe, mostly cloudy 54, Pittsburgh, partly cloudy 51, Erie, partly cloudy 58, Bradford, cloudy 49. To the south and east, the report from York was not available. Selins Grove, cloudy 57, Harrisburg, mostly cloudy 60, Philadelphia, cloudy 59, Baltimore, mostly cloudy 58, Washington, D.C., fog 58. Once again, in Altoona, it was 52 degrees under clear skies. And at State College, it was 52 degrees under partly cloudy skies. This is NOAA Weather Radio, all hazards station WNG589. 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Here's the hazardous weather outlook for the following county: Cambria, Pennsylvania. Frost advisory in effect from 1 a.m. to 9 a.m. Tuesday. For today and tonight. 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Frost advisory. And now the extended outlook for the period Tuesday through Sunday. Please listen to NOAA Weather Radio or go to weather.gov/statecollege on the internet for more information about the following hazards. Frost advisory. Spotters are encouraged to report significant hazardous weather. Here's the hazardous weather outlook for the following counties: Bedford, Blair, and Huntingdon. For today and tonight. No hazardous weather is expected at this time. And now the extended outlook for the period Tuesday through Sunday. The probability for widespread hazardous weather is low. The Altoona climate summary for yesterday, October 4, 2026. Yesterday's high temperature of 60 degrees occurred at 5:34 p.m. This high was 7 degrees below the normal high of 67. Yesterday's low temperature of 49 degrees occurred at 12:39 a.m. This low was 2 degrees above the normal low of 47. 0.01 inches of precipitation fell yesterday, which brings the monthly total to 0.03 inches. This is 0.38 inches below the normal amount of 0.41 inches for October. The total precipitation for the season since September 1st now stands at 5.64 inches, which is 1.27 inches above normal. The total precipitation for the year is now 33.39 inches, which is 4.67 inches above normal. There were 10 heating degree days yesterday, which is one above normal. This brings the monthly total to 17, which is 16 below normal. The yearly total since July 1st is 117, which is 40 below normal. There were no cooling degree days yesterday, which is one below normal. This leaves the monthly total at 9, which is 5 above normal. The yearly total since January 1st is 725, which is 39 above normal. The average wind speed was less than 5 miles per hour yesterday. The normal high temperature for today is 67 degrees, and the normal low is 47.
The record high for today is 89, which occurred in 1951, and the record low is 31, which occurred in 1965. Sunrise today is at 7:14 a.m. and sunset is at 6:49 p.m. Here's a special weather statement for the following county, Cambria, Pennsylvania. Frost advisory in effect from 1 a.m. to 9 a.m. Tuesday. What? Temperatures as low as 35 degrees will result in frost formation. Where? A portion of central Pennsylvania. When? From 1 a.m. to 9 a.m. Tuesday. Impacts. Frost could harm or kill sensitive outdoor vegetation. Those with agricultural interests should protect sensitive vegetation. Near ground freezing temperatures could kill uncovered sensitive outdoor vegetation. The latest forecast information can be found on the National Weather Service State College Facebook page and Twitter at NWS State College, or on the web at weather.gov/CTP. A cold front will push southeast across the Commonwealth this morning, sweeping away the low stratus clouds, locally dense valley fog that formed throughout the valleys overnight. Abundant sunshine and the pressure difference increase caused by the colder air pushing into the region will help to create a gusty northwest wind of 20 to 25 miles per hour, with a few gusts topping out around 30 miles per hour. Clear skies, diminishing wind and dry air tonight. The stage will be set for areas of frost tonight and again Tuesday night across parts of the central ridge and valley region of the state and the northern and western Alleghenies. High temperatures today will vary from the upper 50s to lower 60s for the northern tier and the upper 60s to low 70s across southeastern Pennsylvania. The upcoming work and school week will feature an extended stretch of dry weather with no rainfall forecasted across the Commonwealth through Saturday. Here is the latest National Weather Service forecast for Blair and Bedford counties, including the city of Altoona. Today, patchy dense fog before 8 a.m. Sunny. Visibility 1/4 mile or less at times before 8 a.m. Highs in the lower 60s. Northwest winds 10 to 15 miles an hour with gusts up to 30 miles an hour. Tonight, clear. Lows around 40. Northwest winds 5 to 10 miles an hour with gusts up to 25 miles an hour. Tuesday, patchy frost before 8 a.m. Sunny. Highs in the lower 60s. Northwest winds around 5 miles an hour. Tuesday night, clear. Lows in the lower 40s. Southwest winds around 5 miles an hour. Here is the latest National Weather Service forecast for Cambria County, including the city of Johnstown. Today, patchy dense fog before 8 a.m. Sunny. Highs around 60. Northwest winds 10 to 15 miles an hour with gusts up to 30 miles an hour. Tonight, clear. Lows in the upper 30s. Northwest winds 5 to 10 miles an hour with gusts up to 25 miles an hour. Tuesday, patchy frost before 8 a.m. Sunny. Highs in the upper 50s. Northwest winds around 5 miles an hour. Tuesday night, mostly clear. Lows in the lower 40s. South winds around 5 miles an hour. And now the extended forecast for South Central Pennsylvania. Wednesday, sunny. Highs in the lower 70s. Wednesday night, mostly clear. Lows in the lower 50s. Thursday, sunny. Highs around 70. Thursday night, mostly clear. Lows in the mid 40s. Friday, sunny. Highs in the upper 60s. Friday night, mostly clear. Lows in the upper 40s. Saturday, sunny. Highs in the upper 60s. Saturday night, partly cloudy. Lows in the mid 40s. Sunday, partly sunny. Highs in the upper 60s. The 8 to 14 day outlook, from Monday, October 12th to Sunday, October 18th, calls for above normal temperatures and above normal precipitation. Normal high temperatures across central Pennsylvania during this period range from the upper 50s over the Allegheny Mountains to the mid-60s across the lower Susquehanna Valley. Normal lows range from the upper 30s over the Alleghenies to the mid-40s across the lower Susquehanna Valley. Here are the 6 a.m. conditions in the Altoona area. In Altoona, it was clear. The temperature was 52 degrees, the dew point 49, and the relative humidity 89%. The wind was southwest at 6 miles an hour.
The pressure was 30.06 inches and rising. At State College, it was partly cloudy. The temperature was 52 degrees, the dew point 52, and the relative humidity 100%. The wind was southwest at 5 miles an hour. The pressure was 30.04 inches and rising. Now, a few other local conditions: Johnstown, mostly cloudy 50, Dubois, partly cloudy 44, La Trobe, mostly cloudy 54, Pittsburgh, partly cloudy 51, Erie, partly cloudy 58, Bradford, cloudy 49. To the south and east, the report from York was not available. Selins Grove, cloudy 57, Harrisburg, mostly cloudy 60, Philadelphia, cloudy 59, Baltimore, mostly cloudy 58, Washington, D.C., fog 58. Once again, in Altoona, it was 52 degrees under clear skies. And at State College, it was 52 degrees under partly cloudy skies. 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Here's the hazardous weather outlook for the following county: Cambria, Pennsylvania. Frost advisory in effect from 1 a.m. to 9 a.m. Tuesday. For today and tonight. 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Frost advisory. And now the extended outlook for the period Tuesday through Sunday. Please listen to NOAA Weather Radio or go to weather.gov/statecollege on the internet for more information about the following hazards. Frost advisory. Spotters are encouraged to report significant hazardous weather. Here's the hazardous weather outlook for the following counties: Bedford, Blair, and Huntingdon. For today and tonight. No hazardous weather is expected at this time. And now the extended outlook for the period Tuesday through Sunday. The probability for widespread hazardous weather is low. The Altoona climate summary for yesterday, October 4, 2026. Yesterday's high temperature of 60 degrees occurred at 5:34 p.m. This high was 7 degrees below the normal high of 67. Yesterday's low temperature of 49 degrees occurred at 12:39 a.m. This low was 2 degrees above the normal low of 47. 0.01 inches of precipitation fell yesterday, which brings the monthly total to 0.03 inches. This is 0.38 inches below the normal amount of 0.41 inches for October. The total precipitation for the season since September 1st now stands at 5.64 inches, which is 1.27 inches above normal. The total precipitation for the year is now 33.39 inches, which is 4.67 inches above normal. There were 10 heating degree days yesterday, which is 1 above normal. This brings the monthly total to 17, which is 16 below normal. The yearly total since July 1st is 117, which is 40 below normal. There were no cooling degree days yesterday, which is 1 below normal. This leaves the monthly total at 9, which is 5 above normal. The yearly total since January 1st is 725, which is 39 above normal. The average wind speed was less than 5 miles per hour yesterday. The normal high temperature for today is 67 degrees, and the normal low is 47. The record high for today is 89, which occurred in 1951, and the record low is 31, which occurred in 1965. Sunrise today is at 7:14 a.m. and sunset is at 6:49 p.m. Here's a special weather statement for the following county: Cambria, Pennsylvania. Frost advisory in effect from 1 a.m. to 9 a.m. Tuesday. What? Temperatures as low as 35 degrees will result in frost formation. Where? A portion of central Pennsylvania. When? From 1 a.m. to 9 a.m. Tuesday. Impacts: frost could harm or kill sensitive outdoor vegetation. Those with agricultural interests should protect sensitive vegetation. Near ground freezing temperatures could kill uncovered sensitive outdoor vegetation. The latest forecast information can be found on the National Weather Service State College Facebook page and Twitter at NWS State College, or on the web at weather.gov/CTP. A cold front will push southeast across the Commonwealth this morning, sweeping away the low stratus clouds, locally dense valley fog that formed throughout the valleys overnight.
Abundant sunshine and the pressure difference increase caused by the colder air pushing into the region will help to create a gusty northwest wind of 20 to 25 miles per hour with a few gusts topping out around 30 miles per hour. Clear skies, diminishing wind and dry air tonight. The stage will be set for areas of frost tonight and again Tuesday night across parts of the central ridge and valley region of the state and the northern and western Alleghenies. High temperatures today will vary from the upper 50s to lower 60s for the northern tier and the upper 60s to low 70s across southeastern Pennsylvania. The upcoming work and school week will feature an extended stretch of dry weather with no rainfall forecasted across the Commonwealth through Saturday. Here is the latest National Weather Service forecast for Blair and Bedford counties, including the city of Altoona. Today, patchy dense fog before 8 a.m. Sunny. Visibility 1/4 mile or less at times before 8 a.m. Highs in the lower 60s. Northwest winds 10 to 15 miles an hour with gusts up to 30 miles an hour. Tonight, clear. Lows around 40. Northwest winds 5 to 10 miles an hour with gusts up to 25 miles an hour. Tuesday, patchy frost before 8 a.m. Sunny. Highs in the lower 60s. Northwest winds around 5 miles an hour. Tuesday night, clear. Lows in the lower 40s. Southwest winds around 5 miles an hour. Here is the latest National Weather Service forecast for Cambria County, including the city of Johnstown. Today, patchy dense fog before 8 a.m. Sunny. Highs around 60. Northwest winds 10 to 15 miles an hour with gusts up to 30 miles an hour. Tonight, clear. Lows in the upper 30s. Northwest winds 5 to 10 miles an hour with gusts up to 25 miles an hour. Tuesday, patchy frost before 8 a.m. Sunny. Highs in the upper 50s. Northwest winds around 5 miles an hour. Tuesday night, mostly clear. Lows in the lower 40s. South winds around 5 miles an hour. And now the extended forecast for South Central Pennsylvania. Wednesday, sunny. Highs in the lower 70s. Wednesday night, mostly clear. Lows in the lower 50s. Thursday, sunny. Highs around 70. Thursday night, mostly clear. Lows in the mid-40s. Friday, sunny. Highs in the upper 60s. Friday night, mostly clear. Lows in the upper 40s. Saturday, sunny. Highs in the upper 60s. Saturday night, partly cloudy. Lows in the mid-40s. Sunday, partly sunny. Highs in the upper 60s. The 8 to 14 day outlook, from Monday, October 12th to Sunday, October 18th, calls for above normal temperatures and above normal precipitation. Normal high temperatures across central Pennsylvania during this period range from the upper 50s over the Allegheny Mountains to the mid-60s across the lower Susquehanna Valley. Normal lows range from the upper 30s over the Alleghenies to the mid-40s across the lower Susquehanna Valley. Here are the 7 a.m. conditions in the Altoona area. In Altoona, it was partly cloudy. The temperature was 51 degrees, the dew point 48, and the relative humidity 89%. The wind was west at 5 miles an hour. The pressure was 30.07 inches and rising. At State College, it was clear. The temperature was 50 degrees, the dew point 50, and the relative humidity 100%. The wind was southwest at 7 miles an hour. The pressure was 30.05 inches and rising. Now, a few other local conditions: Johnstown, cloudy 52, DuBois, partly cloudy 44, La Trobe, clear 52, Pittsburgh, partly cloudy 50, Erie, partly cloudy 58, Bradford, mostly cloudy 49. To the south and east, the report from York was not available. Selins Grove, mostly cloudy 56, Harrisburg, mostly cloudy 59, Philadelphia, mostly cloudy 59, Baltimore, partly cloudy 59, Washington, D.C., fog 57. Once again, in Altoona, it was 51 degrees under partly cloudy skies. And at State College, it was 50 degrees under clear skies. This is NOAA Weather Radio, all hazards station WNG589. 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
Here's the hazardous weather outlook for the following county: Cambria, Pennsylvania. Frost advisory in effect from 1 a.m. to 9 a.m. Tuesday. For today and tonight. 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Frost advisory. And now the extended outlook for the period Tuesday through Sunday. 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Frost advisory. Spotters are encouraged to report significant hazardous weather. Here's the hazardous weather outlook for the following counties: Bedford, Blair, and Huntingdon. For today and tonight. No hazardous weather is expected at this time. And now the extended outlook for the period Tuesday through Sunday. The probability for widespread hazardous weather is low. The Altoona climate summary for yesterday, October 4, 2026. Yesterday's high temperature of 60 degrees occurred at 5:34 p.m. This high was 7 degrees below the normal high of 67. Yesterday's low temperature of 49 degrees occurred at 12:39 a.m. This low was 2 degrees above the normal low of 47. 0.01 inches of precipitation fell yesterday, which brings the monthly total to 0.03 inches. This is 0.38 inches below the normal amount of 0.41 inches for October. The total precipitation for the season since September 1st now stands at 5.64 inches, which is 1.27 inches above normal. The total precipitation for the year is now 33.39 inches, which is 4.67 inches above normal. There were 10 heating degree days yesterday, which is one above normal. This brings the monthly total to 17, which is 16 below normal. The yearly total since July 1st is 117, which is 40 below normal. There were no cooling degree days yesterday, which is 1 below normal. This leaves the monthly total at 9, which is 5 above normal. The yearly total since January 1st is 725, which is 39 above normal. The average wind speed was less than 5 miles per hour yesterday. The normal high temperature for today is 67 degrees, and the normal low is 47. The record high for today is 89, which occurred in 1951, and the record low is 31, which occurred in 1965. Sunrise today is at 7:14 a.m. and sunset is at 6:49 p.m. Here's a special weather statement for the following county: Cambria, Pennsylvania. Frost advisory in effect from 1 a.m. to 9 a.m. Tuesday. What? Temperatures as low as 35 degrees will result in frost formation. Where? A portion of central Pennsylvania. When? From 1 a.m. to 9 a.m. Tuesday. Impacts: frost could harm or kill sensitive outdoor vegetation. Those with agricultural interests should protect sensitive vegetation. Near ground freezing temperatures could kill uncovered sensitive outdoor vegetation. The latest forecast information can be found on the National Weather Service State College Facebook page and Twitter at NWS State College, or on the web at weather.gov/CTP. A cold front will push southeast across the Commonwealth this morning, sweeping away the low stratus clouds, locally dense valley fog that formed throughout the valleys overnight. Abundant sunshine and the pressure difference increase caused by the colder air pushing into the region will help to create a gusty northwest wind of 20 to 25 miles per hour, with a few gusts topping out around 30 miles per hour. Clear skies, diminishing wind and dry air tonight. The stage will be set for areas of frost tonight and again Tuesday night across parts of the central ridge and valley region of the state in the northern and western Alleghenies. High temperatures today will vary from the upper 50s to lower 60s for the northern tier and the upper 60s to low 70s across southeastern Pennsylvania. The upcoming work and school week will feature an extended stretch of dry weather with no rainfall forecasted across the Commonwealth through Saturday. Here is the latest National Weather Service forecast for Blair and Bedford counties, including the city of Altoona. Today, patchy dense fog before 8 a.m. Sunny. Visibility 1/4 mile or less at times before 8 a.m. Highs in the lower 60s. Northwest winds 10 to 15 miles an hour with gusts up to 30 miles an hour. Tonight, clear. Lows around 40. Northwest winds 5 to 10 miles an hour with gusts up to 25 miles an hour. Tuesday, patchy frost before 8 a.m. Sunny.
highs in the lower 60s. Northwest winds around 5 miles an hour. Tuesday night, clear. Lows in the lower 40s. Southwest winds around 5 miles an hour. Here is the latest National Weather Service forecast for Cambria County, including the city of Johnstown. Today, patchy dense fog before 8 a.m. Sunny. Highs around 60. Northwest winds 10 to 15 miles an hour with gusts up to 30 miles an hour. Tonight, clear. Lows in the upper 30s. Northwest winds 5 to 10 miles an hour with gusts up to 25 miles an hour. Tuesday, patchy frost before 8 a.m. Sunny. Highs in the upper 50s. Northwest winds around 5 miles an hour. Tuesday night, mostly clear. Lows in the lower 40s. South winds around 5 miles an hour. And now the extended forecast for South Central Pennsylvania. Wednesday, sunny. Highs in the lower 70s. Wednesday night, mostly clear. Lows in the lower 50s. Thursday, sunny. Highs around 70. Thursday night, mostly clear. Lows in the mid 40s. Friday, sunny. Highs in the upper 60s. Friday night, mostly clear. Lows in the upper 40s. Saturday, sunny. Highs in the upper 60s. Saturday night, partly cloudy. Lows in the mid 40s. Sunday, partly sunny. Highs in the upper 60s. The 8 to 14 day outlook, from Monday, October 12th to Sunday, October 18th, calls for above normal temperatures and above normal precipitation. Normal high temperatures across central Pennsylvania during this period range from the upper 50s over the Allegheny Mountains to the mid-60s across the lower Susquehanna Valley. Normal lows range from the upper 30s over the Alleghenies to the mid-40s across the lower Susquehanna Valley. Here are the 7 a.m. conditions in the Altoona area. In Altoona, it was partly cloudy. The temperature was 51 degrees, the dew point 48, and the relative humidity 89%. The wind was west at 5 miles an hour. The pressure was 30.07 inches and rising. At State College, it was clear. The temperature was 50 degrees, the dew point 50, and the relative humidity 100%. The wind was southwest at 7 miles an hour. The pressure was 30.05 inches and rising. Now, a few other local conditions: Johnstown, cloudy 52, DuBois, partly cloudy 44, La Trobe, clear 52, Pittsburgh, partly cloudy 50, Erie, partly cloudy 58, Bradford, mostly cloudy 49. To the south and east, the report from York was not available. Selins Grove, mostly cloudy 56, Harrisburg, mostly cloudy 59, Philadelphia, mostly cloudy 59, Baltimore, partly cloudy 59, Washington, D.C., fog 57. Once again, in Altoona, it was 51 degrees under partly cloudy skies. And at State College, it was 50 degrees under clear skies. This is NOAA Weather Radio, all hazards station WNG 589. 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Here's the hazardous weather outlook for the following county: Cambria, Pennsylvania. Frost advisory in effect from 1 a.m. to 9 a.m. Tuesday. For today and tonight. 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Frost advisory. And now the extended outlook for the period Tuesday through Sunday. 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Frost advisory. Spotters are encouraged to report significant hazardous weather. Here's the hazardous weather outlook for the following counties: Bedford, Blair, and Huntingdon. For today and tonight. No hazardous weather is expected at this time. And now the extended outlook for the period Tuesday through Sunday. The probability for widespread hazardous weather is low. The Altoona climate summary for yesterday, October 4, 2026. Yesterday's high temperature of 60 degrees occurred at 5:34 p.m. This high was 7 degrees below the normal high of 67. Yesterday's low temperature of 49 degrees occurred at 12:39 a.m.
This low was 2 degrees above the normal low of 47. 0.01 inches of precipitation fell yesterday, which brings the monthly total to 0.03 inches. This is 0.38 inches below the normal amount of 0.41 inches for October. The total precipitation for the season since September 1st now stands at 5.64 inches, which is 1.27 inches above normal. The total precipitation for the year is now 33.39 inches, which is 4.67 inches above normal. There were 10 heating degree days yesterday, which is 1 above normal. This brings the monthly total to 17, which is 16 below normal. The yearly total since July 1st is 117, which is 40 below normal. There were no cooling degree days yesterday, which is 1 below normal. This leaves the monthly total at 9, which is 5 above normal. The yearly total since January 1st is 725, which is 39 above normal. The average wind speed was less than 5 miles per hour yesterday. The normal high temperature for today is 67 degrees, and the normal low is 47. The record high for today is 89, which occurred in 1951, and the record low is 31, which occurred in 1965. Sunrise today is at 7:14 a.m. and sunset is at 6:49 p.m. Here's a special weather statement for the following county, Cambria, Pennsylvania. Frost advisory in effect from 1 a.m. to 9 a.m. Tuesday. What, temperatures as low as 35 degrees will result in frost formation. Where, a portion of central Pennsylvania. When, from 1 a.m. to 9 a.m. Tuesday. Impacts, frost could harm or kill sensitive outdoor vegetation. Those with agricultural interests should protect sensitive vegetation. Near ground freezing temperatures could kill uncovered sensitive outdoor vegetation. The latest forecast information can be found on the National Weather Service State College Facebook page and Twitter at NWS State College, or on the web at weather.gov/CTP. A cold front will push southeast across the Commonwealth this morning, sweeping away the low stratus clouds, locally dense valley fog that formed throughout the valleys overnight. Abundant sunshine and the pressure difference increase caused by the colder air pushing into the region will help to create a gusty northwest wind of 20 to 25 miles per hour, with a few gusts topping out around 30 miles per hour. Clear skies, diminishing wind and dry air tonight. The stage will be set for areas of frost tonight and again Tuesday night across parts of the central ridge and valley region of the state in the northern and western Alleghenies. High temperatures today will vary from the upper 50s to lower 60s for the northern tier and the upper 60s to low 70s across southeastern Pennsylvania. The upcoming work and school week will feature an extended stretch of dry weather with no rainfall forecasted across the Commonwealth through Saturday. Here is the latest National Weather Service forecast for Blair and Bedford counties, including the city of Altoona. Today, patchy dense fog before 8 a.m. Sunny. Visibility 1/4 mile or less at times before 8 a.m. Highs in the lower 60s. Northwest winds 10 to 15 miles an hour with gusts up to 30 miles an hour. Tonight, clear. Lows around 40. Northwest winds 5 to 10 miles an hour with gusts up to 25 miles an hour. Tuesday, patchy frost before 8 a.m. Sunny. Highs in the lower 60s. Northwest winds around 5 miles an hour. Tuesday night, clear. Lows in the lower 40s. Southwest winds around 5 miles an hour. Here is the latest National Weather Service forecast for Cambria County, including the city of Johnstown. Today, patchy dense fog before 8 a.m. Sunny. Highs around 60. Northwest winds 10 to 15 miles an hour with gusts up to 30 miles an hour. Tonight, clear. Lows in the upper 30s. Northwest winds 5 to 10 miles an hour with gusts up to 25 miles an hour. Tuesday, patchy frost before 8 a.m. Sunny. Highs in the upper 50s. Northwest winds around 5 miles an hour. Tuesday night, mostly clear. Lows in the lower 40s. South winds around 5 miles an hour. And now the extended forecast for South Central Pennsylvania. Wednesday, sunny. Highs in the lower 70s. Wednesday night, mostly clear. Lows in the lower 50s. Thursday, sunny. Highs around 70.
Thursday night, mostly clear. Lows in the mid-40s. Friday, sunny. Highs in the upper 60s. Friday night, mostly clear. Lows in the upper 40s. Saturday, sunny. Highs in the upper 60s. Saturday night, partly cloudy. Lows in the mid-40s.

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The 8 to 14 day outlook, from Monday, October 12th to Sunday, October 18th, calls for above normal temperatures and above normal precipitation. Normal high temperatures across central Pennsylvania during this period range from the upper 50s over the Allegheny Mountains to the mid-60s across the lower Susquehanna Valley. Normal lows range from the upper 30s over the Alleghenies to the mid-40s across the lower Susquehanna Valley. Here are the 7 a.m. conditions in the Altoona area. In Altoona, it was partly cloudy. The temperature was 51 degrees, the dew point 48, and the relative humidity 89%. The wind was west at 5 miles an hour. The pressure was 30.07 inches and rising. At State College, it was clear. The temperature was 50 degrees, the dew point 50, and the relative humidity 100%. The wind was southwest at 7 miles an hour. The pressure was 30.05 inches and rising. Now, a few other local conditions: Johnstown, cloudy 52, DuBois, partly cloudy 44, Latrobe, clear 52, Pittsburgh, partly cloudy 50, Erie, partly cloudy 58, Bradford, mostly cloudy 49. To the south and east, the report from York was not available. Selins Grove, mostly cloudy 56, Harrisburg, mostly cloudy 59, Philadelphia, mostly cloudy 59, Baltimore, partly cloudy 59, Washington, D.C., fog 57. Once again, in Altoona, it was 51 degrees under partly cloudy skies. And at State College, it was 50 degrees under clear skies. 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Here's the hazardous weather outlook for the following county: Cambria, Pennsylvania. Frost advisory in effect from 1 a.m. to 9 a.m. Tuesday. For today and tonight. 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Frost advisory. And now the extended outlook for the period Tuesday through Sunday. 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Frost advisory. Spotters are encouraged to report significant hazardous weather. Here's the hazardous weather outlook for the following counties: Bedford, Blair, and Huntingdon. For today and tonight. No hazardous weather is expected at this time. And now the extended outlook for the period Tuesday through Sunday. The probability for widespread hazardous weather is low. The Altoona climate summary for yesterday, October 4, 2026. Yesterday's high temperature of 60 degrees occurred at 5:34 p.m. This high was 7 degrees below the normal high of 67. Yesterday's low temperature of 49 degrees occurred at 12:39 a.m. This low was 2 degrees above the normal low of 47. 0.01 inches of precipitation fell yesterday, which brings the monthly total to 0.03 inches. This is 0.38 inches below the normal amount of 0.41 inches for October. The total precipitation for the season since September 1st now stands at 5.64 inches, which is 1.27 inches above normal. The total precipitation for the year is now 33.39 inches, which is 4.67 inches above normal. There were 10 heating degree days yesterday, which is one above normal. This brings the monthly total to 17, which is 16 below normal. The yearly total since July 1st is 117, which is 40 below normal. There were no cooling degree days yesterday, which is one below normal. This leaves the monthly total at 9, which is 5 above normal. The yearly total since January 1st is 725, which is 39 above normal. The average wind speed was less than 5 miles per hour yesterday. The normal high temperature for today is 67 degrees, and the normal low is 47. The record high for today is 89, which occurred in 1951, and the record low is 31, which occurred in 1965. Sunrise today is at 7:14 a.m. and sunset is at 6:49 p.m. Here's a special weather statement for the following county: Cambria, Pennsylvania. Frost advisory in effect from 1 a.m. to 9 a.m. Tuesday. What? Temperatures as low as 35.

5 degrees will result in frost formation. Where? A portion of central Pennsylvania. When? From 1 a.m. to 9 a.m. Tuesday. Impacts. Frost could harm or kill sensitive outdoor vegetation. Those with agricultural interests should protect sensitive vegetation. Near ground freezing temperatures could kill uncovered sensitive outdoor vegetation. The latest forecast information can be found on the National Weather Service State College Facebook page and Twitter at NWS State College, or on the web at weather.gov/CTP. A cold front will push southeast across the Commonwealth this morning, sweeping away the low stratus clouds, locally dense valley fog that formed throughout the valleys overnight. Abundant sunshine and the pressure difference increase caused by the colder air pushing into the region will help to create a gusty northwest wind of 20 to 25 miles per hour, with a few gusts topping out around 30 miles per hour. Clear skies, diminishing wind and dry air tonight. The stage will be set for areas of frost tonight and again Tuesday night across parts of the central ridge and valley region of the state in the northern and western Alleghenies. High temperatures today will vary from the upper 50s to lower 60s for the northern tier and the upper 60s to low 70s across southeastern Pennsylvania. The upcoming work and school week will feature an extended stretch of dry weather with no rainfall forecasted across the Commonwealth through Saturday. Here is the latest National Weather Service forecast for Blair and Bedford counties, including the city of Altoona. Today, patchy dense fog before 8 a.m. Sunny. Visibility 1/4 mile or less at times before 8 a.m. Highs in the lower 60s. Northwest winds 10 to 15 miles an hour with gusts up to 30 miles an hour. Tonight, clear. Lows around 40. Northwest winds 5 to 10 miles an hour with gusts up to 25 miles an hour. Tuesday, patchy frost before 8 a.m. Sunny. Highs in the lower 60s. Northwest winds around 5 miles an hour. Tuesday night, clear. Lows in the lower 40s. Southwest winds around 5 miles an hour. Here is the latest National Weather Service forecast for Cambria County, including the city of Johnstown. Today, patchy dense fog before 8 a.m. Sunny. Highs around 60. Northwest winds 10 to 15 miles an hour with gusts up to 30 miles an hour. Tonight, clear. Lows in the upper 30s. Northwest winds 5 to 10 miles an hour with gusts up to 25 miles an hour. Tuesday, patchy frost before 8 a.m. Sunny. Highs in the upper 50s. Northwest winds around 5 miles an hour. Tuesday night, mostly clear. Lows in the lower 40s. South winds around 5 miles an hour. And now the extended forecast for South Central Pennsylvania. Wednesday, sunny. Highs in the lower 70s. Wednesday night, mostly clear. Lows in the lower 50s. Thursday, sunny. Highs around 70. Thursday night, mostly clear. Lows in the mid-40s. Friday, sunny. Highs in the upper 60s. Friday night, mostly clear. Lows in the upper 40s. Saturday, sunny. Highs in the upper 60s. Saturday night, partly cloudy. Lows in the mid-40s. Sunday, partly sunny. Highs in the upper 60s. Here is the latest National Weather Service forecast for Blair and Bedford counties, including the city of Altoona. Rest of today, patchy dense fog before 8 a.m. Sunny. Visibility 1/4 mile or less at times before 8 a.m. Highs in the lower 60s. Northwest winds 10 to 15 miles an hour with gusts up to 35 miles an hour. Tonight, clear. Lows around 40. Northwest winds 5 to 10 miles an hour. Gusts up to 30 miles an hour, decreasing to 20 miles an hour after midnight. Tuesday, patchy frost before 8 a.m. Sunny. Highs in the lower 60s. Northwest winds around 5 miles an hour. Tuesday night, clear. Lows in the lower 40s. Southwest winds around 5 miles an hour. Here is the latest National Weather Service forecast for Cambria County, including the city of Johnstown. Rest of today, patchy dense fog before 8 a.m. Sunny. Highs around 60.
Northwest winds 10 to 15 miles an hour with gusts up to 35 miles an hour. Tonight, clear. Lows in the upper 30s. Northwest winds 5 to 10 miles an hour. Gusts up to 30 miles an hour, decreasing to 20 miles an hour after midnight. Tuesday, patchy frost before 8 a.m. Sunny. Highs in the upper 50s. Northwest winds around 5 miles an hour. Tuesday night, mostly clear. Lows in the lower 40s. South winds around 5 miles an hour. And now the extended forecast for South Central Pennsylvania. Wednesday, sunny. Highs in the lower 70s. Wednesday night, mostly clear. Lows in the lower 50s. Thursday, sunny. Highs around 70. Thursday night, mostly clear. Lows in the mid 40s. Friday, sunny. Highs in the upper 60s. Friday night, mostly clear. Lows in the upper 40s. Saturday, sunny. Highs in the upper 60s. Saturday night, partly cloudy. Lows in the mid 40s. Sunday, partly sunny. Highs in the upper 60s. The 8 to 14 day outlook, from Monday, October 12th to Sunday, October 18th, calls for above normal temperatures and above normal precipitation. Normal high temperatures across central Pennsylvania during this period range from the upper 50s over the Allegheny Mountains to the mid 60s across the lower Susquehanna Valley. Normal lows range from the upper 30s over the Alleghenies to the mid 40s across the lower Susquehanna Valley. Here are the 7 a.m. conditions in the Altoona area. In Altoona, it was partly cloudy. The temperature was 51 degrees, the dew point 48, and the relative humidity 89%. The wind was west at 5 miles an hour. The pressure was 30.07 inches and rising. At State College, it was clear. The temperature was 50 degrees, the dew point 50, and the relative humidity 100%. The wind was southwest at 7 miles an hour. The pressure was 30.05 inches and rising. Now, a few other local conditions: Johnstown, cloudy 52, Dubois, partly cloudy 44, La Trobe, clear 52, Pittsburgh, partly cloudy 50, Erie, partly cloudy 58, Bradford, mostly cloudy 49. To the south and east, the report from York was not available. Selins Grove, mostly cloudy 56, Harrisburg, mostly cloudy 59, Philadelphia, mostly cloudy 59, Baltimore, partly cloudy 59, Washington, D.C., fog 57. Once again, in Altoona, it was 51 degrees under partly cloudy skies. And at State College, it was 50 degrees under clear skies. 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Here's the hazardous weather outlook for the following county: Cambria, Pennsylvania. Frost advisory in effect from 1 a.m. to 9 a.m. Tuesday. For today and tonight. 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Frost advisory. And now the extended outlook for the period Tuesday through Sunday. 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Frost advisory. Spotters are encouraged to report significant hazardous weather. Here's the hazardous weather outlook for the following counties: Bedford, Blair, and Huntingdon. For today and tonight. No hazardous weather is expected at this time. And now the extended outlook for the period Tuesday through Sunday. The probability for widespread hazardous weather is low. The Altoona climate summary for yesterday, October 4, 2026. Yesterday's high temperature of 60 degrees occurred at 5:34 p.m. This high was 7 degrees below the normal high of 67. Yesterday's low temperature of 49 degrees occurred at 12:39 a.m. This low was 2 degrees above the normal low of 47. 0.01 inches of precipitation fell yesterday, which brings the monthly total to 0.03 inches. This is 0.38 inches below the normal amount of 0.41 inches for October.
The total precipitation for the season since September 1st now stands at 5.64 inches, which is 1.27 inches above normal. The total precipitation for the year is now 33.39 inches, which is 4.67 inches above normal. There were 10 heating degree days yesterday, which is 1 above normal. This brings the monthly total to 17, which is 16 below normal. The yearly total since July 1st is 117, which is 40 below normal. There were no cooling degree days yesterday, which is 1 below normal. This leaves the monthly total at 9, which is 5 above normal. The yearly total since January 1st is 725, which is 39 above normal. The average wind speed was less than 5 miles per hour yesterday. The normal high temperature for today is 67 degrees, and the normal low is 47. The record high for today is 89, which occurred in 1951, and the record low is 31, which occurred in 1965. Sunrise today is at 7:14 a.m. and sunset is at 6:49 p.m. Here's a special weather statement for the following county, Cambria, Pennsylvania. Frost advisory in effect from 1 a.m. to 9 a.m. Tuesday. What? Temperatures as low as 35 degrees will result in frost formation. Where? A portion of central Pennsylvania. When? From 1 a.m. to 9 a.m. Tuesday. Impacts. Frost could harm or kill sensitive outdoor vegetation. Those with agricultural interests should protect sensitive vegetation. Near ground freezing temperatures could kill uncovered sensitive outdoor vegetation. The latest forecast information can be found on the National Weather Service State College Facebook page and Twitter at NWS State College, or on the web at weather.gov/CTP. A cold front will push southeast across the Commonwealth this morning, sweeping away the low stratus clouds, locally dense valley fog that formed throughout the valleys overnight. Abundant sunshine and the pressure difference increase caused by the colder air pushing into the region will help to create a gusty northwest wind of 20 to 25 miles per hour, with a few gusts topping out around 30 miles per hour. Clear skies, diminishing wind and dry air tonight. The stage will be set for areas of frost tonight and again Tuesday night across parts of the central ridge and valley region of the state in the northern and western Alleghenies. High temperatures today will vary from the upper 50s to lower 60s for the northern tier and the upper 60s to low 70s across southeastern Pennsylvania. The upcoming work and school week will feature an extended stretch of dry weather with no rainfall forecasted across the Commonwealth through Saturday. Here is the latest National Weather Service forecast for Blair and Bedford counties, including the city of Altoona. Rest of today, patchy dense fog before 8 a.m. Sunny. Visibility 1/4 mile or less at times before 8 a.m. Highs in the lower 60s. Northwest winds 10 to 15 miles an hour with gusts up to 35 miles an hour. Tonight, clear. Lows around 40. Northwest winds 5 to 10 miles an hour. Gusts up to 30 miles an hour, decreasing to 20 miles an hour after midnight. Tuesday, patchy frost before 8 a.m. Sunny. Highs in the lower 60s. Northwest winds around 5 miles an hour. Tuesday night, clear. Lows in the lower 40s. Southwest winds around 5 miles an hour. Here is the latest National Weather Service forecast for Cambria County, including the city of Johnstown. Rest of today, patchy dense fog before 8 a.m. Sunny. Highs around 60. Northwest winds 10 to 15 miles an hour with gusts up to 35 miles an hour. Tonight, clear. Lows in the upper 30s. Northwest winds 5 to 10 miles an hour. Gusts up to 30 miles an hour, decreasing to 20 miles an hour after midnight. Tuesday, patchy frost before 8 a.m. Sunny. Highs in the upper 50s. Northwest winds around 5 miles an hour. Tuesday night, mostly clear. Lows in the lower 40s. South winds around 5 miles an hour. And now the extended forecast for south central Pennsylvania. Wednesday, sunny. Highs in the lower 70s. Wednesday night, mostly clear. Lows in the lower 50s. Thursday, sunny. Highs around 70. Thursday night, mostly clear. Lows in the mid 40s. Friday, sunny. Highs in the upper 60s.
Friday night, mostly clear. Lows in the upper 40s. Saturday, sunny. Highs in the upper 60s. Saturday night, partly cloudy. Lows in the mid 40s. Sunday, partly sunny. Highs in the upper 60s. The 8 to 14 day outlook, from Monday, October 12th to Sunday, October 18th, calls for above normal temperatures and above normal precipitation. Normal high temperatures across central Pennsylvania during this period range from the upper 50s over the Allegheny Mountains to the mid 60s across the lower Susquehanna Valley. Normal lows range from the upper 30s over the Alleghenies to the mid 40s across the lower Susquehanna Valley. Here are the 7 a.m. conditions in the Altoona area. In Altoona, it was partly cloudy. The temperature was 51 degrees, the dew point 48, and the relative humidity 89%. The wind was west at 5 miles an hour. The pressure was 30.07 inches and rising. At State College, it was clear. The temperature was 50 degrees, the dew point 50, and the relative humidity 100%. The wind was southwest at 7 miles an hour. The pressure was 30.05 inches and rising. Now, a few other local conditions: Johnstown, cloudy 52, DuBois, partly cloudy 44, La Trobe, clear 52, Pittsburgh, partly cloudy 50, Erie, partly cloudy 58, Bradford, mostly cloudy 49. To the south and east, the report from York was not available. Selams Grove, mostly cloudy 56, Harrisburg, mostly cloudy 59, Philadelphia, mostly cloudy 59, Baltimore, partly cloudy 59, Washington, D.C., fog 57. Once again, in Altoona, it was 51 degrees under partly cloudy skies. And at State College, it was 50 degrees under clear skies. 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Here's the hazardous weather outlook for the following county: Cambria, Pennsylvania. Frost advisory in effect from 1 a.m. to 9 a.m. Tuesday. For today and tonight. 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Frost advisory. And now the extended outlook for the period Tuesday through Sunday. Please listen to NOAA Weather Radio or go to weather.gov/statecollege on the internet for more information about the following hazards. Frost advisory. Spotters are encouraged to report significant hazardous weather. Here's the hazardous weather outlook for the following counties: Bedford, Blair, and Huntingdon. For today and tonight. No hazardous weather is expected at this time. And now the extended outlook for the period Tuesday through Sunday. The probability for widespread hazardous weather is low. The Altoona climate summary for yesterday, October 4, 2026. Yesterday's high temperature of 60 degrees occurred at 5:34 p.m. This high was 7 degrees below the normal high of 67. Yesterday's low temperature of 49 degrees occurred at 12:39 a.m. This low was 2 degrees above the normal low of 47. 0.01 inches of precipitation fell yesterday, which brings the monthly total to 0.03 inches. This is 0.38 inches below the normal amount of 0.41 inches for October. The total precipitation for the season since September 1st now stands at 5.64 inches, which is 1.27 inches above normal. The total precipitation for the year is now 33.39 inches, which is 4.67 inches above normal. There were 10 heating degree days yesterday, which is 1 above normal. This brings the monthly total to 17, which is 16 below normal. The yearly total since July 1st is 117, which is 40 below normal. There were no cooling degree days yesterday, which is 1 below normal. This leaves the monthly total at 9, which is 5 above normal. The yearly total since January 1st is 725, which is 39 above normal. The average wind speed was less than 5 miles per hour yesterday. The normal high temperature for today is 67 degrees, and the normal low is 47. The record high for today is 89, which occurred in 1951, and the record low is 31, which occurred in 1965. Sunrise today is at 7:14 a.m. and sunset is at 6:49 p.m.
Here's a special weather statement for the following county, Cambria, Pennsylvania. Frost advisory in effect from 1 a.m. to 9 a.m. Tuesday. What? Temperatures as low as 35 degrees will result in frost formation. Where? A portion of central Pennsylvania. When? From 1 a.m. to 9 a.m. Tuesday. Impacts. Frost could harm or kill sensitive outdoor vegetation. Those with agricultural interests should protect sensitive vegetation. Near ground freezing temperatures could kill uncovered sensitive outdoor vegetation. The latest forecast information can be found on the National Weather Service State College Facebook page and Twitter at NWS State College, or on the web at weather.gov/CTP. A cold front will push southeast across the Commonwealth this morning, sweeping away the low stratus clouds, locally dense valley fog that formed throughout the valleys overnight. Abundant sunshine and the pressure difference increase caused by the colder air pushing into the region will help to create a gusty northwest wind of 20 to 25 miles per hour, with a few gusts topping out around 30 miles per hour. Clear skies, diminishing wind and dry air tonight. The stage will be set for areas of frost tonight and again Tuesday night across parts of the central ridge and valley region of the state in the northern and western Alleghenies. High temperatures today will vary from the upper 50s to lower 60s for the northern tier and the upper 60s to low 70s across southeastern Pennsylvania. The upcoming work and school week will feature an extended stretch of dry weather with no rainfall forecasted across the Commonwealth through Saturday. Here is the latest National Weather Service forecast for Blair and Bedford counties, including the city of Altoona. Rest of today, patchy dense fog before 8 a.m. Sunny. Visibility 1/4 mile or less at times before 8 a.m. Highs in the lower 60s. Northwest winds 10 to 15 miles an hour with gusts up to 35 miles an hour. Tonight, clear. Lows around 40. Northwest winds 5 to 10 miles an hour. Gusts up to 30 miles an hour, decreasing to 20 miles an hour after midnight. Tuesday, patchy frost before 8 a.m. Sunny. Highs in the lower 60s. Northwest winds around 5 miles an hour. Tuesday night, clear. Lows in the lower 40s. Southwest winds around 5 miles an hour. Here is the latest National Weather Service forecast for Cambria County, including the city of Johnstown. Rest of today, patchy dense fog before 8 a.m. Sunny. Highs around 60. Northwest winds 10 to 15 miles an hour with gusts up to 35 miles an hour. Tonight, clear. Lows in the upper 30s. Northwest winds 5 to 10 miles an hour. Gusts up to 30 miles an hour, decreasing to 20 miles an hour after midnight. Tuesday, patchy frost before 8 a.m. Sunny. Highs in the upper 50s. Northwest winds around 5 miles an hour. Tuesday night, mostly clear. Lows in the lower 40s. South winds around 5 miles an hour. And now the extended forecast for south central Pennsylvania. Wednesday, sunny. Highs in the lower 70s. Wednesday night, mostly clear. Lows in the lower 50s. Thursday, sunny. Highs around 70. Thursday night, mostly clear. Lows in the mid 40s. Friday, sunny. Highs in the upper 60s. Friday night, mostly clear. Lows in the upper 40s. Saturday, sunny. Highs in the upper 60s. Saturday night, partly cloudy. Lows in the mid 40s. Sunday, partly sunny. Highs in the upper 60s. The 8 to 14 day outlook, from Monday, October 12th to Sunday, October 18th, calls for above normal temperatures and above normal precipitation. Normal high temperatures across central Pennsylvania during this period range from the upper 50s over the Allegheny Mountains to the mid 60s across the lower Susquehanna Valley. Normal lows range from the upper 30s over the Alleghenies to the mid 40s across the lower Susquehanna Valley. Here are the 7 a.m. conditions in the Altoona area. In Altoona, it was partly cloudy. The temperature was 51 degrees, the dew point 48, and the relative humidity 89%. The wind was west at 5 miles an hour. The pressure was 30.07 inches and rising. At State College, it was clear.
The temperature was 50 degrees, the dew point 50, and the relative humidity 100%. The wind was southwest at 7 miles an hour. The pressure was 30.05 inches and rising. Now, a few other local conditions: Johnstown, cloudy 52, Dubois, partly cloudy 44, La Trobe, clear 52, Pittsburgh, partly cloudy 50, Erie, partly cloudy 58, Bradford, mostly cloudy 49. To the south and east, the report from York was not available. Selins Grove, mostly cloudy 56, Harrisburg, mostly cloudy 59, Philadelphia, mostly cloudy 59, Baltimore, partly cloudy 59, Washington, D.C., fog 57. Once again, in Altoona, it was 51 degrees under partly cloudy skies. And at State College, it was 50 degrees under clear skies. 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Here's the hazardous weather outlook for the following county: Cambria, Pennsylvania. Frost advisory in effect from 1 a.m. to 9 a.m. Tuesday. For today and tonight. 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Frost advisory. And now the extended outlook for the period Tuesday through Sunday. 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Frost advisory. Spotters are encouraged to report significant hazardous weather. Here's the hazardous weather outlook for the following counties: Bedford, Blair, and Huntingdon. For today and tonight, no hazardous weather is expected at this time. And now the extended outlook for the period Tuesday through Sunday. The probability for widespread hazardous weather is low. The Altoona climate summary for yesterday, October 4, 2026. Yesterday's high temperature of 60 degrees occurred at 5:34 p.m. This high was 7 degrees below the normal high of 67. Yesterday's low temperature of 49 degrees occurred at 12:39 a.m. This low was 2 degrees above the normal low of 47. 0.01 inches of precipitation fell yesterday, which brings the monthly total to 0.03 inches. This is 0.38 inches below the normal amount of 0.41 inches for October. The total precipitation for the season since September 1st now stands at 5.64 inches, which is 1.27 inches above normal. The total precipitation for the year is now 33.39 inches, which is 4.67 inches above normal. There were 10 heating degree days yesterday, which is one above normal. This brings the monthly total to 17, which is 16 below normal. The yearly total since July 1st is 117, which is 40 below normal. There were no cooling degree days yesterday, which is one below normal. This leaves the monthly total at 9, which is 5 above normal. The yearly total since January 1st is 725, which is 39 above normal. The average wind speed was less than 5 miles per hour yesterday. The normal high temperature for today is 67 degrees, and the normal low is 47. The record high for today is 89, which occurred in 1951, and the record low is 31, which occurred in 1965. Sunrise today is at 7:14 a.m. and sunset is at 6:49 p.m. Here's a special weather statement for the following county: Cambria, Pennsylvania. Frost advisory in effect from 1 a.m. to 9 a.m. Tuesday. What? Temperatures as low as 35 degrees will result in frost formation. Where? A portion of central Pennsylvania. When? From 1 a.m. to 9 a.m. Tuesday. Impacts: frost could harm or kill sensitive outdoor vegetation. Those with agricultural interests should protect sensitive vegetation. Near ground freezing temperatures could kill uncovered sensitive outdoor vegetation. The latest forecast information can be found on the National Weather Service State College Facebook page and Twitter at NWS State College, or on the web at weather.gov/CTP. A cold front will push southeast across the Commonwealth this morning, sweeping away the low stratus clouds, locally dense valley fog that formed throughout the valleys overnight. Abundant sunshine and the pressure difference increase caused by the colder air pushing into the region will help to create a gusty northwest wind of 20 to 25 miles per hour, with a few gusts topping out around 80 miles per hour.
clear skies, diminishing wind and dry air tonight. The stage will be set for areas of frost tonight and again Tuesday night across parts of the central ridge and valley region of the state in the northern and western Alleghenies. High temperatures today will vary from the upper 50s to lower 60s for the northern tier and the upper 60s to low 70s across southeastern Pennsylvania. The upcoming work and school week will feature an extended stretch of dry weather with no rainfall forecasted across the Commonwealth through Saturday. Here is the latest National Weather Service forecast for Blair and Bedford counties, including the city of Altoona. Rest of today, patchy dense fog before 8 a.m. Sunny. Visibility 1/4 mile or less at times before 8 a.m. Highs in the lower 60s. Northwest winds 10 to 15 miles an hour with gusts up to 35 miles an hour. Tonight, clear. Lows around 40. Northwest winds 5 to 10 miles an hour. Gusts up to 30 miles an hour, decreasing to 20 miles an hour after midnight. Tuesday, patchy frost before 8 a.m. Sunny. Highs in the lower 60s. Northwest winds around 5 miles an hour. Tuesday night, clear. Lows in the lower 40s. Southwest winds around 5 miles an hour. Here is the latest National Weather Service forecast for Cambria County, including the city of Johnstown. Rest of today, patchy dense fog before 8 a.m. Sunny. Highs around 60. Northwest winds 10 to 15 miles an hour with gusts up to 35 miles an hour. Tonight, clear. Lows in the upper 30s. Northwest winds 5 to 10 miles an hour. Gusts up to 30 miles an hour, decreasing to 20 miles an hour after midnight. Tuesday, patchy frost before 8 a.m. Sunny. Highs in the upper 50s. Northwest winds around 5 miles an hour. Tuesday night, mostly clear. Lows in the lower 40s. South winds around 5 miles an hour. And now the extended forecast for South Central Pennsylvania. Wednesday, sunny. Highs in the lower 70s. Wednesday night, mostly clear. Lows in the lower 50s. Thursday, sunny. Highs around 70. Thursday night, mostly clear. Lows in the mid 40s. Friday, sunny. Highs in the upper 60s. Friday night, mostly clear. Lows in the upper 40s. Saturday, sunny. Highs in the upper 60s. Saturday night, partly cloudy. Lows in the mid 40s. Sunday, partly sunny. Highs in the upper 60s. The 8 to 14 day outlook, from Monday, October 12th to Sunday, October 18th, calls for above normal temperatures and above normal precipitation. Normal high temperatures across central Pennsylvania during this period range from the upper 50s over the Allegheny Mountains to the mid-60s across the lower Susquehanna Valley. Normal lows range from the upper 30s over the Alleghenies to the mid-40s across the lower Susquehanna Valley. Here are the 7 a.m. conditions in the Altoona area. In Altoona, it was partly cloudy. The temperature was 51 degrees, the dew point 48, and the relative humidity 89%. The wind was west at 5 miles an hour. The pressure was 30.07 inches and rising. At State College, it was clear. The temperature was 50 degrees, the dew point 50, and the relative humidity 100%. The wind was southwest at 7 miles an hour. The pressure was 30.05 inches and rising. Now, a few other local conditions: Johnstown, cloudy 52, Du Bois, partly cloudy 44, La Trobe, clear 52, Pittsburgh, partly cloudy 50, Erie, partly cloudy 58, Bradford, mostly cloudy 49. To the south and east, the report from York was not available. Selins Grove, mostly cloudy 56, Harrisburg, mostly cloudy 59, Philadelphia, mostly cloudy 59, Baltimore, partly cloudy 59, Washington, D.C., fog 57. Once again, in Altoona, it was 51 degrees under partly cloudy skies. And at State College, it was 50 degrees under clear skies. This is NOAA Weather Radio, All Hazards Station WNG 589. 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Here are the 8 a.m. conditions in the Altoona area.
In Altoona, it was cloudy. The temperature was 53 degrees, the dew point 50, and the relative humidity 89%. The wind was northwest at 5 miles an hour. The pressure was 30.09 inches and rising. At State College, it was partly cloudy. The temperature was 52 degrees, the dew point 52, and the relative humidity 100%. The wind was southwest at 3 miles an hour. The pressure was 30.08 inches and rising. Now, a few other local conditions: Johnstown, mostly cloudy 51, Dubois, fog 44, La Trobe, mostly cloudy 52, Pittsburgh partly cloudy 53, Erie, mostly cloudy 59, Bradford clear 47. To the south and east, York, fog 54, Selins Grove clear 57, Harrisburg partly cloudy 59, Philadelphia mostly sunny 59, Baltimore partly cloudy 58, Washington DC fog 57. Once again, in Altoona it was 53 degrees under cloudy skies. And at State College it was 52 degrees under partly cloudy skies. This is NOAA Weather Radio, All Hazards Station WNG 589. 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Here's the hazardous weather outlook for the following county: Cambria, Pennsylvania. Frost advisory in effect from 1 a.m. to 9 a.m. Tuesday. For today and tonight. 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Frost advisory. And now the extended outlook for the period Tuesday through Sunday. 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Frost advisory. Spotters are encouraged to report significant hazardous weather. Here's the hazardous weather outlook for the following counties: Bedford, Blair, and Huntingdon. For today and tonight. No hazardous weather is expected at this time. And now the extended outlook for the period Tuesday through Sunday. The probability for widespread hazardous weather is low. The Altoona climate summary for yesterday, October 4, 2026. Yesterday's high temperature of 60 degrees occurred at 5:34 p.m. This high was 7 degrees below the normal high of 67. Yesterday's low temperature of 49 degrees occurred at 12:39 a.m. This low was 2 degrees above the normal low of 47. 0.01 inches of precipitation fell yesterday, which brings the monthly total to 0.03 inches. This is 0.38 inches below the normal amount of 0.41 inches for October. The total precipitation for the season since September 1st now stands at 5.64 inches, which is 1.27 inches above normal. The total precipitation for the year is now 33.39 inches, which is 4.67 inches above normal. There were 10 heating degree days yesterday, which is 1 above normal. This brings the monthly total to 17, which is 16 below normal. The yearly total since July 1st is 117, which is 40 below normal. There were no cooling degree days yesterday, which is 1 below normal. This leaves the monthly total at 9, which is 5 above normal. The yearly total since January 1st is 725, which is 39 above normal. The average wind speed was less than 5 miles per hour yesterday. The normal high temperature for today is 67 degrees, and the normal low is 47. The record high for today is 89, which occurred in 1951, and the record low is 31, which occurred in 1965. Sunrise today is at 7:14 a.m. and sunset is at 6:49 p.m. Here's a special weather statement for the following county: Cambria, Pennsylvania. Frost advisory in effect from 1 a.m. to 9 a.m. Tuesday. What? Temperatures as low as 35 degrees will result in frost formation. Where? A portion of central Pennsylvania. When? From 1 a.m. to 9 a.m. Tuesday. Impacts: frost could harm or kill sensitive outdoor vegetation. Those with agricultural interests should protect sensitive vegetation. Near ground freezing temperatures could kill uncovered sensitive outdoor vegetation. The latest forecast information can be found on the National Weather Service State College Facebook page and Twitter at NWS State College, or on the web at weather.gov/CTP.
A cold front will push southeast across the Commonwealth this morning, sweeping away the low stratus clouds, locally dense valley fog that formed throughout the valleys overnight. Abundant sunshine and the pressure difference increase caused by the colder air pushing into the region will help to create a gusty northwest wind of 20 to 25 miles per hour, with a few gusts topping out around 30 miles per hour. Clear skies, diminishing wind and dry air tonight. The stage will be set for areas of frost tonight and again Tuesday night across parts of the central ridge and valley region of the state in the northern and western Alleghenies. High temperatures today will vary from the upper 50s to lower 60s for the northern tier and the upper 60s to low 70s across southeastern Pennsylvania. The upcoming work and school week will feature an extended stretch of dry weather with no rainfall forecasted across the Commonwealth through Saturday. Here is the latest National Weather Service forecast for Blair and Bedford counties, including the city of Altoona. Rest of today, patchy dense fog before 8 a.m. Sunny. Visibility 1/4 mile or less at times before 8 a.m. Highs in the lower 60s. Northwest winds 10 to 15 miles an hour with gusts up to 35 miles an hour. Tonight, clear. Lows around 40. Northwest winds 5 to 10 miles an hour. Gusts up to 30 miles an hour, decreasing to 20 miles an hour after midnight. Tuesday, patchy frost before 8 a.m. Sunny. Highs in the lower 60s. Northwest winds around 5 miles an hour. Tuesday night, clear. Lows in the lower 40s. Southwest winds around 5 miles an hour. Here is the latest National Weather Service forecast for Cambria County, including the city of Johnstown. Rest of today, patchy dense fog before 8 a.m. Sunny. Highs around 60. Northwest winds 10 to 15 miles an hour with gusts up to 35 miles an hour. Tonight, clear. Lows in the upper 30s. Northwest winds 5 to 10 miles an hour. Gusts up to 30 miles an hour, decreasing to 20 miles an hour after midnight. Tuesday, patchy frost before 8 a.m. Sunny. Highs in the upper 50s. Northwest winds around 5 miles an hour. Tuesday night, mostly clear. Lows in the lower 40s. South winds around 5 miles an hour. And now the extended forecast for South Central Pennsylvania. Wednesday, sunny. Highs in the lower 70s. Wednesday night, mostly clear. Lows in the lower 50s. Thursday, sunny. Highs around 70. Thursday night, mostly clear. Lows in the mid 40s. Friday, sunny. Highs in the upper 60s. Friday night, mostly clear. Lows in the upper 40s. Saturday, sunny. Highs in the upper 60s. Saturday night, partly cloudy. Lows in the mid-40s. Sunday, partly sunny. Highs in the upper 60s. The 8 to 14 day outlook, from Monday, October 12th to Sunday, October 18th, calls for above normal temperatures and above normal precipitation. Normal high temperatures across central Pennsylvania during this period range from the upper 50s over the Allegheny Mountains to the mid-60s across the lower Susquehanna Valley. Normal lows range from the upper 30s over the Alleghenies to the mid-40s across the lower Susquehanna Valley. Here are the 8 a.m. conditions in the Altoona area. In Altoona, it was cloudy. The temperature was 53 degrees, the dew point 50, and the relative humidity 89%. The wind was northwest at 5 miles an hour. The pressure was 30.09 inches and rising. At State College, it was partly cloudy. The temperature was 52 degrees, the dew point 52, and the relative humidity 100%. The wind was southwest at 3 miles an hour. The pressure was 30.08 inches and rising. Now, a few other local conditions: Johnstown, mostly cloudy 51, Dubois, partly cloudy 46, La Trobe, mostly cloudy 52, Pittsburgh, partly cloudy 53, Erie, mostly cloudy 59, Bradford, clear 47. To the south and east, York, fog 54, Selims Grove clear 57, Harrisburg partly cloudy 59, Philadelphia mostly sunny 59, Baltimore partly cloudy 58, Washington DC fog 57. Once again, in Altoona it was 53 degrees under cloudy skies.
and at State College it was 52 degrees under partly cloudy skies. 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Here's the hazardous weather outlook for the following county, Cambria, Pennsylvania. Frost advisory in effect from 1 a.m. to 9 a.m. Tuesday. For today and tonight. 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Frost advisory. And now the extended outlook for the period Tuesday through Sunday. Please listen to NOAA Weather Radio or go to weather.gov/statecollege on the internet for more information about the following hazards. Frost advisory. Spotters are encouraged to report significant hazardous weather. Here's the hazardous weather outlook for the following counties, Bedford, Blair, and Huntingdon. For today and tonight, no hazardous weather is expected at this time. And now the extended outlook for the period Tuesday through Sunday. The probability for widespread hazardous weather is low. The Altoona Climate Summary for yesterday, October 4, 2026. Yesterday's high temperature of 60 degrees occurred at 5:34 p.m. This high was 7 degrees below the normal high of 67. Yesterday's low temperature of 49 degrees occurred at 12:39 a.m. This low was 2 degrees above the normal low of 47. 0.01 inches of precipitation fell yesterday, which brings the monthly total to 0.03 inches. This is 0.38 inches below the normal amount of 0.41 inches for October. The total precipitation for the season since September 1st now stands at 5.64 inches, which is 1.27 inches above normal. The total precipitation for the year is now 33.39 inches, which is 4.67 inches above normal. There were 10 heating degree days yesterday, which is 1 above normal. This brings the monthly total to 17, which is 16 below normal. The yearly total since July 1st is 117, which is 40 below normal. There were no cooling degree days yesterday, which is 1 below normal. This leaves the monthly total at 9, which is 5 above normal. The yearly total since January 1st is 725, which is 39 above normal. The average wind speed was less than 5 miles per hour yesterday. The normal high temperature for today is 67 degrees, and the normal low is 47. The record high for today is 89, which occurred in 1951, and the record low is 31, which occurred in 1965. Sunrise today is at 7:14 a.m. and sunset is at 6:49 p.m. Here's a special weather statement for the following county, Cambria, Pennsylvania. Frost advisory in effect from 1 a.m. to 9 a.m. Tuesday. What? Temperatures as low as 35 degrees will result in frost formation. Where? A portion of central Pennsylvania. When? From 1 a.m. to 9 a.m. Tuesday. Impacts: frost could harm or kill sensitive outdoor vegetation. Those with agricultural interests should protect sensitive vegetation. Near ground freezing temperatures could kill uncovered sensitive outdoor vegetation. The latest forecast information can be found on the National Weather Service State College Facebook page and Twitter at NWS State College, or on the web at weather.gov/CTP. A cold front will push southeast across the Commonwealth this morning, sweeping away the low stratus clouds, locally dense valley fog that formed throughout the valleys overnight. Abundant sunshine and the pressure difference increase caused by the colder air pushing into the region will help to create a gusty northwest wind of 20 to 25 miles per hour, with a few gusts topping out around 30 miles per hour. Clear skies, diminishing wind and dry air tonight. The stage will be set for areas of frost tonight and again Tuesday night across parts of the central ridge and valley region of the state in the northern and western Alleghenies. High temperatures today will vary from the upper 50s to lower 60s for the northern tier and the upper 60s to low 70s across southeastern Pennsylvania. The upcoming work and school week will feature an extended stretch of dry weather with no rainfall forecasted across the Commonwealth through Saturday. Here is the latest National Weather Service forecast for Blair and Bedford counties, including the city of Altoona. Rest of today, patchy dense fog before 8 a.m. Sunny. Visibility 1/4 mile or less at times before 8 a.m. Highs in the lower 60s.
Northwest winds 10 to 15 miles an hour with gusts up to 35 miles an hour. Tonight, clear. Lows around 40. Northwest winds 5 to 10 miles an hour. Gusts up to 30 miles an hour, decreasing to 20 miles an hour after midnight. Tuesday, patchy frost before 8 a.m. Sunny. Highs in the lower 60s. Northwest winds around 5 miles an hour. Tuesday night, clear. Lows in the lower 40s. Southwest winds around 5 miles an hour. Here is the latest National Weather Service forecast for Cambria County, including the city of Johnstown. Rest of today, patchy dense fog before 8 a.m. Sunny. Highs around 60. Northwest winds 10 to 15 miles an hour with gusts up to 35 miles an hour. Tonight, clear. Lows in the upper 30s. Northwest winds 5 to 10 miles an hour. Gusts up to 30 miles an hour, decreasing to 20 miles an hour after midnight. Tuesday, patchy frost before 8 a.m. Sunny. Highs in the upper 50s. Northwest winds around 5 miles an hour. Tuesday night, mostly clear. Lows in the lower 40s. South winds around 5 miles an hour. And now the extended forecast for South Central Pennsylvania. Wednesday, sunny. Highs in the lower 70s. Wednesday night, mostly clear. Lows in the lower 50s. Thursday, sunny. Highs around 70. Thursday night, mostly clear. Lows in the mid 40s. Friday, sunny. Highs in the upper 60s. Friday night, mostly clear. Lows in the upper 40s. Saturday, sunny. Highs in the upper 60s. Saturday night, partly cloudy. Lows in the mid 40s. Sunday, partly sunny. Highs in the upper 60s. The 8 to 14 day outlook, from Monday, October 12th to Sunday, October 18th, calls for above normal temperatures and above normal precipitation. Normal high temperatures across central Pennsylvania during this period range from the upper 50s over the Allegheny Mountains to the mid 60s across the lower Susquehanna Valley. Normal lows range from the upper 30s over the Alleghenies to the mid 40s across the lower Susquehanna Valley. Here are the 8 a.m. conditions in the Altoona area. In Altoona, it was cloudy. The temperature was 53 degrees, the dew point 50, and the relative humidity 89%. The wind was northwest at 5 miles an hour. The pressure was 30.09 inches and rising. At State College, it was partly cloudy. The temperature was 52 degrees, the dew point 52, and the relative humidity 100%. The wind was southwest at 3 miles an hour. The pressure was 30.08 inches and rising. Now, a few other local conditions: Johnstown, mostly cloudy 51, Du Bois, partly cloudy 46, La Trobe, mostly cloudy 52, Pittsburgh, partly cloudy 53, Erie, mostly cloudy 59, Bradford, clear 47. To the south and east, York, fog 54, Selins Grove, clear 57, Harrisburg, partly cloudy 59, Philadelphia, mostly sunny 59, Baltimore, partly cloudy 58, Washington, D.C., fog 57. Once again, in Altoona, it was 53 degrees under cloudy skies. And at State College, it was 52 degrees under partly cloudy skies. 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Warnings and safety information from the National Weather Service may someday save your life or protect your property. Here's the hazardous weather outlook, for the following county, Cambria, Pennsylvania.
Frost advisory in effect from 1 a.m. to 9 a.m. Tuesday. For today and tonight. 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Frost advisory. And now the extended outlook for the period Tuesday through Sunday. 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

This low was 2 degrees above the normal low of 47. 0.01 inches of precipitation fell yesterday, which brings the monthly total to 0.03 inches. This is 0.38 inches below the normal amount of 0.41 inches for October. The total precipitation for the season since September 1st now stands at 5.64 inches, which is 1.27 inches above normal. The total precipitation for the year is now 33.39 inches, which is 4.67 inches above normal. There were 10 heating degree days yesterday, which is 1 above normal. This brings the monthly total to 17, which is 16 below normal. The yearly total since July 1st is 117, which is 40 below normal. There were no cooling degree days yesterday, which is 1 below normal. This leaves the monthly total at 9, which is 5 above normal. The yearly total since January 1st is 725, which is 39 above normal. The average wind speed was less than 5 miles per hour yesterday. The normal high temperature for today is 67 degrees, and the normal low is 47. The record high for today is 89, which occurred in 1951, and the record low is 31, which occurred in 1965. Sunrise today is at 7:14 a.m. and sunset is at 6:49 p.m. Here's a special weather statement for the following county, Cambria, Pennsylvania. Frost advisory in effect from 1 a.m. to 9 a.m. Tuesday. What, temperatures as low as 35 degrees will result in frost formation. Where, a portion of central Pennsylvania. When, from 1 a.m. to 9 a.m. Tuesday. Impacts, frost could harm or kill sensitive outdoor vegetation. Those with agricultural interests should protect sensitive vegetation. Near ground freezing temperatures could kill uncovered sensitive outdoor vegetation. The latest forecast information can be found on the National Weather Service State College Facebook page and Twitter at NWS State College, or on the web at weather.gov/CTP. A cold front will push southeast across the Commonwealth this morning, sweeping away the low stratus clouds, locally dense valley fog that formed throughout the valleys overnight. Abundant sunshine and the pressure difference increase caused by the colder air pushing into the region will help to create a gusty northwest wind of 20 to 25 miles per hour, with a few gusts topping out around 30 miles per hour. Clear skies, diminishing wind and dry air tonight. The stage will be set for areas of frost tonight and again Tuesday night across parts of the central ridge and valley region of the state in the northern and western Alleghenies. High temperatures today will vary from the upper 50s to lower 60s for the northern tier and the upper 60s to low 70s across southeastern Pennsylvania. The upcoming work and school week will feature an extended stretch of dry weather with no rainfall forecasted across the Commonwealth through Saturday. Here is the latest National Weather Service forecast for Blair and Bedford counties, including the city of Altoona. Rest of today, patchy dense fog before 8 a.m. Sunny. Visibility 1/4 mile or less at times before 8 a.m. Highs in the lower 60s. Northwest winds 10 to 15 miles an hour with gusts up to 35 miles an hour. Tonight, clear. Lows around 40. Northwest winds 5 to 10 miles an hour. Gusts up to 30 miles an hour, decreasing to 20 miles an hour after midnight. Tuesday, patchy frost before 8 a.m. Sunny. Highs in the lower 60s. Northwest winds around 5 miles an hour. Tuesday night, clear. Lows in the lower 40s. Southwest winds around 5 miles an hour. Here is the latest National Weather Service forecast for Cambria County, including the city of Johnstown. Rest of today, patchy dense fog before 8 a.m. Sunny. Highs around 60. Northwest winds 10 to 15 miles an hour with gusts up to 35 miles an hour. Tonight, clear. Lows in the upper 30s. Northwest winds 5 to 10 miles an hour. Gusts up to 30 miles an hour, decreasing to 20 miles an hour after midnight. Tuesday, patchy frost before 8 a.m. Sunny. Highs in the upper 50s. Northwest winds around 5 miles an hour. Tuesday night, mostly clear. Lows in the lower 40s. South winds around 5 miles an hour. And now the extended forecast for south central Pennsylvania. Wednesday, sunny. Highs in the lower 70s.

Wednesday night, mostly clear. Lows in the lower 50s. Thursday, sunny. Highs around 70. Thursday night, mostly clear. Lows in the mid 40s. Friday, sunny. Highs in the upper 60s. Friday night, mostly clear. Lows in the upper 40s. Saturday, sunny. Highs in the upper 60s. Saturday night, partly cloudy. Lows in the mid 40s. Sunday, partly sunny. Highs in the upper 60s. The 8 to 14 day outlook, from Monday, October 12th to Sunday, October 18th, calls for above normal temperatures and above normal precipitation. Normal high temperatures across central Pennsylvania during this period range from the upper 50s over the Allegheny Mountains to the mid-60s across the lower Susquehanna Valley. Normal lows range from the upper 30s over the Alleghenies to the mid-40s across the lower Susquehanna Valley. Here are the 8 a.m. conditions in the Altoona area. In Altoona, it was cloudy. The temperature was 53 degrees, the dew point 50, and the relative humidity 89%. The wind was northwest at 5 miles an hour. The pressure was 30.09 inches and rising. At State College, it was partly cloudy. The temperature was 52 degrees, the dew point 52, and the relative humidity 100%. The wind was southwest at 3 miles an hour. The pressure was 30.08 inches and rising. Now, a few other local conditions: Johnstown, mostly cloudy 51, Dubois, partly cloudy 46, Latrobe, mostly cloudy 52, Pittsburgh, partly cloudy 53, Erie, mostly cloudy 59, Bradford, clear 47. To the south and east, York, fog 54, Selins Grove, clear 57, Harrisburg, partly cloudy 59, Philadelphia, mostly sunny 59, Baltimore, partly cloudy 58, Washington, D.C., fog 57. Once again, in Altoona, it was 53 degrees under cloudy skies. And at State College, it was 52 degrees under partly cloudy skies. 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Here's the hazardous weather outlook for the following county: Cambria, Pennsylvania. Frost advisory in effect from 1 a.m. to 9 a.m. Tuesday. For today and tonight. 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Frost advisory. And now the extended outlook for the period Tuesday through Sunday. 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Frost advisory. Spotters are encouraged to report significant hazardous weather. Here's the hazardous weather outlook for the following counties: Bedford, Blair, and Huntingdon. For today and tonight. No hazardous weather is expected at this time. And now the extended outlook for the period Tuesday through Sunday. The probability for widespread hazardous weather is low. The Altoona climate summary for yesterday, October 4, 2026. Yesterday's high temperature of 60 degrees occurred at 5:34 p.m. This high was 7 degrees below the normal high of 67. Yesterday's low temperature of 49 degrees occurred at 12:39 a.m. This low was 2 degrees above the normal low of 47. 0.01 inches of precipitation fell yesterday, which brings the monthly total to 0.03 inches. This is 0.38 inches below the normal amount of 0.41 inches for October. The total precipitation for the season since September 1st now stands at 5.64 inches, which is 1.27 inches above normal. The total precipitation for the year is now 33.39 inches, which is 4.67 inches above normal. There were 10 heating degree days yesterday, which is one above normal. This brings the monthly total to 17, which is 16 below normal. The yearly total since July 1st is 117, which is 40 below normal. There were no cooling degree days yesterday, which is one below normal. This leaves the monthly total at 9, which is 5 above normal. The yearly total since January 1st is 725, which is 39 above normal. The average wind speed was less than 5 miles per hour yesterday.
The normal high temperature for today is 67 degrees, and the normal low is 47. The record high for today is 89, which occurred in 1951, and the record low is 31, which occurred in 1965. Sunrise today is at 7:14 a.m. and sunset is at 6:49 p.m. Here's a special weather statement for the following county, Cambria, Pennsylvania. Frost advisory in effect from 1 a.m. to 9 a.m. Tuesday. What? Temperatures as low as 35 degrees will result in frost formation. Where? A portion of central Pennsylvania. When? From 1 a.m. to 9 a.m. Tuesday. Impacts. Frost could harm or kill sensitive outdoor vegetation. Those with agricultural interests should protect sensitive vegetation. Near ground freezing temperatures could kill uncovered sensitive outdoor vegetation. The latest forecast information can be found on the National Weather Service State College Facebook page and Twitter at NWS State College, or on the web at weather.gov/CTP. A cold front will push southeast across the Commonwealth this morning, sweeping away the low stratus clouds, locally dense valley fog that formed throughout the valleys overnight. Abundant sunshine and the pressure difference increase caused by the colder air pushing into the region will help to create a gusty northwest wind of 20 to 25 miles per hour, with a few gusts topping out around 30 miles per hour. Clear skies, diminishing wind and dry air tonight. The stage will be set for areas of frost tonight and again Tuesday night across parts of the central ridge and valley region of the state and the northern and western Alleghenies. High temperatures today will vary from the upper 50s to lower 60s for the northern tier and the upper 60s to low 70s across southeastern Pennsylvania. The upcoming work and school week will feature an extended stretch of dry weather with no rainfall forecasted across the Commonwealth through Saturday. Here is the latest National Weather Service forecast for Blair and Bedford counties, including the city of Altoona. Rest of today, patchy dense fog before 8 a.m. Sunny. Visibility 1/4 mile or less at times before 8 a.m. Highs in the lower 60s. Northwest winds 10 to 15 miles an hour with gusts up to 35 miles an hour. Tonight, clear. Lows around 40. Northwest winds 5 to 10 miles an hour. Gusts up to 30 miles an hour, decreasing to 20 miles an hour after midnight. Tuesday, patchy frost before 8 a.m. Sunny. Highs in the lower 60s. Northwest winds around 5 miles an hour. Tuesday night, clear. Lows in the lower 40s. Southwest winds around 5 miles an hour. Here is the latest National Weather Service forecast for Cambria County, including the city of Johnstown. Rest of today, patchy dense fog before 8 a.m. Sunny. Highs around 60. Northwest winds 10 to 15 miles an hour with gusts up to 35 miles an hour. Tonight, clear. Lows in the upper 30s. Northwest winds 5 to 10 miles an hour. Gusts up to 30 miles an hour, decreasing to 20 miles an hour after midnight. Tuesday, patchy frost before 8 a.m. Sunny. Highs in the upper 50s. Northwest winds around 5 miles an hour. Tuesday night, mostly clear. Lows in the lower 40s. South winds around 5 miles an hour. And now the extended forecast for south central Pennsylvania. Wednesday, sunny. Highs in the lower 70s. Wednesday night, mostly clear. Lows in the lower 50s. Thursday, sunny. Highs around 70. Thursday night, mostly clear. Lows in the mid 40s. Friday, sunny. Highs in the upper 60s. Friday night, mostly clear. Lows in the upper 40s. Saturday, sunny. Highs in the upper 60s. Saturday night, partly cloudy. Lows in the mid 40s. Sunday, partly sunny. Highs in the upper 60s. The 8 to 14 day outlook, from Monday, October 12th to Sunday, October 18th, calls for above normal temperatures and above normal precipitation. Normal high temperatures across central Pennsylvania during this period range from the upper 50s over the Allegheny Mountains to the mid 60s across the lower Susquehanna Valley. Normal lows range from the upper 30s over the Alleghenies to the mid 40s across the lower Susquehanna Valley. Here are the 8 a.m. conditions in the Altoona area.
In Altoona, it was cloudy. The temperature was 53 degrees, the dew point 50, and the relative humidity 89%. The wind was northwest at 5 miles an hour. The pressure was 30.09 inches and rising. At State College, it was partly cloudy. The temperature was 52 degrees, the dew point 52, and the relative humidity 100%. The wind was southwest at 3 miles an hour. The pressure was 30.08 inches and rising. Now, a few other local conditions: Johnstown, mostly cloudy 51, Dubois, partly cloudy 46, La Trobe, mostly cloudy 52, Pittsburgh, partly cloudy 53, Erie, mostly cloudy 59, Bradford, clear 47. To the south and east, York, fog 54, Selins Grove, clear 57, Harrisburg, partly cloudy 59, Philadelphia, mostly sunny 59, Baltimore, partly cloudy 58, Washington, D.C., fog 57. Once again, in Altoona, it was 53 degrees under cloudy skies. And at State College, it was 52 degrees under partly cloudy skies. 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Here's the hazardous weather outlook for the following county: Cambria, Pennsylvania. Frost advisory in effect from 1 a.m. to 9 a.m. Tuesday. For today and tonight. 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Frost advisory. And now the extended outlook for the period Tuesday through Sunday. Please listen to NOAA Weather Radio or go to weather.gov/statecollege on the internet for more information about the following hazards. Frost advisory. Spotters are encouraged to report significant hazardous weather. Here's the hazardous weather outlook for the following counties: Bedford, Blair, and Huntingdon. For today and tonight. No hazardous weather is expected at this time. And now the extended outlook for the period Tuesday through Sunday. The probability for widespread hazardous weather is low. The Altoona climate summary for yesterday, October 4, 2026. Yesterday's high temperature of 60 degrees occurred at 5:34 p.m. This high was 7 degrees below the normal high of 67. Yesterday's low temperature of 49 degrees occurred at 12:39 a.m. This low was 2 degrees above the normal low of 47. 0.01 inches of precipitation fell yesterday, which brings the monthly total to 0.03 inches. This is 0.38 inches below the normal amount of 0.41 inches for October. The total precipitation for the season since September 1st now stands at 5.64 inches, which is 1.27 inches above normal. The total precipitation for the year is now 33.39 inches, which is 4.67 inches above normal. There were 10 heating degree days yesterday, which is 1 above normal. This brings the monthly total to 17, which is 16 below normal. The yearly total since July 1st is 117, which is 40 below normal. There were no cooling degree days yesterday, which is 1 below normal. This leaves the monthly total at 9, which is 5 above normal. The yearly total since January 1st is 725, which is 39 above normal. The average wind speed was less than 5 miles per hour yesterday. The normal high temperature for today is 67 degrees, and the normal low is 47. The record high for today is 89, which occurred in 1951, and the record low is 31, which occurred in 1965. Sunrise today is at 7:14 a.m. and sunset is at 6:49 p.m. Here's a special weather statement for the following county: Cambria, Pennsylvania. Frost advisory in effect from 1 a.m. to 9 a.m. Tuesday. What? Temperatures as low as 35 degrees will result in frost formation. Where? A portion of central Pennsylvania. When? From 1 a.m. to 9 a.m. Tuesday. Impacts: frost could harm or kill sensitive outdoor vegetation. Those with agricultural interests should protect sensitive vegetation. Near ground freezing temperatures could kill uncovered sensitive outdoor vegetation. The latest forecast information can be found on the National Weather Service State College Facebook page and Twitter at NWS State College, or on the web at weather.gov/CTP.
A cold front will push southeast across the Commonwealth this morning, sweeping away the low stratus clouds. Locally dense valley fog formed throughout the valleys overnight. Abundant sunshine and the pressure difference increase caused by the colder air pushing into the region will help to create a gusty northwest wind of 20 to 25 miles per hour, with a few gusts topping out around 30 miles per hour. Clear skies, diminishing wind and dry air tonight. The stage will be set for areas of frost tonight and again Tuesday night across parts of the central ridge and valley region of the state and the northern and western Alleghenies. High temperatures today will vary from the upper 50s to lower 60s for the northern tier and the upper 60s to low 70s across southeastern Pennsylvania. The upcoming work and school week will feature an extended stretch of dry weather with no rainfall forecasted across the Commonwealth through Saturday. Here is the latest National Weather Service forecast for Blair and Bedford counties, including the city of Altoona. Rest of today, patchy dense fog before 8 a.m. Sunny. Visibility 1/4 mile or less at times before 8 a.m. Highs in the lower 60s. Northwest winds 10 to 15 miles an hour with gusts up to 35 miles an hour. Tonight, clear. Lows around 40. Northwest winds 5 to 10 miles an hour. Gusts up to 30 miles an hour, decreasing to 20 miles an hour after midnight. Tuesday, patchy frost before 8 a.m. Sunny. Highs in the lower 60s. Northwest winds around 5 miles an hour. Tuesday night, clear. Lows in the lower 40s. Southwest winds around 5 miles an hour. Here is the latest National Weather Service forecast for Cambria County, including the city of Johnstown. Rest of today, patchy dense fog before 8 a.m. Sunny. Highs around 60. Northwest winds 10 to 15 miles an hour with gusts up to 35 miles an hour. Tonight, clear. Lows in the upper 30s. Northwest winds 5 to 10 miles an hour. Gusts up to 30 miles an hour, decreasing to 20 miles an hour after midnight. Tuesday, patchy frost before 8 a.m. Sunny. Highs in the upper 50s. Northwest winds around 5 miles an hour. Tuesday night, mostly clear. Lows in the lower 40s. South winds around 5 miles an hour. And now the extended forecast for South Central Pennsylvania. Wednesday, sunny. Highs in the lower 70s. Wednesday night, mostly clear. Lows in the lower 50s. Thursday, sunny. Highs around 70. Thursday night, mostly clear. Lows in the mid 40s. Friday, sunny. Highs in the upper 60s. Friday night, mostly clear. Lows in the upper 40s. Saturday, sunny. Highs in the upper 60s. Saturday night, partly cloudy. Lows in the mid-40s. Sunday, partly sunny. Highs in the upper 60s. The 8 to 14 day outlook, from Monday, October 12th to Sunday, October 18th, calls for above normal temperatures and above normal precipitation. Normal high temperatures across central Pennsylvania during this period range from the upper 50s over the Allegheny Mountains to the mid-60s across the lower Susquehanna Valley. Normal lows range from the upper 30s over the Alleghenies to the mid-40s across the lower Susquehanna Valley. Here are the 8 a.m. conditions in the Altoona area. In Altoona, it was cloudy. The temperature was 53 degrees, the dew point 50, and the relative humidity 89%. The wind was northwest at 5 miles an hour. The pressure was 30.09 inches and rising. At State College, it was partly cloudy. The temperature was 52 degrees, the dew point 52, and the relative humidity 100%. The wind was southwest at 3 miles an hour. The pressure was 30.08 inches and rising. Now, a few other local conditions: Johnstown, mostly cloudy 51, Dubois, partly cloudy 46, La Trobe, mostly cloudy 52, Pittsburgh, partly cloudy 53, Erie, mostly cloudy 59, Bradford, clear 47. To the south and east, York, fog 54, Selins Grove clear 57, Harrisburg partly cloudy 59, Philadelphia mostly sunny 59, Baltimore partly cloudy 58, Washington DC fog 57. Once again, in Altoona it was 53 degrees under cloudy skies.
and at State College it was 52 degrees under partly cloudy skies. 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Here's the hazardous weather outlook for the following county, Cambria, Pennsylvania. Frost advisory in effect from 1 a.m. to 9 a.m. Tuesday. For today and tonight. 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Frost advisory. And now the extended outlook for the period Tuesday through Sunday. Please listen to NOAA Weather Radio or go to weather.gov/statecollege on the internet for more information about the following hazards. Frost advisory. Spotters are encouraged to report significant hazardous weather. Here's the hazardous weather outlook for the following counties, Bedford, Blair, and Huntingdon. For today and tonight. No hazardous weather is expected at this time. And now the extended outlook for the period Tuesday through Sunday. The probability for widespread hazardous weather is low. The Altoona Climate Summary for yesterday, October 4, 2026. Yesterday's high temperature of 60 degrees occurred at 5:34 p.m. This high was 7 degrees below the normal high of 67. Yesterday's low temperature of 49 degrees occurred at 12:39 a.m. This low was 2 degrees above the normal low of 47. 0.01 inches of precipitation fell yesterday, which brings the monthly total to 0.03 inches. This is 0.38 inches below the normal amount of 0.41 inches for October. The total precipitation for the season since September 1st now stands at 5.64 inches, which is 1.27 inches above normal. The total precipitation for the year is now 33.39 inches, which is 4.67 inches above normal. There were 10 heating degree days yesterday, which is one above normal. This brings the monthly total to 17, which is 16 below normal. The yearly total since July 1st is 117, which is 40 below normal. There were no cooling degree days yesterday, which is one below normal. This leaves the monthly total at 9, which is 5 above normal. The yearly total since January 1st is 725, which is 39 above normal. The average wind speed was less than 5 miles per hour yesterday. The normal high temperature for today is 67 degrees, and the normal low is 47. The record high for today is 89, which occurred in 1951, and the record low is 31, which occurred in 1965. Sunrise today is at 7:14 a.m. and sunset is at 6:49 p.m. Here's a special weather statement for the following county, Cambria, Pennsylvania. Frost advisory in effect from 1 a.m. to 9 a.m. Tuesday. What? Temperatures as low as 35 degrees will result in frost formation. Where? A portion of central Pennsylvania. When? From 1 a.m. to 9 a.m. Tuesday. Impacts. Frost could harm or kill sensitive outdoor vegetation. Those with agricultural interests should protect sensitive vegetation. Near ground freezing temperatures could kill uncovered sensitive outdoor vegetation. The latest forecast information can be found on the National Weather Service State College Facebook page and Twitter at NWS State College, or on the web at weather.gov/CTP. A cold front will push southeast across the Commonwealth this morning, sweeping away the low stratus clouds, locally dense valley fog that formed throughout the valleys overnight. Abundant sunshine and the pressure difference increase caused by the colder air pushing into the region will help to create a gusty northwest wind of 20 to 25 miles per hour, with a few gusts topping out around 30 miles per hour. Clear skies, diminishing wind and dry air tonight. The stage will be set for areas of frost tonight and again Tuesday night across parts of the central ridge and valley region of the state and the northern and western Alleghenies. High temperatures today will vary from the upper 50s to lower 60s for the northern tier and the upper 60s to low 70s across southeastern Pennsylvania. The upcoming work and school week will feature an extended stretch of dry weather with no rainfall forecasted across the Commonwealth through Saturday. Here is the latest National Weather Service forecast for Blair and Bedford counties, including the city of Altoona. Rest of today, patchy dense fog before 8 a.m. Sunny. Visibility 1/4 mile or less at times before 8 a.m. Highs in the lower 60s.
Northwest winds 10 to 15 miles an hour with gusts up to 35 miles an hour. Tonight, clear. Lows around 40. Northwest winds 5 to 10 miles an hour. Gusts up to 30 miles an hour, decreasing to 20 miles an hour after midnight. Tuesday, patchy frost before 8 a.m. Sunny. Highs in the lower 60s. Northwest winds around 5 miles an hour. Tuesday night, clear. Lows in the lower 40s. Southwest winds around 5 miles an hour. Here is the latest National Weather Service forecast for Cambria County, including the city of Johnstown. Rest of today, patchy dense fog before 8 a.m. Sunny. Highs around 60. Northwest winds 10 to 15 miles an hour with gusts up to 35 miles an hour. Tonight, clear. Lows in the upper 30s. Northwest winds 5 to 10 miles an hour. Gusts up to 30 miles an hour, decreasing to 20 miles an hour after midnight. Tuesday, patchy frost before 8 a.m. Sunny. Highs in the upper 50s. Northwest winds around 5 miles an hour. Tuesday night, mostly clear. Lows in the lower 40s. South winds around 5 miles an hour. And now the extended forecast for South Central Pennsylvania. Wednesday, sunny. Highs in the lower 70s. Wednesday night, mostly clear. Lows in the lower 50s. Thursday, sunny. Highs around 70. Thursday night, mostly clear. Lows in the mid-40s. Friday, sunny. Highs in the upper 60s. Friday night, mostly clear. Lows in the upper 40s. Saturday, sunny. Highs in the upper 60s. Saturday night, partly cloudy. Lows in the mid-40s. Sunday, partly sunny. Highs in the upper 60s. The 8 to 14 day outlook, from Monday, October 12th to Sunday, October 18th, calls for above normal temperatures and above normal precipitation. Normal high temperatures across central Pennsylvania during this period range from the upper 50s over the Allegheny Mountains to the mid-60s across the lower Susquehanna Valley. Normal lows range from the upper 30s over the Alleghenies to the mid-40s across the lower Susquehanna Valley. Here are the 8 a.m. conditions in the Altoona area. In Altoona, it was cloudy. The temperature was 53 degrees, the dew point 50, and the relative humidity 89%. The wind was northwest at 5 miles an hour. The pressure was 30.09 inches and rising. At State College, it was partly cloudy. The temperature was 52 degrees, the dew point 52, and the relative humidity 100%. The wind was southwest at 3 miles an hour. The pressure was 30.08 inches and rising. Now, a few other local conditions: Johnstown, mostly cloudy 51, Du Bois, partly cloudy 46, La Trobe, mostly cloudy 52, Pittsburgh, partly cloudy 53, Erie, mostly cloudy 59, Bradford, clear 47. To the south and east, York, fog 54, Selins Grove, clear 57, Harrisburg, partly cloudy 59, Philadelphia, mostly sunny 59, Baltimore, partly cloudy 58, Washington, D.C., fog 57. Once again, in Altoona, it was 53 degrees under cloudy skies. And at State College, it was 52 degrees under partly cloudy skies. 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Here's the hazardous weather outlook for the following county: Cambria, Pennsylvania. Frost advisory in effect from 1 a.m. to 9 a.m. Tuesday. For today and tonight. 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Frost advisory. And now the extended outlook for the period Tuesday through Sunday. 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Frost advisory. Spotters are encouraged to report significant hazardous weather. Here's the hazardous weather outlook for the following counties: Bedford, Blair, and Huntingdon. For today and tonight. No hazardous weather is expected at this time.
and now the extended outlook for the period Tuesday through Sunday. The probability for widespread hazardous weather is low. The Altoona climate summary for yesterday, October 4, 2026. Yesterday's high temperature of 60 degrees occurred at 5:34 p.m. This high was 7 degrees below the normal high of 67. Yesterday's low temperature of 49 degrees occurred at 12:39 a.m. This low was 2 degrees above the normal low of 47. 0.01 inches of precipitation fell yesterday, which brings the monthly total to 0.03 inches. This is 0.38 inches below the normal amount of 0.41 inches for October. The total precipitation for the season since September 1st now stands at 5.64 inches, which is 1.27 inches above normal. The total precipitation for the year is now 33.39 inches, which is 4.67 inches above normal. There were 10 heating degree days yesterday, which is one above normal. This brings the monthly total to 17, which is 16 below normal. The yearly total since July 1st is 117, which is 40 below normal. There were no cooling degree days yesterday, which is 1 below normal. This leaves the monthly total at 9, which is 5 above normal. The yearly total since January 1st is 725, which is 39 above normal. The average wind speed was less than 5 miles per hour yesterday. The normal high temperature for today is 67 degrees, and the normal low is 47. The record high for today is 89, which occurred in 1951, and the record low is 31, which occurred in 1965. Sunrise today is at 7:14 a.m. and sunset is at 6:49 p.m. Here's a special weather statement for the following county, Cambria, Pennsylvania. Frost advisory in effect from 1 a.m. to 9 a.m. Tuesday. What? Temperatures as low as 35 degrees will result in frost formation. Where? A portion of central Pennsylvania. When? From 1 a.m. to 9 a.m. Tuesday. Impacts: frost could harm or kill sensitive outdoor vegetation. Those with agricultural interests should protect sensitive vegetation. Near ground freezing temperatures could kill uncovered sensitive outdoor vegetation. The latest forecast information can be found on the National Weather Service State College Facebook page and Twitter at NWS State College, or on the web at weather.gov/CTP. A cold front will push southeast across the Commonwealth this morning, sweeping away the low stratus clouds, locally dense valley fog that formed throughout the valleys overnight. Abundant sunshine and the pressure difference increase caused by the colder air pushing into the region will help to create a gusty northwest wind of 20 to 25 miles per hour, with a few gusts topping out around 30 miles per hour. Clear skies, diminishing wind and dry air tonight. The stage will be set for areas of frost tonight and again Tuesday night across parts of the central ridge and valley region of the state in the northern and western Alleghenies. High temperatures today will vary from the upper 50s to lower 60s for the northern tier and the upper 60s to low 70s across southeastern Pennsylvania. The upcoming work and school week will feature an extended stretch of dry weather with no rainfall forecasted across the Commonwealth through Saturday. Here is the latest National Weather Service forecast for Blair and Bedford counties, including the city of Altoona. Rest of today, sunny. Highs in the lower 60s. Northwest winds 10 to 15 miles an hour with gusts up to 35 miles an hour. Tonight, clear. Lows around 40. Northwest winds 5 to 10 miles an hour. Gusts up to 30 miles an hour, decreasing to 20 miles an hour after midnight. Tuesday, patchy frost before 8 a.m. Sunny. Highs in the lower 60s. Northwest winds around 5 miles an hour. Tuesday night, clear. Lows in the lower 40s. Southwest winds around 5 miles an hour. Here is the latest National Weather Service forecast for Cambria County, including the city of Johnstown. Rest of today, sunny. Highs around 60. Northwest winds 10 to 15 miles an hour with gusts up to 35 miles an hour. Tonight, clear. Lows in the upper 30s. Northwest winds 5 to 10 miles an hour. Gusts up to 30 miles an hour, decreasing to 20 miles an hour after midnight. Tuesday, patchy frost before 8 a.m. Sunny. Highs in the upper 50s. Northwest winds around 5 miles an hour.
Tuesday night, mostly clear. Lows in the lower 40s. South winds around 5 miles an hour. And now the extended forecast for south central Pennsylvania. Wednesday, sunny. Highs in the lower 70s. Wednesday night, mostly clear. Lows in the lower 50s. Thursday, sunny. Highs around 70. Thursday night, mostly clear. Lows in the mid 40s. Friday, sunny. Highs in the upper 60s. Friday night, mostly clear. Lows in the upper 40s. Saturday, sunny. Highs in the upper 60s. Saturday night, partly cloudy. Lows in the mid 40s. Sunday, partly sunny. Highs in the upper 60s. The 8 to 14 day outlook, from Monday, October 12th to Sunday, October 18th, calls for above normal temperatures and above normal precipitation. Normal high temperatures across central Pennsylvania during this period range from the upper 50s over the Allegheny Mountains to the mid 60s across the lower Susquehanna Valley. Normal lows range from the upper 30s over the Alleghenies to the mid 40s across the lower Susquehanna Valley. Here are the 9 a.m. conditions in the Altoona area. In Altoona, it was partly sunny. The temperature was 56 degrees, the dew point 51, and the relative humidity 84%. The wind was northwest at 8 miles an hour. The pressure was 30.11 inches and rising. At State College, it was mostly sunny. The temperature was 54 degrees, the dew point 52, and the relative humidity 94%. The wind was northwest at 8 miles an hour. The pressure was 30.10 inches and rising. Now, a few other local conditions: Johnstown, cloudy 51, Dubois, fog 48, La Trobe, mostly sunny 55, Pittsburgh mostly sunny 55, Erie, partly sunny 59, Bradford sunny 50. To the south and east, York, mostly sunny 58, Selins Grove sunny 59, Harrisburg mostly sunny 60, Philadelphia partly sunny 62, Baltimore mostly sunny 61, Washington DC fog 58. Once again, in Altoona it was 56 degrees under partly sunny skies. And at State College it was 54 degrees under mostly sunny skies. This is NOAA Weather Radio, All Hazards Station WNG 589. 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Here's the hazardous weather outlook for the following county: Cambria, Pennsylvania. Frost advisory in effect from 1 a.m. to 9 a.m. Tuesday. For today and tonight. 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Frost advisory. And now the extended outlook for the period Tuesday through Sunday. 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Frost advisory. Spotters are encouraged to report significant hazardous weather. Here's the hazardous weather outlook for the following counties: Bedford, Blair, and Huntingdon. For today and tonight, no hazardous weather is expected at this time. And now the extended outlook for the period Tuesday through Sunday. The probability for widespread hazardous weather is low. The Altoona climate summary for yesterday, October 4, 2026. Yesterday's high temperature of 60 degrees occurred at 5:34 p.m. This high was 7 degrees below the normal high of 67. Yesterday's low temperature of 49 degrees occurred at 12:39 a.m. This low was 2 degrees above the normal low of 47. 0.01 inches of precipitation fell yesterday, which brings the monthly total to 0.03 inches. This is 0.38 inches below the normal amount of 0.41 inches for October. The total precipitation for the season since September 1st now stands at 5.64 inches, which is 1.27 inches above normal. The total precipitation for the year is now 33.39 inches, which is 4.67 inches above normal. There were 10 heating degree days yesterday, which is 1 above normal. This brings the monthly total to 17, which is 16 below normal. The yearly total since July 1st is 117, which is 40 below normal. There were no cooling degree days yesterday, which is 1 below normal.
This leaves the monthly total at 9, which is 5 above normal. The yearly total since January 1st is 725, which is 39 above normal. The average wind speed was less than 5 miles per hour yesterday. The normal high temperature for today is 67 degrees, and the normal low is 47. The record high for today is 89, which occurred in 1951, and the record low is 31, which occurred in 1965. Sunrise today is at 7:14 a.m. and sunset is at 6:49 p.m. Here's a special weather statement for the following county, Cambria, Pennsylvania. Frost advisory in effect from 1 a.m. to 9 a.m. Tuesday. What? Temperatures as low as 35 degrees will result in frost formation. Where? A portion of central Pennsylvania. When? From 1 a.m. to 9 a.m. Tuesday. Impacts: frost could harm or kill sensitive outdoor vegetation. Those with agricultural interests should protect sensitive vegetation. Near ground freezing temperatures could kill uncovered sensitive outdoor vegetation. The latest forecast information can be found on the National Weather Service State College Facebook page and Twitter at NWS State College, or on the web at weather.gov/CTP. A cold front will push southeast across the Commonwealth this morning, sweeping away the low stratus clouds, locally dense valley fog that formed throughout the valleys overnight. Abundant sunshine and the pressure difference increase caused by the colder air pushing into the region will help to create a gusty northwest wind of 20 to 25 miles per hour, with a few gusts topping out around 30 miles per hour. Clear skies, diminishing wind and dry air tonight. The stage will be set for areas of frost tonight and again Tuesday night across parts of the central ridge and valley region of the state in the northern and western Alleghenies. High temperatures today will vary from the upper 50s to lower 60s for the northern tier and the upper 60s to low 70s across southeastern Pennsylvania. The upcoming work and school week will feature an extended stretch of dry weather with no rainfall forecasted across the Commonwealth through Saturday. Here is the latest National Weather Service forecast for Blair and Bedford counties, including the city of Altoona. Rest of today, sunny. Highs in the lower 60s. Northwest winds 10 to 15 miles an hour with gusts up to 35 miles an hour. Tonight, clear. Lows around 40. Northwest winds 5 to 10 miles an hour. Gusts up to 30 miles an hour, decreasing to 20 miles an hour after midnight. Tuesday, patchy frost before 8 a.m. Sunny. Highs in the lower 60s. Northwest winds around 5 miles an hour. Tuesday night, clear. Lows in the lower 40s. Southwest winds around 5 miles an hour. Here is the latest National Weather Service forecast for Cambria County, including the city of Johnstown. Rest of today, sunny. Highs around 60. Northwest winds 10 to 15 miles an hour with gusts up to 35 miles an hour. Tonight, clear. Lows in the upper 30s. Northwest winds 5 to 10 miles an hour. Gusts up to 30 miles an hour, decreasing to 20 miles an hour after midnight. Tuesday, patchy frost before 8 a.m. Sunny. Highs in the upper 50s. Northwest winds around 5 miles an hour. Tuesday night, mostly clear. Lows in the lower 40s. South winds around 5 miles an hour. And now the extended forecast for south central Pennsylvania. Wednesday, sunny. Highs in the lower 70s. Wednesday night, mostly clear. Lows in the lower 50s. Thursday, sunny. Highs around 70. Thursday night, mostly clear. Lows in the mid 40s. Friday, sunny. Highs in the upper 60s. Friday night, mostly clear. Lows in the upper 40s. Saturday, sunny. Highs in the upper 60s. Saturday night, partly cloudy. Lows in the mid-40s. Sunday, partly sunny. Highs in the upper 60s. The 8 to 14 day outlook, from Monday, October 12th to Sunday, October 18th, calls for above normal temperatures and above normal precipitation. Normal high temperatures across central Pennsylvania during this period range from the upper 50s over the Allegheny Mountains to the mid-60s across the lower Susquehanna Valley. Normal lows,
range from the upper 30s over the Alleghenies to the mid-40s across the lower Susquehanna Valley. Here are the 9 a.m. conditions in the Altoona area. In Altoona, it was partly sunny. The temperature was 56 degrees, the dew point 51, and the relative humidity 84%. The wind was northwest at 8 miles an hour. The pressure was 30.11 inches and rising. At State College, it was mostly sunny. The temperature was 54 degrees, the dew point 52, and the relative humidity 94%. The wind was northwest at 8 miles an hour. The pressure was 30.10 inches and rising. Now, a few other local conditions: Johnstown, cloudy 51, Dubois, partly sunny 48, La Trobe, mostly sunny 55, Pittsburgh, mostly sunny 55, Erie, partly sunny 59, Bradford, sunny 50. To the south and east, York, mostly sunny 58, Selins Grove, sunny 59, Harrisburg, mostly sunny 60, Philadelphia, partly sunny 62, Baltimore, mostly sunny 61, Washington, D.C., fog 59. Once again, in Altoona it was 56 degrees under partly sunny skies. And at State College it was 54 degrees under mostly sunny skies. This is NOAA Weather Radio, All Hazards Station WMG 589. 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Here's the hazardous weather outlook for the following county: Cambria, Pennsylvania. Frost advisory in effect from 1 a.m. to 9 a.m. Tuesday. For today and tonight. 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Frost advisory. And now the extended outlook for the period Tuesday through Sunday. Please listen to NOAA Weather Radio or go to weather.gov/statecollege on the internet for more information about the following hazards. Frost advisory. Spotters are encouraged to report significant hazardous weather. Here's the hazardous weather outlook for the following counties: Bedford, Blair, and Huntingdon. For today and tonight, no hazardous weather is expected at this time. And now the extended outlook for the period Tuesday through Sunday. The probability for widespread hazardous weather is low. The Altoona Climate Summary for yesterday, October 4, 2026. Yesterday's high temperature of 60 degrees occurred at 5:34 p.m. This high was 7 degrees below the normal high of 67. Yesterday's low temperature of 49 degrees occurred at 12:39 a.m. This low was 2 degrees above the normal low of 47. 0.01 inches of precipitation fell yesterday, which brings the monthly total to 0.03 inches. This is 0.38 inches below the normal amount of 0.41 inches for October. The total precipitation for the season since September 1st now stands at 5.64 inches, which is 1.27 inches above normal. The total precipitation for the year is now 33.39 inches, which is 4.67 inches above normal. There were 10 heating degree days yesterday, which is 1 above normal. This brings the monthly total to 17, which is 16 below normal. The yearly total since July 1st is 117, which is 40 below normal. There were no cooling degree days yesterday, which is 1 below normal. This leaves the monthly total at 9, which is 5 above normal. The yearly total since January 1st is 725, which is 39 above normal. The average wind speed was less than 5 miles per hour yesterday. The normal high temperature for today is 67 degrees, and the normal low is 47. The record high for today is 89, which occurred in 1951, and the record low is 31, which occurred in 1965. Sunrise today is at 7:14 a.m. and sunset is at 6:49 p.m. Here's a special weather statement for the following county: Cambria, Pennsylvania. Frost advisory in effect from 1 a.m. to 9 a.m. Tuesday. What? Temperatures as low as 35 degrees will result in frost formation. Where? A portion of central Pennsylvania. When? From 1 a.m. to 9 a.m. Tuesday. Impacts: frost could harm or kill sensitive outdoor vegetation. Those with agricultural interests should protect sensitive vegetation. Near ground freezing temperatures could kill uncovered sensitive outdoor vegetation.
The latest forecast information can be found on the National Weather Service State College Facebook page and Twitter at NWS State College, or on the web at weather.gov/CTP. A cold front will push southeast across the Commonwealth this morning, sweeping away the low stratus clouds, locally dense valley fog that formed throughout the valleys overnight. Abundant sunshine and the pressure difference increase caused by the colder air pushing into the region will help to create a gusty northwest wind of 20 to 25 miles per hour, with a few gusts topping out around 30 miles per hour. Clear skies, diminishing wind and dry air tonight. The stage will be set for areas of frost tonight and again Tuesday night across parts of the central ridge and valley region of the state in the northern and western Alleghenies. High temperatures today will vary from the upper 50s to lower 60s for the northern tier and the upper 60s to low 70s across southeastern Pennsylvania. The upcoming work and school week will feature an extended stretch of dry weather with no rainfall forecasted across the Commonwealth through Saturday. Here is the latest National Weather Service forecast for Blair and Bedford counties, including the city of Altoona. Rest of today, sunny. Highs in the lower 60s. Northwest winds 10 to 15 miles an hour with gusts up to 35 miles an hour. Tonight, clear. Lows around 40. Northwest winds 5 to 10 miles an hour. Gusts up to 30 miles an hour, decreasing to 20 miles an hour after midnight. Tuesday, patchy frost before 8 a.m. Sunny. Highs in the lower 60s. Northwest winds around 5 miles an hour. Tuesday night, clear. Lows in the lower 40s. Southwest winds around 5 miles an hour. Here is the latest National Weather Service forecast for Cambria County, including the city of Johnstown. Rest of today, sunny. Highs around 60. Northwest winds 10 to 15 miles an hour with gusts up to 35 miles an hour. Tonight, clear. Lows in the upper 30s. Northwest winds 5 to 10 miles an hour. Gusts up to 30 miles an hour, decreasing to 20 miles an hour after midnight. Tuesday, patchy frost before 8 a.m. Sunny. Highs in the upper 50s. Northwest winds around 5 miles an hour. Tuesday night, mostly clear. Lows in the lower 40s. South winds around 5 miles an hour. And now the extended forecast for South Central Pennsylvania. Wednesday, sunny. Highs in the lower 70s. Wednesday night, mostly clear. Lows in the lower 50s. Thursday, sunny. Highs around 70. Thursday night, mostly clear. Lows in the mid 40s. Friday, sunny. Highs in the upper 60s. Friday night, mostly clear. Lows in the upper 40s. Saturday, sunny. Highs in the upper 60s. Saturday night, partly cloudy. Lows in the mid 40s. Sunday, partly sunny. Highs in the upper 60s. 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We are located at Innovation Park in State College. 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Properly set weather radios, with the alarm device, will alert you when severe weather warnings or watches are issued. Programming on this station will be temporarily changed during severe weather, to bring you the latest information. Warnings and safety information from the National Weather Service may someday save your life or protect your property. The 8 to 14 day outlook, from Monday, October 12th to Sunday, October 18th, calls for above normal temperatures and above normal precipitation. Normal high temperatures across central Pennsylvania during this period range from the upper 50s over the Allegheny Mountains to the mid 60s across the lower Susquehanna Valley. Normal lows range from the upper 30s over the Alleghenies to the mid 40s across the lower Susquehanna Valley. Here are the 9 a.m. conditions in the Altoona area. In Altoona, it was partly sunny. The temperature was 56 degrees, the dew point 51, and the relative humidity 84%. The wind was northwest at 8 miles an hour. The pressure was 30.11 inches and rising.
at State College, it was mostly sunny. The temperature was 54 degrees, the dew point 52, and the relative humidity 94%. The wind was northwest at 8 miles an hour. The pressure was 30.10 inches and rising. Now, a few other local conditions: Johnstown, cloudy 51, Du Bois, partly sunny 48, La Trobe, mostly sunny 55.

Cambria, Pennsylvania. Frost advisory in effect from 1 a.m. to 9 a.m. Tuesday. For today and tonight. 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Frost advisory. And now the extended outlook for the period Tuesday through Sunday. 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Frost advisory. Spotters are encouraged to report significant hazardous weather. Here's the hazardous weather outlook for the following counties, Bedford, Blair, and Huntingdon. For today and tonight. No hazardous weather is expected at this time. And now the extended outlook for the period Tuesday through Sunday. The probability for widespread hazardous weather is low. The Altoona climate summary for yesterday, October 4, 2026. Yesterday's high temperature of 60 degrees occurred at 5:34 p.m. This high was 7 degrees below the normal high of 67. Yesterday's low temperature of 49 degrees occurred at 12:39 a.m. This low was 2 degrees above the normal low of 47. 0.01 inches of precipitation fell yesterday, which brings the monthly total to 0.03 inches. This is 0.38 inches below the normal amount of 0.41 inches for October. The total precipitation for the season since September 1st now stands at 5.64 inches, which is 1.27 inches above normal. The total precipitation for the year is now 33.39 inches, which is 4.67 inches above normal. There were 10 heating degree days yesterday, which is 1 above normal. This brings the monthly total to 17, which is 16 below normal. The yearly total since July 1st is 117, which is 40 below normal. There were no cooling degree days yesterday, which is 1 below normal. This leaves the monthly total at 9, which is 5 above normal. The yearly total since January 1st is 725, which is 39 above normal. The average wind speed was less than 5 miles per hour yesterday. The normal high temperature for today is 67 degrees, and the normal low is 47. The record high for today is 89, which occurred in 1951, and the record low is 31, which occurred in 1965. Sunrise today is at 7:14 a.m. and sunset is at 6:49 p.m. Here's a special weather statement for the following county, Cambria, Pennsylvania. Frost advisory in effect from 1 a.m. to 9 a.m. Tuesday. What, temperatures as low as 35 degrees will result in frost formation? Where, a portion of central Pennsylvania. When, from 1 a.m. to 9 a.m. Tuesday. Impacts, frost could harm or kill sensitive outdoor vegetation. Those with agricultural interests should protect sensitive vegetation. Near ground freezing temperatures could kill uncovered sensitive outdoor vegetation. The latest forecast information can be found on the National Weather Service State College Facebook page and Twitter at NWS State College, or on the web at weather.gov/CTP. A cold front will push southeast across the Commonwealth this morning, sweeping away the low stratus clouds, locally dense valley fog that formed throughout the valleys overnight. Abundant sunshine and the pressure difference increase caused by the colder air pushing into the region will help to create a gusty northwest wind of 20 to 25 miles per hour, with a few gusts topping out around 30 miles per hour. Clear skies, diminishing wind and dry air tonight. The stage will be set for areas of frost tonight and again Tuesday night across parts of the central ridge and valley region of the state in the northern and western Alleghenies. High temperatures today will vary from the upper 50s to lower 60s for the northern tier and the upper 60s to low 70s across southeastern Pennsylvania. The upcoming work and school week will feature an extended stretch of dry weather with no rainfall forecasted across the Commonwealth through Saturday. Here is the latest National Weather Service forecast for Blair and Bedford counties, including the city of Altoona. Rest of today, sunny. Highs in the lower 60s. Northwest winds 10 to 15 miles an hour with gusts up to 35 miles an hour. Tonight, clear. Lows around 40. Northwest winds 5 to 10 miles an hour. Gusts up to 30 miles an hour, decreasing to 20 miles an hour after midnight. Tuesday, patchy frost before 8 a.m. Sunny. Highs in the lower 60s. Northwest winds around 5 miles an hour. Tuesday night.

Night, clear. Lows in the lower 40s. Southwest winds around 5 miles an hour. Here is the latest National Weather Service forecast for Cambria County, including the city of Johnstown. Rest of today, sunny. Highs around 60. Northwest winds 10 to 15 miles an hour with gusts up to 35 miles an hour. Tonight, clear. Lows in the upper 30s. Northwest winds 5 to 10 miles an hour. Gusts up to 30 miles an hour, decreasing to 20 miles an hour after midnight. Tuesday, patchy frost before 8 a.m. Sunny. Highs in the upper 50s. Northwest winds around 5 miles an hour. Tuesday night, mostly clear. Lows in the lower 40s. South winds around 5 miles an hour. And now the extended forecast for South Central Pennsylvania. Wednesday, sunny. Highs in the lower 70s. Wednesday night, mostly clear. Lows in the lower 50s. Thursday, sunny. Highs around 70. Thursday night, mostly clear. Lows in the mid 40s. Friday, sunny. Highs in the upper 60s. Friday night, mostly clear. Lows in the upper 40s. Saturday, sunny. Highs in the upper 60s. Saturday night, partly cloudy. Lows in the mid 40s. Sunday, partly sunny. Highs in the upper 60s. The 8 to 14 day outlook, from Monday, October 12th to Sunday, October 18th, calls for above normal temperatures and above normal precipitation. Normal high temperatures across central Pennsylvania during this period range from the upper 50s over the Allegheny Mountains to the mid 60s across the lower Susquehanna Valley. Normal lows range from the upper 30s over the Alleghenies to the mid 40s across the lower Susquehanna Valley. Here are the 9 a.m. conditions in the Altoona area. In Altoona, it was partly sunny. The temperature was 56 degrees, the dew point 51, and the relative humidity 84%. The wind was northwest at 8 miles an hour. The pressure was 30.11 inches and rising. At State College, it was mostly sunny. The temperature was 54 degrees, the dew point 52, and the relative humidity 94%. The wind was northwest at 8 miles an hour. The pressure was 30.10 inches and rising. Now, a few other local conditions: Johnstown, cloudy 51, DuBois, partly sunny 48, Latrobe, mostly sunny 55, Pittsburgh, mostly sunny 55, Erie, partly sunny 59, Bradford, sunny 50. To the south and east, York, mostly sunny 58, Selins Grove, sunny 59, Harrisburg, mostly sunny 60, Philadelphia, partly sunny 62, Baltimore, mostly sunny 61, Washington, D.C., fog 59. Once again, in Altoona it was 56 degrees under partly sunny skies. And at State College it was 54 degrees under mostly sunny skies. 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Here's the hazardous weather outlook for the following county: Cambria, Pennsylvania. Frost advisory in effect from 1 a.m. to 9 a.m. Tuesday. For today and tonight. 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Frost advisory. And now the extended outlook for the period Tuesday through Sunday. Please listen to NOAA Weather Radio or go to weather.gov/statecollege on the internet for more information about the following hazards. Frost advisory. Spotters are encouraged to report significant hazardous weather. Here's the hazardous weather outlook for the following counties: Bedford, Blair, and Huntingdon. For today and tonight, no hazardous weather is expected at this time. And now the extended outlook for the period Tuesday through Sunday. The probability for widespread hazardous weather is low. The Altoona climate summary for yesterday, October 4, 2026. Yesterday's high temperature of 60 degrees occurred at 5:34 p.m. This high was 7 degrees below the normal high of 67. Yesterday's low temperature of 49 degrees occurred at 12:39 a.m. This low was 2 degrees above the normal low of 47.
0.01 inches of precipitation fell yesterday, which brings the monthly total to 0.03 inches. This is 0.38 inches below the normal amount of 0.41 inches for October. The total precipitation for the season since September 1st now stands at 5.64 inches, which is 1.27 inches above normal. The total precipitation for the year is now 33.39 inches, which is 4.67 inches above normal. There were 10 heating degree days yesterday, which is 1 above normal. This brings the monthly total to 17, which is 16 below normal. The yearly total since July 1st is 117, which is 40 below normal. There were no cooling degree days yesterday, which is 1 below normal. This leaves the monthly total at 9, which is 5 above normal. The yearly total since January 1st is 725, which is 39 above normal. The average wind speed was less than 5 miles per hour yesterday. The normal high temperature for today is 67 degrees, and the normal low is 47. The record high for today is 89, which occurred in 1951, and the record low is 31, which occurred in 1965. Sunrise today is at 7:14 a.m. and sunset is at 6:49 p.m. Here's a special weather statement for the following county, Cambria, Pennsylvania. Frost advisory in effect from 1 a.m. to 9 a.m. Tuesday. What? Temperatures as low as 35 degrees will result in frost formation. Where? A portion of central Pennsylvania. When? From 1 a.m. to 9 a.m. Tuesday. Impacts: frost could harm or kill sensitive outdoor vegetation. Those with agricultural interests should protect sensitive vegetation. Near ground freezing temperatures could kill uncovered sensitive outdoor vegetation. The latest forecast information can be found on the National Weather Service State College Facebook page and Twitter at NWS State College, or on the web at weather.gov/CTP. A cold front will push southeast across the Commonwealth this morning, sweeping away the low stratus clouds, locally dense valley fog that formed throughout the valleys overnight. Abundant sunshine and the pressure difference increase caused by the colder air pushing into the region will help to create a gusty northwest wind of 20 to 25 miles per hour, with a few gusts topping out around 30 miles per hour. Clear skies, diminishing wind and dry air tonight. The stage will be set for areas of frost tonight and again Tuesday night across parts of the central ridge and valley region of the state in the northern and western Alleghenies. High temperatures today will vary from the upper 50s to lower 60s for the northern tier and the upper 60s to low 70s across southeastern Pennsylvania. The upcoming work and school week will feature an extended stretch of dry weather with no rainfall forecasted across the Commonwealth through Saturday. Here is the latest National Weather Service forecast for Blair and Bedford counties, including the city of Altoona. Rest of today, sunny. Highs in the lower 60s. Northwest winds 10 to 15 miles an hour with gusts up to 35 miles an hour. Tonight, clear. Lows around 40. Northwest winds 5 to 10 miles an hour. Gusts up to 30 miles an hour, decreasing to 20 miles an hour after midnight. Tuesday, patchy frost before 8 a.m. Sunny. Highs in the lower 60s. Northwest winds around 5 miles an hour. Tuesday night, clear. Lows in the lower 40s. Southwest winds around 5 miles an hour. Here is the latest National Weather Service forecast for Cambria County, including the city of Johnstown. Rest of today, sunny. Highs around 60. Northwest winds 10 to 15 miles an hour with gusts up to 35 miles an hour. Tonight, clear. Lows in the upper 30s. Northwest winds 5 to 10 miles an hour. Gusts up to 30 miles an hour, decreasing to 20 miles an hour after midnight. Tuesday, patchy frost before 8 a.m. Sunny. Highs in the upper 50s. Northwest winds around 5 miles an hour. Tuesday night, mostly clear. Lows in the lower 40s. South winds around 5 miles an hour. And now the extended forecast for South Central Pennsylvania. Wednesday, sunny. Highs in the lower 70s. Wednesday night, mostly clear. Lows in the lower 50s. Thursday, sunny. Highs around 70. Thursday night, mostly clear. Lows in the mid 40s.
Friday, sunny. Highs in the upper 60s. Friday night, mostly clear. Lows in the upper 40s. Saturday, sunny. Highs in the upper 60s. Saturday night, partly cloudy. Lows in the mid 40s. Sunday, partly sunny. Highs in the upper 60s. The 8 to 14 day outlook, from Monday, October 12th to Sunday, October 18th, calls for above normal temperatures and above normal precipitation. Normal high temperatures across central Pennsylvania during this period range from the upper 50s over the Allegheny Mountains to the mid 60s across the lower Susquehanna Valley. Normal lows range from the upper 30s over the Alleghenies to the mid 40s across the lower Susquehanna Valley. Here are the 9 a.m. conditions in the Altoona area. In Altoona, it was partly sunny. The temperature was 56 degrees, the dew point 51, and the relative humidity 84%. The wind was northwest at 8 miles an hour. The pressure was 30.11 inches and rising. At State College, it was mostly sunny. The temperature was 54 degrees, the dew point 52, and the relative humidity 94%. The wind was northwest at 8 miles an hour. The pressure was 30.10 inches and rising. Now, a few other local conditions: Johnstown, cloudy 51, Dubois, partly sunny 48, Latrobe, mostly sunny 55, Pittsburgh, mostly sunny 55, Erie, partly sunny 59, Bradford, sunny 50. To the south and east, York, mostly sunny 58, Selins Grove, sunny 59, Harrisburg, mostly sunny 60, Philadelphia, partly sunny 62, Baltimore, mostly sunny 61, Washington, D.C., fog 59. Once again, in Altoona it was 56 degrees under partly sunny skies. And at State College it was 54 degrees under mostly sunny skies. This is NOAA Weather Radio, All Hazards Station WNG 589. 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Here's the hazardous weather outlook for the following county: Cambria, Pennsylvania. Frost advisory in effect from 1 a.m. to 9 a.m. Tuesday. For today and tonight. 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Frost advisory. And now the extended outlook for the period Tuesday through Sunday. 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Frost advisory. Spotters are encouraged to report significant hazardous weather. Here's the hazardous weather outlook for the following counties: Bedford, Blair, and Huntingdon. For today and tonight, no hazardous weather is expected at this time. And now the extended outlook for the period Tuesday through Sunday. The probability for widespread hazardous weather is low. The Altoona climate summary for yesterday, October 4, 2026. Yesterday's high temperature of 60 degrees occurred at 5:34 p.m. This high was 7 degrees below the normal high of 67. Yesterday's low temperature of 49 degrees occurred at 12:39 a.m. This low was 2 degrees above the normal low of 47. 0.01 inches of precipitation fell yesterday, which brings the monthly total to 0.03 inches. This is 0.38 inches below the normal amount of 0.41 inches for October. The total precipitation for the season since September 1st now stands at 5.64 inches, which is 1.27 inches above normal. The total precipitation for the year is now 33.39 inches, which is 4.67 inches above normal. There were 10 heating degree days yesterday, which is one above normal. This brings the monthly total to 17, which is 16 below normal. The yearly total since July 1st is 117, which is 40 below normal. There were no cooling degree days yesterday, which is 1 below normal. This leaves the monthly total at 9, which is 5 above normal. The yearly total since January 1st is 725, which is 39 above normal. The average wind speed was less than 5 miles per hour yesterday. The normal high temperature for today is 67 degrees, and the normal low is 47. The record high for today is 89, which occurred in 1951, and the record low is 31, which occurred in 1965.
Sunrise today is at 7:14 a.m. and sunset is at 6:49 p.m. Here's a special weather statement for the following county, Cambria, Pennsylvania. Frost advisory in effect from 1 a.m. to 9 a.m. Tuesday. What? Temperatures as low as 35 degrees will result in frost formation. Where? A portion of central Pennsylvania. When? From 1 a.m. to 9 a.m. Tuesday. Impacts: frost could harm or kill sensitive outdoor vegetation. Those with agricultural interests should protect sensitive vegetation. Near ground freezing temperatures could kill uncovered sensitive outdoor vegetation. The latest forecast information can be found on the National Weather Service State College Facebook page and Twitter at NWS State College, or on the web at weather.gov/CTP. A cold front will push southeast across the Commonwealth this morning, sweeping away the low stratus clouds, locally dense valley fog that formed throughout the valleys overnight. Abundant sunshine and the pressure difference increase caused by the colder air pushing into the region will help to create a gusty northwest wind of 20 to 25 miles per hour, with a few gusts topping out around 30 miles per hour. Clear skies, diminishing wind and dry air tonight. The stage will be set for areas of frost tonight and again Tuesday night across parts of the central ridge and valley region of the state in the northern and western Alleghenies. High temperatures today will vary from the upper 50s to lower 60s for the northern tier and the upper 60s to low 70s across southeastern Pennsylvania. The upcoming work and school week will feature an extended stretch of dry weather with no rainfall forecasted across the Commonwealth through Saturday. Here is the latest National Weather Service forecast for Blair and Bedford counties, including the city of Altoona. Rest of today, sunny. Highs in the lower 60s. Northwest winds 10 to 15 miles an hour with gusts up to 35 miles an hour. Tonight, clear. Lows around 40. Northwest winds 5 to 10 miles an hour. Gusts up to 30 miles an hour, decreasing to 20 miles an hour after midnight. Tuesday, patchy frost before 8 a.m. Sunny. Highs in the lower 60s. Northwest winds around 5 miles an hour. Tuesday night, clear. Lows in the lower 40s. Southwest winds around 5 miles an hour. Here is the latest National Weather Service forecast for Cambria County, including the city of Johnstown. Rest of today, sunny. Highs around 60. Northwest winds 10 to 15 miles an hour with gusts up to 35 miles an hour. Tonight, clear. Lows in the upper 30s. Northwest winds 5 to 10 miles an hour. Gusts up to 30 miles an hour, decreasing to 20 miles an hour after midnight. Tuesday, patchy frost before 8 a.m. Sunny. Highs in the upper 50s. Northwest winds around 5 miles an hour. Tuesday night, mostly clear. Lows in the lower 40s. South winds around 5 miles an hour. And now the extended forecast for south central Pennsylvania. Wednesday, sunny. Highs in the lower 70s. Wednesday night, mostly clear. Lows in the lower 50s. Thursday, sunny. Highs around 70. Thursday night, mostly clear. Lows in the mid 40s. Friday, sunny. Highs in the upper 60s. Friday night, mostly clear. Lows in the upper 40s. Saturday, sunny. Highs in the upper 60s. Saturday night, partly cloudy. Lows in the mid 40s. Sunday, partly sunny. Highs in the upper 60s. The 8 to 14 day outlook, from Monday, October 12th to Sunday, October 18th, calls for above normal temperatures and above normal precipitation. Normal high temperatures across central Pennsylvania during this period range from the upper 50s over the Allegheny Mountains to the mid 60s across the lower Susquehanna Valley. Normal lows range from the upper 30s over the Alleghenies to the mid 40s across the lower Susquehanna Valley. Here are the 9 a.m. conditions in the Altoona area. In Altoona, it was partly sunny. The temperature was 56 degrees, the dew point 51, and the relative humidity 84%. The wind was northwest at 8 miles an hour. The pressure was 30.11 inches and rising. At State College, it was mostly sunny.
The temperature was 54 degrees, the dew point 52, and the relative humidity 94%. The wind was northwest at 8 miles an hour. The pressure was 30.10 inches and rising. Now, a few other local conditions: Johnstown, cloudy 51, Dubois, partly sunny 48, La Trobe, mostly sunny 55, Pittsburgh, mostly sunny 55, Erie, partly sunny 59, Bradford, sunny 50. To the south and east, York, mostly sunny 58, Selins Grove, sunny 59, Harrisburg, mostly sunny 60, Philadelphia, partly sunny 62, Baltimore, mostly sunny 61, Washington, D.C., fog 59. Once again, in Altoona it was 56 degrees under partly sunny skies. And at State College it was 54 degrees under mostly sunny skies. This is NOAA Weather Radio, All Hazards Station WNG 589. 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Here's the hazardous weather outlook for the following county: Cambria, Pennsylvania. Frost advisory in effect from 1 a.m. to 9 a.m. Tuesday. For today and tonight. 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Frost advisory. And now the extended outlook for the period Tuesday through Sunday. 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Frost advisory. Spotters are encouraged to report significant hazardous weather. Here's the hazardous weather outlook for the following counties: Bedford, Blair, and Huntingdon. For today and tonight, no hazardous weather is expected at this time. And now the extended outlook for the period Tuesday through Sunday. The probability for widespread hazardous weather is low. The Altoona climate summary for yesterday, October 4, 2026. Yesterday's high temperature of 60 degrees occurred at 5:34 p.m. This high was 7 degrees below the normal high of 67. Yesterday's low temperature of 49 degrees occurred at 12:39 a.m. This low was 2 degrees above the normal low of 47. 0.01 inches of precipitation fell yesterday, which brings the monthly total to 0.03 inches. This is 0.38 inches below the normal amount of 0.41 inches for October. The total precipitation for the season since September 1st now stands at 5.64 inches, which is 1.27 inches above normal. The total precipitation for the year is now 33.39 inches, which is 4.67 inches above normal. There were 10 heating degree days yesterday, which is 1 above normal. This brings the monthly total to 17, which is 16 below normal. The yearly total since July 1st is 117, which is 40 below normal. There were no cooling degree days yesterday, which is 1 below normal. This leaves the monthly total at 9, which is 5 above normal. The yearly total since January 1st is 725, which is 39 above normal. The average wind speed was less than 5 miles per hour yesterday. The normal high temperature for today is 67 degrees, and the normal low is 47. The record high for today is 89, which occurred in 1951, and the record low is 31, which occurred in 1965. Sunrise today is at 7:14 a.m. and sunset is at 6:49 p.m. Here's a special weather statement for the following county: Cambria, Pennsylvania. Frost advisory in effect from 1 a.m. to 9 a.m. Tuesday. What? Temperatures as low as 35 degrees will result in frost formation. Where? A portion of central Pennsylvania. When? From 1 a.m. to 9 a.m. Tuesday. Impacts: frost could harm or kill sensitive outdoor vegetation. Those with agricultural interests should protect sensitive vegetation. Near ground freezing temperatures could kill uncovered sensitive outdoor vegetation. The latest forecast information can be found on the National Weather Service State College Facebook page and Twitter at NWS State College, or on the web at weather.gov/CTP. A cold front will push southeast across the Commonwealth this morning, sweeping away the low stratus clouds, locally dense valley fog that formed throughout the valleys overnight. Abundant sunshine and the pressure difference increase caused by the colder air pushing into the region will help to create a gusty northwest wind of 20 to 25 miles per hour, with a few gusts topping out around 30 miles per hour.
Clear skies, diminishing wind and dry air tonight. The stage will be set for areas of frost tonight and again Tuesday night across parts of the Central Ridge and Valley region of the state in the northern and western Alleghenies. High temperatures today will vary from the upper 50s to lower 60s for the northern tier and the upper 60s to low 70s across southeastern Pennsylvania. The upcoming work and school week will feature an extended stretch of dry weather with no rainfall forecasted across the Commonwealth through Saturday. Here is the latest National Weather Service forecast for Blair and Bedford counties, including the city of Altoona. Rest of today, sunny. Highs in the lower 60s. Northwest winds 10 to 15 miles an hour with gusts up to 35 miles an hour. Tonight, clear. Lows around 40. Northwest winds 5 to 10 miles an hour. Gusts up to 30 miles an hour, decreasing to 20 miles an hour after midnight. Tuesday, patchy frost before 8 a.m. Sunny. Highs in the lower 60s. Northwest winds around 5 miles an hour. Tuesday night, clear. Lows in the lower 40s. Southwest winds around 5 miles an hour. Here is the latest National Weather Service forecast for Cambria County, including the city of Johnstown. Rest of today, sunny. Highs around 60. Northwest winds 10 to 15 miles an hour with gusts up to 35 miles an hour. Tonight, clear. Lows in the upper 30s. Northwest winds 5 to 10 miles an hour. Gusts up to 30 miles an hour, decreasing to 20 miles an hour after midnight. Tuesday, patchy frost before 8 a.m. Sunny. Highs in the upper 50s. Northwest winds around 5 miles an hour. Tuesday night, mostly clear. Lows in the lower 40s. South winds around 5 miles an hour. And now the extended forecast for South Central Pennsylvania. Wednesday, sunny. Highs in the lower 70s. Wednesday night, mostly clear. Lows in the lower 50s. Thursday, sunny. Highs around 70. Thursday night, mostly clear. Lows in the mid 40s. Friday, sunny. Highs in the upper 60s. Friday night, mostly clear. Lows in the upper 40s. Saturday, sunny. Highs in the upper 60s. Saturday night, partly cloudy. Lows in the mid 40s. Sunday, partly sunny. Highs in the upper 60s. The 8 to 14 day outlook, from Monday, October 12th to Sunday, October 18th, calls for above normal temperatures and above normal precipitation. Normal high temperatures across central Pennsylvania during this period range from the upper 50s over the Allegheny Mountains to the mid 60s across the lower Susquehanna Valley. Normal lows range from the upper 30s over the Alleghenies to the mid-40s across the lower Susquehanna Valley. Here are the 9 a.m. conditions in the Altoona area. In Altoona, it was partly sunny. The temperature was 56 degrees, the dew point 51, and the relative humidity 84%. The wind was northwest at 8 miles an hour. The pressure was 30.11 inches and rising. At State College, it was mostly sunny. The temperature was 54 degrees, the dew point 52, and the relative humidity 94%. The wind was northwest at 8 miles an hour. The pressure was 30.10 inches and rising. Now, a few other local conditions: Johnstown, cloudy 51, DuBois, partly sunny 48, La Trobe, mostly sunny 55, Pittsburgh, mostly sunny 55, Erie, partly sunny 59, Bradford, sunny 50. To the south and east, York, mostly sunny 58, Selins Grove, sunny 59, Harrisburg, mostly sunny 60, Philadelphia, partly sunny 62, Baltimore, mostly sunny 61, Washington, D.C., fog 59. Once again, in Altoona it was 56 degrees under partly sunny skies. And at State College it was 54 degrees under mostly sunny skies. This is NOAA Weather Radio, All Hazards Station WNG 589. 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Here's the hazardous weather outlook for the following county: Cambria, Pennsylvania. Frost advisory in effect from 1 a.m. to 9 a.m. Tuesday. For today and tonight.
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Frost advisory. And now the extended outlook for the period Tuesday through Sunday. 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Frost advisory. Spotters are encouraged to report significant hazardous weather. Here's the hazardous weather outlook for the following counties, Bedford, Blair, and Huntingdon, for today and tonight. No hazardous weather is expected at this time. And now the extended outlook for the period Tuesday through Sunday. The probability for widespread hazardous weather is low. The Altoona climate summary for yesterday, October 4, 2026. Yesterday's high temperature of 60 degrees occurred at 5:34 p.m. This high was 7 degrees below the normal high of 67. Yesterday's low temperature of 49 degrees occurred at 12:39 a.m. This low was 2 degrees above the normal low of 47. 0.01 inches of precipitation fell yesterday, which brings the monthly total to 0.03 inches. This is 0.38 inches below the normal amount of 0.41 inches for October. The total precipitation for the season since September 1st now stands at 5.64 inches, which is 1.27 inches above normal. The total precipitation for the year is now 33.39 inches, which is 4.67 inches above normal. There were 10 heating degree days yesterday, which is 1 above normal. This brings the monthly total to 17, which is 16 below normal. The yearly total since July 1st is 117, which is 40 below normal. There were no cooling degree days yesterday, which is 1 below normal. This leaves the monthly total at 9, which is 5 above normal. The yearly total since January 1st is 725, which is 39 above normal. The average wind speed was less than 5 miles per hour yesterday. The normal high temperature for today is 67 degrees, and the normal low is 47. The record high for today is 89, which occurred in 1951, and the record low is 31, which occurred in 1965. Sunrise today is at 7:14 a.m. and sunset is at 6:49 p.m. Here's a special weather statement for the following county, Cambria, Pennsylvania. Frost advisory in effect from 1 a.m. to 9 a.m. Tuesday. What, temperatures as low as 35 degrees will result in frost formation. Where, a portion of central Pennsylvania. When, from 1 a.m. to 9 a.m. Tuesday. Impacts, frost could harm or kill sensitive outdoor vegetation. Those with agricultural interests should protect sensitive vegetation. Near ground freezing temperatures could kill uncovered sensitive outdoor vegetation. The latest forecast information can be found on the National Weather Service State College Facebook page and Twitter at NWS State College, or on the web at weather.gov/CTP. A cold front will push southeast across the Commonwealth this morning, sweeping away the low stratus clouds, locally dense valley fog that formed throughout the valleys overnight. Abundant sunshine and the pressure difference increase caused by the colder air pushing into the region will help to create a gusty northwest wind of 20 to 25 miles per hour, with a few gusts topping out around 30 miles per hour. Clear skies, diminishing wind and dry air tonight. The stage will be set for areas of frost tonight and again Tuesday night across parts of the central ridge and valley region of the state in the northern and western Alleghenies. High temperatures today will vary from the upper 50s to lower 60s for the northern tier and the upper 60s to low 70s across southeastern Pennsylvania. The upcoming work and school week will feature an extended stretch of dry weather with no rainfall forecasted across the Commonwealth through Saturday. Here is the latest National Weather Service forecast for Blair and Bedford counties, including the city of Altoona. Rest of today, sunny. Highs in the lower 60s. Northwest winds 10 to 15 miles an hour with gusts up to 35 miles an hour. Tonight, clear. Lows around 40. Northwest winds 5 to 10 miles an hour. Gusts up to 30 miles an hour, decreasing to 20 miles an hour after midnight. Tuesday, patchy frost before 8 a.m. Sunny. Highs in the lower 60s. Northwest winds around 5 miles an hour. Tuesday night, clear. Lows in the lower 40s. Southwest winds around 5 miles an hour.
Here is the latest National Weather Service forecast for Cambria County, including the city of Johnstown. Rest of today, sunny. Highs around 60. Northwest winds 10 to 15 miles an hour with gusts up to 35 miles an hour. Tonight, clear. Lows in the upper 30s. Northwest winds 5 to 10 miles an hour. Gusts up to 30 miles an hour, decreasing to 20 miles an hour after midnight. Tuesday, patchy frost before 8 a.m. Sunny. Highs in the upper 50s. Northwest winds around 5 miles an hour. Tuesday night, mostly clear. Lows in the lower 40s. South winds around 5 miles an hour. And now the extended forecast for South Central Pennsylvania. Wednesday, sunny. Highs in the lower 70s. Wednesday night, mostly clear. Lows in the lower 50s. Thursday, sunny. Highs around 70. Thursday night, mostly clear. Lows in the mid 40s. Friday, sunny. Highs in the upper 60s. Friday night, mostly clear. Lows in the upper 40s. Saturday, sunny. Highs in the upper 60s. Saturday night, partly cloudy. Lows in the mid 40s. Sunday, partly sunny. Highs in the upper 60s. The 8 to 14 day outlook, from Monday, October 12th to Sunday, October 18th, calls for above normal temperatures and above normal precipitation. Normal high temperatures across central Pennsylvania during this period range from the upper 50s over the Allegheny Mountains to the mid 60s across the lower Susquehanna Valley. Normal lows range from the upper 30s over the Alleghenies to the mid 40s across the lower Susquehanna Valley. Here are the 10 a.m. conditions in the Altoona area. In Altoona, it was mostly sunny. The temperature was 57 degrees, the dew point 49, and the relative humidity 74%. The wind was northwest at 15 miles an hour, gusting to 22. The pressure was 30.13 inches and rising. At State College, it was partly sunny. The temperature was 59 degrees, the dew point 50, and the relative humidity 72%. The wind was northwest at 13 miles an hour, gusting to 18. The pressure was 30.10 inches and steady. Now, a few other local conditions. Johnstown, partly sunny 52, Dubois, sunny 53, La Trobe, partly sunny 57, Pittsburgh mostly sunny 58, Erie, mostly sunny 59, Bradford mostly sunny 53. To the south and east, York, sunny 59, Selins Grove sunny 62, Harrisburg mostly sunny 64, Philadelphia partly sunny 64, Baltimore mostly sunny 66, Washington D.C. partly sunny 61. Once again, in Altoona it was 57 degrees under mostly sunny skies. And at State College it was 59 degrees under partly sunny skies. 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Here's the hazardous weather outlook for the following county, Cambria, Pennsylvania. Frost advisory in effect from 1 a.m. to 9 a.m. Tuesday. For today and tonight. 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And now the extended outlook for the period Tuesday through Sunday. 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Frost advisory. Spotters are encouraged to report significant hazardous weather. Here's the hazardous weather outlook for the following counties, Bedford, Blair, and Huntingdon. For today and tonight. No hazardous weather is expected at this time. And now the extended outlook for the period Tuesday through Sunday. The probability for widespread hazardous weather is low. The Altoona climate summary for yesterday, October 4, 2026. Yesterday's high temperature of 60 degrees occurred at 5:34 p.m. This high was 7 degrees below the normal high of 67. Yesterday's low temperature of 49 degrees occurred at 12:39 a.m. This low was 2 degrees above the normal low of 47. 0.01 inches of precipitation fell yesterday, which brings the monthly total to 0.03 inches.
This is 0.38 inches below the normal amount of 0.41 inches for October. The total precipitation for the season since September 1st now stands at 5.64 inches, which is 1.27 inches above normal. The total precipitation for the year is now 33.39 inches, which is 4.67 inches above normal. There were 10 heating degree days yesterday, which is 1 above normal. This brings the monthly total to 17, which is 16 below normal. The yearly total since July 1st is 117, which is 40 below normal. There were no cooling degree days yesterday, which is 1 below normal. This leaves the monthly total at 9, which is 5 above normal. The yearly total since January 1st is 725, which is 39 above normal. The average wind speed was less than 5 miles per hour yesterday. The normal high temperature for today is 67 degrees, and the normal low is 47. The record high for today is 89, which occurred in 1951, and the record low is 31, which occurred in 1965. Sunrise today is at 7:14 a.m. and sunset is at 6:49 p.m. Here's a special weather statement for the following county, Cambria, Pennsylvania. Frost advisory in effect from 1 a.m. to 9 a.m. Tuesday. What, temperatures as low as 35 degrees will result in frost formation. Where, a portion of central Pennsylvania. When, from 1 a.m. to 9 a.m. Tuesday. Impacts, frost could harm or kill sensitive outdoor vegetation. Those with agricultural interests should protect sensitive vegetation. Near ground freezing temperatures could kill uncovered sensitive outdoor vegetation. The latest forecast information can be found on the National Weather Service State College Facebook page and Twitter at NWS State College, or on the web at weather.gov/CTP. A cold front will push southeast across the Commonwealth this morning, sweeping away the low stratus clouds, locally dense valley fog that formed throughout the valleys overnight. Abundant sunshine and the pressure difference increase caused by the colder air pushing into the region will help to create a gusty northwest wind of 20 to 25 miles per hour, with a few gusts topping out around 30 miles per hour. Clear skies, diminishing wind and dry air tonight. The stage will be set for areas of frost tonight and again Tuesday night across parts of the central ridge and valley region of the state in the northern and western Alleghenies. High temperatures today will vary from the upper 50s to lower 60s for the northern tier and the upper 60s to low 70s across southeastern Pennsylvania. The upcoming work and school week will feature an extended stretch of dry weather with no rainfall forecasted across the Commonwealth through Saturday. Here is the latest National Weather Service forecast for Blair and Bedford counties, including the city of Altoona. Rest of today, sunny. Highs in the lower 60s. Northwest winds 10 to 15 miles an hour with gusts up to 35 miles an hour. Tonight, clear. Lows around 40. Northwest winds 5 to 10 miles an hour. Gusts up to 30 miles an hour, decreasing to 20 miles an hour after midnight. Tuesday, patchy frost before 8 a.m. Sunny. Highs in the lower 60s. Northwest winds around 5 miles an hour. Tuesday night, clear. Lows in the lower 40s. Southwest winds around 5 miles an hour. Here is the latest National Weather Service forecast for Cambria County, including the city of Johnstown. Rest of today, sunny. Highs around 60. Northwest winds 10 to 15 miles an hour with gusts up to 35 miles an hour. Tonight, clear. Lows in the upper 30s. Northwest winds 5 to 10 miles an hour. Gusts up to 30 miles an hour, decreasing to 20 miles an hour after midnight. Tuesday, patchy frost before 8 a.m. Sunny. Highs in the upper 50s. Northwest winds around 5 miles an hour. Tuesday night, mostly clear. Lows in the lower 40s. South winds around 5 miles an hour. And now the extended forecast for south central Pennsylvania. Wednesday, sunny. Highs in the lower 70s. Wednesday night, mostly clear. Lows in the lower 50s. Thursday, sunny. Highs around 70. Thursday night, mostly clear. Lows in the mid 40s. Friday, sunny. Highs in the upper 60s. Friday night, mostly clear.
Lows in the upper 40s. Saturday, sunny. Highs in the upper 60s. Saturday night, partly cloudy. Lows in the mid 40s. Sunday, partly sunny. Highs in the upper 60s. The 8 to 14 day outlook, from Monday, October 12th to Sunday, October 18th, calls for above normal temperatures and above normal precipitation. Normal high temperatures across central Pennsylvania during this period range from the upper 50s over the Allegheny Mountains to the mid 60s across the lower Susquehanna Valley. Normal lows range from the upper 30s over the Alleghenies to the mid 40s across the lower Susquehanna Valley. Here are the 10 a.m. conditions in the Altoona area. In Altoona, it was mostly sunny. The temperature was 57 degrees, the dew point 49, and the relative humidity 74%. The wind was northwest at 15 miles an hour gusting to 22. The pressure was 30.13 inches and rising. At State College, it was partly sunny. The temperature was 59 degrees, the dew point 50, and the relative humidity 72%. The wind was northwest at 13 miles an hour gusting to 18. The pressure was 30.10 inches and steady. Now, a few other local conditions: Johnstown, partly sunny 52, DuBois, sunny 53, Latrobe, partly sunny 57, Pittsburgh, mostly sunny 58, Erie, mostly sunny 59, Bradford, mostly sunny 53. To the south and east, York, sunny 59, Selins Grove, sunny 62, Harrisburg, mostly sunny 64, Philadelphia, partly sunny 64, Baltimore, mostly sunny 66, Washington, D.C., partly sunny 61. Once again, in Altoona, it was 57 degrees under mostly sunny skies. And at State College, it was 59 degrees under partly sunny skies. This is NOAA Weather Radio, All Hazards Station WMG 589. 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Here's the hazardous weather outlook for the following county: Cambria, Pennsylvania. Frost advisory in effect from 1 a.m. to 9 a.m. Tuesday. For today and tonight. 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Frost advisory. And now the extended outlook for the period Tuesday through Sunday. 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Frost advisory. Spotters are encouraged to report significant hazardous weather. Here's the hazardous weather outlook for the following counties: Bedford, Blair, and Huntingdon. For today and tonight. No hazardous weather is expected at this time. And now the extended outlook for the period Tuesday through Sunday. The probability for widespread hazardous weather is low. The Altoona climate summary for yesterday, October 4, 2026. Yesterday's high temperature of 60 degrees occurred at 5:34 p.m. This high was 7 degrees below the normal high of 67. Yesterday's low temperature of 49 degrees occurred at 12:39 a.m. This low was 2 degrees above the normal low of 47. 0.01 inches of precipitation fell yesterday, which brings the monthly total to 0.03 inches. This is 0.38 inches below the normal amount of 0.41 inches for October. The total precipitation for the season since September 1st now stands at 5.64 inches, which is 1.27 inches above normal. The total precipitation for the year is now 33.39 inches, which is 4.67 inches above normal. There were 10 heating degree days yesterday, which is one above normal. This brings the monthly total to 17, which is 16 below normal. The yearly total since July 1st is 117, which is 40 below normal. There were no cooling degree days yesterday, which is one below normal. This leaves the monthly total at 9, which is 5 above normal. The yearly total since January 1st is 725, which is 39 above normal. The average wind speed was less than 5 miles per hour yesterday. The normal high temperature for today is 67 degrees, and the normal low is 47. The record high for today is 89, which occurred in 1951, and the record low is 31, which occurred in 1965. Sunrise today is at 7:14 a.m. and sunset is at 6:49 p.m.
Here's a special weather statement for the following county, Cambria, Pennsylvania. Frost advisory in effect from 1 a.m. to 9 a.m. Tuesday. What? Temperatures as low as 35 degrees will result in frost formation. Where? A portion of central Pennsylvania. When? From 1 a.m. to 9 a.m. Tuesday. Impacts: frost could harm or kill sensitive outdoor vegetation. Those with agricultural interests should protect sensitive vegetation. Near ground freezing temperatures could kill uncovered sensitive outdoor vegetation. The latest forecast information can be found on the National Weather Service State College Facebook page and Twitter at NWS State College, or on the web at weather.gov/CTP. A cold front will push southeast across the Commonwealth this morning, sweeping away the low stratus clouds, locally dense valley fog that formed throughout the valleys overnight. Abundant sunshine and the pressure difference increase caused by the colder air pushing into the region will help to create a gusty northwest wind of 20 to 25 miles per hour, with a few gusts topping out around 30 miles per hour. Clear skies, diminishing wind and dry air tonight. The stage will be set for areas of frost tonight and again Tuesday night across parts of the central ridge and valley region of the state in the northern and western Alleghenies. High temperatures today will vary from the upper 50s to lower 60s for the northern tier and the upper 60s to low 70s across southeastern Pennsylvania. The upcoming work and school week will feature an extended stretch of dry weather with no rainfall forecasted across the Commonwealth through Saturday. Here is the latest National Weather Service forecast for Blair and Bedford counties, including the city of Altoona. Rest of today, sunny. Highs in the lower 60s. Northwest winds 10 to 15 miles an hour with gusts up to 35 miles an hour. Tonight, clear. Lows around 40. Northwest winds 5 to 10 miles an hour. Gusts up to 30 miles an hour, decreasing to 20 miles an hour after midnight. Tuesday, patchy frost before 8 a.m. Sunny. Highs in the lower 60s. Northwest winds around 5 miles an hour. Tuesday night, clear. Lows in the lower 40s. Southwest winds around 5 miles an hour. Here is the latest National Weather Service forecast for Cambria County, including the city of Johnstown. Rest of today, sunny. Highs around 60. Northwest winds 10 to 15 miles an hour with gusts up to 35 miles an hour. Tonight, clear. Lows in the upper 30s. Northwest winds 5 to 10 miles an hour. Gusts up to 30 miles an hour, decreasing to 20 miles an hour after midnight. Tuesday, patchy frost before 8 a.m. Sunny. Highs in the upper 50s. Northwest winds around 5 miles an hour. Tuesday night, mostly clear. Lows in the lower 40s. South winds around 5 miles an hour. And now the extended forecast for south central Pennsylvania. Wednesday, sunny. Highs in the lower 70s. Wednesday night, mostly clear. Lows in the lower 50s. Thursday, sunny. Highs around 70. Thursday night, mostly clear. Lows in the mid 40s. Friday, sunny. Highs in the upper 60s. Friday night, mostly clear. Lows in the upper 40s. Saturday, sunny. Highs in the upper 60s. Saturday night, partly cloudy. Lows in the mid-40s. Sunday, partly sunny. Highs in the upper 60s. 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Broadcasts originate from the National Weather Service in State College and are transmitted from the tower facilities provided by the Blair County Emergency Management Agency in Frankstown on a frequency of 162.425 MHz. We are located at Innovation Park in State College. 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Properly set weather radios, with the alarm device, will alert you when severe weather warnings or watches are issued. Programming on this station will be temporarily changed during severe weather, to bring you the latest information. Warnings and safety information from the National Weather Service may someday save your life or protect your property. The 8 to 14 day outlook, from Monday, October 12th to Sunday, October 18th, calls for above normal temperatures and above normal precipitation.
Normal high temperatures across central Pennsylvania during this period range from the upper 50s over the Allegheny Mountains to the mid-60s across the lower Susquehanna Valley. Normal lows range from the upper 30s over the Alleghenies to the mid-40s across the lower Susquehanna Valley. Here are the 10 a.m. conditions in the Altoona area.

62, Harrisburg mostly sunny 64, Philadelphia partly sunny 64, Baltimore mostly sunny 66, Washington DC partly sunny 61. Once again, in Altoona it was 57 degrees under mostly sunny skies. And at State College it was 59 degrees under partly sunny skies. This is NOAA Weather Radio, All Hazards Station WMG 589. 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Here's the hazardous weather outlook for the following county, Cambria, Pennsylvania. Frost advisory in effect from 1 a.m. to 9 a.m. Tuesday. For today and tonight. 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Frost advisory. And now the extended outlook for the period Tuesday through Sunday. 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Frost advisory. Spotters are encouraged to report significant hazardous weather. Here's the hazardous weather outlook for the following counties, Bedford, Blair, and Huntingdon. For today and tonight. No hazardous weather is expected at this time. And now the extended outlook for the period Tuesday through Sunday. The probability for widespread hazardous weather is low. The Altoona climate summary for yesterday, October 4, 2026. Yesterday's high temperature of 60 degrees occurred at 5:34 p.m. This high was 7 degrees below the normal high of 67. Yesterday's low temperature of 49 degrees occurred at 12:39 a.m. This low was 2 degrees above the normal low of 47. 0.01 inches of precipitation fell yesterday, which brings the monthly total to 0.03 inches. This is 0.38 inches below the normal amount of 0.41 inches for October. The total precipitation for the season since September 1st now stands at 5.64 inches, which is 1.27 inches above normal. The total precipitation for the year is now 33.39 inches, which is 4.67 inches above normal. There were 10 heating degree days yesterday, which is one above normal. This brings the monthly total to 17, which is 16 below normal. The yearly total since July 1st is 117, which is 40 below normal. There were no cooling degree days yesterday, which is 1 below normal. This leaves the monthly total at 9, which is 5 above normal. The yearly total since January 1st is 725, which is 39 above normal. The average wind speed was less than 5 miles per hour yesterday. The normal high temperature for today is 67 degrees, and the normal low is 47. The record high for today is 89, which occurred in 1951, and the record low is 31, which occurred in 1965. Sunrise today is at 7:14 a.m. and sunset is at 6:49 p.m. Here's a special weather statement for the following county, Cambria, Pennsylvania. Frost advisory in effect from 1 a.m. to 9 a.m. Tuesday. What? Temperatures as low as 35 degrees will result in frost formation. Where? A portion of central Pennsylvania. When? From 1 a.m. to 9 a.m. Tuesday. Impacts. Frost could harm or kill sensitive outdoor vegetation. Those with agricultural interests should protect sensitive vegetation. Near ground freezing temperatures could kill uncovered sensitive outdoor vegetation. The latest forecast information can be found on the National Weather Service State College Facebook page and Twitter at NWS State College, or on the web at weather.gov/CTP. A cold front will push southeast across the Commonwealth this morning, sweeping away the low stratus clouds, locally dense valley fog that formed throughout the valleys overnight. Abundant sunshine and the pressure difference increase caused by the colder air pushing into the region will help to create a gusty northwest wind of 20 to 25 miles per hour, with a few gusts topping out around 30 miles per hour. Clear skies, diminishing wind and dry air tonight. The stage will be set for areas of frost tonight and again Tuesday night across parts of the central ridge and valley region of the state in the northern and western Alleghenies. High temperatures today will vary from the upper 50s to lower 60s for the northern tier and the upper 60s to low 70s across southeastern Pennsylvania. The upcoming work and school week will feature an extended stretch of dry weather with no rainfall forecasted across the Commonwealth through Saturday. Here is the latest National Weather Service forecast for Blair and Bedford counties.

including the city of Altoona. Rest of today, sunny. Highs in the lower 60s. Northwest winds 10 to 15 miles an hour with gusts up to 35 miles an hour. Tonight, clear. Lows around 40. Northwest winds 5 to 10 miles an hour. Gusts up to 30 miles an hour, decreasing to 20 miles an hour after midnight. Tuesday, patchy frost before 8 a.m. Sunny. Highs in the lower 60s. Northwest winds around 5 miles an hour. Tuesday night, clear. Lows in the lower 40s. Southwest winds around 5 miles an hour. Here is the latest National Weather Service forecast for Cambria County, including the city of Johnstown. Rest of today, sunny. Highs around 60. Northwest winds 10 to 15 miles an hour with gusts up to 35 miles an hour. Tonight, clear. Lows in the upper 30s. Northwest winds 5 to 10 miles an hour. Gusts up to 30 miles an hour, decreasing to 20 miles an hour after midnight. Tuesday, patchy frost before 8 a.m. Sunny. Highs in the upper 50s. Northwest winds around 5 miles an hour. Tuesday night, mostly clear. Lows in the lower 40s. South winds around 5 miles an hour. And now the extended forecast for South Central Pennsylvania. Wednesday, sunny. Highs in the lower 70s. Wednesday night, mostly clear. Lows in the lower 50s. Thursday, sunny. Highs around 70. Thursday night, mostly clear. Lows in the mid 40s. Friday, sunny. Highs in the upper 60s. Friday night, mostly clear. Lows in the upper 40s. Saturday, sunny. Highs in the upper 60s. Saturday night, partly cloudy. Lows in the mid 40s. Sunday, partly sunny. Highs in the upper 60s. Here is the latest National Weather Service forecast for Blair and Bedford counties, including the city of Altoona. Rest of today, mostly sunny. Highs in the mid 60s. Northwest winds 10 to 15 miles an hour with gusts up to 35 miles an hour. Tonight, mostly clear. Lows in the upper 30s. Northwest winds 5 to 10 miles an hour. Gusts up to 30 miles an hour, decreasing to 20 miles an hour after midnight. Tuesday, patchy frost before 8 a.m. Sunny. Highs in the lower 60s. Northwest winds around 5 miles an hour. Tuesday night, clear. Lows around 40. Southwest winds around 5 miles an hour. Here is the latest National Weather Service forecast for Cambria County, including the city of Johnstown. Rest of today, mostly sunny. Highs in the lower 60s. Northwest winds 10 to 15 miles an hour with gusts up to 35 miles an hour. Tonight, mostly clear. Patchy frost after 4 a.m. Lows in the upper 30s. Northwest winds 5 to 10 miles an hour. Gusts up to 30 miles an hour, decreasing to 20 miles an hour after midnight. Tuesday, areas of frost and patchy fog before 8 a.m., then patchy frost between 8 a.m. and 10 a.m. Sunny. Highs in the upper 50s. Northwest winds around 5 miles an hour. Tuesday night, mostly clear. Lows around 40. South winds around 5 miles an hour. And now the extended forecast for South Central Pennsylvania. Wednesday, sunny. Highs in the lower 70s. Wednesday night, mostly clear. Lows in the lower 50s. Thursday, sunny. Highs around 70. Thursday night, mostly clear. Lows in the mid 40s. Friday, sunny. Highs in the upper 60s. Friday night, mostly clear. Lows in the upper 40s. Saturday, sunny. Highs in the upper 60s. Saturday night, partly cloudy. Lows in the mid 40s. Sunday, partly sunny. Highs in the upper 60s. The 8 to 14 day outlook, from Monday, October 12th to Sunday, October 18th, calls for above normal temperatures and above normal precipitation.
Normal high temperatures across central Pennsylvania during this period range from the upper 50s over the Allegheny Mountains to the mid-60s across the lower Susquehanna Valley. Normal lows range from the upper 30s over the Alleghenies to the mid-40s across the lower Susquehanna Valley. Here are the 10 a.m. conditions in the Altoona area. In Altoona, it was mostly sunny. The temperature was 57 degrees, the dew point 49, and the relative humidity 74%. The wind was northwest at 15 miles an hour, gusting to 22. The pressure was 30.13 inches and rising. At State College, it was partly sunny. The temperature was 59 degrees, the dew point 50, and the relative humidity 72%. The wind was northwest at 13 miles an hour, gusting to 18. The pressure was 30.10 inches and steady. Now, a few other local conditions. Johnstown, partly sunny 52, Dubois, sunny 53, La Trobe, partly sunny 57, Pittsburgh, mostly sunny 58, Erie, mostly sunny 59, Bradford, mostly sunny 53. To the south and east, York, sunny 59, Selins Grove, sunny 62, Harrisburg, mostly sunny 64, Philadelphia, partly sunny 64, Baltimore, mostly sunny 66, Washington, D.C., partly sunny 61. Once again, in Altoona, it was 57 degrees under mostly sunny skies. And at State College, it was 59 degrees under partly sunny skies. This is NOAA Weather Radio, All Hazards Station WNG 589. 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Here's the hazardous weather outlook for the following county, Cambria, Pennsylvania. Frost advisory in effect from 1 a.m. to 9 a.m. Tuesday. For today and tonight. 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And now the extended outlook for the period Tuesday through Sunday. Please listen to NOAA Weather Radio or go to weather.gov/statecollege on the internet for more information about the following hazards. Frost advisory. Spotters are encouraged to report significant hazardous weather. Here's the hazardous weather outlook for the following counties, Bedford, Blair, and Huntingdon. For today and tonight. No hazardous weather is expected at this time. And now the extended outlook for the period Tuesday through Sunday. The probability for widespread hazardous weather is low. Here's a special weather statement for the following county, Cambria, Pennsylvania. Frost advisory in effect from 1 a.m. to 9 a.m. Tuesday. What? Temperatures as low as 35 degrees will result in frost formation. Where? A portion of central Pennsylvania. When? From 1 a.m. to 9 a.m. Tuesday. Impacts, frost could harm or kill sensitive outdoor vegetation. Those with agricultural interests should protect sensitive vegetation. Near ground freezing temperatures could kill uncovered sensitive outdoor vegetation. The latest forecast information can be found on the National Weather Service State College Facebook page and Twitter at NWS State College, or on the web at weather.gov/CTP. A cold front will push southeast across the Commonwealth this morning, sweeping away the low stratus clouds, locally dense valley fog that formed throughout the valleys overnight. Abundant sunshine and the pressure difference increase caused by the colder air pushing into the region will help to create a gusty northwest wind of 20 to 25 miles per hour, with a few gusts topping out around 30 miles per hour. Clear skies, diminishing wind and dry air tonight. The stage will be set for areas of frost tonight and again Tuesday night across parts of the central ridge and valley region of the state in the northern and western Alleghenies. High temperatures today will vary from the upper 50s to lower 60s for the northern tier and the upper 60s to low 70s across southeastern Pennsylvania. The upcoming work and school week will feature an extended stretch of dry weather with no rainfall forecasted across the Commonwealth through Saturday. Here is the latest National Weather Service forecast for Blair and Bedford counties, including the city of Altoona. Rest of today, mostly sunny. Highs in the mid-60s. Northwest winds 10 to 15 miles an hour with gusts up to 35 miles an hour. Tonight, mostly clear. Lows in the upper 30s. Northwest winds 5 to 10 miles an hour. Gusts up to 30 miles an hour, decreasing to 20 miles an hour after midnight.
Tuesday, patchy frost before 8 a.m. Sunny. Highs in the lower 60s. Northwest winds around 5 miles an hour. Tuesday night, clear. Lows around 40. Southwest winds around 5 miles an hour. Here is the latest National Weather Service forecast for Cambria County, including the city of Johnstown. Rest of today, mostly sunny. Highs in the lower 60s. Northwest winds 10 to 15 miles an hour with gusts up to 35 miles an hour. Tonight, mostly clear. Patchy frost after 4 a.m. Lows in the upper 30s. Northwest winds 5 to 10 miles an hour. Gusts up to 30 miles an hour, decreasing to 20 miles an hour after midnight. Tuesday, areas of frost and patchy fog before 8 a.m., then patchy frost between 8 a.m. and 10 a.m. Sunny. Highs in the upper 50s. Northwest winds around 5 miles an hour. Tuesday night, mostly clear. Lows around 40. South winds around 5 miles an hour. And now the extended forecast for South Central Pennsylvania. Wednesday, sunny. Highs in the lower 70s. Wednesday night, mostly clear. Lows in the lower 50s. Thursday, sunny. Highs around 70. Thursday night, mostly clear. Lows in the mid 40s. Friday, sunny. Highs in the upper 60s. Friday night, mostly clear. Lows in the upper 40s. Saturday, sunny. Highs in the upper 60s. Saturday night, partly cloudy. Lows in the mid 40s. Sunday, partly sunny. Highs in the upper 60s. The 8 to 14 day outlook, from Monday, October 12th to Sunday, October 18th, calls for above normal temperatures and above normal precipitation. Normal high temperatures across central Pennsylvania during this period range from the upper 50s over the Allegheny Mountains to the mid-60s across the lower Susquehanna Valley. Normal lows range from the upper 30s over the Alleghenies to the mid-40s across the lower Susquehanna Valley. Here are the 10 a.m. conditions in the Altoona area. In Altoona, it was mostly sunny. The temperature was 57 degrees, the dew point 49, and the relative humidity 74%. The wind was northwest at 15 miles an hour gusting to 22. The pressure was 30.13 inches and rising. At State College, it was partly sunny. The temperature was 59 degrees, the dew point 50, and the relative humidity 72%. The wind was northwest at 13 miles an hour gusting to 18. The pressure was 30.10 inches and steady. Now, a few other local conditions. Johnstown, partly sunny 52, Dubois, sunny 53, La Trobe, partly sunny 57, Pittsburgh mostly sunny 58, Erie, mostly sunny 59, Bradford mostly sunny 53. To the south and east, York, sunny 59, Selins Grove sunny 62, Harrisburg mostly sunny 64, Philadelphia partly sunny 64, Baltimore mostly sunny 66, Washington D.C. partly sunny 61. Once again, in Altoona it was 57 degrees under mostly sunny skies. And at State College it was 59 degrees under partly sunny skies. This is NOAA Weather Radio, All Hazards Station WNG 589. 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Here's the hazardous weather outlook for the following county, Cambria, Pennsylvania. Frost advisory in effect from 1 a.m. to 9 a.m. Tuesday. For today and tonight. 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And now the extended outlook for the period Tuesday through Sunday. 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Frost advisory. Spotters are encouraged to report significant hazardous weather. Here's the hazardous weather outlook for the following counties, Bedford, Blair, and Huntingdon. For today and tonight. No hazardous weather is expected at this time. And now the extended outlook for the period Tuesday through Sunday. The probability for widespread hazardous weather is low. Here's a special weather statement for the following county, Cambria, Pennsylvania.
frost advisory in effect from 1 a.m. to 9 a.m. Tuesday. What? Temperatures as low as 35 degrees will result in frost formation. Where? A portion of central Pennsylvania. When? From 1 a.m. to 9 a.m. Tuesday. Impacts. Frost could harm or kill sensitive outdoor vegetation. Those with agricultural interests should protect sensitive vegetation. Near ground freezing temperatures could kill uncovered sensitive outdoor vegetation. The latest forecast information can be found on the National Weather Service State College Facebook page and Twitter at NWS State College, or on the web at weather.gov/CTP. A cold front will push southeast across the Commonwealth this morning, sweeping away the low stratus clouds, locally dense valley fog that formed throughout the valleys overnight. Abundant sunshine and the pressure difference increase caused by the colder air pushing into the region will help to create a gusty northwest wind of 20 to 25 miles per hour, with a few gusts topping out around 30 miles per hour. Clear skies, diminishing wind and dry air tonight. The stage will be set for areas of frost tonight and again Tuesday night across parts of the central ridge and valley region of the state in the northern and western Alleghenies. High temperatures today will vary from the upper 50s to lower 60s for the northern tier and the upper 60s to low 70s across southeastern Pennsylvania. The upcoming work and school week will feature an extended stretch of dry weather with no rainfall forecasted across the Commonwealth through Saturday. Here is the latest National Weather Service forecast for Blair and Bedford counties, including the city of Altoona. Rest of today, mostly sunny. Highs in the mid-60s. Northwest winds 10 to 15 miles an hour with gusts up to 35 miles an hour. Tonight, mostly clear. Lows in the upper 30s. Northwest winds 5 to 10 miles an hour. Gusts up to 30 miles an hour, decreasing to 20 miles an hour after midnight. Tuesday, patchy frost before 8 a.m. Sunny. Highs in the lower 60s. Northwest winds around 5 miles an hour. Tuesday night, clear. Lows around 40. Southwest winds around 5 miles an hour. Here is the latest National Weather Service forecast for Cambria County, including the city of Johnstown. Rest of today, mostly sunny. Highs in the lower 60s. Northwest winds 10 to 15 miles an hour with gusts up to 35 miles an hour. Tonight, mostly clear. Patchy frost after 4 a.m. Lows in the upper 30s. Northwest winds 5 to 10 miles an hour. Gusts up to 30 miles an hour, decreasing to 20 miles an hour after midnight. Tuesday, areas of frost and patchy fog before 8 a.m., then patchy frost between 8 a.m. and 10 a.m. Sunny. Highs in the upper 50s. Northwest winds around 5 miles an hour. Tuesday night, mostly clear. Lows around 40. South winds around 5 miles an hour. And now the extended forecast for south central Pennsylvania. Wednesday, sunny. Highs in the lower 70s. Wednesday night, mostly clear. Lows in the lower 50s. Thursday, sunny. Highs around 70. Thursday night, mostly clear. Lows in the mid 40s. Friday, sunny. Highs in the upper 60s. Friday night, mostly clear. Lows in the upper 40s. Saturday, sunny. Highs in the upper 60s. Saturday night, partly cloudy. Lows in the mid-40s. Sunday, partly sunny. Highs in the upper 60s. The 8 to 14 day outlook, from Monday, October 12th to Sunday, October 18th, calls for above normal temperatures and above normal precipitation. Normal high temperatures across central Pennsylvania during this period range from the upper 50s over the Allegheny Mountains to the mid-60s across the lower Susquehanna Valley. Normal lows range from the upper 30s over the Alleghenies to the mid-40s across the lower Susquehanna Valley. Here are the 10 a.m. conditions in the Altoona area. In Altoona, it was mostly sunny. The temperature was 57 degrees, the dew point 49, and the relative humidity 74%. The wind was northwest at 15 miles an hour, gusting to 22. The pressure was 30.13 inches and rising. At State College, it was partly sunny. The temperature was 59 degrees, the dew point 50, and the relative humidity 72%.
The wind was northwest at 13 miles an hour, gusting to 18. The pressure was 30.10 inches and steady. Now, a few other local conditions: Johnstown, partly sunny 52, Dubois, sunny 53, Latrobe, partly sunny 57, Pittsburgh, mostly sunny 58, Erie, mostly sunny 59, Bradford, mostly sunny 53. To the south and east, York, sunny 59, Selins Grove, sunny 62, Harrisburg, mostly sunny 64, Philadelphia, partly sunny 64, Baltimore, mostly sunny 66, Washington, D.C., partly sunny 61. Once again, in Altoona, it was 57 degrees under mostly sunny skies. And at State College, it was 59 degrees under partly sunny skies. This is NOAA Weather Radio, All Hazards Station WNG 589. 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Here's the hazardous weather outlook for the following county: Cambria, Pennsylvania. Frost advisory in effect from 1 a.m. to 9 a.m. Tuesday. For today and tonight. 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Frost advisory. And now the extended outlook for the period Tuesday through Sunday. Please listen to NOAA Weather Radio or go to weather.gov/statecollege on the internet for more information about the following hazards. Frost advisory. Spotters are encouraged to report significant hazardous weather. Here's the hazardous weather outlook for the following counties: Bedford, Blair, and Huntingdon. For today and tonight. No hazardous weather is expected at this time. And now the extended outlook for the period Tuesday through Sunday. The probability for widespread hazardous weather is low. Here's a special weather statement for the following county: Cambria, Pennsylvania. Frost advisory in effect from 1 a.m. to 9 a.m. Tuesday. What? Temperatures as low as 35 degrees will result in frost formation. Where? A portion of central Pennsylvania. When? From 1 a.m. to 9 a.m. Tuesday. Impacts: frost could harm or kill sensitive outdoor vegetation. Those with agricultural interests should protect sensitive vegetation. Near ground freezing temperatures could kill uncovered sensitive outdoor vegetation. The latest forecast information can be found on the National Weather Service State College Facebook page and Twitter at NWS State College, or on the web at weather.gov/CTP. A cold front will push southeast across the Commonwealth this morning, sweeping away the low stratus clouds, locally dense valley fog that formed throughout the valleys overnight. Abundant sunshine and the pressure difference increase caused by the colder air pushing into the region will help to create a gusty northwest wind of 20 to 25 miles per hour, with a few gusts topping out around 30 miles per hour. Clear skies, diminishing wind and dry air tonight. The stage will be set for areas of frost tonight and again Tuesday night across parts of the central ridge and valley region of the state in the northern and western Alleghenies. High temperatures today will vary from the upper 50s to lower 60s for the northern tier and the upper 60s to low 70s across southeastern Pennsylvania. The upcoming work and school week will feature an extended stretch of dry weather with no rainfall forecasted across the Commonwealth through Saturday. Here is the latest National Weather Service forecast for Blair and Bedford counties, including the city of Altoona. Rest of today, mostly sunny. Highs in the mid-60s. Northwest winds 10 to 15 miles an hour with gusts up to 35 miles an hour. Tonight, mostly clear. Lows in the upper 30s. Northwest winds 5 to 10 miles an hour. Gusts up to 30 miles an hour, decreasing to 20 miles an hour after midnight. Tuesday, patchy frost before 8 a.m. Sunny. Highs in the lower 60s. Northwest winds around 5 miles an hour. Tuesday night, clear. Lows around 40. Southwest winds around 5 miles an hour. Here is the latest National Weather Service forecast for Cambria County, including the city of Johnstown. Rest of today, mostly sunny. Highs in the lower 60s. Northwest winds 10 to 15 miles an hour with gusts up to 35 miles an hour. Tonight, mostly clear. Patchy frost after 4 a.m. Lows in the upper 30s. Northwest winds 5 to 10 miles an hour. Gusts up to 30 miles an hour, decreasing to 20 miles an hour after midnight.
Tuesday, areas of frost and patchy fog before 8 a.m., then patchy frost between 8 a.m. and 10 a.m. Sunny. Highs in the upper 50s. Northwest winds around 5 miles an hour. Tuesday night, mostly clear. Lows around 40. South winds around 5 miles an hour. And now the extended forecast for South Central Pennsylvania. Wednesday, sunny. Highs in the lower 70s. Wednesday night, mostly clear. Lows in the lower 50s. Thursday, sunny. Highs around 70. Thursday night, mostly clear. Lows in the mid 40s. Friday, sunny. Highs in the upper 60s. Friday night, mostly clear. Lows in the upper 40s. Saturday, sunny. Highs in the upper 60s. Saturday night, partly cloudy. Lows in the mid 40s. Sunday, partly sunny. Highs in the upper 60s. The 8 to 14 day outlook, from Monday, October 12th to Sunday, October 18th, calls for above normal temperatures and above normal precipitation. Normal high temperatures across central Pennsylvania during this period range from the upper 50s over the Allegheny Mountains to the mid 60s across the lower Susquehanna Valley. Normal lows range from the upper 30s over the Alleghenies to the mid 40s across the lower Susquehanna Valley. Here are the 10 a.m. conditions in the Altoona area. In Altoona, it was mostly sunny. The temperature was 57 degrees, the dew point 49, and the relative humidity 74%. The wind was northwest at 15 miles an hour, gusting to 22. The pressure was 30.13 inches and rising. At State College, it was partly sunny. The temperature was 59 degrees, the dew point 50, and the relative humidity 72%. The wind was northwest at 13 miles an hour, gusting to 18. The pressure was 30.10 inches and steady. Now, a few other local conditions: Johnstown, partly sunny 52, DuBois, sunny 53, La Trobe, partly sunny 57, Pittsburgh mostly sunny 58, Erie, mostly sunny 59, Bradford mostly sunny 53. To the south and east, York, sunny 59, Selins Grove sunny 62, Harrisburg mostly sunny 64, Philadelphia partly sunny 64, Baltimore mostly sunny 66, Washington DC partly sunny 61. Once again, in Altoona it was 57 degrees under mostly sunny skies. And at State College it was 59 degrees under partly sunny skies. This is NOAA Weather Radio, All Hazards Station WNG 589. 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Here's the hazardous weather outlook for the following county: Cambria, Pennsylvania. Frost advisory in effect from 1 a.m. to 9 a.m. Tuesday. For today and tonight. 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Frost advisory. And now the extended outlook for the period Tuesday through Sunday. Please listen to NOAA Weather Radio or go to weather.gov/statecollege on the internet for more information about the following hazards. Frost advisory. Spotters are encouraged to report significant hazardous weather. Here's the hazardous weather outlook for the following counties: Bedford, Blair, and Huntingdon. For today and tonight. No hazardous weather is expected at this time. And now the extended outlook for the period Tuesday through Sunday. The probability for widespread hazardous weather is low. Here's a special weather statement for the following county: Cambria, Pennsylvania. Frost advisory in effect from 1 a.m. to 9 a.m. Tuesday. What? Temperatures as low as 35 degrees will result in frost formation. Where? A portion of central Pennsylvania. When? From 1 a.m. to 9 a.m. Tuesday. Impacts: frost could harm or kill sensitive outdoor vegetation. Those with agricultural interests should protect sensitive vegetation. Near ground freezing temperatures could kill uncovered sensitive outdoor vegetation. The latest forecast information can be found on the National Weather Service State College Facebook page and Twitter at NWS State College, or on the web at weather.gov/CTP.
A cold front will push southeast across the Commonwealth this morning, sweeping away the low stratus clouds, locally dense valley fog that formed throughout the valleys overnight. Abundant sunshine and the pressure difference increase caused by the colder air pushing into the region will help to create a gusty northwest wind of 20 to 25 miles per hour, with a few gusts topping out around 30 miles per hour. Clear skies, diminishing wind and dry air tonight. The stage will be set for areas of frost tonight and again Tuesday night across parts of the central ridge and valley region of the state in the northern and western Alleghenies. High temperatures today will vary from the upper 50s to lower 60s for the northern tier and the upper 60s to low 70s across southeastern Pennsylvania. The upcoming work and school week will feature an extended stretch of dry weather with no rainfall forecasted across the Commonwealth through Saturday. Here is the latest National Weather Service forecast for Blair and Bedford counties, including the city of Altoona. Rest of today, mostly sunny. Highs in the mid-60s. Northwest winds 10 to 15 miles an hour with gusts up to 35 miles an hour. Tonight, mostly clear. Lows in the upper 30s. Northwest winds 5 to 10 miles an hour. Gusts up to 30 miles an hour, decreasing to 20 miles an hour after midnight. Tuesday, patchy frost before 8 a.m. Sunny. Highs in the lower 60s. Northwest winds around 5 miles an hour. Tuesday night, clear. Lows around 40. Southwest winds around 5 miles an hour. Here is the latest National Weather Service forecast for Cambria County, including the city of Johnstown. Rest of today, mostly sunny. Highs in the lower 60s. Northwest winds 10 to 15 miles an hour with gusts up to 35 miles an hour. Tonight, mostly clear. Patchy frost after 4 a.m. Lows in the upper 30s. Northwest winds 5 to 10 miles an hour. Gusts up to 30 miles an hour, decreasing to 20 miles an hour after midnight. Tuesday, areas of frost and patchy fog before 8 a.m., then patchy frost between 8 a.m. and 10 a.m. Sunny. Highs in the upper 50s. Northwest winds around 5 miles an hour. Tuesday night, mostly clear. Lows around 40. South winds around 5 miles an hour. And now the extended forecast for South Central Pennsylvania. Wednesday, sunny. Highs in the lower 70s. Wednesday night, mostly clear. Lows in the lower 50s. Thursday, sunny. Highs around 70. Thursday night, mostly clear. Lows in the mid 40s. Friday, sunny. Highs in the upper 60s. Friday night, mostly clear. Lows in the upper 40s. Saturday, sunny. Highs in the upper 60s. Saturday night, partly cloudy. Lows in the mid-40s. Sunday, partly sunny. Highs in the upper 60s. The 8 to 14 day outlook, from Monday, October 12th to Sunday, October 18th, calls for above normal temperatures and above normal precipitation. Normal high temperatures across central Pennsylvania during this period range from the upper 50s over the Allegheny Mountains to the mid-60s across the lower Susquehanna Valley. Normal lows range from the upper 30s over the Alleghenies to the mid-40s across the lower Susquehanna Valley. Here are the 11 a.m. conditions in the Altoona area. In Altoona, it was mostly sunny. The temperature was 60 degrees, the dew point 47, and the relative humidity 61%. The wind was northwest at 14 miles an hour, gusting to 21. The pressure was 30.12 inches and falling. At State College, it was mostly sunny. The temperature was 61 degrees, the dew point 48, and the relative humidity 63%. The wind was northwest at 15 miles an hour. The pressure was 30.11 inches and rising. Now, a few other local conditions. Johnstown, mostly sunny 54, DuBois, partly sunny 55, La Trobe, mostly sunny 61, Pittsburgh, mostly sunny 60, Erie, light rain 60, Bradford, partly sunny 53. To the south and east, York, mostly sunny 65, Selins Grove, mostly sunny 64, Harrisburg, mostly sunny 65, Philadelphia, partly sunny 66, Baltimore, mostly sunny 69, Washington, D.C., partly sunny 66.
Once again, in Altoona it was 60 degrees under mostly sunny skies. And at State College it was 61 degrees under mostly sunny skies. This is NOAA Weather Radio, All Hazards Station WNG 589. 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Here's the hazardous weather outlook for the following county, Cambria, Pennsylvania. Frost advisory in effect from 1 a.m. to 9 a.m. Tuesday. For today and tonight. 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Frost advisory. And now the extended outlook for the period Tuesday through Sunday. Please listen to NOAA Weather Radio or go to weather.gov/statecollege on the internet for more information about the following hazards. Frost advisory. Spotters are encouraged to report significant hazardous weather. Here's the hazardous weather outlook for the following counties, Bedford, Blair, and Huntingdon. For today and tonight. No hazardous weather is expected at this time. And now the extended outlook for the period Tuesday through Sunday. The probability for widespread hazardous weather is low. Here's a special weather statement for the following county, Cambria, Pennsylvania. Frost advisory in effect from 1 a.m. to 9 a.m. Tuesday. What? Temperatures as low as 35 degrees will result in frost formation. Where? A portion of central Pennsylvania. When? From 1 a.m. to 9 a.m. Tuesday. Impacts. Frost could harm or kill sensitive outdoor vegetation. Those with agricultural interests should protect sensitive vegetation. Near ground freezing temperatures could kill uncovered sensitive outdoor vegetation. The latest forecast information can be found on the National Weather Service State College Facebook page and Twitter at NWS State College, or on the web at weather.gov/CTP. A cold front will push southeast across the Commonwealth this morning, sweeping away the low stratus clouds, locally dense valley fog that formed throughout the valleys overnight. Abundant sunshine and the pressure difference increase caused by the colder air pushing into the region will help to create a gusty northwest wind of 20 to 25 miles per hour, with a few gusts topping out around 30 miles per hour. Clear skies, diminishing wind and dry air tonight. The stage will be set for areas of frost tonight and again Tuesday night across parts of the central ridge and valley region of the state in the northern and western Alleghenies. High temperatures today will vary from the upper 50s to lower 60s for the northern tier and the upper 60s to low 70s across southeastern Pennsylvania. The upcoming work and school week will feature an extended stretch of dry weather with no rainfall forecasted across the Commonwealth through Saturday. Here is the latest National Weather Service forecast for Blair and Bedford counties, including the city of Altoona. Rest of today, mostly sunny. Highs in the mid-60s. Northwest winds 10 to 15 miles an hour with gusts up to 35 miles an hour. Tonight, mostly clear. Lows in the upper 30s. Northwest winds 5 to 10 miles an hour. Gusts up to 30 miles an hour, decreasing to 20 miles an hour after midnight. Tuesday, patchy frost before 8 a.m. Sunny. Highs in the lower 60s. Northwest winds around 5 miles an hour. Tuesday night, clear. Lows around 40. Southwest winds around 5 miles an hour. Here is the latest National Weather Service forecast for Cambria County, including the city of Johnstown. Rest of today, mostly sunny. Highs in the lower 60s. Northwest winds 10 to 15 miles an hour with gusts up to 35 miles an hour. Tonight, mostly clear. Patchy frost after 4 a.m. Lows in the upper 30s. Northwest winds 5 to 10 miles an hour. Gusts up to 30 miles an hour, decreasing to 20 miles an hour after midnight. Tuesday, areas of frost and patchy fog before 8 a.m., then patchy frost between 8 a.m. and 10 a.m. Sunny. Highs in the upper 50s. Northwest winds around 5 miles an hour. Tuesday night, mostly clear. Lows around 40. South winds around 5 miles an hour. And now the extended forecast for South Central Pennsylvania. Wednesday, sunny. Highs in the lower 70s. Wednesday night, mostly clear. Lows in the lower 50s. Thursday, sunny. Highs around 70.
Thursday night, mostly clear. Lows in the mid-40s. Friday, sunny. Highs in the upper 60s. Friday night, mostly clear. Lows in the upper 40s. Saturday, sunny. Highs in the upper 60s. Saturday night, partly cloudy. Lows in the mid-40s. Sunday, partly sunny. Highs in the upper 60s. The 8 to 14 day outlook, from Monday, October 12th to Sunday, October 18th, calls for above normal temperatures and above normal precipitation. Normal high temperatures across central Pennsylvania during this period range from the upper 50s over the Allegheny Mountains to the mid-60s across the lower Susquehanna Valley. Normal lows range from the upper 30s over the Alleghenies to the mid-40s across the lower Susquehanna Valley. Here are the 11 a.m. conditions in the Altoona area. In Altoona, it was mostly sunny. The temperature was 60 degrees, the dew point 47, and the relative humidity 61%. The wind was northwest at 14 miles an hour gusting to 21. The pressure was 30.12 inches and falling. At State College, it was mostly sunny. The temperature was 61 degrees, the dew point 48, and the relative humidity 63%. The wind was northwest at 15 miles an hour. The pressure was 30.11 inches and rising. Now, a few other local conditions. Johnstown, mostly sunny 54, DuBois, partly sunny 55, Latrobe, mostly sunny 61, Pittsburgh, mostly sunny 60, Erie, light rain 60, Bradford, partly sunny 53. To the south and east, York, mostly sunny 65, Selins Grove, mostly sunny 64, Harrisburg, mostly sunny 65, Philadelphia, partly sunny 66, Baltimore, mostly sunny 69, Washington, D.C., partly sunny 66. Once again, in Altoona, it was 60 degrees under mostly sunny skies. And at State College, it was 61 degrees under mostly sunny skies. 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Here's the hazardous weather outlook, for the following county, Cambria, Pennsylvania. Frost advisory in effect from 1 a.m. to 9 a.m. Tuesday. For today and tonight. 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Frost advisory. And now the extended outlook for the period Tuesday through Sunday. Please listen to NOAA Weather Radio or go to weather.gov/statecollege on the internet for more information about the following hazards. Frost advisory. Spotters are encouraged to report significant hazardous weather. Here's the hazardous weather outlook for the following counties, Bedford, Blair, and Huntingdon. For today and tonight. No hazardous weather is expected at this time. And now the extended outlook for the period Tuesday through Sunday. The probability for widespread hazardous weather is low. Here's a special weather statement for the following county, Cambria, Pennsylvania. Frost advisory in effect from 1 a.m. to 9 a.m. Tuesday. What, temperatures as low as 35 degrees will result in frost formation. Where, a portion of central Pennsylvania. When, from 1 a.m. to 9 a.m. Tuesday. Impacts, frost could harm or kill sensitive outdoor vegetation. Those with agricultural interests should protect sensitive vegetation. Near ground freezing temperatures could kill uncovered sensitive outdoor vegetation. The latest forecast information can be found on the National Weather Service State College Facebook page and Twitter at NWS State College, or on the web at weather.gov/CTP. A cold front will push southeast across the Commonwealth this morning, sweeping away the low stratus clouds, locally dense valley fog that formed throughout the valleys overnight. Abundant sunshine and the pressure difference increase caused by the colder air pushing into the region will help to create a gusty northwest wind of 20 to 25 miles per hour, with a few gusts topping out around 30 miles per hour. Clear skies, diminishing wind and dry air tonight. The stage will be set for areas of frost tonight and again Tuesday night across parts of the central ridge and valley region of the state in the northern and western Alleghenies. High temperatures today will vary from the upper 50s to lower 60s for the northern tier and the upper 60s to low 70s across southeastern Pennsylvania.
The upcoming work and school week will feature an extended stretch of dry weather with no rainfall forecasted across the Commonwealth through Saturday. Here is the latest National Weather Service forecast for Blair and Bedford counties, including the city of Altoona. Rest of today, mostly sunny. Highs in the mid-60s. Northwest winds 10 to 15 miles an hour with gusts up to 35 miles an hour. Tonight, mostly clear. Lows in the upper 30s. Northwest winds 5 to 10 miles an hour. Gusts up to 30 miles an hour, decreasing to 20 miles an hour after midnight. Tuesday, patchy frost before 8 a.m. Sunny. Highs in the lower 60s. Northwest winds around 5 miles an hour. Tuesday night, clear. Lows around 40. Southwest winds around 5 miles an hour. Here is the latest National Weather Service forecast for Cambria County, including the city of Johnstown. Rest of today, mostly sunny. Highs in the lower 60s. Northwest winds 10 to 15 miles an hour with gusts up to 35 miles an hour. Tonight, mostly clear. Patchy frost after 4 a.m. Lows in the upper 30s. Northwest winds 5 to 10 miles an hour. Gusts up to 30 miles an hour, decreasing to 20 miles an hour after midnight. Tuesday, areas of frost and patchy fog before 8 a.m., then patchy frost between 8 a.m. and 10 a.m. Sunny. Highs in the upper 50s. Northwest winds around 5 miles an hour. Tuesday night, mostly clear. Lows around 40. South winds around 5 miles an hour. And now the extended forecast for South Central Pennsylvania. Wednesday, sunny. Highs in the lower 70s. Wednesday night, mostly clear. Lows in the lower 50s. Thursday, sunny. Highs around 70. Thursday night, mostly clear. Lows in the mid 40s. Friday, sunny. Highs in the upper 60s. Friday night, mostly clear. Lows in the upper 40s. Saturday, sunny. Highs in the upper 60s. Saturday night, partly cloudy. Lows in the mid-40s. Sunday, partly sunny. Highs in the upper 60s. The 8 to 14 day outlook, from Monday, October 12th to Sunday, October 18th, calls for above normal temperatures and above normal precipitation. Normal high temperatures across central Pennsylvania during this period range from the upper 50s over the Allegheny Mountains to the mid-60s across the lower Susquehanna Valley. Normal lows range from the upper 30s over the Alleghenies to the mid-40s across the lower Susquehanna Valley. Here are the 11 a.m. conditions in the Altoona area. In Altoona, it was mostly sunny. The temperature was 60 degrees, the dew point 47, and the relative humidity 61%. The wind was northwest at 14 miles an hour gusting to 21. The pressure was 30.12 inches and falling. At State College, it was mostly sunny. The temperature was 61 degrees, the dew point 48, and the relative humidity 63%. The wind was northwest at 15 miles an hour. The pressure was 30.11 inches and rising. Now, a few other local conditions: Johnstown, mostly sunny 54, Du Bois, partly sunny 55, La Trobe, mostly sunny 61, Pittsburgh, mostly sunny 60, Erie, light rain 60, Bradford, partly sunny 53. To the south and east, York, mostly sunny 65, Selins Grove, mostly sunny 64, Harrisburg, mostly sunny 65, Philadelphia, partly sunny 66, Baltimore, mostly sunny 69, Washington, D.C., partly sunny 66. Once again, in Altoona, it was 60 degrees under mostly sunny skies. And at State College, it was 61 degrees under mostly sunny skies. 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Here's the hazardous weather outlook for the following county: Cambria, Pennsylvania. Frost advisory in effect from 1 a.m. to 9 a.m. Tuesday. For today and tonight. 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Frost advisory.
and now the extended outlook for the period Tuesday through Sunday. 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Frost advisory. Spotters are encouraged to report significant hazardous weather. Here's the hazardous weather outlook for the following counties: Bedford, Blair, and Huntingdon. For today and tonight, no hazardous weather is expected at this time. And now the extended outlook for the period Tuesday through Sunday. The probability for widespread hazardous weather is low. Here's a special weather statement for the following county: Cambria, Pennsylvania. Frost advisory in effect from 1 a.m. to 9 a.m. Tuesday. What? Temperatures as low as 35 degrees will result in frost formation. Where? A portion of central Pennsylvania. When? From 1 a.m. to 9 a.m. Tuesday. Impacts: frost could harm or kill sensitive outdoor vegetation. Those with agricultural interests should protect sensitive vegetation. Near ground freezing temperatures could kill uncovered sensitive outdoor vegetation. The latest forecast information can be found on the National Weather Service State College Facebook page and Twitter at NWS State College, or on the web at weather.gov/CTP. 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Properly set weather radios with the alarm device will alert you when severe weather warnings or watches are issued. Programming on this station will be temporarily changed during severe weather to bring you the latest information. Warnings and safety information from the National Weather Service may someday save your life or protect your property. A cold front will push southeast across the Commonwealth this morning, sweeping away the low stratus clouds, locally dense valley fog that formed throughout the valleys overnight. Abundant sunshine and the pressure difference increase caused by the colder air pushing into the region will help to create a gusty northwest wind of 20 to 25 miles per hour, with a few gusts topping out around 30 miles per hour. Clear skies, diminishing wind and dry air tonight. The stage will be set for areas of frost tonight and again Tuesday night across parts of the central ridge and valley region of the state in the northern and western Alleghenies. High temperatures today will vary from the upper 50s to lower 60s for the northern tier and the upper 60s to low 70s across southeastern Pennsylvania. The upcoming work and school week will feature an extended stretch of dry weather with no rainfall forecasted across the Commonwealth through Saturday. Here is the latest National Weather Service forecast for Blair and Bedford counties, including the city of Altoona. Rest of today, mostly sunny. Highs in the mid-60s. Northwest winds 10 to 15 miles an hour with gusts up to 35 miles an hour. Tonight, mostly clear. Lows in the upper 30s. Northwest winds 5 to 10 miles an hour. Gusts up to 30 miles an hour, decreasing to 20 miles an hour after midnight. Tuesday, patchy frost before 8 a.m. Sunny. Highs in the lower 60s. Northwest winds around 5 miles an hour. Tuesday night, clear. Lows around 40. Southwest winds around 5 miles an hour. Here is the latest National Weather Service forecast for Cambria County, including the city of Johnstown. Rest of today, mostly sunny. Highs in the lower 60s. Northwest winds 10 to 15 miles an hour with gusts up to 35 miles an hour. Tonight, mostly clear. Patchy frost after 4 a.m. Lows in the upper 30s. Northwest winds 5 to 10 miles an hour. Gusts up to 30 miles an hour, decreasing to 20 miles an hour after midnight. Tuesday, areas of frost and patchy fog before 8 a.m., then patchy frost between 8 a.m. and 10 a.m. Sunny. Highs in the upper 50s. Northwest winds around 5 miles an hour. Tuesday night, mostly clear. Lows around 40. South winds around 5 miles an hour. And now the extended forecast for South Central Pennsylvania. Wednesday, sunny. Highs in the lower 70s. Wednesday night, mostly clear. Lows in the lower 50s.
Thursday, sunny. Highs around 70. Thursday night, mostly clear. Lows in the mid-40s. Friday, sunny. Highs in the upper 60s. Friday night, mostly clear. Lows in the upper 40s. Saturday, sunny. Highs in the upper 60s. Saturday night, partly cloudy. Lows in the mid-40s.

temperature was 60 degrees, the dew point 47, and the relative humidity 61%. The wind was northwest at 14 miles an hour gusting to 21. The pressure was 30.12 inches and falling. At State College, it was mostly sunny. The temperature was 61 degrees, the dew point 48, and the relative humidity 63%. The wind was northwest at 15 miles an hour. The pressure was 30.11 inches and rising. Now, a few other local conditions: Johnstown, mostly sunny 54, Du Bois, partly sunny 55, La Trobe, mostly sunny 61, Pittsburgh, mostly sunny 60, Erie, light rain 60, Bradford, partly sunny 53. To the south and east, York, mostly sunny 65, Selins Grove, mostly sunny 64, Harrisburg, mostly sunny 65, Philadelphia, partly sunny 66, Baltimore, mostly sunny 69, Washington, D.C., partly sunny 66. Once again, in Altoona, it was 60 degrees under mostly sunny skies. And at State College, it was 61 degrees under mostly sunny skies. 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Here's the hazardous weather outlook, for the following county: Cambria, Pennsylvania. Frost advisory in effect from 1 a.m. to 9 a.m. Tuesday. For today and tonight. 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Frost advisory. And now the extended outlook for the period Tuesday through Sunday. Please listen to NOAA Weather Radio or go to weather.gov/statecollege on the internet for more information about the following hazards. Frost advisory. Spotters are encouraged to report significant hazardous weather. Here's the hazardous weather outlook for the following counties: Bedford, Blair, and Huntingdon. For today and tonight. No hazardous weather is expected at this time. And now the extended outlook for the period Tuesday through Sunday. The probability for widespread hazardous weather is low. Here's a special weather statement for the following county: Cambria, Pennsylvania. Frost advisory in effect from 1 a.m. to 9 a.m. Tuesday. What? Temperatures as low as 35 degrees will result in frost formation. Where? A portion of central Pennsylvania. When? From 1 a.m. to 9 a.m. Tuesday. Impacts: frost could harm or kill sensitive outdoor vegetation. Those with agricultural interests should protect sensitive vegetation. Near ground freezing temperatures could kill uncovered sensitive outdoor vegetation. The latest forecast information can be found on the National Weather Service State College Facebook page and Twitter at NWS State College, or on the web at weather.gov/CTP. A cold front will push southeast across the Commonwealth this morning, sweeping away the low stratus clouds, locally dense valley fog that formed throughout the valleys overnight. Abundant sunshine and the pressure difference increase caused by the colder air pushing into the region will help to create a gusty northwest wind of 20 to 25 miles per hour, with a few gusts topping out around 30 miles per hour. Clear skies, diminishing wind and dry air tonight. The stage will be set for areas of frost tonight and again Tuesday night across parts of the central ridge and valley region of the state in the northern and western Alleghenies. High temperatures today will vary from the upper 50s to lower 60s for the northern tier and the upper 60s to low 70s across southeastern Pennsylvania. The upcoming work and school week will feature an extended stretch of dry weather with no rainfall forecasted across the Commonwealth through Saturday. Here is the latest National Weather Service forecast for Blair and Bedford counties, including the city of Altoona. Rest of today, mostly sunny. Highs in the mid-60s. Northwest winds 10 to 15 miles an hour with gusts up to 35 miles an hour. Tonight, mostly clear. Lows in the upper 30s. Northwest winds 5 to 10 miles an hour. Gusts up to 30 miles an hour, decreasing to 20 miles an hour after midnight. Tuesday, patchy frost before 8 a.m. Sunny. Highs in the lower 60s. Northwest winds around 5 miles an hour. Tuesday night, clear. Lows around 40. Southwest winds around 5 miles an hour. Here is the latest National Weather Service forecast for Cambria County, including the city of Johnstown. Rest of today, mostly sunny. Highs in the

northwest winds 10 to 15 miles an hour with gusts up to 35 miles an hour. Tonight, mostly clear. Patchy frost after 4 a.m. Lows in the upper 30s. Northwest winds 5 to 10 miles an hour. Gusts up to 30 miles an hour, decreasing to 20 miles an hour after midnight. Tuesday, areas of frost and patchy fog before 8 a.m., then patchy frost between 8 a.m. and 10 a.m. Sunny. Highs in the upper 50s. Northwest winds around 5 miles an hour. Tuesday night, mostly clear. Lows around 40. South winds around 5 miles an hour. And now the extended forecast for South Central Pennsylvania. Here's a special weather statement for the following county, Cambria, Pennsylvania. Frost advisory remains in effect from 1 a.m. to 9 a.m. Tuesday. What, temperatures as low as 35 will result in frost formation. Where, a portion of central Pennsylvania. When, from 1 a.m. to 9 a.m. Tuesday. Impacts, frost could harm sensitive outdoor vegetation. Sensitive outdoor plants may be killed if left uncovered. Those with agricultural interests should protect sensitive vegetation. Take steps now to protect tender plants from the frost. Here is the latest National Weather Service forecast for Blair and Bedford counties, including the city of Altoona. Rest of today, mostly sunny. Highs in the mid-60s. Northwest winds 10 to 15 miles an hour with gusts up to 35 miles an hour. Tonight, mostly clear. Lows in the upper 30s. Northwest winds 5 to 10 miles an hour. Gusts up to 30 miles an hour, decreasing to 20 miles an hour after midnight. Tuesday, patchy frost before 8 a.m. Sunny. Highs in the lower 60s. Northwest winds around 5 miles an hour. Tuesday night, clear. Lows around 40. Southwest winds around 5 miles an hour. Here is the latest National Weather Service forecast for Cambria County, including the city of Johnstown. Rest of today, mostly sunny. Highs in the lower 60s. Northwest winds 10 to 15 miles an hour with gusts up to 35 miles an hour. Tonight, mostly clear. Patchy frost after 4 a.m. Lows in the upper 30s. Northwest winds 5 to 10 miles an hour. Gusts up to 30 miles an hour, decreasing to 20 miles an hour after midnight. Tuesday, areas of frost and patchy fog before 8 a.m., then patchy frost between 8 a.m. and 10 a.m. Sunny. Highs in the upper 50s. Northwest winds around 5 miles an hour. Tuesday night, mostly clear. Lows around 40. South winds around 5 miles an hour. And now the extended forecast for South Central Pennsylvania. Wednesday, sunny. Highs in the lower 70s. Wednesday night, mostly clear. Lows in the lower 50s. Thursday, sunny. Highs around 70. Thursday night, mostly clear. Lows in the mid 40s. Friday, sunny. Highs in the upper 60s. Friday night, mostly clear. Lows in the upper 40s. Saturday, sunny. Highs in the upper 60s. Saturday night, partly cloudy. Lows in the mid 40s. Sunday, partly sunny. Highs in the upper 60s. The 8 to 14 day outlook, from Monday, October 12th to Sunday, October 18th, calls for above normal temperatures and above normal precipitation. Normal high temperatures across central Pennsylvania during this period range from the upper 50s over the Allegheny Mountains to the mid-60s across the lower Susquehanna Valley. Normal lows range from the upper 30s over the Alleghenies to the mid-40s across the lower Susquehanna Valley. Here are the 11 a.m. conditions in the Altoona area. In Altoona, it was mostly sunny. The temperature was 60 degrees, the dew point 47, and the relative humidity 61%. The wind was northwest at 14 miles an hour gusting to 21. The pressure was 30.12 inches and falling. At State College, it was mostly sunny. The temperature was 61 degrees, the dew point 48, and the relative humidity 63%. The wind was northwest at 15 miles an hour. The pressure was 30.11 inches and rising.
Now, a few other local conditions: Johnstown, mostly sunny 54, DuBois, partly sunny 55, Latrobe, mostly sunny 61, Pittsburgh, mostly sunny 60, Erie, light rain 60, Bradford, partly sunny 53. To the south and east, York, mostly sunny 65, Selins Grove, mostly sunny 64, Harrisburg, mostly sunny 65, Philadelphia, partly sunny 66, Baltimore, mostly sunny 69, Washington, D.C., partly sunny 66. Once again, in Altoona, it was 60 degrees under mostly sunny skies. And at State College, it was 61 degrees under mostly sunny skies. 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Here's the hazardous weather outlook for the following county: Cambria, Pennsylvania. Frost advisory in effect from 1 a.m. to 9 a.m. Tuesday. For this afternoon and tonight, please listen to NOAA Weather Radio or go to weather.gov/statecollege on the internet for more information about the following hazards. Frost advisory. And now the extended outlook for the period Tuesday through Sunday. 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Frost advisory. Spotters are encouraged to report significant hazardous weather. Here's the hazardous weather outlook for the following counties: Bedford, Blair, and Huntingdon. For this afternoon and tonight, no hazardous weather is expected at this time. And now the extended outlook for the period Tuesday through Sunday. No hazardous weather is expected at this time. Here's a special weather statement for the following county: Cambria, Pennsylvania. Frost advisory remains in effect from 1 a.m. to 9 a.m. Tuesday. What? Temperatures as low as 35 will result in frost formation. Where? A portion of central Pennsylvania. When? From 1 a.m. to 9 a.m. Tuesday. Impacts: frost could harm sensitive outdoor vegetation. Sensitive outdoor plants may be killed if left uncovered. Those with agricultural interests should protect sensitive vegetation. Take steps now to protect tender plants from the frost. A cold front will push southeast across the Commonwealth this morning, sweeping away the low stratus clouds, locally dense valley fog that formed throughout the valleys overnight. Abundant sunshine and the pressure difference increase caused by the colder air pushing into the region will help to create a gusty northwest wind of 20 to 25 miles per hour, with a few gusts topping out around 30 miles per hour. Clear skies, diminishing wind and dry air tonight. The stage will be set for areas of frost tonight and again Tuesday night across parts of the central ridge and valley region of the state and the northern and western Alleghenies. High temperatures today will vary from the upper 50s to lower 60s for the northern tier and the upper 60s to low 70s across southeastern Pennsylvania. The upcoming work and school week will feature an extended stretch of dry weather with no rainfall forecasted across the Commonwealth through Saturday. Here is the latest National Weather Service forecast for Blair and Bedford counties, including the city of Altoona. Rest of today, mostly sunny. Highs in the mid-60s. Northwest winds 10 to 15 miles an hour with gusts up to 35 miles an hour. Tonight, mostly clear. Lows in the upper 30s. Northwest winds 5 to 10 miles an hour. Gusts up to 30 miles an hour, decreasing to 20 miles an hour after midnight. Tuesday, patchy frost before 8 a.m. Sunny. Highs in the lower 60s. Northwest winds around 5 miles an hour. Tuesday night, clear. Lows around 40. Southwest winds around 5 miles an hour. Here is the latest National Weather Service forecast for Cambria County, including the city of Johnstown. Rest of today, mostly sunny. Highs in the lower 60s. Northwest winds 10 to 15 miles an hour with gusts up to 35 miles an hour. Tonight, mostly clear. Patchy frost after 4 a.m. Lows in the upper 30s. Northwest winds 5 to 10 miles an hour. Gusts up to 30 miles an hour, decreasing to 20 miles an hour after midnight. Tuesday, areas of frost and patchy fog before 8 a.m., then patchy frost between 8 a.m. and 10 a.m. Sunny. Highs in the upper 50s. Northwest winds around 5 miles an hour. Tuesday night, mostly clear.
lows around 40. South winds around 5 miles an hour. And now the extended forecast for south central Pennsylvania. Wednesday, sunny. Highs in the lower 70s. Wednesday night, mostly clear. Lows in the lower 50s. Thursday, sunny. Highs around 70. Thursday night, mostly clear. Lows in the mid 40s. Friday, sunny. Highs in the upper 60s. Friday night, mostly clear. Lows in the upper 40s. Saturday, sunny. Highs in the upper 60s. Saturday night, partly cloudy. Lows in the mid 40s. Sunday, partly sunny. Highs in the upper 60s. The 8 to 14 day outlook, from Monday, October 12th to Sunday, October 18th, calls for above normal temperatures and above normal precipitation. Normal high temperatures across central Pennsylvania during this period range from the upper 50s over the Allegheny Mountains to the mid-60s across the lower Susquehanna Valley. Normal lows range from the upper 30s over the Alleghenies to the mid-40s across the lower Susquehanna Valley. Here are the 11 a.m. conditions in the Altoona area. In Altoona, it was mostly sunny. The temperature was 60 degrees, the dew point 47, and the relative humidity 61%. The wind was northwest at 14 miles an hour, gusting to 21. The pressure was 30.12 inches and falling. At State College, it was mostly sunny. The temperature was 61 degrees, the dew point 48, and the relative humidity 63%. The wind was northwest at 15 miles an hour. The pressure was 30.11 inches and rising. Now, a few other local conditions. Johnstown, mostly sunny 54, DuBois, partly sunny 55, La Trobe, mostly sunny 61, Pittsburgh, mostly sunny 60, Erie, light rain 60, Bradford, partly sunny 53. To the south and east, York, mostly sunny 65, Selins Grove, mostly sunny 64, Harrisburg, mostly sunny 65, Philadelphia, partly sunny 66, Baltimore, mostly sunny 69, Washington, D.C., partly sunny 66. Once again, in Altoona, it was 60 degrees under mostly sunny skies. And at State College, it was 61 degrees under mostly sunny skies. 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Here's the hazardous weather outlook, for the following county, Cambria, Pennsylvania. Frost advisory in effect from 1 a.m. to 9 a.m. Tuesday. For this afternoon and tonight. Please listen to NOAA Weather Radio or go to weather.gov/statecollege on the internet for more information about the following hazards. Frost advisory. And now the extended outlook for the period Tuesday through Sunday. Please listen to NOAA Weather Radio or go to weather.gov/statecollege on the internet for more information about the following hazards. Frost advisory. Spotters are encouraged to report significant hazardous weather. Here's the hazardous weather outlook for the following counties, Bedford, Blair, and Huntingdon. For this afternoon and tonight, no hazardous weather is expected at this time. And now the extended outlook for the period Tuesday through Sunday. No hazardous weather is expected at this time. Here's a special weather statement for the following county, Cambria, Pennsylvania. Frost advisory remains in effect from 1 a.m. to 9 a.m. Tuesday. What, temperatures as low as 35 will result in frost formation. Where, a portion of central Pennsylvania. When, from 1 a.m. to 9 a.m. Tuesday. Impacts, frost could harm sensitive outdoor vegetation. Sensitive outdoor plants may be killed if left uncovered. Those with agricultural interests should protect sensitive vegetation. Take steps now to protect tender plants from the frost. A cold front will push southeast across the Commonwealth this morning, sweeping away the low stratus clouds, locally dense valley fog that formed throughout the valleys overnight. Abundant sunshine and the pressure difference increase caused by the colder air pushing into the region will help to create a gusty northwest wind of 20 to 25 miles per hour, with a few gusts topping out around 30 miles per hour. Clear skies, diminishing wind and dry air tonight. The stage will be set for areas of frost tonight and again Tuesday night across parts of the central ridge and valley region of the state in the northern and western Alleghenies.
High temperatures today will vary from the upper 50s to lower 60s for the northern tier and the upper 60s to low 70s across southeastern Pennsylvania. The upcoming work and school week will feature an extended stretch of dry weather with no rainfall forecasted across the Commonwealth through Saturday. Here is the latest National Weather Service forecast for Blair and Bedford counties, including the city of Altoona. Rest of today, mostly sunny. Highs in the mid-60s. Northwest winds 10 to 15 miles an hour with gusts up to 35 miles an hour. Tonight, mostly clear. Lows in the upper 30s. Northwest winds 5 to 10 miles an hour. Gusts up to 30 miles an hour, decreasing to 20 miles an hour after midnight. Tuesday, patchy frost before 8 a.m. Sunny. Highs in the lower 60s. Northwest winds around 5 miles an hour. Tuesday night, clear. Lows around 40. Southwest winds around 5 miles an hour. Here is the latest National Weather Service forecast for Cambria County, including the city of Johnstown. Rest of today, mostly sunny. Highs in the lower 60s. Northwest winds 10 to 15 miles an hour with gusts up to 35 miles an hour. Tonight, mostly clear. Patchy frost after 4 a.m. Lows in the upper 30s. Northwest winds 5 to 10 miles an hour. Gusts up to 30 miles an hour, decreasing to 20 miles an hour after midnight. Tuesday, areas of frost and patchy fog before 8 a.m., then patchy frost between 8 a.m. and 10 a.m. Sunny. Highs in the upper 50s. Northwest winds around 5 miles an hour. Tuesday night, mostly clear. Lows around 40. South winds around 5 miles an hour. And now the extended forecast for South Central Pennsylvania. Wednesday, sunny. Highs in the lower 70s. Wednesday night, mostly clear. Lows in the lower 50s. Thursday, sunny. Highs around 70. Thursday night, mostly clear. Lows in the mid 40s. Friday, sunny. Highs in the upper 60s. Friday night, mostly clear. Lows in the upper 40s. Saturday, sunny. Highs in the upper 60s. Saturday night, partly cloudy. Lows in the mid 40s. Sunday, partly sunny. Highs in the upper 60s. The 8 to 14 day outlook, from Monday, October 12th to Sunday, October 18th, calls for above normal temperatures and above normal precipitation. Normal high temperatures across central Pennsylvania during this period range from the upper 50s over the Allegheny Mountains to the mid-60s across the lower Susquehanna Valley. Normal lows range from the upper 30s over the Alleghenies to the mid-40s across the lower Susquehanna Valley. Here are the 11 a.m. conditions in the Altoona area. In Altoona, it was mostly sunny. The temperature was 60 degrees, the dew point 47, and the relative humidity 61%. The wind was northwest at 14 miles an hour gusting to 21. The pressure was 30.12 inches and falling. At State College, it was mostly sunny. The temperature was 61 degrees, the dew point 48, and the relative humidity 63%. The wind was northwest at 15 miles an hour. The pressure was 30.11 inches and rising. Now, a few other local conditions. Johnstown, mostly sunny 54, Du Bois, partly sunny 55, La Trobe, mostly sunny 61, Pittsburgh, mostly sunny 60, Erie, light rain 60, Bradford, partly sunny 53. To the south and east, York, mostly sunny 65, Selins Grove, mostly sunny 64, Harrisburg, mostly sunny 65, Philadelphia, partly sunny 66, Baltimore, mostly sunny 69, Washington, D.C., partly sunny 66. Once again, in Altoona, it was 60 degrees under mostly sunny skies. And at State College, it was 61 degrees under mostly sunny skies. This is NOAA Weather Radio, All Hazards Station WNG589. 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Here's the hazardous weather outlook, for the following county, Cambria, Pennsylvania. Frost advisory in effect from 1 a.m. to 9 a.m. Tuesday. For this afternoon and tonight.
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Frost advisory. And now the extended outlook for the period Tuesday through Sunday. Please listen to NOAA Weather Radio or go to weather.gov/statecollege on the internet for more information about the following hazards. Frost advisory. Spotters are encouraged to report significant hazardous weather. Here's the hazardous weather outlook for the following counties: Bedford, Blair, and Huntingdon. For this afternoon and tonight, no hazardous weather is expected at this time. And now the extended outlook for the period Tuesday through Sunday. No hazardous weather is expected at this time. Here's a special weather statement for the following county: Cambria, Pennsylvania. Frost advisory remains in effect from 1 a.m. to 9 a.m. Tuesday. What? Temperatures as low as 35 will result in frost formation. Where? A portion of central Pennsylvania. When? From 1 a.m. to 9 a.m. Tuesday. Impacts: frost could harm sensitive outdoor vegetation. Sensitive outdoor plants may be killed if left uncovered. Those with agricultural interests should protect sensitive vegetation. Take steps now to protect tender plants from the frost. A cold front will push southeast across the Commonwealth this morning, sweeping away the low stratus clouds, locally dense valley fog that formed throughout the valleys overnight. Abundant sunshine and the pressure difference increase caused by the colder air pushing into the region will help to create a gusty northwest wind of 20 to 25 miles per hour, with a few gusts topping out around 30 miles per hour. Clear skies, diminishing wind and dry air tonight. The stage will be set for areas of frost tonight and again Tuesday night across parts of the central ridge and valley region of the state in the northern and western Alleghenies. High temperatures today will vary from the upper 50s to lower 60s for the northern tier and the upper 60s to low 70s across southeastern Pennsylvania. The upcoming work and school week will feature an extended stretch of dry weather with no rainfall forecasted across the Commonwealth through Saturday. Here is the latest National Weather Service forecast for Blair and Bedford counties, including the city of Altoona. Rest of today, mostly sunny. Highs in the mid-60s. Northwest winds 10 to 15 miles an hour with gusts up to 35 miles an hour. Tonight, mostly clear. Lows in the upper 30s. Northwest winds 5 to 10 miles an hour. Gusts up to 30 miles an hour, decreasing to 20 miles an hour after midnight. Tuesday, patchy frost before 8 a.m. Sunny. Highs in the lower 60s. Northwest winds around 5 miles an hour. Tuesday night, clear. Lows around 40. Southwest winds around 5 miles an hour. Here is the latest National Weather Service forecast for Cambria County, including the city of Johnstown. Rest of today, mostly sunny. Highs in the lower 60s. Northwest winds 10 to 15 miles an hour with gusts up to 35 miles an hour. Tonight, mostly clear. Patchy frost after 4 a.m. Lows in the upper 30s. Northwest winds 5 to 10 miles an hour. Gusts up to 30 miles an hour, decreasing to 20 miles an hour after midnight. Tuesday, areas of frost and patchy fog before 8 a.m., then patchy frost between 8 a.m. and 10 a.m. Sunny. Highs in the upper 50s. Northwest winds around 5 miles an hour. Tuesday night, mostly clear. Lows around 40. South winds around 5 miles an hour. And now the extended forecast for south central Pennsylvania. Wednesday, sunny. Highs in the lower 70s. Wednesday night, mostly clear. Lows in the lower 50s. Thursday, sunny. Highs around 70. Thursday night, mostly clear. Lows in the mid 40s. Friday, sunny. Highs in the upper 60s. Friday night, mostly clear. Lows in the upper 40s. Saturday, sunny. Highs in the upper 60s. Saturday night, partly cloudy. Lows in the mid-40s. Sunday, partly sunny. Highs in the upper 60s. The 8 to 14 day outlook, from Monday, October 12th to Sunday, October 18th, calls for above normal temperatures and above normal precipitation.
Normal high temperatures across central Pennsylvania during this period range from the upper 50s over the Allegheny Mountains to the mid-60s across the lower Susquehanna Valley. Normal lows range from the upper 30s over the Alleghenies to the mid-40s across the lower Susquehanna Valley. Here are the 11 a.m. conditions in the Altoona area. In Altoona, it was mostly sunny. The temperature was 60 degrees, the dew point 47, and the relative humidity 61%. The wind was northwest at 14 miles an hour, gusting to 21. The pressure was 30.12 inches and falling. At State College, it was mostly sunny. The temperature was 61 degrees, the dew point 48, and the relative humidity 63%. The wind was northwest at 15 miles an hour. The pressure was 30.11 inches and rising. Now, a few other local conditions: Johnstown, mostly sunny 54, DuBois, partly sunny 55, La Trobe, mostly sunny 61, Pittsburgh, mostly sunny 60, Erie, light rain 60, Bradford, partly sunny 53. To the south and east, York, mostly sunny 65, Selins Grove, mostly sunny 64, Harrisburg, mostly sunny 65, Philadelphia, partly sunny 66, Baltimore, mostly sunny 69, Washington, D.C., partly sunny 66. Once again, in Altoona, it was 60 degrees under mostly sunny skies. And at State College, it was 61 degrees under mostly sunny skies. 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Here's the hazardous weather outlook for the following county: Cambria, Pennsylvania. Frost advisory in effect from 1 a.m. to 9 a.m. Tuesday. For this afternoon and tonight, please listen to NOAA Weather Radio or go to weather.gov/statecollege on the internet for more information about the following hazards. Frost advisory. And now the extended outlook for the period Tuesday through Sunday. 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Frost advisory. Spotters are encouraged to report significant hazardous weather. Here's the hazardous weather outlook for the following counties: Bedford, Blair, and Huntingdon. For this afternoon and tonight, no hazardous weather is expected at this time. And now the extended outlook for the period Tuesday through Sunday. No hazardous weather is expected at this time. Here's a special weather statement for the following county: Cambria, Pennsylvania. Frost advisory remains in effect from 1 a.m. to 9 a.m. Tuesday. What, temperatures as low as 35 will result in frost formation. Where, a portion of central Pennsylvania. When, from 1 a.m. to 9 a.m. Tuesday. Impacts, frost could harm sensitive outdoor vegetation. Sensitive outdoor plants may be killed if left uncovered. Those with agricultural interests should protect sensitive vegetation. Take steps now to protect tender plants from the frost. A cold front will push southeast across the Commonwealth this morning, sweeping away the low stratus clouds, locally dense valley fog that formed throughout the valleys overnight. Abundant sunshine and the pressure difference increase caused by the colder air pushing into the region will help to create a gusty northwest wind of 20 to 25 miles per hour, with a few gusts topping out around 30 miles per hour. Clear skies, diminishing wind and dry air tonight. The stage will be set for areas of frost tonight and again Tuesday night across parts of the central ridge and valley region of the state in the northern and western Alleghenies. High temperatures today will vary from the upper 50s to lower 60s for the northern tier and the upper 60s to low 70s across southeastern Pennsylvania. The upcoming work and school week will feature an extended stretch of dry weather with no rainfall forecasted across the Commonwealth through Saturday. Here is the latest National Weather Service forecast for Blair and Bedford counties, including the city of Altoona. Rest of today, mostly sunny. Highs in the mid-60s. Northwest winds 10 to 15 miles an hour with gusts up to 35 miles an hour. Tonight, mostly clear. Lows in the upper 30s. Northwest winds 5 to 10 miles an hour. Gusts up to 30 miles an hour, decreasing to 20 miles an hour after midnight. Tuesday, patchy frost before 8 a.m. Sunny. Highs in the lower 60s. Northwest winds around 5 miles an hour.
Tuesday night, clear. Lows around 40. Southwest winds around 5 miles an hour. Here is the latest National Weather Service forecast for Cambria County, including the city of Johnstown. Rest of today, mostly sunny. Highs in the lower 60s. Northwest winds 10 to 15 miles an hour with gusts up to 35 miles an hour. Tonight, mostly clear. Patchy frost after 4 a.m. Lows in the upper 30s. Northwest winds 5 to 10 miles an hour. Gusts up to 30 miles an hour, decreasing to 20 miles an hour after midnight. Tuesday, areas of frost and patchy fog before 8 a.m., then patchy frost between 8 a.m. and 10 a.m. Sunny. Highs in the upper 50s. Northwest winds around 5 miles an hour. Tuesday night, mostly clear. Lows around 40. South winds around 5 miles an hour. And now the extended forecast for South Central Pennsylvania. Wednesday, sunny. Highs in the lower 70s. Wednesday night, mostly clear. Lows in the lower 50s. Thursday, sunny. Highs around 70. Thursday night, mostly clear. Lows in the mid 40s. Friday, sunny. Highs in the upper 60s. Friday night, mostly clear. Lows in the upper 40s. Saturday, sunny. Highs in the upper 60s. Saturday night, partly cloudy. Lows in the mid 40s. Sunday, partly sunny. Highs in the upper 60s. Here is the latest National Weather Service forecast for Blair and Bedford counties, including the city of Altoona. This afternoon, mostly sunny. Highs in the mid-60s. Northwest winds 10 to 15 miles an hour with gusts up to 35 miles an hour. Tonight, mostly clear. Lows in the upper 30s. Northwest winds 5 to 10 miles an hour. Gusts up to 30 miles an hour, decreasing to 20 miles an hour after midnight. Tuesday, patchy frost before 8 a.m. Sunny. Highs in the lower 60s. Northwest winds around 5 miles an hour. Tuesday night, clear. Lows around 40. Southwest winds around 5 miles an hour. Here is the latest National Weather Service forecast for Cambria County, including the city of Johnstown. This afternoon, mostly sunny. Highs in the lower 60s. Northwest winds 10 to 15 miles an hour with gusts up to 35 miles an hour. Tonight, mostly clear. Patchy frost after 4 a.m. Lows in the upper 30s. Northwest winds 5 to 10 miles an hour. Gusts up to 30 miles an hour, decreasing to 20 miles an hour after midnight. Tuesday, areas of frost and patchy fog before 8 a.m., then patchy frost between 8 a.m. and 10 a.m. Sunny. Highs in the upper 50s. Northwest winds around 5 miles an hour. Tuesday night, mostly clear. Lows around 40. South winds around 5 miles an hour. And now the extended forecast for South Central Pennsylvania. Wednesday, sunny. Highs in the lower 70s. Wednesday night, mostly clear. Lows in the lower 50s. Thursday, sunny. Highs around 70. Thursday night, mostly clear. Lows in the mid 40s. Friday, sunny. Highs in the upper 60s. Friday night, mostly clear. Lows in the upper 40s. Saturday, sunny. Highs in the upper 60s. Saturday night, partly cloudy. Lows in the mid 40s. Sunday, partly sunny. Highs in the upper 60s. The 8 to 14 day outlook, from Monday, October 12th to Sunday, October 18th, calls for above normal temperatures and above normal precipitation. Normal high temperatures across central Pennsylvania during this period range from the upper 50s over the Allegheny Mountains to the mid-60s across the lower Susquehanna Valley. Normal lows range from the upper 30s over the Alleghenies to the mid-40s across the lower Susquehanna Valley. Here are the noon conditions in the Altoona area. In Altoona, it was sunny. The temperature was 63 degrees, the dew point 42, and the relative humidity 46%. The wind was northwest at 12 miles an hour, gusting to 23.
the pressure was 30.12 inches and steady. At State College, it was partly sunny. The temperature was 63 degrees, the dew point 45, and the relative humidity 51%. The wind was northwest at 18 miles an hour, gusting to 26. The pressure was 30.10 inches and falling. Now, a few other local conditions: Johnstown, mostly sunny 58, Dubois, cloudy 57, La Trobe, mostly sunny 63, Pittsburgh, partly sunny 61, Erie, light rain 59, Bradford, partly sunny 54. To the south and east, York, mostly sunny 67, Selins Grove, partly sunny 64, Harrisburg, mostly sunny 67, Philadelphia, partly sunny 69, Baltimore, mostly sunny 70, Washington, D.C., partly sunny 70. Once again, in Altoona, it was 63 degrees under sunny skies. And at State College, it was 63 degrees under partly sunny skies. This is NOAA Weather Radio, All Hazards Station WNG 589. 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Here's the hazardous weather outlook for the following county: Cambria, Pennsylvania. Frost advisory in effect from 1 a.m. to 9 a.m. Tuesday. For this afternoon and tonight, please listen to NOAA Weather Radio or go to weather.gov/statecollege on the internet for more information about the following hazards. Frost advisory. And now the extended outlook for the period Tuesday through Sunday. 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Frost advisory. Spotters are encouraged to report significant hazardous weather. Here's the hazardous weather outlook for the following counties: Bedford, Blair, and Huntingdon. For this afternoon and tonight, no hazardous weather is expected at this time. And now the extended outlook for the period Tuesday through Sunday. No hazardous weather is expected at this time. Here's a special weather statement for the following county: Cambria, Pennsylvania. Frost advisory remains in effect from 1 a.m. to 9 a.m. Tuesday. What? Temperatures as low as 35 will result in frost formation. Where? A portion of central Pennsylvania. When? From 1 a.m. to 9 a.m. Tuesday. Impacts: frost could harm sensitive outdoor vegetation. Sensitive outdoor plants may be killed if left uncovered. Those with agricultural interests should protect sensitive vegetation. Take steps now to protect tender plants from the frost. A cold front will push southeast across the Commonwealth this morning, sweeping away the low stratus clouds, locally dense valley fog that formed throughout the valleys overnight. Abundant sunshine and the pressure difference increase caused by the colder air pushing into the region will help to create a gusty northwest wind of 20 to 25 miles per hour, with a few gusts topping out around 30 miles per hour. Clear skies, diminishing wind, and dry air tonight. The stage will be set for areas of frost tonight and again Tuesday night across parts of the central ridge and valley region of the state and the northern and western Alleghenies. High temperatures today will vary from the upper 50s to lower 60s for the northern tier and the upper 60s to low 70s across southeastern Pennsylvania. The upcoming work and school week will feature an extended stretch of dry weather with no rainfall forecasted across the Commonwealth through Saturday. Here is the latest National Weather Service forecast for Blair and Bedford counties, including the city of Altoona. This afternoon, mostly sunny. Highs in the mid-60s. Northwest winds 10 to 15 miles an hour with gusts up to 35 miles an hour. Tonight, mostly clear. Lows in the upper 30s. Northwest winds 5 to 10 miles an hour. Gusts up to 30 miles an hour, decreasing to 20 miles an hour after midnight. Tuesday, patchy frost before 8 a.m. Sunny. Highs in the lower 60s. Northwest winds around 5 miles an hour. Tuesday night, clear. Lows around 40. Southwest winds around 5 miles an hour. Here is the latest National Weather Service forecast for Cambria County, including the city of Johnstown. This afternoon, mostly sunny. Highs in the lower 60s. Northwest winds 10 to 15 miles an hour with gusts up to 35 miles an hour. Tonight, mostly clear. Patchy frost after 4 a.m. Lows in the upper 30s. Northwest winds 5 to 10 miles an hour.
Gusts up to 30 miles an hour, decreasing to 20 miles an hour after midnight. Tuesday, areas of frost and patchy fog before 8 a.m., then patchy frost between 8 a.m. and 10 a.m. Sunny. Highs in the upper 50s. Northwest winds around 5 miles an hour. Tuesday night, mostly clear. Lows around 40. South winds around 5 miles an hour. And now the extended forecast for South Central Pennsylvania. Wednesday, sunny. Highs in the lower 70s. Wednesday night, mostly clear. Lows in the lower 50s. Thursday, sunny. Highs around 70. Thursday night, mostly clear. Lows in the mid 40s. Friday, sunny. Highs in the upper 60s. Friday night, mostly clear. Lows in the upper 40s. Saturday, sunny. Highs in the upper 60s. Saturday night, partly cloudy. Lows in the mid 40s. Sunday, partly sunny. Highs in the upper 60s. The 8 to 14 day outlook, from Monday, October 12th to Sunday, October 18th, calls for above normal temperatures and above normal precipitation. Normal high temperatures across central Pennsylvania during this period range from the upper 50s over the Allegheny Mountains to the mid 60s across the lower Susquehanna Valley. Normal lows range from the upper 30s over the Alleghenies to the mid 40s across the lower Susquehanna Valley. Here are the noon conditions in the Altoona area. In Altoona, it was sunny. The temperature was 63 degrees, the dew point 42, and the relative humidity 46%. The wind was northwest at 12 miles an hour, gusting to 23. The pressure was 30.12 inches and steady. At State College, it was partly sunny. The temperature was 63 degrees, the dew point 45, and the relative humidity 51%. The wind was northwest at 18 miles an hour, gusting to 26. The pressure was 30.10 inches and falling. Now, a few other local conditions. Johnstown, mostly sunny 58, Dubois, cloudy 57, Latrobe, mostly sunny 63, Pittsburgh partly sunny 61, Erie, light rain 59, Bradford partly sunny 54. To the south and east, York, mostly sunny 67, Selins Grove partly sunny 64, Harrisburg mostly sunny 67, Philadelphia partly sunny 69, Baltimore mostly sunny 70, Washington DC partly sunny 70. Once again, in Altoona it was 63 degrees under sunny skies. And at State College it was 63 degrees under partly sunny skies. This is NOAA Weather Radio, All Hazards Station WNG 589. 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Here's the hazardous weather outlook for the following county, Cambria, Pennsylvania. Frost advisory in effect from 1 a.m. to 9 a.m. Tuesday. For this afternoon and tonight. 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Frost advisory. And now the extended outlook for the period Tuesday through Sunday. Please listen to NOAA Weather Radio or go to weather.gov/statecollege on the internet for more information about the following hazards. Frost advisory. Spotters are encouraged to report significant hazardous weather. Here's the hazardous weather outlook for the following counties, Bedford, Blair, and Huntingdon. For this afternoon and tonight, no hazardous weather is expected at this time. And now the extended outlook for the period Tuesday through Sunday. No hazardous weather is expected at this time. Here's a special weather statement for the following county, Cambria, Pennsylvania. Frost advisory remains in effect from 1 a.m. to 9 a.m. Tuesday. What? Temperatures as low as 35 will result in frost formation. Where? A portion of central Pennsylvania. When? From 1 a.m. to 9 a.m. Tuesday. Impacts. Frost could harm sensitive outdoor vegetation. Sensitive outdoor plants may be killed if left uncovered. Those with agricultural interests should protect sensitive vegetation. Take steps now to protect tender plants from the frost. A cold front will push southeast across the Commonwealth this morning, sweeping away the low stratus clouds, locally dense valley fog that formed throughout the valleys overnight.
Abundant sunshine and the pressure difference increase caused by the colder air pushing into the region will help to create a gusty northwest wind of 20 to 25 miles per hour with a few gusts topping out around 30 miles per hour. Clear skies, diminishing wind and dry air tonight. The stage will be set for areas of frost tonight and again Tuesday night across parts of the central ridge and valley region of the state in the northern and western Alleghenies. High temperatures today will vary from the upper 50s to lower 60s for the northern tier and the upper 60s to low 70s across southeastern Pennsylvania. The upcoming work and school week will feature an extended stretch of dry weather with no rainfall forecasted across the Commonwealth through Saturday. Here is the latest National Weather Service forecast for Blair and Bedford counties, including the city of Altoona. This afternoon, mostly sunny. Highs in the mid-60s. Northwest winds 10 to 15 miles an hour with gusts up to 35 miles an hour. Tonight, mostly clear. Lows in the upper 30s. Northwest winds 5 to 10 miles an hour. Gusts up to 30 miles an hour, decreasing to 20 miles an hour after midnight. Tuesday, patchy frost before 8 a.m. Sunny. Highs in the lower 60s. Northwest winds around 5 miles an hour. Tuesday night, clear. Lows around 40. Southwest winds around 5 miles an hour. Here is the latest National Weather Service forecast for Cambria County, including the city of Johnstown. This afternoon, mostly sunny. Highs in the lower 60s. Northwest winds 10 to 15 miles an hour with gusts up to 35 miles an hour. Tonight, mostly clear. Patchy frost after 4 a.m. Lows in the upper 30s. Northwest winds 5 to 10 miles an hour. Gusts up to 30 miles an hour, decreasing to 20 miles an hour after midnight. Tuesday, areas of frost and patchy fog before 8 a.m., then patchy frost between 8 a.m. and 10 a.m. Sunny. Highs in the upper 50s. Northwest winds around 5 miles an hour. Tuesday night, mostly clear. Lows around 40. South winds around 5 miles an hour. And now the extended forecast for south central Pennsylvania. Wednesday, sunny. Highs in the lower 70s. Wednesday night, mostly clear. Lows in the lower 50s. Thursday, sunny. Highs around 70. Thursday night, mostly clear. Lows in the mid 40s. Friday, sunny. Highs in the upper 60s. Friday night, mostly clear. Lows in the upper 40s. Saturday, sunny. Highs in the upper 60s. Saturday night, partly cloudy. Lows in the mid-40s. Sunday, partly sunny. Highs in the upper 60s. The 8 to 14 day outlook, from Monday, October 12th to Sunday, October 18th, calls for above normal temperatures and above normal precipitation. Normal high temperatures across central Pennsylvania during this period range from the upper 50s over the Allegheny Mountains to the mid-60s across the lower Susquehanna Valley. Normal lows range from the upper 30s over the Alleghenies to the mid-40s across the lower Susquehanna Valley. Here are the noon conditions in the Altoona area. In Altoona, it was sunny. The temperature was 63 degrees, the dew point 42, and the relative humidity 46%. The wind was northwest at 12 miles an hour gusting to 23. The pressure was 30.12 inches and steady. At State College, it was partly sunny. The temperature was 63 degrees, the dew point 45, and the relative humidity 51%. The wind was northwest at 18 miles an hour gusting to 26. The pressure was 30.10 inches and falling. Now, a few other local conditions: Johnstown, mostly sunny 58, DuBois, cloudy 57, Latrobe, mostly sunny 63, Pittsburgh partly sunny 61, Erie, light rain 59, Bradford partly sunny 54. To the south and east, York, mostly sunny 67, Selins Grove partly sunny 64, Harrisburg mostly sunny 67, Philadelphia partly sunny 69, Baltimore mostly sunny 70, Washington D.C. partly sunny 70. Once again, in Altoona it was 63 degrees under sunny skies. And at State College it was 63 degrees under partly sunny skies.
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We are located at Innovation Park in State College. 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Properly set weather radios with the alarm device will alert you when severe weather warnings or watches are issued. 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Warnings and safety information from the National Weather Service may someday save your life or protect your property. Here's the hazardous weather outlook for the following county, Cambria, Pennsylvania. Frost advisory in effect from 1 a.m. to 9 a.m. Tuesday. For this afternoon and tonight. 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Frost advisory. And now the extended outlook for the period Tuesday through Sunday. Please listen to NOAA Weather Radio or go to weather.gov/statecollege on the internet for more information about the following hazards. Frost advisory. Spotters are encouraged to report significant hazardous weather. Here's the hazardous weather outlook for the following counties, Bedford, Blair, and Huntingdon. For this afternoon and tonight, no hazardous weather is expected at this time. And now the extended outlook for the period Tuesday through Sunday. No hazardous weather is expected at this time. Here's a special weather statement for the following county, Cambria, Pennsylvania. Frost advisory remains in effect from 1 a.m. to 9 a.m. Tuesday. What? Temperatures as low as 35 will result in frost formation. Where? A portion of central Pennsylvania. When? From 1 a.m. to 9 a.m. Tuesday. Impacts. Frost could harm sensitive outdoor vegetation. Sensitive outdoor plants may be killed if left uncovered. Those with agricultural interests should protect sensitive vegetation. Take steps now to protect tender plants from the frost. A cold front will push southeast across the Commonwealth this morning, sweeping away the low stratus clouds, locally dense valley fog that formed throughout the valleys overnight. Abundant sunshine and the pressure difference increase caused by the colder air pushing into the region will help to create a gusty northwest wind of 20 to 25 miles per hour, with a few gusts topping out around 30 miles per hour. Clear skies, diminishing wind and dry air tonight. The stage will be set for areas of frost tonight and again Tuesday night across parts of the central ridge and valley region of the state in the northern and western Alleghenies. High temperatures today will vary from the upper 50s to lower 60s for the northern tier and the upper 60s to low 70s across southeastern Pennsylvania. The upcoming work and school week will feature an extended stretch of dry weather with no rainfall forecasted across the Commonwealth through Saturday. Here is the latest National Weather Service forecast for Blair and Bedford counties, including the city of Altoona. This afternoon, mostly sunny. Highs in the mid-60s. Northwest winds 10 to 15 miles an hour with gusts up to 35 miles an hour. Tonight, mostly clear. Lows in the upper 30s. Northwest winds 5 to 10 miles an hour. Gusts up to 30 miles an hour, decreasing to 20 miles an hour after midnight. Tuesday, patchy frost before 8 a.m. Sunny. Highs in the lower 60s. Northwest winds around 5 miles an hour. Tuesday night, clear. Lows around 40. Southwest winds around 5 miles an hour. Here is the latest National Weather Service forecast for Cambria County, including the city of Johnstown. This afternoon, mostly sunny. Highs in the lower 60s. Northwest winds 10 to 15 miles an hour with gusts up to 35 miles an hour. Tonight, mostly clear. Patchy frost after 4 a.m. Lows in the upper 30s. Northwest winds 5 to 10 miles an hour. Gusts up to 30 miles an hour, decreasing to 20 miles an hour after midnight. Tuesday, areas of frost and patchy fog before 8 a.m., then patchy frost between 8 a.m. and 10 a.m. Sunny. Highs in the upper 50s.
Northwest winds around 5 miles an hour. Tuesday night, mostly clear. Lows around 40. South winds around 5 miles an hour. And now the extended forecast for south central Pennsylvania. Wednesday, sunny. Highs in the lower

high temperatures across central Pennsylvania during this period range from the upper 50s over the Allegheny Mountains to the mid-60s across the lower Susquehanna Valley. Normal lows range from the upper 30s over the Alleghenies to the mid-40s across the lower Susquehanna Valley. Here are the noon conditions in the Altoona area. In Altoona, it was sunny. The temperature was 63 degrees, the dew point 42, and the relative humidity 46%. The wind was northwest at 12 miles an hour gusting to 23. The pressure was 30.12 inches and steady. At State College, it was partly sunny. The temperature was 63 degrees, the dew point 45, and the relative humidity 51%. The wind was northwest at 18 miles an hour gusting to 26. The pressure was 30.10 inches and falling. Now, a few other local conditions: Johnstown, mostly sunny 58, Dubois, cloudy 57, La Trobe, mostly sunny 63, Pittsburgh partly sunny 61, Erie, light rain 59, Bradford partly sunny 54. To the south and east, York, mostly sunny 67, Selins Grove partly sunny 64, Harrisburg mostly sunny 67, Philadelphia partly sunny 69, Baltimore mostly sunny 70, Washington DC partly sunny 70. Once again, in Altoona it was 63 degrees under sunny skies. And at State College it was 63 degrees under partly sunny skies. This is NOAA Weather Radio, All Hazards Station WNG 589. 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Here's the hazardous weather outlook for the following county: Cambria, Pennsylvania. Frost advisory in effect from 1 a.m. to 9 a.m. Tuesday. For this afternoon and tonight, please listen to NOAA Weather Radio or go to weather.gov/statecollege on the internet for more information about the following hazards. Frost advisory. And now the extended outlook for the period Tuesday through Sunday. Please listen to NOAA Weather Radio or go to weather.gov/statecollege on the internet for more information about the following hazards. Frost advisory. Spotters are encouraged to report significant hazardous weather. Here's the hazardous weather outlook for the following counties: Bedford, Blair, and Huntingdon. For this afternoon and tonight, no hazardous weather is expected at this time. And now the extended outlook for the period Tuesday through Sunday. No hazardous weather is expected at this time. Here's a special weather statement for the following county: Cambria, Pennsylvania. Frost advisory remains in effect from 1 a.m. to 9 a.m. Tuesday. What? Temperatures as low as 35 will result in frost formation. Where? A portion of central Pennsylvania. When? From 1 a.m. to 9 a.m. Tuesday. Impacts: frost could harm sensitive outdoor vegetation. Sensitive outdoor plants may be killed if left uncovered. Those with agricultural interests should protect sensitive vegetation. Take steps now to protect tender plants from the frost. A cold front will push southeast across the Commonwealth this morning, sweeping away the low stratus clouds, locally dense valley fog that formed throughout the valleys overnight. Abundant sunshine and the pressure difference increase caused by the colder air pushing into the region will help to create a gusty northwest wind of 20 to 25 miles per hour, with a few gusts topping out around 30 miles per hour. Clear skies, diminishing wind and dry air tonight. The stage will be set for areas of frost tonight and again Tuesday night across parts of the central ridge and valley region of the state in the northern and western Alleghenies. High temperatures today will vary from the upper 50s to lower 60s for the northern tier and the upper 60s to low 70s across southeastern Pennsylvania. The upcoming work and school week will feature an extended stretch of dry weather with no rainfall forecasted across the Commonwealth through Saturday. Here is the latest National Weather Service forecast for Blair and Bedford counties, including the city of Altoona. This afternoon, mostly sunny. Highs in the mid-60s. Northwest winds 10 to 15 miles an hour with gusts up to 35 miles an hour. Tonight, mostly clear. Lows in the upper 30s. Northwest winds 5 to 10 miles an hour. Gusts up to 30 miles an hour, decreasing to 20 miles an hour after midnight. Tuesday, patchy frost before 8 a.m. Sunny. Highs in the lower 60s. Northwest winds around 5 miles an hour. Tuesday night, clear.

is around 40. Southwest winds around 5 miles an hour. Here is the latest National Weather Service forecast for Cambria County, including the city of Johnstown. This afternoon, mostly sunny. Highs in the lower 60s. Northwest winds 10 to 15 miles an hour with gusts up to 35 miles an hour. Tonight, mostly clear. Patchy frost after 4 a.m. Lows in the upper 30s. Northwest winds 5 to 10 miles an hour. Gusts up to 30 miles an hour, decreasing to 20 miles an hour after midnight. Tuesday, areas of frost and patchy fog before 8 a.m., then patchy frost between 8 a.m. and 10 a.m. Sunny. Highs in the upper 50s. Northwest winds around 5 miles an hour. Tuesday night, mostly clear. Lows around 40. South winds around 5 miles an hour. And now the extended forecast for South Central Pennsylvania. Wednesday, sunny. Highs in the lower 70s. Wednesday night, mostly clear. Lows in the lower 50s. Thursday, sunny. Highs around 70. Thursday night, mostly clear. Lows in the mid 40s. Friday, sunny. Highs in the upper 60s. Friday night, mostly clear. Lows in the upper 40s. Saturday, sunny. Highs in the upper 60s. Saturday night, partly cloudy. Lows in the mid 40s. Sunday, partly sunny. Highs in the upper 60s. The 8 to 14 day outlook, from Monday, October 12th to Sunday, October 18th, calls for above normal temperatures and above normal precipitation. Normal high temperatures across central Pennsylvania during this period range from the upper 50s over the Allegheny Mountains to the mid-60s across the lower Susquehanna Valley. Normal lows range from the upper 30s over the Alleghenies to the mid-40s across the lower Susquehanna Valley. Here are the noon conditions in the Altoona area. In Altoona, it was sunny. The temperature was 63 degrees, the dew point 42, and the relative humidity 46%. The wind was northwest at 12 miles an hour, gusting to 23. The pressure was 30.12 inches and steady. At State College, it was partly sunny. The temperature was 63 degrees, the dew point 45, and the relative humidity 51%. The wind was northwest at 18 miles an hour, gusting to 26. The pressure was 30.10 inches and falling. Now, a few other local conditions. Johnstown, mostly sunny 58, Dubois, cloudy 57, Latrobe, mostly sunny 63, Pittsburgh partly sunny 61, Erie, light rain 59, Bradford partly sunny 54. To the south and east, York, mostly sunny 67, Selins Grove partly sunny 64, Harrisburg mostly sunny 67, Philadelphia partly sunny 69, Baltimore mostly sunny 70, Washington DC partly sunny 70. Once again, in Altoona it was 63 degrees under sunny skies. And at State College it was 63 degrees under partly sunny skies. This is NOAA Weather Radio, All Hazards Station WMG 589. 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Here's the hazardous weather outlook for the following county, Cambria, Pennsylvania. Frost advisory in effect from 1 a.m. to 9 a.m. Tuesday. For this afternoon and tonight. Please listen to NOAA Weather Radio or go to weather.gov/statecollege on the internet for more information about the following hazards. Frost advisory. And now the extended outlook for the period Tuesday through Sunday. Please listen to NOAA Weather Radio or go to weather.gov/statecollege on the internet for more information about the following hazards. Frost advisory. Spotters are encouraged to report significant hazardous weather. Here's the hazardous weather outlook for the following counties, Bedford, Blair, and Huntingdon. For this afternoon and tonight, no hazardous weather is expected at this time. And now the extended outlook for the period Tuesday through Sunday. No hazardous weather is expected at this time. Here's a special weather statement for the following county, Cambria, Pennsylvania. Frost advisory remains in effect from 1 a.m. to 9 a.m. Tuesday. What, temperatures as low as 35 will result in frost formation. Where, a portion of central Pennsylvania.
When, from 1 a.m. to 9 a.m. Tuesday. Impacts, frost could harm sensitive outdoor vegetation. Sensitive outdoor plants may be killed if left uncovered. Those with agricultural interests should protect sensitive vegetation. Take steps now to protect tender plants from the frost. A cold front will push southeast across the Commonwealth this morning, sweeping away the low stratus clouds, locally dense valley fog that formed throughout the valleys overnight. Abundant sunshine and the pressure difference increase caused by the colder air pushing into the region will help to create a gusty northwest wind of 20 to 25 miles per hour, with a few gusts topping out around 30 miles per hour. Clear skies, diminishing wind and dry air tonight. The stage will be set for areas of frost tonight and again Tuesday night across parts of the central ridge and valley region of the state in the northern and western Alleghenies. High temperatures today will vary from the upper 50s to lower 60s for the northern tier and the upper 60s to low 70s across southeastern Pennsylvania. The upcoming work and school week will feature an extended stretch of dry weather with no rainfall forecasted across the Commonwealth through Saturday. Here is the latest National Weather Service forecast for Blair and Bedford counties, including the city of Altoona. This afternoon, mostly sunny. Highs in the mid-60s. Northwest winds 10 to 15 miles an hour with gusts up to 35 miles an hour. Tonight, mostly clear. Lows in the upper 30s. Northwest winds 5 to 10 miles an hour. Gusts up to 30 miles an hour, decreasing to 20 miles an hour after midnight. Tuesday, patchy frost before 8 a.m. Sunny. Highs in the lower 60s. Northwest winds around 5 miles an hour. Tuesday night, clear. Lows around 40. Southwest winds around 5 miles an hour. Here is the latest National Weather Service forecast for Cambria County, including the city of Johnstown. This afternoon, mostly sunny. Highs in the lower 60s. Northwest winds 10 to 15 miles an hour with gusts up to 35 miles an hour. Tonight, mostly clear. Patchy frost after 4 a.m. Lows in the upper 30s. Northwest winds 5 to 10 miles an hour. Gusts up to 30 miles an hour, decreasing to 20 miles an hour after midnight. Tuesday, areas of frost and patchy fog before 8 a.m., then patchy frost between 8 a.m. and 10 a.m. Sunny. Highs in the upper 50s. Northwest winds around 5 miles an hour. Tuesday night, mostly clear. Lows around 40. South winds around 5 miles an hour. And now the extended forecast for south central Pennsylvania. Wednesday, sunny. Highs in the lower 70s. Wednesday night, mostly clear. Lows in the lower 50s. Thursday, sunny. Highs around 70. Thursday night, mostly clear. Lows in the mid 40s. Friday, sunny. Highs in the upper 60s. Friday night, mostly clear. Lows in the upper 40s. Saturday, sunny. Highs in the upper 60s. Saturday night, partly cloudy. Lows in the mid-40s. Sunday, partly sunny. Highs in the upper 60s. The 8 to 14 day outlook, from Monday, October 12th to Sunday, October 18th, calls for above normal temperatures and above normal precipitation. Normal high temperatures across central Pennsylvania during this period range from the upper 50s over the Allegheny Mountains to the mid-60s across the lower Susquehanna Valley. Normal lows range from the upper 30s over the Alleghenies to the mid-40s across the lower Susquehanna Valley. Here are the noon conditions in the Altoona area. In Altoona, it was sunny. The temperature was 63 degrees, the dew point 42, and the relative humidity 46%. The wind was northwest at 12 miles an hour, gusting to 23. The pressure was 30.12 inches and steady. At State College, it was partly sunny. The temperature was 63 degrees, the dew point 45, and the relative humidity 51%. The wind was northwest at 18 miles an hour, gusting to 26. The pressure was 30.10 inches and falling. Now, a few other local conditions. Johnstown, mostly sunny 58, DuBois, cloudy 57, La Trobe, mostly sunny 63, Pittsburgh partly sunny 61, Erie,
light rain 59, Bradford partly sunny 54. To the south and east, York, mostly sunny 67, Selams Grove partly sunny 64, Harrisburg mostly sunny 67, Philadelphia partly sunny 69, Baltimore mostly sunny 70, Washington DC partly sunny 70. Once again, in Altoona it was 63 degrees under sunny skies. And at State College it was 63 degrees under partly sunny skies. This is NOAA Weather Radio, All Hazards Station WNG 589. 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Here's the hazardous weather outlook for the following county, Cambria, Pennsylvania. Frost advisory in effect from 1 a.m. to 9 a.m. Tuesday. For this afternoon and tonight, please listen to NOAA Weather Radio or go to weather.gov/statecollege on the internet for more information about the following hazards. Frost advisory. And now the extended outlook for the period Tuesday through Sunday. Please listen to NOAA Weather Radio or go to weather.gov/statecollege on the internet for more information about the following hazards. Frost advisory. Spotters are encouraged to report significant hazardous weather. Here's the hazardous weather outlook for the following counties, Bedford, Blair, and Huntingdon. For this afternoon and tonight, no hazardous weather is expected at this time. And now the extended outlook for the period Tuesday through Sunday. No hazardous weather is expected at this time. Here's a special weather statement for the following county, Cambria, Pennsylvania. Frost advisory remains in effect from 1 a.m. to 9 a.m. Tuesday. What? Temperatures as low as 35 will result in frost formation. Where? A portion of central Pennsylvania. When? From 1 a.m. to 9 a.m. Tuesday. Impacts. Frost could harm sensitive outdoor vegetation. Sensitive outdoor plants may be killed if left uncovered. Those with agricultural interests should protect sensitive vegetation. Take steps now to protect tender plants from the frost. A cold front will push southeast across the Commonwealth this morning, sweeping away the low stratus clouds, locally dense valley fog that formed throughout the valleys overnight. Abundant sunshine and the pressure difference increase caused by the colder air pushing into the region will help to create a gusty northwest wind of 20 to 25 miles per hour, with a few gusts topping out around 30 miles per hour. Clear skies, diminishing wind and dry air tonight. The stage will be set for areas of frost tonight and again Tuesday night across parts of the central ridge and valley region of the state in the northern and western Alleghenies. High temperatures today will vary from the upper 50s to lower 60s for the northern tier and the upper 60s to low 70s across southeastern Pennsylvania. The upcoming work and school week will feature an extended stretch of dry weather with no rainfall forecasted across the Commonwealth through Saturday. Here is the latest National Weather Service forecast for Blair and Bedford counties, including the city of Altoona. This afternoon, mostly sunny. Highs in the mid-60s. Northwest winds 10 to 15 miles an hour with gusts up to 35 miles an hour. Tonight, mostly clear. Lows in the upper 30s. Northwest winds 5 to 10 miles an hour. Gusts up to 30 miles an hour, decreasing to 20 miles an hour after midnight. Tuesday, patchy frost before 8 a.m. Sunny. Highs in the lower 60s. Northwest winds around 5 miles an hour. Tuesday night, clear. Lows around 40. Southwest winds around 5 miles an hour. Here is the latest National Weather Service forecast for Cambria County, including the city of Johnstown. This afternoon, mostly sunny. Highs in the lower 60s. Northwest winds 10 to 15 miles an hour with gusts up to 35 miles an hour. Tonight, mostly clear. Patchy frost after 4 a.m. Lows in the upper 30s. Northwest winds 5 to 10 miles an hour. Gusts up to 30 miles an hour, decreasing to 20 miles an hour after midnight. Tuesday, areas of frost and patchy fog before 8 a.m., then patchy frost between 8 a.m. and 10 a.m. Sunny. Highs in the upper 50s. Northwest winds around 5 miles an hour. Tuesday night, mostly clear. Lows around 40. South winds around 5 miles an hour. And now the extended forecast for South Central Pennsylvania. Wednesday, sunny.
Highs in the lower 70s. Wednesday night, mostly clear. Lows in the lower 50s. Thursday, sunny. Highs around 70. Thursday night, mostly clear. Lows in the mid 40s. Friday, sunny. Highs in the upper 60s. Friday night, mostly clear. Lows in the upper 40s. Saturday, sunny. Highs in the upper 60s. Saturday night, partly cloudy. Lows in the mid 40s. Sunday, partly sunny. Highs in the upper 60s. The 8 to 14 day outlook, from Monday, October 12th to Sunday, October 18th, calls for above normal temperatures and above normal precipitation. Normal high temperatures across central Pennsylvania during this period range from the upper 50s over the Allegheny Mountains to the mid 60s across the lower Susquehanna Valley. Normal lows range from the upper 30s over the Alleghenies to the mid 40s across the lower Susquehanna Valley. Here are the noon conditions in the Altoona area. In Altoona, it was sunny. The temperature was 63 degrees, the dew point 42, and the relative humidity 46%. The wind was northwest at 12 miles an hour, gusting to 23. The pressure was 30.12 inches and steady. At State College, it was partly sunny. The temperature was 63 degrees, the dew point 45, and the relative humidity 51%. The wind was northwest at 18 miles an hour, gusting to 26. The pressure was 30.10 inches and falling. Now, a few other local conditions. Johnstown, mostly sunny 58, Dubois, cloudy 57, La Trobe, mostly sunny 63, Pittsburgh partly sunny 61, Erie, light rain 59, Bradford partly sunny 54. To the south and east, York, mostly sunny 67, Selins Grove partly sunny 64, Harrisburg mostly sunny 67, Philadelphia partly sunny 69, Baltimore mostly sunny 70, Washington DC partly sunny 70. Once again, in Altoona it was 63 degrees under sunny skies. And at State College it was 63 degrees under partly sunny skies. This is NOAA Weather Radio, All Hazards Station WNG 589. 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Here's the hazardous weather outlook for the following county, Cambria, Pennsylvania. Frost advisory in effect from 1 a.m. to 9 a.m. Tuesday. For this afternoon and tonight. 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Frost advisory. And now the extended outlook for the period Tuesday through Sunday. Please listen to NOAA Weather Radio or go to weather.gov/statecollege on the internet for more information about the following hazards. Frost advisory. Spotters are encouraged to report significant hazardous weather. Here's the hazardous weather outlook for the following counties, Bedford, Blair, and Huntingdon. For this afternoon and tonight, no hazardous weather is expected at this time. And now the extended outlook for the period Tuesday through Sunday. No hazardous weather is expected at this time. Here's a special weather statement for the following county, Cambria, Pennsylvania. Frost advisory remains in effect from 1 a.m. to 9 a.m. Tuesday. What? Temperatures as low as 35 will result in frost formation. Where? A portion of central Pennsylvania. When? From 1 a.m. to 9 a.m. Tuesday. Impacts. Frost could harm sensitive outdoor vegetation. Sensitive outdoor plants may be killed if left uncovered. Those with agricultural interests should protect sensitive vegetation. Take steps now to protect tender plants from the frost. A cold front will push southeast across the Commonwealth this morning, sweeping away the low stratus clouds, locally dense valley fog that formed throughout the valleys overnight. Abundant sunshine and the pressure difference increase caused by the colder air pushing into the region will help to create a gusty northwest wind of 20 to 25 miles per hour, with a few gusts topping out around 30 miles per hour. Clear skies, diminishing wind and dry air tonight. The stage will be set for areas of frost tonight and again Tuesday night across parts of the central ridge and valley region of the state and the northern and western Alleghenies. High temperatures today will vary from the upper 50s to lower 60s for the northern tier and the upper 60s to low 70s across southeastern Pennsylvania.
The upcoming work and school week will feature an extended stretch of dry weather with no rainfall forecasted across the Commonwealth through Saturday. Here is the latest National Weather Service forecast for Blair and Bedford counties, including the city of Altoona. This afternoon, mostly sunny. Highs in the mid-60s. Northwest winds 10 to 15 miles an hour with gusts up to 35 miles an hour. Tonight, mostly clear. Lows in the upper 30s. Northwest winds 5 to 10 miles an hour. Gusts up to 30 miles an hour, decreasing to 20 miles an hour after midnight. Tuesday, patchy frost before 8 a.m. Sunny. Highs in the lower 60s. Northwest winds around 5 miles an hour. Tuesday night, clear. Lows around 40. Southwest winds around 5 miles an hour. Here is the latest National Weather Service forecast for Cambria County, including the city of Johnstown. This afternoon, mostly sunny. Highs in the lower 60s. Northwest winds 10 to 15 miles an hour with gusts up to 35 miles an hour. Tonight, mostly clear. Patchy frost after 4 a.m. Lows in the upper 30s. Northwest winds 5 to 10 miles an hour. Gusts up to 30 miles an hour, decreasing to 20 miles an hour after midnight. Tuesday, areas of frost and patchy fog before 8 a.m., then patchy frost between 8 a.m. and 10 a.m. Sunny. Highs in the upper 50s. Northwest winds around 5 miles an hour. Tuesday night, mostly clear. Lows around 40. South winds around 5 miles an hour. And now the extended forecast for South Central Pennsylvania. Wednesday, sunny. Highs in the lower 70s. Wednesday night, mostly clear. Lows in the lower 50s. Thursday, sunny. Highs around 70. Thursday night, mostly clear. Lows in the mid 40s. Friday, sunny. Highs in the upper 60s. Friday night, mostly clear. Lows in the upper 40s. Saturday, sunny. Highs in the upper 60s. Saturday night, partly cloudy. Lows in the mid-40s. Sunday, partly sunny. Highs in the upper 60s. The 8 to 14 day outlook, from Monday, October 12th to Sunday, October 18th, calls for above normal temperatures and above normal precipitation. Normal high temperatures across central Pennsylvania during this period range from the upper 50s over the Allegheny Mountains to the mid-60s across the lower Susquehanna Valley. Normal lows range from the upper 30s over the Alleghenies to the mid-40s across the lower Susquehanna Valley. Here are the noon conditions in the Altoona area. In Altoona, it was sunny. The temperature was 63 degrees, the dew point 42, and the relative humidity 46%. The wind was northwest at 12 miles an hour, gusting to 23. The pressure was 30.12 inches and steady. At State College, it was partly sunny. The temperature was 63 degrees, the dew point 45, and the relative humidity 51%. The wind was northwest at 18 miles an hour, gusting to 26. The pressure was 30.10 inches and falling. Now, a few other local conditions. Johnstown, mostly sunny 58, Dubois, cloudy 57, Latrobe, mostly sunny 63, Pittsburgh partly sunny 61, Erie, light rain 59, Bradford partly sunny 54. To the south and east, York, mostly sunny 67, Selins Grove partly sunny 64, Harrisburg mostly sunny 67, Philadelphia partly sunny 69, Baltimore mostly sunny 70, Washington D.C. partly sunny 70. Once again, in Altoona it was 63 degrees under sunny skies. And at State College it was 63 degrees under partly sunny skies. This is NOAA Weather Radio, All Hazards Station WNG 589. 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Here's the hazardous weather outlook for the following county, Cambria, Pennsylvania. Frost advisory in effect from 1 a.m. to 9 a.m. Tuesday. For this afternoon and tonight. Please listen to NOAA Weather Radio or go to weather.gov/statecollege on the internet for more information about the following hazards. Frost advisory. And now the extended outlook for the period Tuesday through Sunday.
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Frost advisory. Spotters are encouraged to report significant hazardous weather. Here's the hazardous weather outlook for the following counties: Bedford, Blair, and Huntingdon. For this afternoon and tonight, no hazardous weather is expected at this time. And now the extended outlook for the period Tuesday through Sunday. No hazardous weather is expected at this time. Here's a special weather statement for the following county: Cambria, Pennsylvania. Frost advisory remains in effect from 1 a.m. to 9 a.m. Tuesday. What? Temperatures as low as 35 will result in frost formation. Where? A portion of central Pennsylvania. When? From 1 a.m. to 9 a.m. Tuesday. Impacts: frost could harm sensitive outdoor vegetation. Sensitive outdoor plants may be killed if left uncovered. Those with agricultural interests should protect sensitive vegetation. Take steps now to protect tender plants from the frost. A cold front will push southeast across the Commonwealth this morning, sweeping away the low stratus clouds, locally dense valley fog that formed throughout the valleys overnight. Abundant sunshine and the pressure difference increase caused by the colder air pushing into the region will help to create a gusty northwest wind of 20 to 25 miles per hour, with a few gusts topping out around 30 miles per hour. Clear skies, diminishing wind and dry air tonight. The stage will be set for areas of frost tonight and again Tuesday night across parts of the central ridge and valley region of the state in the northern and western Alleghenies. High temperatures today will vary from the upper 50s to lower 60s for the northern tier and the upper 60s to low 70s across southeastern Pennsylvania. The upcoming work and school week will feature an extended stretch of dry weather with no rainfall forecasted across the Commonwealth through Saturday. Here is the latest National Weather Service forecast for Blair and Bedford counties, including the city of Altoona. This afternoon, mostly sunny. Highs in the mid-60s. Northwest winds 10 to 15 miles an hour with gusts up to 35 miles an hour. Tonight, mostly clear. Lows in the upper 30s. Northwest winds 5 to 10 miles an hour. Gusts up to 30 miles an hour, decreasing to 20 miles an hour after midnight. Tuesday, patchy frost before 8 a.m. Sunny. Highs in the lower 60s. Northwest winds around 5 miles an hour. Tuesday night, clear. Lows around 40. Southwest winds around 5 miles an hour. Here is the latest National Weather Service forecast for Cambria County, including the city of Johnstown. This afternoon, mostly sunny. Highs in the lower 60s. Northwest winds 10 to 15 miles an hour with gusts up to 35 miles an hour. Tonight, mostly clear. Patchy frost after 4 a.m. Lows in the upper 30s. Northwest winds 5 to 10 miles an hour. Gusts up to 30 miles an hour, decreasing to 20 miles an hour after midnight. Tuesday, areas of frost and patchy fog before 8 a.m., then patchy frost between 8 a.m. and 10 a.m. Sunny. Highs in the upper 50s. Northwest winds around 5 miles an hour. Tuesday night, mostly clear. Lows around 40. South winds around 5 miles an hour. And now the extended forecast for south central Pennsylvania. Wednesday, sunny. Highs in the lower 70s. Wednesday night, mostly clear. Lows in the lower 50s. Thursday, sunny. Highs around 70. Thursday night, mostly clear. Lows in the mid-40s. Friday, sunny. Highs in the upper 60s. Friday night, mostly clear. Lows in the upper 40s. Saturday, sunny. Highs in the upper 60s. Saturday night, partly cloudy. Lows in the mid-40s. Sunday, partly sunny. Highs in the upper 60s. The 8 to 14 day outlook, from Monday, October 12th to Sunday, October 18th, calls for above normal temperatures and above normal precipitation. Normal high temperatures across central Pennsylvania during this period range from the upper 50s over the Allegheny Mountains to the mid-60s across the lower Susquehanna Valley. Normal lows range from the upper 30s over the Alleghenies to the mid-40s across the lower Susquehanna Valley.
Here are the 1 p.m. conditions in the Altoona area. In Altoona, it was mostly sunny. The temperature was 63 degrees, the dew point 42, and the relative humidity 46%. The wind was north at 14 miles an hour, gusting to 28. The pressure was 30.11 inches and falling. At State College, it was partly sunny. The temperature was 63 degrees, the dew point 46, and the relative humidity 55%. The wind was northwest at 15 miles an hour, gusting to 23. The pressure was 30.08 inches and falling. Now, a few other local conditions. Johnstown, mostly sunny 59, Dubois, mostly sunny 58, La Trobe, partly sunny 64, Pittsburgh, partly sunny 64, Erie, light rain 60, Bradford, partly sunny 55. To the south and east, York, mostly sunny 68, Selins Grove, partly sunny 63, Harrisburg, mostly sunny 68, Philadelphia, partly sunny 70, Baltimore, mostly sunny 72, Washington, D.C., mostly sunny 71. Once again, in Altoona, it was 63 degrees under mostly sunny skies. And at State College, it was 63 degrees under partly sunny skies. This is NOAA Weather Radio, All Hazards Station WNG589. 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Here's the hazardous weather outlook for the following county, Cambria, Pennsylvania. Frost advisory in effect from 1 a.m. to 9 a.m. Tuesday. For this afternoon and tonight, please listen to NOAA Weather Radio or go to weather.gov/statecollege on the internet for more information about the following hazards. Frost advisory. And now the extended outlook for the period Tuesday through Sunday. 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Frost advisory. Spotters are encouraged to report significant hazardous weather. Here's the hazardous weather outlook for the following counties, Bedford, Blair, and Huntingdon. For this afternoon and tonight, no hazardous weather is expected at this time. And now the extended outlook for the period Tuesday through Sunday. No hazardous weather is expected at this time. Here's a special weather statement for the following county, Cambria, Pennsylvania. Frost advisory remains in effect from 1 a.m. to 9 a.m. Tuesday. What, temperatures as low as 35 will result in frost formation. Where, a portion of central Pennsylvania. When, from 1 a.m. to 9 a.m. Tuesday. Impacts, frost could harm sensitive outdoor vegetation. Sensitive outdoor plants may be killed if left uncovered. Those with agricultural interests should protect sensitive vegetation. Take steps now to protect tender plants from the frost. A cold front will push southeast across the Commonwealth this morning, sweeping away the low stratus clouds, locally dense valley fog that formed throughout the valleys overnight. Abundant sunshine and the pressure difference increase caused by the colder air pushing into the region will help to create a gusty northwest wind of 20 to 25 miles per hour, with a few gusts topping out around 30 miles per hour. Clear skies, diminishing wind and dry air tonight. The stage will be set for areas of frost tonight and again Tuesday night across parts of the central ridge and valley region of the state in the northern and western Alleghenies. High temperatures today will vary from the upper 50s to lower 60s for the northern tier and the upper 60s to low 70s across southeastern Pennsylvania. The upcoming work and school week will feature an extended stretch of dry weather with no rainfall forecasted across the Commonwealth through Saturday. Here is the latest National Weather Service forecast for Blair and Bedford counties, including the city of Altoona. This afternoon, mostly sunny. Highs in the mid-60s. Northwest winds 10 to 15 miles an hour with gusts up to 35 miles an hour. Tonight, mostly clear. Lows in the upper 30s. Northwest winds 5 to 10 miles an hour. Gusts up to 30 miles an hour, decreasing to 20 miles an hour after midnight. Tuesday, patchy frost before 8 a.m. Sunny. Highs in the lower 60s. Northwest winds around 5 miles an hour. Tuesday night, clear. Lows around 40. Southwest winds around 5 miles an hour. Here is the latest National Weather Service forecast for Cambria County, including the city of Johnstown. This afternoon, mostly sunny. Highs in the lower 60s.
Northwest winds 10 to 15 miles an hour with gusts up to 35 miles an hour. Tonight, mostly clear. Patchy frost after 4 a.m. Lows in the upper 30s. Northwest winds 5 to 10 miles an hour. Gusts up to 30 miles an hour, decreasing to 20 miles an hour after midnight. Tuesday, areas of frost and patchy fog before 8 a.m., then patchy frost between 8 a.m. and 10 a.m. Sunny. Highs in the upper 50s. Northwest winds around 5 miles an hour. Tuesday night, mostly clear. Lows around 40. South winds around 5 miles an hour. And now the extended forecast for South Central Pennsylvania. Wednesday, sunny. Highs in the lower 70s. Wednesday night, mostly clear. Lows in the lower 50s. Thursday, sunny. Highs around 70. Thursday night, mostly clear. Lows in the mid 40s. Friday, sunny. Highs in the upper 60s. Friday night, mostly clear. Lows in the upper 40s. Saturday, sunny. Highs in the upper 60s. Saturday night, partly cloudy. Lows in the mid 40s. Sunday, partly sunny. Highs in the upper 60s. The 8 to 14 day outlook, from Monday, October 12th to Sunday, October 18th, calls for above normal temperatures and above normal precipitation. Normal high temperatures across central Pennsylvania during this period range from the upper 50s over the Allegheny Mountains to the mid-60s across the lower Susquehanna Valley. Normal lows range from the upper 30s over the Alleghenies to the mid-40s across the lower Susquehanna Valley. Here are the 1 p.m. conditions in the Altoona area. In Altoona, it was mostly sunny. The temperature was 63 degrees, the dew point 42, and the relative humidity 46%. The wind was north at 14 miles an hour gusting to 28. The pressure was 30.11 inches and falling. At State College, it was partly sunny. The temperature was 63 degrees, the dew point 46, and the relative humidity 55%. The wind was northwest at 15 miles an hour gusting to 23. The pressure was 30.08 inches and falling. Now, a few other local conditions. Johnstown, mostly sunny 59, Dubois, mostly sunny 58, Latrobe, partly sunny 64, Pittsburgh, partly sunny 64, Erie, light rain 60, Bradford, partly sunny 55. To the south and east, York, mostly sunny 68, Selins Grove, partly sunny 63, Harrisburg, mostly sunny 68, Philadelphia, partly sunny 70, Baltimore, mostly sunny 72, Washington, D.C., mostly sunny 71. Once again, in Altoona, it was 63 degrees under mostly sunny skies. And at State College, it was 63 degrees under partly sunny skies. This is NOAA Weather Radio, All Hazards Station WNG 589. 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Here's the hazardous weather outlook for the following county, Cambria, Pennsylvania. Frost advisory in effect from 1 a.m. to 9 a.m. Tuesday. For this afternoon and tonight. Please listen to NOAA Weather Radio or go to weather.gov/statecollege on the internet for more information about the following hazards. Frost advisory. And now the extended outlook for the period Tuesday through Sunday. Please listen to NOAA Weather Radio or go to weather.gov/statecollege on the internet for more information about the following hazards. Frost advisory. Spotters are encouraged to report significant hazardous weather. Here's the hazardous weather outlook for the following counties, Bedford, Blair, and Huntingdon. For this afternoon and tonight, no hazardous weather is expected at this time. And now the extended outlook for the period Tuesday through Sunday. No hazardous weather is expected at this time. Here's a special weather statement for the following county, Cambria, Pennsylvania. Frost advisory remains in effect from 1 a.m. to 9 a.m. Tuesday. What, temperatures as low as 35 will result in frost formation. Where, a portion of central Pennsylvania. When, from 1 a.m. to 9 a.m. Tuesday. Impacts, frost could harm sensitive outdoor vegetation. Sensitive outdoor plants may be killed if left uncovered.
Those with agricultural interests should protect sensitive vegetation. Take steps now to protect tender plants from the frost. A cold front will push southeast across the Commonwealth this morning, sweeping away the low stratus clouds, locally dense valley fog that formed throughout the valleys overnight. Abundant sunshine and the pressure difference increase caused by the colder air pushing into the region will help to create a gusty northwest wind of 20 to 25 miles per hour, with a few gusts topping out around 30 miles per hour. Clear skies, diminishing wind and dry air tonight. The stage will be set for areas of frost tonight and again Tuesday night across parts of the central ridge and valley region of the state in the northern and western Alleghenies. High temperatures today will vary from the upper 50s to lower 60s for the northern tier and the upper 60s to low 70s across southeastern Pennsylvania. The upcoming work and school week will feature an extended stretch of dry weather with no rainfall forecasted across the Commonwealth through Saturday. Here is the latest National Weather Service forecast for Blair and Bedford counties, including the city of Altoona. This afternoon, mostly sunny. Highs in the mid-60s. Northwest winds 10 to 15 miles an hour with gusts up to 35 miles an hour. Tonight, mostly clear. Lows in the upper 30s. Northwest winds 5 to 10 miles an hour. Gusts up to 30 miles an hour, decreasing to 20 miles an hour after midnight. Tuesday, patchy frost before 8 a.m. Sunny. Highs in the lower 60s. Northwest winds around 5 miles an hour. Tuesday night, clear. Lows around 40. Southwest winds around 5 miles an hour. Here is the latest National Weather Service forecast for Cambria County, including the city of Johnstown. This afternoon, mostly sunny. Highs in the lower 60s. Northwest winds 10 to 15 miles an hour with gusts up to 35 miles an hour. Tonight, mostly clear. Patchy frost after 4 a.m. Lows in the upper 30s. Northwest winds 5 to 10 miles an hour. Gusts up to 30 miles an hour, decreasing to 20 miles an hour after midnight. Tuesday, areas of frost and patchy fog before 8 a.m., then patchy frost between 8 a.m. and 10 a.m. Sunny. Highs in the upper 50s. Northwest winds around 5 miles an hour. Tuesday night, mostly clear. Lows around 40. South winds around 5 miles an hour. And now the extended forecast for south central Pennsylvania. Wednesday, sunny. Highs in the lower 70s. Wednesday night, mostly clear. Lows in the lower 50s. Thursday, sunny. Highs around 70. Thursday night, mostly clear. Lows in the mid 40s. Friday, sunny. Highs in the upper 60s. Friday night, mostly clear. Lows in the upper 40s. Saturday, sunny. Highs in the upper 60s. Saturday night, partly cloudy. Lows in the mid 40s. Sunday, partly sunny. Highs in the upper 60s. The 8 to 14 day outlook, from Monday, October 12th to Sunday, October 18th, calls for above normal temperatures and above normal precipitation. Normal high temperatures across central Pennsylvania during this period range from the upper 50s over the Allegheny Mountains to the mid-60s across the lower Susquehanna Valley. Normal lows range from the upper 30s over the Alleghenies to the mid-40s across the lower Susquehanna Valley. Here are the 1 p.m. conditions in the Altoona area. In Altoona, it was mostly sunny. The temperature was 63 degrees, the dew point 42, and the relative humidity 46%. The wind was north at 14 miles an hour, gusting to 28. The pressure was 30.11 inches and falling. At State College, it was partly sunny. The temperature was 63 degrees, the dew point 46, and the relative humidity 55%. The wind was northwest at 15 miles an hour, gusting to 23. The pressure was 30.08 inches and falling. Now, a few other local conditions. Johnstown, mostly sunny 59, Dubois, mostly sunny 58, La Trobe, partly sunny 64, Pittsburgh, partly sunny 64, Erie, light rain 60, Bradford, partly sunny 55.
to the south and east, York, mostly sunny 68, Selams Grove partly sunny 63, Harrisburg mostly sunny 68, Philadelphia partly sunny 70, Baltimore mostly sunny 72, Washington D.C. mostly sunny 71. Once again, in Altoona it was 63 degrees under mostly sunny skies. And at State College it was 63 degrees under partly sunny skies. 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Here's the hazardous weather outlook, for the following county, Cambria, Pennsylvania. Frost advisory in effect from 1 a.m. to 9 a.m. Tuesday. For this afternoon and tonight. 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Frost advisory. And now the extended outlook for the period Tuesday through Sunday. 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Frost advisory. Spotters are encouraged to report significant hazardous weather. Here's the hazardous weather outlook for the following counties, Bedford, Blair, and Huntingdon. For this afternoon and tonight, no hazardous weather is expected at this time. And now the extended outlook for the period Tuesday through Sunday. No hazardous weather is expected at this time. Here's a special weather statement for the following county, Cambria, Pennsylvania. Frost advisory remains in effect from 1 a.m. to 9 a.m. Tuesday. What, temperatures as low as 35 will result in frost formation. Where, a portion of central Pennsylvania. When, from 1 a.m. to 9 a.m. Tuesday. Impacts, frost could harm sensitive outdoor vegetation. Sensitive outdoor plants may be killed if left uncovered. Those with agricultural interests should protect sensitive vegetation. Take steps now to protect tender plants from the frost. A cold front will push southeast across the Commonwealth this morning, sweeping away the low stratus clouds, locally dense valley fog that formed throughout the valleys overnight. Abundant sunshine and the pressure difference increase caused by the colder air pushing into the region will help to create a gusty northwest wind of 20 to 25 miles per hour, with a few gusts topping out around 30 miles per hour. Clear skies, diminishing wind and dry air tonight. The stage will be set for areas of frost tonight and again Tuesday night across parts of the central ridge and valley region of the state in the northern and western Alleghenies. High temperatures today will vary from the upper 50s to lower 60s for the northern tier and the upper 60s to low 70s across southeastern Pennsylvania. The upcoming work and school week will feature an extended stretch of dry weather with no rainfall forecasted across the Commonwealth through Saturday. Here is the latest National Weather Service forecast for Blair and Bedford counties, including the city of Altoona. This afternoon, mostly sunny. Highs in the mid-60s. Northwest winds 10 to 15 miles an hour with gusts up to 35 miles an hour. Tonight, mostly clear. Lows in the upper 30s. Northwest winds 5 to 10 miles an hour. Gusts up to 30 miles an hour, decreasing to 20 miles an hour after midnight. Tuesday, patchy frost before 8 a.m. Sunny. Highs in the lower 60s. Northwest winds around 5 miles an hour. Tuesday night, clear. Lows around 40. Southwest winds around 5 miles an hour. Here is the latest National Weather Service forecast for Cambria County, including the city of Johnstown. This afternoon, mostly sunny. Highs in the lower 60s. Northwest winds 10 to 15 miles an hour with gusts up to 35 miles an hour. Tonight, mostly clear. Patchy frost after 4 a.m. Lows in the upper 30s. Northwest winds 5 to 10 miles an hour. Gusts up to 30 miles an hour, decreasing to 20 miles an hour after midnight. Tuesday, areas of frost and patchy fog before 8 a.m., then patchy frost between 8 a.m. and 10 a.m. Sunny. Highs in the upper 50s. Northwest winds around 5 miles an hour. Tuesday night, mostly clear. Lows around 40. South winds around 5 miles an hour. And now the extended forecast for South Central Pennsylvania. Wednesday, sunny. Highs in the lower 70s. Wednesday night, mostly clear.
Lows in the lower 50s. Thursday, sunny. Highs around 70. Thursday night, mostly clear. Lows in the mid 40s. Friday, sunny. Highs in the upper 60s. Friday night, mostly clear. Lows in the upper 40s. Saturday, sunny. Highs in the upper 60s. Saturday night, partly cloudy. Lows in the mid 40s. Sunday, partly sunny. Highs in the upper 60s. 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Broadcasts originate from the National Weather Service in State College and are transmitted from the tower facilities provided by the Blair County Emergency Management Agency in Frankstown on a frequency of 162.425 MHz. We are located at Innovation Park in State College. 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Properly set weather radios with the alarm device will alert you when severe weather warnings or watches are issued. Programming on this station will be temporarily changed during severe weather to bring you the latest information. Warnings and safety information from the National Weather Service may someday save your life or protect your property. The 8 to 14 day outlook from Monday, October 12th to Sunday, October 18th calls for above normal temperatures and above normal precipitation. Normal high temperatures across central Pennsylvania during this period range from the upper 50s over the Allegheny Mountains to the mid-60s across the lower Susquehanna Valley. Normal lows range from the upper 30s over the Alleghenies to the mid-40s across the lower Susquehanna Valley. Here are the 1 p.m. conditions in the Altoona area. In Altoona, it was mostly sunny. The temperature was 63 degrees, the dew point 42, and the relative humidity 46%. The wind was north at 14 miles an hour gusting to 28. The pressure was 30.11 inches and falling. At State College, it was partly sunny. The temperature was 63 degrees, the dew point 46, and the relative humidity 55%. The wind was northwest at 15 miles an hour gusting to 23. The pressure was 30.08 inches and falling. Now, a few other local conditions. Johnstown, mostly sunny 59, Dubois, mostly sunny 58, Latrobe, partly sunny 64, Pittsburgh, partly sunny 64, Erie, light rains, Bradford, partly sunny 55. To the south and east, York, mostly sunny 68, Selins Grove, partly sunny 63, Harrisburg, mostly sunny 68, Philadelphia, partly sunny 70, Baltimore, mostly sunny 72, Washington, D.C., mostly sunny 71. Once again, in Altoona, it was 63 degrees under mostly sunny skies. And at State College, it was 63 degrees under partly sunny skies. This is NOAA Weather Radio, All Hazards Station WNG 589. 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Here's the hazardous weather outlook for the following county, Cambria, Pennsylvania. Frost advisory in effect from 1 a.m. to 9 a.m. Tuesday. For this afternoon and tonight, please listen to NOAA Weather Radio or go to weather.gov/statecollege on the internet for more information about the following hazards. Frost advisory. And now the extended outlook for the period Tuesday through Sunday. Please listen to NOAA Weather Radio or go to weather.gov/statecollege on the internet for more information about the following hazards. Frost advisory. Spotters are encouraged to report significant hazardous weather. Here's the hazardous weather outlook for the following counties, Bedford, Blair, and Huntingdon. For this afternoon and tonight, no hazardous weather is expected at this time. And now the extended outlook for the period Tuesday through Sunday. No hazardous weather is expected at this time. Here's a special weather statement for the following county, Cambria, Pennsylvania. Frost advisory remains in effect from 1 a.m. to 9 a.m. Tuesday. What, temperatures as low as 35 will result in frost formation. Where, a portion of central Pennsylvania. When, from 1 a.m. to 9 a.m. Tuesday. Impacts, frost could harm sensitive outdoor vegetation. Sensitive outdoor plants may be killed if left uncovered. Those with agricultural interests should protect sensitive vegetation. Take steps now to protect tender plants from the frost.
A cold front will push southeast across the Commonwealth this morning, sweeping away the low stratus clouds, locally dense valley fog that formed throughout the valleys overnight. Abundant sunshine and the pressure difference increase caused by the colder air pushing into the region will help to create a gusty northwest wind of 20 to 25 miles per hour, with a few gusts topping out around 30 miles.

up to 35 miles an hour. Tonight, mostly clear. Lows in the upper 30s. Northwest winds 5 to 10 miles an hour. Gusts up to 30 miles an hour, decreasing to 20 miles an hour after midnight. Tuesday, patchy frost before 8 a.m. Sunny. Highs in the lower 60s. Northwest winds around 5 miles an hour. Tuesday night, clear. Lows around 40. Southwest winds around 5 miles an hour. Here is the latest National Weather Service forecast for Cambria County, including the city of Johnstown. This afternoon, mostly sunny. Highs in the lower 60s. Northwest winds 10 to 15 miles an hour with gusts up to 35 miles an hour. Tonight, mostly clear. Patchy frost after 4 a.m. Lows in the upper 30s. Northwest winds 5 to 10 miles an hour. Gusts up to 30 miles an hour, decreasing to 20 miles an hour after midnight. Tuesday, areas of frost and patchy fog before 8 a.m., then patchy frost between 8 a.m. and 10 a.m. Sunny. Highs in the upper 50s. Northwest winds around 5 miles an hour. Tuesday night, mostly clear. Lows around 40. South winds around 5 miles an hour. And now the extended forecast for South Central Pennsylvania. Wednesday, sunny. Highs in the lower 70s. Wednesday night, mostly clear. Lows in the lower 50s. Thursday, sunny. Highs around 70. Thursday night, mostly clear. Lows in the mid 40s. Friday, sunny. Highs in the upper 60s. Friday night, mostly clear. Lows in the upper 40s. Saturday, sunny. Highs in the upper 60s. Saturday night, partly cloudy. Lows in the mid 40s. Sunday, partly sunny. Highs in the upper 60s. The 8 to 14 day outlook, from Monday, October 12th to Sunday, October 18th, calls for above normal temperatures and above normal precipitation. Normal high temperatures across central Pennsylvania during this period range from the upper 50s over the Allegheny Mountains to the mid 60s across the lower Susquehanna Valley. Normal lows range from the upper 30s over the Alleghenies to the mid 40s across the lower Susquehanna Valley. Here are the 1 p.m. conditions in the Altoona area. In Altoona, it was mostly sunny. The temperature was 63 degrees, the dew point 42, and the relative humidity 46%. The wind was north at 14 miles an hour, gusting to 28. The pressure was 30.11 inches and falling. At State College, it was partly sunny. The temperature was 63 degrees, the dew point 46, and the relative humidity 55%. The wind was northwest at 15 miles an hour, gusting to 23. The pressure was 30.08 inches and falling. Now, a few other local conditions. Johnstown, mostly sunny 59, Dubois, mostly sunny 58, Latrobe, partly sunny 64, Pittsburgh, partly sunny 64, Erie, light rain 60, Bradford, partly sunny 55. To the south and east, York, mostly sunny 68, Selins Grove, partly sunny 63, Harrisburg, mostly sunny 68, Philadelphia, partly sunny 70, Baltimore, mostly sunny 72, Washington, D.C., mostly sunny 71. Once again, in Altoona, it was 63 degrees under mostly sunny skies. And at State College, it was 63 degrees under partly sunny skies. This is NOAA Weather Radio, All Hazards Station WNG 589. 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Here's the hazardous weather outlook for the following county, Cambria, Pennsylvania. Frost advisory in effect from 1 a.m. to 9 a.m. Tuesday. For this afternoon and tonight. 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Frost advisory. And now the extended outlook for the period Tuesday through Sunday. Please listen to NOAA Weather Radio or go to weather.gov/statecollege on the internet for more information about the following hazards. Frost advisory. Spotters are encouraged to report significant hazardous weather. Here's the hazardous weather outlook for the following counties, Bedford, Blair, and Huntingdon. For this afternoon and

night. No hazardous weather is expected at this time. And now the extended outlook for the period Tuesday through Sunday. No hazardous weather is expected at this time. Here's a special weather statement for the following county, Cambria, Pennsylvania. Frost advisory remains in effect from 1 a.m. to 9 a.m. Tuesday. What? Temperatures as low as 35 will result in frost formation. Where? A portion of central Pennsylvania. When? From 1 a.m. to 9 a.m. Tuesday. Impacts. Frost could harm sensitive outdoor vegetation. Sensitive outdoor plants may be killed if left uncovered. Those with agricultural interests should protect sensitive vegetation. Take steps now to protect tender plants from the frost. A cold front will push southeast across the Commonwealth this morning, sweeping away the low stratus clouds, locally dense valley fog that formed throughout the valleys overnight. Abundant sunshine and the pressure difference increase caused by the colder air pushing into the region will help to create a gusty northwest wind of 20 to 25 miles per hour, with a few gusts topping out around 30 miles per hour. Clear skies, diminishing wind and dry air tonight. The stage will be set for areas of frost tonight and again Tuesday night across parts of the central ridge and valley region of the state and the northern and western Alleghenies. High temperatures today will vary from the upper 50s to lower 60s for the northern tier and the upper 60s to low 70s across southeastern Pennsylvania. The upcoming work and school week will feature an extended stretch of dry weather with no rainfall forecasted across the Commonwealth through Saturday. Here is the latest National Weather Service forecast for Blair and Bedford counties, including the city of Altoona. This afternoon, mostly sunny. Near steady temperature in the lower 60s. Northwest winds 10 to 15 miles an hour with gusts up to 30 miles an hour. Tonight, mostly clear. Lows in the upper 30s. Northwest winds 5 to 10 miles an hour with gusts up to 25 miles an hour. Tuesday, patchy frost before 8 a.m. Sunny. Highs in the lower 60s. Northwest winds around 5 miles an hour. Tuesday night, clear. Lows around 40. Southwest winds around 5 miles an hour. Here is the latest National Weather Service forecast for Cambria County, including the city of Johnstown. This afternoon, mostly sunny. Near steady temperature around 60. Northwest winds 10 to 15 miles an hour with gusts up to 30 miles an hour. Tonight, mostly clear. Patchy frost after 4 a.m. Lows in the upper 30s. Northwest winds 10 to 15 miles an hour with gusts up to 30 miles an hour, diminishing to around 5 miles an hour with gusts up to 20 miles an hour after midnight. Tuesday, areas of frost and patchy fog before 8 a.m., then patchy frost between 8 a.m. and 10 a.m. Sunny. Highs in the upper 50s. Northwest winds around 5 miles an hour. Tuesday night, mostly clear. Lows around 40. Southwest winds around 5 miles an hour. And now the extended forecast for south central Pennsylvania. Wednesday, sunny. Highs in the lower 70s. Wednesday night, mostly clear. Lows in the lower 50s. Thursday, sunny. Highs around 70. Thursday night, mostly clear. Lows in the mid-40s. Friday, sunny. Highs in the upper 60s. Friday night, mostly clear. Lows in the upper 40s. Saturday, sunny. Highs in the upper 60s. Saturday night, partly cloudy. Lows in the mid-40s. Sunday, partly sunny. Highs in the upper 60s. The 8 to 14 day outlook, from Monday, October 12th to Sunday, October 18th, calls for above normal temperatures and above normal precipitation. Normal high temperatures across central Pennsylvania during this period range from the upper 50s over the Allegheny Mountains to the mid 60s across the lower Susquehanna Valley. Normal lows range from the upper 30s over the Alleghenies to the mid 40s across the lower Susquehanna Valley. Here are the 1 p.m. conditions in the Altoona area. In Altoona, it was mostly sunny. The temperature was 63 degrees, the dew point 42, and the relative humidity 46%. The wind was north at 14 miles an hour, gusting to 28. The pressure was 30.11 inches and falling.
at State College, it was partly sunny. The temperature was 63 degrees, the dew point 46, and the relative humidity 55%. The wind was northwest at 15 miles an hour, gusting to 23. The pressure was 30.08 inches and falling. Now, a few other local conditions: Johnstown, mostly sunny 59, Du Bois, mostly sunny 58, La Trobe, partly sunny 64, Pittsburgh, partly sunny 64, Erie, light rain 60, Bradford, partly sunny 55. To the south and east, York, mostly sunny 68, Selins Grove, partly sunny 63, Harrisburg, mostly sunny 68, Philadelphia, partly sunny 70, Baltimore, mostly sunny 72, Washington, D.C., mostly sunny 71. Once again, in Altoona, it was 63 degrees under mostly sunny skies. And at State College, it was 63 degrees under partly sunny skies. This is NOAA Weather Radio, All Hazards Station WNG 589. 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Here's the hazardous weather outlook for the following county: Cambria, Pennsylvania. Frost advisory in effect from 1 a.m. to 9 a.m. Tuesday. For this afternoon and tonight, please listen to NOAA Weather Radio or go to weather.gov/statecollege on the internet for more information about the following hazards. Frost advisory. And now the extended outlook for the period Tuesday through Sunday. 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Frost advisory. Spotters are encouraged to report significant hazardous weather. Here's the hazardous weather outlook for the following counties: Bedford, Blair, and Huntingdon. For this afternoon and tonight, no hazardous weather is expected at this time. And now the extended outlook for the period Tuesday through Sunday. No hazardous weather is expected at this time. Here's a special weather statement for the following county: Cambria, Pennsylvania. Frost advisory remains in effect from 1 a.m. to 9 a.m. Tuesday. What? Temperatures as low as 35 will result in frost formation. Where? A portion of central Pennsylvania. When? From 1 a.m. to 9 a.m. Tuesday. Impacts: frost could harm sensitive outdoor vegetation. Sensitive outdoor plants may be killed if left uncovered. Those with agricultural interests should protect sensitive vegetation. Take steps now to protect tender plants from the frost. A cold front will push southeast across the Commonwealth this morning, sweeping away the low stratus clouds, locally dense valley fog that formed throughout the valleys overnight. Abundant sunshine and the pressure difference increase caused by the colder air pushing into the region will help to create a gusty northwest wind of 20 to 25 miles per hour, with a few gusts topping out around 30 miles per hour. Clear skies, diminishing wind and dry air tonight. The stage will be set for areas of frost tonight and again Tuesday night across parts of the central ridge and valley region of the state in the northern and western Alleghenies. High temperatures today will vary from the upper 50s to lower 60s for the northern tier and the upper 60s to low 70s across southeastern Pennsylvania. The upcoming work and school week will feature an extended stretch of dry weather with no rainfall forecasted across the Commonwealth through Saturday. Here is the latest National Weather Service forecast for Blair and Bedford counties, including the city of Altoona. This afternoon, mostly sunny. Near steady temperature in the lower 60s. Northwest winds 10 to 15 miles an hour with gusts up to 30 miles an hour. Tonight, mostly clear. Lows in the upper 30s. Northwest winds 5 to 10 miles an hour with gusts up to 25 miles an hour. Tuesday, patchy frost before 8 a.m. Sunny. Highs in the lower 60s. Northwest winds around 5 miles an hour. Tuesday night, clear. Lows around 40. Southwest winds around 5 miles an hour. Here is the latest National Weather Service forecast for Cambria County, including the city of Johnstown. This afternoon, mostly sunny. Near steady temperature around 60. Northwest winds 10 to 15 miles an hour with gusts up to 30 miles an hour. Tonight, mostly clear. Patchy frost after 4 a.m. Lows in the upper 30s.
Northwest winds 10 to 15 miles an hour with gusts up to 30 miles an hour, diminishing to around 5 miles an hour with gusts up to 20 miles an hour after midnight. Tuesday, areas of frost and patchy fog before 8 a.m., then patchy frost between 8 a.m. and 10 a.m. Sunny. Highs in the upper 50s. Northwest winds around 5 miles an hour. Tuesday night, mostly clear. Lows around 40. Southwest winds around 5 miles an hour. And now the extended forecast for South Central Pennsylvania. Wednesday, sunny. Highs in the lower 70s. Wednesday night, mostly clear. Lows in the lower 50s. Thursday, sunny. Highs around 70. Thursday night, mostly clear. Lows in the mid 40s. Friday, sunny. Highs in the upper 60s. Friday night, mostly clear. Lows in the upper 40s. Saturday, sunny. Highs in the upper 60s. Saturday night, partly cloudy. Lows in the mid 40s. Sunday, partly sunny. Highs in the upper 60s. The 8 to 14 day outlook, from Monday, October 12th to Sunday, October 18th, calls for above normal temperatures and above normal precipitation. Normal high temperatures across central Pennsylvania during this period range from the upper 50s over the Allegheny Mountains to the mid 60s across the lower Susquehanna Valley. Normal lows range from the upper 30s over the Alleghenies to the mid 40s across the lower Susquehanna Valley. Here are the 1 p.m. conditions in the Altoona area. In Altoona, it was mostly sunny. The temperature was 63 degrees, the dew point 42, and the relative humidity 46%. The wind was north at 14 miles an hour, gusting to 28. The pressure was 30.11 inches and falling. At State College, it was partly sunny. The temperature was 63 degrees, the dew point 46, and the relative humidity 55%. The wind was northwest at 15 miles an hour, gusting to 23. The pressure was 30.08 inches and falling. Now, a few other local conditions. Johnstown, mostly sunny 59, DuBois, mostly sunny 58, La Trobe, partly sunny 64, Pittsburgh, partly sunny 64, Erie, light rain 60, Bradford, partly sunny 55. To the south and east, York, mostly sunny 68, Selims Grove, partly sunny 63, Harrisburg, mostly sunny 68, Philadelphia, partly sunny 70, Baltimore, mostly sunny 72, Washington, D.C., mostly sunny 71. Once again, in Altoona, it was 63 degrees under mostly sunny skies. And at State College, it was 63 degrees under partly sunny skies. This is NOAA Weather Radio, All Hazards Station WNG589. 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Here's the hazardous weather outlook for the following county, Cambria, Pennsylvania. Frost advisory in effect from 1 a.m. to 9 a.m. Tuesday. For this afternoon and tonight. Please listen to NOAA Weather Radio or go to weather.gov/statecollege on the internet for more information about the following hazards. Frost advisory. And now the extended outlook for the period Tuesday through Sunday. Please listen to NOAA Weather Radio or go to weather.gov/statecollege on the internet for more information about the following hazards. Frost advisory. Spotters are encouraged to report significant hazardous weather. Here's the hazardous weather outlook for the following counties, Bedford, Blair, and Huntingdon. For this afternoon and tonight, no hazardous weather is expected at this time. And now the extended outlook for the period Tuesday through Sunday. No hazardous weather is expected at this time. Here's a special weather statement for the following county, Cambria, Pennsylvania. Frost advisory remains in effect from 1 a.m. to 9 a.m. Tuesday. What, temperatures as low as 35 will result in frost formation. Where, a portion of central Pennsylvania. When, from 1 a.m. to 9 a.m. Tuesday. Impacts, frost could harm sensitive outdoor vegetation. Sensitive outdoor plants may be killed if left uncovered. Those with agricultural interests should protect sensitive vegetation. Take steps now to protect tender plants from the frost.
A cold front will push southeast across the Commonwealth this morning, sweeping away the low stratus clouds, locally dense valley fog that formed throughout the valleys overnight. Abundant sunshine and the pressure difference increase caused by the colder air pushing into the region will help to create a gusty northwest wind of 20 to 25 miles per hour, with a few gusts topping out around 30 miles per hour. Clear skies, diminishing wind and dry air tonight. The stage will be set for areas of frost tonight and again Tuesday night across parts of the central ridge and valley region of the state in the northern and western Alleghenies. High temperatures today will vary from the upper 50s to lower 60s for the northern tier and the upper 60s to low 70s across southeastern Pennsylvania. The upcoming work and school week will feature an extended stretch of dry weather with no rainfall forecasted across the Commonwealth through Saturday. Here is the latest National Weather Service forecast for Blair and Bedford counties, including the city of Altoona. This afternoon, mostly sunny. Near steady temperature in the lower 60s. Northwest winds 10 to 15 miles an hour with gusts up to 30 miles an hour. Tonight, mostly clear. Lows in the upper 30s. Northwest winds 5 to 10 miles an hour with gusts up to 25 miles an hour. Tuesday, patchy frost before 8 a.m. Sunny. Highs in the lower 60s. Northwest winds around 5 miles an hour. Tuesday night, clear. Lows around 40. Southwest winds around 5 miles an hour. Here is the latest National Weather Service forecast for Cambria County, including the city of Johnstown. This afternoon, mostly sunny. Near steady temperature around 60. Northwest winds 10 to 15 miles an hour with gusts up to 30 miles an hour. Tonight, mostly clear. Patchy frost after 4 a.m. Lows in the upper 30s. Northwest winds 10 to 15 miles an hour with gusts up to 30 miles an hour, diminishing to around 5 miles an hour with gusts up to 20 miles an hour after midnight. Tuesday, areas of frost and patchy fog before 8 a.m., then patchy frost between 8 a.m. and 10 a.m. Sunny. Highs in the upper 50s. Northwest winds around 5 miles an hour. Tuesday night, mostly clear. Lows around 40. Southwest winds around 5 miles an hour. And now the extended forecast for South Central Pennsylvania. Wednesday, sunny. Highs in the lower 70s. Wednesday night, mostly clear. Lows in the lower 50s. Thursday, sunny. Highs around 70. Thursday night, mostly clear. Lows in the mid 40s. Friday, sunny. Highs in the upper 60s. Friday night, mostly clear. Lows in the upper 40s. Saturday, sunny. Highs in the upper 60s. Saturday night, partly cloudy. Lows in the mid 40s. Sunday, partly sunny. Highs in the upper 60s. The 8 to 14 day outlook, from Monday, October 12th to Sunday, October 18th, calls for above normal temperatures and above normal precipitation. Normal high temperatures across central Pennsylvania during this period range from the upper 50s over the Allegheny Mountains to the mid 60s across the lower Susquehanna Valley. Normal lows range from the upper 30s over the Alleghenies to the mid 40s across the lower Susquehanna Valley. Here are the 1 p.m. conditions in the Altoona area. In Altoona, it was mostly sunny. The temperature was 63 degrees, the dew point 42, and the relative humidity 46%. The wind was north at 14 miles an hour, gusting to 28. The pressure was 30.11 inches and falling. At State College, it was partly sunny. The temperature was 63 degrees, the dew point 46, and the relative humidity 55%. The wind was northwest at 15 miles an hour, gusting to 23. The pressure was 30.08 inches and falling. Now, a few other local conditions. Johnstown, mostly sunny 59, Dubois, mostly sunny 58, Latrobe, partly sunny 64, Pittsburgh, partly sunny 64, Erie, light rain 60, Bradford, partly sunny 55. To the south and east, York, mostly sunny 68, Selins Grove, partly sunny 63, Harrisburg, mostly sunny 68, Philadelphia, partly sunny 70, Baltimore, mostly sunny 72, Washington, D.C., mostly sunny 71.
Once again, in Altoona it was 63 degrees under mostly sunny skies. And at State College it was 63 degrees under partly sunny skies. This is NOAA Weather Radio, All Hazards Station WNG 589. 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Here's the hazardous weather outlook for the following county, Cambria, Pennsylvania. Frost advisory in effect from 1 a.m. to 9 a.m. Tuesday. For this afternoon and tonight, please listen to NOAA Weather Radio or go to weather.gov/statecollege on the internet for more information about the following hazards. Frost advisory. And now the extended outlook for the period Tuesday through Sunday. 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Frost advisory. Spotters are encouraged to report significant hazardous weather. Here's the hazardous weather outlook for the following counties, Bedford, Blair, and Huntingdon. For this afternoon and tonight, no hazardous weather is expected at this time. And now the extended outlook for the period Tuesday through Sunday. No hazardous weather is expected at this time. Here's a special weather statement for the following county, Cambria, Pennsylvania. Frost advisory remains in effect from 1 a.m. to 9 a.m. Tuesday. What? Temperatures as low as 35 will result in frost formation. Where? A portion of central Pennsylvania. When? From 1 a.m. to 9 a.m. Tuesday. Impacts. Frost could harm sensitive outdoor vegetation. Sensitive outdoor plants may be killed if left uncovered. Those with agricultural interests should protect sensitive vegetation. Take steps now to protect tender plants from the frost. A cold front will push southeast across the Commonwealth this morning, sweeping away the low stratus clouds, locally dense valley fog that formed throughout the valleys overnight. Abundant sunshine and the pressure difference increase caused by the colder air pushing into the region will help to create a gusty northwest wind of 20 to 25 miles per hour, with a few gusts topping out around 30 miles per hour. Clear skies, diminishing wind and dry air tonight. The stage will be set for areas of frost tonight and again Tuesday night across parts of the central ridge and valley region of the state in the northern and western Alleghenies. High temperatures today will vary from the upper 50s to lower 60s for the northern tier and the upper 60s to low 70s across southeastern Pennsylvania. The upcoming work and school week will feature an extended stretch of dry weather with no rainfall forecasted across the Commonwealth through Saturday. Here is the latest National Weather Service forecast for Blair and Bedford counties, including the city of Altoona. This afternoon, mostly sunny. Near steady temperature in the lower 60s. Northwest winds 10 to 15 miles an hour with gusts up to 30 miles an hour. Tonight, mostly clear. Lows in the upper 30s. Northwest winds 5 to 10 miles an hour with gusts up to 25 miles an hour. Tuesday, patchy frost before 8 a.m. Sunny. Highs in the lower 60s. Northwest winds around 5 miles an hour. Tuesday night, clear. Lows around 40. Southwest winds around 5 miles an hour. Here is the latest National Weather Service forecast for Cambria County, including the city of Johnstown. This afternoon, mostly sunny. Near steady temperature around 60. Northwest winds 10 to 15 miles an hour with gusts up to 30 miles an hour. Tonight, mostly clear. Patchy frost after 4 a.m. Lows in the upper 30s. Northwest winds 10 to 15 miles an hour with gusts up to 30 miles an hour, diminishing to around 5 miles an hour with gusts up to 20 miles an hour after midnight. Tuesday, areas of frost and patchy fog before 8 a.m., then patchy frost between 8 a.m. and 10 a.m. Sunny. Highs in the upper 50s. Northwest winds around 5 miles an hour. Tuesday night, mostly clear. Lows around 40. Southwest winds around 5 miles an hour. And now the extended forecast for South Central Pennsylvania. Wednesday, sunny. Highs in the lower 70s. Wednesday night, mostly clear. Lows in the lower 50s. Thursday, sunny. Highs around 70. Thursday night, mostly clear. Lows in the mid-40s. Friday, sunny. Highs in the upper 60s.
Friday night, mostly clear. Lows in the upper 40s. Saturday, sunny. Highs in the upper 60s. Saturday night, partly cloudy. Lows in the mid 40s. Sunday, partly sunny. Highs in the upper 60s. The 8 to 14 day outlook, from Monday, October 12th to Sunday, October 18th, calls for above normal temperatures and above normal precipitation. Normal high temperatures across central Pennsylvania during this period range from the upper 50s over the Allegheny Mountains to the mid 60s across the lower Susquehanna Valley. Normal lows range from the upper 30s over the Alleghenies to the mid 40s across the lower Susquehanna Valley. Here are the 1 p.m. conditions in the Altoona area. In Altoona, it was mostly sunny. The temperature was 63 degrees, the dew point 42, and the relative humidity 46%. The wind was north at 14 miles an hour, gusting to 28. The pressure was 30.11 inches and falling. At State College, it was partly sunny. The temperature was 63 degrees, the dew point 46, and the relative humidity 55%. The wind was northwest at 15 miles an hour, gusting to 23. The pressure was 30.08 inches and falling. Now, a few other local conditions. Johnstown, mostly sunny 59, DuBois, mostly sunny 58, Latrobe, partly sunny 64, Pittsburgh, partly sunny 64, Erie, light rain 60, Bradford, partly sunny 55. To the south and east, York, mostly sunny 68, Selins Grove, partly sunny 63, Harrisburg, mostly sunny 68, Philadelphia, partly sunny 70, Baltimore, mostly sunny 72, Washington, D.C., mostly sunny 71. Once again, in Altoona, it was 63 degrees under mostly sunny skies. And at State College, it was 63 degrees under partly sunny skies. 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Here's the hazardous weather outlook, for the following county, Cambria, Pennsylvania. Frost advisory in effect from 1 a.m. to 9 a.m. Tuesday. For this afternoon and tonight. 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Frost advisory. And now the extended outlook for the period Tuesday through Sunday. Please listen to NOAA Weather Radio or go to weather.gov/statecollege on the internet for more information about the following hazards. Frost advisory. Spotters are encouraged to report significant hazardous weather. Here's the hazardous weather outlook for the following counties, Bedford, Blair, and Huntingdon. For this afternoon and tonight, no hazardous weather is expected at this time. And now the extended outlook for the period Tuesday through Sunday. No hazardous weather is expected at this time. Here's a special weather statement for the following county, Cambria, Pennsylvania. Frost advisory remains in effect from 1 a.m. to 9 a.m. Tuesday. What, temperatures as low as 35 will result in frost formation. Where, a portion of central Pennsylvania. When, from 1 a.m. to 9 a.m. Tuesday. Impacts, frost could harm sensitive outdoor vegetation. Sensitive outdoor plants may be killed if left uncovered. Those with agricultural interests should protect sensitive vegetation. Take steps now to protect tender plants from the frost. A cold front will push southeast across the Commonwealth this morning, sweeping away the low stratus clouds, locally dense valley fog that formed throughout the valleys overnight. Abundant sunshine and the pressure difference increase caused by the colder air pushing into the region will help to create a gusty northwest wind of 20 to 25 miles per hour, with a few gusts topping out around 30 miles per hour. Clear skies, diminishing wind and dry air tonight. The stage will be set for areas of frost tonight and again Tuesday night across parts of the central ridge and valley region of the state and the northern and western Alleghenies. High temperatures today will vary from the upper 50s to lower 60s for the northern tier and the upper 60s to low 70s across southeastern Pennsylvania. The upcoming work and school week will feature an extended stretch of dry weather with no rainfall forecasted across the Commonwealth through Saturday. Here is the latest National Weather Service forecast for Blair and Bedford counties, including the city of Altoona. This afternoon, mostly sunny. Near steady temperature in the lower 60s.
Northwest winds 10 to 15 miles an hour with gusts up to 30 miles an hour. Tonight, mostly clear. Lows in the upper 30s. Northwest winds 5 to 10 miles an hour with gusts up to 25 miles an hour. Tuesday, patchy frost before 8 a.m. Sunny. Highs in the lower 60s. Northwest winds around 5 miles an hour. Tuesday night, clear. Lows around 40. Southwest winds around 5 miles an hour. Here is the latest National Weather Service forecast for Cambria County, including the city of Johnstown. This afternoon, mostly sunny. Near steady temperature around 60. Northwest winds 10 to 15 miles an hour with gusts up to 30 miles an hour. Tonight, mostly clear. Patchy frost after 4 a.m. Lows in the upper 30s. Northwest winds 10 to 15 miles an hour with gusts up to 30 miles an hour, diminishing to around 5 miles an hour with gusts up to 20 miles an hour after midnight. Tuesday, areas of frost and patchy fog before 8 a.m., then patchy frost between 8 a.m. and 10 a.m. Sunny. Highs in the upper 50s. Northwest winds around 5 miles an hour. Tuesday night, mostly clear. Lows around 40. Southwest winds around 5 miles an hour. And now the extended forecast for South Central Pennsylvania. Wednesday, sunny. Highs in the lower 70s. Wednesday night, mostly clear. Lows in the lower 50s. Thursday, sunny. Highs around 70. Thursday night, mostly clear. Lows in the mid-40s. Friday, sunny. Highs in the upper 60s. Friday night, mostly clear. Lows in the upper 40s. Saturday, sunny. Highs in the upper 60s. Saturday night, partly cloudy. Lows in the mid-40s. Sunday, partly sunny. Highs in the upper 60s. The 8 to 14 day outlook, from Monday, October 12th to Sunday, October 18th, calls for above normal temperatures and above normal precipitation. Normal high temperatures across central Pennsylvania during this period range from the upper 50s over the Allegheny Mountains to the mid-60s across the lower Susquehanna Valley. Normal lows range from the upper 30s over the Alleghenies to the mid-40s across the lower Susquehanna Valley. Here are the 2 p.m. conditions in the Altoona area. In Altoona, it was sunny. The temperature was 64 degrees, the dew point 42, and the relative humidity 44%. The wind was northwest at 12 miles an hour gusting to 25. The pressure was 30.10 inches and falling. At State College, it was partly sunny. The temperature was 64 degrees, the dew point 45, and the relative humidity 48%. The wind was northwest at 12 miles an hour gusting to 21. The pressure was 30.07 inches and falling. Now, a few other local conditions. Johnstown, mostly sunny 57, Dubois, mostly sunny 60, Latrobe, partly sunny 66, Pittsburgh, partly sunny 65, Erie, light rain 60, Bradford, mostly sunny 56. To the south and east, York, sunny 69, Selins Grove, partly sunny 65, Harrisburg, mostly sunny 67, Philadelphia, partly sunny 71, Baltimore, mostly sunny 73, Washington, D.C., mostly sunny 72. Once again, in Altoona, it was 64 degrees under sunny skies. And at State College, it was 64 degrees under partly sunny skies. This is NOAA Weather Radio, All Hazards Station WNG 589. 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Here's the hazardous weather outlook for the following county, Cambria, Pennsylvania. Frost advisory in effect from 1 a.m. to 9 a.m. Tuesday. For this afternoon and tonight. 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Frost advisory. And now the extended outlook for the period Tuesday through Sunday. Please listen to NOAA Weather Radio or go to weather.gov/statecollege on the internet for more information about the following hazards. Frost advisory. Spotters are encouraged to report significant hazardous weather. Here's the hazardous weather outlook for the following counties, Bedford, Blair, and Huntingdon.
for this afternoon and tonight. No hazardous weather is expected at this time. And now the extended outlook for the period Tuesday through Sunday. No hazardous weather is expected at this time. Here's a special weather statement for the following county, Cambria, Pennsylvania. Frost advisory remains in effect from 1 a.m. to 9 a.m. Tuesday. What? Temperatures as low as 35 will result in frost formation. Where? A portion of central Pennsylvania. When? From 1 a.m. to 9 a.m. Tuesday. Impacts. Frost could harm sensitive outdoor vegetation. Sensitive outdoor plants may be killed if left uncovered. Those with agricultural interests should protect sensitive vegetation. Take steps now to protect tender plants from the frost. A cold front will push southeast across the Commonwealth this morning, sweeping away the low stratus clouds, locally dense valley fog that formed throughout the valleys overnight. Abundant sunshine and the pressure difference increase caused by the colder air pushing into the region will help to create a gusty northwest wind of 20 to 25 miles per hour, with a few gusts topping out around 30 miles per hour. Clear skies, diminishing wind and dry air tonight. The stage will be set for areas of frost tonight and again Tuesday night across parts of the central ridge and valley region of the state and the northern and western Alleghenies. High temperatures today will vary from the upper 50s to lower 60s for the northern tier and the upper 60s to low 70s across southeastern Pennsylvania. The upcoming work and school week will feature an extended stretch of dry weather with no rainfall forecasted across the Commonwealth through Saturday. Here is the latest National Weather Service forecast for Blair and Bedford counties, including the city of Altoona. This afternoon, mostly sunny. Near steady temperature in the lower 60s. Northwest winds 10 to 15 miles an hour with gusts up to 30 miles an hour. Tonight, mostly clear. Lows in the upper 30s. Northwest winds 5 to 10 miles an hour with gusts up to 25 miles an hour. Tuesday, patchy frost before 8 a.m. Sunny. Highs in the lower 60s. Northwest winds around 5 miles an hour. Tuesday night, clear. Lows around 40. Southwest winds around 5 miles an hour. Here is the latest National Weather Service forecast for Cambria County, including the city of Johnstown. This afternoon, mostly sunny. Near steady temperature around 60. Northwest winds 10 to 15 miles an hour with gusts up to 30 miles an hour. Tonight, mostly clear. Patchy frost after 4 a.m. Lows in the upper 30s. Northwest winds 10 to 15 miles an hour with gusts up to 30 miles an hour, diminishing to around 5 miles an hour with gusts up to 20 miles an hour after midnight. Tuesday, areas of frost and patchy fog before 8 a.m., then patchy frost between 8 a.m. and 10 a.m. Sunny. Highs in the upper 50s. Northwest winds around 5 miles an hour. Tuesday night, mostly clear. Lows around 40. Southwest winds around 5 miles an hour. And now the extended forecast for south central Pennsylvania. Wednesday, sunny. Highs in the lower 70s. Wednesday night, mostly clear. Lows in the lower 50s. Thursday, sunny. Highs around 70. Thursday night, mostly clear. Lows in the mid-40s. Friday, sunny. Highs in the upper 60s. Friday night, mostly clear. Lows in the upper 40s. Saturday, sunny. Highs in the upper 60s. Saturday night, partly cloudy. Lows in the mid-40s. Sunday, partly sunny. Highs in the upper 60s. The 8 to 14 day outlook, from Monday, October 12th to Sunday, October 18th, calls for above normal temperatures and above normal precipitation. Normal high temperatures across central Pennsylvania during this period range from the upper 50s over the Allegheny Mountains to the mid-60s across the lower Susquehanna Valley. Normal lows range from the upper 30s over the Alleghenies to the mid-40s across the lower Susquehanna Valley. Here are the 2 p.m. conditions in the Altoona area. In Altoona, it was sunny. The temperature was 64 degrees, the dew point 42, and the relative humidity 44%. The wind was northwest at 12 miles an hour, gusting to 25. The pressure was 30.10 inches and falling.
at State College, it was partly sunny. The temperature was 64 degrees, the dew point 45, and the relative humidity 48%. The wind was northwest at 12 miles an hour, gusting to 21. The pressure was 30.07 inches and falling. Now, a few other local conditions: Johnstown, mostly sunny 57, Dubois, mostly sunny 60, La Trobe, partly sunny 66, Pittsburgh, partly sunny 65, Erie, light rain 60, Bradford, mostly sunny 56. To the south and east, York, sunny 69, Selins Grove, partly sunny 65, Harrisburg, mostly sunny 67, Philadelphia, partly sunny 71, Baltimore, mostly sunny 73, Washington, D.C., mostly sunny 72. Once again, in Altoona, it was 64 degrees under sunny skies. And at State College, it was 64 degrees under partly sunny skies. This is NOAA Weather Radio, All Hazards Station WNG 589. 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Here's the hazardous weather outlook for the following county: Cambria, Pennsylvania. Frost advisory in effect from 1 a.m. to 9 a.m. Tuesday. For this afternoon and tonight, please listen to NOAA Weather Radio or go to weather.gov/statecollege on the internet for more information about the following hazards. Frost advisory. And now the extended outlook for the period Tuesday through Sunday. 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Frost advisory. Spotters are encouraged to report significant hazardous weather. Here's the hazardous weather outlook for the following counties: Bedford, Blair, and Huntingdon. For this afternoon and tonight, no hazardous weather is expected at this time. And now the extended outlook for the period Tuesday through Sunday. No hazardous weather is expected at this time. Here's a special weather statement for the following county: Cambria, Pennsylvania. Frost advisory remains in effect from 1 a.m. to 9 a.m. Tuesday. What? Temperatures as low as 35 will result in frost formation. Where? A portion of central Pennsylvania. When? From 1 a.m. to 9 a.m. Tuesday. Impacts: frost could harm sensitive outdoor vegetation. Sensitive outdoor plants may be killed if left uncovered. Those with agricultural interests should protect sensitive vegetation. Take steps now to protect tender plants from the frost. A cold front will push southeast across the Commonwealth this morning, sweeping away the low stratus clouds, locally dense valley fog that formed throughout the valleys overnight. Abundant sunshine and the pressure difference increase caused by the colder air pushing into the region will help to create a gusty northwest wind of 20 to 25 miles per hour, with a few gusts topping out around 30 miles per hour. Clear skies, diminishing wind and dry air tonight. The stage will be set for areas of frost tonight and again Tuesday night across parts of the central ridge and valley region of the state in the northern and western Alleghenies. High temperatures today will vary from the upper 50s to lower 60s for the northern tier and the upper 60s to low 70s across southeastern Pennsylvania. The upcoming work and school week will feature an extended stretch of dry weather with no rainfall forecasted across the Commonwealth through Saturday. Here is the latest National Weather Service forecast for Blair and Bedford counties, including the city of Altoona. This afternoon, mostly sunny. Near steady temperature in the lower 60s. Northwest winds 10 to 15 miles an hour with gusts up to 30 miles an hour. Tonight, mostly clear. Lows in the upper 30s. Northwest winds 5 to 10 miles an hour with gusts up to 25 miles an hour. Tuesday, patchy frost before 8 a.m. Sunny. Highs in the lower 60s. Northwest winds around 5 miles an hour. Tuesday night, clear. Lows around 40. Southwest winds around 5 miles an hour. Here is the latest National Weather Service forecast for Cambria County, including the city of Johnstown. This afternoon, mostly sunny. Near steady temperature around 60. Northwest winds 10 to 15 miles an hour with gusts up to 30 miles an hour. Tonight, mostly clear. Patchy frost after 4 a.m. Lows in the upper 30s. Northwest winds 10 to 15 miles an hour with gusts up to 30 miles an hour, diminishing to around 5 miles an hour with gusts up to 20 miles an hour after midnight.
Tuesday, areas of frost and patchy fog before 8 a.m., then patchy frost between 8 a.m. and 10 a.m. Sunny. Highs in the upper 50s. Northwest winds around 5 miles an hour. Tuesday night, mostly clear. Lows around 40. Southwest winds around 5 miles an hour. And now the extended forecast for South Central Pennsylvania. Wednesday, sunny. Highs in the lower 70s. Wednesday night, mostly clear. Lows in the lower 50s. Thursday, sunny. Highs around 70. Thursday night, mostly clear. Lows in the mid 40s. Friday, sunny. Highs in the upper 60s. Friday night, mostly clear. Lows in the upper 40s. Saturday, sunny. Highs in the upper 60s. Saturday night, partly cloudy. Lows in the mid 40s. Sunday, partly sunny. Highs in the upper 60s. The 8 to 14 day outlook, from Monday, October 12th to Sunday, October 18th, calls for above normal temperatures and above normal precipitation. Normal high temperatures across central Pennsylvania during this period range from the upper 50s over the Allegheny Mountains to the mid 60s across the lower Susquehanna Valley. Normal lows range from the upper 30s over the Alleghenies to the mid 40s across the lower Susquehanna Valley. Here are the 2 p.m. conditions in the Altoona area. In Altoona, it was sunny. The temperature was 64 degrees, the dew point 42, and the relative humidity 44%. The wind was northwest at 12 miles an hour gusting to 25. The pressure was 30.10 inches and falling. At State College, it was partly sunny. The temperature was 64 degrees, the dew point 45, and the relative humidity 48%. The wind was northwest at 12 miles an hour gusting to 21. The pressure was 30.07 inches and falling. Now, a few other local conditions. Johnstown, mostly sunny 57, Du Bois, mostly sunny 60, La Trobe, partly sunny 66, Pittsburgh, partly sunny 65, Erie, light rain 60, Bradford, mostly sunny 56. To the south and east, York, sunny 69, Selins Grove, partly sunny 65, Harrisburg, mostly sunny 67, Philadelphia, partly sunny 71, Baltimore, mostly sunny 73, Washington, D.C., mostly sunny 72. Once again, in Altoona, it was 64 degrees under sunny skies. And at State College, it was 64 degrees under partly sunny skies. This is NOAA Weather Radio, All Hazards Station WNG 589. 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Here's the hazardous weather outlook for the following county, Cambria, Pennsylvania. Frost advisory in effect from 1 a.m. to 9 a.m. Tuesday. For this afternoon and tonight, please listen to NOAA Weather Radio or go to weather.gov/statecollege on the internet for more information about the following hazards. Frost advisory. And now the extended outlook for the period Tuesday through Sunday. 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Frost advisory. Spotters are encouraged to report significant hazardous weather. 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Broadcasts originate from the National Weather Service in State College and are transmitted from the tower facilities provided by the Blair County Emergency Management Agency in Frankstown on a frequency of 162.425 MHz. We are located at Innovation Park in State College. 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Properly set weather radios with the alarm device will alert you when severe weather warnings or watches are issued. Programming on this station will be temporarily changed during severe weather to bring you the latest information. Warnings and safety information from the National Weather Service may someday save your life or protect your property. Here's the hazardous weather outlook for the following counties, Bedford, Blair, and Huntingdon. For this afternoon and tonight, no hazardous weather is expected at this time. And now the extended outlook for the period Tuesday through Sunday. No hazardous weather is expected at this time. Here's a special weather statement for the following county, Cambria, Pennsylvania.
Frost advisory remains in effect from 1 a.m. to 9 a.m. Tuesday. What? Temperatures as low as 35 will result in frost formation. Where? A portion of central Pennsylvania. When? From 1 a.m. to 9 a.m. Tuesday. Impacts. Frost could harm sensitive outdoor vegetation. Sensitive outdoor plants may be killed if left uncovered. Those with agricultural interests should protect sensitive vegetation. Take steps now to protect tender plants from the frost. A cold front will push southeast across the Commonwealth this morning, sweeping away the low stratus clouds, locally dense valley fog that formed throughout the valleys overnight. Abundant sunshine and the pressure difference increase caused by the colder air pushing into the region will help to create a gusty northwest wind of 20 to 25 miles per hour, with a few gusts topping out around 30 miles per hour. Clear skies, diminishing wind and dry air tonight. The stage will be set for areas of frost tonight and again Tuesday night across parts of the central ridge and valley region of the state in the northern and western Alleghenies. High temperatures today will vary from the upper 50s to lower 60s for the northern tier and the upper 60s to low 70s across southeastern Pennsylvania. The upcoming work and school week will feature an extended stretch of dry weather with no rainfall forecasted across the Commonwealth through Saturday. Here is the latest National Weather Service forecast for Blair and Bedford counties, including the city of Altoona. This afternoon, mostly sunny. Near steady temperature in the lower 60s. Northwest winds 10 to 15 miles an hour with gusts up to 30 miles an hour. Tonight, mostly clear. Lows in the upper 30s. Northwest winds 5 to 10 miles an hour with gusts up to 25 miles an hour. Tuesday, patchy frost before 8 a.m. Sunny. Highs in the lower 60s. Northwest winds around 5 miles an hour. Tuesday night, clear. Lows around 40. Southwest winds around 5 miles an hour. Here is the latest National Weather Service forecast for Cambria County, including the city of Johnstown. This afternoon, mostly sunny. Near steady temperature around 60. Northwest winds 10 to 15 miles an hour with gusts up to 30 miles an hour. Tonight, mostly clear. Patchy frost after 4 a.m. Lows in the upper 30s. Northwest winds 10 to 15 miles an hour with gusts up to 30 miles an hour, diminishing to around 5 miles an hour with gusts up to 20 miles an hour after midnight. Tuesday, areas of frost and patchy fog before 8 a.m., then patchy frost between 8 a.m. and 10 a.m. Sunny. Highs in the upper 50s. Northwest winds around 5 miles an hour. Tuesday night, mostly clear. Lows around 40. Southwest winds around 5 miles an hour. And now the extended forecast for South Central Pennsylvania. Wednesday, sunny. Highs in the lower 70s. Wednesday night, mostly clear. Lows in the lower 50s. Thursday, sunny. Highs around 70. Thursday night, mostly clear. Lows in the mid 40s. Friday, sunny. Highs in the upper 60s. Friday night, mostly clear. Lows in the upper 40s. Saturday, sunny. Highs in the upper 60s. Saturday night, partly cloudy. Lows in the mid 40s. Sunday, partly sunny. Highs in the upper 60s. The 8 to 14 day outlook, from Monday, October 12th to Sunday, October 18th, calls for above normal temperatures and above normal precipitation. Normal high temperatures across central Pennsylvania during this period range from the upper 50s over the Allegheny Mountains to the mid 60s across the lower Susquehanna Valley. Normal lows range from the upper 30s over the Alleghenies to the mid 40s across the lower Susquehanna Valley. Here are the 2 p.m. conditions in the Altoona area. In Altoona, it was sunny. The temperature was 64 degrees, the dew point 42, and the relative humidity 44%. The wind was northwest at 12 miles an hour, gusting to 25. The pressure was 30.10 inches and falling. At State College, it was partly sunny. The temperature was 64 degrees, the dew point 45, and the relative humidity 48%. The wind was northwest at 12 miles an hour, gusting to 21. The pressure was 30.07 inches and falling.
Now, a few other local conditions: Johnstown, mostly sunny 57, Dubois, mostly sunny 60, La Trobe, partly sunny 66, Pittsburgh, partly sunny 65, Erie, light rain 60, Bradford, mostly sunny 56. To the south and east, York, sunny 69, Selins Grove, partly sunny 65, Harrisburg, mostly sunny 67, Philadelphia, partly sunny 71, Baltimore, mostly sunny 73, Washington,

the period Tuesday through Sunday. Please listen to NOAA Weather Radio or go to weather.gov/statecollege on the internet for more information about the following hazards. Frost advisory. Spotters are encouraged to report significant hazardous weather. Here's the hazardous weather outlook for the following counties: Bedford, Blair, and Huntingdon. For this afternoon and tonight, no hazardous weather is expected at this time. And now the extended outlook for the period Tuesday through Sunday. No hazardous weather is expected at this time. Here's a special weather statement for the following county: Cambria, Pennsylvania. Frost advisory remains in effect from 1 a.m. to 9 a.m. Tuesday. What? Temperatures as low as 35 will result in frost formation. Where? A portion of central Pennsylvania. When? From 1 a.m. to 9 a.m. Tuesday. Impacts: frost could harm sensitive outdoor vegetation. Sensitive outdoor plants may be killed if left uncovered. Those with cultural interests protect sensitive vegetation. Take steps now to protect tender plants from the frost. A cold front will push southeast across the Commonwealth this morning, sweeping away stratus clouds, locally dense valley fog that formed throughout the valleys overnight. Abundant sunshine and pressure difference increase cause other colder air pushing into the region will help to create a gusty northwest wind of 20 to 25 miles per hour, with a few gusts topping out around 30 miles per hour. Clear skies, diminishing wind and dry air tonight. The state will be set for areas of frost tonight and again Tuesday night across parts of the central ridge and valley region of the state and the northern and western Alleghenies. High temperatures today will vary from the upper 50s to lower 60s for the northern tier and the upper 60s to low 70s across southeastern Pennsylvania. The upcoming work and school week will feature an extended stretch of dry weather with no rainfall forecasted across the Commonwealth through Saturday. Here is the latest National Weather Service forecast for Blair and Bedford counties, including the city of Altoona. This afternoon, mostly sunny. Near steady temperature in the lower 60s. Northwest winds 10 to 15 miles an hour with gusts up to 30 miles an hour. Tonight, mostly clear. Lows in the upper 30s. Northwest winds 5 to 10 miles an hour with gusts up to 25 miles an hour. Tuesday, patchy frost before 8 a.m. Sunny. Highs in the lower 60s. Northwest winds around 5 miles an hour. Tuesday night, clear. Lows around 40. Southwest winds around 5 miles an hour. Here is the latest National Weather Service forecast for Cambria County, including the city of Johnstown. This afternoon, mostly sunny. Near steady temperature around 60. Northwest winds 10 to 15 miles an hour with gusts up to 30 miles an hour. Tonight, mostly clear. Patchy frost after 4 a.m. Lows in the upper 30s. Northwest winds 10 to 15 miles an hour with gusts up to 30 miles an hour, diminishing to around 5 miles an hour with gusts up to 20 miles an hour after midnight. Tuesday, areas of frost and patchy fog before 8 a.m., then patchy frost between 8 a.m. and 10 a.m. Sunny. Highs in the upper 50s. Northwest winds around 5 miles an hour. Tuesday night, mostly clear. Lows around 40. Southwest winds around 5 miles an hour. And now the extended forecast for South Central Pennsylvania. Wednesday, sunny. Highs in the lower 70s. Wednesday night, mostly clear. Lows in the lower 50s. Thursday, sunny. Highs around 70. Thursday night, mostly clear. Lows in the mid 40s. Friday, sunny. Highs in the upper 60s. Friday night, mostly clear. Lows in the upper 40s. Saturday, sunny. Highs in the upper 60s. Saturday night, partly cloudy. Lows in the mid 40s. Sunday, partly sunny. Highs in the upper 60s. The 8 to 14 day outlook, from Monday, October 12th to Sunday, October 18th, calls for above normal temperatures and above normal precipitation. Normal high temperatures across central Pennsylvania during this period range from the upper 50s over the Allegheny Mountains to the mid-60s across the lower Susquehanna Valley. Normal lows range from the upper 30s over the Alleghenies to the mid-40s across the lower Susquehanna Valley.

Here are the 2 p.m. conditions in the Altoona area. In Altoona, it was sunny. The temperature was 64 degrees, the dew point 42, and the relative humidity 44%. The wind was northwest at 12 miles an hour, gusting to 25. The pressure was 30.10 inches and falling. At State College, it was partly sunny. The temperature was 64 degrees, the dew point 45, and the relative humidity 48%. The wind was northwest at 12 miles an hour, gusting to 21. The pressure was 30.07 inches and falling. Now, a few other local conditions. Johnstown, mostly sunny 57, Du Bois, mostly sunny 60, La Trobe, partly sunny 66, Pittsburgh, partly sunny 65, Erie, light rain 60, Bradford, mostly sunny 56. To the south and east, York, sunny 69, Selins Grove, partly sunny 65, Harrisburg, mostly sunny 67, Philadelphia, partly sunny 71, Baltimore, mostly sunny 73, Washington, D.C., mostly sunny 72. Once again, in Altoona, it was 64 degrees under sunny skies. And at State College, it was 64 degrees under partly sunny skies. 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Here's the hazardous weather outlook for the following county: Cambria, Pennsylvania. Frost advisory in effect from 1 a.m. to 9 a.m. Tuesday. For this afternoon and tonight, please listen to NOAA Weather Radio or go to weather.gov/statecollege on the internet for more information about the following hazards. Frost advisory. And now the extended outlook for the period Tuesday through Sunday. 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Frost advisory. Spotters are encouraged to report significant hazardous weather. Here's the hazardous weather outlook for the following counties: Bedford, Blair, and Huntingdon. For this afternoon and tonight, no hazardous weather is expected at this time. And now the extended outlook for the period Tuesday through Sunday. No hazardous weather is expected at this time. Here's a special weather statement for the following county: Cambria, Pennsylvania. Frost advisory remains in effect from 1 a.m. to 9 a.m. Tuesday. What? Temperatures as low as 35 will result in frost formation. Where? A portion of central Pennsylvania. When? From 1 a.m. to 9 a.m. Tuesday. Impacts: frost could harm sensitive outdoor vegetation. Sensitive outdoor plants may be killed if left uncovered. Those with agricultural interests should protect sensitive vegetation. Take steps now to protect tender plants from the frost. A pleasant afternoon is underway with abundant sunshine, gusty northwest winds, and partly cloudy skies. Clouds will diminish tonight as winds taper off and dry air moves into the region. Ideal conditions for radiational cooling will support areas of frost and freeze tonight across parts of the central ridge and valley region of the state and the northern and western Alleghenies. Lows by Tuesday morning will drop to near 30 in the northwest mountains, the low 40s in southwest Pennsylvania, and mid to upper 40s in southeast Pennsylvania. The upcoming work and school week will feature an extended stretch of dry weather with no rainfall forecasted across the Commonwealth through Saturday. Tuesday will be the coolest day of the week and Thursday will be the warmest day. Here is the latest National Weather Service forecast for Blair and Bedford counties, including the city of Altoona. This afternoon, mostly sunny. Near steady temperature in the lower 60s. Northwest winds 10 to 15 miles an hour with gusts up to 30 miles an hour. Tonight, mostly clear. Lows in the upper 30s. Northwest winds 5 to 10 miles an hour with gusts up to 25 miles an hour. Tuesday, patchy frost before 8 a.m. Sunny. Highs in the lower 60s. Northwest winds around 5 miles an hour. Tuesday night, clear. Lows around 40. Southwest winds around 5 miles an hour. Here is the latest National Weather Service forecast for Cambria County, including the city of Johnstown. This afternoon, mostly sunny. Near steady temperature around 60. Northwest winds 10 to 15 miles an hour with gusts up to 30 miles an hour. Tonight, mostly clear. Patchy frost after 4 a.m.
lows in the upper 30s. Northwest winds 10 to 15 miles an hour with gusts up to 30 miles an hour, diminishing to around 5 miles an hour with gusts up to 20 miles an hour after midnight. Tuesday, areas of frost and patchy fog before 8 a.m., then patchy frost between 8 a.m. and 10 a.m. Sunny. Highs in the upper 50s. Northwest winds around 5 miles an hour. Tuesday night, mostly clear. Lows around 40. Southwest winds around 5 miles an hour. And now the extended forecast for South Central Pennsylvania. Wednesday, sunny. Highs in the lower 70s. Wednesday night, mostly clear. Lows in the lower 50s. Thursday, sunny. Highs around 70. Thursday night, mostly clear. Lows in the mid 40s. Friday, sunny. Highs in the upper 60s. Friday night, mostly clear. Lows in the upper 40s. Saturday, sunny. Highs in the upper 60s. Saturday night, partly cloudy. Lows in the mid 40s. Sunday, partly sunny. Highs in the upper 60s. The 8 to 14 day outlook, from Monday, October 12th to Sunday, October 18th, calls for above normal temperatures and above normal precipitation. Normal high temperatures across central Pennsylvania during this period range from the upper 50s over the Allegheny Mountains to the mid 60s across the lower Susquehanna Valley. Normal lows range from the upper 30s over the Alleghenies to the mid 40s across the lower Susquehanna Valley. Here are the 2 p.m. conditions in the Altoona area. In Altoona, it was sunny. The temperature was 64 degrees, the dew point 42, and the relative humidity 44%. The wind was northwest at 12 miles an hour gusting to 25. The pressure was 30.10 inches and falling. At State College, it was partly sunny. The temperature was 64 degrees, the dew point 45, and the relative humidity 48%. The wind was northwest at 12 miles an hour gusting to 21. The pressure was 30.07 inches and falling. Now, a few other local conditions. Johnstown, mostly sunny 57, Du Bois, mostly sunny 60, La Trobe, partly sunny 66, Pittsburgh, partly sunny 65, Erie, light rain 60, Bradford, mostly sunny 56. To the south and east, York, sunny 69, Selins Grove, partly sunny 65, Harrisburg, mostly sunny 67, Philadelphia, partly sunny 71, Baltimore, mostly sunny 73, Washington, D.C., mostly sunny 72. Once again, in Altoona, it was 64 degrees under sunny skies. And at State College, it was 64 degrees under partly sunny skies. 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Here's the hazardous weather outlook for the following county, Cambria, Pennsylvania. Frost advisory in effect from 1 a.m. to 9 a.m. Tuesday. For this afternoon and tonight. 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Frost advisory. And now the extended outlook for the period Tuesday through Sunday. Please listen to NOAA Weather Radio or go to weather.gov/statecollege on the internet for more information about the following hazards. Frost advisory. Spotters are encouraged to report significant hazardous weather. Here's the hazardous weather outlook for the following counties, Bedford, Blair, and Huntingdon. For this afternoon and tonight, no hazardous weather is expected at this time. And now the extended outlook for the period Tuesday through Sunday. No hazardous weather is expected at this time. Here's a special weather statement for the following county, Cambria, Pennsylvania. Frost advisory remains in effect from 1 a.m. to 9 a.m. Tuesday. What, temperatures as low as 35 will result in frost formation. Where, a portion of central Pennsylvania. When, from 1 a.m. to 9 a.m. Tuesday. Impacts, frost could harm sensitive outdoor vegetation. Sensitive outdoor plants may be killed if left uncovered. Those with agricultural interests should protect sensitive vegetation. Take steps now to protect tender plants from the frost.
A pleasant afternoon is underway with abundant sunshine, gusty northwest winds, and partly cloudy skies. Clouds will diminish tonight as winds taper off and dry air moves into the region. Ideal conditions for radiational cooling will support areas of frost and freeze tonight across parts of the central ridge and valley region of the state in the northern and western Alleghenies. Lows by Tuesday morning will drop to near 30 in the northwest mountains, the low 40s in southwest Pennsylvania, and mid to upper 40s in southeast Pennsylvania. The upcoming work and school week will feature an extended stretch of dry weather with no rainfall forecasted across the Commonwealth through Saturday. Tuesday will be the coolest day of the week and Thursday will be the warmest day. Here is the latest National Weather Service forecast for Blair and Bedford counties, including the city of Altoona. This afternoon, mostly sunny. Near steady temperature in the lower 60s. Northwest winds 10 to 15 miles an hour with gusts up to 30 miles an hour. Tonight, mostly clear. Lows in the upper 30s. Northwest winds 5 to 10 miles an hour with gusts up to 25 miles an hour. Tuesday, patchy frost before 8 a.m. Sunny. Highs in the lower 60s. Northwest winds around 5 miles an hour. Tuesday night, clear. Lows around 40. Southwest winds around 5 miles an hour. Here is the latest National Weather Service forecast for Cambria County, including the city of Johnstown. This afternoon, mostly sunny. Near steady temperature around 60. Northwest winds 10 to 15 miles an hour with gusts up to 30 miles an hour. Tonight, mostly clear. Patchy frost after 4 a.m. Lows in the upper 30s. Northwest winds 10 to 15 miles an hour with gusts up to 30 miles an hour, diminishing to around 5 miles an hour with gusts up to 20 miles an hour after midnight. Tuesday, areas of frost and patchy fog before 8 a.m., then patchy frost between 8 a.m. and 10 a.m. Sunny. Highs in the upper 50s. Northwest winds around 5 miles an hour. Tuesday night, mostly clear. Lows around 40. Southwest winds around 5 miles an hour. And now the extended forecast for South Central Pennsylvania. Wednesday, sunny. Highs in the lower 70s. Wednesday night, mostly clear. Lows in the lower 50s. Thursday, sunny. Highs around 70. Thursday night, mostly clear. Lows in the mid 40s. Friday, sunny. Highs in the upper 60s. Friday night, mostly clear. Lows in the upper 40s. Saturday, sunny. Highs in the upper 60s. Saturday night, partly cloudy. Lows in the mid 40s. Sunday, partly sunny. Highs in the upper 60s. The 8 to 14 day outlook, from Monday, October 12th to Sunday, October 18th, calls for above normal temperatures and above normal precipitation. Normal high temperatures across central Pennsylvania during this period range from the upper 50s over the Allegheny Mountains to the mid 60s across the lower Susquehanna Valley. Normal lows range from the upper 30s over the Alleghenies to the mid 40s across the lower Susquehanna Valley. Here are the 2 p.m. conditions in the Altoona area. In Altoona, it was sunny. The temperature was 64 degrees, the dew point 42, and the relative humidity 44%. The wind was northwest at 12 miles an hour gusting to 25. The pressure was 30.10 inches and falling. At State College, it was partly sunny. The temperature was 64 degrees, the dew point 45, and the relative humidity 48%. The wind was northwest at 12 miles an hour gusting to 21. The pressure was 30.07 inches and falling. Now, a few other local conditions. Johnstown, mostly sunny 57, Dubois, mostly sunny 60, La Trobe, partly sunny 66, Pittsburgh, partly sunny 65, Erie, light rain 60, Bradford, mostly sunny 56. To the south and east, York, sunny 69, Selins Grove, partly sunny 65, Harrisburg, mostly sunny 67, Philadelphia, partly sunny 71, Baltimore, mostly sunny 73, Washington, D.C., mostly sunny 72. Once again, in Altoona, it was 64 degrees under sunny skies. And at State College, it was 64 degrees under partly sunny skies.
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Here's the hazardous weather outlook for the following county, Cambria, Pennsylvania. Frost advisory in effect from 1 a.m. to 9 a.m. Tuesday. 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Frost advisory. And now the extended outlook for the period Tuesday through Sunday. Please listen to NOAA Weather Radio or go to weather.gov/statecollege on the internet for more information about the following hazards. Frost advisory. Spotters are encouraged to report significant hazardous weather. Here's the hazardous weather outlook for the following counties, Bedford, Blair, and Huntingdon. For this afternoon and tonight, no hazardous weather is expected at this time. And now the extended outlook for the period Tuesday through Sunday. No hazardous weather is expected at this time. Here's a special weather statement for the following county, Cambria, Pennsylvania. Frost advisory remains in effect from 1 a.m. to 9 a.m. Tuesday. What? Temperatures as low as 35 will result in frost formation. Where? A portion of central Pennsylvania. When? From 1 a.m. to 9 a.m. Tuesday. Impacts. Frost could harm sensitive outdoor vegetation. Sensitive outdoor plants may be killed if left uncovered. Those with agricultural interests should protect sensitive vegetation. Take steps now to protect tender plants from the frost. A pleasant afternoon is underway with abundant sunshine, gusty northwest winds, and partly cloudy skies. Clouds will diminish tonight as winds taper off and dry air moves into the region. Ideal conditions for radiational cooling will support areas of frost and freeze tonight across parts of the central ridge and valley region of the state in the northern and western Alleghenies. Lows by Tuesday morning will drop to near 30 in the northwest mountains, the low 40s in southwest Pennsylvania, and mid to upper 40s in southeast Pennsylvania. The upcoming work and school week will feature an extended stretch of dry weather with no rainfall forecasted across the Commonwealth through Saturday. Tuesday will be the coolest day of the week and Thursday will be the warmest day. Here is the latest National Weather Service forecast for Blair and Bedford counties, including the city of Altoona. This afternoon, mostly sunny. Near steady temperature in the lower 60s. Northwest winds 10 to 15 miles an hour with gusts up to 30 miles an hour. Tonight, mostly clear. Lows in the upper 30s. Northwest winds 5 to 10 miles an hour with gusts up to 25 miles an hour. Tuesday, patchy frost before 8 a.m. Sunny. Highs in the lower 60s. Northwest winds around 5 miles an hour. Tuesday night, clear. Lows around 40. Southwest winds around 5 miles an hour. Here is the latest National Weather Service forecast for Cambria County, including the city of Johnstown. This afternoon, mostly sunny. Near steady temperature around 60. Northwest winds 10 to 15 miles an hour with gusts up to 30 miles an hour. Tonight, mostly clear. Patchy frost after 4 a.m. Lows in the upper 30s. Northwest winds 10 to 15 miles an hour with gusts up to 30 miles an hour, diminishing to around 5 miles an hour with gusts up to 20 miles an hour after midnight. Tuesday, areas of frost and patchy fog before 8 a.m., then patchy frost between 8 a.m. and 10 a.m. Sunny. Highs in the upper 50s. Northwest winds around 5 miles an hour. Tuesday night, mostly clear. Lows around 40. Southwest winds around 5 miles an hour. And now the extended forecast for South Central Pennsylvania. Wednesday, sunny. Highs in the lower 70s. Wednesday night, mostly clear. Lows in the lower 50s. Thursday, sunny. Highs around 70. Thursday night, mostly clear. Lows in the mid 40s. Friday, sunny. Highs in the upper 60s. Friday night, mostly clear. Lows in the upper 40s. Saturday, sunny. Highs in the upper 60s. Saturday night, partly cloudy. Lows in the mid 40s. Sunday, partly sunny. Highs in the upper 60s.
The 8 to 14 day outlook, from Monday, October 12th to Sunday, October 18th, calls for above normal temperatures and above normal precipitation. Normal high temperatures across central Pennsylvania during this period range from the upper 50s over the Allegheny Mountains to the mid-60s across the lower Susquehanna Valley. Normal lows range from the upper 30s over the Alleghenies to the mid-40s across the lower Susquehanna Valley. Here are the 2 p.m. conditions in the Altoona area. In Altoona, it was sunny. The temperature was 64 degrees, the dew point 42, and the relative humidity 44%. The wind was northwest at 12 miles an hour, gusting to 25. The pressure was 30.10 inches and falling. At State College, it was partly sunny. The temperature was 64 degrees, the dew point 45, and the relative humidity 48%. The wind was northwest at 12 miles an hour, gusting to 21. The pressure was 30.07 inches and falling. Now, a few other local conditions. Johnstown, mostly sunny 57, Dubois, mostly sunny 60, La Trobe, partly sunny 66, Pittsburgh, partly sunny 65, Erie, light rain 60, Bradford, mostly sunny 56. To the south and east, York, sunny 69, Selins Grove, partly sunny 65, Harrisburg, mostly sunny 67, Philadelphia, partly sunny 71, Baltimore, mostly sunny 73, Washington, D.C., mostly sunny 72. Once again, in Altoona, it was 64 degrees under sunny skies. And at State College, it was 64 degrees under partly sunny skies. This is NOAA Weather Radio, All Hazards Station WNG 589. 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Here's the hazardous weather outlook for the following county: Cambria, Pennsylvania. Frost advisory in effect from 1 a.m. to 9 a.m. Tuesday. For this afternoon and tonight, please listen to NOAA Weather Radio or go to weather.gov/statecollege on the internet for more information about the following hazards. Frost advisory. And now the extended outlook for the period Tuesday through Sunday. 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Frost advisory. Spotters are encouraged to report significant hazardous weather. Here's the hazardous weather outlook for the following counties: Bedford, Blair, and Huntingdon. For this afternoon and tonight, no hazardous weather is expected at this time. And now the extended outlook for the period Tuesday through Sunday. No hazardous weather is expected at this time. Here's a special weather statement for the following county: Cambria, Pennsylvania. Frost advisory remains in effect from 1 a.m. to 9 a.m. Tuesday. What? Temperatures as low as 35 will result in frost formation. Where? A portion of central Pennsylvania. When? From 1 a.m. to 9 a.m. Tuesday. Impacts: frost could harm sensitive outdoor vegetation. Sensitive outdoor plants may be killed if left uncovered. Those with agricultural interests should protect sensitive vegetation. Take steps now to protect tender plants from the frost. A pleasant afternoon is underway with abundant sunshine, gusty northwest winds, and partly cloudy skies. Clouds will diminish tonight as winds taper off and dry air moves into the region. Ideal conditions for radiational cooling will support areas of frost and freeze tonight across parts of the central ridge and valley region of the state in the northern and western Alleghenies. Lows by Tuesday morning will drop to near 30 in the northwest mountains, the low 40s in southwest Pennsylvania, and mid to upper 40s in southeast Pennsylvania. The upcoming work and school week will feature an extended stretch of dry weather with no rainfall forecasted across the Commonwealth through Saturday. Tuesday will be the coolest day of the week and Thursday will be the warmest day. Here is the latest National Weather Service forecast for Blair and Bedford counties, including the city of Altoona. This afternoon, mostly sunny. Near steady temperature in the lower 60s. Northwest winds 10 to 15 miles an hour with gusts up to 30 miles an hour. Tonight, mostly clear. Lows in the upper 30s. Northwest winds 5 to 10 miles an hour with gusts up to 25 miles an hour. Tuesday, patchy frost before 8 a.m. Sunny. Highs in the lower 60s. Northwest winds around 5 miles an hour. Tuesday night, clear.
Lows around 40. Southwest winds around 5 miles an hour. Here is the latest National Weather Service forecast for Cambria County, including the city of Johnstown. This afternoon, mostly sunny. Near steady temperature around 60. Northwest winds 10 to 15 miles an hour with gusts up to 30 miles an hour. Tonight, mostly clear. Patchy frost after 4 a.m. Lows in the upper 30s. Northwest winds 10 to 15 miles an hour with gusts up to 30 miles an hour, diminishing to around 5 miles an hour with gusts up to 20 miles an hour after midnight. Tuesday, areas of frost and patchy fog before 8 a.m., then patchy frost between 8 a.m. and 10 a.m. Sunny. Highs in the upper 50s. Northwest winds around 5 miles an hour. Tuesday night, mostly clear. Lows around 40. Southwest winds around 5 miles an hour. And now the extended forecast for South Central Pennsylvania. Wednesday, sunny. Highs in the lower 70s. Wednesday night, mostly clear. Lows in the lower 50s. Thursday, sunny. Highs around 70. Thursday night, mostly clear. Lows in the mid 40s. Friday, sunny. Highs in the upper 60s. Friday night, mostly clear. Lows in the upper 40s. Saturday, sunny. Highs in the upper 60s. Saturday night, partly cloudy. Lows in the mid 40s. Sunday, partly sunny. Highs in the upper 60s. Here is the latest National Weather Service forecast for Blair and Bedford counties, including the city of Altoona. This afternoon, mostly sunny. Near steady temperature in the lower 60s. Northwest winds 10 to 15 miles an hour with gusts up to 30 miles an hour. Tonight, mostly clear. Lows in the upper 30s. Northwest winds 5 to 10 miles an hour with gusts up to 25 miles an hour. Tuesday, patchy frost before 8 a.m. Sunny. Highs in the lower 60s. Northwest winds around 5 miles an hour. Tuesday night, clear. Lows around 40. Southwest winds around 5 miles an hour. Here is the latest National Weather Service forecast for Cambria County, including the city of Johnstown. This afternoon, mostly sunny. Near steady temperature in the upper 50s. Northwest winds 10 to 15 miles an hour with gusts up to 30 miles an hour. Tonight, mostly clear. Patchy frost after 4 a.m. Lows in the upper 30s. Northwest winds 10 to 15 miles an hour with gusts up to 30 miles an hour, diminishing to around 5 miles an hour with gusts up to 20 miles an hour after midnight. Tuesday, areas of frost and patchy fog before 8 a.m., then patchy frost between 8 a.m. and 10 a.m. Sunny. Highs in the upper 50s. Northwest winds around 5 miles an hour. Tuesday night, mostly clear. Lows around 40. Southwest winds around 5 miles an hour. And now the extended forecast for South Central Pennsylvania. Wednesday, sunny. Highs in the lower 70s. Wednesday night, mostly clear. Lows in the lower 50s. Thursday, sunny. Highs in the lower 70s. Thursday night, mostly clear. Lows in the mid 40s. Friday, sunny. Highs in the upper 60s. Friday night, mostly clear. Lows in the mid 40s. Saturday, sunny. Highs in the upper 60s. Saturday night, partly cloudy. Lows in the mid 40s. Sunday, partly sunny. Highs in the upper 60s. The 8 to 14 day outlook, from Monday, October 12th to Sunday, October 18th, calls for above normal temperatures and above normal precipitation. Normal high temperatures across central Pennsylvania during this period range from the upper 50s over the Allegheny Mountains to the mid 60s across the lower Susquehanna Valley. Normal lows range from the upper 30s over the Alleghenies to the mid 40s across the lower Susquehanna Valley. Here are the 3 p.m. conditions in the Altoona area. In Altoona, it was mostly sunny. The temperature was 64 degrees, the dew point 40, and the relative humidity 41%. The wind was northwest at 12 miles an hour, gusting to 23.
the pressure was 30.08 inches and falling. At State College, it was mostly sunny. The temperature was 63 degrees, the dew point 41, and the relative humidity 45%. The wind was northwest at 14 miles an hour, gusting to 28. The pressure was 30.06 inches and falling. Now, a few other local conditions: Johnstown, sunny 59, DuBois, sunny 60, La Trobe, mostly sunny 63, Pittsburgh, mostly sunny 65, Erie, light rain 60, Bradford, mostly sunny 56. To the south and east, the report from York was not available. Selins Grove, mostly sunny 67, Harrisburg, partly sunny 68, Philadelphia, partly sunny 72, Baltimore, mostly sunny 73, Washington, D.C., mostly sunny 72. Once again, in Altoona, it was 64 degrees under mostly sunny skies. And at State College, it was 63 degrees under mostly sunny skies. 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Here's the hazardous weather outlook for the following county: Cambria, Pennsylvania. Frost advisory in effect from 1 a.m. to 9 a.m. Tuesday. 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Frost advisory. And now the extended outlook for the period Tuesday through Sunday. 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Frost advisory. Spotters are encouraged to report significant hazardous weather. Here's the hazardous weather outlook for the following counties: Bedford, Blair, and Huntingdon. For this afternoon and tonight, no hazardous weather is expected at this time. And now the extended outlook for the period Tuesday through Sunday. No hazardous weather is expected at this time. Here's a special weather statement for the following county: Cambria, Pennsylvania. Frost advisory remains in effect from 1 a.m. to 9 a.m. Tuesday. What? Temperatures as low as 35 will result in frost formation. Where? A portion of central Pennsylvania. When? From 1 a.m. to 9 a.m. Tuesday. Impacts: frost could harm sensitive outdoor vegetation. Sensitive outdoor plants may be killed if left uncovered. Those with agricultural interests should protect sensitive vegetation. Take steps now to protect tender plants from the frost. A pleasant afternoon is underway with abundant sunshine, gusty northwest winds, and partly cloudy skies. Clouds will diminish tonight as winds taper off and dry air moves into the region. Ideal conditions for radiational cooling will support areas of frost and freeze tonight across parts of the central ridge and valley region of the state in the northern and western Alleghenies. Lows by Tuesday morning will drop to near 30 in the northwest mountains, the low 40s in southwest Pennsylvania, and mid to upper 40s in southeast Pennsylvania. The upcoming work and school week will feature an extended stretch of dry weather with no rainfall forecasted across the Commonwealth through Saturday. Tuesday will be the coolest day of the week and Thursday will be the warmest day. Here is the latest National Weather Service forecast for Blair and Bedford counties, including the city of Altoona. This afternoon, mostly sunny. Near steady temperature in the lower 60s. Northwest winds 10 to 15 miles an hour with gusts up to 30 miles an hour. Tonight, mostly clear. Lows in the upper 30s. Northwest winds 5 to 10 miles an hour with gusts up to 25 miles an hour. Tuesday, patchy frost before 8 a.m. Sunny. Highs in the lower 60s. Northwest winds around 5 miles an hour. Tuesday night, clear. Lows around 40. Southwest winds around 5 miles an hour. Here is the latest National Weather Service forecast for Cambria County, including the city of Johnstown. This afternoon, mostly sunny. Near steady temperature in the upper 50s. Northwest winds 10 to 15 miles an hour with gusts up to 30 miles an hour. Tonight, mostly clear. Patchy frost after 4 a.m. Lows in the upper 30s. Northwest winds 10 to 15 miles an hour with gusts up to 30 miles an hour, diminishing to around 5 miles an hour with gusts up to 20 miles an hour after midnight.
Tuesday, areas of frost and patchy fog before 8 a.m., then patchy frost between 8 a.m. and 10 a.m. Sunny. Highs in the upper 50s. Northwest winds around 5 miles an hour. Tuesday night, mostly clear. Lows around 40. Southwest winds around 5 miles an hour. And now the extended forecast for South Central Pennsylvania. Wednesday, sunny. Highs in the lower 70s. Wednesday night, mostly clear. Lows in the lower 50s. Thursday, sunny. Highs in the lower 70s. Thursday night, mostly clear. Lows in the mid 40s. Friday, sunny. Highs in the upper 60s. Friday night, mostly clear. Lows in the mid 40s. Saturday, sunny. Highs in the upper 60s. Saturday night, partly cloudy. Lows in the mid 40s. Sunday, partly sunny. Highs in the upper 60s. The 8 to 14 day outlook, from Monday, October 12th to Sunday, October 18th, calls for above normal temperatures and above normal precipitation. Normal high temperatures across central Pennsylvania during this period range from the upper 50s over the Allegheny Mountains to the mid 60s across the lower Susquehanna Valley. Normal lows range from the upper 30s over the Alleghenies to the mid 40s across the lower Susquehanna Valley. Here are the 3 p.m. conditions in the Altoona area. In Altoona, it was mostly sunny. The temperature was 64 degrees, the dew point 40, and the relative humidity 41%. The wind was northwest at 12 miles an hour, gusting to 23. The pressure was 30.08 inches and falling. At State College, it was mostly sunny. The temperature was 63 degrees, the dew point 41, and the relative humidity 45%. The wind was northwest at 14 miles an hour, gusting to 28. The pressure was 30.06 inches and falling. Now, a few other local conditions: Johnstown, sunny 59, DuBois, sunny 60, La Trobe, mostly sunny 63, Pittsburgh, mostly sunny 65, Erie, light rain 60, Bradford, mostly sunny 56. To the south and east, the report from York was not available. Selins Grove, mostly sunny 67, Harrisburg, partly sunny 68, Philadelphia, partly sunny 72, Baltimore, mostly sunny 73, Washington, D.C., mostly sunny 72. Once again, in Altoona, it was 64 degrees under mostly sunny skies. And at State College, it was 63 degrees under mostly sunny skies. 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Here's the hazardous weather outlook for the following county: Cambria, Pennsylvania. Frost advisory in effect from 1 a.m. to 9 a.m. Tuesday. For this afternoon and tonight. 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Frost advisory. And now the extended outlook for the period Tuesday through Sunday. Please listen to NOAA Weather Radio or go to weather.gov/statecollege on the internet for more information about the following hazards. Frost advisory. Spotters are encouraged to report significant hazardous weather. Here's the hazardous weather outlook for the following counties: Bedford, Blair, and Huntingdon. For this afternoon and tonight, no hazardous weather is expected at this time. And now the extended outlook for the period Tuesday through Sunday. No hazardous weather is expected at this time. Here's a special weather statement for the following county: Cambria, Pennsylvania. Frost advisory remains in effect from 1 a.m. to 9 a.m. Tuesday. What, temperatures as low as 35 will result in frost formation. Where, a portion of central Pennsylvania. When, from 1 a.m. to 9 a.m. Tuesday. Impacts, frost could harm sensitive outdoor vegetation. Sensitive outdoor plants may be killed if left uncovered. Those with agricultural interests should protect sensitive vegetation. Take steps now to protect tender plants from the frost. A pleasant afternoon is underway with abundant sunshine, gusty northwest winds, and partly cloudy skies. Clouds will diminish tonight as winds taper off and dry air moves into the region.
Ideal conditions for radiational cooling will support areas of frost and freeze tonight across parts of the central ridge and valley region of the state in the northern and western Alleghenies. Lows by Tuesday morning will drop to near 30 in the northwest mountains, the low 40s in southwest Pennsylvania, and mid to upper 40s in southeast Pennsylvania. The upcoming work and school week will feature an extended stretch of dry weather with no rainfall forecasted across the Commonwealth through Saturday. Tuesday will be the coolest day of the week and Thursday will be the warmest day. Here is the latest National Weather Service forecast for Blair and Bedford counties, including the city of Altoona. This afternoon, mostly sunny. Near steady temperature in the lower 60s. Northwest winds 10 to 15 miles an hour with gusts up to 30 miles an hour. Tonight, mostly clear. Lows in the upper 30s. Northwest winds 5 to 10 miles an hour with gusts up to 25 miles an hour. Tuesday, patchy frost before 8 a.m. Sunny. Highs in the lower 60s. Northwest winds around 5 miles an hour. Tuesday night, clear. Lows around 40. Southwest winds around 5 miles an hour. Here is the latest National Weather Service forecast for Cambria County, including the city of Johnstown. This afternoon, mostly sunny. Near steady temperature in the upper 50s. Northwest winds 10 to 15 miles an hour with gusts up to 30 miles an hour. Tonight, mostly clear. Patchy frost after 4 a.m. Lows in the upper 30s. Northwest winds 10 to 15 miles an hour with gusts up to 30 miles an hour, diminishing to around 5 miles an hour with gusts up to 20 miles an hour after midnight. Tuesday, areas of frost and patchy fog before 8 a.m., then patchy frost between 8 a.m. and 10 a.m. Sunny. Highs in the upper 50s. Northwest winds around 5 miles an hour. Tuesday night, mostly clear. Lows around 40. Southwest winds around 5 miles an hour. And now the extended forecast for South Central Pennsylvania. Wednesday, sunny. Highs in the lower 70s. Wednesday night, mostly clear. Lows in the lower 50s. Thursday, sunny. Highs in the lower 70s. Thursday night, mostly clear. Lows in the mid 40s. Friday, sunny. Highs in the upper 60s. Friday night, mostly clear. Lows in the mid 40s. Saturday, sunny. Highs in the upper 60s. Saturday night, partly cloudy. Lows in the mid 40s. Sunday, partly sunny. Highs in the upper 60s. The 8 to 14 day outlook, from Monday, October 12th to Sunday, October 18th, calls for above normal temperatures and above normal precipitation. Normal high temperatures across central Pennsylvania during this period range from the upper 50s over the Allegheny Mountains to the mid-60s across the lower Susquehanna Valley. Normal lows range from the upper 30s over the Alleghenies to the mid-40s across the lower Susquehanna Valley. Here are the 3 p.m. conditions in the Altoona area. In Altoona, it was mostly sunny. The temperature was 64 degrees, the dew point 40, and the relative humidity 41%. The wind was northwest at 12 miles an hour gusting to 23. The pressure was 30.08 inches and falling. At State College, it was mostly sunny. The temperature was 63 degrees, the dew point 41, and the relative humidity 45%. The wind was northwest at 14 miles an hour gusting to 28. The pressure was 30.06 inches and falling. Now, a few other local conditions: Johnstown, sunny 59, Dubois, sunny 60, Latrobe, mostly sunny 63, Pittsburgh, mostly sunny 65, Erie, light rain 60, Bradford, mostly sunny 56. To the south and east, the report from York was not available. Selins Grove, mostly sunny 67, Harrisburg, partly sunny 68, Philadelphia, partly sunny 72, Baltimore, mostly sunny 73, Washington, D.C., mostly sunny 72. Once again, in Altoona, it was 64 degrees under mostly sunny skies. And at State College, it was 63 degrees under mostly sunny skies. 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
Here's the hazardous weather outlook for the following county: Cambria, Pennsylvania. Frost advisory in effect from 1 a.m. to 9 a.m. Tuesday. For this afternoon and tonight, please listen to NOAA Weather Radio or go to weather.gov/statecollege on the internet for more information about the following hazards. Frost advisory. And now the extended outlook for the period Tuesday through Sunday. Please listen to NOAA Weather Radio or go to weather.gov/statecollege on the internet for more information about the following hazards. Frost advisory. Spotters are encouraged to report significant hazardous weather. Here's the hazardous weather outlook for the following counties: Bedford, Blair, and Huntingdon. For this afternoon and tonight, no hazardous weather is expected at this time. And now the extended outlook for the period Tuesday through Sunday. No hazardous weather is expected at this time. Here's a special weather statement for the following county: Cambria, Pennsylvania. Frost advisory remains in effect from 1 a.m. to 9 a.m. Tuesday. What? Temperatures as low as 35 will result in frost formation. Where? A portion of central Pennsylvania. When? From 1 a.m. to 9 a.m. Tuesday. Impacts: frost could harm sensitive outdoor vegetation. Sensitive outdoor plants may be killed if left uncovered. Those with agricultural interests should protect sensitive vegetation. Take steps now to protect tender plants from the frost. A pleasant afternoon is underway with abundant sunshine, gusty northwest winds, and partly cloudy skies. Clouds will diminish tonight as winds taper off and dry air moves into the region. Ideal conditions for radiational cooling will support areas of frost and freeze tonight across parts of the central ridge and valley region of the state and the northern and western Alleghenies. Lows by Tuesday morning will drop to near 30 in the northwest mountains, the low 40s in southwest Pennsylvania, and mid to upper 40s in southeast Pennsylvania. The upcoming work and school week will feature an extended stretch of dry weather with no rainfall forecasted across the Commonwealth through Saturday. Tuesday will be the coolest day of the week and Thursday will be the warmest day. Here is the latest National Weather Service forecast for Blair and Bedford counties, including the city of Altoona. This afternoon, mostly sunny. Near steady temperature in the lower 60s. Northwest winds 10 to 15 miles an hour with gusts up to 30 miles an hour. Tonight, mostly clear. Lows in the upper 30s. Northwest winds 5 to 10 miles an hour with gusts up to 25 miles an hour. Tuesday, patchy frost before 8 a.m. Sunny. Highs in the lower 60s. Northwest winds around 5 miles an hour. Tuesday night, clear. Lows around 40. Southwest winds around 5 miles an hour. Here is the latest National Weather Service forecast for Cambria County, including the city of Johnstown. This afternoon, mostly sunny. Near steady temperature in the upper 50s. Northwest winds 10 to 15 miles an hour with gusts up to 30 miles an hour. Tonight, mostly clear. Patchy frost after 4 a.m. Lows in the upper 30s. Northwest winds 10 to 15 miles an hour with gusts up to 30 miles an hour, diminishing to around 5 miles an hour with gusts up to 20 miles an hour after midnight. Tuesday, areas of frost and patchy fog before 8 a.m., then patchy frost between 8 a.m. and 10 a.m. Sunny. Highs in the upper 50s. Northwest winds around 5 miles an hour. Tuesday night, mostly clear. Lows around 40. Southwest winds around 5 miles an hour. And now the extended forecast for south central Pennsylvania. Wednesday, sunny. Highs in the lower 70s. Wednesday night, mostly clear. Lows in the lower 50s. Thursday, sunny. Highs in the lower 70s. Thursday night, mostly clear. Lows in the mid 40s. Friday, sunny. Highs in the upper 60s. Friday night, mostly clear. Lows in the mid 40s. Saturday, sunny. Highs in the upper 60s. Saturday night, partly cloudy. Lows in the mid 40s. Sunday, partly sunny. Highs in the upper 60s. 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
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We are located at Innovation Park in State College. 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Properly set weather radios, with the alarm device, will alert you when severe weather warnings or watches are issued. Programming on this station will be temporarily changed during severe weather, to bring you the latest information. Warnings and safety information from the National Weather Service may someday save your life or protect your property. The 8 to 14 day outlook, from Monday, October 12th to Sunday, October 18th, calls for above normal temperatures and above normal precipitation. Normal high temperatures across central Pennsylvania during this period range from the upper 50s over the Allegheny Mountains to the mid-60s across the lower Susquehanna Valley. Normal lows range from the upper 30s over the Alleghenies to the mid-40s across the lower Susquehanna Valley. Here are the 3 p.m. conditions in the Altoona area. In Altoona, it was mostly sunny. The temperature was 64 degrees, the dew point 40, and the relative humidity 41%. The wind was northwest at 12 miles an hour gusting to 23. The pressure was 30.08 inches and falling. At State College, it was mostly sunny. The temperature was 63 degrees, the dew point 41, and the relative humidity 45%. The wind was northwest at 14 miles an hour gusting to 28. The pressure was 30.06 inches and falling. Now, a few other local conditions: Johnstown, sunny 59, DuBois, sunny 60, La Trobe, mostly sunny 63, Pittsburgh, mostly sunny 65, Erie, light rain 60, Bradford, mostly sunny 56. To the south and east, the report from York was not available. Selams Grove, mostly sunny 67, Harrisburg, partly sunny 68, Philadelphia, partly sunny 72, Baltimore, mostly sunny 73, Washington, D.C., mostly sunny 72. Once again, in Altoona, it was 64 degrees under mostly sunny skies. And at State College, it was 63 degrees under mostly sunny skies. 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Here's the hazardous weather outlook for the following county: Cambria, Pennsylvania. Frost advisory in effect from 1 a.m. to 9 a.m. Tuesday. For this afternoon and tonight, please listen to NOAA Weather Radio or go to weather.gov/statecollege on the internet for more information about the following hazards. Frost advisory. And now the extended outlook for the period Tuesday through Sunday. 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Frost advisory. Spotters are encouraged to report significant hazardous weather. Here's the hazardous weather outlook for the following counties: Bedford, Blair, and Huntingdon. For this afternoon and tonight, no hazardous weather is expected at this time. And now the extended outlook for the period Tuesday through Sunday. No hazardous weather is expected at this time. Here's a special weather statement for the following county: Cambria, Pennsylvania. Frost advisory remains in effect from 1 a.m. to 9 a.m. Tuesday. What? Temperatures as low as 35 will result in frost formation. Where? A portion of central Pennsylvania. When? From 1 a.m. to 9 a.m. Tuesday. Impacts: frost could harm sensitive outdoor vegetation. Sensitive outdoor plants may be killed if left uncovered. Those with agricultural interests should protect sensitive vegetation. Take steps now to protect tender plants from the frost. A pleasant afternoon is underway with abundant sunshine, gusty northwest winds, and partly cloudy skies. Clouds will diminish tonight as winds taper off and dry air moves into the region. Ideal conditions for radiational cooling will support areas of frost and freeze tonight across parts of the central ridge and valley region of the state in the northern and western Alleghenies. Lows by Tuesday morning will drop to near 30 in the northwest mountains, the low 40s in southwest Pennsylvania, and mid to upper 40s in southeast Pennsylvania. The upcoming work and school week will feature an extended stretch of dry weather with no rainfall forecasted across the Commonwealth through Saturday.
Tuesday will be the coolest day of the week and Thursday will be the warmest day. Here is the latest National Weather Service forecast for Blair and Bedford counties, including the city of Altoona. This afternoon, mostly sunny. Near steady temperature in the lower 60s. Northwest winds 10 to 15 miles.

Tonight, mostly clear. Patchy frost after 4 a.m. Lows in the upper 30s. Northwest winds 10 to 15 miles an hour with gusts up to 30 miles an hour, diminishing to around 5 miles an hour with gusts up to 20 miles an hour after midnight. Tuesday, areas of frost and patchy fog before 8 a.m., then patchy frost between 8 a.m. and 10 a.m. Sunny. Highs in the upper 50s. Northwest winds around 5 miles an hour. Tuesday night, mostly clear. Lows around 40. Southwest winds around 5 miles an hour. And now the extended forecast for South Central Pennsylvania. Wednesday, sunny. Highs in the lower 70s. Wednesday night, mostly clear. Lows in the lower 50s. Thursday, sunny. Highs in the lower 70s. Thursday night, mostly clear. Lows in the mid 40s. Friday, sunny. Highs in the upper 60s. Friday night, mostly clear. Lows in the mid 40s. Saturday, sunny. Highs in the upper 60s. Saturday night, partly cloudy. Lows in the mid 40s. Sunday, partly sunny. Highs in the upper 60s. The 8 to 14 day outlook, from Monday, October 12th to Sunday, October 18th, calls for above normal temperatures and above normal precipitation. Normal high temperatures across central Pennsylvania during this period range from the upper 50s over the Allegheny Mountains to the mid-60s across the lower Susquehanna Valley. Normal lows range from the upper 30s over the Alleghenies to the mid-40s across the lower Susquehanna Valley. Here are the 3 p.m. conditions in the Altoona area. In Altoona, it was mostly sunny. The temperature was 64 degrees, the dew point 40, and the relative humidity 41%. The wind was northwest at 12 miles an hour gusting to 23. The pressure was 30.08 inches and falling. At State College, it was mostly sunny. The temperature was 63 degrees, the dew point 41, and the relative humidity 45%. The wind was northwest at 14 miles an hour gusting to 28. The pressure was 30.06 inches and falling. Now, a few other local conditions: Johnstown, sunny 59, Du Bois, sunny 60, La Trobe, mostly sunny 63, Pittsburgh, mostly sunny 65, Erie, light rain 60, Bradford, mostly sunny 56. To the south and east, the report from York was not available. Selams Grove, mostly sunny 67, Harrisburg, partly sunny 68, Philadelphia, partly sunny 72, Baltimore, mostly sunny 73, Washington, D.C., mostly sunny 72. Once again, in Altoona, it was 64 degrees under mostly sunny skies. And at State College, it was 63 degrees under mostly sunny skies. 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Here's the hazardous weather outlook for the following county: Cambria, Pennsylvania. Frost advisory in effect from 1 a.m. to 9 a.m. Tuesday. For this afternoon and tonight, please listen to NOAA Weather Radio or go to weather.gov/statecollege on the internet for more information about the following hazards. Frost advisory. And now the extended outlook for the period Tuesday through Sunday. 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Frost advisory. Spotters are encouraged to report significant hazardous weather. Here's the hazardous weather outlook for the following counties: Bedford, Blair, and Huntingdon. For this afternoon and tonight, no hazardous weather is expected at this time. And now the extended outlook for the period Tuesday through Sunday. No hazardous weather is expected at this time. Here's a special weather statement for the following county: Cambria, Pennsylvania. Frost advisory remains in effect from 1 a.m. to 9 a.m. Tuesday. What? Temperatures as low as 35 will result in frost formation. Where? A portion of central Pennsylvania. When? From 1 a.m. to 9 a.m. Tuesday. Impacts: frost could harm sensitive outdoor vegetation. Sensitive outdoor plants may be killed if left uncovered. Those with agricultural interests should protect sensitive vegetation. Take steps now to protect tender plants.

A pleasant afternoon is underway with abundant sunshine, gusty northwest winds, and partly cloudy skies. Clouds will diminish tonight as winds taper off and dry air moves into the region. Ideal conditions for radiational cooling will support areas of frost and freeze tonight across parts of the central ridge and valley region of the state in the northern and western Alleghenies. Lows by Tuesday morning will drop to near 30 in the northwest mountains, the low 40s in southwest Pennsylvania, and mid to upper 40s in southeast Pennsylvania. The upcoming work and school week will feature an extended stretch of dry weather with no rainfall forecasted across the Commonwealth through Saturday. Tuesday will be the coolest day of the week and Thursday will be the warmest day. Here is the latest National Weather Service forecast for Blair and Bedford counties, including the city of Altoona. This afternoon, mostly sunny. Near steady temperature in the lower 60s. Northwest winds 10 to 15 miles an hour with gusts up to 30 miles an hour. Tonight, mostly clear. Lows in the upper 30s. Northwest winds 5 to 10 miles an hour with gusts up to 25 miles an hour. Tuesday, patchy frost before 8 a.m. Sunny. Highs in the lower 60s. Northwest winds around 5 miles an hour. Tuesday night, clear. Lows around 40. Southwest winds around 5 miles an hour. Here is the latest National Weather Service forecast for Cambria County, including the city of Johnstown. This afternoon, mostly sunny. Near steady temperature in the upper 50s. Northwest winds 10 to 15 miles an hour with gusts up to 30 miles an hour. Tonight, mostly clear. Patchy frost after 4 a.m. Lows in the upper 30s. Northwest winds 10 to 15 miles an hour with gusts up to 30 miles an hour, diminishing to around 5 miles an hour with gusts up to 20 miles an hour after midnight. Tuesday, areas of frost and patchy fog before 8 a.m., then patchy frost between 8 a.m. and 10 a.m. Sunny. Highs in the upper 50s. Northwest winds around 5 miles an hour. Tuesday night, mostly clear. Lows around 40. Southwest winds around 5 miles an hour. And now the extended forecast for South Central Pennsylvania. Wednesday, sunny. Highs in the lower 70s. Wednesday night, mostly clear. Lows in the lower 50s. Thursday, sunny. Highs in the lower 70s. Thursday night, mostly clear. Lows in the mid 40s. Friday, sunny. Highs in the upper 60s. Friday night, mostly clear. Lows in the mid 40s. Saturday, sunny. Highs in the upper 60s. Saturday night, partly cloudy. Lows in the mid 40s. Sunday, partly sunny. Highs in the upper 60s. The 8 to 14 day outlook, from Monday, October 12th to Sunday, October 18th, calls for above normal temperatures and above normal precipitation. Normal high temperatures across central Pennsylvania during this period range from the upper 50s over the Allegheny Mountains to the mid 60s across the lower Susquehanna Valley. Normal lows range from the upper 30s over the Alleghenies to the mid 40s across the lower Susquehanna Valley. Here are the 3 p.m. conditions in the Altoona area. In Altoona, it was mostly sunny. The temperature was 64 degrees, the dew point 40, and the relative humidity 41%. The wind was northwest at 12 miles an hour, gusting to 23. The pressure was 30.08 inches and falling. At State College, it was mostly sunny. The temperature was 63 degrees, the dew point 41, and the relative humidity 45%. The wind was northwest at 14 miles an hour, gusting to 28. The pressure was 30.06 inches and falling. Now, a few other local conditions: Johnstown, sunny 59, DuBois, sunny 60, La Trobe, mostly sunny 63, Pittsburgh, mostly sunny 65, Erie, light rain 60, Bradford, mostly sunny 56. To the south and east, the report from York was not available. Selins Grove, mostly sunny 67, Harrisburg, partly sunny 68, Philadelphia, partly sunny 72, Baltimore, mostly sunny 73, Washington, D.C., mostly sunny 72. Once again, in Altoona, it was 64 degrees under mostly sunny skies. And at State College, it was 63 degrees under mostly sunny skies.
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Here's the hazardous weather outlook for the following county, Cambria, Pennsylvania. Frost advisory in effect from 1 a.m. to 9 a.m. Tuesday. For this afternoon and tonight, please listen to NOAA Weather Radio or go to weather.gov/statecollege on the internet for more information about the following hazards. Frost advisory. And now the extended outlook for the period Tuesday through Sunday. 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Frost advisory. Spotters are encouraged to report significant hazardous weather. Here's the hazardous weather outlook for the following counties, Bedford, Blair, and Huntingdon. For this afternoon and tonight, no hazardous weather is expected at this time. And now the extended outlook for the period Tuesday through Sunday. No hazardous weather is expected at this time. Here's a special weather statement for the following county, Cambria, Pennsylvania. Frost advisory remains in effect from 1 a.m. to 9 a.m. Tuesday. What? Temperatures as low as 35 will result in frost formation. Where? A portion of central Pennsylvania. When? From 1 a.m. to 9 a.m. Tuesday. Impacts. Frost could harm sensitive outdoor vegetation. Sensitive outdoor plants may be killed if left uncovered. Those with agricultural interests should protect sensitive vegetation. Take steps now to protect tender plants from the frost. A pleasant afternoon is underway with abundant sunshine, gusty northwest winds, and partly cloudy skies. Clouds will diminish tonight as winds taper off and dry air moves into the region. Ideal conditions for radiational cooling will support areas of frost and freeze tonight across parts of the central ridge and valley region of the state in the northern and western Alleghenies. Lows by Tuesday morning will drop to near 30 in the northwest mountains, the low 40s in southwest Pennsylvania, and mid to upper 40s in southeast Pennsylvania. The upcoming work and school week will feature an extended stretch of dry weather with no rainfall forecasted across the Commonwealth through Saturday. Tuesday will be the coolest day of the week and Thursday will be the warmest day. Here is the latest National Weather Service forecast for Blair and Bedford counties, including the city of Altoona. This afternoon, mostly sunny. Near steady temperature in the lower 60s. Northwest winds 10 to 15 miles an hour with gusts up to 30 miles an hour. Tonight, mostly clear. Lows in the upper 30s. Northwest winds 5 to 10 miles an hour with gusts up to 25 miles an hour. Tuesday, patchy frost before 8 a.m. Sunny. Highs in the lower 60s. Northwest winds around 5 miles an hour. Tuesday night, clear. Lows around 40. Southwest winds around 5 miles an hour. Here is the latest National Weather Service forecast for Cambria County, including the city of Johnstown. This afternoon, mostly sunny. Near steady temperature in the upper 50s. Northwest winds 10 to 15 miles an hour with gusts up to 30 miles an hour. Tonight, mostly clear. Patchy frost after 4 a.m. Lows in the upper 30s. Northwest winds 10 to 15 miles an hour with gusts up to 30 miles an hour, diminishing to around 5 miles an hour with gusts up to 20 miles an hour after midnight. Tuesday, areas of frost and patchy fog before 8 a.m., then patchy frost between 8 a.m. and 10 a.m. Sunny. Highs in the upper 50s. Northwest winds around 5 miles an hour. Tuesday night, mostly clear. Lows around 40. Southwest winds around 5 miles an hour. And now the extended forecast for South Central Pennsylvania. Wednesday, sunny. Highs in the lower 70s. Wednesday night, mostly clear. Lows in the lower 50s. Thursday, sunny. Highs in the lower 70s. Thursday night, mostly clear. Lows in the mid 40s. Friday, sunny. Highs in the upper 60s. Friday night, mostly clear. Lows in the mid 40s. Saturday, sunny. Highs in the upper 60s. Saturday night, partly cloudy. Lows in the mid 40s. Sunday, partly sunny.
highs in the upper 60s. The 8 to 14 day outlook, from Monday, October 12th to Sunday, October 18th, calls for above normal temperatures and above normal precipitation. Normal high temperatures across central Pennsylvania during this period range from the upper 50s over the Allegheny Mountains to the mid-60s across the lower Susquehanna Valley. Normal lows range from the upper 30s over the Alleghenies to the mid-40s across the lower Susquehanna Valley. Here are the 3 p.m. conditions in the Altoona area. In Altoona, it was mostly sunny. The temperature was 64 degrees, the dew point 40, and the relative humidity 41%. The wind was northwest at 12 miles an hour, gusting to 23. The pressure was 30.08 inches and falling. At State College, it was mostly sunny. The temperature was 63 degrees, the dew point 41, and the relative humidity 45%. The wind was northwest at 14 miles an hour, gusting to 28. The pressure was 30.06 inches and falling. Now, a few other local conditions: Johnstown, sunny 59, Dubois, sunny 60, La Trobe, mostly sunny 63, Pittsburgh, mostly sunny 65, Erie, light rain 60, Bradford, mostly sunny 56. To the south and east, the report from York was not available. Selams Grove, mostly sunny 67, Harrisburg, partly sunny 68, Philadelphia, partly sunny 72, Baltimore, mostly sunny 73, Washington, D.C., mostly sunny 72. Once again, in Altoona, it was 64 degrees under mostly sunny skies. And at State College, it was 63 degrees under mostly sunny skies. 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Here's the hazardous weather outlook for the following county: Cambria, Pennsylvania. Frost advisory in effect from 1 a.m. to 9 a.m. Tuesday. For this afternoon and tonight, please listen to NOAA Weather Radio or go to weather.gov/statecollege on the internet for more information about the following hazards. Frost advisory. And now the extended outlook for the period Tuesday through Sunday. Please listen to NOAA Weather Radio or go to weather.gov/statecollege on the internet for more information about the following hazards. Frost advisory. Spotters are encouraged to report significant hazardous weather. Here's the hazardous weather outlook for the following counties: Bedford, Blair, and Huntingdon. For this afternoon and tonight, no hazardous weather is expected at this time. And now the extended outlook for the period Tuesday through Sunday. No hazardous weather is expected at this time. Here's a special weather statement for the following county: Cambria, Pennsylvania. Frost advisory remains in effect from 1 a.m. to 9 a.m. Tuesday. What? Temperatures as low as 35 will result in frost formation. Where? A portion of central Pennsylvania. When? From 1 a.m. to 9 a.m. Tuesday. Impacts: frost could harm sensitive outdoor vegetation. Sensitive outdoor plants may be killed if left uncovered. Those with agricultural interests should protect sensitive vegetation. Take steps now to protect tender plants from the frost. A pleasant afternoon is underway with abundant sunshine, gusty northwest winds, and partly cloudy skies. Clouds will diminish tonight as winds taper off and dry air moves into the region. Ideal conditions for radiational cooling will support areas of frost and freeze tonight across parts of the Central Ridge and Valley region of the state in the northern and western Alleghenies. Lows by Tuesday morning will drop to near 30 in the northwest mountains, the low 40s in southwest Pennsylvania, and mid to upper 40s in southeast Pennsylvania. The upcoming work and school week will feature an extended stretch of dry weather with no rainfall forecasted across the Commonwealth through Saturday. Tuesday will be the coolest day of the week and Thursday will be the warmest day. Here is the latest National Weather Service forecast for Blair and Bedford counties, including the city of Altoona. This afternoon, mostly sunny. Near steady temperature in the lower 60s. Northwest winds 10 to 15 miles an hour with gusts up to 30 miles an hour. Tonight, mostly clear. Lows in the upper 30s. Northwest winds 5 to 10 miles an hour with gusts up to 25 miles an hour. Tuesday, patchy frost before 8 a.m. Sunny. Highs in the lower 60s.
Northwest winds around 5 miles an hour. Tuesday night, clear. Lows around 40. Southwest winds around 5 miles an hour. Here is the latest National Weather Service forecast for Cambria County, including the city of Johnstown. This afternoon, mostly sunny. Near steady temperature in the upper 50s. Northwest winds 10 to 15 miles an hour with gusts up to 30 miles an hour. Tonight, mostly clear. Patchy frost after 4 a.m. Lows in the upper 30s. Northwest winds 10 to 15 miles an hour with gusts up to 30 miles an hour, diminishing to around 5 miles an hour with gusts up to 20 miles an hour after midnight. Tuesday, areas of frost and patchy fog before 8 a.m., then patchy frost between 8 a.m. and 10 a.m. Sunny. Highs in the upper 50s. Northwest winds around 5 miles an hour. Tuesday night, mostly clear. Lows around 40. Southwest winds around 5 miles an hour. And now the extended forecast for South Central Pennsylvania. Wednesday, sunny. Highs in the lower 70s. Wednesday night, mostly clear. Lows in the lower 50s. Thursday, sunny. Highs in the lower 70s. Thursday night, mostly clear. Lows in the mid 40s. Friday, sunny. Highs in the upper 60s. Friday night, mostly clear. Lows in the mid 40s. Saturday, sunny. Highs in the upper 60s. Saturday night, partly cloudy. Lows in the mid 40s. Sunday, partly sunny. Highs in the upper 60s. The 8 to 14 day outlook, from Monday, October 12th to Sunday, October 18th, calls for above normal temperatures and above normal precipitation. Normal high temperatures across central Pennsylvania during this period range from the upper 50s over the Allegheny Mountains to the mid 60s across the lower Susquehanna Valley. Normal lows range from the upper 30s over the Alleghenies to the mid 40s across the lower Susquehanna Valley. Here are the 3 p.m. conditions in the Altoona area. In Altoona, it was mostly sunny. The temperature was 64 degrees, the dew point 40, and the relative humidity 41%. The wind was northwest at 12 miles an hour, gusting to 23. The pressure was 30.08 inches and falling. At State College, it was mostly sunny. The temperature was 63 degrees, the dew point 41, and the relative humidity 45%. The wind was northwest at 14 miles an hour, gusting to 28. The pressure was 30.06 inches and falling. Now, a few other local conditions: Johnstown, sunny 59, DuBois, sunny 60, La Trobe, mostly sunny 63, Pittsburgh, mostly sunny 65, Erie, light rain 60, Bradford, mostly sunny 56. To the south and east, the report from York was not available. Selins Grove, mostly sunny 67, Harrisburg, partly sunny 68, Philadelphia, partly sunny 72, Baltimore, mostly sunny 73, Washington, D.C., mostly sunny 72. Once again, in Altoona, it was 64 degrees under mostly sunny skies. And at State College, it was 63 degrees under mostly sunny skies. 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Serving South Central Pennsylvania, and originating from the National Weather Service Office in State College. Here's the hazardous weather outlook for the following county: Cambria, Pennsylvania. Frost advisory in effect from 1 a.m. to 9 a.m. Tuesday. For this afternoon and tonight, please listen to NOAA Weather Radio or go to weather.gov/statecollege on the internet for more information about the following hazards. Frost advisory. And now the extended outlook for the period Tuesday through Sunday. Please listen to NOAA Weather Radio or go to weather.gov/statecollege on the internet for more information about the following hazards. Frost advisory. Spotters are encouraged to report significant hazardous weather. Here's the hazardous weather outlook for the following counties: Bedford, Blair, and Huntingdon. For this afternoon and tonight, no hazardous weather is expected at this time. And now the extended outlook for the period Tuesday through Sunday. No hazardous weather is expected at this time. Here's a special weather statement for the following county: Cambria, Pennsylvania.
Frost advisory remains in effect from 1 a.m. to 9 a.m. Tuesday. What? Temperatures as low as 35 will result in frost formation. Where? A portion of central Pennsylvania. When? From 1 a.m. to 9 a.m. Tuesday. Impacts. Frost could harm sensitive outdoor vegetation. Sensitive outdoor plants may be killed if left uncovered. Those with agricultural interests should protect sensitive vegetation. Take steps now to protect tender plants from the frost. A pleasant afternoon is underway with abundant sunshine, gusty northwest winds, and partly cloudy skies. Clouds will diminish tonight as winds taper off and dry air moves into the region. Ideal conditions for radiational cooling will support areas of frost and freeze tonight across parts of the central ridge and valley region of the state in the northern and western Alleghenies. Lows by Tuesday morning will drop to near 30 in the northwest mountains, the low 40s in southwest Pennsylvania, and mid to upper 40s in southeast Pennsylvania. The upcoming work and school week will feature an extended stretch of dry weather with no rainfall forecasted across the Commonwealth through Saturday. Tuesday will be the coolest day of the week and Thursday will be the warmest day. Here is the latest National Weather Service forecast for Blair and Bedford counties, including the city of Altoona. This afternoon, mostly sunny. Near steady temperature in the lower 60s. Northwest winds 10 to 15 miles an hour with gusts up to 30 miles an hour. Tonight, mostly clear. Lows in the upper 30s. Northwest winds 5 to 10 miles an hour with gusts up to 25 miles an hour. Tuesday, patchy frost before 8 a.m. Sunny. Highs in the lower 60s. Northwest winds around 5 miles an hour. Tuesday night, clear. Lows around 40. Southwest winds around 5 miles an hour. Here is the latest National Weather Service forecast for Cambria County, including the city of Johnstown. This afternoon, mostly sunny. Near steady temperature in the upper 50s. Northwest winds 10 to 15 miles an hour with gusts up to 30 miles an hour. Tonight, mostly clear. Patchy frost after 4 a.m. Lows in the upper 30s. Northwest winds 10 to 15 miles an hour with gusts up to 30 miles an hour, diminishing to around 5 miles an hour with gusts up to 20 miles an hour after midnight. Tuesday, areas of frost and patchy fog before 8 a.m., then patchy frost between 8 a.m. and 10 a.m. Sunny. Highs in the upper 50s. Northwest winds around 5 miles an hour. Tuesday night, mostly clear. Lows around 40. Southwest winds around 5 miles an hour. And now the extended forecast for South Central Pennsylvania. Wednesday, sunny. Highs in the lower 70s. Wednesday night, mostly clear. Lows in the lower 50s. Thursday, sunny. Highs in the lower 70s. Thursday night, mostly clear. Lows in the mid 40s. Friday, sunny. Highs in the upper 60s. Friday night, mostly clear. Lows in the mid 40s. Saturday, sunny. Highs in the upper 60s. Saturday night, partly cloudy. Lows in the mid 40s. Sunday, partly sunny. Highs in the upper 60s. The 8 to 14 day outlook, from Monday, October 12th to Sunday, October 18th, calls for above normal temperatures and above normal precipitation. Normal high temperatures across central Pennsylvania during this period range from the upper 50s over the Allegheny Mountains to the mid 60s across the lower Susquehanna Valley. Normal lows range from the upper 30s over the Alleghenies to the mid 40s across the lower Susquehanna Valley. Here are the 3 p.m. conditions in the Altoona area. In Altoona, it was mostly sunny. The temperature was 64 degrees, the dew point 40, and the relative humidity 41%. The wind was northwest at 12 miles an hour, gusting to 23. The pressure was 30.08 inches and falling. At State College, it was mostly sunny. The temperature was 63 degrees, the dew point 41, and the relative humidity 45%. The wind was northwest at 14 miles an hour, gusting to 28. The pressure was 30.06 inches and falling. Now, a few other local conditions: Johnstown, sunny 59, DuBois,
sunny 60, La Trobe, mostly sunny 63, Pittsburgh mostly sunny 65, Erie, light rain 60, Bradford mostly sunny 56. To the south and east, the report from York was not available. Selins Grove mostly sunny 67, Harrisburg partly sunny 68, Philadelphia partly sunny 72, Baltimore mostly sunny 73, Washington D.C. mostly sunny 72. Once again, in Altoona it was 64 degrees under mostly sunny skies. And at State College it was 63 degrees under mostly sunny skies. This is NOAA Weather Radio, All Hazards Station WNG 589. 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Here's the hazardous weather outlook for the following county, Cambria, Pennsylvania. Frost advisory in effect from 1 a.m. to 9 a.m. Tuesday. For this afternoon and tonight, please listen to NOAA Weather Radio or go to weather.gov/statecollege on the internet for more information about the following hazards. Frost advisory. And now the extended outlook for the period Tuesday through Sunday. Please listen to NOAA Weather Radio or go to weather.gov/statecollege on the internet for more information about the following hazards. Frost advisory. Spotters are encouraged to report significant hazardous weather. Here's the hazardous weather outlook for the following counties, Bedford, Blair, and Huntingdon. For this afternoon and tonight, no hazardous weather is expected at this time. And now the extended outlook for the period Tuesday through Sunday. No hazardous weather is expected at this time. Here's a special weather statement for the following county, Cambria, Pennsylvania. Frost advisory remains in effect from 1 a.m. to 9 a.m. Tuesday. What? Temperatures as low as 35 will result in frost formation. Where? A portion of central Pennsylvania. When? From 1 a.m. to 9 a.m. Tuesday. Impacts. Frost could harm sensitive outdoor vegetation. Sensitive outdoor plants may be killed if left uncovered. Those with agricultural interests should protect sensitive vegetation. Take steps now to protect tender plants from the frost. A pleasant afternoon is underway with abundant sunshine, gusty northwest winds, and partly cloudy skies. Clouds will diminish tonight as winds taper off and dry air moves into the region. Ideal conditions for radiational cooling will support areas of frost and freeze tonight across parts of the central ridge and valley region of the state in the northern and western Alleghenies. Lows by Tuesday morning will drop to near 30 in the northwest mountains, the low 40s in southwest Pennsylvania, and mid to upper 40s in southeast Pennsylvania. The upcoming work and school week will feature an extended stretch of dry weather with no rainfall forecasted across the Commonwealth through Saturday. Tuesday will be the coolest day of the week and Thursday will be the warmest day. Here is the latest National Weather Service forecast for Blair and Bedford counties, including the city of Altoona. This afternoon, mostly sunny. Near steady temperature in the lower 60s. Northwest winds 10 to 15 miles an hour with gusts up to 30 miles an hour. Tonight, mostly clear. Lows in the upper 30s. Northwest winds 5 to 10 miles an hour with gusts up to 25 miles an hour. Tuesday, patchy frost before 8 a.m. Sunny. Highs in the lower 60s. Northwest winds around 5 miles an hour. Tuesday night, clear. Lows around 40. Southwest winds around 5 miles an hour. Here is the latest National Weather Service forecast for Cambria County, including the city of Johnstown. This afternoon, mostly sunny. Near steady temperature in the upper 50s. Northwest winds 10 to 15 miles an hour with gusts up to 30 miles an hour. Tonight, mostly clear. Patchy frost after 4 a.m. Lows in the upper 30s. Northwest winds 10 to 15 miles an hour with gusts up to 30 miles an hour, diminishing to around 5 miles an hour with gusts up to 20 miles an hour after midnight. Tuesday, areas of frost and patchy fog before 8 a.m., then patchy frost between 8 a.m. and 10 a.m. Sunny. Highs in the upper 50s. Northwest winds around 5 miles an hour. Tuesday night, mostly clear. Lows around 40. Southwest winds around 5 miles an hour. And now the extended forecast for South Central Pennsylvania. Wednesday, sunny. Highs in the lower 70s.
Wednesday night, mostly clear. Lows in the lower 50s. Thursday, sunny. Highs in the lower 70s. Thursday night, mostly clear. Lows in the mid 40s. Friday, sunny. Highs in the upper 60s. Friday night, mostly clear. Lows in the mid 40s. Saturday, sunny. Highs in the upper 60s. Saturday night, partly cloudy. Lows in the mid 40s. Sunday, partly sunny. Highs in the upper 60s. The 8 to 14 day outlook, from Monday, October 12th to Sunday, October 18th, calls for above normal temperatures and above normal precipitation. Normal high temperatures across central Pennsylvania during this period range from the upper 50s over the Allegheny Mountains to the mid 60s across the lower Susquehanna Valley. Normal lows range from the upper 30s over the Alleghenies to the mid 40s across the lower Susquehanna Valley. Here are the 4 p.m. conditions in the Altoona area. In Altoona, it was partly sunny. The temperature was 65 degrees, the dew point 41, and the relative humidity 41%. The wind was northwest at 13 miles an hour, gusting to 23. The pressure was 30.08 inches and steady. At State College, it was mostly sunny. The temperature was 64 degrees, the dew point 39, and the relative humidity 39%. The wind was northwest at 10 miles an hour, gusting to 21. The pressure was 30.06 inches and steady. Now, a few other local conditions. Johnstown, mostly sunny 59, Dubois, mostly sunny 59, Pittsburgh, mostly sunny 64, Erie, light rain 59, Bradford, partly sunny 56. To the south and east, York, mostly sunny 68, Selims Grove, mostly sunny 67, Harrisburg, partly sunny 70, Philadelphia, mostly sunny 72, Baltimore, mostly sunny 72, Washington, D.C., mostly sunny 73. Once again, in Altoona, it was 65 degrees under partly sunny skies. And at State College, it was 64 degrees under mostly sunny skies. 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Here's the hazardous weather outlook, for the following county, Cambria, Pennsylvania. Frost advisory in effect from 1 a.m. to 9 a.m. Tuesday. For this afternoon and tonight. 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Frost advisory. And now the extended outlook for the period Tuesday through Sunday. Please listen to NOAA Weather Radio or go to weather.gov/statecollege on the internet for more information about the following hazards. Frost advisory. Spotters are encouraged to report significant hazardous weather. Here's the hazardous weather outlook for the following counties, Bedford, Blair, and Huntingdon. For this afternoon and tonight, no hazardous weather is expected at this time. And now the extended outlook for the period Tuesday through Sunday. No hazardous weather is expected at this time. Here's a special weather statement for the following county, Cambria, Pennsylvania. Frost advisory remains in effect from 1 a.m. to 9 a.m. Tuesday. What, temperatures as low as 35 will result in frost formation. Where, a portion of central Pennsylvania. When, from 1 a.m. to 9 a.m. Tuesday. Impacts, frost could harm sensitive outdoor vegetation. Sensitive outdoor plants may be killed if left uncovered. Those with agricultural interests should protect sensitive vegetation. Take steps now to protect tender plants from the frost. A pleasant afternoon is underway with abundant sunshine, gusty northwest winds, and partly cloudy skies. Clouds will diminish tonight as winds taper off and dry air moves into the region. Ideal conditions for radiational cooling will support areas of frost and freeze tonight across parts of the central ridge and valley region of the state in the northern and western Alleghenies. Lows by Tuesday morning will drop to near 30 in the northwest mountains, the low 40s in southwest Pennsylvania, and mid to upper 40s in southeast Pennsylvania. The upcoming work and school week will feature an extended stretch of dry weather with no rainfall forecasted across the Commonwealth through Saturday. Tuesday will be the coolest day of the week and Thursday will be the warmest day.
Here is the latest National Weather Service forecast for Blair and Bedford counties, including the city of Altoona. This afternoon, mostly sunny. Near steady temperature in the lower 60s. Northwest winds 10 to 15 miles an hour with gusts up to 30 miles an hour. Tonight, mostly clear. Lows in the upper 30s. Northwest winds 5 to 10 miles an hour with gusts up to 25 miles an hour. Tuesday, patchy frost before 8 a.m. Sunny. Highs in the lower 60s. Northwest winds around 5 miles an hour. Tuesday night, clear. Lows around 40. Southwest winds around 5 miles an hour. Here is the latest National Weather Service forecast for Cambria County, including the city of Johnstown. This afternoon, mostly sunny. Near steady temperature in the upper 50s. Northwest winds 10 to 15 miles an hour with gusts up to 30 miles an hour. Tonight, mostly clear. Patchy frost after 4 a.m. Lows in the upper 30s. Northwest winds 10 to 15 miles an hour with gusts up to 30 miles an hour, diminishing to around 5 miles an hour with gusts up to 20 miles an hour after midnight. Tuesday, areas of frost and patchy fog before 8 a.m., then patchy frost between 8 a.m. and 10 a.m. Sunny. Highs in the upper 50s. Northwest winds around 5 miles an hour. Tuesday night, mostly clear. Lows around 40. Southwest winds around 5 miles an hour. And now the extended forecast for South Central Pennsylvania. Wednesday, sunny. Highs in the lower 70s. Wednesday night, mostly clear. Lows in the lower 50s. Thursday, sunny. Highs in the lower 70s. Thursday night, mostly clear. Lows in the mid 40s. Friday, sunny. Highs in the upper 60s. Friday night, mostly clear. Lows in the mid 40s. Saturday, sunny. Highs in the upper 60s. Saturday night, partly cloudy. Lows in the mid 40s. Sunday, partly sunny. Highs in the upper 60s. The 8 to 14 day outlook, from Monday, October 12th to Sunday, October 18th, calls for above normal temperatures and above normal precipitation. Normal high temperatures across central Pennsylvania during this period range from the upper 50s over the Allegheny Mountains to the mid-60s across the lower Susquehanna Valley. Normal lows range from the upper 30s over the Alleghenies to the mid-40s across the lower Susquehanna Valley. Here are the 4 p.m. conditions in the Altoona area. In Altoona, it was partly sunny. The temperature was 65 degrees, the dew point 41, and the relative humidity 41%. The wind was northwest at 13 miles an hour, gusting to 23. The pressure was 30.08 inches and steady. At State College, it was mostly sunny. The temperature was 64 degrees, the dew point 39, and the relative humidity 39%. The wind was northwest at 10 miles an hour, gusting to 21. The pressure was 30.06 inches and steady. Now, a few other local conditions. Johnstown, mostly sunny 59, Dubois, mostly sunny 59, Pittsburgh, mostly sunny 64, Erie, light rain 59, Bradford, partly sunny 56. To the south and east, York, mostly sunny 68, Selins Grove, mostly sunny 67, Harrisburg, partly sunny 70, Philadelphia, mostly sunny 72, Baltimore, mostly sunny 72, Washington, D.C., mostly sunny 73. Once again, in Altoona, it was 65 degrees under partly sunny skies. And at State College, it was 64 degrees under mostly sunny skies. 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Here's the hazardous weather outlook for the following county, Cambria, Pennsylvania. Frost advisory in effect from 1 a.m. to 9 a.m. Tuesday. For this afternoon and tonight, please listen to NOAA Weather Radio or go to weather.gov/statecollege on the internet for more information about the following hazards. Frost advisory. And now the extended outlook for the period Tuesday through Sunday. 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
frost advisory. Spotters are encouraged to report significant hazardous weather. Here's the hazardous weather outlook for the following counties: Bedford, Blair, and Huntingdon. For this afternoon and tonight, no hazardous weather is expected at this time. And now the extended outlook for the period Tuesday through Sunday. No hazardous weather is expected at this time. Here's a special weather statement for the following county: Cambria, Pennsylvania. Frost advisory remains in effect from 1 a.m. to 9 a.m. Tuesday. What? Temperatures as low as 35 will result in frost formation. Where? A portion of central Pennsylvania. When? From 1 a.m. to 9 a.m. Tuesday. Impacts: frost could harm sensitive outdoor vegetation. Sensitive outdoor plants may be killed if left uncovered. Those with agricultural interests should protect sensitive vegetation. Take steps now to protect tender plants from the frost. A pleasant afternoon is underway with abundant sunshine, gusty northwest winds, and partly cloudy skies. Clouds will diminish tonight as winds taper off and dry air moves into the region. Ideal conditions for radiational cooling will support areas of frost and freeze tonight across parts of the central ridge and valley region of the state in the northern and western Alleghenies. Lows by Tuesday morning will drop to near 30 in the northwest mountains, the low 40s in southwest Pennsylvania, and mid to upper 40s in southeast Pennsylvania. The upcoming work and school week will feature an extended stretch of dry weather with no rainfall forecasted across the Commonwealth through Saturday. Tuesday will be the coolest day of the week and Thursday will be the warmest day. Here is the latest National Weather Service forecast for Blair and Bedford counties, including the city of Altoona. This afternoon, mostly sunny. Near steady temperature in the lower 60s. Northwest winds 10 to 15 miles an hour with gusts up to 30 miles an hour. Tonight, mostly clear. Lows in the upper 30s. Northwest winds 5 to 10 miles an hour with gusts up to 25 miles an hour. Tuesday, patchy frost before 8 a.m. Sunny. Highs in the lower 60s. Northwest winds around 5 miles an hour. Tuesday night, clear. Lows around 40. Southwest winds around 5 miles an hour. Here is the latest National Weather Service forecast for Cambria County, including the city of Johnstown. This afternoon, mostly sunny. Near steady temperature in the upper 50s. Northwest winds 10 to 15 miles an hour with gusts up to 30 miles an hour. Tonight, mostly clear. Patchy frost after 4 a.m. Lows in the upper 30s. Northwest winds 10 to 15 miles an hour with gusts up to 30 miles an hour, diminishing to around 5 miles an hour with gusts up to 20 miles an hour after midnight. Tuesday, areas of frost and patchy fog before 8 a.m., then patchy frost between 8 a.m. and 10 a.m. Sunny. Highs in the upper 50s. Northwest winds around 5 miles an hour. Tuesday night, mostly clear. Lows around 40. Southwest winds around 5 miles an hour. And now the extended forecast for South Central Pennsylvania. Wednesday, sunny. Highs in the lower 70s. Wednesday night, mostly clear. Lows in the lower 50s. Thursday, sunny. Highs in the lower 70s. Thursday night, mostly clear. Lows in the mid 40s. Friday, sunny. Highs in the upper 60s. Friday night, mostly clear. Lows in the mid 40s. Saturday, sunny. Highs in the upper 60s. Saturday night, partly cloudy. Lows in the mid 40s. Sunday, partly sunny. Highs in the upper 60s. The 8 to 14 day outlook, from Monday, October 12th to Sunday, October 18th, calls for above normal temperatures and above normal precipitation. Normal high temperatures across central Pennsylvania during this period range from the upper 50s over the Allegheny Mountains to the mid-60s across the lower Susquehanna Valley. Normal lows range from the upper 30s over the Alleghenies to the mid-40s across the lower Susquehanna Valley. Here are the 4 p.m. conditions in the Altoona area. In Altoona, it was partly sunny. The temperature was 65 degrees, the dew point 41, and the relative humidity 41%. The wind was northwest at 13 miles an hour, gusting to 23.
the pressure was 30.08 inches and steady. At State College, it was mostly sunny. The temperature was 64 degrees, the dew point 39, and the relative humidity 39%. The wind was northwest at 10 miles an hour, gusting to 21. The pressure was 30.06 inches and steady. Now, a few other local conditions: Johnstown, mostly sunny 59, DuBois, mostly sunny 59, Pittsburgh, mostly sunny 64, Erie, light rain 59, Bradford, partly sunny 56. To the south and east, York, mostly sunny 68, Selins Grove, mostly sunny 67, Harrisburg, partly sunny 70, Philadelphia, mostly sunny 72, Baltimore, mostly sunny 72, Washington, D.C., mostly sunny 73. Once again, in Altoona it was 65 degrees under partly sunny skies. And at State College it was 64 degrees under mostly sunny skies. 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Here's the hazardous weather outlook for the following county: Cambria, Pennsylvania. Frost advisory in effect from 1 a.m. to 9 a.m. Tuesday. For this afternoon and tonight, please listen to NOAA Weather Radio or go to weather.gov/statecollege on the internet for more information about the following hazards. Frost advisory. And now the extended outlook for the period Tuesday through Sunday. 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Frost advisory. 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Broadcasts originate from the National Weather Service in State College and are transmitted from the tower facilities provided by the Blair County Emergency Management Agency in Frankstown on a frequency of 162.425 MHz. We are located at Innovation Park in State College. 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Properly set weather radios with the alarm device will alert you when severe weather warnings or watches are issued. Programming on this station will be temporarily changed during severe weather to bring you the latest information. Warnings and safety information from the National Weather Service may someday save your life or protect your property. Here's the hazardous weather outlook for the following counties: Bedford, Blair, and Huntingdon. For this afternoon and tonight, no hazardous weather is expected at this time. And now the extended outlook for the period Tuesday through Sunday. No hazardous weather is expected at this time. Here's a special weather statement for the following county: Cambria, Pennsylvania. Frost advisory remains in effect from 1 a.m. to 9 a.m. Tuesday. What? Temperatures as low as 35 will result in frost formation. Where? A portion of central Pennsylvania. When? From 1 a.m. to 9 a.m. Tuesday. Impacts: frost could harm sensitive outdoor vegetation. Sensitive outdoor plants may be killed if left uncovered. Those with agricultural interests should protect sensitive vegetation. Take steps now to protect tender plants from the frost. A pleasant afternoon is underway with abundant sunshine, gusty northwest winds, and partly cloudy skies. Clouds will diminish tonight as winds taper off and dry air moves into the region. Ideal conditions for radiational cooling will support areas of frost and freeze tonight across parts of the central ridge and valley region of the state in the northern and western Alleghenies. Lows by Tuesday morning will drop to near 30 in the northwest mountains, the low 40s in southwest Pennsylvania, and mid to upper 40s in southeast Pennsylvania. The upcoming work and school week will feature an extended stretch of dry weather with no rainfall forecasted across the Commonwealth through Saturday. Tuesday will be the coolest day of the week and Thursday will be the warmest day. Here is the latest National Weather Service forecast for Blair and Bedford counties, including the city of Altoona. This afternoon, mostly sunny. Near steady temperature in the lower 60s. Northwest winds 10 to 15 miles an hour with gusts up to 30 miles an hour. Tonight, mostly clear. Lows in the upper 30s. Northwest winds 5 to 10 miles an hour with gusts up to 25 miles an hour. Tuesday, patchy frost before 8 a.m. Sunny. Highs in the lower 60s. Northwest winds around 5 miles an hour.
Tuesday night, clear. Lows around 40. Southwest winds around 5 miles an hour. Here is the latest National Weather Service forecast for Cambria County, including the city of Johnstown. This afternoon, mostly sunny. Near steady temperature in the upper 50s. Northwest winds 10 to 15 miles an hour with gusts up to 30 miles an hour. Tonight, mostly clear. Patchy frost after 4 a.m. Lows in the upper 30s. Northwest winds 10 to 15 miles an hour with gusts up to 30 miles an hour, diminishing to around 5 miles an hour with gusts up to 20 miles an hour after midnight. Tuesday, areas of frost and patchy fog before 8 a.m., then patchy frost between 8 a.m. and 10 a.m. Sunny. Highs in the upper 50s. Northwest winds around 5 miles an hour. Tuesday night, mostly clear. Lows around 40. Southwest winds around 5 miles an hour. And now the extended forecast for South Central Pennsylvania. Wednesday, sunny. Highs in the lower 70s. Wednesday night, mostly clear. Lows in the lower 50s. Thursday, sunny. Highs in the lower 70s. Thursday night, mostly clear. Lows in the mid 40s. Friday, sunny. Highs in the upper 60s. Friday night, mostly clear. Lows in the mid 40s. Saturday, sunny. Highs in the upper 60s. Saturday night, partly cloudy. Lows in the mid 40s. Sunday, partly sunny. Highs in the upper 60s. The 8 to 14 day outlook, from Monday, October 12th to Sunday, October 18th, calls for above normal temperatures and above normal precipitation. Normal high temperatures across central Pennsylvania during this period range from the upper 50s over the Allegheny Mountains to the mid-60s across the lower Susquehanna Valley. Normal lows range from the upper 30s over the Alleghenies to the mid-40s across the lower Susquehanna Valley. Here are the 4 p.m. conditions in the Altoona area. In Altoona, it was partly sunny. The temperature was 65 degrees, the dew point 41, and the relative humidity 41%. The wind was northwest at 13 miles an hour gusting to 23. The pressure was 30.08 inches and steady. At State College, it was mostly sunny. The temperature was 64 degrees, the dew point 39, and the relative humidity 39%. The wind was northwest at 10 miles an hour gusting to 21. The pressure was 30.06 inches and steady. Now, a few other local conditions. Johnstown, mostly sunny 59, Du Bois, mostly sunny 59, Pittsburgh mostly sunny 64, Erie, light rain 59, Bradford partly sunny 56. To the south and east, York, mostly sunny 68, Selins Grove mostly sunny 67, Harrisburg partly sunny 70, Philadelphia mostly sunny 72, Baltimore mostly sunny 72, Washington D.C. mostly sunny 73. Once again, in Altoona it was 65 degrees under partly sunny skies. And at State College it was 64 degrees under mostly sunny skies. This is NOAA Weather Radio, All Hazards Station WNG 589. 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Here's the hazardous weather outlook for the following county, Cambria, Pennsylvania. Frost advisory in effect from 1 a.m. to 9 a.m. Tuesday. For this afternoon and tonight. 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Frost advisory. And now the extended outlook for the period Tuesday through Sunday. Please listen to NOAA Weather Radio or go to weather.gov/statecollege on the internet for more information about the following hazards. Frost advisory. Spotters are encouraged to report significant hazardous weather. Here's the hazardous weather outlook for the following counties, Bedford, Blair, and Huntingdon. For this afternoon and tonight, no hazardous weather is expected at this time. And now the extended outlook for the period Tuesday through Sunday. No hazardous weather is expected at this time. Here's a special weather statement for the following county, Cambria, Pennsylvania. Frost advisory remains in effect from 1 a.m. to 9 a.m. Tuesday.
What? Temperatures as low as 35 will result in frost formation. Where? A portion of central Pennsylvania. When? From 1 a.m. to 9 a.m. Tuesday. Impacts. Frost could harm sensitive outdoor

extended stretch of dry weather with no rainfall forecasted across the Commonwealth through Saturday. Tuesday will be the coolest day of the week and Thursday will be the warmest day. Here is the latest National Weather Service forecast for Blair and Bedford counties, including the city of Altoona. Tonight, mostly clear. Lows in the upper 30s. Northwest winds 5 to 10 miles an hour with gusts up to 25 miles an hour. Tuesday, patchy frost before 8 a.m. Sunny. Highs in the lower 60s. Northwest winds around 5 miles an hour. Tuesday night, clear. Lows around 40. Southwest winds around 5 miles an hour. Wednesday, sunny. Highs in the lower 70s. Southwest winds 5 to 10 hour. Wednesday night, not as cool. Mostly clear. Lows in the lower 50s. Southwest winds 5 to 10 miles an hour with gusts up to 25 miles an hour. Here is the latest National Weather Service forecast for Cambria County, including the city of Johnstown. Tonight, mostly clear. Patchy frost after 4 a.m. Lows in the upper 30s. Northwest winds 10 to 15 miles an hour with gusts up to 30 miles an hour, diminishing to around 5 miles an hour with gusts up to 20 miles an hour after midnight. Tuesday, areas of frost and patchy fog before 8 a.m., then patchy frost between 8 a.m. and 10 a.m. Sunny. Highs in the upper 50s. Northwest winds around 5 miles an hour. Tuesday night, mostly clear. Lows around 40. Southwest winds around 5 miles an hour. Wednesday, warmer, sunny. Highs in the upper 60s. Southwest winds 5 to 10 miles an hour with gusts up to 20 miles an hour. Wednesday night, not as cool. Mostly clear through 2 a.m., then becoming partly cloudy. Lows in the lower 50s. Southwest winds 5 to 10 miles an hour with gusts up to 25 miles an hour. And now the extended forecast for South Central Pennsylvania. Thursday, sunny. Highs in the lower 70s. Thursday night, mostly clear. Lows in the mid 40s. Friday, sunny. Highs in the upper 60s. Friday night, mostly clear. Lows in the mid 40s. Saturday, sunny. Highs in the upper 60s. Saturday night, partly cloudy. Lows in the mid 40s. Sunday, partly sunny. Highs in the upper 60s. Sunday night, mostly cloudy with a 30% chance of rain. Lows around 50. Columbus Day, partly sunny with a 30% chance of rain. Highs in the upper 60s. The 8 to 14 day outlook, from Tuesday, October 13th to Monday, October 19th, calls for near normal temperatures and above normal precipitation. Normal high temperatures across central Pennsylvania during this period range from the upper 50s over the Allegheny Mountains to the mid-60s across the lower Susquehanna Valley. Normal lows range from the mid-30s over the Alleghenies to the mid-40s across the lower Susquehanna Valley. Here are the 4 p.m. conditions in the Altoona area. In Altoona, it was partly sunny. The temperature was 65 degrees, the dew point 41, and the relative humidity 41%. The wind was northwest at 13 miles an hour gusting to 23. The pressure was 30.08 inches and steady. At State College, it was mostly sunny. The temperature was 64 degrees, the dew point 39, and the relative humidity 39%. The wind was northwest at 10 miles an hour gusting to 21. The pressure was 30.06 inches and steady. Now, a few other local conditions. Johnstown, mostly sunny 59, Du Bois, mostly sunny 59, Pittsburgh mostly sunny 64, Erie, light rain 59, Bradford partly sunny 56. To the south and east, York, mostly sunny 68, Selins Grove mostly sunny 67, Harrisburg partly sunny 70, Philadelphia mostly sunny 72, Baltimore mostly sunny 72, Washington D.C. mostly sunny 73. Once again, in Altoona it was 65 degrees under partly sunny skies. And at State College it was 64 degrees under mostly sunny skies. 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

Here's the hazardous weather outlook for the following county: Cambria, Pennsylvania. Frost advisory in effect from 1 a.m. to 9 a.m. Tuesday. 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Frost advisory. And now the extended outlook for the period Tuesday through Sunday. 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Frost advisory. Spotters are encouraged to report significant hazardous weather. Here's the hazardous weather outlook for the following counties: Bedford, Blair, and Huntingdon. For this afternoon and tonight, no hazardous weather is expected at this time. And now the extended outlook for the period Tuesday through Sunday. No hazardous weather is expected at this time. Here's a special weather statement for the following county: Cambria, Pennsylvania. Frost advisory remains in effect from 1 a.m. to 9 a.m. Tuesday. What? Temperatures as low as 35 will result in frost formation. Where? A portion of central Pennsylvania. When? From 1 a.m. to 9 a.m. Tuesday. Impacts: frost could harm sensitive outdoor vegetation. Sensitive outdoor plants may be killed if left uncovered. Those with agricultural interests should protect sensitive vegetation. Take steps now to protect tender plants from the frost. A pleasant afternoon is underway with abundant sunshine, gusty northwest winds, and partly cloudy skies. Clouds will diminish tonight as winds taper off and dry air moves into the region. Ideal conditions for radiational cooling will support areas of frost and freeze tonight across parts of the central ridge and valley region of the state and the northern and western Alleghenies. Lows by Tuesday morning will drop to near 30 in the northwest mountains, the low 40s in southwest Pennsylvania, and mid to upper 40s in southeast Pennsylvania. The upcoming work and school week will feature an extended stretch of dry weather with no rainfall forecasted across the Commonwealth through Saturday. Tuesday will be the coolest day of the week and Thursday will be the warmest day. Here is the latest National Weather Service forecast for Blair and Bedford counties, including the city of Altoona. Tonight, mostly clear. Lows in the upper 30s. Northwest winds 5 to 10 miles an hour with gusts up to 25 miles an hour. Tuesday, patchy frost before 8 a.m. Sunny. Highs in the lower 60s. Northwest winds around 5 miles an hour. Tuesday night, clear. Lows around 40. Southwest winds around 5 miles an hour. Wednesday, sunny. Highs in the lower 70s. Southwest winds 5 to 10 miles an hour. Wednesday night, not as cool. Mostly clear. Lows in the lower 50s. Southwest winds 5 to 10 miles an hour with gusts up to 25 miles an hour. Here is the latest National Weather Service forecast for Cambria County, including the city of Johnstown. Tonight, mostly clear. Patchy frost after 4 a.m. Lows in the upper 30s. Northwest winds 10 to 15 miles an hour with gusts up to 30 miles an hour, diminishing to around 5 miles an hour with gusts up to 20 miles an hour after midnight. Tuesday, areas of frost and patchy fog before 8 a.m., then patchy frost between 8 a.m. and 10 a.m. Sunny. Highs in the upper 50s. Northwest winds around 5 miles an hour. Tuesday night, mostly clear. Lows around 40. Southwest winds around 5 miles an hour. Wednesday, warmer, sunny. Highs in the upper 60s. Southwest winds 5 to 10 miles an hour with gusts up to 20 miles an hour. Wednesday night, not as cool. Mostly clear through 2 a.m., then becoming partly cloudy. Lows in the lower 50s. Southwest winds 5 to 10 miles an hour with gusts up to 25 miles an hour. And now the extended forecast for South Central Pennsylvania. Thursday, sunny. Highs in the lower 70s. Thursday night, mostly clear. Lows in the mid 40s. Friday, sunny. Highs in the upper 60s. Friday night, mostly clear. Lows in the mid 40s. Saturday, sunny. Highs in the upper 60s. Saturday night, partly cloudy. Lows in the mid 40s. Sunday, partly sunny.
highs in the upper 60s. Sunday night, mostly cloudy with a 30% chance of rain. Lows around 50. Columbus Day, partly sunny with a 30% chance of rain. Highs in the upper 60s. The 8-14 day outlook, from Tuesday, October 13th to Monday, October 19th, calls for near normal temperatures and above normal precipitation. Normal high temperatures across central Pennsylvania during this period range from the upper 50s over the Allegheny Mountains to the mid-60s across the lower Susquehanna Valley. Normal lows range from the mid-30s over the Alleghenies to the mid-40s across the lower Susquehanna Valley. Here are the 4 p.m. conditions in the Altoona area. In Altoona, it was partly sunny. The temperature was 65 degrees, the dew point 41, and the relative humidity 41%. The wind was northwest at 13 miles an hour, gusting to 23. The pressure was 30.08 inches and steady. At State College, it was mostly sunny. The temperature was 64 degrees, the dew point 39, and the relative humidity 39%. The wind was northwest at 10 miles an hour, gusting to 21. The pressure was 30.06 inches and steady. Now, a few other local conditions. Johnstown, mostly sunny 59, DuBois, mostly sunny 59, Pittsburgh, mostly sunny 64, Erie, light rain 59, Bradford, partly sunny 56. To the south and east, York, mostly sunny 68, Selins Grove, mostly sunny 67, Harrisburg, partly sunny 70, Philadelphia, mostly sunny 72, Baltimore, mostly sunny 72, Washington, D.C., mostly sunny 73. Once again, in Altoona, it was 65 degrees under partly sunny skies. And at State College, it was 64 degrees under mostly sunny skies. 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Here's the hazardous weather outlook for the following county, Cambria, Pennsylvania. Frost advisory in effect from 1 a.m. to 9 a.m. Tuesday. For this afternoon and tonight, please listen to NOAA Weather Radio or go to weather.gov/statecollege on the internet for more information about the following hazards. Frost advisory. And now the extended outlook for the period Tuesday through Sunday. 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Frost advisory. Spotters are encouraged to report significant hazardous weather. Here's the hazardous weather outlook for the following counties, Bedford, Blair, and Huntingdon. For this afternoon and tonight, no hazardous weather is expected at this time. And now the extended outlook for the period Tuesday through Sunday. No hazardous weather is expected at this time. Here's a special weather statement for the following county, Cambria, Pennsylvania. Frost advisory remains in effect from 1 a.m. to 9 a.m. Tuesday. What, temperatures as low as 35 will result in frost formation. Where, a portion of central Pennsylvania. When, from 1 a.m. to 9 a.m. Tuesday. Impacts, frost could harm sensitive outdoor vegetation. Sensitive outdoor plants may be killed if left uncovered. Those with agricultural interests should protect sensitive vegetation. Take steps now to protect tender plants from the frost. A pleasant afternoon is underway with abundant sunshine, gusty northwest winds, and partly cloudy skies. Clouds will diminish tonight as winds taper off and dry air moves into the region. Ideal conditions for radiational cooling will support areas of frost and freeze tonight across parts of the central ridge and valley region of the state in the northern and western Alleghenies. Lows by Tuesday morning will drop to near 30 in the northwest mountains, the low 40s in southwest Pennsylvania, and mid to upper 40s in southeast Pennsylvania. The upcoming work and school week will feature an extended stretch of dry weather with no rainfall forecasted across the Commonwealth through Saturday. Tuesday will be the coolest day of the week and Thursday will be the warmest day. Here is the latest National Weather Service forecast for Blair and Bedford counties, including the city of Altoona. Tonight, mostly clear. Lows in the upper 30s. Northwest winds 5 to 10 miles an hour with gusts up to 25 miles an hour. Tuesday, patchy frost before 8 a.m. Sunny. Highs in the lower 60s.
Northwest winds around 5 miles an hour. Tuesday night, clear. Lows around 40. Southwest winds around 5 miles an hour. Wednesday, sunny. Highs in the lower 70s. Southwest winds 5 to 10 miles an hour. Wednesday night, not as cool. Mostly clear. Lows in the lower 50s. Southwest winds 5 to 10 miles an hour with gusts up to 25 miles an hour. Here is the latest National Weather Service forecast for Cambria County, including the city of Johnstown. Tonight, mostly clear. Patchy frost after 4 a.m. Lows in the upper 30s. Northwest winds 10 to 15 miles an hour with gusts up to 30 miles an hour, diminishing to around 5 miles an hour with gusts up to 20 miles an hour after midnight. Tuesday, areas of frost and patchy fog before 8 a.m., then patchy frost between 8 a.m. and 10 a.m. Sunny. Highs in the upper 50s. Northwest winds around 5 miles an hour. Tuesday night, mostly clear. Lows around 40. Southwest winds around 5 miles an hour. Wednesday, warmer, sunny. Highs in the upper 60s. Southwest winds 5 to 10 miles an hour with gusts up to 20 miles an hour. Wednesday night, not as cool. Mostly clear through 2 a.m., then becoming partly cloudy. Lows in the lower 50s. Southwest winds 5 to 10 miles an hour with gusts up to 25 miles an hour. And now the extended forecast for South Central Pennsylvania. Thursday, sunny. Highs in the lower 70s. Thursday night, mostly clear. Lows in the mid 40s. Friday, sunny. Highs in the upper 60s. Friday night, mostly clear. Lows in the mid 40s. Saturday, sunny. Highs in the upper 60s. Saturday night, partly cloudy. Lows in the mid 40s. Sunday, partly sunny. Highs in the upper 60s. Sunday night, mostly cloudy with a 30% chance of rain. Lows around 50. Columbus Day, partly sunny with a 30% chance of rain. Highs in the upper 60s. The 8 to 14 day outlook, from Tuesday, October 13th to Monday, October 19th, calls for near normal temperatures and above normal precipitation. Normal high temperatures across central Pennsylvania during this period range from the upper 50s over the Allegheny Mountains to the mid-60s across the lower Susquehanna Valley. Normal lows range from the mid-30s over the Alleghenies to the mid-40s across the lower Susquehanna Valley. Here are the 4 p.m. conditions in the Altoona area. In Altoona, it was partly sunny. The temperature was 65 degrees, the dew point 41, and the relative humidity 41%. The wind was northwest at 13 miles an hour gusting to 23. The pressure was 30.08 inches and steady. At State College, it was mostly sunny. The temperature was 64 degrees, the dew point 39, and the relative humidity 39%. The wind was northwest at 10 miles an hour gusting to 21. The pressure was 30.06 inches and steady. Now, a few other local conditions. Johnstown, mostly sunny 59, Dubois, mostly sunny 59, Pittsburgh, mostly sunny 64, Erie, light rain 59, Bradford, partly sunny 56. To the south and east, York, mostly sunny 68, Selins Grove, mostly sunny 67, Harrisburg, partly sunny 70, Philadelphia, mostly sunny 72, Baltimore, mostly sunny 72, Washington, D.C., mostly sunny 73. Once again, in Altoona, it was 65 degrees under partly sunny skies. And at State College, it was 64 degrees under mostly sunny skies. This is NOAA Weather Radio, All Hazards Station WNG 589. 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Here's the hazardous weather outlook for the following county, Cambria, Pennsylvania. Frost advisory in effect from 1 a.m. to 9 a.m. Tuesday. For this afternoon and tonight, please listen to NOAA Weather Radio or go to weather.gov/statecollege on the internet for more information about the following hazards. Frost advisory. And now the extended outlook for the period Tuesday through Sunday.
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Frost advisory. Spotters are encouraged to report significant hazardous weather. Here's the hazardous weather outlook for the following counties, Bedford, Blair, and Huntingdon. For this afternoon and tonight, no hazardous weather is expected at this time. And now the extended outlook for the period Tuesday through Sunday. No hazardous weather is expected at this time. Here's a special weather statement for the following county, Cambria, Pennsylvania. Frost advisory remains in effect from 1 a.m. to 9 a.m. Tuesday. What? Temperatures as low as 35 will result in frost formation. Where? A portion of central Pennsylvania. When? From 1 a.m. to 9 a.m. Tuesday. Impacts. Frost could harm sensitive outdoor vegetation. Sensitive outdoor plants may be killed if left uncovered. Those with agricultural interests should protect sensitive vegetation. Take steps now to protect tender plants from the frost. Clouds will diminish tonight as winds taper off and dry air moves into the region. Ideal conditions for radiational cooling will support areas of frost and freeze tonight across parts of the central ridge and valley region of the state in the northern and western Alleghenies. Lows by Tuesday morning will drop to near 30 in the northwest mountains, the low 40s in southwest Pennsylvania, and mid to upper 40s in southeast Pennsylvania. The upcoming work and school week will feature an extended stretch of dry weather with no rainfall forecasted across the Commonwealth through Saturday. Tuesday will be the coolest day of the week and Thursday will be the warmest day. Here is the latest National Weather Service forecast for Blair and Bedford counties, including the city of Altoona. Tonight, mostly clear. Lows in the upper 30s. Northwest winds 5 to 10 miles an hour with gusts up to 25 miles an hour. Tuesday, patchy frost before 8 a.m. Sunny. Highs in the lower 60s. Northwest winds around 5 miles an hour. Tuesday night, clear. Lows around 40. Southwest winds around 5 miles an hour. Wednesday, sunny. Highs in the lower 70s. Southwest winds 5 to 10 miles an hour. Wednesday night, not as cool. Mostly clear. Lows in the lower 50s. Southwest winds 5 to 10 miles an hour with gusts up to 25 miles an hour. Here is the latest National Weather Service forecast for Cambria County, including the city of Johnstown. Tonight, mostly clear. Patchy frost after 4 a.m. Lows in the upper 30s. Northwest winds 10 to 15 miles an hour with gusts up to 30 miles an hour, diminishing to around 5 miles an hour with gusts up to 20 miles an hour after midnight. Tuesday, areas of frost and patchy fog before 8 a.m., then patchy frost between 8 a.m. and 10 a.m. Sunny. Highs in the upper 50s. Northwest winds around 5 miles an hour. Tuesday night, mostly clear. Lows around 40. Southwest winds around 5 miles an hour. Wednesday, warmer, sunny. Highs in the upper 60s. Southwest winds 5 to 10 miles an hour with gusts up to 20 miles an hour. Wednesday night, not as cool. Mostly clear through 2 a.m., then becoming partly cloudy. Lows in the lower 50s. Southwest winds 5 to 10 miles an hour with gusts up to 25 miles an hour. And now the extended forecast for South Central Pennsylvania. Thursday, sunny. Highs in the lower 70s. Thursday night, mostly clear. Lows in the mid 40s. Friday, sunny. Highs in the upper 60s. Friday night, mostly clear. Lows in the mid 40s. Saturday, sunny. Highs in the upper 60s. Saturday night, partly cloudy. Lows in the mid 40s. Sunday, partly sunny. Highs in the upper 60s. Sunday night, mostly cloudy with a 30% chance of rain. Lows around 50. Columbus Day, partly sunny with a 30% chance of rain. Highs in the upper 60s. The 8 to 14 day outlook, from Tuesday, October 13th to Monday, October 19th, calls for near normal temperatures and above normal precipitation.
Normal high temperatures across central Pennsylvania during this period range from the upper 50s over the Allegheny Mountains to the mid-60s across the lower Susquehanna Valley. Normal lows range from the mid-30s over the Alleghenies to the mid-40s across the lower Susquehanna Valley. Here are the 4 p.m. conditions in the Altoona area. In Altoona, it was partly sunny. The temperature was 65 degrees, the dew point 41, and the relative humidity 41%. The wind was northwest at 13 miles an hour, gusting to 23. The pressure was 30.08 inches and steady. At State College, it was mostly sunny. The temperature was 64 degrees, the dew point 39, and the relative humidity 39%. The wind was northwest at 10 miles an hour, gusting to 21. The pressure was 30.06 inches and steady. Now, a few other local conditions. Johnstown, mostly sunny 59, DuBois, mostly sunny 59, Pittsburgh, mostly sunny 64, Erie, light rain 59, Bradford, partly sunny 56. To the south and east, York, mostly sunny 68, Selins Grove, mostly sunny 67, Harrisburg, partly sunny 70, Philadelphia, mostly sunny 72, Baltimore, mostly sunny 72, Washington, D.C., mostly sunny 73. Once again, in Altoona it was 65 degrees under partly sunny skies. And at State College it was 64 degrees under mostly sunny skies. This is NOAA Weather Radio, All Hazards Station WNG 589. 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Here's the hazardous weather outlook for the following county, Cambria, Pennsylvania. Frost advisory in effect from 1 a.m. to 9 a.m. Tuesday. For this afternoon and tonight, please listen to NOAA Weather Radio or go to weather.gov/statecollege on the internet for more information about the following hazards. Frost advisory. And now the extended outlook for the period Tuesday through Sunday. Please listen to NOAA Weather Radio or go to weather.gov/statecollege on the internet for more information about the following hazards. Frost advisory. Spotters are encouraged to report significant hazardous weather. Here's the hazardous weather outlook for the following counties, Bedford, Blair, and Huntingdon. For this afternoon and tonight, no hazardous weather is expected at this time. And now the extended outlook for the period Tuesday through Sunday. No hazardous weather is expected at this time. Here's a special weather statement for the following county, Cambria, Pennsylvania. Frost advisory remains in effect from 1 a.m. to 9 a.m. Tuesday. What? Temperatures as low as 35 will result in frost formation. Where? A portion of central Pennsylvania. When? From 1 a.m. to 9 a.m. Tuesday. Impacts. Frost could harm sensitive outdoor vegetation. Sensitive outdoor plants may be killed if left uncovered. Those with agricultural interests should protect sensitive vegetation. Take steps now to protect tender plants from the frost. Clouds will diminish tonight as winds taper off and dry air moves into the region. Ideal conditions for radiational cooling will support areas of frost and freeze tonight across parts of the central ridge and valley region of the state in the northern and western Alleghenies. Lows by Tuesday morning will drop to near 30 in the northwest mountains, the low 40s in southwest Pennsylvania, and mid to upper 40s in southeast Pennsylvania. The upcoming work and school week will feature an extended stretch of dry weather with no rainfall forecasted across the Commonwealth through Saturday. Tuesday will be the coolest day of the week and Thursday will be the warmest day. Here is the latest National Weather Service forecast for Blair and Bedford counties, including the city of Altoona. Tonight, mostly clear. Lows in the upper 30s. Northwest winds 5 to 10 miles an hour with gusts up to 25 miles an hour. Tuesday, patchy frost before 8 a.m. Sunny. Highs in the lower 60s. Northwest winds around 5 miles an hour. Tuesday night, clear. Lows around 40. Southwest winds around 5 miles an hour. Wednesday, sunny. Highs in the lower 70s. Southwest winds 5 to 10 miles an hour. Wednesday night, not as cool. Mostly clear. Lows in the lower 50s. Southwest winds 5 to 10 miles an hour with gusts up to 25 miles an hour.
Here is the latest National Weather Service forecast for Cambria County, including the city of Johnstown. Tonight, mostly clear. Patchy frost after 4 a.m. Lows in the upper 30s. Northwest winds 10 to 15 miles an hour with gusts up to 30 miles an hour, diminishing to around 5 miles an hour with gusts up to 20 miles an hour after midnight. Tuesday, areas of frost and patchy fog before 8 a.m., then patchy frost between 8 a.m. and 10 a.m. Sunny. Highs in the upper 50s. Northwest winds around 5 miles an hour. Tuesday night, mostly clear. Lows around 40. Southwest winds around 5 miles an hour. Wednesday, warmer, sunny. Highs in the upper 60s. Southwest winds 5 to 10 miles an hour with gusts up to 20 miles an hour. Wednesday night, not as cool. Mostly clear through 2 a.m., then becoming partly cloudy. Lows in the lower 50s. Southwest winds 5 to 10 miles an hour with gusts up to 25 miles an hour. And now the extended forecast for South Central Pennsylvania. Thursday, sunny. Highs in the lower 70s. Thursday night, mostly clear. Lows in the mid 40s. Friday, sunny. Highs in the upper 60s. Friday night, mostly clear. Lows in the mid 40s. Saturday, sunny. Highs in the upper 60s. Saturday night, partly cloudy. Lows in the mid-40s. Sunday, partly sunny. Highs in the upper 60s. Sunday night, mostly cloudy with a 30% chance of rain. Lows around 50. Columbus Day, partly sunny with a 30% chance of rain. Highs in the upper 60s. The 8 to 14 day outlook, from Tuesday, October 13th to Monday, October 19th, calls for near normal temperatures and above normal precipitation. Normal high temperatures across central Pennsylvania during this period range from the upper 50s over the Allegheny Mountains to the mid-60s across the lower Susquehanna Valley. Normal lows range from the mid-30s over the Alleghenies to the mid-40s across the lower Susquehanna Valley. Here are the 5 p.m. conditions in the Altoona area. In Altoona, it was sunny. The temperature was 63 degrees, the dew point 36, and the relative humidity 36%. The wind was northwest at 8 miles an hour gusting to 23. The pressure was 30.09 inches and rising. At State College, it was mostly sunny. The temperature was 63 degrees, the dew point 37, and the relative humidity 39%. The wind was northwest at 14 miles an hour gusting to 24. The pressure was 30.07 inches and rising. Now, a few other local conditions: Johnstown, sunny 58, Dubois, sunny 57, La Trobe, sunny 64, Pittsburgh, mostly sunny 64, Erie, mostly sunny 60, Bradford, sunny 55. To the south and east, York, mostly sunny 68, Selins Grove, sunny 66, Harrisburg, mostly sunny 69, Philadelphia, mostly sunny 71, Baltimore, mostly sunny 72, Washington, D.C., mostly sunny 73. Once again, in Altoona, it was 63 degrees under sunny skies. And at State College, it was 63 degrees under mostly sunny skies. This is NOAA Weather Radio, All Hazards Station WNG 589. 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Here's the hazardous weather outlook for the following county: Cambria, Pennsylvania. Frost advisory in effect from 1 a.m. to 9 a.m. Tuesday. For this afternoon and tonight. 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Frost advisory. And now the extended outlook for the period Tuesday through Sunday. Please listen to NOAA Weather Radio or go to weather.gov/statecollege on the internet for more information about the following hazards. Frost advisory. Spotters are encouraged to report significant hazardous weather. Here's the hazardous weather outlook for the following counties: Bedford, Blair, and Huntingdon. For this afternoon and tonight, no hazardous weather is expected at this time. And now the extended outlook for the period Tuesday through Sunday. No hazardous weather is expected at this time.
Here's a special weather statement for the following county, Cambria, Pennsylvania. Frost advisory remains in effect from 1 a.m. to 9 a.m. Tuesday. What? Temperatures as low as 35 will result in frost formation. Where? A portion of central Pennsylvania. When? From 1 a.m. to 9 a.m. Tuesday. Impacts. Frost could harm sensitive outdoor vegetation. Sensitive outdoor plants may be killed if left uncovered. Those with agricultural interests should protect sensitive vegetation. Take steps now to protect tender plants from the frost. Clouds will diminish tonight as winds taper off and dry air moves into the region. Ideal conditions for radiational cooling will support areas of frost and freeze tonight across parts of the central ridge and valley region of the state in the northern and western Alleghenies. Lows by Tuesday morning will drop to near 30 in the northwest mountains, the low 40s in southwest Pennsylvania, and mid to upper 40s in southeast Pennsylvania. The upcoming work and school week will feature an extended stretch of dry weather with no rainfall forecasted across the Commonwealth through Saturday. Tuesday will be the coolest day of the week and Thursday will be the warmest day. Here is the latest National Weather Service forecast for Blair and Bedford counties, including the city of Altoona. Tonight, mostly clear. Lows in the upper 30s. Northwest winds 5 to 10 miles an hour with gusts up to 25 miles an hour. Tuesday, patchy frost before 8 a.m. Sunny. Highs in the lower 60s. Northwest winds around 5 miles an hour. Tuesday night, clear. Lows around 40. Southwest winds around 5 miles an hour. Wednesday, sunny. Highs in the lower 70s. Southwest winds 5 to 10 miles an hour. Wednesday night, not as cool. Mostly clear. Lows in the lower 50s. Southwest winds 5 to 10 miles an hour with gusts up to 25 miles an hour. Here is the latest National Weather Service forecast for Cambria County, including the city of Johnstown. Tonight, mostly clear. Patchy frost after 4 a.m. Lows in the upper 30s. Northwest winds 10 to 15 miles an hour with gusts up to 30 miles an hour, diminishing to around 5 miles an hour with gusts up to 20 miles an hour after midnight. Tuesday, areas of frost and patchy fog before 8 a.m., then patchy frost between 8 a.m. and 10 a.m. Sunny. Highs in the upper 50s. Northwest winds around 5 miles an hour. Tuesday night, mostly clear. Lows around 40. Southwest winds around 5 miles an hour. Wednesday, warmer, sunny. Highs in the upper 60s. Southwest winds 5 to 10 miles an hour with gusts up to 20 miles an hour. Wednesday night, not as cool. Mostly clear through 2 a.m., then becoming partly cloudy. Lows in the lower 50s. Southwest winds 5 to 10 miles an hour with gusts up to 25 miles an hour. And now the extended forecast for South Central Pennsylvania. Thursday, sunny. Highs in the lower 70s. Thursday night, mostly clear. Lows in the mid 40s. Friday, sunny. Highs in the upper 60s. Friday night, mostly clear. Lows in the mid 40s. Saturday, sunny. Highs in the upper 60s. Saturday night, partly cloudy. Lows in the mid-40s. Sunday, partly sunny. Highs in the upper 60s. Sunday night, mostly cloudy with a 30% chance of rain. Lows around 50. Columbus Day, partly sunny with a 30% chance of rain. Highs in the upper 60s. The 8 to 14 day outlook, from Tuesday, October 13th to Monday, October 19th, calls for near normal temperatures and above normal precipitation. Normal high temperatures across central Pennsylvania during this period range from the upper 50s over the Allegheny Mountains to the mid-60s across the lower Susquehanna Valley. Normal lows range from the mid-30s over the Alleghenies to the mid-40s across the lower Susquehanna Valley. Here are the 5 p.m. conditions in the Altoona area. In Altoona, it was sunny. The temperature was 63 degrees, the dew point 36, and the relative humidity 36%. The wind was northwest at 8 miles an hour gusting to 23. The pressure was 30.09 inches and rising.
At State College, it was mostly sunny. The temperature was 63 degrees, the dew point 37, and the relative humidity 39%. The wind was northwest at 14 miles an hour gusting to 24. The pressure was 30.07 inches and rising. Now, a few other local conditions: Johnstown, sunny 58, Dubois, sunny 57, La Trobe, sunny 64, Pittsburgh mostly sunny 64, Erie, mostly sunny 60, Bradford sunny 55. To the south and east, York, mostly sunny 68, Selins Grove sunny 66, Harrisburg mostly sunny 69, Philadelphia mostly sunny 71, Baltimore mostly sunny 72, Washington DC mostly sunny 73. Once again, in Altoona it was 63 degrees under sunny skies. And at State College it was 63 degrees under mostly sunny skies. 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Here's the hazardous weather outlook for the following county: Cambria, Pennsylvania. Frost advisory in effect from 1 a.m. to 9 a.m. Tuesday. For this afternoon and tonight, please listen to NOAA Weather Radio or go to weather.gov/statecollege on the internet for more information about the following hazards. Frost advisory. And now the extended outlook for the period Tuesday through Sunday. 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Frost advisory. Spotters are encouraged to report significant hazardous weather. Here's the hazardous weather outlook for the following counties: Bedford, Blair, and Huntingdon. For this afternoon and tonight, no hazardous weather is expected at this time. And now the extended outlook for the period Tuesday through Sunday. No hazardous weather is expected at this time. Here's a special weather statement for the following county: Cambria, Pennsylvania. Frost advisory remains in effect from 1 a.m. to 9 a.m. Tuesday. What? Temperatures as low as 35 will result in frost formation. Where? A portion of central Pennsylvania. When? From 1 a.m. to 9 a.m. Tuesday. Impacts: frost could harm sensitive outdoor vegetation. Sensitive outdoor plants may be killed if left uncovered. Those with agricultural interests should protect sensitive vegetation. Take steps now to protect tender plants from the frost. Clouds will diminish tonight as winds taper off and dry air moves into the region. Ideal conditions for radiational cooling will support areas of frost and freeze tonight across parts of the Central Ridge and Valley region of the state in the northern and western Alleghenies. Lows by Tuesday morning will drop to near 30 in the northwest mountains, the low 40s in southwest Pennsylvania, and mid to upper 40s in southeast Pennsylvania. The upcoming work and school week will feature an extended stretch of dry weather with no rainfall forecasted across the Commonwealth through Saturday. Tuesday will be the coolest day of the week and Thursday will be the warmest day. Here is the latest National Weather Service forecast for Blair and Bedford counties, including the city of Altoona. Tonight, mostly clear. Lows in the upper 30s. Northwest winds 5 to 10 miles an hour with gusts up to 25 miles an hour. Tuesday, patchy frost before 8 a.m. Sunny. Highs in the lower 60s. Northwest winds around 5 miles an hour. Tuesday night, clear. Lows around 40. Southwest winds around 5 miles an hour. Wednesday, sunny. Highs in the lower 70s. Southwest winds 5 to 10 miles an hour. Wednesday night, not as cool. Mostly clear. Lows in the lower 50s. Southwest winds 5 to 10 miles an hour with gusts up to 25 miles an hour. Here is the latest National Weather Service forecast for Cambria County, including the city of Johnstown. Tonight, mostly clear. Patchy frost after 4 a.m. Lows in the upper 30s. Northwest winds 10 to 15 miles an hour with gusts up to 30 miles an hour, diminishing to around 5 miles an hour with gusts up to 20 miles an hour after midnight. Tuesday, areas of frost and patchy fog before 8 a.m., then patchy frost between 8 a.m. and 10 a.m. Sunny. Highs in the upper 50s. Northwest winds around 5 miles an hour. Tuesday night, mostly clear.
lows around 40. Southwest winds around 5 miles an hour. Wednesday, warmer, sunny. Highs in the upper 60s. Southwest winds 5 to 10 miles an hour with gusts up to 20 miles an hour. Wednesday night, not as cool. Mostly clear through 2 a.m., then becoming partly cloudy. Lows in the lower 50s. Southwest winds 5 to 10 miles an hour with gusts up to 25 miles an hour. And now the extended forecast for South Central Pennsylvania. Thursday, sunny. Highs in the lower 70s. Thursday night, mostly clear. Lows in the mid 40s. Friday, sunny. Highs in the upper 60s. Friday night, mostly clear. Lows in the mid 40s. Saturday, sunny. Highs in the upper 60s. Saturday night, partly cloudy. Lows in the mid 40s. Sunday, partly sunny. Highs in the upper 60s. Sunday night, mostly cloudy with a 30% chance of rain. Lows around 50. Columbus Day, partly sunny with a 30% chance of rain. Highs in the upper 60s. The 8 to 14 day outlook, from Tuesday, October 13th to Monday, October 19th, calls for near normal temperatures and above normal precipitation. Normal high temperatures across central Pennsylvania during this period range from the upper 50s over the Allegheny Mountains to the mid-60s across the lower Susquehanna Valley. Normal lows range from the mid-30s over the Alleghenies to the mid-40s across the lower Susquehanna Valley. Here are the 5 p.m. conditions in the Altoona area. In Altoona, it was sunny. The temperature was 63 degrees, the dew point 36, and the relative humidity 36%. The wind was northwest at 8 miles an hour gusting to 23. The pressure was 30.09 inches and rising. At State College, it was mostly sunny. The temperature was 63 degrees, the dew point 37, and the relative humidity 39%. The wind was northwest at 14 miles an hour gusting to 24. The pressure was 30.07 inches and rising. Now, a few other local conditions: Johnstown, sunny 58, Dubois, sunny 57, La Trobe, sunny 64, Pittsburgh, mostly sunny 64, Erie, mostly sunny 60, Bradford, sunny 55. To the south and east, York, mostly sunny 68, Selins Grove, sunny 66, Harrisburg, mostly sunny 69, Philadelphia, mostly sunny 71, Baltimore, mostly sunny 72, Washington, D.C., mostly sunny 73. Once again, in Altoona, it was 63 degrees under sunny skies. And at State College, it was 63 degrees under mostly sunny skies. This is NOAA Weather Radio, All Hazards Station WNG 589. 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Here's the hazardous weather outlook for the following county: Cambria, Pennsylvania. Frost advisory in effect from 1 a.m. to 9 a.m. Tuesday. For this afternoon and tonight, please listen to NOAA Weather Radio or go to weather.gov/statecollege on the internet for more information about the following hazards. Frost advisory. And now the extended outlook for the period Tuesday through Sunday. Please listen to NOAA Weather Radio or go to weather.gov/statecollege on the internet for more information about the following hazards. Frost advisory. Spotters are encouraged to report significant hazardous weather. Here's the hazardous weather outlook for the following counties: Bedford, Blair, and Huntingdon. For this afternoon and tonight, no hazardous weather is expected at this time. And now the extended outlook for the period Tuesday through Sunday. No hazardous weather is expected at this time. The Altoona climate summary for this evening, as of 5 p.m., October 5, 2026. Today's high temperature was 66 degrees and the low 48 degrees. No precipitation fell today, which leaves the monthly total at 0.03 inches. The record high for tomorrow is 87, which occurred in 2013, and the record low is 27, which occurred in 1958. Sunset tonight is at 6:49 p.m. Sunrise tomorrow is at 7:15 a.m. Here's a special weather statement for the following county: Cambria, Pennsylvania. Frost advisory remains in effect from 1 a.m. to 9 a.m. Tuesday.
What? Temperatures as low as 35 will result in frost formation. Where? A portion of central Pennsylvania. When? From 1 a.m. to 9 a.m. Tuesday. Impacts. Frost could harm sensitive outdoor vegetation. Sensitive outdoor plants may be killed if left uncovered. Those with agricultural interests should protect sensitive vegetation. Take steps now to protect tender plants from the frost. Clouds will diminish tonight as winds taper off and dry air moves into the region. Ideal conditions for radiational cooling will support areas of frost and freeze tonight across parts of the Central Ridge and Valley region of the state in the northern and western Alleghenies. Lows by Tuesday morning will drop to near 30 in the northwest mountains, the low 40s in southwest Pennsylvania, and mid to upper 40s in southeast Pennsylvania. The upcoming work and school week will feature an extended stretch of dry weather with no rainfall forecasted across the Commonwealth through Saturday. Tuesday will be the coolest day of the week and Thursday will be the warmest day. Here is the latest National Weather Service forecast for Blair and Bedford counties, including the city of Altoona. Tonight, mostly clear. Lows in the upper 30s. Northwest winds 5 to 10 miles an hour with gusts up to 25 miles an hour. Tuesday, patchy frost before 8 a.m. Sunny. Highs in the lower 60s. Northwest winds around 5 miles an hour. Tuesday night, clear. Lows around 40. Southwest winds around 5 miles an hour. Wednesday, sunny. Highs in the lower 70s. Southwest winds 5 to 10 miles an hour. Wednesday night, not as cool. Mostly clear. Lows in the lower 50s. Southwest winds 5 to 10 miles an hour with gusts up to 25 miles an hour. Here is the latest National Weather Service forecast for Cambria County, including the city of Johnstown. Tonight, mostly clear. Patchy frost after 4 a.m. Lows in the upper 30s. Northwest winds 10 to 15 miles an hour with gusts up to 30 miles an hour, diminishing to around 5 miles an hour with gusts up to 20 miles an hour after midnight. Tuesday, areas of frost and patchy fog before 8 a.m., then patchy frost between 8 a.m. and 10 a.m. Sunny. Highs in the upper 50s. Northwest winds around 5 miles an hour. Tuesday night, mostly clear. Lows around 40. Southwest winds around 5 miles an hour. Wednesday, warmer, sunny. Highs in the upper 60s. Southwest winds 5 to 10 miles an hour with gusts up to 20 miles an hour. Wednesday night, not as cool. Mostly clear through 2 a.m., then becoming partly cloudy. Lows in the lower 50s. Southwest winds 5 to 10 miles an hour with gusts up to 25 miles an hour. And now the extended forecast for South Central Pennsylvania. Thursday, sunny. Highs in the lower 70s. Thursday night, mostly clear. Lows in the mid 40s. Friday, sunny. Highs in the upper 60s. Friday night, mostly clear. Lows in the mid 40s. Saturday, sunny. Highs in the upper 60s. Saturday night, partly cloudy. Lows in the mid 40s. Sunday, partly sunny. Highs in the upper 60s. Sunday night, mostly cloudy with a 30% chance of rain. Lows around 50. Columbus Day, partly sunny with a 30% chance of rain. Highs in the upper 60s. 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Broadcasts originate from the National Weather Service and State College and are transmitted from the tower facilities provided by the Blair County Emergency Management Agency in Frankstown on a frequency of 162.425 MHz. We are located at Innovation Park in State College. 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Properly set weather radios with the alarm device will alert you when severe weather warnings or watches are issued. Programming on this station will be temporarily changed during severe weather to bring you the latest information. Warnings and safety information from the National Weather Service may someday save your life or protect your property. The 8 to 14 day outlook from Tuesday, October 13th to Monday, October 19th calls for near normal temperatures and above normal precipitation.
Normal high temperatures across central Pennsylvania during this period range from the upper 50s over the Allegheny Mountains to the mid-60s across the lower Susquehanna Valley. Normal lows range from the mid-30s over the Alleghenies to the mid-40s across the lower Susquehanna Valley. Here are the 5 p.m. conditions in the Altoona area. In Altoona, it was sunny. The temperature was 63 degrees, dew point 36, and the relative humidity 36%. The wind was northwest at 8 miles an hour gusting to 23. The pressure was 30.09 inches and rising. At State College, it was mostly sunny. The temperature was 63 degrees, the dew point 37, and the relative humidity 39%. The wind was northwest at 14 miles an hour gusting to 24. The pressure was 30.07 inches and rising. Now, a few other local conditions: Johnstown, sunny 58, Dubois, sunny 57, La Trobe, sunny 64, Pittsburgh, mostly sunny 64, Erie, mostly sunny 60, Bradford, sunny 55. To the south and east, York, mostly sunny 68, Selins Grove, sunny 66, Harrisburg, mostly sunny 69, Philadelphia, mostly sunny 71, Baltimore, mostly sunny 72, Washington, D.C., mostly sunny 73. Once again, in Altoona it was 63 degrees under sunny skies. And at State College it was 63 degrees under mostly sunny skies. This is NOAA Weather Radio, All Hazards Station WNG 589. 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Here's the hazardous weather outlook for the following county: Cambria, Pennsylvania. Frost advisory in effect from 1 a.m. to 9 a.m. Tuesday. For this afternoon and tonight, please listen to NOAA Weather Radio or go to weather.gov/statecollege on the internet for more information about the following hazards. Frost advisory. And now the extended outlook for the period Tuesday through Sunday. Please listen to NOAA Weather Radio or go to weather.gov/statecollege on the internet for more information about the following hazards. Frost advisory. Spotters are encouraged to report significant hazardous weather. Here's the hazardous weather outlook for the following counties: Bedford, Blair, and Huntingdon. For this afternoon and tonight, no hazardous weather is expected at this time. And now the extended outlook for the period Tuesday through Sunday. No hazardous weather is expected at this time. The Altoona climate summary for this evening, as of 5 p.m., October 5, 2026. Today's high temperature was 66 degrees and the low 48 degrees. No precipitation fell today, which leaves the monthly total at 0.03 inches. The record high for tomorrow is 87, which occurred in 2013, and the record low is 27, which occurred in 1958. Sunset tonight is at 6:49 p.m. Sunrise tomorrow is at 7:15 a.m. Here's a special weather statement for the following county: Cambria, Pennsylvania. Frost advisory remains in effect from 1 a.m. to 9 a.m. Tuesday. What, temperatures as low as 35 will result in frost formation? Where, a portion of central Pennsylvania. When, from 1 a.m. to 9 a.m. Tuesday. Impacts, frost could harm sensitive outdoor vegetation. Sensitive outdoor plants may be killed if left uncovered. Those with agricultural interests should protect sensitive vegetation. Take steps now to protect tender plants from the frost. Clouds will diminish tonight as winds taper off and dry air moves into the region. Ideal conditions for radiational cooling will support areas of frost and freeze tonight across parts of the central ridge and valley region of the state in the northern and western Alleghenies. Lows by Tuesday morning will drop to near 30 in the northwest mountains, the low 40s in southwest Pennsylvania, and mid to upper 40s in southeast Pennsylvania. The upcoming work and school week will feature an extended stretch of dry weather with no rainfall forecasted across the Commonwealth through Saturday. Tuesday will be the coolest day of the week and Thursday will be the warmest day. Here is the latest National Weather Service forecast for Blair and Bedford counties, including the city of Altoona. Tonight, mostly clear. Lows in the upper 30s. Northwest winds 5 to 10 miles an hour with gusts up to 25 miles an hour. Tuesday, patchy frost before 8 a.m. Sunny. Highs in the lower 60s.
Northwest winds around 5 miles an hour. Tuesday night, clear. Lows around 40. Southwest winds around 5 miles an hour. Wednesday, sunny. Highs in the lower 70s. Southwest winds 5 to 10 miles an hour. Wednesday night, not as cool. Mostly clear. Lows in the lower 50s. Southwest winds 5

southwest winds 5 to 10 miles an hour with gusts up to 20 miles an hour. Wednesday night, not as cool. Mostly clear through 2 a.m., then becoming partly cloudy. Lows in the lower 50s. Southwest winds 5 to 10 miles an hour with gusts up to 25 miles an hour. And now the extended forecast for south central Pennsylvania. Thursday, sunny. Highs in the lower 70s. Thursday night, mostly clear. Lows in the mid 40s. Friday, sunny. Highs in the upper 60s. Friday night, mostly clear. Lows in the mid 40s. Saturday, sunny. Highs in the upper 60s. Saturday night, partly cloudy. Lows in the mid 40s. Sunday, partly sunny. Highs in the upper 60s. Sunday night, mostly cloudy with a 30% chance of rain. Lows around 50. Columbus Day, partly sunny with a 30% chance of rain. Highs in the upper 60s. The 8 to 14 day outlook, from Tuesday, October 13th to Monday, October 19th, calls for near normal temperatures and above normal precipitation. Normal high temperatures across central Pennsylvania during this period range from the upper 50s over the Allegheny Mountains to the mid-60s across the lower Susquehanna Valley. Normal lows range from the mid-30s over the Alleghenies to the mid-40s across the lower Susquehanna Valley. Here are the 5 p.m. conditions in the Altoona area. In Altoona, it was sunny. The temperature was 63 degrees, the dew point 36, and the relative humidity 36%. The wind was northwest at 8 miles an hour, gusting to 23. The pressure was 30.09 inches and rising. At State College, it was mostly sunny. The temperature was 63 degrees, the dew point 37, and the relative humidity 39%. The wind was northwest at 14 miles an hour, gusting to 24. The pressure was 30.07 inches and rising. Now, a few other local conditions: Johnstown, sunny 58, Dubois, sunny 57, La Trobe, sunny 64, Pittsburgh, mostly sunny 64, Erie, mostly sunny 60, Bradford, sunny 55. To the south and east, York, mostly sunny 68, Selins Grove, sunny 66, Harrisburg, mostly sunny 69, Philadelphia, mostly sunny 71, Baltimore, mostly sunny 72, Washington, D.C., mostly sunny 73. Once again, in Altoona, it was 63 degrees under sunny skies. And at State College, it was 63 degrees under mostly sunny skies. This is NOAA Weather Radio, All Hazards Station WNG 589. 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Here's the hazardous weather outlook for the following county: Cambria, Pennsylvania. Frost advisory in effect from 1 a.m. to 9 a.m. Tuesday. For this afternoon and tonight. Please listen to NOAA Weather Radio or go to weather.gov/statecollege on the internet for more information about the following hazards. Frost advisory. And now the extended outlook for the period Tuesday through Sunday. Please listen to NOAA Weather Radio or go to weather.gov/statecollege on the internet for more information about the following hazards. Frost advisory. Spotters are encouraged to report significant hazardous weather. Here's the hazardous weather outlook for the following counties: Bedford, Blair, and Huntingdon. For this afternoon and tonight, no hazardous weather is expected at this time. And now the extended outlook for the period Tuesday through Sunday. No hazardous weather is expected at this time. The Altoona climate summary for this evening, as of 5 p.m., October 5, 2026. Today's high temperature was 66 degrees and the low 48 degrees. No precipitation fell today, which leaves the monthly total at 0.03 inches. The record high for tomorrow is 87, which occurred in 2013, and the record low is 27, which occurred in 1958. Sunset tonight is at 6:49 p.m. Sunrise tomorrow is at 7:15 a.m. Here's a special weather statement for the following county: Cambria, Pennsylvania. Frost advisory remains in effect from 1 a.m. to 9 a.m. Tuesday. What, temperatures as low as 35 will result in frost formation. Where, a portion of central Pennsylvania. When, from 1 a.m. to 9 a.m.

Tuesday. Impacts. Frost could harm sensitive outdoor vegetation. Sensitive outdoor plants may be killed if left uncovered. Those with agricultural interests should protect sensitive vegetation. Take steps now to protect tender plants from the frost. Clouds will diminish tonight as winds taper off and dry air moves into the region. Ideal conditions for radiational cooling will support areas of frost and freeze tonight across parts of the central ridge and valley region of the state in the northern and western Alleghenies. Lows by Tuesday morning will drop to near 30 in the northwest mountains, the low 40s in southwest Pennsylvania, and mid to upper 40s in southeast Pennsylvania. The upcoming work and school week will feature an extended stretch of dry weather with no rainfall forecasted across the Commonwealth through Saturday. Tuesday will be the coolest day of the week and Thursday will be the warmest day. Here is the latest National Weather Service forecast for Blair and Bedford counties, including the city of Altoona. Tonight, mostly clear. Lows in the upper 30s. Northwest winds 5 to 10 miles an hour with gusts up to 25 miles an hour. Tuesday, patchy frost before 8 a.m. Sunny. Highs in the lower 60s. Northwest winds around 5 miles an hour. Tuesday night, clear. Lows around 40. Southwest winds around 5 miles an hour. Wednesday, sunny. Highs in the lower 70s. Southwest winds 5 to 10 miles an hour. Wednesday night, not as cool. Mostly clear. Lows in the lower 50s. Southwest winds 5 to 10 miles an hour with gusts up to 25 miles an hour. Here is the latest National Weather Service forecast for Cambria County, including the city of Johnstown. Tonight, mostly clear. Patchy frost after 4 a.m. Lows in the upper 30s. Northwest winds 10 to 15 miles an hour with gusts up to 30 miles an hour, diminishing to around 5 miles an hour with gusts up to 20 miles an hour after midnight. Tuesday, areas of frost and patchy fog before 8 a.m., then patchy frost between 8 a.m. and 10 a.m. Sunny. Highs in the upper 50s. Northwest winds around 5 miles an hour. Tuesday night, mostly clear. Lows around 40. Southwest winds around 5 miles an hour. Wednesday, warmer, sunny. Highs in the upper 60s. Southwest winds 5 to 10 miles an hour with gusts up to 20 miles an hour. Wednesday night, not as cool. Mostly clear through 2 a.m., then becoming partly cloudy. Lows in the lower 50s. Southwest winds 5 to 10 miles an hour with gusts up to 25 miles an hour. And now the extended forecast for South Central Pennsylvania. Thursday, sunny. Highs in the lower 70s. Thursday night, mostly clear. Lows in the mid-40s. Friday, sunny. Highs in the upper 60s. Friday night, mostly clear. Lows in the mid-40s. Saturday, sunny. Highs in the upper 60s. Saturday night, partly cloudy. Lows in the mid-40s. Sunday, partly sunny. Highs in the upper 60s. Sunday night, mostly cloudy with a 30% chance of rain. Lows around 50. Columbus Day, partly sunny with a 30% chance of rain. Highs in the upper 60s. The 8 to 14 day outlook, from Tuesday, October 13th to Monday, October 19th, calls for near normal temperatures and above normal precipitation. Normal high temperatures across central Pennsylvania during this period range from the upper 50s over the Allegheny Mountains to the mid-60s across the lower Susquehanna Valley. Normal lows range from the mid-30s over the Alleghenies to the mid-40s across the lower Susquehanna Valley. Here are the 5 p.m. conditions in the Altoona area. In Altoona, it was sunny. The temperature was 63 degrees, the dew point 36, and the relative humidity 36%. The wind was northwest at 8 miles an hour gusting to 23. The pressure was 30.09 inches and rising. At State College, it was mostly sunny. The temperature was 63 degrees, the dew point 37, and the relative humidity 39%. The wind was northwest at 14 miles an hour gusting to 24. The pressure was 30.07 inches and rising.
Now, a few other local conditions: Johnstown, sunny 58, Dubois, sunny 57, La Trobe, sunny 64, Pittsburgh, mostly sunny 64, Erie, mostly sunny 60, Bradford, sunny 55. To the south and east, York, mostly sunny 68, Selins Grove, sunny 66, Harrisburg, mostly sunny 69, Philadelphia, mostly sunny 71, Baltimore, mostly sunny 72, Washington, D.C., mostly sunny 73. Once again, in Altoona it was 63 degrees under sunny skies. And at State College it was 63 degrees under mostly sunny skies. This is NOAA Weather Radio, All Hazards Station WNG 589. 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Here's the hazardous weather outlook for the following county: Cambria, Pennsylvania. Frost advisory in effect from 1 a.m. to 9 a.m. Tuesday. For this afternoon and tonight, please listen to NOAA Weather Radio or go to weather.gov/statecollege on the internet for more information about the following hazards. Frost advisory. And now the extended outlook for the period Tuesday through Sunday. Please listen to NOAA Weather Radio or go to weather.gov/statecollege on the internet for more information about the following hazards. Frost advisory. Spotters are encouraged to report significant hazardous weather. Here's the hazardous weather outlook for the following counties: Bedford, Blair, and Huntingdon. For this afternoon and tonight, no hazardous weather is expected at this time. And now the extended outlook for the period Tuesday through Sunday. No hazardous weather is expected at this time. The Altoona climate summary for this evening, as of 5 p.m., October 5, 2026. Today's high temperature was 66 degrees and the low 48 degrees. No precipitation fell today, which leaves the monthly total at 0.03 inches. The record high for tomorrow is 87, which occurred in 2013, and the record low is 27, which occurred in 1958. Sunset tonight is at 6:49 p.m. Sunrise tomorrow is at 7:15 a.m. Here's a special weather statement for the following county: Cambria, Pennsylvania. Frost advisory remains in effect from 1 a.m. to 9 a.m. Tuesday. What? Temperatures as low as 35 will result in frost formation. Where? A portion of central Pennsylvania. When? From 1 a.m. to 9 a.m. Tuesday. Impacts: frost could harm sensitive outdoor vegetation. Sensitive outdoor plants may be killed if left uncovered. Those with agricultural interests should protect sensitive vegetation. Take steps now to protect tender plants from the frost. Clouds will diminish tonight as winds taper off and dry air moves into the region. Ideal conditions for radiational cooling will support areas of frost and freeze tonight across parts of the central ridge and valley region of the state in the northern and western Alleghenies. Lows by Tuesday morning will drop to near 30 in the northwest mountains, the low 40s in southwest Pennsylvania, and mid to upper 40s in southeast Pennsylvania. The upcoming work and school week will feature an extended stretch of dry weather with no rainfall forecasted across the Commonwealth through Saturday. Tuesday will be the coolest day of the week and Thursday will be the warmest day. Here is the latest National Weather Service forecast for Blair and Bedford counties, including the city of Altoona. Tonight, mostly clear. Lows in the upper 30s. Northwest winds 5 to 10 miles an hour with gusts up to 25 miles an hour. Tuesday, patchy frost before 8 a.m. Sunny. Highs in the lower 60s. Northwest winds around 5 miles an hour. Tuesday night, clear. Lows around 40. Southwest winds around 5 miles an hour. Wednesday, sunny. Highs in the lower 70s. Southwest winds 5 to 10 miles an hour. Wednesday night, not as cool. Mostly clear. Lows in the lower 50s. Southwest winds 5 to 10 miles an hour with gusts up to 25 miles an hour. Here is the latest National Weather Service forecast for Cambria County, including the city of Johnstown. Tonight, mostly clear. Patchy frost after 4 a.m. Lows in the upper 30s. Northwest winds 10 to 15 miles an hour with gusts up to 30 miles an hour, diminishing to around 5 miles an hour with gusts up to 20 miles an hour after midnight.
Tuesday, areas of frost and patchy fog before 8 a.m., then patchy frost between 8 a.m. and 10 a.m. Sunny. Highs in the upper 50s. Northwest winds around 5 miles an hour. Tuesday night, mostly clear. Lows around 40. Southwest winds around 5 miles an hour. Wednesday, warmer, sunny. Highs in the upper 60s. Southwest winds 5 to 10 miles an hour with gusts up to 20 miles an hour. Wednesday night, not as cool. Mostly clear through 2 a.m., then becoming partly cloudy. Lows in the lower 50s. Southwest winds 5 to 10 miles an hour with gusts up to 25 miles an hour. And now the extended forecast for South Central Pennsylvania. Thursday, sunny. Highs in the lower 70s. Thursday night, mostly clear. Lows in the mid 40s. Friday, sunny. Highs in the upper 60s. Friday night, mostly clear. Lows in the mid 40s. Saturday, sunny. Highs in the upper 60s. Saturday night, partly cloudy. Lows in the mid 40s. Sunday, partly sunny. Highs in the upper 60s. Sunday night, mostly cloudy with a 30% chance of rain. Lows around 50. Columbus Day, partly sunny with a 30% chance of rain. Highs in the upper 60s. The 8 to 14 day outlook, from Tuesday, October 13th to Monday, October 19th, calls for near normal temperatures and above normal precipitation. Normal high temperatures across central Pennsylvania during this period range from the upper 50s over the Allegheny Mountains to the mid-60s across the lower Susquehanna Valley. Normal lows range from the mid-30s over the Alleghenies to the mid-40s across the lower Susquehanna Valley. Here are the 5 p.m. conditions in the Altoona area. In Altoona, it was sunny. The temperature was 63 degrees, the dew point 36, and the relative humidity 36%. The wind was northwest at 8 miles an hour, gusting to 23. The pressure was 30.09 inches and rising. At State College, it was mostly sunny. The temperature was 63 degrees, the dew point 37, and the relative humidity 39%. The wind was northwest at 14 miles an hour, gusting to 24. The pressure was 30.07 inches and rising. Now, a few other local conditions: Johnstown, sunny 58, Dubois, sunny 57, La Trobe, sunny 64, Pittsburgh, mostly sunny 64, Erie, mostly sunny 60, Bradford, sunny 55. To the south and east, York, mostly sunny 68, Selins Grove, sunny 66, Harrisburg, mostly sunny 69, Philadelphia, mostly sunny 71, Baltimore, mostly sunny 72, Washington, D.C., mostly sunny 73. Once again, in Altoona, it was 63 degrees under sunny skies. And at State College, it was 63 degrees under mostly sunny skies. 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Here's the hazardous weather outlook for the following county: Cambria, Pennsylvania. Frost advisory in effect from 1 a.m. to 9 a.m. Tuesday. For this afternoon and tonight. 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Frost advisory. And now the extended outlook for the period Tuesday through Sunday. Please listen to NOAA Weather Radio or go to weather.gov/statecollege on the internet for more information about the following hazards. Frost advisory. Spotters are encouraged to report significant hazardous weather. Here's the hazardous weather outlook for the following counties: Bedford, Blair, and Huntingdon. For this afternoon and tonight, no hazardous weather is expected at this time. And now the extended outlook for the period Tuesday through Sunday. No hazardous weather is expected at this time. The Altoona climate summary for this evening, as of 5 p.m., October 5, 2026. Today's high temperature was 66 degrees and the low 48 degrees. No precipitation fell today, which leaves the monthly total at 0.03 inches. The record high for tomorrow is 87, which occurred in 2013, and the record low is 27, which occurred in 1958.
Sunset tonight is at 6:49 p.m. Sunrise tomorrow is at 7:15 a.m. Here's a special weather statement for the following county, Cambria, Pennsylvania. Frost advisory remains in effect from 1 a.m. to 9 a.m. Tuesday. What? Temperatures as low as 35 will result in frost formation. Where? A portion of central Pennsylvania. When? From 1 a.m. to 9 a.m. Tuesday. Impacts: frost could harm sensitive outdoor vegetation. Sensitive outdoor plants may be killed if left uncovered. Those with agricultural interests should protect sensitive vegetation. Take steps now to protect tender plants from the frost. Clouds will diminish tonight as winds taper off and dry air moves into the region. Ideal conditions for radiational cooling will support areas of frost and freeze tonight across parts of the central ridge and valley region of the state in the northern and western Alleghenies. Lows by Tuesday morning will drop to near 30 in the northwest mountains, the low 40s in southwest Pennsylvania, and mid to upper 40s in southeast Pennsylvania. The upcoming work and school week will feature an extended stretch of dry weather with no rainfall forecasted across the Commonwealth through Saturday. Tuesday will be the coolest day of the week and Thursday will be the warmest day. Here is the latest National Weather Service forecast for Blair and Bedford counties, including the city of Altoona. Tonight, mostly clear. Lows in the upper 30s. Northwest winds 5 to 10 miles an hour with gusts up to 25 miles an hour. Tuesday, patchy frost before 8 a.m. Sunny. Highs in the lower 60s. Northwest winds around 5 miles an hour. Tuesday night, clear. Lows around 40. Southwest winds around 5 miles an hour. Wednesday, sunny. Highs in the lower 70s. Southwest winds 5 to 10 miles an hour. Wednesday night, not as cool. Mostly clear. Lows in the lower 50s. Southwest winds 5 to 10 miles an hour with gusts up to 25 miles an hour. Here is the latest National Weather Service forecast for Cambria County, including the city of Johnstown. Tonight, mostly clear. Patchy frost after 4 a.m. Lows in the upper 30s. Northwest winds 10 to 15 miles an hour with gusts up to 30 miles an hour, diminishing to around 5 miles an hour with gusts up to 20 miles an hour after midnight. Tuesday, areas of frost and patchy fog before 8 a.m., then patchy frost between 8 a.m. and 10 a.m. Sunny. Highs in the upper 50s. Northwest winds around 5 miles an hour. Tuesday night, mostly clear. Lows around 40. Southwest winds around 5 miles an hour. Wednesday, warmer, sunny. Highs in the upper 60s. Southwest winds 5 to 10 miles an hour with gusts up to 20 miles an hour. Wednesday night, not as cool. Mostly clear through 2 a.m., then becoming partly cloudy. Lows in the lower 50s. Southwest winds 5 to 10 miles an hour with gusts up to 25 miles an hour. And now the extended forecast for South Central Pennsylvania. Thursday, sunny. Highs in the lower 70s. Thursday night, mostly clear. Lows in the mid-40s. Friday, sunny. Highs in the upper 60s. Friday night, mostly clear. Lows in the mid-40s. Saturday, sunny. Highs in the upper 60s. Saturday night, partly cloudy. Lows in the mid-40s. Sunday, partly sunny. Highs in the upper 60s. Sunday night, mostly cloudy with a 30% chance of rain. Lows around 50. Columbus Day, partly sunny with a 30% chance of rain. Highs in the upper 60s. The 8 to 14 day outlook, from Tuesday, October 13th to Monday, October 19th, calls for near normal temperatures and above normal precipitation. Normal high temperatures across central Pennsylvania during this period range from the upper 50s over the Allegheny Mountains to the mid-60s across the lower Susquehanna Valley. Normal lows range from the mid-30s over the Alleghenies to the mid-40s across the lower Susquehanna Valley. Here are the 5 p.m. conditions in the Altoona area. In Altoona, it was sunny. The temperature was 63 degrees, the dew point 36, and the relative humidity 36%.
The wind was northwest at 8 miles an hour, gusting to 23. The pressure was 30.09 inches and rising. At State College, it was mostly sunny. The temperature was 63 degrees, the dew point 37, and the relative humidity 39%. The wind was northwest at 14 miles an hour, gusting to 24. The pressure was 30.07 inches and rising. Now, a few other local conditions: Johnstown, sunny 58, Dubois, sunny 57, La Trobe, sunny 64, Pittsburgh, mostly sunny 64, Erie, mostly sunny 60, Bradford, sunny 55. To the south and east, York, mostly sunny 68, Selins Grove, sunny 66, Harrisburg, mostly sunny 69, Philadelphia, mostly sunny 71, Baltimore, mostly sunny 72, Washington, D.C., mostly sunny 73. Once again, in Altoona, it was 63 degrees under sunny skies. And at State College, it was 63 degrees under mostly sunny skies. 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Here's the hazardous weather outlook for the following county: Cambria, Pennsylvania. Frost advisory in effect from 1 a.m. to 9 a.m. Tuesday. For this afternoon and tonight, please listen to NOAA Weather Radio or go to weather.gov/statecollege on the internet for more information about the following hazards. Frost advisory. And now the extended outlook for the period Tuesday through Sunday. Please listen to NOAA Weather Radio or go to weather.gov/statecollege on the internet for more information about the following hazards. Frost advisory. Spotters are encouraged to report significant hazardous weather. Here's the hazardous weather outlook for the following counties: Bedford, Blair, and Huntingdon. For this afternoon and tonight, no hazardous weather is expected at this time. And now the extended outlook for the period Tuesday through Sunday. No hazardous weather is expected at this time. The Altoona climate summary for this evening, as of 5 p.m., October 5, 2026. Today's high temperature was 66 degrees and the low 48 degrees. No precipitation fell today, which leaves the monthly total at 0.03 inches. The record high for tomorrow is 87, which occurred in 2013, and the record low is 27, which occurred in 1958. Sunset tonight is at 6:49 p.m. Sunrise tomorrow is at 7:15 a.m. Here's a special weather statement for the following county: Cambria, Pennsylvania. Frost advisory remains in effect from 1 a.m. to 9 a.m. Tuesday. What? Temperatures as low as 35 will result in frost formation. Where? A portion of central Pennsylvania. When? From 1 a.m. to 9 a.m. Tuesday. Impacts: frost could harm sensitive outdoor vegetation. Sensitive outdoor plants may be killed if left uncovered. Those with agricultural interests should protect sensitive vegetation. Take steps now to protect tender plants from the frost. Clouds will diminish tonight as winds taper off and dry air moves into the region. Ideal conditions for radiational cooling will support areas of frost and freeze tonight across parts of the central ridge and valley region of the state in the northern and western Alleghenies. Lows by Tuesday morning will drop to near 30 in the northwest mountains, the low 40s in southwest Pennsylvania, and mid to upper 40s in southeast Pennsylvania. The upcoming work and school week will feature an extended stretch of dry weather with no rainfall forecasted across the Commonwealth through Saturday. Tuesday will be the coolest day of the week and Thursday will be the warmest day. Here is the latest National Weather Service forecast for Blair and Bedford counties, including the city of Altoona. Tonight, mostly clear. Lows in the upper 30s. Northwest winds 5 to 10 miles an hour with gusts up to 25 miles an hour. Tuesday, patchy frost before 8 a.m. Sunny. Highs in the lower 60s. Northwest winds around 5 miles an hour. Tuesday night, clear. Lows around 40. Southwest winds around 5 miles an hour. Wednesday, sunny. Highs in the lower 70s. Southwest winds 5 to 10 miles an hour. Wednesday night, not as cool. Mostly clear. Lows in the lower 50s. Southwest winds 5 to 10 miles an hour with gusts up to 25 miles an hour.
Here is the latest National Weather Service forecast for Cambria County, including the city of Johnstown. Tonight, mostly clear. Patchy frost after 4 a.m. Lows in the upper 30s. Northwest winds 10 to 15 miles an hour with gusts up to 30 miles an hour, diminishing to around 5 miles an hour with gusts up to 20 miles an hour after midnight. Tuesday, areas of frost and patchy fog before 8 a.m., then patchy frost between 8 a.m. and 10 a.m. Sunny. Highs in the upper 50s. Northwest winds around 5 miles an hour. Tuesday night, mostly clear. Lows around 40. Southwest winds around 5 miles an hour. Wednesday, warmer, sunny. Highs in the upper 60s. Southwest winds 5 to 10 miles an hour with gusts up to 20 miles an hour. Wednesday night, not as cool. Mostly clear through 2 a.m., then becoming partly cloudy. Lows in the lower 50s. Southwest winds 5 to 10 miles an hour with gusts up to 25 miles an hour. And now the extended forecast for South Central Pennsylvania. Thursday, sunny. Highs in the lower 70s. Thursday night, mostly clear. Lows in the mid 40s. Friday, sunny. Highs in the upper 60s. Friday night, mostly clear. Lows in the mid 40s. Saturday, sunny. Highs in the upper 60s. Saturday night, partly cloudy. Lows in the mid 40s. Sunday, partly sunny. Highs in the upper 60s. Sunday night, mostly cloudy with a 30% chance of rain. Lows around 50. Columbus Day, partly sunny with a 30% chance of rain. Highs in the upper 60s. Here is the latest National Weather Service forecast for Blair and Bedford counties, including the city of Altoona. Tonight, mostly clear. Lows in the upper 30s. Northwest winds 5 to 10 miles an hour with gusts up to 25 miles an hour. Tuesday, patchy frost before 8 a.m. Sunny. Highs in the lower 60s. Northwest winds around 5 miles an hour. Tuesday night, clear. Lows around 40. Southwest winds around 5 miles an hour. Wednesday, sunny. Highs in the lower 70s. Southwest winds 5 to 10 miles an hour. Wednesday night, not as cool. Mostly clear. Lows in the lower 50s. Southwest winds 5 to 10 miles an hour with gusts up to 25 miles an hour. Here is the latest National Weather Service forecast for Cambria County, including the city of Johnstown. Tonight, mostly clear. Patchy frost after 4 a.m. Lows in the upper 30s. Northwest winds 10 to 15 miles an hour with gusts up to 30 miles an hour, diminishing to around 5 miles an hour with gusts up to 20 miles an hour after midnight. Tuesday, areas of frost and patchy fog before 8 a.m., then patchy frost between 8 a.m. and 10 a.m. Sunny. Highs in the upper 50s. Northwest winds around 5 miles an hour. Tuesday night, mostly clear. Lows around 40. Southwest winds around 5 miles an hour. Wednesday, warmer, sunny. Highs in the upper 60s. Southwest winds 5 to 10 miles an hour with gusts up to 20 miles an hour. Wednesday night, not as cool. Mostly clear through 2 a.m., then becoming partly cloudy. Lows in the lower 50s. Southwest winds 5 to 10 miles an hour with gusts up to 25 miles an hour. And now the extended forecast for South Central Pennsylvania. Thursday, sunny. Highs in the lower 70s. Thursday night, mostly clear. Lows in the mid 40s. Friday, sunny. Highs in the upper 60s. Friday night, mostly clear. Lows in the mid 40s. Saturday, sunny. Highs in the upper 60s. Saturday night, partly cloudy. Lows in the mid-40s. Sunday, partly sunny. Highs in the upper 60s. Sunday night, mostly cloudy with a 30% chance of rain. Lows around 50. Columbus Day, partly sunny with a 30% chance of rain. Highs in the upper 60s.
the 8 to 14 day outlook, from Tuesday, October 13th to Monday, October 19th, calls for near normal temperatures and above normal precipitation. Normal high temperatures across central Pennsylvania during this period range from the upper 50s over the Allegheny Mountains to the mid-60s across the lower Susquehanna Valley. Normal lows range from the mid-30s over the Alleghenies to the mid-40s across the lower Susquehanna Valley. Here are the 6 p.m. conditions in the Altoona area. In Altoona, it was clear. The temperature was 60 degrees, the dew point 34, and the relative humidity 37%. The wind was northwest at 12 miles an hour gusting to 22. The pressure was 30.10 inches and rising. At State College, it was partly cloudy. The temperature was 61 degrees, the dew point 36, and the relative humidity 39%. The wind was northwest at 13 miles an hour gusting to 22. The pressure was 30.08 inches and rising. Now, a few other local conditions: Johnstown, clear 56, Dubois, partly cloudy 55, La Trobe, clear 63, Pittsburgh, partly cloudy 63, Erie, light rain 58, Bradford, mostly cloudy 52. To the south and east, York, clear 66, Selins Grove, clear 63, Harrisburg, partly cloudy 66, Philadelphia, partly cloudy 70, Baltimore, partly cloudy 70, Washington, D.C., partly cloudy 71. Once again, in Altoona, it was 60 degrees under clear skies. And at State College, it was 61 degrees under partly cloudy skies. 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Here's the hazardous weather outlook for the following county: Cambria, Pennsylvania. Frost advisory in effect from 1 a.m. to 9 a.m. Tuesday. For this afternoon and tonight, please listen to NOAA Weather Radio or go to weather.gov/statecollege on the internet for more information about the following hazards. Frost advisory. And now the extended outlook for the period Tuesday through Sunday. 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Frost advisory. Spotters are encouraged to report significant hazardous weather. Here's the hazardous weather outlook for the following counties: Bedford, Blair, and Huntingdon. For this afternoon and tonight, no hazardous weather is expected at this time. And now the extended outlook for the period Tuesday through Sunday. No hazardous weather is expected at this time. The Altoona climate summary for this evening, as of 5 p.m., October 5, 2026. Today's high temperature was 66 degrees and the low 48 degrees. No precipitation fell today, which leaves the monthly total at 0.03 inches. The record high for tomorrow is 87, which occurred in 2013, and the record low is 27, which occurred in 1958. Sunset tonight is at 6:49 p.m. Sunrise tomorrow is at 7:15 a.m. Here's a special weather statement for the following county: Cambria, Pennsylvania. Frost advisory remains in effect from 1 a.m. to 9 a.m. Tuesday. What, temperatures as low as 35 will result in frost formation? Where, a portion of central Pennsylvania. When, from 1 a.m. to 9 a.m. Tuesday. Impacts, frost could harm sensitive outdoor vegetation. Sensitive outdoor plants may be killed if left uncovered. Those with agricultural interests should protect sensitive vegetation. Take steps now to protect tender plants from the frost. Clouds will diminish tonight as winds taper off and dry air moves into the region. Ideal conditions for radiational cooling will support areas of frost and freeze tonight across parts of the central ridge and valley region of the state in the northern and western Alleghenies. Lows by Tuesday morning will drop to near 30 in the northwest mountains, the low 40s in southwest Pennsylvania, and mid to upper 40s in southeast Pennsylvania. The upcoming work and school week will feature an extended stretch of dry weather with no rainfall forecasted across the Commonwealth through Saturday. Tuesday will be the coolest day of the week and Thursday will be the warmest day. Here is the latest National Weather Service forecast for Blair and Bedford counties, including the city of Altoona. Tonight, mostly clear. Lows in the upper 30s.
Northwest winds 5 to 10 miles an hour with gusts up to 25 miles an hour. Tuesday, patchy frost before 8 a.m. Sunny. Highs in the lower 60s. Northwest winds around 5 miles an hour. Tuesday night, clear. Lows around 40. Southwest winds around 5 miles an hour. Wednesday, sunny. Highs in the lower 70s. Southwest winds 5 to 10 miles an hour. Wednesday night, not as cool. Mostly clear. Lows in the lower 50s. Southwest winds 5 to 10 miles an hour with gusts up to 25 miles an hour. Here is the latest National Weather Service forecast for Cambria County, including the city of Johnstown. Tonight, mostly clear. Patchy frost after 4 a.m. Lows in the upper 30s. Northwest winds 10 to 15 miles an hour with gusts up to 30 miles an hour, diminishing to around 5 miles an hour with gusts up to 20 miles an hour after midnight. Tuesday, areas of frost and patchy fog before 8 a.m., then patchy frost between 8 a.m. and 10 a.m. Sunny. Highs in the upper 50s. Northwest winds around 5 miles an hour. Tuesday night, mostly clear. Lows around 40. Southwest winds around 5 miles an hour. Wednesday, warmer, sunny. Highs in the upper 60s. Southwest winds 5 to 10 miles an hour with gusts up to 20 miles an hour. Wednesday night, not as cool. Mostly clear through 2 a.m., then becoming partly cloudy. Lows in the lower 50s. Southwest winds 5 to 10 miles an hour with gusts up to 25 miles an hour. And now the extended forecast for South Central Pennsylvania. Thursday, sunny. Highs in the lower 70s. Thursday night, mostly clear. Lows in the mid-40s. Friday, sunny. Highs in the upper 60s. Friday night, mostly clear. Lows in the mid-40s. Saturday, sunny. Highs in the upper 60s. Saturday night, partly cloudy. Lows in the mid-40s. Sunday, partly sunny. Highs in the upper 60s. Sunday night, mostly cloudy with a 30% chance of rain. Lows around 50. Columbus Day, partly sunny with a 30% chance of rain. Highs in the upper 60s. The 8 to 14 day outlook, from Tuesday, October 13th to Monday, October 19th, calls for near normal temperatures and above normal precipitation. Normal high temperatures across central Pennsylvania during this period range from the upper 50s over the Allegheny Mountains to the mid-60s across the lower Susquehanna Valley. Normal lows range from the mid-30s over the Alleghenies to the mid-40s across the lower Susquehanna Valley. Here are the 6 p.m. conditions in the Altoona area. In Altoona, it was clear. The temperature was 60 degrees, the dew point 34, and the relative humidity 37%. The wind was northwest at 12 miles an hour gusting to 22. The pressure was 30.10 inches and rising. At State College, it was partly cloudy. The temperature was 61 degrees, the dew point 36, and the relative humidity 39%. The wind was northwest at 13 miles an hour gusting to 22. The pressure was 30.08 inches and rising. Now, a few other local conditions. Johnstown, clear 56, Dubois, partly cloudy 55, La Trobe, clear 63, Pittsburgh partly cloudy 63, Erie, light rain 58, Bradford mostly cloudy 52. To the south and east, York, clear 66, Selins Grove clear 63, Harrisburg partly cloudy 66, Philadelphia partly cloudy 70, Baltimore partly cloudy 70, Washington DC partly cloudy 71. Once again, in Altoona it was 60 degrees under clear skies. And at State College it was 61 degrees under partly cloudy skies. This is NOAA Weather Radio, All Hazards Station WNG 589. 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Here's the hazardous weather outlook for the following county, Cambria, Pennsylvania. Frost advisory in effect from 1 a.m. to 9 a.m. Tuesday. For this afternoon and tonight. Please listen to NOAA Weather Radio or go to weather.gov/statecollege on the internet for more information about the following hazards.
frost advisory. And now the extended outlook for the period Tuesday through Sunday. Please listen to NOAA Weather Radio or go to weather.gov/statecollege on the internet for more information about the following hazards. Frost advisory. Spotters are encouraged to report significant hazardous weather. Here's the hazardous weather outlook for the following counties: Bedford, Blair, and Huntingdon. For this afternoon and tonight, no hazardous weather is expected at this time. And now the extended outlook for the period Tuesday through Sunday. No hazardous weather is expected at this time. The Altoona climate summary for this evening, as of 5 p.m., October 5, 2026. Today's high temperature was 66 degrees and the low 48 degrees. No precipitation fell today, which leaves the monthly total at 0.03 inches. The record high for tomorrow is 87, which occurred in 2013, and the record low is 27, which occurred in 1958. Sunset tonight is at 6:49 p.m. Sunrise tomorrow is at 7:15 a.m. Here's a special weather statement for the following county: Cambria, Pennsylvania. Frost advisory remains in effect from 1 a.m. to 9 a.m. Tuesday. What? Temperatures as low as 35 will result in frost formation. Where? A portion of central Pennsylvania. When? From 1 a.m. to 9 a.m. Tuesday. Impacts: frost could harm sensitive outdoor vegetation. Sensitive outdoor plants may be killed if left uncovered. Those with agricultural interests should protect sensitive vegetation. Take steps now to protect tender plants from the frost. Clouds will diminish tonight as winds taper off and dry air moves into the region. Ideal conditions for radiational cooling will support areas of frost and freeze tonight across parts of the central ridge and valley region of the state in the northern and western Alleghenies. Lows by Tuesday morning will drop to near 30 in the northwest mountains, the low 40s in southwest Pennsylvania, and mid to upper 40s in southeast Pennsylvania. The upcoming work and school week will feature an extended stretch of dry weather with no rainfall forecasted across the Commonwealth through Saturday. Tuesday will be the coolest day of the week and Thursday will be the warmest day. Here is the latest National Weather Service forecast for Blair and Bedford counties, including the city of Altoona. Tonight, mostly clear. Lows in the upper 30s. Northwest winds 5 to 10 miles an hour with gusts up to 25 miles an hour. Tuesday, patchy frost before 8 a.m. Sunny. Highs in the lower 60s. Northwest winds around 5 miles an hour. Tuesday night, clear. Lows around 40. Southwest winds around 5 miles an hour. Wednesday, sunny. Highs in the lower 70s. Southwest winds 5 to 10 miles an hour. Wednesday night, not as cool. Mostly clear. Lows in the lower 50s. Southwest winds 5 to 10 miles an hour with gusts up to 25 miles an hour. Here is the latest National Weather Service forecast for Cambria County, including the city of Johnstown. Tonight, mostly clear. Patchy frost after 4 a.m. Lows in the upper 30s. Northwest winds 10 to 15 miles an hour with gusts up to 30 miles an hour, diminishing to around 5 miles an hour with gusts up to 20 miles an hour after midnight. Tuesday, areas of frost and patchy fog before 8 a.m., then patchy frost between 8 a.m. and 10 a.m. Sunny. Highs in the upper 50s. Northwest winds around 5 miles an hour. Tuesday night, mostly clear. Lows around 40. Southwest winds around 5 miles an hour. Wednesday, warmer, sunny. Highs in the upper 60s. Southwest winds 5 to 10 miles an hour with gusts up to 20 miles an hour. Wednesday night, not as cool. Mostly clear through 2 a.m., then becoming partly cloudy. Lows in the lower 50s. Southwest winds 5 to 10 miles an hour with gusts up to 25 miles an hour. And now the extended forecast for South Central Pennsylvania. Thursday, sunny. Highs in the lower 70s. Thursday night, mostly clear. Lows in the mid 40s. Friday, sunny. Highs in the upper 60s. Friday night, mostly clear. Lows in the mid 40s. Saturday, sunny. Highs in the upper 60s.
Saturday night, partly cloudy. Lows in the mid-40s. Sunday, partly sunny. Highs in the upper 60s. Sunday night, mostly cloudy with a 30% chance of rain. Lows around 50. Columbus Day, partly sunny with a 30% chance of rain. Highs in the upper 60s. 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Broadcasts originate from the National Weather Service in State College and are transmitted from the tower facilities provided by the Blair County Emergency Management Agency in Frankstown on a frequency of 162.425 MHz. We are located at Innovation Park in State College. 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Properly set weather radios, with the alarm device, will alert you when severe weather warnings or watches are issued. Programming on this station will be temporarily changed during severe weather, to bring you the latest information. Warnings and safety information from the National Weather Service may someday save your life or protect your property. The 8 to 14 day outlook, from Tuesday, October 13th to Monday, October 19th, calls for near normal temperatures and above normal precipitation. Normal high temperatures across central Pennsylvania during this period range from the upper 50s over the Allegheny Mountains to the mid-60s across the lower Susquehanna Valley. Normal lows range from the mid-30s over the Alleghenies to the mid-40s across the lower Susquehanna Valley. Here are the 6 p.m. conditions in the Altoona area. In Altoona, it was clear. The temperature was 60 degrees, the dew point 34, and the relative humidity 37%. The wind was northwest at 12 miles an hour gusting to 22. The pressure was 30.10 inches and rising. At State College, it was partly cloudy. The temperature was 61 degrees, the dew point 36, and the relative humidity 39%. The wind was northwest at 13 miles an hour gusting to 22. The pressure was 30.08 inches and rising. Now, a few other local conditions: Johnstown, clear 56, Dubois, partly cloudy 55, Latrobe, clear 63, Pittsburgh, partly cloudy 63, Erie, light rain 58, Bradford, mostly cloudy 52. To the south and east, York, clear 66, Selins Grove, clear 63, Harrisburg, partly cloudy 66, Philadelphia, partly cloudy 70, Baltimore, partly cloudy 70, Washington, D.C., partly cloudy 71. Once again, in Altoona, it was 60 degrees under clear skies. And at State College, it was 61 degrees under partly cloudy skies. 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Here's the hazardous weather outlook for the following county: Cambria, Pennsylvania. Frost advisory in effect from 1 a.m. to 9 a.m. Tuesday. For this afternoon and tonight, please listen to NOAA Weather Radio or go to weather.gov/statecollege on the internet for more information about the following hazards. Frost advisory. And now the extended outlook for the period Tuesday through Sunday. 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Frost advisory. Spotters are encouraged to report significant hazardous weather. Here's the hazardous weather outlook for the following counties: Bedford, Blair, and Huntingdon. For this afternoon and tonight, no hazardous weather is expected at this time. And now the extended outlook for the period Tuesday through Sunday. No hazardous weather is expected at this time. The Altoona climate summary for this evening, as of 5 p.m., October 5th, 2026. Today's high temperature was 66 degrees and the low 48 degrees. No precipitation fell today, which leaves the monthly total at 0.03 inches. The record high for tomorrow is 87, which occurred in 2013, and the record low is 27, which occurred in 1958. Sunset tonight is at 6:49 p.m. Sunrise tomorrow is at 7:15 a.m. Here's a special weather statement for the following county: Cambria, Pennsylvania. Frost advisory remains in effect from 1 a.m. to 9 a.m. Tuesday. What, temperatures as low as 35 will result in frost formation. Where, a portion of central Pennsylvania. When, from 1 a.m. to 9 a.m. Tuesday.
impacts, frost could harm sensitive outdoor vegetation. Sensitive outdoor plants may be killed if left uncovered. Those with agricultural interests should protect sensitive vegetation. Take steps now to protect tender plants from the frost. Clouds will diminish tonight as winds taper off and dry air moves into the region. Ideal conditions for radiational cooling will support areas of frost and freeze tonight across parts of the Central Ridge and Valley region of the state in the northern and western Alleghenies. Lows by Tuesday morning will drop to near 30 in the northwest mountains, the low 40s in southwest Pennsylvania, and mid to upper 40s in southeast Pennsylvania. The upcoming work and school week will feature an extended stretch of dry weather with no rainfall forecasted across the Commonwealth through Saturday. Tuesday will be the coolest day of the week and Thursday will be the warmest day. Here is the latest National Weather Service forecast for Blair and Bedford counties, including the city of Altoona. Tonight, mostly clear. Lows in the upper 30s. Northwest winds 5 to 10 miles an hour with gusts up to 25 miles an hour. Tuesday, patchy frost before 8 a.m. Sunny. Highs in the lower 60s. Northwest winds around 5 miles an hour. Tuesday night, clear. Lows around 40. Southwest winds around 5 miles an hour. Wednesday, sunny. Highs in the lower 70s. Southwest winds 5 to 10 miles an hour. Wednesday night, not as cool. Mostly clear. Lows in the lower 50s. Southwest winds 5 to 10 miles an hour with gusts up to 25 miles an hour. Here is the latest National Weather Service forecast for Cambria County, including the city of Johnstown. Tonight, mostly clear. Patchy frost after 4 a.m. Lows in the upper 30s. Northwest winds 10 to 15 miles an hour with gusts up to 30 miles an hour, diminishing to around 5 miles an hour with gusts up to 20 miles an hour after midnight. Tuesday, areas of frost and patchy fog before 8 a.m., then patchy frost between 8 a.m. and 10 a.m. Sunny. Highs in the upper 50s. Northwest winds around 5 miles an hour. Tuesday night, mostly clear. Lows around 40. Southwest winds around 5 miles an hour. Wednesday, warmer, sunny. Highs in the upper 60s. Southwest winds 5 to 10 miles an hour with gusts up to 20 miles an hour. Wednesday night, not as cool. Mostly clear through 2 a.m., then becoming partly cloudy. Lows in the lower 50s. Southwest winds 5 to 10 miles an hour with gusts up to 25 miles an hour. And now the extended forecast for South Central Pennsylvania. Thursday, sunny. Highs in the lower 70s. Thursday night, mostly clear. Lows in the mid 40s. Friday, sunny. Highs in the upper 60s. Friday night, mostly clear. Lows in the mid 40s. Saturday, sunny. Highs in the upper 60s. Saturday night, partly cloudy. Lows in the mid 40s. Sunday, partly sunny. Highs in the upper 60s. Sunday night, mostly cloudy with a 30% chance of rain. Lows around 50. Columbus Day, partly sunny with a 30% chance of rain. Highs in the upper 60s. The 8 to 14 day outlook, from Tuesday, October 13th to Monday, October 19th, calls for near normal temperatures and above normal precipitation. Normal high temperatures across central Pennsylvania during this period range from the upper 50s over the Allegheny Mountains to the mid-60s across the lower Susquehanna Valley. Normal lows range from the mid-30s over the Alleghenies to the mid-40s across the lower Susquehanna Valley. Here are the 6 p.m. conditions in the Altoona area. In Altoona, it was clear. The temperature was 60 degrees, the dew point 34, and the relative humidity 37%. The wind was northwest at 12 miles an hour gusting to 22. The pressure was 30.10 inches and rising. At State College, it was partly cloudy. The temperature was 61 degrees, the dew point 36, and the relative humidity 39%. The wind was northwest at 13 miles an hour gusting to 22. The pressure was 30.08 inches and rising.
Now, a few other local conditions: Johnstown, clear 56, Dubois, partly cloudy 55, La Trobe, clear 63, Pittsburgh partly cloudy 63, Erie, light rain 58, Bradford mostly cloudy 52. To the south and east, York, clear 66, Selins Grove clear 63, Harrisburg partly cloudy 66, Philadelphia partly cloudy 70, Baltimore partly cloudy 70, Washington DC partly cloudy 70.

Radio or go to weather.gov/statecollege on the internet for more information about the following hazards. Frost advisory. Spotters are encouraged to report significant hazardous weather. Here's the hazardous weather outlook for the following counties: Bedford, Blair, and Huntingdon. For this afternoon and tonight, no hazardous weather is expected at this time. And now the extended outlook for the period Tuesday through Sunday. No hazardous weather is expected at this time. The Altoona climate summary for this evening, as of 5 p.m., October 5, 2026. Today's high temperature was 66 degrees and the low 48 degrees. No precipitation fell today, which leaves the monthly total at 0.03 inches. The record high for tomorrow is 87, which occurred in 2013, and the record low is 27, which occurred in 1958. Sunset tonight is at 6:49 p.m. Sunrise tomorrow is at 7:15 a.m. Here's a special weather statement for the following county: Cambria, Pennsylvania. Frost advisory remains in effect from 1 a.m. to 9 a.m. Tuesday. What? Temperatures as low as 35 will result in frost formation. Where? A portion of central Pennsylvania. When? From 1 a.m. to 9 a.m. Tuesday. Impacts: frost could harm sensitive outdoor vegetation. Sensitive outdoor plants may be killed if left uncovered. Those with agricultural interests should protect sensitive vegetation. Take steps now to protect tender plants from the frost. Clouds will diminish tonight as winds taper off and dry air moves into the region. Ideal conditions for radiational cooling will support areas of frost and freeze tonight across parts of the central ridge and valley region of the state in the northern and western Alleghenies. Lows by Tuesday morning will drop to near 30 in the northwest mountains, the low 40s in southwest Pennsylvania, and mid to upper 40s in southeast Pennsylvania. The upcoming work and school week will feature an extended stretch of dry weather with no rainfall forecasted across the Commonwealth through Saturday. Tuesday will be the coolest day of the week and Thursday will be the warmest day. Here is the latest National Weather Service forecast for Blair and Bedford counties, including the city of Altoona. Tonight, mostly clear. Lows in the upper 30s. Northwest winds 5 to 10 miles an hour with gusts up to 25 miles an hour. Tuesday, patchy frost before 8 a.m. Sunny. Highs in the lower 60s. Northwest winds around 5 miles an hour. Tuesday night, clear. Lows around 40. Southwest winds around 5 miles an hour. Wednesday, sunny. Highs in the lower 70s. Southwest winds 5 to 10 miles an hour. Wednesday night, not as cool. Mostly clear. Lows in the lower 50s. Southwest winds 5 to 10 miles an hour with gusts up to 25 miles an hour. Here is the latest National Weather Service forecast for Cambria County, including the city of Johnstown. Tonight, mostly clear. Patchy frost after 4 a.m. Lows in the upper 30s. Northwest winds 10 to 15 miles an hour with gusts up to 30 miles an hour, diminishing to around 5 miles an hour with gusts up to 20 miles an hour after midnight. Tuesday, areas of frost and patchy fog before 8 a.m., then patchy frost between 8 a.m. and 10 a.m. Sunny. Highs in the upper 50s. Northwest winds around 5 miles an hour. Tuesday night, mostly clear. Lows around 40. Southwest winds around 5 miles an hour. Wednesday, warmer, sunny. Highs in the upper 60s. Southwest winds 5 to 10 miles an hour with gusts up to 20 miles an hour. Wednesday night, not as cool. Mostly clear through 2 a.m., then becoming partly cloudy. Lows in the lower 50s. Southwest winds 5 to 10 miles an hour with gusts up to 25 miles an hour. And now the extended forecast for South Central Pennsylvania. Thursday, sunny. Highs in the lower 70s. Thursday night, mostly clear. Lows in the mid 40s. Friday, sunny. Highs in the upper 60s. Friday night, mostly clear. Lows in the mid 40s. Saturday, sunny. Highs in the upper 60s. Saturday night, partly cloudy. Lows in the mid-40s. Sunday, partly sunny. Highs in the upper 60s.

Cities. Sunday night, mostly cloudy with a 30% chance of rain. Lows around 50. Columbus Day, partly sunny with a 30% chance of rain. Highs in the upper 60s. The 8 to 14 day outlook, from Tuesday, October 13th to Monday, October 19th, calls for near normal temperatures and above normal precipitation. Normal high temperatures across central Pennsylvania during this period range from the upper 50s over the Allegheny Mountains to the mid-60s across the lower Susquehanna Valley. Normal lows range from the mid-30s over the Alleghenies to the mid-40s across the lower Susquehanna Valley. Here are the 6 p.m. conditions in the Altoona area. In Altoona, it was clear. The temperature was 60 degrees, the dew point 34, and the relative humidity 37%. The wind was northwest at 12 miles an hour gusting to 22. The pressure was 30.10 inches and rising. At State College, it was partly cloudy. The temperature was 61 degrees, the dew point 36, and the relative humidity 39%. The wind was northwest at 13 miles an hour gusting to 22. The pressure was 30.08 inches and rising. Now, a few other local conditions: Johnstown, clear 56, Dubois, partly cloudy 55, La Trobe, clear 63, Pittsburgh, partly cloudy 63, Erie, light rain 58, Bradford, mostly cloudy 52. To the south and east, York, clear 66, Selins Grove, clear 63, Harrisburg, partly cloudy 66, Philadelphia, partly cloudy 70, Baltimore, partly cloudy 70, Washington, D.C., partly cloudy 71. Once again, in Altoona, it was 60 degrees under clear skies. And at State College, it was 61 degrees under partly cloudy skies. 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Here's the hazardous weather outlook for the following county: Cambria, Pennsylvania. Frost advisory in effect from 1 a.m. to 9 a.m. Tuesday. For this afternoon and tonight, please listen to NOAA Weather Radio or go to weather.gov/statecollege on the internet for more information about the following hazards. Frost advisory. And now the extended outlook for the period Tuesday through Sunday. Please listen to NOAA Weather Radio or go to weather.gov/statecollege on the internet for more information about the following hazards. Frost advisory. Spotters are encouraged to report significant hazardous weather. Here's the hazardous weather outlook for the following counties: Bedford, Blair, and Huntingdon. For this afternoon and tonight, no hazardous weather is expected at this time. And now the extended outlook for the period Tuesday through Sunday. No hazardous weather is expected at this time. The Altoona climate summary for this evening, as of 5 p.m., October 5, 2026. Today's high temperature was 66 degrees and the low 48 degrees. No precipitation fell today, which leaves the monthly total at 0.03 inches. The record high for tomorrow is 87, which occurred in 2013, and the record low is 27, which occurred in 1958. Sunset tonight is at 6:49 p.m. Sunrise tomorrow is at 7:15 a.m. Here's a special weather statement for the following county: Cambria, Pennsylvania. Frost advisory remains in effect from 1 a.m. to 9 a.m. Tuesday. What, temperatures as low as 35 will result in frost formation? Where, a portion of central Pennsylvania. When, from 1 a.m. to 9 a.m. Tuesday. Impacts, frost could harm sensitive outdoor vegetation. Sensitive outdoor plants may be killed if left uncovered. Those with agricultural interests should protect sensitive vegetation. Take steps now to protect tender plants from the frost. Clouds will diminish tonight as winds taper off and dry air moves into the region. Ideal conditions for radiational cooling will support areas of frost and freeze tonight across parts of the central ridge and valley region of the state in the northern and western Alleghenies. Lows by Tuesday morning will drop to near 30 in the northwest mountains, the low 40s in southwest Pennsylvania, and mid to upper 40s in southeast Pennsylvania. The upcoming work and school week will feature an extended stretch of dry weather with no rainfall forecasted across the Commonwealth through Saturday. Tuesday will be the coolest day of the week and Thursday will be the warmest day.
Here is the latest National Weather Service forecast for Blair and Bedford counties, including the city of Altoona. Tonight, mostly clear. Lows in the upper 30s. Northwest winds 5 to 10 miles an hour with gusts up to 25 miles an hour. Tuesday, patchy frost before 8 a.m. Sunny. Highs in the lower 60s. Northwest winds around 5 miles an hour. Tuesday night, clear. Lows around 40. Southwest winds around 5 miles an hour. Wednesday, sunny. Highs in the lower 70s. Southwest winds 5 to 10 miles an hour. Wednesday night, not as cool. Mostly clear. Lows in the lower 50s. Southwest winds 5 to 10 miles an hour with gusts up to 25 miles an hour. Here is the latest National Weather Service forecast for Cambria County, including the city of Johnstown. Tonight, mostly clear. Patchy frost after 4 a.m. Lows in the upper 30s. Northwest winds 10 to 15 miles an hour with gusts up to 30 miles an hour, diminishing to around 5 miles an hour with gusts up to 20 miles an hour after midnight. Tuesday, areas of frost and patchy fog before 8 a.m., then patchy frost between 8 a.m. and 10 a.m. Sunny. Highs in the upper 50s. Northwest winds around 5 miles an hour. Tuesday night, mostly clear. Lows around 40. Southwest winds around 5 miles an hour. Wednesday, warmer, sunny. Highs in the upper 60s. Southwest winds 5 to 10 miles an hour with gusts up to 20 miles an hour. Wednesday night, not as cool. Mostly clear through 2 a.m., then becoming partly cloudy. Lows in the lower 50s. Southwest winds 5 to 10 miles an hour with gusts up to 25 miles an hour. And now the extended forecast for South Central Pennsylvania. Thursday, sunny. Highs in the lower 70s. Thursday night, mostly clear. Lows in the mid-40s. Friday, sunny. Highs in the upper 60s. Friday night, mostly clear. Lows in the mid-40s. Saturday, sunny. Highs in the upper 60s. Saturday night, partly cloudy. Lows in the mid-40s. Sunday, partly sunny. Highs in the upper 60s. Sunday night, mostly cloudy with a 30% chance of rain. Lows around 50. Columbus Day, partly sunny with a 30% chance of rain. Highs in the upper 60s. The 8 to 14 day outlook, from Tuesday, October 13th to Monday, October 19th, calls for near normal temperatures and above normal precipitation. Normal high temperatures across central Pennsylvania during this period range from the upper 50s over the Allegheny Mountains to the mid-60s across the lower Susquehanna Valley. Normal lows range from the mid-30s over the Alleghenies to the mid-40s across the lower Susquehanna Valley. Here are the 6 p.m. conditions in the Altoona area. In Altoona, it was clear. The temperature was 60 degrees, the dew point 34, and the relative humidity 37%. The wind was northwest at 12 miles an hour gusting to 22. The pressure was 30.10 inches and rising. At State College, it was partly cloudy. The temperature was 61 degrees, the dew point 36, and the relative humidity 39%. The wind was northwest at 13 miles an hour gusting to 22. The pressure was 30.08 inches and rising. Now, a few other local conditions. Johnstown, clear 56, Dubois, partly cloudy 55, Latrobe, clear 63, Pittsburgh partly cloudy 63, Erie, light rain 58, Bradford mostly cloudy 52. To the south and east, York, clear 66, Selins Grove clear 63, Harrisburg partly cloudy 66, Philadelphia partly cloudy 70, Baltimore partly cloudy 70, Washington D.C. partly cloudy 71. Once again, in Altoona it was 60 degrees under clear skies. And at State College it was 61 degrees under partly cloudy skies. This is NOAA Weather Radio, All Hazards Station WNG 589. 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Here's the hazardous weather outlook for the following county, Cambria, Pennsylvania.
Frost advisory in effect from 1 a.m. to 9 a.m. Tuesday.

for this afternoon and tonight. 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Frost advisory. And now the extended outlook for the period Tuesday through Sunday. 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Frost advisory. Spotters are encouraged to report significant hazardous weather. Here's the hazardous weather outlook for the following counties: Bedford, Blair, and Huntingdon. For this afternoon and tonight, no hazardous weather is expected at this time. And now the extended outlook for the period Tuesday through Sunday. No hazardous weather is expected at this time. The Altoona climate summary for this evening, as of 5 p.m., October 5, 2026. Today's high temperature was 66 degrees and the low 48 degrees. No precipitation fell today, which leaves the monthly total at 0.03 inches. The record high for tomorrow is 87, which occurred in 2013, and the record low is 27, which occurred in 1958. Sunset tonight is at 6:49 p.m. Sunrise tomorrow is at 7:15 a.m. Here's a special weather statement for the following county: Cambria, Pennsylvania. Frost advisory remains in effect from 1 a.m. to 9 a.m. Tuesday. What? Temperatures as low as 35 will result in frost formation. Where? A portion of central Pennsylvania. When? From 1 a.m. to 9 a.m. Tuesday. Impacts: frost could harm sensitive outdoor vegetation. Sensitive outdoor plants may be killed if left uncovered. Those with agricultural interests should protect sensitive vegetation. Take steps now to protect tender plants from the frost. Clouds will diminish tonight as winds taper off and dry air moves into the region. Ideal conditions for radiational cooling will support areas of frost and freeze tonight across parts of the central ridge and valley region of the state in the northern and western Alleghenies. Lows by Tuesday morning will drop to near 30 in the northwest mountains, the low 40s in southwest Pennsylvania, and mid to upper 40s in southeast Pennsylvania. The upcoming work and school week will feature an extended stretch of dry weather with no rainfall forecasted across the Commonwealth through Saturday. Tuesday will be the coolest day of the week and Thursday will be the warmest day. Here is the latest National Weather Service forecast for Blair and Bedford counties, including the city of Altoona. Tonight, mostly clear. Lows in the upper 30s. Northwest winds 5 to 10 miles an hour with gusts up to 25 miles an hour. Tuesday, patchy frost before 8 a.m. Sunny. Highs in the lower 60s. Northwest winds around 5 miles an hour. Tuesday night, clear. Lows around 40. Southwest winds around 5 miles an hour. Wednesday, sunny. Highs in the lower 70s. Southwest winds 5 to 10 miles an hour. Wednesday night, not as cool. Mostly clear. Lows in the lower 50s. Southwest winds 5 to 10 miles an hour with gusts up to 25 miles an hour. Here is the latest National Weather Service forecast for Cambria County, including the city of Johnstown. Tonight, mostly clear. Patchy frost after 4 a.m. Lows in the upper 30s. Northwest winds 10 to 15 miles an hour with gusts up to 30 miles an hour, diminishing to around 5 miles an hour with gusts up to 20 miles an hour after midnight. Tuesday, areas of frost and patchy fog before 8 a.m., then patchy frost between 8 a.m. and 10 a.m. Sunny. Highs in the upper 50s. Northwest winds around 5 miles an hour. Tuesday night, mostly clear. Lows around 40. Southwest winds around 5 miles an hour. Wednesday, warmer, sunny. Highs in the upper 60s. Southwest winds 5 to 10 miles an hour with gusts up to 20 miles an hour. Wednesday night, not as cool. Mostly clear through 2 a.m., then becoming partly cloudy. Lows in the lower 50s. Southwest winds 5 to 10 miles an hour with gusts up to 25 miles an hour. And now the extended forecast for South Central Pennsylvania. Thursday, sunny. Highs in the lower 70s. Thursday night, mostly clear. Lows in the mid 40s. Friday, sunny. Highs in the upper 60s.

Friday night, mostly clear. Lows in the mid-40s. Saturday, sunny. Highs in the upper 60s. Saturday night, partly cloudy. Lows in the mid-40s. Sunday, partly sunny. Highs in the upper 60s. Sunday night, mostly cloudy with a 30% chance of rain. Lows around 50. Columbus Day, partly sunny with a 30% chance of rain. Highs in the upper 60s. The 8 to 14 day outlook, from Tuesday, October 13th to Monday, October 19th, calls for near normal temperatures and above normal precipitation. Normal high temperatures across central Pennsylvania during this period range from the upper 50s over the Allegheny Mountains to the mid-60s across the lower Susquehanna Valley. Normal lows range from the mid-30s over the Alleghenies to the mid-40s across the lower Susquehanna Valley. Here are the 6 p.m. conditions in the Altoona area. In Altoona, it was clear. The temperature was 60 degrees, the dew point 34, and the relative humidity 37%. The wind was northwest at 12 miles an hour gusting to 22. The pressure was 30.10 inches and rising. At State College, it was partly cloudy. The temperature was 61 degrees, the dew point 36, and the relative humidity 39%. The wind was northwest at 13 miles an hour gusting to 22. The pressure was 30.08 inches and rising. Now, a few other local conditions: Johnstown, clear 56, Dubois, partly cloudy 55, Latrobe, clear 63, Pittsburgh, partly cloudy 63, Erie, light rain.

NJ.gov/statecollege on the internet for more information about the following hazards. Frost advisory. Spotters are encouraged to report significant hazardous weather. Here's the hazardous weather outlook for the following counties: Bedford, Blair, and Huntingdon. For this afternoon and tonight, no hazardous weather is expected at this time. And now the extended outlook for the period Tuesday through Sunday. No hazardous weather is expected at this time. The Altoona climate summary for this evening, as of 5 p.m., October 5, 2026. Today's high temperature was 66 degrees and the low 48 degrees. No precipitation fell today, which leaves the monthly total at 0.03 inches. The record high for tomorrow is 87, which occurred in 2013, and the record low is 27, which occurred in 1958. Sunset tonight is at 6:49 p.m. Sunrise tomorrow is at 7:15 a.m. Here's a special weather statement for the following county: Cambria, Pennsylvania. Frost advisory remains in effect from 1 a.m. to 9 a.m. Tuesday. What? Temperatures as low as 35 degrees will result in frost formation. Where? A portion of central Pennsylvania. When? From 1 a.m. to 9 a.m. Tuesday. Impacts: frost could harm or kill sensitive outdoor vegetation. Those with agricultural interests should protect sensitive vegetation. Take steps now to protect tender plants from the frost. Clouds will diminish tonight as winds taper off and dry air moves into the region. Ideal conditions for radiational cooling will support areas of frost and freeze tonight across parts of the central ridge and valley region of the state in the northern and western Alleghenies. Lows by Tuesday morning will drop to near 30 in the northwest mountains, the low 40s in southwest Pennsylvania, and mid to upper 40s in southeast Pennsylvania. The upcoming work and school week will feature an extended stretch of dry weather with no rainfall forecasted across the Commonwealth through Saturday. Tuesday will be the coolest day of the week and Thursday will be the warmest day. Here is the latest National Weather Service forecast for Blair and Bedford counties, including the city of Altoona. Tonight, mostly clear. Lows in the upper 30s. Northwest winds 5 to 10 miles an hour with gusts up to 25 miles an hour. Tuesday, patchy frost before 8 a.m. Sunny. Highs in the lower 60s. Northwest winds around 5 miles an hour. Tuesday night, clear. Lows around 40. Southwest winds around 5 miles an hour. Wednesday, sunny. Highs in the lower 70s. Southwest winds 5 to 10 miles an hour. Wednesday night, not as cool. Mostly clear. Lows in the lower 50s. Southwest winds 5 to 10 miles an hour with gusts up to 25 miles an hour. Here is the latest National Weather Service forecast for Cambria County, including the city of Johnstown. Tonight, mostly clear. Patchy frost after 4 a.m. Lows in the upper 30s. Northwest winds 10 to 15 miles an hour with gusts up to 30 miles an hour, diminishing to around 5 miles an hour with gusts up to 20 miles an hour after midnight. Tuesday, areas of frost and patchy fog before 8 a.m., then patchy frost between 8 a.m. and 10 a.m. Sunny. Highs in the upper 50s. Northwest winds around 5 miles an hour. Tuesday night, mostly clear. Lows around 40. Southwest winds around 5 miles an hour. Wednesday, warmer, sunny. Highs in the upper 60s. Southwest winds 5 to 10 miles an hour with gusts up to 20 miles an hour. Wednesday night, not as cool. Mostly clear through 2 a.m., then becoming partly cloudy. Lows in the lower 50s. Southwest winds 5 to 10 miles an hour with gusts up to 25 miles an hour. And now the extended forecast for South Central Pennsylvania. Thursday, sunny. Highs in the lower 70s. Thursday night, mostly clear. Lows in the mid 40s. Friday, sunny. Highs in the upper 60s. Friday night, mostly clear. Lows in the mid 40s. Saturday, sunny. Highs in the upper 60s. Saturday night, partly cloudy. Lows in the mid-40s. Sunday, partly sunny. Highs in the upper 60s. Sunday night, mostly cloudy with a 30% chance of rain.

Lows around 50. Columbus Day, partly sunny with a 30% chance of rain. Highs in the upper 60s. The 8 to 14 day outlook, from Tuesday, October 13th to Monday, October 19th, calls for near normal temperatures and above normal precipitation. Normal high temperatures across central Pennsylvania during this period range from the upper 50s over the Allegheny Mountains to the mid-60s across the lower Susquehanna Valley. Normal lows range from the mid-30s over the Alleghenies to the mid-40s across the lower Susquehanna Valley. Here are the 7 p.m. conditions in the Altoona area. In Altoona, it was clear. The temperature was 56 degrees, the dew point 34, and the relative humidity 43%. The wind was northwest at 7 miles an hour. The pressure was 30.13 inches and rising. At State College, it was clear. The temperature was 59 degrees, the dew point 36, and the relative humidity 41%. The wind was northwest at 10 miles an hour, gusting to 17. The pressure was 30.11 inches and rising. Now, a few other local conditions: Johnstown, clear 53, DuBois, clear 51, La Trobe, clear 59, Pittsburgh, partly cloudy 59, Erie, light rain 57, Bradford, partly cloudy 49. To the south and east, York, clear 62, Selins Grove, clear 58, Harrisburg, partly cloudy 63, Philadelphia, partly cloudy 68, Baltimore, partly cloudy 65, Washington, D.C., partly cloudy 67. Once again, in Altoona it was 56 degrees under clear skies. And at State College it was 59 degrees under clear skies. 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Here's the hazardous weather outlook for the following county: Cambria, Pennsylvania. Frost advisory in effect from 1 a.m. to 9 a.m. Tuesday. For this afternoon and tonight, please listen to NOAA Weather Radio or go to weather.gov/statecollege on the internet for more information about the following hazards. Frost advisory. And now the extended outlook for the period Tuesday through Sunday. 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Frost advisory. Spotters are encouraged to report significant hazardous weather. Here's the hazardous weather outlook for the following counties: Bedford, Blair, and Huntingdon. For this afternoon and tonight, no hazardous weather is expected at this time. And now the extended outlook for the period Tuesday through Sunday. No hazardous weather is expected at this time. The Altoona climate summary for this evening, as of 5 p.m., October 5th, 2026. Today's high temperature was 66 degrees and the low 48 degrees. No precipitation.